Temperature of 87 at Bloomington, 90 at Moline, 88 at Galesburg, and 88 at Lakin. Under sunny skies, Macomb reported 89, Quincy reported 88, Springfield reported 89, and Pontiac reported 89. And once again at 7 p.m. in Peoria, under sunny skies, the temperature was 89, and the heat index was 99. Here is information on the heat wave for the following counties in Illinois: Fulton, Knox, Marshall, Mason, McLean, Peoria, Stark, Tazewell, and Woodford. Extreme heat warning remains in effect until midnight Thursday night. What? Dangerously hot conditions with heat index values 105 to 110. Where? Portions of central, east central, southeast, and west central Illinois. When? Until midnight Thursday night. The following impacts are expected: heat-related illnesses increase significantly during extreme heat and high humidity events. Drink plenty of fluids, stay in an air-conditioned room, stay out of the sun, and check up on relatives and neighbors. Do not leave young children and pets in unattended vehicles. Car interiors will reach lethal temperatures in a matter of minutes. Take extra precautions when outside. Wear lightweight and loose-fitting clothing. Try to limit strenuous activities to early morning or evening. Take action when you see symptoms of heat exhaustion and heat stroke. The following is a summary of watches, warnings, and advisories in effect. For the WXJ71 listening area, an extreme heat warning remains in effect until midnight Friday for the following counties: Fulton, Knox, Marshall, Mason, McLean, Peoria, Stark, Tazewell, and Woodford. The time is currently 7:06 p.m. Central Daylight Time. 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Now for the official National Weather Service forecast for Peoria and surrounding areas of central Illinois. Tonight, clear. Lows in the mid-70s. Southwest winds 10 to 15 miles an hour with gusts up to 25 miles an hour. Wednesday, sunny with highs in the lower 90s. Southwest winds 10 to 15 miles an hour with gusts up to 25 miles an hour. Heat index values up to 103. Wednesday night, mostly clear. Humid with lows in the mid-70s. South winds 10 to 15 miles an hour with gusts up to 25 miles an hour. Thursday, sunny with highs in the mid-90s. Southwest winds 5 to 10 miles an hour with gusts up to 20 miles an hour. Heat index values up to 105. Thursday night, mostly clear until midnight, then becoming partly cloudy. Humid with lows in the mid-70s. South winds 5 to 10 miles an hour. Friday through Saturday night, partly cloudy with a chance of showers and thunderstorms. Highs in the lower 90s. Lows in the lower 70s. Chance of rain 50%. Sunday, mostly cloudy in the morning, then partly sunny with a chance of showers and thunderstorms in the afternoon. Highs in the upper 80s. Chance of rain 50%. Sunday night and Monday, mostly cloudy. A chance of showers and thunderstorms. Lows in the upper 60s. Highs in the upper 80s. Chance of rain 40%. Monday night and Tuesday, partly cloudy. Lows in the upper 60s. Highs in the mid-80s. Again, the forecast for Peoria and surrounding areas of central Illinois for tonight, clear. Lows in the mid-70s. Southwest winds 10 to 15 miles an hour with gusts up to 25 miles an hour. At 7 p.m. in Peoria, skies were sunny. The temperature was 89 degrees, the dew point was 75, and the relative humidity was 63%. The heat index was 99. The wind was south at 14 miles an hour. The pressure was 29.93 inches and steady. Around central and western Illinois, it was sunny, with a temperature of 87 at Bloomington, 90 at Moline, 88 at Galesburg, and 88 at Lakin. Under sunny skies, Macomb reported 89, Quincy reported 88, Springfield reported 89, and Pontiac reported 89. And once again at 7 p.m. in Peoria, under sunny skies, the temperature was 89, and the heat index was 99. Looking elsewhere around the Midwest at 7 p.m., Chicago was mostly sunny, and 91. Indianapolis was mostly sunny, and 88. St. Louis was

mostly sunny, and 94. Kansas City was mostly sunny, and 89. Des Moines was partly sunny, and 90. Milwaukee was mostly sunny, and 91. Here is information on the heat wave for the following counties in Illinois: Fulton, Knox, Marshall, Mason, McLean, Peoria, Stark, Tazewell, and Woodford. Extreme heat warning remains in effect until midnight Thursday night. What? Dangerously hot conditions with heat index values 105 to 110. Where? Portions of central, east central, southeast, and west central Illinois. When? Until midnight Thursday night. The following impacts are expected: heat-related illnesses increase significantly during extreme heat and high humidity events. Drink plenty of fluids, stay in an air-conditioned room, stay out of the sun, and check up on relatives and neighbors. Do not leave young children and pets in unattended vehicles. Car interiors will reach lethal temperatures in a matter of minutes. Take extra precautions when outside. Wear lightweight and loose-fitting clothing. Try to limit strenuous activities to early morning or evening. Take action when you see symptoms of heat exhaustion and heat stroke. The following is a summary of watches, warnings, and advisories in effect. For the WXJ71 listening area, an extreme heat warning remains in effect until midnight Friday for the following counties: Fulton, Knox, Marshall, Mason, McLean, Peoria, Stark, Tazewell, and Woodford. The time is currently 7:11 p.m. Central Daylight Time. 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Now for the official National Weather Service forecast for Peoria and surrounding areas of central Illinois. Tonight, clear. Lows in the mid-70s. Southwest winds 10 to 15 miles an hour with gusts up to 25 miles an hour. Wednesday, sunny with highs in the lower 90s. Southwest winds 10 to 15 miles an hour with gusts up to 25 miles an hour. Heat index values up to 103. Wednesday night, mostly clear. Humid with lows in the mid-70s. South winds 10 to 15 miles an hour with gusts up to 25 miles an hour. Thursday, sunny with highs in the mid-90s. Southwest winds 5 to 10 miles an hour with gusts up to 20 miles an hour. Heat index values up to 105. Thursday night, mostly clear until midnight, then becoming partly cloudy. Humid with lows in the mid-70s. South winds 5 to 10 miles an hour. Friday through Saturday night, partly cloudy with a chance of showers and thunderstorms. Highs in the lower 90s. Lows in the lower 70s. Chance of rain 50%. Sunday, mostly cloudy in the morning, then partly sunny with a chance of showers and thunderstorms in the afternoon. Highs in the upper 80s. Chance of rain 50%. Sunday night and Monday, mostly cloudy. A chance of showers and thunderstorms. Lows in the upper 60s. Highs in the upper 80s. Chance of rain 40%. Monday night and Tuesday, partly cloudy. Lows in the upper 60s. Highs in the mid-80s. Again, the forecast for Peoria and surrounding areas of central Illinois for tonight, clear. Lows in the mid-70s. Southwest winds 10 to 15 miles an hour with gusts up to 25 miles an hour. 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At 7 p.m. in Peoria, skies were sunny. The temperature was 89 degrees, the dew point was 75, and the relative humidity was 63%. The heat index was 99. The wind was south at 14 miles an hour. The pressure was 29.93 inches and steady. Around central and western Illinois, it was sunny, with a temperature of 87 at Bloomington, 90 at Moline, 88 at Galesburg, and 88 at Lakin.
under sunny skies. Macomb reported 89, Quincy reported 88, Springfield reported 89, and Pontiac reported 89. And once again at 7 p.m. in Peoria, under sunny skies, the temperature was 89, and the heat index was 99. The Peoria, Illinois climate summary for this evening, as of 4 p.m., June 30, 2026. Today's high temperature was 92 degrees. The normal high is 86. The record high is 103 degrees, which was set in 1931. Today's low temperature was 75 degrees. The normal low is 66. The record low is 46 degrees, which was set in 1943. No precipitation fell today, which leaves the monthly total at 8.74 inches. The total precipitation for the year still stands at 22.74 inches. Sunset tonight is at 8:34 p.m. Sunrise tomorrow is at 5:32 a.m. Here is information on the heat wave for the following counties in Illinois: Fulton, Knox, Marshall, Mason, McLean, Peoria, Stark, Tazewell, and Woodford. Extreme heat warning remains in effect until midnight Thursday night. What? Dangerously hot conditions with heat index values 105 to 110. Where? Portions of central, east central, southeast, and west central Illinois. When? Until midnight Thursday night. The following impacts are expected: heat-related illnesses increase significantly during extreme heat and high humidity events. Drink plenty of fluids, stay in an air-conditioned room, stay out of the sun, and check up on relatives and neighbors. Do not leave young children and pets in unattended vehicles. Car interiors will reach lethal temperatures in a matter of minutes. Take extra precautions when outside. Wear lightweight and loose-fitting clothing. Try to limit strenuous activities to early morning or evening. Take action when you see symptoms of heat exhaustion and heat stroke. The following is a summary of watches, warnings, and advisories in effect. For the WXJ71 listening area, an extreme heat warning remains in effect until midnight Friday for the following counties: Fulton, Knox, Marshall, Mason, McLean, Peoria, Stark, Tazewell, and Woodford. The time is currently 7:17 p.m. Central Daylight Time. 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Now for the official National Weather Service forecast for Peoria and surrounding areas of central Illinois. Tonight, clear. Lows in the mid-70s. Southwest winds 10 to 15 miles an hour with gusts up to 25 miles an hour. Wednesday, sunny with highs in the lower 90s. Southwest winds 10 to 15 miles an hour with gusts up to 25 miles an hour. Heat index values up to 103. Wednesday night, mostly clear. Humid with lows in the mid-70s. South winds 10 to 15 miles an hour with gusts up to 25 miles an hour. Thursday, sunny with highs in the mid-90s. Southwest winds 5 to 10 miles an hour with gusts up to 20 miles an hour. Heat index values up to 105. Thursday night, mostly clear until midnight, then becoming partly cloudy. Humid with lows in the mid-70s. South winds 5 to 10 miles an hour. Friday through Saturday night, partly cloudy with a chance of showers and thunderstorms. Highs in the lower 90s. Lows in the lower 70s. Chance of rain 50%. Sunday, mostly cloudy in the morning, then partly sunny with a chance of showers and thunderstorms in the afternoon. Highs in the upper 80s. Chance of rain 50%. Sunday night and Monday, mostly cloudy. A chance of showers and thunderstorms. Lows in the upper 60s. Highs in the upper 80s. Chance of rain 40%. Monday night and Tuesday, partly cloudy. Lows in the upper 60s. Highs in the mid-80s. Again, the forecast for Peoria and surrounding areas of central Illinois for tonight, clear. Lows in the mid-70s. Southwest winds 10 to 15 miles an hour with gusts up to 25 miles an hour. At 7 p.m. in Peoria, skies were sunny. The temperature was 89 degrees, the dew point was 75, and the relative humidity was 63%. The heat index was 99. The wind was south at 14 miles an hour.
the pressure was 29.93 inches and steady. Around central and

Western Illinois. It was sunny, with a temperature of 87 at Bloomington, 90 at Moline, 88 at Galesburg, and 88 at Lakin. Under sunny skies, Macomb reported 89, Quincy reported 88, Springfield reported 89, and Pontiac reported 89. And once again at 7 p.m. in Peoria, under sunny skies, the temperature was 89, and the heat index was 99. Looking elsewhere around the Midwest at 7 p.m., Chicago was mostly sunny, and 91. Indianapolis was mostly sunny, and 88. St. Louis was mostly sunny, and 94. Kansas City was mostly sunny, and 89. Des Moines was partly sunny, and 90. Milwaukee was mostly sunny, and 91. Here is information on the heat wave for the following counties in Illinois: Fulton, Knox, Marshall, Mason, McLean, Peoria, Stark, Tazewell, and Woodford. Extreme heat warning remains in effect until midnight Thursday night. What? Dangerously hot conditions with heat index values 105 to 110. Where? Portions of central, east central, southeast, and west central Illinois. When? Until midnight Thursday night. The following impacts are expected: heat-related illnesses increase significantly during extreme heat and high humidity events. Drink plenty of fluids, stay in an air-conditioned room, stay out of the sun, and check up on relatives and neighbors. Do not leave young children and pets in unattended vehicles. Car interiors will reach lethal temperatures in a matter of minutes. Take extra precautions when outside. Wear lightweight and loose-fitting clothing. Try to limit strenuous activities to early morning or evening. Take action when you see symptoms of heat exhaustion and heat stroke. The following is a summary of watches, warnings, and advisories in effect. For the WXJ71 listening area, an extreme heat warning remains in effect until midnight Friday for the following counties: Fulton, Knox, Marshall, Mason, McLean, Peoria, Stark, Tazewell, and Woodford. The time is currently 7:22 p.m. Central Daylight Time. 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Now for the official National Weather Service forecast for Peoria and surrounding areas of central Illinois. Tonight, clear. Lows in the mid-70s. Southwest winds 10 to 15 miles an hour with gusts up to 25 miles an hour. Wednesday, sunny with highs in the lower 90s. Southwest winds 10 to 15 miles an hour with gusts up to 25 miles an hour. Heat index values up to 103. Wednesday night, mostly clear. Humid with lows in the mid-70s. South winds 10 to 15 miles an hour with gusts up to 25 miles an hour. Thursday, sunny with highs in the mid-90s. Southwest winds 5 to 10 miles an hour with gusts up to 20 miles an hour. Heat index values up to 105. Thursday night, mostly clear until midnight, then becoming partly cloudy. Humid with lows in the mid-70s. South winds 5 to 10 miles an hour. Friday through Saturday night, partly cloudy with a chance of showers and thunderstorms. Highs in the lower 90s. Lows in the lower 70s. Chance of rain 50%. Sunday, mostly cloudy in the morning, then partly sunny with a chance of showers and thunderstorms in the afternoon. Highs in the upper 80s. Chance of rain 50%. Sunday night and Monday, mostly cloudy. A chance of showers and thunderstorms. Lows in the upper 60s. Highs in the upper 80s. Chance of rain 40%. Monday night and Tuesday, partly cloudy. Lows in the upper 60s. Highs in the mid-80s. Again, the forecast for Peoria and surrounding areas of central Illinois for tonight, clear. Lows in the mid-70s. Southwest winds 10 to 15 miles an hour with gusts up to 25 miles an hour. At 7 p.m. in Peoria, skies were sunny. The temperature was 89 degrees, the dew point was 75, and the relative humidity was 63%. The heat index was 99. The wind was south at 14 miles an hour. The pressure was 29.93 inches and steady. Around central and western Illinois, it was sunny, with a temperature of 87 at Bloomington, 90 at Moline, 87 at Galesburg, and 88 at Lakin. Under sunny skies, Macomb reported

reported 88, Quincy reported 88, Springfield reported 89, and Pontiac reported 89. And once again at 7 p.m. in Peoria, under sunny skies, the temperature was 89, and the heat index was 99. Looking elsewhere around the Midwest at 7 p.m., Chicago was mostly sunny, and 91. Indianapolis was mostly sunny, and 88. St. Louis was mostly sunny, and 94. Kansas City was mostly sunny, and 89. Des Moines was partly sunny, and 90. Milwaukee was mostly sunny, and 91. Looking elsewhere around the Midwest at 7 p.m., Chicago was mostly sunny, and 91. Indianapolis was mostly sunny, and 88. St. Louis was mostly sunny, and 94. Kansas City was mostly sunny, and 89. Des Moines was partly sunny, and 90. Milwaukee was mostly sunny, and 91. Here is information on the heat wave for the following counties in Illinois: Fulton, Knox, Marshall, Mason, McLean, Peoria, Stark, Tazewell, and Woodford. Extreme heat warning remains in effect until midnight Thursday night. What? Dangerously hot conditions with heat index values 105 to 110. Where? Portions of central, east central, southeast, and west central Illinois. When? Until midnight Thursday night. The following impacts are expected: heat-related illnesses increase significantly during extreme heat and high humidity events. Drink plenty of fluids, stay in an air-conditioned room, stay out of the sun, and check up on relatives and neighbors. Do not leave young children and pets in unattended vehicles. Car interiors will reach lethal temperatures in a matter of minutes. Take extra precautions when outside. Wear lightweight and loose-fitting clothing. Try to limit strenuous activities to early morning or evening. Take action when you see symptoms of heat exhaustion and heat stroke. The following is a summary of watches, warnings, and advisories in effect for the WXJ71 listening area. An extreme heat warning remains in effect until midnight Friday for the following counties: Fulton, Knox, Marshall, Mason, McLean, Peoria, Stark, Tazewell, and Woodford. The time is currently 7:27 p.m. Central Daylight Time. 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Now for the official National Weather Service forecast for Peoria and surrounding areas of central Illinois. Tonight, clear. Lows in the mid-70s. Southwest winds 10 to 15 miles an hour with gusts up to 25 miles an hour. Wednesday, sunny with highs in the lower 90s. Southwest winds 10 to 15 miles an hour with gusts up to 25 miles an hour. Heat index values up to 103. Wednesday night, mostly clear. Humid with lows in the mid-70s. South winds 10 to 15 miles an hour with gusts up to 25 miles an hour. Thursday, sunny with highs in the mid-90s. Southwest winds 5 to 10 miles an hour with gusts up to 20 miles an hour. Heat index values up to 105. Thursday night, mostly clear until midnight, then becoming partly cloudy. Humid with lows in the mid-70s. South winds 5 to 10 miles an hour. Friday through Saturday night, partly cloudy with a chance of showers and thunderstorms. Highs in the lower 90s. Lows in the lower 70s. Chance of rain 50%. Sunday, mostly cloudy in the morning, then partly sunny with a chance of showers and thunderstorms in the afternoon. Highs in the upper 80s. Chance of rain 50%. Sunday night and Monday, mostly cloudy. A chance of showers and thunderstorms. Lows in the upper 60s. Highs in the upper 80s. Chance of rain 40%. Monday night and Tuesday, partly cloudy. Lows in the upper 60s. Highs in the mid-80s. Again, the forecast for Peoria and surrounding areas of central Illinois for tonight, clear. Lows in the mid-70s. Southwest winds 10 to 15 miles an hour with gusts up to 25 miles an hour. At 7 p.m. in Peoria, skies were sunny. The temperature was 89 degrees, the dew point was 75, and the relative humidity was 63%. The heat index was 99. The wind was south at 14 miles an hour. The pressure was 29.93 inches.

precipitation fell today, which leaves the monthly total at 8.74 inches. The total precipitation for the year still stands at 22.74 inches. Sunset tonight is at 8:34 p.m. Sunrise tomorrow is at 5:32 a.m. Looking elsewhere around the Midwest at 7 p.m., Chicago was mostly sunny, and 91. Indianapolis was mostly sunny, and 88. St. Louis was mostly sunny, and 94. Kansas City was mostly sunny, and 89. Des Moines was partly sunny, and 90. Milwaukee was mostly sunny, and 91. Here is information on the heat wave for the following counties in Illinois: Fulton, Knox, Marshall, Mason, McLean, Peoria, Stark, Tazewell, and Woodford. Extreme heat warning remains in effect until midnight Thursday night. What? Dangerously hot conditions with heat index values 105 to 110. Where? Portions of central, east central, southeast, and west central Illinois. When? Until midnight Thursday night. The following impacts are expected: heat-related illnesses increase significantly during extreme heat and high humidity events. Drink plenty of fluids, stay in an air-conditioned room, stay out of the sun, and check up on relatives and neighbors. Do not leave young children and pets in unattended vehicles. Car interiors will reach lethal temperatures in a matter of minutes. Take extra precautions when outside. Wear lightweight and loose-fitting clothing. Try to limit strenuous activities to early morning or evening. Take action when you see symptoms of heat exhaustion and heat stroke. The following is a summary of watches, warnings, and advisories in effect. For the WXJ71 listening area, an extreme heat warning remains in effect until midnight Friday for the following counties: Fulton, Knox, Marshall, Mason, McLean, Peoria, Stark, Tazewell, and Woodford. The time is currently 7:32 p.m. Central Daylight Time. 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Now for the official National Weather Service forecast for Peoria and surrounding areas of central Illinois. Tonight, clear. Lows in the mid-70s. Southwest winds 10 to 15 miles an hour with gusts up to 25 miles an hour. Wednesday, sunny with highs in the lower 90s. Southwest winds 10 to 15 miles an hour with gusts up to 25 miles an hour. Heat index values up to 103. Wednesday night, mostly clear. Humid with lows in the mid-70s. South winds 10 to 15 miles an hour with gusts up to 25 miles an hour. Thursday, sunny with highs in the mid-90s. Southwest winds 5 to 10 miles an hour with gusts up to 20 miles an hour. Heat index values up to 105. Thursday night, mostly clear until midnight, then becoming partly cloudy. Humid with lows in the mid-70s. South winds 5 to 10 miles an hour. Friday through Saturday night, partly cloudy with a chance of showers and thunderstorms. Highs in the lower 90s. Lows in the lower 70s. Chance of rain 50%. Sunday, mostly cloudy in the morning, then partly sunny with a chance of showers and thunderstorms in the afternoon. Highs in the upper 80s. Chance of rain 50%. Sunday night and Monday, mostly cloudy. A chance of showers and thunderstorms. Lows in the upper 60s. Highs in the upper 80s. Chance of rain 40%. Monday night and Tuesday, partly cloudy. Lows in the upper 60s. Highs in the mid-80s. Again, the forecast for Peoria and surrounding areas of central Illinois for tonight, clear. Lows in the mid-70s. Southwest winds 10 to 15 miles an hour with gusts up to 25 miles an hour. At 7 p.m. in Peoria, skies were sunny. The temperature was 89 degrees, the dew point was 75, and the relative humidity was 63%. The heat index was 99. The wind was south at 14 miles an hour. The pressure was 29.93 inches and steady. Around central and western Illinois, it was sunny, with a temperature of 87 at Bloomington, 90 at Moline, 87 at Galesburg, and 88 at Lakin. Under sunny skies.

30th, 2026. Today's high temperature was 92 degrees. The normal high is 86. The record high is 103 degrees, which was set in 1931. Today's low temperature was 75 degrees. The normal low is 66. The record low is 46 degrees, which was set in 1943. No precipitation fell today, which leaves the monthly total at 8.74 inches. The total precipitation for the year still stands at 22.74 inches. Sunset tonight is at 8:34 p.m. Sunrise tomorrow is at 5:32 a.m. Looking elsewhere around the Midwest at 7 p.m., Chicago was mostly sunny, and 91. Indianapolis was mostly sunny, and 88. St. Louis was mostly sunny, and 94. Kansas City was mostly sunny, and 89. Des Moines was partly sunny, and 90. Milwaukee was mostly sunny, and 91. Here is information on the heat wave for the following counties in Illinois: Fulton, Knox, Marshall, Mason, McLean, Peoria, Stark, Tazewell, and Woodford. Extreme heat warning remains in effect until midnight Thursday night. What? Dangerously hot conditions with heat index values 105 to 110. Where? Portions of central, east central, southeast, and west central Illinois. When? Until midnight Thursday night. The following impacts are expected: heat-related illnesses increase significantly during extreme heat and high humidity events. Drink plenty of fluids, stay in an air-conditioned room, stay out of the sun, and check up on relatives and neighbors. Do not leave young children and pets in unattended vehicles. Car interiors will reach lethal temperatures in a matter of minutes. Take extra precautions when outside. Wear lightweight and loose-fitting clothing. Try to limit strenuous activities to early morning or evening. Take action when you see symptoms of heat exhaustion and heat stroke. The following is a summary of watches, warnings, and advisories in effect. For the WXJ71 listening area, an extreme heat warning remains in effect until midnight Friday for the following counties: Fulton, Knox, Marshall, Mason, McLean, Peoria, Stark, Tazewell, and Woodford. The time is currently 7:48 p.m. Central Daylight Time. 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Now for the official National Weather Service forecast for Peoria and surrounding areas of central Illinois. Tonight, clear. Lows in the mid-70s. Southwest winds 10 to 15 miles an hour with gusts up to 25 miles an hour. Wednesday, sunny with highs in the lower 90s. Southwest winds 10 to 15 miles an hour with gusts up to 25 miles an hour. Heat index values up to 103. Wednesday night, mostly clear. Humid with lows in the mid-70s. South winds 10 to 15 miles an hour with gusts up to 25 miles an hour. Thursday, sunny with highs in the mid-90s. Southwest winds 5 to 10 miles an hour with gusts up to 20 miles an hour. Heat index values up to 105. Thursday night, mostly clear until midnight, then becoming partly cloudy. Humid with lows in the mid-70s. South winds 5 to 10 miles an hour. Friday through Saturday night, partly cloudy with a chance of showers and thunderstorms. Highs in the lower 90s. Lows in the lower 70s. Chance of rain 50%. Sunday, mostly cloudy in the morning, then partly sunny with a chance of showers and thunderstorms in the afternoon. Highs in the upper 80s. Chance of rain 50%. Sunday night and Monday, mostly cloudy. A chance of showers and thunderstorms. Lows in the upper 60s. Highs in the upper 80s. Chance of rain 40%. Monday night and Tuesday, partly cloudy. Lows in the upper 60s. Highs in the mid-80s. Again, the forecast for Peoria and surrounding areas of central Illinois for tonight, clear. Lows in the mid-70s. Southwest winds 10 to 15 miles an hour with gusts up to 25 miles an hour. At 7 p.m. in Peoria, skies were sunny. The temperature was 89 degrees, the dew point was 75, and the relative humidity was 63%. The heat index was 99. The wind was south at 14 miles an hour. The pressure was

29.93 inches and steady. Around central and western Illinois, it was sunny, with a temperature of 87 at Bloomington, 90 at Moline, 87 at Galesburg, and 88 at Lakin. Under sunny skies, Macomb reported 88, Quincy reported 88, Springfield reported 89, and Pontiac reported 89. And once again at 7 p.m. in Peoria, under sunny skies, the temperature was 89, and the heat index was 99. Looking elsewhere around the Midwest at 7 p.m., Chicago was mostly sunny, and 91. Indianapolis was mostly sunny, and 88. St. Louis was mostly sunny, and 94. Kansas City was mostly sunny, and 89. Des Moines was partly sunny, and 90. Milwaukee was mostly sunny, and 91. Here is information on the heat wave for the following counties in Illinois: Fulton, Knox, Marshall, Mason, McLean, Peoria, Stark, Tazewell, and Woodford. Extreme heat warning remains in effect until midnight Thursday night. What? Dangerously hot conditions with heat index values 105 to 110. Where? Portions of central, east central, southeast, and west central Illinois. When? Until midnight Thursday night. The following impacts are expected: heat-related illnesses increase significantly during extreme heat and high humidity events. Drink plenty of fluids, stay in an air-conditioned room, stay out of the sun, and check up on relatives and neighbors. Do not leave young children and pets in unattended vehicles. Car interiors will reach lethal temperatures in a matter of minutes. Take extra precautions when outside. Wear lightweight and loose-fitting clothing. Try to limit strenuous activities to early morning or evening. Take action when you see symptoms of heat exhaustion and heat stroke. The following is a summary of watches, warnings, and advisories in effect. For the WXJ71 listening area, an extreme heat warning remains in effect until midnight Friday for the following counties: Fulton, Knox, Marshall, Mason, McLean, Peoria, Stark, Tazewell, and Woodford. 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Now for the official National Weather Service forecast for Peoria and surrounding areas of central Illinois. Tonight, clear. Lows in the mid-70s. Southwest winds 10 to 15 miles an hour with gusts up to 25 miles an hour. Wednesday, sunny with highs in the lower 90s. Southwest winds 10 to 15 miles an hour with gusts up to 25 miles an hour. Heat index values up to 103. Wednesday night, mostly clear. Humid with lows in the mid-70s. South winds 10 to 15 miles an hour with gusts up to 25 miles an hour. Thursday, sunny with highs in the mid-90s. Southwest winds 5 to 10 miles an hour with gusts up to 20 miles an hour. Heat index values up to 105. Thursday night, mostly clear until midnight, then becoming partly cloudy. Humid with lows in the mid-70s. South winds 5 to 10 miles an hour. Friday through Saturday night, partly cloudy with a chance of showers and thunderstorms. Highs in the lower 90s. Lows in the lower 70s. Chance of rain 50%. Sunday, mostly cloudy in the morning, then partly sunny with a chance of showers and thunderstorms in the afternoon. Highs in the upper 80s. Chance of rain 50%. Sunday night and Monday, mostly cloudy. A chance of showers and thunderstorms. Lows in the upper 60s. Highs in the upper 80s. Chance of rain 40%. Monday night and Tuesday, partly cloudy. Lows in the upper 60s. Highs in the mid-80s. Again, the forecast for Peoria and surrounding areas of central Illinois for tonight, clear. Lows in the mid-70s. Southwest winds 10 to 15 miles an hour with gusts up to 25 miles an hour. At 7 p.m. in Peoria, skies were sunny. The temperature was 89 degrees, the dew point was 75, and the relative humidity was 63%. The heat index was 99. The wind was south at 14 miles an hour. The pressure was 29.93 inches and steady. Around central and western Illinois, it was sunny, with a temperature of 87 at Bloomington, 90 at Moline, 87 at Galesburg.

and 88 at Lakin. Under sunny skies, Macomb reported 88, Quincy reported 88, Springfield reported 89, and Pontiac reported 89. And once again at 7 p.m. in Peoria, under sunny skies, the temperature was 89, and the heat index was 99. Looking elsewhere around the Midwest at 7 p.m., Chicago was mostly sunny, and 91. Indianapolis was mostly sunny, and 88. St. Louis was mostly sunny, and 94. Kansas City was mostly sunny, and 89. Des Moines was partly sunny, and 90. Milwaukee was mostly sunny, and 91. Here is information on the heat wave for the following counties in Illinois: Fulton, Knox, Marshall, Mason, McLean, Peoria, Stark, Tazewell, and Woodford. Extreme heat warning remains in effect until midnight Thursday night. What? Dangerously hot conditions with heat index values 105 to 110. Where? Portions of central, east central, southeast, and west central Illinois. When? Until midnight Thursday night. The following impacts are expected: heat-related illnesses increase significantly during extreme heat and high humidity events. Drink plenty of fluids, stay in an air-conditioned room, stay out of the sun, and check up on relatives and neighbors. Do not leave young children and pets in unattended vehicles. Car interiors will reach lethal temperatures in a matter of minutes. Take extra precautions when outside. Wear lightweight and loose-fitting clothing. Try to limit strenuous activities to early morning or evening. Take action when you see symptoms of heat exhaustion and heat stroke. The following is a summary of watches, warnings, and advisories in effect. For the WXJ71 listening area, an extreme heat warning remains in effect until midnight Friday for the following counties: Fulton, Knox, Marshall, Mason, McLean, Peoria, Stark, Tazewell, and Woodford. The time is currently 7:57 p.m. Central Daylight Time. 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Now for the official National Weather Service forecast for Peoria and surrounding areas of central Illinois. Tonight, clear. Lows in the mid-70s. Southwest winds 10 to 15 miles an hour with gusts up to 25 miles an hour. Wednesday, sunny with highs in the lower 90s. Southwest winds 10 to 15 miles an hour with gusts up to 25 miles an hour. Heat index values up to 103. Wednesday night, mostly clear. Humid with lows in the mid-70s. South winds 10 to 15 miles an hour with gusts up to 25 miles an hour. Thursday, sunny with highs in the mid-90s. Southwest winds 5 to 10 miles an hour with gusts up to 20 miles an hour. Heat index values up to 105. Thursday night, mostly clear until midnight, then becoming partly cloudy. Humid with lows in the mid-70s. South winds 5 to 10 miles an hour. Friday through Saturday night, partly cloudy with a chance of showers and thunderstorms. Highs in the lower 90s. Lows in the lower 70s. Chance of rain 50%. Sunday, mostly cloudy in the morning, then partly sunny with a chance of showers and thunderstorms in the afternoon. Highs in the upper 80s. Chance of rain 50%. Sunday night and Monday, mostly cloudy. A chance of showers and thunderstorms. Lows in the upper 60s. Highs in the upper 80s. Chance of rain 40%. Monday night and Tuesday, partly cloudy. Lows in the upper 60s. Highs in the mid-80s. Again, the forecast for Peoria and surrounding areas of central Illinois for tonight, clear. Lows in the mid-70s. Southwest winds 10 to 15 miles an hour with gusts up to 25 miles an hour. Here is information on the heat wave for the following counties in Illinois: Fulton, Knox, Marshall, Mason, McLean, Peoria, Stark, Tazewell, and Woodford. Extreme heat warning remains in effect until midnight Thursday night. What? Dangerously hot conditions with heat index values 105 to 110. Where? Portions of central, east central, southeast, and west central Illinois. When? Until midnight Thursday night. The following impacts are expected: heat-related illnesses increase significantly during extreme heat and high humidity events. Drink

plenty of fluids, stay in an air-conditioned room, stay out of the sun, and check up on relatives and neighbors. Do not leave young children and pets in unattended vehicles. Car interiors will reach lethal temperatures in a matter of minutes. Take extra precautions when outside. Wear lightweight and loose-fitting clothing. Try to limit strenuous activities to early morning or evening. Take action when you see symptoms of heat exhaustion and heat stroke. The following is a summary of watches, warnings, and advisories in effect. For the WXJ71 listening area, an extreme heat warning remains in effect until midnight Friday for the following counties: Fulton, Knox, Marshall, Mason, McLean, Peoria, Stark, Tazewell, and Woodford. The time is currently 8:01 p.m. Central Daylight Time. 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Now for the official National Weather Service forecast for Peoria and surrounding areas of central Illinois. Tonight, clear. Lows in the mid-70s. Southwest winds 10 to 15 miles an hour with gusts up to 25 miles an hour. Wednesday, sunny with highs in the lower 90s. Southwest winds 10 to 15 miles an hour with gusts up to 25 miles an hour. Heat index values up to 103. Wednesday night, mostly clear. Humid with lows in the mid-70s. South winds 10 to 15 miles an hour with gusts up to 25 miles an hour. Thursday, sunny with highs in the mid-90s. Southwest winds 5 to 10 miles an hour with gusts up to 20 miles an hour. Heat index values up to 105. Thursday night, mostly clear until midnight, then becoming partly cloudy. Humid with lows in the mid-70s. South winds 5 to 10 miles an hour. Friday through Saturday night, partly cloudy with a chance of showers and thunderstorms. Highs in the lower 90s. Lows in the lower 70s. Chance of rain 50%. Sunday, mostly cloudy in the morning, then partly sunny with a chance of showers and thunderstorms in the afternoon. Highs in the upper 80s. Chance of rain 50%. Sunday night and Monday, mostly cloudy. A chance of showers and thunderstorms. Lows in the upper 60s. Highs in the upper 80s. Chance of rain 40%. Monday night and Tuesday, partly cloudy. Lows in the upper 60s. Highs in the mid-80s. Again, the forecast for Peoria and surrounding areas of central Illinois for tonight, clear. Lows in the mid-70s. Southwest winds 10 to 15 miles an hour with gusts up to 25 miles an hour. At 8 p.m. in Peoria, skies were clear. The temperature was 86 degrees, the dew point was 75, and the relative humidity was 69%. The heat index was 95. The wind was south at 12 miles an hour. The pressure was 29.93 inches and steady. Around central and western Illinois, it was clear, with a temperature of 85 at Bloomington, 87 at Moline, 85 at Galesburg, and 86 at Lakin. Under clear skies, Macomb reported 85, Quincy reported 85, Springfield reported 87, and Pontiac reported 87. And once again at 8 p.m. in Peoria, under clear skies, the temperature was 86, and the heat index was 95. Here is information on the heat wave for the following counties in Illinois: Fulton, Knox, Marshall, Mason, McLean, Peoria, Stark, Tazewell, and Woodford. Extreme heat warning remains in effect until midnight Thursday night. What? Dangerously hot conditions with heat index values 105 to 110. Where? Portions of central, east central, southeast, and west central Illinois. When? Until midnight Thursday night. The following impacts are expected: heat-related illnesses increase significantly during extreme heat and high humidity events. Drink plenty of fluids, stay in an air-conditioned room, stay out of the sun, and check up on relatives and neighbors. Do not leave young children and pets in unattended vehicles. Car interiors will reach lethal temperatures in a matter of minutes. Take extra precautions when outside. Wear lightweight and loose-fitting clothing. Try to limit strenuous activities to early morning or evening. Take action when you see symptoms of heat exhaustion and heat stroke. The following is a summary of watches, warnings, and advisories in effect.
for the WXJ71 listening area. An extreme heat warning remains in effect until midnight Friday for the following counties: Fulton, Knox, Marshall, Mason, McLean, Peoria, Stark, Tazewell, and Woodford. The time is currently 8:05 p.m. Central Daylight Time. 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Now for the official National Weather Service forecast for Peoria and surrounding areas of central Illinois. Tonight, clear. Lows in the mid-70s. Southwest winds 10 to 15 miles an hour with gusts up to 25 miles an hour. Wednesday, sunny with highs in the lower 90s. Southwest winds 10 to 15 miles an hour with gusts up to 25 miles an hour. Heat index values up to 103. Wednesday night, mostly clear. Humid with lows in the mid-70s. South winds 10 to 15 miles an hour with gusts up to 25 miles an hour. Thursday, sunny with highs in the mid-90s. Southwest winds 5 to 10 miles an hour with gusts up to 20 miles an hour. Heat index values up to 105. Thursday night, mostly clear until midnight, then becoming partly cloudy. Humid with lows in the mid-70s. South winds 5 to 10 miles an hour. Friday through Saturday night, partly cloudy with a chance of showers and thunderstorms. Highs in the lower 90s. Lows in the lower 70s. Chance of rain 50%. Sunday, mostly cloudy in the morning, then partly sunny with a chance of showers and thunderstorms in the afternoon. Highs in the upper 80s. Chance of rain 50%. Sunday night and Monday, mostly cloudy. A chance of showers and thunderstorms. Lows in the upper 60s. Highs in the upper 80s. Chance of rain 40%. Monday night and Tuesday, partly cloudy. Lows in the upper 60s. Highs in the mid-80s. Again, the forecast for Peoria and surrounding areas of central Illinois for tonight, clear. Lows in the mid-70s. Southwest winds 10 to 15 miles an hour with gusts up to 25 miles an hour. At 8 p.m. in Peoria, skies were clear. The temperature was 86 degrees, the dew point was 75, and the relative humidity was 69%. The heat index was 95. The wind was south at 12 miles an hour. The pressure was 29.93 inches and steady. Around central and western Illinois, it was clear, with a temperature of 85 at Bloomington, 87 at Moline, 85 at Galesburg, and 86 at Lakin. Under clear skies, Macomb reported 85, Quincy reported 85, Springfield reported 87, and Pontiac reported 87. And once again at 8 p.m. in Peoria, under clear skies, the temperature was 86, and the heat index was 95. Looking elsewhere around the Midwest at 8 p.m., Chicago was partly cloudy, and 90. Indianapolis was partly cloudy, and 85. St. Louis was clear, and 92. Kansas City was partly cloudy, and 86. Des Moines was partly cloudy, and 90. Milwaukee was partly cloudy, and 90. Here is information on the heat wave for the following counties in Illinois: Fulton, Knox, Marshall, Mason, McLean, Peoria, Stark, Tazewell, and Woodford. Extreme heat warning remains in effect until midnight Thursday night. What? Dangerously hot conditions with heat index values 105 to 110. Where? Portions of central, east central, southeast, and west central Illinois. When? Until midnight Thursday night. The following impacts are expected: heat-related illnesses increase significantly during extreme heat and high humidity events. Drink plenty of fluids, stay in an air-conditioned room, stay out of the sun, and check up on relatives and neighbors. Do not leave young children and pets in unattended vehicles. Car interiors will reach lethal temperatures in a matter of minutes. Take extra precautions when outside. Wear lightweight and loose-fitting clothing. Try to limit strenuous activities to early morning or evening. Take action when you see symptoms of heat exhaustion and heat stroke. The following is a summary of watches, warnings, and advisories in effect. For the WXJ71 listening area, an extreme heat warning remains in effect until midnight Friday for the following counties: Fulton, Knox, Marshall, Mason,
McLean, Peoria.

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The time is currently 8:10 p.m. Central Daylight Time. 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Now for the official National Weather Service forecast for Peoria and surrounding areas of central Illinois. Tonight, clear. Lows in the mid-70s. Southwest winds 10 to 15 miles an hour with gusts up to 25 miles an hour. Wednesday, sunny with highs in the lower 90s. Southwest winds 10 to 15 miles an hour with gusts up to 25 miles an hour. Heat index values up to 103. Wednesday night, mostly clear. Humid with lows in the mid-70s. South winds 10 to 15 miles an hour with gusts up to 25 miles an hour. Thursday, sunny with highs in the mid-90s. Southwest winds 5 to 10 miles an hour with gusts up to 20 miles an hour. Heat index values up to 105. Thursday night, mostly clear until midnight, then becoming partly cloudy. Humid with lows in the mid-70s. South winds 5 to 10 miles an hour. Friday through Saturday night, partly cloudy with a chance of showers and thunderstorms. Highs in the lower 90s. Lows in the lower 70s. Chance of rain 50%. Sunday, mostly cloudy in the morning, then partly sunny with a chance of showers and thunderstorms in the afternoon. Highs in the upper 80s. Chance of rain 50%. Sunday night and Monday, mostly cloudy. A chance of showers and thunderstorms. Lows in the upper 60s. Highs in the upper 80s. Chance of rain 40%. Monday night and Tuesday, partly cloudy. Lows in the upper 60s. Highs in the mid-80s. Again, the forecast for Peoria and surrounding areas of central Illinois for tonight, clear. Lows in the mid-70s. Southwest winds 10 to 15 miles an hour with gusts up to 25 miles an hour. At 8 p.m. in Peoria, skies were clear. The temperature was 86 degrees, the dew point was 75, and the relative humidity was 69%. The heat index was 95. The wind was south at 12 miles an hour. The pressure was 29.93 inches and steady. Around central and western Illinois, it was clear, with a temperature of 85 at Bloomington, 87 at Moline, 85 at Galesburg, and 86 at Lakin. Under clear skies, Macomb reported 85, Quincy reported 85, Springfield reported 87, and Pontiac reported 87. And once again at 8 p.m. in Peoria, under clear skies, the temperature was 86, and the heat index was 95. 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Looking elsewhere around the Midwest at 8 p.m., Chicago was partly cloudy and 90. Indianapolis was partly cloudy and 85. St. Louis was clear and 92. Kansas City was partly cloudy and 86. Des Moines was partly cloudy and 90. Milwaukee was partly cloudy and 90. Here is information on the heat wave for the following counties in Illinois: Fulton, Knox, Marshall, Mason, McLean, Peoria, Stark, Tazewell, and Woodford. Extreme heat warning remains in effect until midnight Thursday night. What? Dangerously hot conditions with heat index values 105 to 110. Where? Portions of central, east central, southeast, and west central Illinois. When? Until midnight Thursday night. The following impacts are expected: heat-related illnesses increase significantly during extreme heat and high humidity events. Drink plenty of fluids, stay in an air-conditioned room, stay out of the sun, and check up on relatives and neighbors. Do not leave young children and pets in unattended vehicles. Car interiors will reach lethal temperatures in a matter of minutes. Take extra precautions when outside. Wear lightweight and loose-fitting clothing.
try to limit strenuous activities to early morning or evening. Take action when you see symptoms of heat exhaustion and heat stroke. The following is a summary of watches, warnings, and advisories in effect. For the WXJ71 listening area, an extreme heat warning remains in effect until midnight Friday for the following counties: Fulton, Knox, Marshall, Mason, McLean, Peoria, Stark, Tazewell, and Woodford. The time is currently 8:16 p.m. Central Daylight Time. 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Now for the official National Weather Service forecast for Peoria and surrounding areas of central Illinois. Tonight, clear. Lows in the mid-70s. Southwest winds 10 to 15 miles an hour with gusts up to 25 miles an hour. Wednesday, sunny with highs in the lower 90s. Southwest winds 10 to 15 miles an hour with gusts up to 25 miles an hour. Heat index values up to 103. Wednesday night, mostly clear. Humid with lows in the mid-70s. South winds 10 to 15 miles an hour with gusts up to 25 miles an hour. Thursday, sunny with highs in the mid-90s. Southwest winds 5 to 10 miles an hour with gusts up to 20 miles an hour. Heat index values up to 105. Thursday night, mostly clear until midnight, then becoming partly cloudy. Humid with lows in the mid-70s. South winds 5 to 10 miles an hour. Friday through Saturday night, partly cloudy with a chance of showers and thunderstorms. Highs in the lower 90s. Lows in the lower 70s. Chance of rain 50%. Sunday, mostly cloudy in the morning, then partly sunny with a chance of showers and thunderstorms in the afternoon. Highs in the upper 80s. Chance of rain 50%. Sunday night and Monday, mostly cloudy. A chance of showers and thunderstorms. Lows in the upper 60s. Highs in the upper 80s. Chance of rain 40%. Monday night and Tuesday, partly cloudy. Lows in the upper 60s. Highs in the mid-80s. Again, the forecast for Peoria and surrounding areas of central Illinois for tonight, clear. Lows in the mid-70s. Southwest winds 10 to 15 miles an hour with gusts up to 25 miles an hour. At 8 p.m. in Peoria, skies were clear. The temperature was 86 degrees, the dew point was 75, and the relative humidity was 69%. The heat index was 95. The wind was south at 12 miles an hour. The pressure was 29.93 inches and steady. Around central and western Illinois, it was clear, with a temperature of 85 at Bloomington, 87 at Moline, 85 at Galesburg, and 86 at Lakin. Under clear skies, Macomb reported 85, Quincy reported 85, Springfield reported 87, and Pontiac reported 87. And once again at 8 p.m. in Peoria, under clear skies, the temperature was 86, and the heat index was 95. Looking elsewhere around the Midwest at 8 p.m., Chicago was partly cloudy, and 90. Indianapolis was partly cloudy, and 85. St. Louis was clear, and 92. Kansas City was partly cloudy, and 86. Des Moines was partly cloudy, and 90. Milwaukee was partly cloudy, and 90. Here is information on the heat wave for the following counties in Illinois: Fulton, Knox, Marshall, Mason, McLean, Peoria, Stark, Tazewell, and Woodford. Extreme heat warning remains in effect until midnight Thursday night. What? Dangerously hot conditions with heat index values 105 to 110. Where? Portions of central, east central, southeast, and west central Illinois. When? Until midnight Thursday night. The following impacts are expected: heat-related illnesses increase significantly during extreme heat and high humidity events. Drink plenty of fluids, stay in an air-conditioned room, stay out of the sun, and check up on relatives and neighbors. Do not leave young children and pets in unattended vehicles. Car interiors will reach lethal temperatures in a matter of minutes. Take extra precautions when outside. Wear lightweight and loose-fitting clothing. Try to limit strenuous activities to early morning or evening. Take action when you see symptoms of heat exhaustion and heat stroke. The following is a summary of watches, warning.

and advisory is in effect. For the WXJ71 listening area, an extreme heat warning remains in effect until midnight Friday for the following counties: Fulton, Knox, Marshall, Mason, McLean, Peoria, Stark, Tazewell, and Woodford. The time is currently 8:20 p.m. Central Daylight Time. 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Now for the official National Weather Service forecast for Peoria and surrounding areas of central Illinois. Tonight, clear. Lows in the mid-70s. Southwest winds 10 to 15 miles an hour with gusts up to 25 miles an hour. Wednesday, sunny with highs in the lower 90s. Southwest winds 10 to 15 miles an hour with gusts up to 25 miles an hour. Heat index values up to 103. Wednesday night, mostly clear. Humid with lows in the mid-70s. South winds 10 to 15 miles an hour with gusts up to 25 miles an hour. Thursday, sunny with highs in the mid-90s. Southwest winds 5 to 10 miles an hour with gusts up to 20 miles an hour. Heat index values up to 105. Thursday night, mostly clear until midnight, then becoming partly cloudy. Humid with lows in the mid-70s. South winds 5 to 10 miles an hour. Friday through Saturday night, partly cloudy with a chance of showers and thunderstorms. Highs in the lower 90s. Lows in the lower 70s. Chance of rain 50%. Sunday, mostly cloudy in the morning, then partly sunny with a chance of showers and thunderstorms in the afternoon. Highs in the upper 80s. Chance of rain 50%. Sunday night and Monday, mostly cloudy. A chance of showers and thunderstorms. Lows in the upper 60s. Highs in the upper 80s. Chance of rain 40%. Monday night and Tuesday, partly cloudy. Lows in the upper 60s. Highs in the mid 80s. Again, the forecast for Peoria and surrounding areas of central Illinois for tonight, clear. Lows in the mid 70s. Southwest winds 10 to 15 miles an hour with gusts up to 25 miles an hour. At 8 p.m. in Peoria, skies were clear. The temperature was 86 degrees, the dew point was 75, and the relative humidity was 69%. The heat index was 95. The wind was south at 12 miles an hour. The pressure was 29.93 inches and steady. Around central and western Illinois, it was clear, with a temperature of 85 at Bloomington, 87 at Moline, 84 at Galesburg, and 86 at Lakin. Under clear skies, Macomb reported 83, Quincy reported 85, Springfield reported 87, and Pontiac reported 87. And once again at 8 p.m. in Peoria, under clear skies, the temperature was 86, and the heat index was 95. Looking elsewhere around the Midwest at 8 p.m., Chicago was partly cloudy, and 90. Indianapolis was partly cloudy, and 85. St. Louis was clear, and 92. Kansas City was partly cloudy, and 86. Des Moines was partly cloudy, and 90. Milwaukee was partly cloudy, and 90. Here is information on the heat wave for the following counties in Illinois: Fulton, Knox, Marshall, Mason, McLean, Peoria, Stark, Tazewell, and Woodford. Extreme heat warning remains in effect until midnight Thursday night. What? Dangerously hot conditions with heat index values 105 to 110. Where? Portions of central, east central, southeast, and west central Illinois. When? Until midnight Thursday night. The following impacts are expected: heat-related illnesses increase significantly during extreme heat and high humidity events. Drink plenty of fluids, stay in an air-conditioned room, stay out of the sun, and check up on relatives and neighbors. Do not leave young children and pets in unattended vehicles. Car interiors will reach lethal temperatures in a matter of minutes. Take extra precautions when outside. Wear lightweight and loose-fitting clothing. Try to limit strenuous activities to early morning or evening. Take action when you see symptoms of heat exhaustion and heat stroke. The following is a summary of watches, warnings, and advisories in effect. For the WXJ71 listening area, an extreme heat warning remains in effect until midnight Friday for the following counties: Fulton, Knox,

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The time is currently 8:25 p.m. Central Daylight Time. 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Tonight, clear. Lows in the mid-70s. Southwest winds 10 to 15 miles an hour with gusts up to 25 miles an hour. Wednesday, sunny with highs in the lower 90s. Southwest winds 10 to 15 miles an hour with gusts up to 25 miles an hour. Heat index values up to 103. Wednesday night, mostly clear. Humid with lows in the mid-70s. South winds 10 to 15 miles an hour with gusts up to 25 miles an hour. Thursday, sunny with highs in the mid-90s. Southwest winds 5 to 10 miles an hour with gusts up to 20 miles an hour. Heat index values up to 105. Thursday night, mostly clear until midnight, then becoming partly cloudy. Humid with lows in the mid-70s. South winds 5 to 10 miles an hour. Friday through Saturday night, partly cloudy with a chance of showers and thunderstorms. Highs in the lower 90s. Lows in the lower 70s. Chance of rain 50%. Sunday, mostly cloudy in the morning, then partly sunny with a chance of showers and thunderstorms in the afternoon. Highs in the upper 80s. Chance of rain 50%. Sunday night and Monday, mostly cloudy. A chance of showers and thunderstorms. Lows in the upper 60s. Highs in the upper 80s. Chance of rain 40%. Monday night and Tuesday, partly cloudy. Lows in the upper 60s. Highs in the mid-80s. Again, the forecast for Peoria and surrounding areas of Central Illinois for tonight, clear. Lows in the mid-70s. Southwest winds 10 to 15 miles an hour with gusts up to 25 miles an hour. At 8 p.m. in Peoria, skies were clear. The temperature was 86 degrees, the dew point was 75, and the relative humidity was 69%. The heat index was 95. The wind was south at 12 miles an hour. The pressure was 29.93 inches and steady. Around central and western Illinois, it was clear, with a temperature of 85 at Bloomington, 87 at Moline, 84 at Galesburg, and 86 at Lakin. Under clear skies, Macomb reported 83, Quincy reported 85, Springfield reported 87, and Pontiac reported 87. And once again at 8 p.m. in Peoria, under clear skies, the temperature was 86, and the heat index was 95. Looking elsewhere around the Midwest at 8 p.m., Chicago was partly cloudy, and 90. Indianapolis was partly cloudy, and 85. St. Louis was clear, and 92. Kansas City was partly cloudy, and 86. Des Moines was partly cloudy, and 90. Milwaukee was partly cloudy, and 90. Here is information on the heat wave for the following counties in Illinois: Fulton, Knox, Marshall, Mason, McLean, Peoria, Stark, Tazewell, and Woodford. Extreme heat warning remains in effect until midnight Thursday night. What? Dangerously hot conditions with heat index values 105 to 110. Where? Portions of central, east central, southeast, and west central Illinois. When? Until midnight Thursday night. The following impacts are expected: heat-related illnesses increase significantly during extreme heat and high humidity events. Drink plenty of fluids, stay in an air-conditioned room, stay out of the sun, and check up on relatives and neighbors. Do not leave young children and pets in unattended vehicles. Car interiors will reach lethal temperatures in a matter of minutes. Take extra precautions when outside. Wear lightweight and loose-fitting clothing. Try to limit strenuous activities to early morning or evening. Take action when you see symptoms of heat exhaustion and heat stroke. The following is a summary of watches, warnings, and advisories in effect. For the WXJ71 listening area, an extreme heat warning remains in effect until midnight Friday for the following counties: Fulton, Knox, Marshall, Mason, McLean, Peoria, Stark, Tazewell, and Woodford. The time is currently 8:30 p.m. Central Daylight Time.

Thursday night, mostly clear until midnight, then becoming partly cloudy. Humid with lows in the mid-70s. South winds 5 to 10 miles an hour. Friday through Saturday night, partly cloudy with a chance of showers and thunderstorms. Highs in the lower 90s. Lows in the lower 70s. Chance of rain 50%. Sunday, mostly cloudy in the morning, then partly sunny with a chance of showers and thunderstorms in the afternoon. Highs in the upper 80s. Chance of rain 50%. Sunday night and Monday, mostly cloudy. A chance of showers and thunderstorms. Lows in the upper 60s. Highs in the upper 80s. Chance of rain 40%. Monday night and Tuesday, partly cloudy. Lows in the upper 60s. Highs in the mid-80s. Again, the forecast for Peoria and surrounding areas of central Illinois for tonight, clear. Lows in the mid-70s. Southwest winds 10 to 15 miles an hour with gusts up to 25 miles an hour. At 8 p.m. in Peoria, skies were clear. The temperature was 86 degrees, the dew point was 75, and the relative humidity was 69%. The heat index was 95. The wind was south at 12 miles an hour. The pressure was 29.93 inches and steady. Around central and western Illinois, it was clear, with a temperature of 85 at Bloomington, 87 at Moline, 84 at Galesburg, and 86 at Lakin with 93 inches and steady. Around central and western Illinois, it was clear, with a temperature of 85 at Bloomington, 87 at Moline, 84 at Galesburg, and 86 at Lakin. Under clear skies, Macomb reported 83, Quincy reported 85, Springfield reported 87, and Pontiac reported 87. And once again at 8 p.m. in Peoria, under clear skies, the temperature was 86, and the heat index was 95. Looking elsewhere around the Midwest at 8 p.m., Chicago was partly cloudy, and 90. Indianapolis was partly cloudy, and 85. St. Louis was clear, and 92. Kansas City was partly cloudy, and 86. Des Moines was partly cloudy, and 90. Milwaukee was partly cloudy, and 90. Here is information on the heat wave for the following counties in Illinois: Fulton, Knox, Marshall, Mason, McLean, Peoria, Stark, Tazewell, and Woodford. Extreme heat warning remains in effect until midnight Thursday night. What? Dangerously hot conditions with heat index values 105 to 110. Where? Portions of central, east central, southeast, and west central Illinois. When? Until midnight Thursday night. The following impacts are expected: heat-related illnesses increase significantly during extreme heat and high humidity events. Drink plenty of fluids, stay in an air-conditioned room, stay out of the sun, and check up on relatives and neighbors. Do not leave young children and pets in unattended vehicles. Car interiors will reach lethal temperatures in a matter of minutes. Take extra precautions when outside. Wear lightweight and loose-fitting clothing. Try to limit strenuous activities to early morning or evening. Take action when you see symptoms of heat exhaustion and heat stroke. The following is a summary of watches, warnings, and advisories in effect. For the WXJ71 listening area, an extreme heat warning remains in effect until midnight Friday for the following counties: Fulton, Knox, Marshall, Mason, McLean, Peoria, Stark, Tazewell, and Woodford. The time is currently 8:35 p.m. Central Daylight Time. 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Now for the official National Weather Service forecast for Peoria and surrounding areas of central Illinois. Tonight, clear. Lows in the mid-70s. Southwest winds 10 to 15 miles an hour with gusts up to 25 miles an hour. Wednesday, sunny with highs in the lower 90s. Southwest winds 10 to 15 miles an hour with gusts up to 25 miles an hour. Heat index values up to 103. Wednesday night, mostly clear. Humid with lows in the mid-70s. South winds 10 to 15 miles an hour with gusts up to 25 miles an hour. Thursday, sunny with highs in the mid-90s. Southwest winds 5 to 10 miles an hour with gusts up to 20 miles an hour. Heat index values up to 100.

Sunday, mostly cloudy in the morning, then partly sunny with a chance of showers and thunderstorms in the afternoon. Highs in the upper 80s. Chance of rain 50%. Sunday night and Monday, mostly cloudy. A chance of showers and thunderstorms. Lows in the upper 60s. Highs in the upper 80s. Chance of rain 40%. Monday night and Tuesday, partly cloudy. Lows in the upper 60s. Highs in the mid-80s. Again, the forecast for Peoria and surrounding areas of central Illinois for tonight, clear. Lows in the mid-70s. Southwest winds 10 to 15 miles an hour with gusts up to 25 miles an hour. At 8 p.m. in Peoria, skies were clear. The temperature was 86 degrees, the dew point was 75, and the relative humidity was 69%. The heat index was 95. The wind was south at 12 miles an hour. The pressure was 29.93 inches and steady. Around central and western Illinois, it was clear, with a temperature of 85 at Bloomington, 87 at Moline, 84 at Galesburg, and 86 at Lakin. Under clear skies, Macomb reported 83, Quincy reported 85, Springfield reported 87, and Pontiac reported 87. And once again at 8 p.m. in Peoria, under clear skies, the temperature was 86, and the heat index was 95. Looking elsewhere around the Midwest at 8 p.m., Chicago was partly cloudy, and 90. Indianapolis was partly cloudy, and 85. St. Louis was clear, and 92. Kansas City was partly cloudy, and 86. Des Moines was partly cloudy, and 90. Milwaukee was partly cloudy, and 90. Here is information on the heat wave for the following counties in Illinois: Fulton, Knox, Marshall, Mason, McLean, Peoria, Stark, Tazewell, and Woodford. Extreme heat warning remains in effect until midnight Thursday night. What? Dangerously hot conditions with heat index values 105 to 110. Where? Portions of central, east central, southeast, and west central Illinois. When? Until midnight Thursday night. The following impacts are expected: heat-related illnesses increase significantly during extreme heat and high humidity events. Drink plenty of fluids, stay in an air-conditioned room, stay out of the sun, and check up on relatives and neighbors. Do not leave young children and pets in unattended vehicles. Car interiors will reach lethal temperatures in a matter of minutes. Take extra precautions when outside. Wear lightweight and loose-fitting clothing. Try to limit strenuous activities to early morning or evening. Take action when you see symptoms of heat exhaustion and heat stroke. The following is a summary of watches, warnings, and advisories in effect. For the WXJ71 listening area, an extreme heat warning remains in effect until midnight Friday for the following counties: Fulton, Knox, Marshall, Mason, McLean, Peoria, Stark, Tazewell, and Woodford. The time is currently 8:49 p.m. Central Daylight Time. 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Now for the official National Weather Service forecast for Peoria and surrounding areas of central Illinois. Tonight, clear. Lows in the mid-70s. Southwest winds 10 to 15 miles an hour with gusts up to 25 miles an hour. Wednesday, sunny with highs in the lower 90s. Southwest winds 10 to 15 miles an hour with gusts up to 25 miles an hour. Heat index values up to 103. Wednesday night, mostly clear. Humid with lows in the mid-70s. South winds 10 to 15 miles an hour with gusts up to 25 miles an hour. Thursday, sunny with highs in the mid-90s. Southwest winds 5 to 10 miles an hour with gusts up to 20 miles an hour. Heat index values up to 105. Thursday night, mostly clear until midnight, then becoming partly cloudy. Humid with lows in the mid-70s. South winds 5 to 10 miles an hour. Friday through Saturday night, partly cloudy with a chance of showers and thunderstorms. Highs in the lower 90s. Lows in the lower 70s. Chance of rain 50%. Sunday, mostly cloudy in the morning, then partly sunny with a chance of showers and thunderstorms in the afternoon. Highs in the upper 80s. Chance of rain 50%.

Sunday night and Monday, mostly cloudy. A chance of showers and thunderstorms. Lows in the upper 60s. Highs in the upper 80s. Chance of rain 40%. Monday night and Tuesday, partly cloudy. Lows in the upper 60s. Highs in the mid 80s. Again, the forecast for Peoria and surrounding areas of central Illinois for tonight, clear. Lows in the mid 70s. Southwest winds 10 to 15 miles an hour with gusts up to 25 miles an hour. At 8 p.m. in Peoria, skies were clear. The temperature was 86 degrees, the dew point was 75, and the relative humidity was 69%. The heat index was 95. The wind was south at 12 miles an hour. The pressure was 29.93 inches and steady. Around central and western Illinois, it was clear, with a temperature of 85 at Bloomington, 87 at Moline, 84 at Galesburg, and 86 at Lakin. Under clear skies, Macomb reported 83, Quincy reported 85, Springfield reported 87, and Pontiac reported 87. And once again at 8 p.m. in Peoria, under clear skies, the temperature was 86, and the heat index was 95. Looking elsewhere around the Midwest at 8 p.m., Chicago was partly cloudy, and 90. Indianapolis was partly cloudy, and 85. St. Louis was clear, and 92. Kansas City was partly cloudy, and 86. Des Moines was partly cloudy, and 90. Milwaukee was partly cloudy, and 90. Here is a river flood statement. The flood warning continues for the Illinois River at Peoria until Thursday afternoon. At 7:45 p.m. Tuesday, the stage was 18.7 feet. The river is expected to fall below flood stage late Thursday morning and continue falling to 15.1 feet Tuesday, July 7th. Here is a river flood statement. The flood warning continues for the Illinois River near Havana until further notice. At 7:45 p.m. Tuesday, the stage was 18.9 feet. The river is expected to fall to 15.0 feet Tuesday, July 7th. Here is information on the heat wave for the following counties in Illinois: Fulton, Knox, Marshall, Mason, McLean, Peoria, Stark, Tazewell, and Woodford. Extreme heat warning remains in effect until midnight Thursday night. What? Dangerously hot conditions with heat index values 105 to 110. Where? Portions of central, east central, southeast, and west central Illinois. When? Until midnight Thursday night. The following impacts are expected: heat-related illnesses increase significantly during extreme heat and high humidity events. Drink plenty of fluids, stay in an air-conditioned room, stay out of the sun, and check up on relatives and neighbors. Do not leave young children and pets in unattended vehicles. Car interiors will reach lethal temperatures in a matter of minutes. Take extra precautions when outside. Wear lightweight and loose-fitting clothing. Try to limit strenuous activities to early morning or evening. Take action when you see symptoms of heat exhaustion and heat stroke. The following is a summary of watches, warnings, and advisories in effect. For the WXJ71 listening area, an extreme heat warning remains in effect until midnight Friday for the following counties: Fulton, Knox, Marshall, Mason, McLean, Peoria, Stark, Tazewell, and Woodford. Here is a river flood statement. The flood warning continues for the Illinois River at Peoria until Thursday afternoon. At 7:45 p.m. Tuesday, the stage was 18.7 feet. The river is expected to fall below flood stage late Thursday morning and continue falling to 15.1 feet Tuesday, July 7th. Here is a river flood statement. The flood warning continues for the Illinois River near Havana until further notice. At 7:45 p.m. Tuesday, the stage was 18.9 feet. The river is expected to fall to 15.0 feet Tuesday, July 7th. The time is currently 8:55 p.m. Central Daylight Time. 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Now for the official National Weather Service forecast for Peoria and surrounding areas of central Illinois. Tonight, clear. Lows in the mid-70s. Southwest winds 10 to 15 miles an hour with gusts up to 25.

miles an hour. Wednesday, sunny with highs in the lower 90s. Southwest winds 10 to 15 miles an hour with gusts up to 25 miles an hour. Heat index values up to 103. Wednesday night, mostly clear. Humid with lows in the mid-70s. South winds 10 to 15 miles an hour with gusts up to 25 miles an hour. Thursday, sunny with highs in the mid-90s. Southwest winds 5 to 10 miles an hour with gusts up to 20 miles an hour. Heat index values up to 105. Thursday night, mostly clear until midnight, then becoming partly cloudy. Humid with lows in the mid-70s. South winds 5 to 10 miles an hour. Friday through Saturday night, partly cloudy with a chance of showers and thunderstorms. Highs in the lower 90s. Lows in the lower 70s. Chance of rain 50%. Sunday, mostly cloudy in the morning, then partly sunny with a chance of showers and thunderstorms in the afternoon. Highs in the upper 80s. Chance of rain 50%. Sunday night and Monday, mostly cloudy. A chance of showers and thunderstorms. Lows in the upper 60s. Highs in the upper 80s. Chance of rain 40%. Monday night and Tuesday, partly cloudy. Lows in the upper 60s. Highs in the mid-80s. Again, the forecast for Peoria and surrounding areas of central Illinois for tonight, clear. Lows in the mid-70s. Southwest winds 10 to 15 miles an hour with gusts up to 25 miles an hour. At 8 p.m. in Peoria, skies were clear. The temperature was 86 degrees, the dew point was 75, and the relative humidity was 69%. The heat index was 95. The wind was south at 12 miles an hour. The pressure was 29.93 inches and steady. Around central and western Illinois, it was clear, with a temperature of 85 at Bloomington, 87 at Moline, 84 at Galesburg, and 86 at Lakin. Under clear skies, Macomb reported 83, Quincy reported 85, Springfield reported 87, and Pontiac reported 87. And once again at 8 p.m. in Peoria, under clear skies, the temperature was 86, and the heat index was 95. Looking elsewhere around the Midwest at 8 p.m., Chicago was partly cloudy, and 90. Indianapolis was partly cloudy, and 85. St. Louis was clear, and 92. Kansas City was partly cloudy, and 86. Des Moines was partly cloudy, and 90. Milwaukee was partly cloudy, and 90. Here is information on the heat wave for the following counties in Illinois: Fulton, Knox, Marshall, Mason, McLean, Peoria, Stark, Tazewell, and Woodford. Extreme heat warning remains in effect until midnight Thursday night. What? Dangerously hot conditions with heat index values 105 to 110. Where? Portions of central, east central, southeast, and west central Illinois. When? Until midnight Thursday night. The following impacts are expected: heat-related illnesses increase significantly during extreme heat and high humidity events. Drink plenty of fluids, stay in an air-conditioned room, stay out of the sun, and check up on relatives and neighbors. Do not leave young children and pets in unattended vehicles. Car interiors will reach lethal temperatures in a matter of minutes. Take extra precautions when outside. Wear lightweight and loose-fitting clothing. Try to limit strenuous activities to early morning or evening. Take action when you see symptoms of heat exhaustion and heat stroke. The following is a summary of watches, warnings, and advisories in effect. For the WXJ71 listening area, an extreme heat warning remains in effect until midnight Friday for the following counties: Fulton, Knox, Marshall, Mason, McLean, Peoria, Stark, Tazewell, and Woodford. The time is currently 9 p.m. Central Daylight Time. 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Now for the official National Weather Service forecast for Peoria and surrounding areas of central Illinois. Tonight, clear. Lows in the mid-70s. Southwest winds 10 to 15 miles an hour with gusts up to 25 miles an hour. Wednesday, sunny with highs in the lower 90s. Southwest winds 10 to 15 miles an hour with gusts up to 25 miles an hour. Heat index values up to

103. Wednesday night, mostly clear. Humid with lows in the mid-70s. South winds 10 to 15 miles an hour with gusts up to 25 miles an hour. Thursday, sunny with highs in the mid-90s. Southwest winds 5 to 10 miles an hour with gusts up to 20 miles an hour. Heat index values up to 105. Thursday night, mostly clear until midnight, then becoming partly cloudy. Humid with lows in the mid-70s. South winds 5 to 10 miles an hour. Friday through Saturday night, partly cloudy with a chance of showers and thunderstorms. Highs in the lower 90s. Lows in the lower 70s. Chance of rain 50%. Sunday, mostly cloudy in the morning, then partly sunny with a chance of showers and thunderstorms in the afternoon. Highs in the upper 80s. Chance of rain 50%. Sunday night and Monday, mostly cloudy. A chance of showers and thunderstorms. Lows in the upper 60s. Highs in the upper 80s. Chance of rain 40%. Monday night and Tuesday, partly cloudy. Lows in the upper 60s. Highs in the mid 80s. Again, the forecast for Peoria and surrounding areas of central Illinois for tonight, clear. Lows in the mid-70s. Southwest winds 10 to 15 miles an hour with gusts up to 25 miles an hour. Here is information on the heat wave for the following counties in Illinois: Fulton, Knox, Marshall, Mason, McLean, Peoria, Stark, Tazewell, and Woodford. Extreme heat warning remains in effect until midnight Thursday night. What? Dangerously hot conditions with heat index values 105 to 110. Where? Portions of central, east central, southeast, and west central Illinois. When? Until midnight Thursday night. The following impacts are expected: heat-related illnesses increase significantly during extreme heat and high humidity events. Drink plenty of fluids, stay in an air-conditioned room, stay out of the sun, and check up on relatives and neighbors. Do not leave young children and pets in unattended vehicles. Car interiors will reach lethal temperatures in a matter of minutes. Take extra precautions when outside. Wear lightweight and loose-fitting clothing. Try to limit strenuous activities to early morning or evening. Take action when you see symptoms of heat exhaustion and heat stroke. The following is a summary of watches, warnings, and advisories in effect. For the WXJ71 listening area, an extreme heat warning remains in effect until midnight Friday for the following counties: Fulton, Knox, Marshall, Mason, McLean, Peoria, Stark, Tazewell, and Woodford. The time is currently 9:04 p.m. Central Daylight Time. 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Now for the official National Weather Service forecast for Peoria and surrounding areas of central Illinois. Tonight, clear. Lows in the mid-70s. Southwest winds 10 to 15 miles an hour with gusts up to 25 miles an hour. Wednesday, sunny with highs in the lower 90s. Southwest winds 10 to 15 miles an hour with gusts up to 25 miles an hour. Heat index values up to 103. Wednesday night, mostly clear. Humid with lows in the mid-70s. South winds 10 to 15 miles an hour with gusts up to 25 miles an hour. Thursday, sunny with highs in the mid-90s. Southwest winds 5 to 10 miles an hour with gusts up to 20 miles an hour. Heat index values up to 105. Thursday night, mostly clear until midnight, then becoming partly cloudy. Humid with lows in the mid-70s. South winds 5 to 10 miles an hour. Friday through Saturday night, partly cloudy with a chance of showers and thunderstorms. Highs in the lower 90s. Lows in the lower 70s. Chance of rain 50%. Sunday, mostly cloudy in the morning, then partly sunny with a chance of showers and thunderstorms in the afternoon. Highs in the upper 80s. Chance of rain 50%. Sunday night and Monday, mostly cloudy. A chance of showers and thunderstorms. Lows in the upper 60s. Highs in the upper 80s. Chance of rain 40%. Monday night and Tuesday, partly cloudy. Lows in the upper 60s. Highs in the mid 80s.
Again, the forecast for Peoria and surrounding areas of central Illinois for tonight, clear. Lows in the mid-70s. Southwest winds 10 to 15 miles an hour with gusts up to 25 miles an hour. Here is a river flood statement. The flood warning continues for the Illinois River at Peoria until Thursday afternoon. At 7:45 p.m. Tuesday, the stage was 18.7 feet. The river is expected to fall below flood stage late Thursday morning and continue falling to 15.1 feet Tuesday, July 7th. Here is a river flood statement. The flood warning continues for the Illinois River near Havana until further notice. At 7:45 p.m. Tuesday, the stage was 18.9 feet. The river is expected to fall to 15.0 feet Tuesday, July 7th. Here is information on the heat wave for the following counties in Illinois: Fulton, Knox, Marshall, Mason, McLean, Peoria, Stark, Tazewell, and Woodford. Extreme heat warning remains in effect until midnight Thursday night. What? Dangerously hot conditions with heat index values 105 to 110. Where? Portions of central, east central, southeast, and west central Illinois. When? Until midnight Thursday night. The following impacts are expected: heat-related illnesses increase significantly during extreme heat and high humidity events. Drink plenty of fluids, stay in an air-conditioned room, stay out of the sun, and check up on relatives and neighbors. Do not leave young children and pets in unattended vehicles. Car interiors will reach lethal temperatures in a matter of minutes. Take extra precautions when outside. Wear lightweight and loose-fitting clothing. Try to limit strenuous activities to early morning or evening. Take action when you see symptoms of heat exhaustion and heat stroke. The following is a summary of watches, warnings, and advisories in effect. For the WXJ71 listening area, an extreme heat warning remains in effect until midnight Friday for the following counties: Fulton, Knox, Marshall, Mason, McLean, Peoria, Stark, Tazewell, and Woodford. The time is currently 9:08 p.m. Central Daylight Time. 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Now for the official National Weather Service forecast for Peoria and surrounding areas of central Illinois. Tonight, clear. Lows in the mid-70s. Southwest winds 10 to 15 miles an hour with gusts up to 25 miles an hour. Wednesday, sunny with highs in the lower 90s. Southwest winds 10 to 15 miles an hour with gusts up to 25 miles an hour. Heat index values up to 103. Wednesday night, mostly clear. Humid with lows in the mid-70s. South winds 10 to 15 miles an hour with gusts up to 25 miles an hour. Thursday, sunny with highs in the mid-90s. Southwest winds 5 to 10 miles an hour with gusts up to 20 miles an hour. Heat index values up to 105. Thursday night, mostly clear until midnight, then becoming partly cloudy. Humid with lows in the mid-70s. South winds 5 to 10 miles an hour. Friday through Saturday night, partly cloudy with a chance of showers and thunderstorms. Highs in the lower 90s. Lows in the lower 70s. Chance of rain 50%. Sunday, mostly cloudy in the morning, then partly sunny with a chance of showers and thunderstorms in the afternoon. Highs in the upper 80s. Chance of rain 50%. Sunday night and Monday, mostly cloudy. A chance of showers and thunderstorms. Lows in the upper 60s. Highs in the upper 80s. Chance of rain 40%. Monday night and Tuesday, partly cloudy. Lows in the upper 60s. Highs in the mid-80s. Again, the forecast for Peoria and surrounding areas of central Illinois for tonight, clear. Lows in the mid-70s. Southwest winds 10 to 15 miles an hour with gusts up to 25 miles an hour. At 9 p.m. in Peoria, skies were clear. The temperature was 83 degrees, the dew point was 75, and the relative humidity was 77%. The heat index was 90. The wind was south at 9 miles an hour. The pressure was 29.93 inches and steady. Around central and western Illinois,
It was clear, with a temperature of 83 at Bloomington, 84 at Moline, 82 at Galesburg, and 83 at Lakin. Under clear skies,

Macomb reported 81, Quincy reported 83, Springfield reported 85, and Pontiac reported 84. And once again at 9 p.m. in Peoria, under clear skies, the temperature was 83 and the heat index was 90. Looking elsewhere around the Midwest at 9 p.m., Chicago was partly cloudy and 88. Indianapolis was clear and 82. St. Louis was clear and 89. Kansas City was partly cloudy and 83. Des Moines was partly cloudy and 86. Milwaukee was partly cloudy and 88. Here is information on the heat wave for the following counties in Illinois: Fulton, Knox, Marshall, Mason, McLean, Peoria, Stark, Tazewell, and Woodford. Extreme heat warning remains in effect until midnight Thursday night. What? Dangerously hot conditions with heat index values 105 to 110. Where? Portions of central, east central, southeast, and west central Illinois. When? Until midnight Thursday night. The following impacts are expected: heat-related illnesses increase significantly during extreme heat and high humidity events. Drink plenty of fluids, stay in an air-conditioned room, stay out of the sun, and check up on relatives and neighbors. Do not leave young children and pets in unattended vehicles. Car interiors will reach lethal temperatures in a matter of minutes. Take extra precautions when outside. Wear lightweight and loose-fitting clothing. Try to limit strenuous activities to early morning or evening. Take action when you see symptoms of heat exhaustion and heat stroke. 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The following is a summary of watches, warnings, and advisories in effect. For the WXJ71 listening area, an extreme heat warning remains in effect until midnight Friday for the following counties: Fulton, Knox, Marshall, Mason, McLean, Peoria, Stark, Tazewell, and Woodford. The time is currently 9:14 p.m. Central Daylight Time. 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Now for the official National Weather Service forecast for Peoria and surrounding areas of central Illinois. Tonight, clear. Lows in the mid-70s. Southwest winds 10 to 15 miles an hour with gusts up to 25 miles an hour. Wednesday, sunny with highs in the lower 90s. Southwest winds 10 to 15 miles an hour with gusts up to 25 miles an hour. Heat index values up to 103. Wednesday night, mostly clear. Humid with lows in the mid-70s. South winds 10 to 15 miles an hour with gusts up to 25 miles an hour. Thursday, sunny with highs in the mid-90s. Southwest winds 5 to 10 miles an hour with gusts up to 20 miles an hour. Heat index values up to 105. Thursday night, mostly clear until midnight, then becoming partly cloudy. Humid with lows in the mid-70s. South winds 5 to 10 miles an hour. Friday through Saturday night, partly cloudy with a chance of showers and thunderstorms. Highs in the lower 90s. Lows in the lower 70s. Chance of rain 50%. Sunday, mostly cloudy in the morning, then partly sunny with a chance of showers and thunderstorms in the afternoon. Highs in the upper 80s. Chance of rain 50%. Sunday night and Monday, mostly cloudy. A chance of showers and thunderstorms. Lows in the upper 60s. Highs in the upper 80s. Chance of rain 40%. Monday night and Tuesday, partly cloudy. Lows in the upper 60s. Highs in the mid-80s. Again, the forecast for Peoria and surrounding areas of central Illinois for tonight, clear. Lows in the mid-70s. Southwest winds 10 to 15 miles an hour with gusts up to 25 miles an hour. Here is a river flood statement.
The flood warning continues for the Illinois River, Peoria, until Thursday afternoon. At 7:45 p.m. Tuesday, the stage was 18.7 feet. The river is expected to fall below flood stage late Thursday morning and continue falling to 15.1 feet Tuesday, July 7th. Here is a river flood statement. The flood warning continues for the Illinois River near Havana until further notice. At 7:45 p.m. Tuesday, the stage was 18.9 feet. The river is expected to fall to 15.0 feet Tuesday, July 7th. At 9 p.m. in Peoria, skies were clear. The temperature was 83 degrees, the dew point was 75, and the relative humidity was 77%. The heat index was 90. The wind was south at 9 miles an hour. The pressure was 29.93 inches and steady. Around central and western Illinois, it was clear, with a temperature of 83 at Bloomington, 84 at Moline, 82 at Galesburg, and 83 at Lakin. Under clear skies, Macomb reported 81, Quincy reported 83, Springfield reported 85, and Pontiac reported 84. And once again at 9 p.m. in Peoria, under clear skies, the temperature was 83, and the heat index was 90. Looking elsewhere around the Midwest at 9 p.m., Chicago was partly cloudy, and 88. Indianapolis was clear, and 82. St. Louis was clear, and 89. Kansas City was partly cloudy, and 83. Des Moines was partly cloudy, and 86. Milwaukee was partly cloudy, and 88. Here is information on the heat wave for the following counties in Illinois: Fulton, Knox, Marshall, Mason, McLean, Peoria, Stark, Tazewell, and Woodford. Extreme heat warning remains in effect until midnight Thursday night. What? Dangerously hot conditions with heat index values 105 to 110. Where? Portions of central, east central, southeast, and west central Illinois. When? Until midnight Thursday night. The following impacts are expected: heat-related illnesses increase significantly during extreme heat and high humidity events. Drink plenty of fluids, stay in an air-conditioned room, stay out of the sun, and check up on relatives and neighbors. Do not leave young children and pets in unattended vehicles. Car interiors will reach lethal temperatures in a matter of minutes. Take extra precautions when outside. Wear lightweight and loose-fitting clothing. Try to limit strenuous activities to early morning or evening. Take action when you see symptoms of heat exhaustion and heat stroke. The following is a summary of watches, warnings, and advisories in effect. For the WXJ71 listening area, an extreme heat warning remains in effect until midnight Friday for the following counties: Fulton, Knox, Marshall, Mason, McLean, Peoria, Stark, Tazewell, and Woodford. The time is currently 9:19 p.m. Central Daylight Time. 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Now for the official National Weather Service forecast for Peoria and surrounding areas of central Illinois. Tonight, clear. Lows in the mid-70s. Southwest winds 10 to 15 miles an hour with gusts up to 25 miles an hour. Wednesday, sunny with highs in the lower 90s. Southwest winds 10 to 15 miles an hour with gusts up to 25 miles an hour. Heat index values up to 103. Wednesday night, mostly clear. Humid with lows in the mid-70s. South winds 10 to 15 miles an hour with gusts up to 25 miles an hour. Thursday, sunny with highs in the mid-90s. Southwest winds 5 to 10 miles an hour with gusts up to 20 miles an hour. Heat index values up to 105. Thursday night, mostly clear until midnight, then becoming partly cloudy. Humid with lows in the mid-70s. South winds 5 to 10 miles an hour. Friday through Saturday night, partly cloudy with a chance of showers and thunderstorms. Highs in the lower 90s. Lows in the lower 70s. Chance of rain 50%. Sunday, mostly cloudy in the morning, then partly sunny with a chance of showers and thunderstorms in the afternoon. Highs in the upper 80s. Chance of rain 50%. Sunday night and Monday, mostly cloudy. A chance of showers and thunderstorms. Lows in the upper 60s.
Highs in the upper 80s.

chance of rain 40%. Monday night and Tuesday, partly cloudy. Lows in the upper 60s. Highs in the mid-80s. Again, the forecast for Peoria and surrounding areas of central Illinois for tonight, clear. Lows in the mid-70s. Southwest winds 10 to 15 miles an hour with gusts up to 25 miles an hour. At 9 p.m. in Peoria, skies were clear. The temperature was 83 degrees, the dew point was 75, and the relative humidity was 77%. The heat index was 90. The wind was south at 9 miles an hour. The pressure was 29.93 inches and steady. Around central and western Illinois, it was clear, with a temperature of 83 at Bloomington, 84 at Moline, 80 at Galesburg, and 83 at Lakin. Under clear skies, Macomb reported 79, Quincy reported 83, Springfield reported 85, and Pontiac reported 84. And once again at 9 p.m. in Peoria, under clear skies, the temperature was 83 and the heat index was 90. Looking elsewhere around the Midwest at 9 p.m., Chicago was partly cloudy and 88. Indianapolis was clear and 82. St. Louis was clear and 89. Kansas City was partly cloudy and 83. Des Moines was partly cloudy and 86. Milwaukee was partly cloudy and 88. Here is information on the heat wave for the following counties in Illinois: Fulton, Knox, Marshall, Mason, McLean, Peoria, Stark, Tazewell, and Woodford. Extreme heat warning remains in effect until midnight Thursday night. What? Dangerously hot conditions with heat index values 105 to 110. Where? Portions of central, east central, southeast, and west central Illinois. When? Until midnight Thursday night. The following impacts are expected: heat-related illnesses increase significantly during extreme heat and high humidity events. Drink plenty of fluids, stay in an air-conditioned room, stay out of the sun, and check up on relatives and neighbors. Do not leave young children and pets in unattended vehicles. Car interiors will reach lethal temperatures in a matter of minutes. Take extra precautions when outside. Wear lightweight and loose-fitting clothing. Try to limit strenuous activities to early morning or evening. Take action when you see symptoms of heat exhaustion and heat stroke. The following is a summary of watches, warnings, and advisories in effect. For the WXJ71 listening area, an extreme heat warning remains in effect until midnight Friday for the following counties: Fulton, Knox, Marshall, Mason, McLean, Peoria, Stark, Tazewell, and Woodford. The time is currently 9:24 p.m. Central Daylight Time. 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Now for the official National Weather Service forecast for Peoria and surrounding areas of central Illinois. Tonight, clear. Lows in the mid-70s. Southwest winds 10 to 15 miles an hour with gusts up to 25 miles an hour. Wednesday, sunny with highs in the lower 90s. Southwest winds 10 to 15 miles an hour with gusts up to 25 miles an hour. Heat index values up to 103. Wednesday night, mostly clear. Humid with lows in the mid-70s. South winds 10 to 15 miles an hour with gusts up to 25 miles an hour. Thursday, sunny with highs in the mid-90s. Southwest winds 5 to 10 miles an hour with gusts up to 20 miles an hour. Heat index values up to 105. Thursday night, mostly clear until midnight, then becoming partly cloudy. Humid with lows in the mid-70s. South winds 5 to 10 miles an hour. Friday through Saturday night, partly cloudy with a chance of showers and thunderstorms. Highs in the lower 90s. Lows in the lower 70s. Chance of rain 50%. Sunday, mostly cloudy in the morning, then partly sunny with a chance of showers and thunderstorms in the afternoon. Highs in the upper 80s. Chance of rain 50%. Sunday night and Monday, mostly cloudy. A chance of showers and thunderstorms. Lows in the upper 60s. Highs in the upper 80s. Chance of rain 40%. Monday night and Tuesday, partly cloudy. Lows in the upper 60s. Highs in the mid-80s. Again, the forecast

for Peoria and surrounding areas of central Illinois for tonight. Clear. Lows in the mid-70s. Southwest winds 10 to 15 miles an hour with gusts up to 25 miles an hour. Here is a river flood statement. The flood warning continues for the Illinois River at Peoria until Thursday afternoon. At 7:45 p.m. Tuesday, the stage was 18.7 feet. The river is expected to fall below flood stage late Thursday morning and continue falling to 15.1 feet Tuesday, July 7th. Here is a river flood statement. The flood warning continues for the Illinois River near Havana until further notice. At 7:45 p.m. Tuesday, the stage was 18.9 feet. The river is expected to fall to 15.0 feet Tuesday, July 7th. At 9 p.m. in Peoria, skies were clear. The temperature was 83 degrees, the dew point was 75, and the relative humidity was 77%. The heat index was 90. The wind was south at 9 miles an hour. The pressure was 29.93 inches and steady. Around central and western Illinois, it was clear, with a temperature of 83 at Bloomington, 84 at Moline, 80 at Galesburg, and 83 at Lakin. Under clear skies, Macomb reported 79, Quincy reported 83, Springfield reported 85, and Pontiac reported 84. And once again at 9 p.m. in Peoria, under clear skies, the temperature was 83, and the heat index was 90. Looking elsewhere around the Midwest at 9 p.m., Chicago was partly cloudy, and 88. Indianapolis was clear, and 82. St. Louis was clear, and 89. Kansas City was partly cloudy, and 83. Des Moines was partly cloudy, and 86. Milwaukee was partly cloudy, and 88. Here is information on the heat wave for the following counties in Illinois: Fulton, Knox, Marshall, Mason, McLean, Peoria, Stark, Tazewell, and Woodford. Extreme heat warning remains in effect until midnight Thursday night. What? Dangerously hot conditions with heat index values 105 to 110. Where? Portions of central, east central, southeast, and west central Illinois. When? Until midnight Thursday night. The following impacts are expected: heat-related illnesses increase significantly during extreme heat and high humidity events. Drink plenty of fluids, stay in an air-conditioned room, stay out of the sun, and check up on relatives and neighbors. Do not leave young children and pets in unattended vehicles. Car interiors will reach lethal temperatures in a matter of minutes. Take extra precautions when outside. Wear lightweight and loose-fitting clothing. Try to limit strenuous activities to early morning or evening. Take action when you see symptoms of heat exhaustion and heat stroke. The following is a summary of watches, warnings, and advisories in effect. For the WXJ71 listening area, an extreme heat warning remains in effect until midnight Friday for the following counties: Fulton, Knox, Marshall, Mason, McLean, Peoria, Stark, Tazewell, and Woodford. The time is currently 9:29 p.m. Central Daylight Time. 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Now for the official National Weather Service forecast for Peoria and surrounding areas of central Illinois. Tonight, clear. Lows in the mid-70s. Southwest winds 10 to 15 miles an hour with gusts up to 25 miles an hour. Wednesday, sunny with highs in the lower 90s. Southwest winds 10 to 15 miles an hour with gusts up to 25 miles an hour. Heat index values up to 103. Wednesday night, mostly clear. Humid with lows in the mid-70s. South winds 10 to 15 miles an hour with gusts up to 25 miles an hour. Thursday, sunny with highs in the mid-90s. Southwest winds 5 to 10 miles an hour with gusts up to 20 miles an hour. Heat index values up to 105. Thursday night, mostly clear until midnight, then becoming partly cloudy. Humid with lows in the mid-70s. South winds 5 to 10 miles an hour. Friday through Saturday night, partly cloudy with a chance of showers and thunderstorms. Highs in the lower 90s. Lows in the lower 70s. Chance of rain 50%. Sunday, mostly cloudy in the morning, then partly sunny with a

steady. Around central and western Illinois, it was clear, with a temperature of 83 at Bloomington, 84 at Moline, 80 at Galesburg, and 83 at Lakin. Under clear skies, Macomb reported 79, Quincy reported 83, Springfield reported 85, and Pontiac reported 84. And once again at 9 p.m. in Peoria, under clear skies, the temperature was 83 and the heat index was 90. Looking elsewhere around the Midwest at 9 p.m., Chicago was partly cloudy and 88. Indianapolis was clear and 82. St. Louis was clear and 89. Kansas City was partly cloudy and 83. Des Moines was partly cloudy and 86. Milwaukee was and 82. St. Louis was clear and 89. Kansas City was partly cloudy and 83. Des Moines was partly cloudy and 86. Milwaukee was partly cloudy and 88. Here is information on the heat wave for the following counties in Illinois: Fulton, Knox, Marshall, Mason, McLean, Peoria, Stark, Tazewell, and Woodford. Extreme heat warning remains in effect until midnight Thursday night. What? Dangerously hot conditions with heat index values 105 to 110. Where? Portions of central, east central, southeast, and west central Illinois. When? Until midnight Thursday night. The following impacts are expected: heat-related illnesses increase significantly during extreme heat and high humidity events. Drink plenty of fluids, stay in an air-conditioned room, stay out of the sun, and check up on relatives and neighbors. Do not leave young children and pets in unattended vehicles. Car interiors will reach lethal temperatures in a matter of minutes. Take extra precautions when outside. Wear lightweight and loose-fitting clothing. Try to limit strenuous activities to early morning or evening. Take action when you see symptoms of heat exhaustion and heat stroke. The following is a summary of watches, warnings, and advisories in effect. For the WXJ71 listening area, an extreme heat warning remains in effect until midnight Friday for the following counties: Fulton, Knox, Marshall, Mason, McLean, Peoria, Stark, Tazewell, and Woodford. The time is currently 9:34 p.m. Central Daylight Time. 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Now for the official National Weather Service forecast for Peoria and surrounding areas of central Illinois. Tonight, clear. Lows in the mid-70s. Southwest winds 10 to 15 miles an hour with gusts up to 25 miles an hour. Wednesday, sunny with highs in the lower 90s. Southwest winds 10 to 15 miles an hour with gusts up to 25 miles an hour. Heat index values up to 103. Wednesday night, mostly clear. Humid with lows in the mid-70s. South winds 10 to 15 miles an hour with gusts up to 25 miles an hour. Thursday, sunny with highs in the mid-90s. Southwest winds 5 to 10 miles an hour with gusts up to 20 miles an hour. Heat index values up to 105. Thursday night, mostly clear until midnight, then becoming partly cloudy. Humid with lows in the mid-70s. South winds 5 to 10 miles an hour. Friday through Saturday night, partly cloudy with a chance of showers and thunderstorms. Highs in the lower 90s. Lows in the lower 70s. Chance of rain 50%. Sunday, mostly cloudy in the morning, then partly sunny with a chance of showers and thunderstorms in the afternoon. Highs in the upper 80s. Chance of rain 50%. Sunday night and Monday, mostly cloudy. A chance of showers and thunderstorms. Lows in the upper 60s. Highs in the upper 80s. Chance of rain 40%. Monday night and Tuesday, partly cloudy. Lows in the upper 60s. Highs in the mid-80s. Again, the forecast for Peoria and surrounding areas of central Illinois for tonight, clear. Lows in the mid-70s. Southwest winds 10 to 15 miles an hour with gusts up to 25 miles an hour. Here is a river flood statement. The flood warning continues for the Illinois River at Peoria until Thursday afternoon. At 7:45 p.m. Tuesday, the stage was 18.7 feet. The river is expected to fall below flood stage late Thursday morning.

morning and continue falling to 15.1 feet Tuesday, July 7th. Here is a river flood statement. The flood warning continues for the Illinois River near Havana. Until further notice. At 7:45 p.m. Tuesday, the stage was 18.9 feet. The river is expected to fall to 15.0 feet Tuesday, July 7th. At 9 p.m. in Peoria, skies were clear. The temperature was 83 degrees, the dew point was 75, and the relative humidity was 77%. The heat index was 90. The wind was south at 9 miles an hour. The pressure was 29.93 inches and steady. Around central and western Illinois, it was clear, with a temperature of 83 at Bloomington, 84 at Moline, 80 at Galesburg, and 83 at Lakin. Under clear skies, Macomb reported 79, Quincy reported 83, Springfield reported 85, and Pontiac reported 84. And once again at 9 p.m. in Peoria, under clear skies, the temperature was 83, and the heat index was 90. Looking elsewhere around the Midwest at 9 p.m., Chicago was partly cloudy, and 88. Indianapolis was clear, and 82. St. Louis was clear, and 89. Kansas City was partly cloudy, and 83. Des Moines was partly cloudy, and 86. Milwaukee was partly cloudy, and 88. Here is information on the heat wave for the following counties in Illinois: Fulton, Knox, Marshall, Mason, McLean, Peoria, Stark, Tazewell, and Woodford. Extreme heat warning remains in effect until midnight Thursday night. What? Dangerously hot conditions with heat index values 105 to 110. Where? Portions of central, east central, southeast, and west central Illinois. When? Until midnight Thursday night. The following impacts are expected: heat-related illnesses increase significantly during extreme heat and high humidity events. Drink plenty of fluids, stay in an air-conditioned room, stay out of the sun, and check up on relatives and neighbors. Do not leave young children and pets in unattended vehicles. Car interiors will reach lethal temperatures in a matter of minutes. Take extra precautions when outside. Wear lightweight and loose-fitting clothing. Try to limit strenuous activities to early morning or evening. Take action when you see symptoms of heat exhaustion and heat stroke. The following is a summary of watches, warnings, and advisories in effect. For the WXJ71 listening area, an extreme heat warning remains in effect until midnight Friday for the following counties: Fulton, Knox, Marshall, Mason, McLean, Peoria, Stark, Tazewell, and Woodford. The time is currently 9:40 p.m. Central Daylight Time. 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Now for the official National Weather Service forecast for Peoria and surrounding areas of central Illinois. Tonight, clear. Lows in the mid-70s. Southwest winds 10 to 15 miles an hour with gusts up to 25 miles an hour. Wednesday, sunny with highs in the lower 90s. Southwest winds 10 to 15 miles an hour with gusts up to 25 miles an hour. Heat index values up to 103. Wednesday night, mostly clear. Humid with lows in the mid-70s. South winds 10 to 15 miles an hour with gusts up to 25 miles an hour. Thursday, sunny with highs in the mid-90s. Southwest winds 5 to 10 miles an hour with gusts up to 20 miles an hour. Heat index values up to 105. Thursday night, mostly clear until midnight, then becoming partly cloudy. Humid with lows in the mid-70s. South winds 5 to 10 miles an hour. Friday through Saturday night, partly cloudy with a chance of showers and thunderstorms. Highs in the lower 90s. Lows in the lower 70s. Chance of rain 50%. Sunday, mostly cloudy in the morning, then partly sunny with a chance of showers and thunderstorms in the afternoon. Highs in the upper 80s. Chance of rain 50%. Sunday night and Monday, mostly cloudy. A chance of showers and thunderstorms. Lows in the upper 60s. Highs in the upper 80s. Chance of rain 40%. Monday night and Tuesday, partly cloudy. Lows in the upper 60s. Highs in the mid-80s. Again, the forecast for Peoria

and surrounding areas of central Illinois for tonight, clear. Lows in the mid-70s. Southwest winds 10 to 15 miles an hour with gusts up to 25 miles an hour. At 9 p.m. in Peoria, skies were clear. The temperature was 83 degrees, the dew point was 75, and the relative humidity was 77%. The heat index was 90. The wind was south at 9 miles an hour. The pressure was 29.93 inches and steady. Around central and western Illinois, it was clear, with a temperature of 83 at Bloomington, 84 at Moline, 80 at Galesburg, and 83 at Lakin. Under clear skies, Macomb reported 79, Quincy reported 83, Springfield reported 85, and Pontiac reported 84. And once again at 9 p.m. in Peoria, under clear skies, the temperature was 83 and the heat index was 90. Looking elsewhere around the Midwest at 9 p.m., Chicago was partly cloudy and 88. Indianapolis was clear and 82. St. Louis was clear and 89. Kansas City was partly cloudy and 83. Des Moines was partly cloudy and 86. Milwaukee was partly cloudy and 88. Here is information on the heat wave for the following counties in Illinois: Fulton, Knox, Marshall, Mason, McLean, Peoria, Stark, Tazewell, and Woodford. Extreme heat warning remains in effect until midnight Thursday night. What? Dangerously hot conditions with heat index values 105 to 110. Where? Portions of central, east central, southeast, and west central Illinois. When? Until midnight Thursday night. The following impacts are expected: heat-related illnesses increase significantly during extreme heat and high humidity events. Drink plenty of fluids, stay in an air-conditioned room, stay out of the sun, and check up on relatives and neighbors. Do not leave young children and pets in unattended vehicles. Car interiors will reach lethal temperatures in a matter of minutes. Take extra precautions when outside. Wear lightweight and loose-fitting clothing. Try to limit strenuous activities to early morning or evening. Take action when you see symptoms of heat exhaustion and heat stroke. The following is a summary of watches, warnings, and advisories in effect. For the WXJ71 listening area, an extreme heat warning remains in effect until midnight Friday for the following counties: Fulton, Knox, Marshall, Mason, McLean, Peoria, Stark, Tazewell, and Woodford. Here is a river flood statement. The flood warning continues for the Illinois River at Peoria until Thursday afternoon. At 7:45 p.m. Tuesday, the stage was 18.7 feet. The river is expected to fall below flood stage late Thursday morning and continue falling to 15.1 feet Tuesday, July 7th. Here is a river flood statement. The flood warning continues for the Illinois River near Havana until further notice. At 7:45 p.m. Tuesday, the stage was 18.9 feet. The river is expected to fall to 15.0 feet Tuesday, July 7th. The time is currently 9:45 p.m. Central Daylight Time. 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Now for the official National Weather Service forecast for Peoria and surrounding areas of central Illinois. Tonight, clear. Lows in the mid-70s. Southwest winds 10 to 15 miles an hour with gusts up to 25 miles an hour. Wednesday, sunny with highs in the lower 90s. Southwest winds 10 to 15 miles an hour with gusts up to 25 miles an hour. Heat index values up to 103. Wednesday night, mostly clear. Humid with lows in the mid-70s. South winds 10 to 15 miles an hour with gusts up to 25 miles an hour. Thursday, sunny with highs in the mid-90s. Southwest winds 5 to 10 miles an hour with gusts up to 20 miles an hour. Heat index values up to 105. Thursday night, mostly clear until midnight, then becoming partly cloudy. Humid with lows in the mid-70s. South winds 5 to 10 miles an hour. Friday through Saturday night, partly cloudy with a chance of showers and thunderstorms. Highs in the lower 90s. Lows in the lower 70s. Chance of rain 50%. Sunday, mostly cloudy in the morning, then partly sunny with a chance of showers.

gusts and thunderstorms in the afternoon. Highs in the upper 80s. Chance of rain 50%. Sunday night and Monday, mostly cloudy. A chance of showers and thunderstorms. Lows in the upper 60s. Highs in the upper 80s. Chance of rain 40%. Monday night and Tuesday, partly cloudy. Lows in the upper 60s. Highs in the mid 80s. Again, the forecast for Peoria and surrounding areas of central Illinois for tonight, clear. Lows in the mid 70s. Southwest winds 10 to 15 miles an hour with gusts up to 25 miles an hour. At 9 p.m. in Peoria, skies were clear. The temperature was 83 degrees, the dew point was 75, and the relative humidity was 77%. The heat index was 90. The wind was south at 9 miles an hour. The pressure was 29.93 inches and steady. Around central and western Illinois, it was clear, with a temperature of 83 at Bloomington, 84 at Moline, 80 at Galesburg, and 83 at Lakin. Under clear skies, Macomb reported 79, Quincy reported 83, Springfield reported 85, and Pontiac reported 84. And once again at 9 p.m. in Peoria, under clear skies, the temperature was 83, and the heat index was 90. Looking elsewhere around the Midwest at 9 p.m., Chicago was partly cloudy, and 88. Indianapolis was clear, and 82. St. Louis was clear, and 89. Kansas City was partly cloudy, and 83. Des Moines was partly cloudy, and 86. Milwaukee was partly cloudy, and 88. Here is information on the heat wave for the following counties in Illinois: Fulton, Knox, Marshall, Mason, McLean, Peoria, Stark, Tazewell, and Woodford. Extreme heat warning remains in effect until midnight Thursday night. What? Dangerously hot conditions with heat index values 105 to 110. Where? Portions of central, east central, southeast, and west central Illinois. When? Until midnight Thursday night. The following impacts are expected: heat-related illnesses increase significantly during extreme heat and high humidity events. Drink plenty of fluids, stay in an air-conditioned room, stay out of the sun, and check up on relatives and neighbors. Do not leave young children and pets in unattended vehicles. Car interiors will reach lethal temperatures in a matter of minutes. Take extra precautions when outside. Wear lightweight and loose-fitting clothing. Try to limit strenuous activities to early morning or evening. Take action when you see symptoms of heat exhaustion and heat stroke. The following is a summary of watches, warnings, and advisories in effect. For the WXJ71 listening area, an extreme heat warning remains in effect until midnight Friday for the following counties: Fulton, Knox, Marshall, Mason, McLean, Peoria, Stark, Tazewell, and Woodford. The time is currently 9:50 p.m. Central Daylight Time. 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Now for the official National Weather Service forecast for Peoria and surrounding areas of central Illinois. Tonight, clear. Lows in the mid-70s. Southwest winds 10 to 15 miles an hour with gusts up to 25 miles an hour. Wednesday, sunny with highs in the lower 90s. Southwest winds 10 to 15 miles an hour with gusts up to 25 miles an hour. Heat index values up to 103. Wednesday night, mostly clear. Humid with lows in the mid-70s. South winds 10 to 15 miles an hour with gusts up to 25 miles an hour. Thursday, sunny with highs in the mid-90s. Southwest winds 5 to 10 miles an hour with gusts up to 20 miles an hour. Heat index values up to 105. Thursday night, mostly clear until midnight, then becoming partly cloudy. Humid with lows in the mid-70s. South winds 5 to 10 miles an hour. Friday through Saturday night, partly cloudy with a chance of showers and thunderstorms. Highs in the lower 90s. Lows in the lower 70s. Chance of rain 50%. Sunday, mostly cloudy in the morning, then partly sunny with a chance of showers and thunderstorms in the afternoon. Highs in the upper 80s. Chance of rain 50%. Sunday night and Monday, mostly cloudy. A chance of showers and thunderstorms.

Thunderstorms. Lows in the upper 60s. Highs in the upper 80s. Chance of rain 40%. Monday night and Tuesday, partly cloudy. Lows in the upper 60s. Highs in the mid 80s. Again, the forecast for Peoria and surrounding areas of central Illinois for tonight, clear. Lows in the mid 70s. Southwest winds 10 to 15 miles an hour with gusts up to 25 miles an hour. At 9 p.m. in Peoria, skies were clear. The temperature was 83 degrees, the dew point was 75, and the relative humidity was 77%. The heat index was 90. The wind was south at 9 miles an hour. The pressure was 29.93 inches and steady. Around central and western Illinois, it was clear, with a temperature of 83 at Bloomington, 84 at Moline, 80 at Galesburg, and 83 at Lakin. Under clear skies, Macomb reported 79, Quincy reported 83, Springfield reported 85, and Pontiac reported 84. And once again at 9 p.m. in Peoria, under clear skies, the temperature was 83, and the heat index was 90. Looking elsewhere around the Midwest at 9 p.m., Chicago was partly cloudy, and 88. Indianapolis was clear, and 82. St. Louis was clear, and 89. Kansas City was partly cloudy, and 83. Des Moines was partly cloudy, and 86. Milwaukee was partly cloudy, and 88. Here is information on the heat wave for the following counties in Illinois: Fulton, Knox, Marshall, Mason, McLean, Peoria, Stark, Tazewell, and Woodford. Extreme heat warning remains in effect until midnight Thursday night. What? Dangerously hot conditions with heat index values 105 to 110. Where? Portions of central, east central, southeast, and west central Illinois. When? Until midnight Thursday night. The following impacts are expected: heat-related illnesses increase significantly during extreme heat and high humidity events. Drink plenty of fluids, stay in an air-conditioned room, stay out of the sun, and check up on relatives and neighbors. Do not leave young children and pets in unattended vehicles. Car interiors will reach lethal temperatures in a matter of minutes. Take extra precautions when outside. Wear lightweight and loose-fitting clothing. Try to limit strenuous activities to early morning or evening. Take action when you see symptoms of heat exhaustion and heat stroke. The following is a summary of watches, warnings, and advisories in effect. For the WXJ71 listening area, an extreme heat warning remains in effect until midnight Friday for the following counties: Fulton, Knox, Marshall, Mason, McLean, Peoria, Stark, Tazewell, and Woodford. Here is a river flood statement. The flood warning continues for the Illinois River at Peoria until Thursday afternoon. At 7:45 p.m. Tuesday, the stage was 18.7 feet. The river is expected to fall below flood stage late Thursday morning and continue falling to 15.1 feet Tuesday, July 7th. Here is a river flood statement. The flood warning continues for the Illinois River near Havana until further notice. At 7:45 p.m. Tuesday, the stage was 18.9 feet. The river is expected to fall to 15.0 feet Tuesday, July 7th. The time is currently 9:55 p.m. Central Daylight Time. 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Now for the official National Weather Service forecast for Peoria and surrounding areas of central Illinois. Tonight, clear. Lows in the mid-70s. Southwest winds 10 to 15 miles an hour with gusts up to 25 miles an hour. Wednesday, sunny with highs in the lower 90s. Southwest winds 10 to 15 miles an hour with gusts up to 25 miles an hour. Heat index values up to 103. Wednesday night, mostly clear. Humid with lows in the mid-70s. South winds 10 to 15 miles an hour with gusts up to 25 miles an hour. Thursday, sunny with highs in the mid-90s. Southwest winds 5 to 10 miles an hour with gusts up to 20 miles an hour. Heat index values up to 105. Thursday night, mostly clear until midnight, then becoming partly cloudy. Humid with lows in the mid-70s. South winds 5 to 10 miles

miles an hour. Friday through Saturday night, partly cloudy with a chance of showers and thunderstorms. Highs in the lower 90s. Lows in the lower 70s. Chance of rain 50%. Sunday, mostly cloudy in the morning, then partly sunny with a chance of showers and thunderstorms in the afternoon. Highs in the upper 80s. Chance of rain 50%. Sunday night and Monday, mostly cloudy. A chance of showers and thunderstorms. Lows in the upper 60s. Highs in the upper 80s. Chance of rain 40%. Monday night and Tuesday, partly cloudy. Lows in the upper 60s. Highs in the mid 80s. Again, the forecast for Peoria and surrounding areas of central Illinois for tonight, clear. Lows in the mid 70s. Southwest winds 10 to 15 miles an hour with gusts up to 25 miles an hour. At 9 p.m. in Peoria, skies were clear. The temperature was 83 degrees, the dew point was 75, and the relative humidity was 77%. The heat index was 90. The wind was south at 9 miles an hour. The pressure was 29.93 inches and steady. Around central and western Illinois, it was clear, with a temperature of 83 at Bloomington, 84 at Moline, 80 at Galesburg, and 83 at Lakin. Under clear skies, Macomb reported 79, Quincy reported 83, Springfield reported 85, and Pontiac reported 84. And once again at 9 p.m. in Peoria, under clear skies, the temperature was 83, and the heat index was 90. Looking elsewhere around the Midwest at 9 p.m., Chicago was partly cloudy, and 88. Indianapolis was clear, and 82. St. Louis was clear, and 89. Kansas City was partly cloudy, and 83. Des Moines was partly cloudy, and 86. Milwaukee was partly cloudy, and 88. Here is information on the heat wave for the following counties in Illinois: Fulton, Knox, Marshall, Mason, McLean, Peoria, Stark, Tazewell, and Woodford. Extreme heat warning remains in effect until midnight Thursday night. What? Dangerously hot conditions with heat index values 105 to 110. Where? Portions of central, east central, southeast, and west central Illinois. When? Until midnight Thursday night. The following impacts are expected: heat-related illnesses increase significantly during extreme heat and high humidity events. Drink plenty of fluids, stay in an air-conditioned room, stay out of the sun, and check up on relatives and neighbors. Do not leave young children and pets in unattended vehicles. Car interiors will reach lethal temperatures in a matter of minutes. Take extra precautions when outside. Wear lightweight and loose-fitting clothing. Try to limit strenuous activities to early morning or evening. Take action when you see symptoms of heat exhaustion and heat stroke. The following is a summary of watches, warnings, and advisories in effect. For the WXJ71 listening area, an extreme heat warning remains in effect until midnight Friday for the following counties: Fulton, Knox, Marshall, Mason, McLean, Peoria, Stark, Tazewell, and Woodford. The time is currently 10 p.m. Central Daylight Time. 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Now for the official National Weather Service forecast for Peoria and surrounding areas of central Illinois. Tonight, clear. Lows in the mid-70s. Southwest winds 10 to 15 miles an hour with gusts up to 25 miles an hour. Wednesday, sunny with highs in the lower 90s. Southwest winds 10 to 15 miles an hour with gusts up to 25 miles an hour. Heat index values up to 103. Wednesday night, mostly clear. Humid with lows in the mid-70s. South winds 10 to 15 miles an hour with gusts up to 25 miles an hour. Thursday, sunny with highs in the mid-90s. Southwest winds 5 to 10 miles an hour with gusts up to 20 miles an hour. Heat index values up to 105. Thursday night, mostly clear until midnight, then becoming partly cloudy. Humid with lows in the mid-70s. South winds 5 to 10 miles an hour. Friday through Saturday night, partly cloudy with a chance of showers and thunderstorms. Highs in the lower 90s. Lows in the lower 70s. Chance of rain

50%. Sunday, mostly cloudy in the morning, then partly sunny with a chance of showers and thunderstorms in the afternoon. Highs in the upper 80s. Chance of rain 50%. Sunday night and Monday, mostly cloudy. A chance of showers and thunderstorms. Lows in the upper 60s. Highs in the upper 80s. Chance of rain 40%. Monday night and Tuesday, partly cloudy. Lows in the upper 60s. Highs in the mid-80s. Again, the forecast for Peoria and surrounding areas of central Illinois for tonight, clear. Lows in the mid-70s. Southwest winds 10 to 15 miles an hour with gusts up to 25 miles an hour. Here is information on the heat wave for the following counties in Illinois: Fulton, Knox, Marshall, Mason, McLean, Peoria, Stark, Tazewell, and Woodford. Extreme heat warning remains in effect until midnight Thursday night. What? Dangerously hot conditions with heat index values 105 to 110. Where? Portions of central, east central, southeast, and west central Illinois. When? Until midnight Thursday night. The following impacts are expected: heat-related illnesses increase significantly during extreme heat and high humidity events. Drink plenty of fluids, stay in an air-conditioned room, stay out of the sun, and check up on relatives and neighbors. Do not leave young children and pets in unattended vehicles. Car interiors will reach lethal temperatures in a matter of minutes. Take extra precautions when outside. Wear lightweight and loose-fitting clothing. Try to limit strenuous activities to early morning or evening. Take action when you see symptoms of heat exhaustion and heat stroke. The following is a summary of watches, warnings, and advisories in effect. For the WXJ71 listening area, an extreme heat warning remains in effect until midnight Friday for the following counties: Fulton, Knox, Marshall, Mason, McLean, Peoria, Stark, Tazewell, and Woodford. The time is currently 10:04 p.m. Central Daylight Time. 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Now for the official National Weather Service forecast for Peoria and surrounding areas of central Illinois. Tonight, clear. Lows in the mid-70s. Southwest winds 10 to 15 miles an hour with gusts up to 25 miles an hour. Wednesday, sunny with highs in the lower 90s. Southwest winds 10 to 15 miles an hour with gusts up to 25 miles an hour. Heat index values up to 103. Wednesday night, mostly clear. Humid with lows in the mid-70s. South winds 10 to 15 miles an hour with gusts up to 25 miles an hour. Thursday, sunny with highs in the mid-90s. Southwest winds 5 to 10 miles an hour with gusts up to 20 miles an hour. Heat index values up to 105. Thursday night, mostly clear until midnight, then becoming partly cloudy. Humid with lows in the mid-70s. South winds 5 to 10 miles an hour. Friday through Saturday night, partly cloudy with a chance of showers and thunderstorms. Highs in the lower 90s. Lows in the lower 70s. Chance of rain 50%. Sunday, mostly cloudy in the morning, then partly sunny with a chance of showers and thunderstorms in the afternoon. Highs in the upper 80s. Chance of rain 50%. Sunday night and Monday, mostly cloudy. A chance of showers and thunderstorms. Lows in the upper 60s. Highs in the upper 80s. Chance of rain 40%. Monday night and Tuesday, partly cloudy. Lows in the upper 60s. Highs in the mid-80s. Again, the forecast for Peoria and surrounding areas of central Illinois for tonight, clear. Lows in the mid-70s. Southwest winds 10 to 15 miles an hour with gusts up to 25 miles an hour. Here is a river flood statement. The flood warning continues for the Illinois River at Peoria until Thursday afternoon. At 7:45 p.m. Tuesday, the stage was 18.7 feet. The river is expected to fall below flood stage late Thursday morning and continue falling to 15.1 feet Tuesday, July 7th. Here is a river flood statement. The flood warning continues for the Illinois River near Havana until further notice. At 7:45 p.m. Tuesday, the stage was 18.9 feet.
The river is expected to fall to 15.0 feet Tuesday, July 7th. Here is information on the heat wave for the following counties in Illinois: Fulton, Knox, Marshall, Mason, McLean, Peoria, Stark, Tazewell, and Woodford. Extreme heat warning remains in effect until midnight Thursday night. What? Dangerously hot conditions with heat index values 105 to 110. Where? Portions of central, east central, southeast, and west central Illinois. When? Until midnight Thursday night. The following impacts are expected: heat-related illnesses increase significantly during extreme heat and high humidity events. Drink plenty of fluids, stay in an air-conditioned room, stay out of the sun, and check up on relatives and neighbors. Do not leave young children and pets in unattended vehicles. Car interiors will reach lethal temperatures in a matter of minutes. Take extra precautions when outside. Wear lightweight and loose-fitting clothing. Try to limit strenuous activities to early morning or evening. Take action when you see symptoms of heat exhaustion and heat stroke. The following is a summary of watches, warnings, and advisories in effect. For the WXJ71 listening area, an extreme heat warning remains in effect until midnight Friday for the following counties: Fulton, Knox, Marshall, Mason, McLean, Peoria, Stark, Tazewell, and Woodford. The time is currently 10:08 p.m. Central Daylight Time. 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Now for the official National Weather Service forecast for Peoria and surrounding areas of central Illinois. Tonight, clear. Lows in the mid-70s. Southwest winds 10 to 15 miles an hour with gusts up to 25 miles an hour. Wednesday, sunny with highs in the lower 90s. Southwest winds 10 to 15 miles an hour with gusts up to 25 miles an hour. Heat index values up to 103. Wednesday night, mostly clear. Humid with lows in the mid-70s. South winds 10 to 15 miles an hour with gusts up to 25 miles an hour. Thursday, sunny with highs in the mid-90s. Southwest winds 5 to 10 miles an hour with gusts up to 20 miles an hour. Heat index values up to 105. Thursday night, mostly clear until midnight, then becoming partly cloudy. Humid with lows in the mid-70s. South winds 5 to 10 miles an hour. Friday through Saturday night, partly cloudy with a chance of showers and thunderstorms. Highs in the lower 90s. Lows in the lower 70s. Chance of rain 50%. Sunday, mostly cloudy in the morning, then partly sunny with a chance of showers and thunderstorms in the afternoon. Highs in the upper 80s. Chance of rain 50%. Sunday night and Monday, mostly cloudy. A chance of showers and thunderstorms. Lows in the upper 60s. Highs in the upper 80s. Chance of rain 40%. Monday night and Tuesday, partly cloudy. Lows in the upper 60s. Highs in the mid-80s. Again, the forecast for Peoria and surrounding areas of central Illinois for tonight, clear. Lows in the mid-70s. Southwest winds 10 to 15 miles an hour with gusts up to 25 miles an hour. At 10 p.m. in Peoria, skies were clear. The temperature was 82 degrees, the dew point was 74, and the relative humidity was 76%. The heat index was 88. The wind was southwest at 8 miles an hour. The pressure was 29.95 inches and rising. Around central and western Illinois, it was clear, with a temperature of 80 at Bloomington, 81 at Galesburg, 82 at Lakin, and 79 at Macomb. Under clear skies, Quincy reported 82, Springfield reported 84, and Pontiac reported 82. At Moline, it was cloudy, with a temperature of 83. And once again at 10 p.m. in Peoria, under clear skies, the temperature was 82, and the heat index was 88. At 10 p.m. in Peoria, skies were clear. The temperature was 82 degrees, the dew point was 74, and the relative humidity was 76%. The heat index was 88. The wind was southwest at 8 miles an hour. The pressure was 29.95 inches and rising. Around central and western Illinois, it was clear, with a temperature of 80 at Bloomington, 81 at Galesburg,
82 at Lakin.

and 79 Edmacombe. Under clear skies, Quincy reported 82, Springfield reported 84, and Pontiac reported 82. At Moline, it was cloudy, with a temperature of 83. And once again at 10 p.m. in Peoria, under clear skies, the temperature was 82, and the heat index was 88. Looking elsewhere around the Midwest at 10 p.m., Chicago was clear, and 87. Indianapolis was clear, and 80. St. Louis was clear, and 88. Kansas City was clear, and 83. Des Moines was partly cloudy, and 86. Milwaukee was partly cloudy, and 85. Here is information on the heat wave for the following counties in Illinois: Fulton, Knox, Marshall, Mason, McLean, Peoria, Stark, Tazewell, and Woodford. Extreme heat warning remains in effect until midnight Thursday night. What? Dangerously hot conditions with heat index values 105 to 110. Where? Portions of central, east central, southeast, and west central Illinois. When? Until midnight Thursday night. The following impacts are expected: heat-related illnesses increase significantly during extreme heat and high humidity events. Drink plenty of fluids, stay in an air-conditioned room, stay out of the sun, and check up on relatives and neighbors. Do not leave young children and pets in unattended vehicles. Car interiors will reach lethal temperatures in a matter of minutes. Take extra precautions when outside. Wear lightweight and loose-fitting clothing. Try to limit strenuous activities to early morning or evening. Take action when you see symptoms of heat exhaustion and heat stroke. 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The following is a summary of watches, warnings, and advisories in effect for the WXJ71 listening area. An extreme heat warning remains in effect until midnight Friday for the following counties: Fulton, Knox, Marshall, Mason, McLean, Peoria, Stark, Tazewell, and Woodford. Here is a river flood statement. The flood warning continues for the Illinois River at Peoria until Thursday afternoon. At 7:45 p.m. Tuesday, the stage was 18.7 feet. The river is expected to fall below flood stage late Thursday morning and continue falling to 15.1 feet Tuesday, July 7th. Here is a river flood statement. The flood warning continues for the Illinois River near Havana until further notice. At 7:45 p.m. Tuesday, the stage was 18.9 feet. The river is expected to fall to 15.0 feet Tuesday, July 7th. The time is currently 10:15 p.m. Central Daylight Time. 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Now for the official National Weather Service forecast for Peoria and surrounding areas of central Illinois. Tonight, clear. Lows in the mid-70s. Southwest winds 10 to 15 miles an hour with gusts up to 25 miles an hour. Wednesday, sunny with highs in the lower 90s. Southwest winds 10 to 15 miles an hour with gusts up to 25 miles an hour. Heat index values up to 103. Wednesday night, mostly clear. Humid with lows in the mid-70s. South winds 10 to 15 miles an hour with gusts up to 25 miles an hour. Thursday, sunny with highs in the mid-90s. Southwest winds 5 to 10 miles an hour with gusts up to 20 miles an hour. Heat index values up to 105. Thursday night, mostly clear until midnight, then becoming partly cloudy. Humid with lows in the mid-70s. South winds 5 to 10 miles an hour. Friday through Saturday night, partly cloudy with a chance of showers and thunderstorms. Highs in the lower 90s. Lows in the lower 70s. Chance of rain 50%. Sunday, mostly cloudy in the morning, then partly sunny with a chance of showers and thunderstorms in the

afternoon. Highs in the upper 80s. Chance of rain 50%. Sunday night and Monday, mostly cloudy. A chance of showers and thunderstorms. Lows in the upper 60s. Highs in the upper 80s. Chance of rain 40%. Monday night and Tuesday, partly cloudy. Lows in the upper 60s. Highs in the mid 80s. Again, the forecast for Peoria and surrounding areas of central Illinois for tonight, clear. Lows in the mid 70s. Southwest winds 10 to 15 miles an hour with gusts up to 25 miles an hour. At 10 p.m. in Peoria, skies were clear. The temperature was 82 degrees, the dew point was 74, and the relative humidity was 76%. The heat index was 88. The wind was southwest at 8 miles an hour. The pressure was 29.95 inches and rising. Around central and western Illinois, it was clear, with a temperature of 80 at Bloomington, 81 at Galesburg, 82 at Lakin, and 79 at Macomb. Under clear skies, Quincy reported 82, Springfield reported 84, and Pontiac reported 82. At Moline, it was cloudy, with a temperature of 83. And once again at 10 p.m. in Peoria, under clear skies, the temperature was 82, and the heat index was 88. Looking elsewhere around the Midwest at 10 p.m., Chicago was clear, and 87. Indianapolis was clear, and 80. St. Louis was clear, and 88. Kansas City was clear, and 83. Des Moines was mostly cloudy, and 86. Milwaukee was partly cloudy, and 85. Here is information on the heat wave for the following counties in Illinois: Fulton, Knox, Marshall, Mason, McLean, Peoria, Stark, Tazewell, and Woodford. Extreme heat warning remains in effect until midnight Thursday night. What? Dangerously hot conditions with heat index values 105 to 110. Where? Portions of central, east central, southeast, and west central Illinois. When? Until midnight Thursday night. The following impacts are expected: heat-related illnesses increase significantly during extreme heat and high humidity events. Drink plenty of fluids, stay in an air-conditioned room, stay out of the sun, and check up on relatives and neighbors. Do not leave young children and pets in unattended vehicles. Car interiors will reach lethal temperatures in a matter of minutes. Take extra precautions when outside. Wear lightweight and loose-fitting clothing. Try to limit strenuous activities to early morning or evening. Take action when you see symptoms of heat exhaustion and heat stroke. The following is a summary of watches, warnings, and advisories in effect. For the WXJ71 listening area, an extreme heat warning remains in effect until midnight Friday for the following counties: Fulton, Knox, Marshall, Mason, McLean, Peoria, Stark, Tazewell, and Woodford. The time is currently 10:20 p.m. Central Daylight Time. 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Now for the official National Weather Service forecast for Peoria and surrounding areas of central Illinois. Tonight, clear. Lows in the mid-70s. Southwest winds 10 to 15 miles an hour with gusts up to 25 miles an hour. Wednesday, sunny with highs in the lower 90s. Southwest winds 10 to 15 miles an hour with gusts up to 25 miles an hour. Heat index values up to 103. Wednesday night, mostly clear. Humid with lows in the mid-70s. South winds 10 to 15 miles an hour with gusts up to 25 miles an hour. Thursday, sunny with highs in the mid-90s. Southwest winds 5 to 10 miles an hour with gusts up to 20 miles an hour. Heat index values up to 105. Thursday night, mostly clear until midnight, then becoming partly cloudy. Humid with lows in the mid-70s. South winds 5 to 10 miles an hour. Friday through Saturday night, partly cloudy with a chance of showers and thunderstorms. Highs in the lower 90s. Lows in the lower 70s. Chance of rain 50%. Sunday, mostly cloudy in the morning, then partly sunny with a chance of showers and thunderstorms in the afternoon. Highs in the upper 80s. Chance of rain 50%. Sunday night and Monday, mostly cloudy. A chance of showers and thunderstorms.

Thunderstorms. Lows in the upper 60s. Highs in the upper 80s. Chance of rain 40%. Monday night and Tuesday, partly cloudy. Lows in the upper 60s. Highs in the mid 80s. Again, the forecast for Peoria and surrounding areas of central Illinois for tonight, clear. Lows in the mid 70s. Southwest winds 10 to 15 miles an hour with gusts up to 25 miles an hour. At 10 p.m. in Peoria, skies were clear. The temperature was 82 degrees, the dew point was 74, and the relative humidity was 76%. The heat index was 88. The wind was southwest at 8 miles an hour. The pressure was 29.95 inches and rising. Around central and western Illinois, it was clear, with a temperature of 80 at Bloomington, 81 at Galesburg, 82 at Lakin, and 79 at Macomb. Under clear skies, Quincy reported 82, Springfield reported 84, and Pontiac reported 82. At Moline, it was cloudy, with a temperature of 83. And once again at 10 p.m. in Peoria, under clear skies, the temperature was 82, and the heat index was 88. Looking elsewhere around the Midwest at 10 p.m., Chicago was clear, and 87. Indianapolis was clear, and 80. St. Louis was clear, and 88. Kansas City was clear, and 83. Des Moines was mostly cloudy, and 86. Milwaukee was partly cloudy, and 85. Here is information on the heat wave for the following counties in Illinois: Fulton, Knox, Marshall, Mason, McLean, Peoria, Stark, Tazewell, and Woodford. Extreme heat warning remains in effect until midnight Thursday night. What? Dangerously hot conditions with heat index values 105 to 110. Where? Portions of central, east central, southeast, and west central Illinois. When? Until midnight Thursday night. The following impacts are expected: heat-related illnesses increase significantly during extreme heat and high humidity events. Drink plenty of fluids, stay in an air-conditioned room, stay out of the sun, and check up on relatives and neighbors. Do not leave young children and pets in unattended vehicles. Car interiors will reach lethal temperatures in a matter of minutes. Take extra precautions when outside. Wear lightweight and loose-fitting clothing. Try to limit strenuous activities to early morning or evening. Take action when you see symptoms of heat exhaustion and heat stroke. Here is a river flood statement. The flood warning continues for the Illinois River at Peoria until Thursday afternoon. At 7:45 p.m. Tuesday, the stage was 18.7 feet. The river is expected to fall below flood stage late Thursday morning and continue falling to 15.1 feet Tuesday, July 7th. Here is a river flood statement. The flood warning continues for the Illinois River near Havana until further notice. At 7:45 p.m. Tuesday, the stage was 18.9 feet. The river is expected to fall to 15.0 feet Tuesday, July 7th. The following is a summary of watches, warnings, and advisories in effect. For the WXJ71 listening area, an extreme heat warning remains in effect until midnight Friday for the following counties: Fulton, Knox, Marshall, Mason, McLean, Peoria, Stark, Tazewell, and Woodford. The time is currently 10:26 p.m. Central Daylight Time. 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Now for the official National Weather Service forecast for Peoria and surrounding areas of central Illinois. Tonight, clear. Lows in the mid-70s. Southwest winds 10 to 15 miles an hour with gusts up to 25 miles an hour. Wednesday, sunny with highs in the lower 90s. Southwest winds 10 to 15 miles an hour with gusts up to 25 miles an hour. Heat index values up to 103. Wednesday night, mostly clear. Humid with lows in the mid-70s. South winds 10 to 15 miles an hour with gusts up to 25 miles an hour. Thursday, sunny with highs in the mid-90s. Southwest winds 5 to 10 miles an hour with gusts up to 20 miles an hour. Heat index values up to 105. Thursday night, mostly clear until midnight, then becoming partly cloudy. Humid with lows in the mid-70s.
South winds 5 to 10 miles an hour. Friday through Saturday night, partly cloudy with a chance of showers and thunderstorms. Highs in the lower 90s. Lows in the lower 70s. Chance of rain 50%. Sunday, mostly cloudy in the morning, then partly sunny with a chance of showers and thunderstorms in the afternoon. Highs in the upper 80s. Chance of rain 50%. Sunday night and Monday, mostly cloudy. A chance of showers and thunderstorms. Lows in the upper 60s. Highs in the upper 80s. Chance of rain 40%. Monday night and Tuesday, partly cloudy. Lows in the upper 60s. Highs in the mid 80s. Again, the forecast for Peoria and surrounding areas of central Illinois for tonight, clear. Lows in the mid 70s. Southwest winds 10 to 15 miles an hour with gusts up to 25 miles an hour. At 10 p.m. in Peoria, skies were clear. The temperature was 82 degrees, the dew point was 74, and the relative humidity was 76%. The heat index was 88. The wind was southwest at 8 miles an hour. The pressure was 29.95 inches and rising. Around central and western Illinois, it was clear, with a temperature of 80 at Bloomington, 81 at Galesburg, 82 at Lakin, and 79 at Macomb. Under clear skies, Quincy reported 82, Springfield reported 84, and Pontiac reported 82. At Moline, it was cloudy, with a temperature of 83. And once again at 10 p.m. in Peoria, under clear skies, the temperature was 82, and the heat index was 88. Looking elsewhere around the Midwest at 10 p.m., Chicago was clear, and 87. Indianapolis was clear, and 80. St. Louis was clear, and 88. Kansas City was clear, and 83. Des Moines was mostly cloudy, and 86. Milwaukee was partly cloudy, and 85. Here is information on the heat wave for the following counties in Illinois: Fulton, Knox, Marshall, Mason, McLean, Peoria, Stark, Tazewell, and Woodford. Extreme heat warning remains in effect until midnight Thursday night. What? Dangerously hot conditions with heat index values 105 to 110. Where? Portions of central, east central, southeast, and west central Illinois. When? Until midnight Thursday night. The following impacts are expected: heat-related illnesses increase significantly during extreme heat and high humidity events. Drink plenty of fluids, stay in an air-conditioned room, stay out of the sun, and check up on relatives and neighbors. Do not leave young children and pets in unattended vehicles. Car interiors will reach lethal temperatures in a matter of minutes. Take extra precautions when outside. Wear lightweight and loose-fitting clothing. Try to limit strenuous activities to early morning or evening. Take action when you see symptoms of heat exhaustion and heat stroke. The following is a summary of watches, warnings, and advisories in effect. For the WXJ71 listening area, an extreme heat warning remains in effect until midnight Friday for the following counties: Fulton, Knox, Marshall, Mason, McLean, Peoria, Stark, Tazewell, and Woodford. The time is currently 10:30 p.m. Central Daylight Time. 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Now for the official National Weather Service forecast for Peoria and surrounding areas of central Illinois. Tonight, clear. Lows in the mid-70s. Southwest winds 10 to 15 miles an hour with gusts up to 25 miles an hour. Wednesday, sunny with highs in the lower 90s. Southwest winds 10 to 15 miles an hour with gusts up to 25 miles an hour. Heat index values up to 103. Wednesday night, mostly clear. Humid with lows in the mid-70s. South winds 10 to 15 miles an hour with gusts up to 25 miles an hour. Thursday, sunny with highs in the mid-90s. Southwest winds 5 to 10 miles an hour with gusts up to 20 miles an hour. Heat index values up to 105. Thursday night, mostly clear until midnight, then becoming partly cloudy. Humid with lows in the mid-70s. South winds 5 to 10 miles an hour. Friday through Saturday night, partly cloudy with a chance of showers and thunderstorms. Highs in the lower 90s.

The wind was southwest at 8 miles an hour. The pressure was 29.95 inches and rising. Around central and western Illinois, it was clear, with a temperature of 80 at Bloomington, 81 at Galesburg, 82 at Lakin, and 79 at Macomb. Under clear skies, Quincy reported 82, Springfield reported 84, and Pontiac reported 82. At Moline, it was cloudy, with a temperature of 83. And once again at 10 p.m. in Peoria, under clear skies, the temperature was 82, and the heat index was 88. Looking elsewhere around the Midwest at 10 p.m., Chicago was clear, and 87. Indianapolis was clear, and 80. St. Louis was clear, and 88. Kansas City was clear, and 83. Des Moines was mostly cloudy, and 86. Milwaukee was partly cloudy, and 85. Here is information on the heat wave for the following counties in Illinois: Fulton, Knox, Marshall, Mason, McLean, Peoria, Stark, Tazewell, and Woodford. Extreme heat warning remains in effect until midnight Thursday night. What? Dangerously hot conditions with heat index values 105 to 110. Where? Portions of central, east central, southeast, and west central Illinois. When? Until midnight Thursday night. The following impacts are expected: heat-related illnesses increase significantly during extreme heat and high humidity events. Drink plenty of fluids, stay in an air-conditioned room, stay out of the sun, and check up on relatives and neighbors. Do not leave young children and pets in unattended vehicles. Car interiors will reach lethal temperatures in a matter of minutes. Take extra precautions when outside. Wear lightweight and loose-fitting clothing. Try to limit strenuous activities to early morning or evening. Take action when you see symptoms of heat exhaustion and heat stroke. Here is a river flood statement. The flood warning continues for the Illinois River at Peoria until Thursday afternoon. At 7:45 p.m. Tuesday, the stage was 18.7 feet. The river is expected to fall below flood stage late Thursday morning and continue falling to 15.1 feet Tuesday, July 7th. Here is a river flood statement. The flood warning continues for the Illinois River near Havana until further notice. At 7:45 p.m. Tuesday, the stage was 18.9 feet. The river is expected to fall to 15.0 feet Tuesday, July 7th. The following is a summary of watches, warnings, and advisories in effect. For the WXJ71 listening area, an extreme heat warning remains in effect until midnight Friday for the following counties: Fulton, Knox, Marshall, Mason, McLean, Peoria, Stark, Tazewell, and Woodford. The time is currently 10:36 p.m. Central Daylight Time. 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Now for the official National Weather Service forecast for Peoria and surrounding areas of central Illinois. Tonight, clear. Lows in the mid-70s. Southwest winds 10 to 15 miles an hour with gusts up to 25 miles an hour. Wednesday, sunny with highs in the lower 90s. Southwest winds 10 to 15 miles an hour with gusts up to 25 miles an hour. Heat index values up to 103. Wednesday night, mostly clear. Humid with lows in the mid-70s. South winds 10 to 15 miles an hour with gusts up to 25 miles an hour. Thursday, sunny with highs in the mid-90s. Southwest winds 5 to 10 miles an hour with gusts up to 20 miles an hour. Heat index values up to 105. Thursday night, mostly clear until midnight, then becoming partly cloudy. Humid with lows in the mid-70s. South winds 5 to 10 miles an hour. Friday through Saturday night, partly cloudy with a chance of showers and thunderstorms. Highs in the lower 90s. Lows in the lower 70s. Chance of rain 50%. Sunday, mostly cloudy in the morning, then partly sunny with a chance of showers and thunderstorms in the afternoon. Highs in the upper 80s. Chance of rain 50%. Sunday night and Monday, mostly cloudy. A chance of showers and thunderstorms. Lows in the upper 60s. Highs in the upper 80s. Chance of rain 40%. Monday night and Tuesday, partly cloudy.

lows in the upper 60s, highs in the mid-80s. Again, the forecast for Peoria and surrounding areas of central Illinois for tonight, clear. Lows in the mid-70s. Southwest winds 10 to 15 miles an hour with gusts up to 25 miles an hour. At 10 p.m. in Peoria, skies were clear. The temperature was 82 degrees, the dew point was 74, and the relative humidity was 76%. The heat index was 88. The wind was southwest at 8 miles an hour. The pressure was 29.95 inches and rising. Around central and western Illinois, it was clear, with a temperature of 80 at Bloomington, 81 at Galesburg, 82 at Lakin, and 79 at Macomb. Under clear skies, Quincy reported 82, Springfield reported 84, and Pontiac reported 82. At Moline, it was cloudy, with a temperature of 83. And once again at 10 p.m. in Peoria, under clear skies, the temperature was 82, and the heat index was 88. Looking elsewhere around the Midwest at 10 p.m., Chicago was clear, and 87. Indianapolis was clear, and 80. St. Louis was clear, and 88. Kansas City was clear, and 83. Des Moines was mostly cloudy, and 86. Milwaukee was partly cloudy, and 85. Here is information on the heat wave for the following counties in Illinois: Fulton, Knox, Marshall, Mason, McLean, Peoria, Stark, Tazewell, and Woodford. Extreme heat warning remains in effect until midnight Thursday night. What? Dangerously hot conditions with heat index values 105 to 110. Where? Portions of central, east central, southeast, and west central Illinois. When? Until midnight Thursday night. The following impacts are expected: heat-related illnesses increase significantly during extreme heat and high humidity events. Drink plenty of fluids, stay in an air-conditioned room, stay out of the sun, and check up on relatives and neighbors. Do not leave young children and pets in unattended vehicles. Car interiors will reach lethal temperatures in a matter of minutes. Take extra precautions when outside. Wear lightweight and loose-fitting clothing. Try to limit strenuous activities to early morning or evening. Take action when you see symptoms of heat exhaustion and heat stroke. The following is a summary of watches, warnings, and advisories in effect. For the WXJ71 listening area, an extreme heat warning remains in effect until midnight Friday for the following counties: Fulton, Knox, Marshall, Mason, McLean, Peoria, Stark, Tazewell, and Woodford. The time is currently 10:41 p.m. Central Daylight Time. 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Now for the official National Weather Service forecast for Peoria and surrounding areas of central Illinois. Tonight, clear. Lows in the mid-70s. Southwest winds 10 to 15 miles an hour with gusts up to 25 miles an hour. Wednesday, sunny with highs in the lower 90s. Southwest winds 10 to 15 miles an hour with gusts up to 25 miles an hour. Heat index values up to 103. Wednesday night, mostly clear. Humid with lows in the mid-70s. South winds 10 to 15 miles an hour with gusts up to 25 miles an hour. Thursday, sunny with highs in the mid-90s. Southwest winds 5 to 10 miles an hour with gusts up to 20 miles an hour. Heat index values up to 105. Thursday night, mostly clear until midnight, then becoming partly cloudy. Humid with lows in the mid-70s. South winds 5 to 10 miles an hour. Friday through Saturday night, partly cloudy with a chance of showers and thunderstorms. Highs in the lower 90s. Lows in the lower 70s. Chance of rain 50%. Sunday, mostly cloudy in the morning, then partly sunny with a chance of showers and thunderstorms in the afternoon. Highs in the upper 80s. Chance of rain 50%. Sunday night and Monday, mostly cloudy. A chance of showers and thunderstorms. Lows in the upper 60s. Highs in the upper 80s. Chance of rain 40%. Monday night and Tuesday, partly cloudy. Lows in the upper 60s. Highs in the mid-80s. Again, the forecast for Peoria and surrounding areas of central Illinois for tonight, clear.

lows in the mid-70s. Southwest winds 10 to 15 miles an hour with gusts up to 25 miles an hour. At 10 p.m. in Peoria, skies were clear. The temperature was 82 degrees, the dew point was 74, and the relative humidity was 76%. The heat index was 88. The wind was southwest at 8 miles an hour. The pressure was 29.95 inches and rising. Around central and western Illinois, it was clear, with a temperature of 80 at Bloomington, 81 at Galesburg, 82 at Lakin, and 79 at Macomb. Under clear skies, Quincy reported 82, Springfield reported 84, and Pontiac reported 82. At Moline, it was cloudy, with a temperature of 83. And once again at 10 p.m. in Peoria, under clear skies, the temperature was 82, and the heat index was 88. Looking elsewhere around the Midwest at 10 p.m., Chicago was clear, and 87. Indianapolis was clear, and 80. St. Louis was clear, and 88. Kansas City was clear, and 83. Des Moines was mostly cloudy, and 86. Milwaukee was partly cloudy, and 85. Here is information on the heat wave for the following counties in Illinois: Fulton, Knox, Marshall, Mason, McLean, Peoria, Stark, Tazewell, and Woodford. Extreme heat warning remains in effect until midnight Thursday night. What? Dangerously hot conditions with heat index values 105 to 110. Where? Portions of central, east central, southeast, and west central Illinois. When? Until midnight Thursday night. The following impacts are expected: heat-related illnesses increase significantly during extreme heat and high humidity events. Drink plenty of fluids, stay in an air-conditioned room, stay out of the sun, and check up on relatives and neighbors. Do not leave young children and pets in unattended vehicles. Car interiors will reach lethal temperatures in a matter of minutes. Take extra precautions when outside. Wear lightweight and loose-fitting clothing. Try to limit strenuous activities to early morning or evening. Take action when you see symptoms of heat exhaustion and heat stroke. Here is a river flood statement. The flood warning continues for the Illinois River at Peoria until Thursday afternoon. At 7:45 p.m. Tuesday, the stage was 18.7 feet. The river is expected to fall below flood stage late Thursday morning and continue falling to 15.1 feet Tuesday, July 7th. Here is a river flood statement. The flood warning continues for the Illinois River near Havana until further notice. At 7:45 p.m. Tuesday, the stage was 18.9 feet. The river is expected to fall to 15.0 feet Tuesday, July 7th. The following is a summary of watches, warnings, and advisories in effect. For the WXJ71 listening area, an extreme heat warning remains in effect until midnight Friday for the following counties: Fulton, Knox, Marshall, Mason, McLean, Peoria, Stark, Tazewell, and Woodford. The time is currently 10:46 p.m. Central Daylight Time. 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Now for the official National Weather Service forecast for Peoria and surrounding areas of central Illinois. Tonight, clear. Lows in the mid-70s. Southwest winds 10 to 15 miles an hour with gusts up to 25 miles an hour. Wednesday, sunny with highs in the lower 90s. Southwest winds 10 to 15 miles an hour with gusts up to 25 miles an hour. Heat index values up to 103. Wednesday night, mostly clear. Humid with lows in the mid-70s. South winds 10 to 15 miles an hour with gusts up to 25 miles an hour. Thursday, sunny with highs in the mid-90s. Southwest winds 5 to 10 miles an hour with gusts up to 20 miles an hour. Heat index values up to 105. Thursday night, mostly clear until midnight, then becoming partly cloudy. Humid with lows in the mid-70s. South winds 5 to 10 miles an hour. Friday through Saturday night, partly cloudy with a chance of showers and thunderstorms. Highs in the lower 90s. Lows in the lower 70s. Chance of rain 50%. Sunday, mostly cloudy in the morning, then partly sunny with a chance of showers and thunderstorms in the afternoon.

highs in the upper 80s. Chance of rain 50%. Sunday night and Monday, mostly cloudy. A chance of showers and thunderstorms. Lows in the upper 60s. Highs in the upper 80s. Chance of rain 40%. Monday night and Tuesday, partly cloudy. Lows in the upper 60s. Highs in the mid 80s. Again, the forecast for Peoria and surrounding areas of central Illinois for tonight, clear. Lows in the mid 70s. Southwest winds 10 to 15 miles an hour with gusts up to 25 miles an hour. At 10 p.m. in Peoria, skies were clear. The temperature was 82 degrees, the dew point was 74, and the relative humidity was 76%. The heat index was 88. The wind was southwest at 8 miles an hour. The pressure was 29.95 inches and rising. Around central and western Illinois, it was clear, with a temperature of 80 at Bloomington, 81 at Galesburg, 82 at Lakin, and 79 at Macomb. Under clear skies, Quincy reported 82, Springfield reported 84, and Pontiac reported 82. At Moline, it was cloudy, with a temperature of 83. And once again at 10 p.m. in Peoria, under clear skies, the temperature was 82 and the heat index was 88. Looking elsewhere around the Midwest at 10 p.m., Chicago was clear and 87. Indianapolis was clear and 80. St. Louis was clear and 88. Kansas City was clear and 83. Des Moines was mostly cloudy and 86. Milwaukee was partly cloudy and 85. Here is information on the heat wave for the following counties in Illinois: Fulton, Knox, Marshall, Mason, McLean, Peoria, Stark, Tazewell, and Woodford. Extreme heat warning remains in effect until midnight Thursday night. What? Dangerously hot conditions with heat index values 105 to 110. Where? Portions of central, east central, southeast, and west central Illinois. When? Until midnight Thursday night. The following impacts are expected: heat-related illnesses increase significantly during extreme heat and high humidity events. Drink plenty of fluids, stay in an air-conditioned room, stay out of the sun, and check up on relatives and neighbors. Do not leave young children and pets in unattended vehicles. Car interiors will reach lethal temperatures in a matter of minutes. Take extra precautions when outside. Wear lightweight and loose-fitting clothing. Try to limit strenuous activities to early morning or evening. Take action when you see symptoms of heat exhaustion and heat stroke. The following is a summary of watches, warnings, and advisories in effect. For the WXJ71 listening area, an extreme heat warning remains in effect until midnight Friday for the following counties: Fulton, Knox, Marshall, Mason, McLean, Peoria, Stark, Tazewell, and Woodford. The time is currently 10:51 p.m. Central Daylight Time. 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Now for the official National Weather Service forecast for Peoria and surrounding areas of central Illinois. Tonight, clear. Lows in the mid-70s. Southwest winds 10 to 15 miles an hour with gusts up to 25 miles an hour. Wednesday, sunny with highs in the lower 90s. Southwest winds 10 to 15 miles an hour with gusts up to 25 miles an hour. Heat index values up to 103. Wednesday night, mostly clear. Humid with lows in the mid-70s. South winds 10 to 15 miles an hour with gusts up to 25 miles an hour. Thursday, sunny with highs in the mid-90s. Southwest winds 5 to 10 miles an hour with gusts up to 20 miles an hour. Heat index values up to 105. Thursday night, mostly clear until midnight, then becoming partly cloudy. Humid with lows in the mid-70s. South winds 5 to 10 miles an hour. Friday through Saturday night, partly cloudy with a chance of showers and thunderstorms. Highs in the lower 90s. Lows in the lower 70s. Chance of rain 50%. Sunday, mostly cloudy in the morning, then partly sunny with a chance of showers and thunderstorms in the afternoon. Highs in the upper 80s. Chance of rain 50%. Sunday night and Monday, mostly cloudy. A chance of showers and thunderstorms.

lows in the upper 60s. Highs in the upper 80s. Chance of rain 40%. Monday night and Tuesday, partly cloudy. Lows in the upper 60s. Highs in the mid 80s. Again, the forecast for Peoria and surrounding areas of central Illinois for tonight, clear. Lows in the mid 70s. Southwest winds 10 to 15 miles an hour with gusts up to 25 miles an hour. At 10 p.m. in Peoria, skies were clear. The temperature was 82 degrees, the dew point was 74, and the relative humidity was 76%. The heat index was 88. The wind was southwest at 8 miles an hour. The pressure was 29.95 inches and rising. Around central and western Illinois, it was clear, with a temperature of 80 at Bloomington, 81 at Galesburg, 82 at Lakin, and 79 at Macomb. Under clear skies, Quincy reported 82, Springfield reported 84, and Pontiac reported 82. At Moline, it was cloudy, with a temperature of 83. And once again at 10 p.m. in Peoria, under clear skies, the temperature was 82, and the heat index was 88. Looking elsewhere around the Midwest at 10 p.m., Chicago was clear, and 87. Indianapolis was clear, and 80. St. Louis was clear, and 88. Kansas City was clear, and 83. Des Moines was mostly cloudy, and 86. Milwaukee was partly cloudy, and 85. Here is information on the heat wave for the following counties in Illinois: Fulton, Knox, Marshall, Mason, McLean, Peoria, Stark, Tazewell, and Woodford. Extreme heat warning remains in effect until midnight Thursday night. What? Dangerously hot conditions with heat index values 105 to 110. Where? Portions of central, east central, southeast, and west central Illinois. When? Until midnight Thursday night. The following impacts are expected: heat-related illnesses increase significantly during extreme heat and high humidity events. Drink plenty of fluids, stay in an air-conditioned room, stay out of the sun, and check up on relatives and neighbors. Do not leave young children and pets in unattended vehicles. Car interiors will reach lethal temperatures in a matter of minutes. Take extra precautions when outside. Wear lightweight and loose-fitting clothing. Try to limit strenuous activities to early morning or evening. Take action when you see symptoms of heat exhaustion and heat stroke. Here is a river flood statement. The flood warning continues for the Illinois River at Peoria until Thursday afternoon. At 7:45 p.m. Tuesday, the stage was 18.7 feet. The river is expected to fall below flood stage late Thursday morning and continue falling to 15.1 feet Tuesday, July 7th. Here is a river flood statement. The flood warning continues for the Illinois River near Havana until further notice. At 7:45 p.m. Tuesday, the stage was 18.9 feet. The river is expected to fall to 15.0 feet Tuesday, July 7th. The following is a summary of watches, warnings, and advisories in effect. For the WXJ71 listening area, an extreme heat warning remains in effect until midnight Friday for the following counties: Fulton, Knox, Marshall, Mason, McLean, Peoria, Stark, Tazewell, and Woodford. The time is currently 10:57 p.m. Central Daylight Time. 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Now for the official National Weather Service forecast for Peoria and surrounding areas of central Illinois. Tonight, clear. Lows in the mid-70s. Southwest winds 10 to 15 miles an hour with gusts up to 25 miles an hour. Wednesday, sunny with highs in the lower 90s. Southwest winds 10 to 15 miles an hour with gusts up to 25 miles an hour. Heat index values up to 103. Wednesday night, mostly clear. Humid with lows in the mid-70s. South winds 10 to 15 miles an hour with gusts up to 25 miles an hour. Thursday, sunny with highs in the mid-90s. Southwest winds 5 to 10 miles an hour with gusts up to 20 miles an hour. Heat index values up to 105. Thursday night, mostly clear until midnight, then becoming partly cloudy. Humid with lows in the mid-70s. South winds 5 to 10.

10 miles an hour. Friday through Saturday night, partly cloudy with a chance of showers and thunderstorms. Highs in the lower 90s. Lows in the lower 70s. Chance of rain 50%. Sunday, mostly cloudy in the morning, then partly sunny with a chance of showers and thunderstorms in the afternoon. Highs in the upper 80s. Chance of rain 50%. Sunday night and Monday, mostly cloudy. A chance of showers and thunderstorms. Lows in the upper 60s. Highs in the upper 80s. Chance of rain 40%. Monday night and Tuesday, partly cloudy. Lows in the upper 60s. Highs in the mid 80s. Again, the forecast for Peoria and surrounding areas of central Illinois for tonight, clear. Lows in the mid 70s. Southwest winds 10 to 15 miles an hour with gusts up to 25 miles an hour. At 10 p.m. in Peoria, skies were clear. The temperature was 82 degrees, the dew point was 74, and the relative humidity was 76%. The heat index was 88. The wind was southwest at 8 miles an hour. The pressure was 29.95 inches and rising. Around central and western Illinois, it was clear, with a temperature of 80 at Bloomington, 81 at Galesburg, 82 at Lakin, and 79 at Macomb. Under clear skies, Quincy reported 82, Springfield reported 84, and Pontiac reported 82. At Moline, it was cloudy, with a temperature of 83. And once again at 10 p.m. in Peoria, under clear skies, the temperature was 82, and the heat index was 88. Here is information on the heat wave for the following counties in Illinois: Fulton, Knox, Marshall, Mason, McLean, Peoria, Stark, Tazewell, and Woodford. Extreme heat warning remains in effect until midnight Thursday night. What? Dangerously hot conditions with heat index values 105 to 110. Where? Portions of central, east central, southeast, and west central Illinois. When? Until midnight Thursday night. The following impacts are expected: heat-related illnesses increase significantly during extreme heat and high humidity events. Drink plenty of fluids, stay in an air-conditioned room, stay out of the sun, and check up on relatives and neighbors. Do not leave young children and pets in unattended vehicles. Car interiors will reach lethal temperatures in a matter of minutes. Take extra precautions when outside. Wear lightweight and loose-fitting clothing. Try to limit strenuous activities to early morning or evening. Take action when you see symptoms of heat exhaustion and heat stroke. The following is a summary of watches, warnings, and advisories in effect. For the WXJ71 listening area, an extreme heat warning remains in effect until midnight Friday for the following counties: Fulton, Knox, Marshall, Mason, McLean, Peoria, Stark, Tazewell, and Woodford. The time is currently 11:01 p.m. Central Daylight Time. 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Now for the official National Weather Service forecast for Peoria and surrounding areas of central Illinois. Tonight, clear. Lows in the mid-70s. Southwest winds 10 to 15 miles an hour with gusts up to 25 miles an hour. Wednesday, sunny with highs in the lower 90s. Southwest winds 10 to 15 miles an hour with gusts up to 25 miles an hour. Heat index values up to 103. Wednesday night, mostly clear. Humid with lows in the mid-70s. South winds 10 to 15 miles an hour with gusts up to 25 miles an hour. Thursday, sunny with highs in the mid-90s. Southwest winds 5 to 10 miles an hour with gusts up to 20 miles an hour. Heat index values up to 105. Thursday night, mostly clear until midnight, then becoming partly cloudy. Humid with lows in the mid-70s. South winds 5 to 10 miles an hour. Friday through Saturday night, partly cloudy with a chance of showers and thunderstorms. Highs in the lower 90s. Lows in the lower 70s. Chance of rain 50%. Sunday, mostly cloudy in the morning, then partly sunny with a chance of showers and thunderstorms in the afternoon. Highs in the upper 80s. Chance of rain 50%. Sunday night and Monday, mostly cloudy. A chance of showers and thunderstorms. Lows in the upper 60s.

highs in the upper 80s. Chance of rain 40%. Monday night and Tuesday, partly cloudy. Lows in the upper 60s. Highs in the mid 80s. Again, the forecast for Peoria and surrounding areas of central Illinois for tonight, clear. Lows in the mid 70s. Southwest winds 10 to 15 miles an hour with gusts up to 25 miles an hour. At 11 p.m. in Peoria, skies were clear. The temperature was 81 degrees, the dew point was 74, and the relative humidity was 79%. The heat index was 86. The wind was south at 8 miles an hour. The pressure was 29.95 inches and steady. Around central and western Illinois, it was clear, with a temperature of 81 at Bloomington, 78 at Galesburg, 81 at Lakin, and 77 at Macomb. Under clear skies, Quincy reported 80, Springfield reported 83, and Pontiac reported 80. At Moline, it was partly cloudy, with a temperature of 82. And once again at 11 p.m. in Peoria, under clear skies, the temperature was 81, and the heat index was 86. Here is information on the heat wave for the following counties in Illinois: Fulton, Knox, Marshall, Mason, McLean, Peoria, Stark, Tazewell, and Woodford. Extreme heat warning remains in effect until midnight Thursday night. What? Dangerously hot conditions with heat index values 105 to 110. Where? Portions of central, east central, southeast, and west central Illinois. When? Until midnight Thursday night. The following impacts are expected: heat-related illnesses increase significantly during extreme heat and high humidity events. Drink plenty of fluids, stay in an air-conditioned room, stay out of the sun, and check up on relatives and neighbors. Do not leave young children and pets in unattended vehicles. Car interiors will reach lethal temperatures in a matter of minutes. Take extra precautions when outside. Wear lightweight and loose-fitting clothing. Try to limit strenuous activities to early morning or evening. Take action when you see symptoms of heat exhaustion and heat stroke. Here is a river flood statement. The flood warning continues for the Illinois River at Peoria until Thursday afternoon. At 7:45 p.m. Tuesday, the stage was 18.7 feet. The river is expected to fall below flood stage late Thursday morning and continue falling to 15.1 feet Tuesday, July 7th. Here is a river flood statement. The flood warning continues for the Illinois River near Havana until further notice. At 7:45 p.m. Tuesday, the stage was 18.9 feet. The river is expected to fall to 15.0 feet Tuesday, July 7th. The following is a summary of watches, warnings, and advisories in effect. For the WXJ71 listening area, an extreme heat warning remains in effect until midnight Friday for the following counties: Fulton, Knox, Marshall, Mason, McLean, Peoria, Stark, Tazewell, and Woodford. The time is currently 11:06 p.m. Central Daylight Time. 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Now for the official National Weather Service forecast for Peoria and surrounding areas of central Illinois. Tonight, clear. Lows in the mid-70s. Southwest winds 10 to 15 miles an hour with gusts up to 25 miles an hour. Wednesday, sunny with highs in the lower 90s. Southwest winds 10 to 15 miles an hour with gusts up to 25 miles an hour. Heat index values up to 103. Wednesday night, mostly clear. Humid with lows in the mid-70s. South winds 10 to 15 miles an hour with gusts up to 25 miles an hour. Thursday, sunny with highs in the mid-90s. Southwest winds 5 to 10 miles an hour with gusts up to 20 miles an hour. Heat index values up to 105. Thursday night, mostly clear until midnight, then becoming partly cloudy. Humid with lows in the mid-70s. South winds 5 to 10 miles an hour. Friday through Saturday night, partly cloudy with a chance of showers and thunderstorms. Highs in the lower 90s. Lows in the lower 70s. Chance of rain 50%. Sunday, mostly cloudy in the morning, then partly sunny with a chance of showers and thunderstorms in the afternoon. Highs in the upper 80s. Chance of rain 50%.

Sunday night and Monday, mostly cloudy. A chance of showers and thunderstorms. Lows in the upper 60s. Highs in the upper 80s. Chance of rain 40%. Monday night and Tuesday, partly cloudy. Lows in the upper 60s. Highs in the mid 80s. Again, the forecast for Peoria and surrounding areas of central Illinois for tonight, clear. Lows in the mid 70s. Southwest winds 10 to 15 miles an hour with gusts up to 25 miles an hour. At 11 p.m. in Peoria, skies were clear. The temperature was 81 degrees, the dew point was 74, and the relative humidity was 79%. The heat index was 86. The wind was south at 8 miles an hour. The pressure was 29.95 inches and steady. Around central and western Illinois, it was clear, with a temperature of 81 at Bloomington, 78 at Galesburg, 81 at Lakin, and 77 at Macomb. Under clear skies, Quincy reported 80, Springfield reported 83, and Pontiac reported 80. At Moline, it was partly cloudy, with a temperature of 82. And once again at 11 p.m. in Peoria, under clear skies, the temperature was 81 and the heat index was 86. Looking elsewhere around the Midwest at 11 p.m., Chicago was clear and 86. Indianapolis was clear and 81. St. Louis was clear and 86. Kansas City was clear and 81. Des Moines was mostly cloudy and 84. Milwaukee was clear and 84. Here is information on the heat wave for the following counties in Illinois: Fulton, Knox, Marshall, Mason, McLean, Peoria, Stark, Tazewell, and Woodford. Extreme heat warning remains in effect until midnight Thursday night. What? Dangerously hot conditions with heat index values 105 to 110. Where? Portions of central, east central, southeast, and west central Illinois. When? Until midnight Thursday night. The following impacts are expected: heat-related illnesses increase significantly during extreme heat and high humidity events. Drink plenty of fluids, stay in an air-conditioned room, stay out of the sun, and check up on relatives and neighbors. Do not leave young children and pets in unattended vehicles. Car interiors will reach lethal temperatures in a matter of minutes. Take extra precautions when outside. Wear lightweight and loose-fitting clothing. Try to limit strenuous activities to early morning or evening. Take action when you see symptoms of heat exhaustion and heat stroke. The following is a summary of watches, warnings, and advisories in effect. For the WXJ71 listening area, an extreme heat warning remains in effect until midnight Friday for the following counties: Fulton, Knox, Marshall, Mason, McLean, Peoria, Stark, Tazewell, and Woodford. The time is currently 11:11 p.m. Central Daylight Time. 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Now for the official National Weather Service forecast for Peoria and surrounding areas of central Illinois. Tonight, clear. Lows in the mid-70s. Southwest winds 10 to 15 miles an hour with gusts up to 25 miles an hour. Wednesday, sunny with highs in the lower 90s. Southwest winds 10 to 15 miles an hour with gusts up to 25 miles an hour. Heat index values up to 103. Wednesday night, mostly clear. Humid with lows in the mid-70s. South winds 10 to 15 miles an hour with gusts up to 25 miles an hour. Thursday, sunny with highs in the mid-90s. Southwest winds 5 to 10 miles an hour with gusts up to 20 miles an hour. Heat index values up to 105. Thursday night, mostly clear until midnight, then becoming partly cloudy. Humid with lows in the mid-70s. South winds 5 to 10 miles an hour. Friday through Saturday night, partly cloudy with a chance of showers and thunderstorms. Highs in the lower 90s. Lows in the lower 70s. Chance of rain 50%. Sunday, mostly cloudy in the morning, then partly sunny with a chance of showers and thunderstorms in the afternoon. Highs in the upper 80s. Chance of rain 50%. Sunday night and Monday, mostly cloudy. A chance of showers and thunderstorms. Lows in the upper 60s.

highs in the upper 80s. Chance of rain 40%. Monday night and Tuesday, partly cloudy. Lows in the upper 60s. Highs in the mid 80s. Again, the forecast for Peoria and surrounding areas of central Illinois for tonight, clear. Lows in the mid 70s. Southwest winds 10 to 15 miles an hour with gusts up to 25 miles an hour. 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At 11 p.m. in Peoria, skies were clear. The temperature was 81 degrees, the dew point was 74, and the relative humidity was 79%. The heat index was 86. The wind was south at 8 miles an hour. The pressure was 29.95 inches and steady. Around central and western Illinois, it was clear, with a temperature of 81 at Bloomington, 78 at Galesburg, 81 at Lakin, and 77 at Macomb. Under clear skies, Quincy reported 80, Springfield reported 83, and Pontiac reported 80. At Moline, it was partly cloudy, with a temperature of 82. And once again at 11 p.m. in Peoria, under clear skies, the temperature was 81, and the heat index was 86. Here is a river flood statement. The flood warning continues for the Illinois River at Peoria until Thursday afternoon. At 7:45 p.m. Tuesday, the stage was 18.7 feet. The river is expected to fall below flood stage late Thursday morning and continue falling to 15.1 feet Tuesday, July 7th. Here is a river flood statement. The flood warning continues for the Illinois River near Havana until further notice. At 7:45 p.m. Tuesday, the stage was 18.9 feet. The river is expected to fall to 15.0 feet Tuesday, July 7th. Looking elsewhere around the Midwest at 11 p.m., Chicago was clear, and 86. Indianapolis was clear, and 81. St. Louis was clear, and 86. Kansas City was clear, and 81. Des Moines was mostly cloudy, and 84. Milwaukee was clear, and 84. Here is information on the heat wave for the following counties in Illinois: Fulton, Knox, Marshall, Mason, McLean, Peoria, Stark, Tazewell, and Woodford. Extreme heat warning remains in effect until midnight Thursday night. What? Dangerously hot conditions with heat index values 105 to 110. Where? Portions of central, east central, southeast, and west central Illinois. When? Until midnight Thursday night. The following impacts are expected: heat-related illnesses increase significantly during extreme heat and high humidity events. Drink plenty of fluids, stay in an air-conditioned room, stay out of the sun, and check up on relatives and neighbors. Do not leave young children and pets in unattended vehicles. Car interiors will reach lethal temperatures in a matter of minutes. Take extra precautions when outside. Wear lightweight and loose-fitting clothing. Try to limit strenuous activities to early morning or evening. Take action when you see symptoms of heat exhaustion and heat stroke. The following is a summary of watches, warnings, and advisories in effect for the WXJ71 listening area. An extreme heat warning remains in effect until midnight Friday for the following counties: Fulton, Knox, Marshall, Mason, McLean, Peoria, Stark, Tazewell, and Woodford. The time is currently 11:17 p.m. Central Daylight Time. 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Now for the official National Weather Service forecast for Peoria and surrounding areas of central Illinois. Tonight, clear. Lows in the mid-70s. Southwest winds 10 to 15 miles an hour with gusts up to 25 miles an hour. Wednesday, sunny with highs in the lower 90s. Southwest winds 10 to 15 miles an hour with gusts up to 25.

miles an hour. Heat index values up to 103. Wednesday night, mostly clear. Humid with lows in the mid-70s. South winds 10 to 15 miles an hour with gusts up to 25 miles an hour. Thursday, sunny with highs in the mid-90s. Southwest winds 5 to 10 miles an hour with gusts up to 20 miles an hour. Heat index values up to 105. Thursday night, mostly clear until midnight, then becoming partly cloudy. Humid with lows in the mid-70s. South winds 5 to 10 miles an hour. Friday through Saturday night, partly cloudy with a chance of showers and thunderstorms. Highs in the lower 90s. Lows in the lower 70s. Chance of rain 50%. Sunday, mostly cloudy in the morning, then partly sunny with a chance of showers and thunderstorms in the afternoon. Highs in the upper 80s. Chance of rain 50%. Sunday night and Monday, mostly cloudy. A chance of showers and thunderstorms. Lows in the upper 60s. Highs in the upper 80s. Chance of rain 40%. Monday night and Tuesday, partly cloudy. Lows in the upper 60s. Highs in the mid 80s. Again, the forecast for Peoria and surrounding areas of central Illinois for tonight, clear. Lows in the mid 70s. Southwest winds 10 to 15 miles an hour with gusts up to 25 miles an hour. At 11 p.m. in Peoria, skies were clear. The temperature was 81 degrees, the dew point was 74, and the relative humidity was 79%. The heat index was 86. The wind was south at 8 miles an hour. The pressure was 29.95 inches and steady. Around central and western Illinois, it was clear, with a temperature of 81 at Bloomington, 78 at Galesburg, 81 at Lakin, and 77 at Macomb. Under clear skies, Quincy reported 80, Springfield reported 83, and Pontiac reported 80. At Moline, it was partly cloudy, with a temperature of 82. And once again at 11 p.m. in Peoria, under clear skies, the temperature was 81, and the heat index was 86. Looking elsewhere around the Midwest at 11 p.m., Chicago was clear, and 86. Indianapolis was clear, and 81. St. Louis was clear, and 86. Kansas City was clear, and 81. Des Moines was mostly cloudy, and 84. Milwaukee was clear, and 84. Here is information on the heat wave for the following counties in Illinois: Fulton, Knox, Marshall, Mason, McLean, Peoria, Stark, Tazewell, and Woodford. Extreme heat warning remains in effect until midnight Thursday night. What? Dangerously hot conditions with heat index values 105 to 110. Where? Portions of central, east central, southeast, and west central Illinois. When? Until midnight Thursday night. The following impacts are expected: heat-related illnesses increase significantly during extreme heat and high humidity events. Drink plenty of fluids, stay in an air-conditioned room, stay out of the sun, and check up on relatives and neighbors. Do not leave young children and pets in unattended vehicles. Car interiors will reach lethal temperatures in a matter of minutes. Take extra precautions when outside. Wear lightweight and loose-fitting clothing. Try to limit strenuous activities to early morning or evening. Take action when you see symptoms of heat exhaustion and heat stroke. The following is a summary of watches, warnings, and advisories in effect. For the WXJ71 listening area, an extreme heat warning remains in effect until midnight Friday for the following counties: Fulton, Knox, Marshall, Mason, McLean, Peoria, Stark, Tazewell, and Woodford. The time is currently 11:22 p.m. Central Daylight Time. 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Now for the official National Weather Service forecast for Peoria and surrounding areas of central Illinois. Tonight, clear. Lows in the mid-70s. Southwest winds 10 to 15 miles an hour with gusts up to 25 miles an hour. Wednesday, sunny with highs in the lower 90s. Southwest winds 10 to 15 miles an hour with gusts up to 25 miles an hour. Heat index values up to 103. Wednesday night, mostly clear.
humid with lows in the mid-70s. South winds 10 to 15 miles an hour with gusts up to 25 miles an hour. Thursday, sunny with highs in the mid-90s. Southwest winds 5 to 10 miles an hour with gusts up to 20 miles an hour. Heat index values up to 105. Thursday night, mostly clear until midnight, then becoming partly cloudy. Humid with lows in the mid-70s. South winds 5 to 10 miles an hour. Friday through Saturday night, partly cloudy with a chance of showers and thunderstorms. Highs in the lower 90s. Lows in the lower 70s. Chance of rain 50%. Sunday, mostly cloudy in the morning, then partly sunny with a chance of showers and thunderstorms in the afternoon. Highs in the upper 80s. Chance of rain 50%. Sunday night and Monday, mostly cloudy. A chance of showers and thunderstorms. Lows in the upper 60s. Highs in the upper 80s. Chance of rain 40%. Monday night and Tuesday, partly cloudy. Lows in the upper 60s. Highs in the mid-80s. Again, the forecast for Peoria and surrounding areas of central Illinois for tonight, clear. Lows in the mid-70s. Southwest winds 10 to 15 miles an hour with gusts up to 25 miles an hour. At 11 p.m. in Peoria, skies were clear. The temperature was 81 degrees, the dew point was 74, and the relative humidity was 79%. The heat index was 86. The wind was south at 8 miles an hour. The pressure was 29.95 inches and steady. Around central and western Illinois, it was clear, with a temperature of 81 at Bloomington, 77 at Galesburg, 81 at Lakin, and 77 at Macomb. Under clear skies, Quincy reported 80, Springfield reported 83, and Pontiac reported 80. At Moline, it was partly cloudy, with a temperature of 82. And once again at 11 p.m. in Peoria, under clear skies, the temperature was 81, and the heat index was 86. Here is a river flood statement. The flood warning continues for the Illinois River at Peoria until Thursday afternoon. At 7:45 p.m. Tuesday, the stage was 18.7 feet. The river is expected to fall below flood stage late Thursday morning and continue falling to 15.1 feet Tuesday, July 7th. Here is a river flood statement. The flood warning continues for the Illinois River near Havana until further notice. At 7:45 p.m. Tuesday, the stage was 18.9 feet. The river is expected to fall to 15.0 feet Tuesday, July 7th. Looking elsewhere around the Midwest at 11 p.m., Chicago was clear, and 86. Indianapolis was clear, and 81. St. Louis was clear, and 86. Kansas City was clear, and 81. Des Moines was mostly cloudy, and 84. Milwaukee was clear, and 84. Here is information on the heat wave for the following counties in Illinois: Fulton, Knox, Marshall, Mason, McLean, Peoria, Stark, Tazewell, and Woodford. Extreme heat warning remains in effect until midnight Thursday night. What? Dangerously hot conditions with heat index values 105 to 110. Where? Portions of central, east central, southeast, and west central Illinois. When? Until midnight Thursday night. The following impacts are expected: heat-related illnesses increase significantly during extreme heat and high humidity events. Drink plenty of fluids, stay in an air-conditioned room, stay out of the sun, and check up on relatives and neighbors. Do not leave young children and pets in unattended vehicles. Car interiors will reach lethal temperatures in a matter of minutes. Take extra precautions when outside. Wear lightweight and loose-fitting clothing. Try to limit strenuous activities to early morning or evening. Take action when you see symptoms of heat exhaustion and heat stroke. The following is a summary of watches, warnings, and advisories in effect. For the WXJ71 listening area, an extreme heat warning remains in effect until midnight Friday for the following counties: Fulton, Knox, Marshall, Mason, McLean, Peoria, Stark, Tazewell, and Woodford. The time is currently 11:28 p.m. Central Daylight Time. 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
Now for the official.

April National Weather Service forecast for Peoria and surrounding areas of central Illinois. Tonight, clear. Lows in the mid-70s. Southwest winds 10 to 15 miles an hour with gusts up to 25 miles an hour. Wednesday, sunny with highs in the lower 90s. Southwest winds 10 to 15 miles an hour with gusts up to 25 miles an hour. Heat index values up to 103. Wednesday night, mostly clear. Humid with lows in the mid-70s. South winds 10 to 15 miles an hour with gusts up to 25 miles an hour. Thursday, sunny with highs in the mid-90s. Southwest winds 5 to 10 miles an hour with gusts up to 20 miles an hour. Heat index values up to 105. Thursday night, mostly clear until midnight, then becoming partly cloudy. Humid with lows in the mid-70s. South winds 5 to 10 miles an hour. Friday through Saturday night, partly cloudy with a chance of showers and thunderstorms. Highs in the lower 90s. Lows in the lower 70s. Chance of rain 50%. Sunday, mostly cloudy in the morning, then partly sunny with a chance of showers and thunderstorms in the afternoon. Highs in the upper 80s. Chance of rain 50%. Sunday night and Monday, mostly cloudy. A chance of showers and thunderstorms. Lows in the upper 60s. Highs in the upper 80s. Chance of rain 40%. Monday night and Tuesday, partly cloudy. Lows in the upper 60s. Highs in the mid-80s. Again, the forecast for Peoria and surrounding areas of central Illinois for tonight, clear. Lows in the mid-70s. Southwest winds 10 to 15 miles an hour with gusts up to 25 miles an hour. At 11 p.m. in Peoria, skies were clear. The temperature was 81 degrees, the dew point was 74, and the relative humidity was 79%. The heat index was 86. The wind was south at 8 miles an hour. The pressure was 29.95 inches and steady. Around central and western Illinois, it was clear, with a temperature of 81 at Bloomington, 77 at Galesburg, 81 at Lakin, and 77 at Macomb. Under clear skies, Quincy reported 80, Springfield reported 83, and Pontiac reported 80. At Moline, it was partly cloudy, with a temperature of 82. And once again at 11 p.m. in Peoria, under clear skies, the temperature was 81, and the heat index was 86. Looking elsewhere around the Midwest at 11 p.m., Chicago was clear, and 86. Indianapolis was clear, and 81. St. Louis was clear, and 86. Kansas City was clear, and 81. Des Moines was mostly cloudy, and 84. Milwaukee was clear, and 84. Here is information on the heat wave for the following counties in Illinois: Fulton, Knox, Marshall, Mason, McLean, Peoria, Stark, Tazewell, and Woodford. Extreme heat warning remains in effect until midnight Thursday night. What? Dangerously hot conditions with heat index values 105 to 110. Where? Portions of central, east central, southeast, and west central Illinois. When? Until midnight Thursday night. The following impacts are expected: heat-related illnesses increase significantly during extreme heat and high humidity events. Drink plenty of fluids, stay in an air-conditioned room, stay out of the sun, and check up on relatives and neighbors. Do not leave young children and pets in unattended vehicles. Car interiors will reach lethal temperatures in a matter of minutes. Take extra precautions when outside. Wear lightweight and loose-fitting clothing. Try to limit strenuous activities to early morning or evening. Take action when you see symptoms of heat exhaustion and heat stroke. The following is a summary of watches, warnings, and advisories in effect. For the WXJ71 listening area, an extreme heat warning remains in effect until midnight Friday for the following counties: Fulton, Knox, Marshall, Mason, McLean, Peoria, Stark, Tazewell, and Woodford. The time is currently 11:32 p.m. Central Daylight Time. 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Now for the official National Weather Service forecast for Peoria and surrounding areas of central Illinois. Tonight, Peoria. Now for the official

humid with lows in the mid-70s. South winds 5 to 10 miles an hour. Friday through Saturday night, partly cloudy with a chance of showers and thunderstorms. Highs in the lower 90s. Lows in the lower 70s. Chance of rain 50%. Sunday, mostly cloudy in the morning, then partly sunny with a chance of showers and thunderstorms in the afternoon. Highs in the upper 80s. Chance of rain 50%. Sunday night and Monday, mostly cloudy. A chance of showers and thunderstorms. Lows in the upper 60s. Highs in the upper 80s. Chance of rain 40%. Monday night and Tuesday, partly cloudy. Lows in the upper 60s. Highs in the mid-80s. Again, the forecast for Peoria and surrounding areas of central Illinois for tonight, clear. Lows in the mid-70s. Southwest winds 10 to 15 miles an hour with gusts up to 25 miles an hour. Here is a river flood statement. The flood warning continues for the Illinois River at Peoria until Thursday afternoon. At 7:45 p.m. Tuesday, the stage was 18.7 feet. The river is expected to fall below flood stage late Thursday morning and continue falling to 15.1 feet Tuesday, July 7th. Here is a river flood statement. The flood warning continues for the Illinois River near Havana until further notice. At 7:45 p.m. Tuesday, the stage was 18.9 feet. The river is expected to fall to 15.0 feet Tuesday, July 7th. At 11 p.m. in Peoria, skies were clear. The temperature was 81 degrees, the dew point was 74, and the relative humidity was 79%. The heat index was 86. The wind was south at 8 miles an hour. The pressure was 29.95 inches and steady. Around central and western Illinois, it was clear, with a temperature of 81 at Bloomington, 77 at Galesburg, 81 at Lakin, and 77 at Macomb. Under clear skies, Quincy reported 80, Springfield reported 83, and Pontiac reported 80. At Moline, it was partly cloudy, with a temperature of 82. And once again at 11 p.m. in Peoria, under clear skies, the temperature was 81, and the heat index was 86. Looking elsewhere around the Midwest at 11 p.m., Chicago was clear, and 86. Indianapolis was clear, and 81. St. Louis was clear, and 86. Kansas City was clear, and 81. Des Moines was mostly cloudy, and 84. Milwaukee was clear, and 84. Here is information on the heat wave for the following counties in Illinois: Fulton, Knox, Marshall, Mason, McLean, Peoria, Stark, Tazewell, and Woodford. Extreme heat warning remains in effect until midnight Thursday night. What? Dangerously hot conditions with heat index values 105 to 110. Where? Portions of central, east central, southeast, and west central Illinois. When? Until midnight Thursday night. The following impacts are expected: heat-related illnesses increase significantly during extreme heat and high humidity events. Drink plenty of fluids, stay in an air-conditioned room, stay out of the sun, and check up on relatives and neighbors. Do not leave young children and pets in unattended vehicles. Car interiors will reach lethal temperatures in a matter of minutes. Take extra precautions when outside. Wear lightweight and loose-fitting clothing. Try to limit strenuous activities to early morning or evening. Take action when you see symptoms of heat exhaustion and heat stroke. The following is a summary of watches, warnings, and advisories in effect. For the WXJ71 listening area, an extreme heat warning remains in effect until midnight Friday for the following counties: Fulton, Knox, Marshall, Mason, McLean, Peoria, Stark, Tazewell, and Woodford. The time is currently 11:38 p.m. Central Daylight Time. 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Now for the official National Weather Service forecast for Peoria and surrounding areas of central Illinois. Tonight, clear. Lows in the mid-70s. Southwest winds 10 to 15 miles an hour with gusts up to 25 miles an hour. Wednesday, sunny with highs in the lower 90s. Southwest winds 10 to 15 miles an hour with gusts up to 25 miles an hour.

Heat index values up to 103. Wednesday night, mostly clear. Humid with lows in the mid-70s. South winds 10 to 15 miles an hour with gusts up to 25 miles an hour. Thursday, sunny with highs in the mid-90s. Southwest winds 5 to 10 miles an hour with gusts up to 20 miles an hour. Heat index values up to 105. Thursday night, mostly clear until midnight, then becoming partly cloudy. Humid with lows in the mid-70s. South winds 5 to 10 miles an hour. Friday through Saturday night, partly cloudy with a chance of showers and thunderstorms. Highs in the lower 90s. Lows in the lower 70s. Chance of rain 50%. Sunday, mostly cloudy in the morning, then partly sunny with a chance of showers and thunderstorms in the afternoon. Highs in the upper 80s. Chance of rain 50%. Sunday night and Monday, mostly cloudy. A chance of showers and thunderstorms. Lows in the upper 60s. Highs in the upper 80s. Chance of rain 40%. Monday night and Tuesday, partly cloudy. Lows in the upper 60s. Highs in the mid 80s. Again, the forecast for Peoria and surrounding areas of central Illinois for tonight, clear. Lows in the mid 70s. Southwest winds 10 to 15 miles an hour with gusts up to 25 miles an hour. At 11 p.m. in Peoria, skies were clear. The temperature was 81 degrees, the dew point was 74, and the relative humidity was 79%. The heat index was 86. The wind was south at 8 miles an hour. The pressure was 29.95 inches and steady. Around central and western Illinois, it was clear, with a temperature of 81 at Bloomington, 77 at Galesburg, 81 at Lakin, and 77 at Macomb. Under clear skies, Quincy reported 80, Springfield reported 83, and Pontiac reported 80. At Moline, it was partly cloudy, with a temperature of 82. And once again at 11 p.m. in Peoria, under clear skies, the temperature was 81, and the heat index was 86. Looking elsewhere around the Midwest at 11 p.m., Chicago was clear, and 86. Indianapolis was clear, and 81. St. Louis was clear, and 86. Kansas City was clear, and 81. Des Moines was mostly cloudy, and 84. Milwaukee was clear, and 84. Here is information on the heat wave for the following counties in Illinois: Fulton, Knox, Marshall, Mason, McLean, Peoria, Stark, Tazewell, and Woodford. Extreme heat warning remains in effect until midnight Thursday night. What? Dangerously hot conditions with heat index values 105 to 110. Where? Portions of central, east central, southeast, and west central Illinois. When? Until midnight Thursday night. The following impacts are expected: heat-related illnesses increase significantly during extreme heat and high humidity events. Drink plenty of fluids, stay in an air-conditioned room, stay out of the sun, and check up on relatives and neighbors. Do not leave young children and pets in unattended vehicles. Car interiors will reach lethal temperatures in a matter of minutes. Take extra precautions when outside. Wear lightweight and loose-fitting clothing. Try to limit strenuous activities to early morning or evening. Take action when you see symptoms of heat exhaustion and heat stroke. The following is a summary of watches, warnings, and advisories in effect. For the WXJ71 listening area, an extreme heat warning remains in effect until midnight Friday for the following counties: Fulton, Knox, Marshall, Mason, McLean, Peoria, Stark, Tazewell, and Woodford. The time is currently 11:43 p.m. Central Daylight Time. 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Now for the official National Weather Service forecast for Peoria and surrounding areas of central Illinois. Tonight, clear. Lows in the mid-70s. Southwest winds 10 to 15 miles an hour with gusts up to 25 miles an hour. Wednesday, sunny with highs in the lower 90s. Southwest winds 10 to 15 miles an hour with gusts up to 25 miles an hour. Heat index values up to 103. Wednesday night, mostly clear. Humid with lows in the mid-70s.

south winds 10 to 15 miles an hour with gusts up to 25 miles an hour. Thursday, sunny with highs in the mid-90s. Southwest winds 5 to 10 miles an hour with gusts up to 20 miles an hour. Heat index values up to 105. Thursday night, mostly clear until midnight, then becoming partly cloudy. Humid with lows in the mid-70s. South winds 5 to 10 miles an hour. Friday through Saturday night, partly cloudy with a chance of showers and thunderstorms. Highs in the lower 90s. Lows in the lower 70s. Chance of rain 50%. Sunday, mostly cloudy in the morning, then partly sunny with a chance of showers and thunderstorms in the afternoon. Highs in the upper 80s. Chance of rain 50%. Sunday night and Monday, mostly cloudy. A chance of showers and thunderstorms. Lows in the upper 60s. Highs in the upper 80s. Chance of rain 40%. Monday night and Tuesday, partly cloudy. Lows in the upper 60s. Highs in the mid-80s. Again, the forecast for Peoria and surrounding areas of central Illinois for tonight, clear. Lows in the mid-70s. Southwest winds 10 to 15 miles an hour with gusts up to 25 miles an hour. Here is a river flood statement. The flood warning continues for the Illinois River at Peoria until Thursday afternoon. At 7:45 p.m. Tuesday, the stage was 18.7 feet. The river is expected to fall below flood stage late Thursday morning and continue falling to 15.1 feet Tuesday, July 7th. Here is a river flood statement. The flood warning continues for the Illinois River near Havana until further notice. At 7:45 p.m. Tuesday, the stage was 18.9 feet. The river is expected to fall to 15.0 feet Tuesday, July 7th. At 11 p.m. in Peoria, skies were clear. The temperature was 81 degrees, the dew point was 74, and the relative humidity was 79%. The heat index was 86. The wind was south at 8 miles an hour. The pressure was 29.95 inches and steady. Around central and western Illinois, it was clear, with a temperature of 81 at Bloomington, 77 at Galesburg, 81 at Lakin, and 77 at Macomb. Under clear skies, Quincy reported 80, Springfield reported 83, and Pontiac reported 80. At Moline, it was partly cloudy, with a temperature of 82. And once again at 11 p.m. in Peoria, under clear skies, the temperature was 81, and the heat index was 86. Looking elsewhere around the Midwest at 11 p.m., Chicago was clear, and 86. Indianapolis was clear, and 81. St. Louis was clear, and 86. Kansas City was clear, and 81. Des Moines was mostly cloudy, and 84. Milwaukee was clear, and 84. Here is information on the heat wave for the following counties in Illinois: Fulton, Knox, Marshall, Mason, McLean, Peoria, Stark, Tazewell, and Woodford. Extreme heat warning remains in effect until midnight Thursday night. What? Dangerously hot conditions with heat index values 105 to 110. Where? Portions of central, east central, southeast, and west central Illinois. When? Until midnight Thursday night. The following impacts are expected: heat-related illnesses increase significantly during extreme heat and high humidity events. Drink plenty of fluids, stay in an air-conditioned room, stay out of the sun, and check up on relatives and neighbors. Do not leave young children and pets in unattended vehicles. Car interiors will reach lethal temperatures in a matter of minutes. Take extra precautions when outside. Wear lightweight and loose-fitting clothing. Try to limit strenuous activities to early morning or evening. Take action when you see symptoms of heat exhaustion and heat stroke. The following is a summary of watches, warnings, and advisories in effect. For the WXJ71 listening area, an extreme heat warning remains in effect until midnight Friday for the following counties: Fulton, Knox, Marshall, Mason, McLean, Peoria, Stark, Tazewell, and Woodford. The time is currently 11:48 p.m. Central Daylight Time. 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

was forecast for Peoria and surrounding areas of central Illinois. Tonight, clear. Lows in the mid-70s. Southwest winds 10 to 15 miles an hour with gusts up to 25 miles an hour. Wednesday, sunny with highs in the lower 90s. Southwest winds 10 to 15 miles an hour with gusts up to 25 miles an hour. Heat index values up to 103. Wednesday night, mostly clear. Humid with lows in the mid-70s. South winds 10 to 15 miles an hour with gusts up to 25 miles an hour. Thursday, sunny with highs in the mid-90s. Southwest winds 5 to 10 miles an hour with gusts up to 20 miles an hour. Heat index values up to 105. Thursday night, mostly clear until midnight, then becoming partly cloudy. Humid with lows in the mid-70s. South winds 5 to 10 miles an hour. Friday through Saturday night, partly cloudy with a chance of showers and thunderstorms. Highs in the lower 90s. Lows in the lower 70s. Chance of rain 50%. Sunday, mostly cloudy in the morning, then partly sunny with a chance of showers and thunderstorms in the afternoon. Highs in the upper 80s. Chance of rain 50%. Sunday night and Monday, mostly cloudy. A chance of showers and thunderstorms. Lows in the upper 60s. Highs in the upper 80s. Chance of rain 40%. Monday night and Tuesday, partly cloudy. Lows in the upper 60s. Highs in the mid-80s. Again, the forecast for Peoria and surrounding areas of central Illinois for tonight, clear. Lows in the mid-70s. Southwest winds 10 to 15 miles an hour with gusts up to 25 miles an hour. At 11 p.m. in Peoria, skies were clear. The temperature was 81 degrees, the dew point was 74, and the relative humidity was 79%. The heat index was 86. The wind was south at 8 miles an hour. The pressure was 29.95 inches and steady. Around central and western Illinois, it was clear, with a temperature of 81 at Bloomington, 77 at Galesburg, 81 at Lakin, and 77 at Macomb. Under clear skies, Quincy reported 80, Springfield reported 83, and Pontiac reported 80. At Moline, it was partly cloudy, with a temperature of 82. And once again at 11 p.m. in Peoria, under clear skies, the temperature was 81, and the heat index was 86. Looking elsewhere around the Midwest at 11 p.m., Chicago was clear, and 86. Indianapolis was clear, and 81. St. Louis was clear, and 86. Kansas City was clear, and 81. Des Moines was mostly cloudy, and 84. Milwaukee was clear, and 84. Here is information on the heat wave for the following counties in Illinois: Fulton, Knox, Marshall, Mason, McLean, Peoria, Stark, Tazewell, and Woodford. Extreme heat warning remains in effect until midnight Thursday night. What? Dangerously hot conditions with heat index values 105 to 110. Where? Portions of central, east central, southeast, and west central Illinois. When? Until midnight Thursday night. The following impacts are expected: heat-related illnesses increase significantly during extreme heat and high humidity events. Drink plenty of fluids, stay in an air-conditioned room, stay out of the sun, and check up on relatives and neighbors. Do not leave young children and pets in unattended vehicles. Car interiors will reach lethal temperatures in a matter of minutes. Take extra precautions when outside. Wear lightweight and loose-fitting clothing. Try to limit strenuous activities to early morning or evening. Take action when you see symptoms of heat exhaustion and heat stroke. The following is a summary of watches, warnings, and advisories in effect. For the WXJ71 listening area, an extreme heat warning remains in effect until midnight Friday for the following counties: Fulton, Knox, Marshall, Mason, McLean, Peoria, Stark, Tazewell, and Woodford. The time is currently 11:53 p.m. Central Daylight Time. 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Tonight, clear. Lows in the mid-70s.

Northwest winds 10 to 15 miles an hour with gusts up to 25 miles an hour. Wednesday, sunny with highs in the lower 90s. Southwest winds 10 to 15 miles an hour with gusts up to 25 miles an hour. Heat index values up to 103. Wednesday night, mostly clear. Humid with lows in the mid-70s. South winds 10 to 15 miles an hour with gusts up to 25 miles an hour. Thursday, sunny with highs in the mid-90s. Southwest winds 5 to 10 miles an hour with gusts up to 20 miles an hour. Heat index values up to 105. Thursday night, mostly clear until midnight, then becoming partly cloudy. Humid with lows in the mid-70s. South winds 5 to 10 miles an hour. Friday through Saturday night, partly cloudy with a chance of showers and thunderstorms. Highs in the lower 90s. Lows in the lower 70s. Chance of rain 50%. Sunday, mostly cloudy in the morning, then partly sunny with a chance of showers and thunderstorms in the afternoon. Highs in the upper 80s. Chance of rain 50%. Sunday night and Monday, mostly cloudy. A chance of showers and thunderstorms. Lows in the upper 60s. Highs in the upper 80s. Chance of rain 40%. Monday night and Tuesday, partly cloudy. Lows in the upper 60s. Highs in the mid 80s. Again, the forecast for Peoria and surrounding areas of central Illinois for tonight, clear. Lows in the mid 70s. Southwest winds 10 to 15 miles an hour with gusts up to 25 miles an hour. Here is a river flood statement. The flood warning continues for the Illinois River at Peoria until Thursday afternoon. At 7:45 p.m. Tuesday, the stage was 18.7 feet. The river is expected to fall below flood stage late Thursday morning and continue falling to 15.1 feet Tuesday, July 7th. Here is a river flood statement. The flood warning continues for the Illinois River near Havana until further notice. At 7:45 p.m. Tuesday, the stage was 18.9 feet. The river is expected to fall to 15.0 feet Tuesday, July 7th. At 11 p.m. in Peoria, skies were clear. The temperature was 81 degrees, the dew point was 74, and the relative humidity was 79%. The heat index was 86. The wind was south at 8 miles an hour. The pressure was 29.95 inches and steady. Around central and western Illinois, it was clear, with a temperature of 81 at Bloomington, 77 at Galesburg, 81 at Lakin, and 77 at Macomb. Under clear skies, Quincy reported 80, Springfield reported 83, and Pontiac reported 80. At Moline, it was partly cloudy, with a temperature of 82. And once again at 11 p.m. in Peoria, under clear skies, the temperature was 81, and the heat index was 86. Looking elsewhere around the Midwest at 11 p.m., Chicago was clear, and 86. Indianapolis was clear, and 81. St. Louis was clear, and 86. Kansas City was clear, and 81. Des Moines was mostly cloudy, and 84. Milwaukee was clear, and 84. Here is information on the heat wave for the following counties in Illinois: Fulton, Knox, Marshall, Mason, McLean, Peoria, Stark, Tazewell, and Woodford. Extreme heat warning remains in effect until midnight Thursday night. What? Dangerously hot conditions with heat index values 105 to 110. Where? Portions of central, east central, southeast, and west central Illinois. When? Until midnight Thursday night. The following impacts are expected: heat-related illnesses increase significantly during extreme heat and high humidity events. Drink plenty of fluids, stay in an air-conditioned room, stay out of the sun, and check up on relatives and neighbors. Do not leave young children and pets in unattended vehicles. Car interiors will reach lethal temperatures in a matter of minutes. Take extra precautions when outside. Wear lightweight and loose-fitting clothing. Try to limit strenuous activities to early morning or evening. Take action when you see symptoms of heat exhaustion and heat stroke. The following is a summary of watches, warnings, and advisories in effect. For the WXJ71 listening area, an extreme heat warning remains in effect until midnight Friday,

for the following counties: Fulton, Knox, Marshall, Mason, McLean, Peoria, Stark, Tazewell, and Woodford. The time is currently 11:59 p.m. Central Daylight Time. 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Now for the official National Weather Service forecast for Peoria and surrounding areas of central Illinois. Tonight, clear. Lows in the mid-70s. Southwest winds 10 to 15 miles an hour with gusts up to 25 miles an hour. Wednesday, sunny with highs in the lower 90s. Southwest winds 10 to 15 miles an hour with gusts up to 25 miles an hour. Heat index values up to 103. Wednesday night, mostly clear. Humid with lows in the mid-70s. South winds 10 to 15 miles an hour with gusts up to 25 miles an hour. Thursday, sunny with highs in the mid-90s. Southwest winds 5 to 10 miles an hour with gusts up to 20 miles an hour. Heat index values up to 105. Thursday night, mostly clear until midnight, then becoming partly cloudy. Humid with lows in the mid-70s. South winds 5 to 10 miles an hour. Friday through Saturday night, partly cloudy with a chance of showers and thunderstorms. Highs in the lower 90s. Lows in the lower 70s. Chance of rain 50%. Sunday, mostly cloudy in the morning, then partly sunny with a chance of showers and thunderstorms in the afternoon. Highs in the upper 80s. Chance of rain 50%. Sunday night and Monday, mostly cloudy. A chance of showers and thunderstorms. Lows in the upper 60s. Highs in the upper 80s. Chance of rain 40%. Monday night and Tuesday, partly cloudy. Lows in the upper 60s. Highs in the mid-80s. Again, the forecast for Peoria and surrounding areas of central Illinois for tonight, clear. Lows in the mid-70s. Southwest winds 10 to 15 miles an hour with gusts up to 25 miles an hour. Here is information on the heat wave for the following counties in Illinois: Fulton, Knox, Marshall, Mason, McLean, Peoria, Stark, Tazewell, and Woodford. Extreme heat warning remains in effect until midnight Thursday night. What? Dangerously hot conditions with heat index values 105 to 110. Where? Portions of central, east central, southeast, and west central Illinois. When? Until midnight Thursday night. The following impacts are expected: heat-related illnesses increase significantly during extreme heat and high humidity events. Drink plenty of fluids, stay in an air-conditioned room, stay out of the sun, and check up on relatives and neighbors. Do not leave young children and pets in unattended vehicles. Car interiors will reach lethal temperatures in a matter of minutes. Take extra precautions when outside. Wear lightweight and loose-fitting clothing. Try to limit strenuous activities to early morning or evening. Take action when you see symptoms of heat exhaustion and heat stroke. The following is a summary of watches, warnings, and advisories in effect. For the WXJ71 listening area, an extreme heat warning remains in effect until midnight Friday for the following counties: Fulton, Knox, Marshall, Mason, McLean, Peoria, Stark, Tazewell, and Woodford. The time is currently 12:02 a.m. Central Daylight Time. 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Now for the official National Weather Service forecast for Peoria and surrounding areas of central Illinois. Tonight, clear. Lows in the mid-70s. Southwest winds 10 to 15 miles an hour with gusts up to 25 miles an hour. Wednesday, sunny with highs in the lower 90s. Southwest winds 10 to 15 miles an hour with gusts up to 25 miles an hour. Heat index values up to 103. Wednesday night, mostly clear. Humid with lows in the mid-70s. South winds 10 to 15 miles an hour with gusts up to 25 miles an hour. Thursday, sunny with highs in the mid-90s. Southwest winds 5 to 10 miles an hour with gusts up to 20 miles an hour. Heat index values up to 105. Thursday night, mostly clear until midnight, then becoming partly cloudy. Humid with lows in the mid-70s. South winds 5 to 10 miles an hour.

Friday through Saturday night, partly cloudy with a chance of showers and thunderstorms. Highs in the lower 90s. Lows in the lower 70s. Chance of rain 50%. Sunday, mostly cloudy in the morning, then partly sunny with a chance of showers and thunderstorms in the afternoon. Highs in the upper 80s. Chance of rain 50%. Sunday night and Monday, mostly cloudy. A chance of showers and thunderstorms. Lows in the upper 60s. Highs in the upper 80s. Chance of rain 40%. Monday night and Tuesday, partly cloudy. Lows in the upper 60s. Highs in the mid 80s. Again, the forecast for Peoria and surrounding areas of central Illinois for tonight, clear. Lows in the mid 70s. Southwest winds 10 to 15 miles an hour with gusts up to 25 miles an hour. Now for the official National Weather Service forecast for Peoria and surrounding areas of central Illinois. Rest of tonight, clear. Lows in the mid-70s. Southwest winds 5 to 10 miles an hour with gusts up to 20 miles an hour. Wednesday, sunny in the morning. Humid with highs in the lower 90s. Southwest winds 10 to 15 miles an hour with gusts up to 25 miles an hour. Heat index values up to 103. Wednesday night, mostly clear. Humid with lows in the mid-70s. South winds 10 to 15 miles an hour with gusts up to 25 miles an hour. Thursday, sunny with highs in the mid-90s. Southwest winds 5 to 10 miles an hour with gusts up to 20 miles an hour. Heat index values up to 105. Thursday night, mostly clear until midnight, then becoming partly cloudy. Humid with lows in the mid-70s. South winds 5 to 10 miles an hour. Friday through Saturday night, partly cloudy with a chance of showers and thunderstorms. Highs in the lower 90s. Lows in the lower 70s. Chance of rain 50%. Sunday, mostly cloudy in the morning, then partly sunny with a chance of showers and thunderstorms in the afternoon. Highs in the upper 80s. Chance of rain 50%. Sunday night and Monday, mostly cloudy. A chance of showers and thunderstorms. Lows in the upper 60s. Highs in the upper 80s. Chance of rain 40%. Monday night and Tuesday, partly cloudy. Lows in the upper 60s. Highs in the mid 80s. Again, the forecast for Peoria and surrounding areas of central Illinois for the rest of tonight, clear. Lows in the mid 70s. Southwest winds 5 to 10 miles an hour with gusts up to 20 miles an hour. Here is a river flood statement. The flood warning continues for the Illinois River at Peoria until Thursday afternoon. At 7:45 p.m. Tuesday, the stage was 18.7 feet. The river is expected to fall below flood stage late Thursday morning and continue falling to 15.1 feet Tuesday, July 7th. Here is a river flood statement. The flood warning continues for the Illinois River near Havana until further notice. At 7:45 p.m. Tuesday, the stage was 18.9 feet. The river is expected to fall to 15.0 feet Tuesday, July 7th. At midnight in Peoria, skies were clear. The temperature was 79 degrees, the dew point was 74, and the relative humidity was 84%. The heat index was 82. The wind was southwest at 7 miles an hour. The pressure was 29.97 inches and rising. Around central and western Illinois, it was clear, with a temperature of 80 at Bloomington, 81 at Moline, 74 at Galesburg, and 80 at Lakin. Under clear skies, Macomb reported 75, Quincy reported 79, and Springfield reported 82. And once again at midnight in Peoria, under clear skies, the temperature was 79, and the heat index was 82. Looking elsewhere around the Midwest at midnight, Chicago was clear, and 84. Indianapolis was clear, and 79. St. Louis was clear, and 84. Kansas City was partly cloudy, and 80. Des Moines was mostly cloudy, and 83. Milwaukee was partly cloudy, and 83. Here is information on the heat wave for the following counties in Illinois: Fulton, Knox, Marshall, Mason, McLean, Peoria, Stark, Tazewell, and Woodford. Extreme heat warning.

opening remains in effect until midnight Thursday night. What? Dangerously hot conditions with heat index values 105 to 110. Where? Portions of central, east central, southeast, and west central Illinois. When? Until midnight Thursday night. The following impacts are expected. Heat-related illnesses increase significantly during extreme heat and high humidity events. Drink plenty of fluids, stay in an air-conditioned room, stay out of the sun, and check up on relatives and neighbors. Do not leave young children and pets in unattended vehicles. Car interiors will reach lethal temperatures in a matter of minutes. Take extra precautions when outside. Wear lightweight and loose-fitting clothing. Try to limit strenuous activities to early morning or evening. Take action when you see symptoms of heat exhaustion and heat stroke. The following is a summary of watches, warnings, and advisories in effect. For the WXJ71 listening area, an extreme heat warning remains in effect until midnight Friday for the following counties: Fulton, Knox, Marshall, Mason, McLean, Peoria, Stark, Tazewell, and Woodford. The time is currently 12:10 a.m. Central Daylight Time. 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Now for the official National Weather Service forecast for Peoria and surrounding areas of central Illinois. Rest of tonight, clear. Lows in the mid-70s. Southwest winds 5 to 10 miles an hour with gusts up to 20 miles an hour. Wednesday, sunny in the morning. Humid with highs in the lower 90s. Southwest winds 10 to 15 miles an hour with gusts up to 25 miles an hour. Heat index values up to 103. Wednesday night, mostly clear. Humid with lows in the mid-70s. South winds 10 to 15 miles an hour with gusts up to 25 miles an hour. Thursday, sunny with highs in the mid-90s. Southwest winds 5 to 10 miles an hour with gusts up to 20 miles an hour. Heat index values up to 105. Thursday night, mostly clear until midnight, then becoming partly cloudy. Humid with lows in the mid-70s. South winds 5 to 10 miles an hour. Friday through Saturday night, partly cloudy with a chance of showers and thunderstorms. Highs in the lower 90s. Lows in the lower 70s. Chance of rain 50%. Sunday, mostly cloudy in the morning, then partly sunny with a chance of showers and thunderstorms in the afternoon. Highs in the upper 80s. Chance of rain 50%. Sunday night and Monday, mostly cloudy. A chance of showers and thunderstorms. Lows in the upper 60s. Highs in the upper 80s. Chance of rain 40%. Monday night and Tuesday, partly cloudy. Lows in the upper 60s. Highs in the mid-80s. Again, the forecast for Peoria and surrounding areas of central Illinois for the rest of tonight, clear. Lows in the mid-70s. Southwest winds 5 to 10 miles an hour with gusts up to 20 miles an hour. At midnight in Peoria, skies were clear. The temperature was 79 degrees, the dew point was 74, and the relative humidity was 84%. The heat index was 82. The wind was southwest at 7 miles an hour. The pressure was 29.97 inches and rising. Around central and western Illinois, it was clear, with a temperature of 80 at Bloomington, 81 at Moline, 74 at Galesburg, and 80 at Lakin. Under clear skies, Macomb reported 75, Quincy reported 79, Springfield reported 82, and Pontiac reported 80. And once again at midnight in Peoria, under clear skies, the temperature was 79, and the heat index was 82. 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Looking elsewhere around the Midwest at midnight, Chicago was clear, and 84. Indianapolis was clear, and 79.

St. Louis was clear and 84. Kansas City was partly cloudy and 80. Des Moines was mostly cloudy and 83. Milwaukee was partly cloudy and 83. Tazewell and Woodford. Extreme heat warning remains in effect until midnight Thursday night. What? Dangerously hot conditions with heat index values 105 to 110. Where? Portions of central, east central, southeast, and west central Illinois. When? Until midnight Thursday night. The following impacts are expected. Heat-related illnesses increase significantly during extreme heat and high humidity events. Drink plenty of fluids, stay in an air-conditioned room, stay out of the sun, and check up on relatives and neighbors. Do not leave young children and pets in unattended vehicles. Car interiors will reach lethal temperatures in a matter of minutes. Take extra precautions when outside. Wear lightweight and loose-fitting clothing. Try to limit strenuous activities to early morning or evening. Take action when you see symptoms of heat exhaustion and heat stroke. Here is a river flood statement. The flood warning continues for the Illinois River at Peoria until Thursday afternoon. At 7:45 p.m. Tuesday, the stage was 18.7 feet. The river is expected to fall below flood stage late Thursday morning and continue falling to 15.1 feet Tuesday, July 7th. Here is a river flood statement. The flood warning continues for the Illinois River near Havana until further notice. At 7:45 p.m. Tuesday, the stage was 18.9 feet. The river is expected to fall to 15.0 feet Tuesday, July 7th. The following is a summary of watches, warnings, and advisories in effect. For the WXJ71 listening area, an extreme heat warning remains in effect until midnight Friday for the following counties: Fulton, Knox, Marshall, Mason, McLean, Peoria, Stark, Tazewell, and Woodford. The time is currently 12:16 a.m. Central Daylight Time. 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Now for the official National Weather Service forecast for Peoria and surrounding areas of central Illinois. Rest of tonight, clear. Lows in the mid-70s. Southwest winds 5 to 10 miles an hour with gusts up to 20 miles an hour. Wednesday, sunny in the morning. Humid with highs in the lower 90s. Southwest winds 10 to 15 miles an hour with gusts up to 25 miles an hour. Heat index values up to 103. Wednesday night, mostly clear. Humid with lows in the mid-70s. South winds 10 to 15 miles an hour with gusts up to 25 miles an hour. Thursday, sunny with highs in the mid-90s. Southwest winds 5 to 10 miles an hour with gusts up to 20 miles an hour. Heat index values up to 105. Thursday night, mostly clear until midnight, then becoming partly cloudy. Humid with lows in the mid-70s. South winds 5 to 10 miles an hour. Friday through Saturday night, partly cloudy with a chance of showers and thunderstorms. Highs in the lower 90s. Lows in the lower 70s. Chance of rain 50%. Sunday, mostly cloudy in the morning, then partly sunny with a chance of showers and thunderstorms in the afternoon. Highs in the upper 80s. Chance of rain 50%. Sunday night and Monday, mostly cloudy. A chance of showers and thunderstorms. Lows in the upper 60s. Highs in the upper 80s. Chance of rain 40%. Monday night and Tuesday, partly cloudy. Lows in the upper 60s. Highs in the mid-80s. Again, the forecast for Peoria and surrounding areas of central Illinois for the rest of tonight, clear. Lows in the mid-70s. Southwest winds 5 to 10 miles an hour with gusts up to 20 miles an hour. At midnight in Peoria, skies were clear. The temperature was 79 degrees, the dew point was 74, and the relative humidity was 84%. The heat index was 82. The wind was southwest at 7 miles an hour. The pressure was 29.97 inches and rising. Around central and western Illinois, it was clear, with a temperature of 80 at Bloomington, 81 at Milwaukee.

74 at Galesburg, and 80 at Lakin. Under clear skies, Macomb reported 75, Quincy reported 79, Springfield reported 82, and Pontiac reported 80. And once again at midnight in Peoria, under clear skies, the temperature was 79, and the heat index was 82. Looking elsewhere around the Midwest at midnight, Chicago was clear, and 84. Indianapolis was clear, and 79. St. Louis was clear, and 84. Kansas City was partly cloudy, and 80. Des Moines was mostly cloudy, and 83. Milwaukee was partly cloudy, and 83. Here is information on the heat wave for the following counties in Illinois: Fulton, Knox, Marshall, Mason, McLean, Peoria, Stark, Tazewell, and Woodford. Extreme heat warning remains in effect until midnight Thursday night. What? Dangerously hot conditions with heat index values 105 to 110. Where? Portions of central, east central, southeast, and west central Illinois. When? Until midnight Thursday night. The following impacts are expected: heat-related illnesses increase significantly during extreme heat and high humidity events. Drink plenty of fluids, stay in an air-conditioned room, stay out of the sun, and check up on relatives and neighbors. Do not leave young children and pets in unattended vehicles. Car interiors will reach lethal temperatures in a matter of minutes. Take extra precautions when outside. Wear lightweight and loose-fitting clothing. Try to limit strenuous activities to early morning or evening. Take action when you see symptoms of heat exhaustion and heat stroke. The following is a summary of watches, warnings, and advisories in effect. For the WXJ71 listening area, an extreme heat warning remains in effect until midnight Friday for the following counties: Fulton, Knox, Marshall, Mason, McLean, Peoria, Stark, Tazewell, and Woodford. The time is currently 12:21 a.m. Central Daylight Time. 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Now for the official National Weather Service forecast for Peoria and surrounding areas of central Illinois. Rest of tonight, clear. Lows in the mid-70s. Southwest winds 5 to 10 miles an hour with gusts up to 20 miles an hour. Wednesday, sunny with highs in the lower 90s. Southwest winds 10 to 15 miles an hour with gusts up to 25 miles an hour. Heat index values up to 103. Wednesday night, mostly clear. Humid with lows in the mid-70s. South winds 10 to 15 miles an hour with gusts up to 25 miles an hour. Thursday, sunny in the morning. Humid with highs in the mid-90s. Southwest winds 5 to 10 miles an hour with gusts up to 20 miles an hour. Heat index values up to 105. Thursday night, mostly clear until midnight, then becoming partly cloudy. Humid with lows in the mid-70s. South winds 5 to 10 miles an hour. Friday through Saturday night, partly cloudy with a chance of showers and thunderstorms. Highs in the lower 90s. Lows in the lower 70s. Chance of rain 50%. Sunday, mostly cloudy in the morning, then partly sunny with a chance of showers and thunderstorms in the afternoon. Highs in the upper 80s. Chance of rain 50%. Sunday night and Monday, mostly cloudy. A chance of showers and thunderstorms. Lows in the upper 60s. Highs in the upper 80s. Chance of rain 40%. Monday night and Tuesday, partly cloudy. Lows in the upper 60s. Highs in the mid 80s. Again, the forecast for Peoria and surrounding areas of central Illinois for the rest of tonight, clear. Lows in the mid 70s. Southwest winds 5 to 10 miles an hour with gusts up to 20 miles an hour. At midnight in Peoria, skies were clear. The temperature was 79 degrees, the dew point was 74, and the relative humidity was 84%. The heat index was 82. The wind was southwest at 7 miles an hour. The pressure was 29.97 inches and rising. Around central and western Illinois, it was clear, with a temperature of 80 at Bloomington, 81 at Moline, 75 at Galesburg, and 80 at Lakin. Under clear skies, Macomb reported 75, Quincy reported 79.
Springfield reported 82, and Pontiac reported 80. And once again at midnight in Peoria, under clear skies, the temperature was 79, and the heat index was 82. Looking elsewhere around the Midwest at midnight, Chicago was clear, and 84. Indianapolis was clear, and 79. St. Louis was clear, and 84. Kansas City was partly cloudy, and 80. Des Moines was mostly cloudy, and 83. Milwaukee was partly cloudy, and 83. Here is information on the heat wave for the following counties in Illinois: Fulton, Knox, Marshall, Mason, McLean, Peoria, Stark, Tazewell, and Woodford. Extreme heat warning remains in effect until midnight Thursday night. What? Dangerously hot conditions with heat index values 105 to 110. Where? Portions of central, east central, southeast, and west central Illinois. When? Until midnight Thursday night. The following impacts are expected: heat-related illnesses increase significantly during extreme heat and high humidity events. Drink plenty of fluids, stay in an air-conditioned room, stay out of the sun, and check up on relatives and neighbors. Do not leave young children and pets in unattended vehicles. Car interiors will reach lethal temperatures in a matter of minutes. Take extra precautions when outside. Wear lightweight and loose-fitting clothing. Try to limit strenuous activities to early morning or evening. Take action when you see symptoms of heat exhaustion and heat stroke. Here is a river flood statement. The flood warning continues for the Illinois River at Peoria until Thursday afternoon. At 7:45 p.m. Tuesday, the stage was 18.7 feet. The river is expected to fall below flood stage late Thursday morning and continue falling to 15.1 feet Tuesday, July 7th. Here is a river flood statement. The flood warning continues for the Illinois River near Havana until further notice. At 7:45 p.m. Tuesday, the stage was 18.9 feet. The river is expected to fall to 15.0 feet Tuesday, July 7th. The following is a summary of watches, warnings, and advisories in effect. For the WXJ71 listening area, an extreme heat warning remains in effect until midnight Friday for the following counties: Fulton, Knox, Marshall, Mason, McLean, Peoria, Stark, Tazewell, and Woodford. The time is currently 12:26 a.m. Central Daylight Time. 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Now for the official National Weather Service forecast for Peoria and surrounding areas of central Illinois. Rest of tonight, clear. Lows in the mid-70s. Southwest winds 5 to 10 miles an hour with gusts up to 20 miles an hour. Wednesday, sunny with highs in the lower 90s. Southwest winds 10 to 15 miles an hour with gusts up to 25 miles an hour. Heat index values up to 103. Wednesday night, mostly clear. Humid with lows in the mid-70s. South winds 10 to 15 miles an hour with gusts up to 25 miles an hour. Thursday, sunny in the morning. Humid with highs in the mid-90s. Southwest winds 5 to 10 miles an hour with gusts up to 20 miles an hour. Heat index values up to 105. Thursday night, mostly clear until midnight, then becoming partly cloudy. Humid with lows in the mid-70s. South winds 5 to 10 miles an hour. Friday through Saturday night, partly cloudy with a chance of showers and thunderstorms. Highs in the lower 90s. Lows in the lower 70s. Chance of rain 50%. Sunday, mostly cloudy in the morning, then partly sunny with a chance of showers and thunderstorms in the afternoon. Highs in the upper 80s. Chance of rain 50%. Sunday night and Monday, mostly cloudy. A chance of showers and thunderstorms. Lows in the upper 60s. Highs in the upper 80s. Chance of rain 40%. Monday night and Tuesday, partly cloudy. Lows in the upper 60s. Highs in the mid-80s. Again, the forecast for Peoria and surrounding areas of central Illinois for the rest of tonight, clear. Lows in the mid-70s. Southwest winds 5 to 10 miles an hour with gusts up to 20 miles an hour. At midnight in Peoria, skies were clear.
The temperature was 7.

79 degrees, the dew point was 74, and the relative humidity was 84%. The heat index was 82. The wind was southwest at 7 miles an hour. The pressure was 29.97 inches and rising. Around central and western Illinois, it was clear, with a temperature of 80 at Bloomington, 81 at Moline, 75 at Galesburg, and 80 at Lakin. Under clear skies, Macomb reported 75, Quincy reported 79, Springfield reported 82, and Pontiac reported 80. And once again at midnight in Peoria, under clear skies, the temperature was 79, and the heat index was 82. Looking elsewhere around the Midwest at midnight, Chicago was clear, and 84. Indianapolis was clear, and 79. St. Louis was clear, and 84. Kansas City was partly cloudy, and 80. Des Moines was mostly cloudy, and 83. Milwaukee was partly cloudy, and 83. Here is information on the heat wave for the following counties in Illinois: Fulton, Knox, Marshall, Mason, McLean, Peoria, Stark, Tazewell, and Woodford. Extreme heat warning remains in effect until midnight Thursday night. What? Dangerously hot conditions with heat index values 105 to 110. Where? Portions of central, east central, southeast, and west central Illinois. When? Until midnight Thursday night. The following impacts are expected: heat-related illnesses increase significantly during extreme heat and high humidity events. Drink plenty of fluids, stay in an air-conditioned room, stay out of the sun, and check up on relatives and neighbors. Do not leave young children and pets in unattended vehicles. Car interiors will reach lethal temperatures in a matter of minutes. Take extra precautions when outside. Wear lightweight and loose-fitting clothing. Try to limit strenuous activities to early morning or evening. Take action when you see symptoms of heat exhaustion and heat stroke. The following is a summary of watches, warnings, and advisories in effect. For the WXJ71 listening area, an extreme heat warning remains in effect until midnight Friday for the following counties: Fulton, Knox, Marshall, Mason, McLean, Peoria, Stark, Tazewell, and Woodford. The time is currently 12:31 a.m. Central Daylight Time. 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Now for the official National Weather Service forecast for Peoria and surrounding areas of central Illinois. Rest of tonight, clear. Lows in the mid-70s. Southwest winds 5 to 10 miles an hour with gusts up to 20 miles an hour. Wednesday, sunny with highs in the lower 90s. Southwest winds 10 to 15 miles an hour with gusts up to 25 miles an hour. Heat index values up to 103. Wednesday night, mostly clear. Humid with lows in the mid-70s. South winds 10 to 15 miles an hour with gusts up to 25 miles an hour. Thursday, sunny in the morning. Humid with highs in the mid-90s. Southwest winds 5 to 10 miles an hour with gusts up to 20 miles an hour. Heat index values up to 105. Thursday night, mostly clear until midnight, then becoming partly cloudy. Humid with lows in the mid-70s. South winds 5 to 10 miles an hour. Friday through Saturday night, partly cloudy with a chance of showers and thunderstorms. Highs in the lower 90s. Lows in the lower 70s. Chance of rain 50%. Sunday, mostly cloudy in the morning, then partly sunny with a chance of showers and thunderstorms in the afternoon. Highs in the upper 80s. Chance of rain 50%. Sunday night and Monday, mostly cloudy, partly sunny with a chance of showers and thunderstorms in the afternoon. Highs in the upper 80s. Chance of rain 50%. Sunday night and Monday, mostly cloudy. A chance of showers and thunderstorms. Lows in the upper 60s. Highs in the upper 80s. Chance of rain 40%. Monday night and Tuesday, partly cloudy. Lows in the upper 60s. Highs in the mid-80s. Again, the forecast for Peoria and surrounding areas of central Illinois for the rest of tonight, clear. Lows in the mid-70s. Southwest winds 5 to 10 miles an hour with gusts up to 20 miles an hour. At midnight,

Kansas City was partly cloudy and 80. Des Moines was mostly cloudy and 83. Milwaukee was partly cloudy and 83. Here is information on the heat wave for the following counties in Illinois: Fulton, Knox, Marshall, Mason, McLean, Peoria, Stark, Tazewell, and Woodford. Extreme heat warning remains in effect until midnight Thursday night. What? Dangerously hot conditions with heat index values 105 to 110. Where? Portions of central, east central, southeast, and west central Illinois. When? Until midnight Thursday night. The following impacts are expected: heat-related illnesses increase significantly during extreme heat and high humidity events. Drink plenty of fluids, stay in an air-conditioned room, stay out of the sun, and check up on relatives and neighbors. Do not leave young children and pets in unattended vehicles. Car interiors will reach lethal temperatures in a matter of minutes. Take extra precautions when outside. Wear lightweight and loose-fitting clothing. Try to limit strenuous activities to early morning or evening. Take action when you see symptoms of heat exhaustion and heat stroke. Here is a river flood statement. The flood warning continues for the Illinois River at Peoria until Thursday afternoon. At 7:45 p.m. Tuesday, the stage was 18.7 feet. The river is expected to fall below flood stage late Thursday morning and continue falling to 15.1 feet Tuesday, July 7th. Here is a river flood statement. The flood warning continues for the Illinois River near Havana until further notice. At 7:45 p.m. Tuesday, the stage was 18.9 feet. The river is expected to fall to 15.0 feet Tuesday, July 7th. The following is a summary of watches, warnings, and advisories in effect. For the WXJ71 listening area, an extreme heat warning remains in effect until midnight Friday for the following counties: Fulton, Knox, Marshall, Mason, McLean, Peoria, Stark, Tazewell, and Woodford. The time is currently 12:37 a.m. Central Daylight Time. 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Now for the official National Weather Service forecast for Peoria and surrounding areas of central Illinois. Rest of tonight, clear. Lows in the mid-70s. Southwest winds 5 to 10 miles an hour with gusts up to 20 miles an hour. Wednesday, sunny with highs in the lower 90s. Southwest winds 10 to 15 miles an hour with gusts up to 25 miles an hour. Heat index values up to 103. Wednesday night, mostly clear. Humid with lows in the mid-70s. South winds 10 to 15 miles an hour with gusts up to 25 miles an hour. Thursday, sunny in the morning. Humid with highs in the mid-90s. Southwest winds 5 to 10 miles an hour with gusts up to 20 miles an hour. Heat index values up to 105. Thursday night, mostly clear until midnight, then becoming partly cloudy. Humid with lows in the mid-70s. South winds 5 to 10 miles an hour. Friday through Saturday night, partly cloudy with a chance of showers and thunderstorms. Highs in the lower 90s. Lows in the lower 70s. Chance of rain 50%. Sunday, mostly cloudy in the morning, then partly sunny with a chance of showers and thunderstorms in the afternoon. Highs in the upper 80s. Chance of rain 50%. Sunday night and Monday, mostly cloudy. A chance of showers and thunderstorms. Lows in the upper 60s. Highs in the upper 80s. Chance of rain 40%. Monday night and Tuesday, partly cloudy. Lows in the upper 60s. Highs in the mid-80s. Again, the forecast for Peoria and surrounding areas of central Illinois for the rest of tonight, clear. Lows in the mid-70s. Southwest winds 5 to 10 miles an hour with gusts up to 20 miles an hour. At midnight in Peoria, skies were clear. The temperature was 79 degrees, the dew point was 74, and the relative humidity was 84%. The heat index was 82. The wind was southwest at 7 miles an hour. The pressure was 29.97 inches and rising. Around central and western Illinois, it was clear, with a temperature of 80 at Bloomington, 81 at Moline, 75 at Galesburg, and 80 at Lake.

under clear skies. Macomb reported 75, Quincy reported 79, Springfield reported 82, and Pontiac reported 80. And once again at midnight in Peoria, under clear skies, the temperature was 79 and the heat index was 82. Looking elsewhere around the Midwest at midnight, Chicago was clear and 84. Indianapolis was clear and 79. St. Louis was clear and 84. Kansas City was partly cloudy and 80. Des Moines was mostly cloudy and 83. Milwaukee was partly cloudy and 83. Here is information on the heat wave for the following counties in Illinois: Fulton, Knox, Marshall, Mason, McLean, Peoria, Stark, Tazewell, and Woodford. Extreme heat warning remains in effect until midnight Thursday night. What? Dangerously hot conditions with heat index values 105 to 110. Where? Portions of central, east central, southeast, and west central Illinois. When? Until midnight Thursday night. The following impacts are expected: heat-related illnesses increase significantly during extreme heat and high humidity events. Drink plenty of fluids, stay in an air-conditioned room, stay out of the sun, and check up on relatives and neighbors. Do not leave young children and pets in unattended vehicles. Car interiors will reach lethal temperatures in a matter of minutes. Take extra precautions when outside. Wear lightweight and loose-fitting clothing. Try to limit strenuous activities to early morning or evening. Take action when you see symptoms of heat exhaustion and heat stroke. The following is a summary of watches, warnings, and advisories in effect for the WXJ71 listening area. An extreme heat warning remains in effect until midnight Friday for the following counties: Fulton, Knox, Marshall, Mason, McLean, Peoria, Stark, Tazewell, and Woodford. The time is currently 12:41 a.m. Central Daylight Time. 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Now for the official National Weather Service forecast for Peoria and surrounding areas of central Illinois. Rest of tonight, clear. Lows in the mid-70s. Southwest winds 5 to 10 miles an hour with gusts up to 20 miles an hour. Wednesday, sunny with highs in the lower 90s. Southwest winds 10 to 15 miles an hour with gusts up to 25 miles an hour. Heat index values up to 103. Wednesday night, mostly clear. Humid with lows in the mid-70s. South winds 10 to 15 miles an hour with gusts up to 25 miles an hour. Thursday, sunny in the morning. Humid with highs in the mid-90s. Southwest winds 5 to 10 miles an hour with gusts up to 20 miles an hour. Heat index values up to 105. Thursday night, mostly clear until midnight, then becoming partly cloudy. Humid with lows in the mid-70s. South winds 5 to 10 miles an hour. Friday through Saturday night, partly cloudy with a chance of showers and thunderstorms. Highs in the lower 90s. Lows in the lower 70s. Chance of rain 50%. Sunday, mostly cloudy in the morning, then partly sunny with a chance of showers and thunderstorms in the afternoon. Highs in the upper 80s. Chance of rain 50%. Sunday night and Monday, mostly cloudy. A chance of showers and thunderstorms. Lows in the upper 60s. Highs in the upper 80s. Chance of rain 40%. Monday night and Tuesday, partly cloudy. Lows in the upper 60s. Highs in the mid-80s. Again, the forecast for Peoria and surrounding areas of central Illinois for the rest of tonight, clear. Lows in the mid-70s. Southwest winds 5 to 10 miles an hour with gusts up to 20 miles an hour. At midnight in Peoria, skies were clear. The temperature was 79 degrees, the dew point was 74, and the relative humidity was 84%. The heat index was 82. The wind was southwest at 7 miles an hour. The pressure was 29.97 inches and rising. Around central and western Illinois, it was clear, with a temperature of 80 at Bloomington, 81 at Moline, 75 at Galesburg, and 80 at Lakin. Under clear skies, Macomb reported 75, Quincy reported 79, Springfield reported 82, and Pontiac reported 80.

and once again at midnight in Peoria, under clear skies, the temperature was 79, and the heat index was 82. Looking elsewhere around the Midwest at midnight, Chicago was clear, and 84. Indianapolis was clear, and 79. St. Louis was clear, and 84. Kansas City was partly cloudy, and 80. Des Moines was mostly cloudy, and 83. Milwaukee was partly cloudy, and 83. Here is a river flood statement. The flood warning continues for the Illinois River at Peoria until Thursday afternoon. At 7:45 p.m. Tuesday, the stage was 18.7 feet. The river is expected to fall below flood stage late Thursday morning and continue falling to 15.1 feet Tuesday, July 7th. Here is a river flood statement. The flood warning continues for the Illinois River near Havana until further notice. At 7:45 p.m. Tuesday, the stage was 18.9 feet. The river is expected to fall to 15.0 feet Tuesday, July 7th. Here is information on the heat wave for the following counties in Illinois: Fulton, Knox, Marshall, Mason, McLean, Peoria, Stark, Tazewell, and Woodford. Extreme heat warning remains in effect until midnight Thursday night. What? Dangerously hot conditions with heat index values 105 to 110. Where? Portions of central, east central, southeast, and west central Illinois. When? Until midnight Thursday night. The following impacts are expected: heat-related illnesses increase significantly during extreme heat and high humidity events. Drink plenty of fluids, stay in an air-conditioned room, stay out of the sun, and check up on relatives and neighbors. Do not leave young children and pets in unattended vehicles. Car interiors will reach lethal temperatures in a matter of minutes. Take extra precautions when outside. Wear lightweight and loose-fitting clothing. Try to limit strenuous activities to early morning or evening. Take action when you see symptoms of heat exhaustion and heat stroke. The following is a summary of watches, warnings, and advisories in effect. For the WXJ71 listening area, an extreme heat warning remains in effect until midnight Friday for the following counties: Fulton, Knox, Marshall, Mason, McLean, Peoria, Stark, Tazewell, and Woodford. The time is currently 12:47 a.m. Central Daylight Time. 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Now for the official National Weather Service forecast for Peoria and surrounding areas of central Illinois. Rest of tonight, clear. Lows in the mid-70s. Southwest winds 5 to 10 miles an hour with gusts up to 20 miles an hour. Wednesday, sunny with highs in the lower 90s. Southwest winds 10 to 15 miles an hour with gusts up to 25 miles an hour. Heat index values up to 103. Wednesday night, mostly clear. Humid with lows in the mid-70s. South winds 10 to 15 miles an hour with gusts up to 25 miles an hour. Thursday, sunny in the morning. Humid with highs in the mid-90s. Southwest winds 5 to 10 miles an hour with gusts up to 20 miles an hour. Heat index values up to 105. Thursday night, mostly clear until midnight, then becoming partly cloudy. Humid with lows in the mid-70s. South winds 5 to 10 miles an hour. Friday through Saturday night, partly cloudy with a chance of showers and thunderstorms. Highs in the lower 90s. Lows in the lower 70s. Chance of rain 50%. Sunday, mostly cloudy in the morning, then partly sunny with a chance of showers and thunderstorms in the afternoon. Highs in the upper 80s. Chance of rain 50%. Sunday night and Monday, mostly cloudy. A chance of showers and thunderstorms. Lows in the upper 60s. Highs in the upper 80s. Chance of rain 40%. Monday night and Tuesday, partly cloudy. Lows in the upper 60s. Highs in the mid-80s. Again, the forecast for Peoria and surrounding areas of central Illinois for the rest of tonight, clear. Lows in the mid-70s. Southwest winds 5 to 10 miles an hour with gusts up to 20 miles an hour. At midnight in Peoria, skies were clear. The temperature was 79 degrees, the dew point was 74,

and the relative humidity was 84%. The heat index was 82. The wind was southwest at 7 miles an hour. The pressure was 29.97 inches and rising. Around central and western Illinois, it was clear, with a temperature of 80 at Bloomington, 81 at Moline, 75 at Galesburg, and 80 at Lakin. Under clear skies, Macomb reported 75, Quincy reported 79, Springfield reported 82, and Pontiac reported 80. And once again at midnight in Peoria, under clear skies, the temperature was 79 and the heat index was 82. Looking elsewhere around the Midwest at midnight, Chicago was clear and 84. Indianapolis was clear and 79. St. Louis was clear and 84. Kansas City was partly cloudy and 80. Des Moines was mostly cloudy and 83. Milwaukee was partly cloudy and 83. Here is information on the heat wave for the following counties in Illinois: Fulton, Knox, Marshall, Mason, McLean, Peoria, Stark, Tazewell, and Woodford. Extreme heat warning remains in effect until midnight Thursday night. What? Dangerously hot conditions with heat index values 105 to 110. Where? Portions of central, east central, southeast, and west central Illinois. When? Until midnight Thursday night. The following impacts are expected: heat-related illnesses increase significantly during extreme heat and high humidity events. Drink plenty of fluids, stay in an air-conditioned room, stay out of the sun, and check up on relatives and neighbors. Do not leave young children and pets in unattended vehicles. Car interiors will reach lethal temperatures in a matter of minutes. Take extra precautions when outside. Wear lightweight and loose-fitting clothing. Try to limit strenuous activities to early morning or evening. Take action when you see symptoms of heat exhaustion and heat stroke. The following is a summary of watches, warnings, and advisories in effect. For the WXJ71 listening area, an extreme heat warning remains in effect until midnight Friday for the following counties: Fulton, Knox, Marshall, Mason, McLean, Peoria, Stark, Tazewell, and Woodford. The time is currently 12:52 a.m. Central Daylight Time. 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Now for the official National Weather Service forecast for Peoria and surrounding areas of central Illinois. Rest of tonight, clear. Lows in the mid-70s. Southwest winds 5 to 10 miles an hour with gusts up to 20 miles an hour. Wednesday, sunny with highs in the lower 90s. Southwest winds 10 to 15 miles an hour with gusts up to 25 miles an hour. Heat index values up to 103. Wednesday night, mostly clear. Humid with lows in the mid-70s. South winds 10 to 15 miles an hour with gusts up to 25 miles an hour. Thursday, sunny in the morning. Humid with highs in the mid-90s. Southwest winds 5 to 10 miles an hour with gusts up to 20 miles an hour. Heat index values up to 105. Thursday night, mostly clear until midnight, then becoming partly cloudy. Humid with lows in the mid-70s. South winds 5 to 10 miles an hour. Friday through Saturday night, partly cloudy with a chance of showers and thunderstorms. Highs in the lower 90s. Lows in the lower 70s. Chance of rain 50%. Sunday, mostly cloudy in the morning, then partly sunny with a chance of showers and thunderstorms in the afternoon. Highs in the upper 80s. Chance of rain 50%. Sunday night and Monday, mostly cloudy. A chance of showers and thunderstorms. Lows in the upper 60s. Highs in the upper 80s. Chance of rain 40%. Monday night and Tuesday, partly cloudy. Lows in the upper 60s. Highs in the mid 80s. Again, the forecast for Peoria and surrounding areas of central Illinois for the rest of tonight, clear. Lows in the mid 70s. Southwest winds 5 to 10 miles an hour with gusts up to 20 miles an hour. At midnight in Peoria, skies were clear. The temperature was 79 degrees, the dew point was 74, and the relative humidity was 84%. The heat index was 82. The wind was southwest at 7 miles an hour.

pressure was 29.97 inches and rising. Around central and western Illinois, it was clear, with a temperature of 80 at Bloomington, 81 at Moline, 75 at Galesburg, and 80 at Lakin. Under clear skies, Macomb reported 75, Quincy reported 79, Springfield reported 82, and Pontiac reported 80. And once again at midnight in Peoria, under clear skies, the temperature was 79, and the heat index was 82. Here is a river flood statement. The flood warning continues for the Illinois River at Peoria until Thursday afternoon. At 7:45 p.m. Tuesday, the stage was 18.7 feet. The river is expected to fall below flood stage late Thursday morning and continue falling to 15.1 feet Tuesday, July 7th. Here is a river flood statement. The flood warning continues for the Illinois River near Havana until further notice. At 7:45 p.m. Tuesday, the stage was 18.9 feet. The river is expected to fall to 15.0 feet Tuesday, July 7th. Looking elsewhere around the Midwest at midnight, Chicago was clear, and 84. Indianapolis was clear, and 79. St. Louis was clear, and 84. Kansas City was partly cloudy, and 80. Des Moines was mostly cloudy, and 83. Milwaukee was partly cloudy, and 83. Here is information on the heat wave for the following counties in Illinois: Fulton, Knox, Marshall, Mason, McLean, Peoria, Stark, Tazewell, and Woodford. Extreme heat warning remains in effect until midnight Thursday night. What? Dangerously hot conditions with heat index values 105 to 110. Where? Portions of central, east central, southeast, and west central Illinois. When? Until midnight Thursday night. The following impacts are expected: heat-related illnesses increase significantly during extreme heat and high humidity events. Drink plenty of fluids, stay in an air-conditioned room, stay out of the sun, and check up on relatives and neighbors. Do not leave young children and pets in unattended vehicles. Car interiors will reach lethal temperatures in a matter of minutes. Take extra precautions when outside. Wear lightweight and loose-fitting clothing. Try to limit strenuous activities to early morning or evening. Take action when you see symptoms of heat exhaustion and heat stroke. The following is a summary of watches, warnings, and advisories in effect. For the WXJ71 listening area, an extreme heat warning remains in effect until midnight Friday for the following counties: Fulton, Knox, Marshall, Mason, McLean, Peoria, Stark, Tazewell, and Woodford. The time is currently 12:57 a.m. Central Daylight Time. 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Now for the official National Weather Service forecast for Peoria and surrounding areas of central Illinois. Rest of tonight, clear. Lows in the mid-70s. Southwest winds 5 to 10 miles an hour with gusts up to 20 miles an hour. Wednesday, sunny with highs in the lower 90s. Southwest winds 10 to 15 miles an hour with gusts up to 25 miles an hour. Heat index values up to 103. Wednesday night, mostly clear. Humid with lows in the mid-70s. South winds 10 to 15 miles an hour with gusts up to 25 miles an hour. Thursday, sunny in the morning. Humid with highs in the mid-90s. Southwest winds 5 to 10 miles an hour with gusts up to 20 miles an hour. Heat index values up to 105. Thursday night, mostly clear until midnight, then becoming partly cloudy. Humid with lows in the mid-70s. South winds 5 to 10 miles an hour. Friday through Saturday night, partly cloudy with a chance of showers and thunderstorms. Highs in the lower 90s. Lows in the lower 70s. Chance of rain 50%. Sunday, mostly cloudy in the morning, then partly sunny with a chance of showers and thunderstorms in the afternoon. Highs in the upper 80s. Chance of rain 50%. Sunday night and Monday, mostly cloudy. A chance of showers and thunderstorms. Lows in the upper 60s. Highs in the upper 80s. Chance of rain 40%. Monday night and Tuesday, partly cloudy. Lows in the upper 60s. Highs in the mid-80s.

Again, the forecast for Peoria and surrounding areas of central Illinois for the rest of tonight, clear. Lows in the mid-70s. Southwest winds 5 to 10 miles an hour with gusts up to 20 miles an hour. Here is information on the heat wave for the following counties in Illinois: Fulton, Knox, Marshall, Mason, McLean, Peoria, Stark, Tazewell, and Woodford. Extreme heat warning remains in effect until midnight Thursday night. What? Dangerously hot conditions with heat index values 105 to 110. Where? Portions of central, east central, southeast, and west central Illinois. When? Until midnight Thursday night. The following impacts are expected: heat-related illnesses increase significantly during extreme heat and high humidity events. Drink plenty of fluids, stay in an air-conditioned room, stay out of the sun, and check up on relatives and neighbors. Do not leave young children and pets in unattended vehicles. Car interiors will reach lethal temperatures in a matter of minutes. Take extra precautions when outside. Wear lightweight and loose-fitting clothing. Try to limit strenuous activities to early morning or evening. Take action when you see symptoms of heat exhaustion and heat stroke. The following is a summary of watches, warnings, and advisories in effect. For the WXJ71 listening area, an extreme heat warning remains in effect until midnight Friday for the following counties: Fulton, Knox, Marshall, Mason, McLean, Peoria, Stark, Tazewell, and Woodford. The time is currently 1:01 a.m. Central Daylight Time. 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Now for the official National Weather Service forecast for Peoria and surrounding areas of central Illinois. Rest of tonight, clear. Lows in the mid-70s. Southwest winds 5 to 10 miles an hour with gusts up to 20 miles an hour. Wednesday, sunny with highs in the lower 90s. Southwest winds 10 to 15 miles an hour with gusts up to 25 miles an hour. Heat index values up to 103. Wednesday night, mostly clear. Humid with lows in the mid-70s. South winds 10 to 15 miles an hour with gusts up to 25 miles an hour. Thursday, sunny in the morning. Humid with highs in the mid-90s. Southwest winds 5 to 10 miles an hour with gusts up to 20 miles an hour. Heat index values up to 105. Thursday night, mostly clear until midnight, then becoming partly cloudy. Humid with lows in the mid-70s. South winds 5 to 10 miles an hour. Friday through Saturday night, partly cloudy with a chance of showers and thunderstorms. Highs in the lower 90s. Lows in the lower 70s. Chance of rain 50%. Sunday, mostly cloudy in the morning, then partly sunny with a chance of showers and thunderstorms in the afternoon. Highs in the upper 80s. Chance of rain 50%. Sunday night and Monday, mostly cloudy. A chance of showers and thunderstorms. Lows in the upper 60s. Highs in the upper 80s. Chance of rain 40%. Monday night and Tuesday, partly cloudy. Lows in the upper 60s. Highs in the mid-80s. Again, the forecast for Peoria and surrounding areas of central Illinois for the rest of tonight, clear. Lows in the mid-70s. Southwest winds 5 to 10 miles an hour with gusts up to 20 miles an hour. At 1 a.m. in Peoria, skies were clear. The temperature was 78 degrees, the dew point was 73, and the relative humidity was 84%. The heat index was 81. The wind was southwest at 5 miles an hour. The pressure was 29.98 inches and rising. Around central and western Illinois, it was clear, with a temperature of 78 at Bloomington, 80 at Moline, 75 at Galesburg, and 79 at Lakin. Under clear skies, Macomb reported 75, Quincy reported 79, Springfield reported 80, and Pontiac reported 78. And once again at 1 a.m. in Peoria, under clear skies, the temperature was 78, and the heat index was 81. Here is information on the heat wave for the following counties in Illinois: Fulton, Knox, Marshall, Mason, McLean, Peoria, Stark, Tazewell, and Woodford. Extreme heat warning remains in effect until midnight Thursday night. What? Dangerously hot conditions with heat.

index values 105 to 110. Where? Portions of central, east central, southeast, and west central Illinois. When? Until midnight Thursday night. The following impacts are expected. Heat-related illnesses increase significantly during extreme heat and high humidity events. Drink plenty of fluids, stay in an air-conditioned room, stay out of the sun, and check up on relatives and neighbors. Do not leave young children and pets in unattended vehicles. Car interiors will reach lethal temperatures in a matter of minutes. Take extra precautions when outside. Wear lightweight and loose-fitting clothing. Try to limit strenuous activities to early morning or evening. Take action when you see symptoms of heat exhaustion and heat stroke. Here is a river flood statement. The flood warning continues for the Illinois River at Peoria until Thursday afternoon. At 7:45 p.m. Tuesday, the stage was 18.7 feet. The river is expected to fall below flood stage late Thursday morning and continue falling to 15.1 feet Tuesday, July 7th. Here is a river flood statement. The flood warning continues for the Illinois River near Havana until further notice. At 7:45 p.m. Tuesday, the stage was 18.9 feet. The river is expected to fall to 15.0 feet Tuesday, July 7th. The following is a summary of watches, warnings, and advisories in effect. For the WXJ71 listening area, an extreme heat warning remains in effect until midnight Friday for the following counties: Fulton, Knox, Marshall, Mason, McLean, Peoria, Stark, Tazewell, and Woodford. The time is currently 1:06 a.m. Central Daylight Time. 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Now for the official National Weather Service forecast for Peoria and surrounding areas of central Illinois. Rest of tonight, clear. Lows in the mid-70s. Southwest winds 5 to 10 miles an hour with gusts up to 20 miles an hour. Wednesday, sunny with highs in the lower 90s. Southwest winds 10 to 15 miles an hour with gusts up to 25 miles an hour. Heat index values up to 103. Wednesday night, mostly clear. Humid with lows in the mid-70s. South winds 10 to 15 miles an hour with gusts up to 25 miles an hour. Thursday, sunny in the morning. Humid with highs in the mid-90s. Southwest winds 5 to 10 miles an hour with gusts up to 20 miles an hour. Heat index values up to 105. Thursday night, mostly clear until midnight, then becoming partly cloudy. Humid with lows in the mid-70s. South winds 5 to 10 miles an hour. Friday through Saturday night, partly cloudy with a chance of showers and thunderstorms. Highs in the lower 90s. Lows in the lower 70s. Chance of rain 50%. Sunday, mostly cloudy in the morning, then partly sunny with a chance of showers and thunderstorms in the afternoon. Highs in the upper 80s. Chance of rain 50%. Sunday night and Monday, mostly cloudy. A chance of showers and thunderstorms. Lows in the upper 60s. Highs in the upper 80s. Chance of rain 40%. Monday night and Tuesday, partly cloudy. Lows in the upper 60s. Highs in the mid-80s. Again, the forecast for Peoria and surrounding areas of central Illinois for the rest of tonight, clear. Lows in the mid-70s. Southwest winds 5 to 10 miles an hour with gusts up to 20 miles an hour. At 1 a.m. in Peoria, skies were clear. The temperature was 78 degrees, the dew point was 73, and the relative humidity was 84%. The heat index was 81. The wind was southwest at 5 miles an hour. The pressure was 29.98 inches and rising. Around central and western Illinois, it was clear, with a temperature of 78 at Bloomington, 80 at Moline, 75 at Galesburg, and 79 at Lakin. Under clear skies, Macomb reported 75, Quincy reported 79, Springfield reported 80, and Pontiac reported 78. And once again at 1 a.m. in Peoria, under clear skies, the temperature was 78, and the heat index was 81. Looking elsewhere around the Midwest at 1 a.m., Chicago was clear, and 82. Indianapolis was clear, and 78. St. Louis.

was clear and 83. Kansas City was partly cloudy and 79. Des Moines was mostly cloudy and 84. Milwaukee was partly cloudy and 83. Here is information on the heat wave for the following counties in Illinois: Fulton, Knox, Marshall, Mason, McLean, Peoria, Stark, Tazewell, and Woodford. Extreme heat warning remains in effect until midnight Thursday night. What? Dangerously hot conditions with heat index values 105 to 110. Where? Portions of central, east central, southeast, and west central Illinois. When? Until midnight Thursday night. The following impacts are expected: heat-related illnesses increase significantly during extreme heat and high humidity events. Drink plenty of fluids, stay in an air-conditioned room, stay out of the sun, and check up on relatives and neighbors. Do not leave young children and pets in unattended vehicles. Car interiors will reach lethal temperatures in a matter of minutes. Take extra precautions when outside. Wear lightweight and loose-fitting clothing. Try to limit strenuous activities to early morning or evening. Take action when you see symptoms of heat exhaustion and heat stroke. The following is a summary of watches, warnings, and advisories in effect for the WXJ71 listening area. An extreme heat warning remains in effect until midnight Friday for the following counties: Fulton, Knox, Marshall, Mason, McLean, Peoria, Stark, Tazewell, and Woodford. The time is currently 1:11 a.m. Central Daylight Time. 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Now for the official National Weather Service forecast for Peoria and surrounding areas of central Illinois. Rest of tonight, clear. Lows in the mid-70s. Southwest winds 5 to 10 miles an hour with gusts up to 20 miles an hour. Wednesday, sunny with highs in the lower 90s. Southwest winds 10 to 15 miles an hour with gusts up to 25 miles an hour. Heat index values up to 103. Wednesday night, mostly clear. Humid with lows in the mid-70s. South winds 10 to 15 miles an hour with gusts up to 25 miles an hour. Thursday, sunny in the morning. Humid with highs in the mid-90s. Southwest winds 5 to 10 miles an hour with gusts up to 20 miles an hour. Heat index values up to 105. Thursday night, mostly clear until midnight, then becoming partly cloudy. Humid with lows in the mid-70s. South winds 5 to 10 miles an hour. Friday through Saturday night, partly cloudy with a chance of showers and thunderstorms. Highs in the lower 90s. Lows in the lower 70s. Chance of rain 50%. Sunday, mostly cloudy in the morning, then partly sunny with a chance of showers and thunderstorms in the afternoon. Highs in the upper 80s. Chance of rain 50%. Sunday night and Monday, mostly cloudy. A chance of showers and thunderstorms. Lows in the upper 60s. Highs in the upper 80s. Chance of rain 40%. Monday night and Tuesday, partly cloudy. Lows in the upper 60s. Highs in the mid-80s. Again, the forecast for Peoria and surrounding areas of central Illinois for the rest of tonight, clear. Lows in the mid-70s. Southwest winds 5 to 10 miles an hour with gusts up to 20 miles an hour. 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At 1 a.m. in Peoria, skies were clear. The temperature was 78 degrees, the dew point was 73, and the relative humidity was 84%. The heat index was 81. The wind was southwest at 5 miles an hour. The pressure was 29.98 inches and rising. Around central and western Illinois, it was clear, with a temperature of 78 at Bloomington, 80 at Moline, 75 at Galesburg, and 79 at

Lakin. Under clear skies, Macomb reported 75, Quincy reported 79, Springfield reported 80, and Pontiac reported 78. And once again at 1 a.m. in Peoria, under clear skies, the temperature was 78 and the heat index was 81. Here is a river flood statement. The flood warning continues for the Illinois River at Peoria until Thursday afternoon. At 7:45 p.m. Tuesday, the stage was 18.7 feet. The river is expected to fall below flood stage late Thursday morning and continue falling to 15.1 feet Tuesday, July 7th. Here is a river flood statement. The flood warning continues for the Illinois River near Havana until further notice. At 7:45 p.m. Tuesday, the stage was 18.9 feet. The river is expected to fall to 15.0 feet Tuesday, July 7th. Looking elsewhere around the Midwest at 1 a.m., Chicago was clear and 82. Indianapolis was clear and 78. St. Louis was clear and 83. Kansas City was partly cloudy and 79. Des Moines was mostly cloudy and 84. Milwaukee was partly cloudy and 83. Here is information on the heat wave for the following counties in Illinois: Fulton, Knox, Marshall, Mason, McLean, Peoria, Stark, Tazewell, and Woodford. Extreme heat warning remains in effect until midnight Thursday night. What? Dangerously hot conditions with heat index values 105 to 110. Where? Portions of central, east central, southeast, and west central Illinois. When? Until midnight Thursday night. The following impacts are expected: heat-related illnesses increase significantly during extreme heat and high humidity events. Drink plenty of fluids, stay in an air-conditioned room, stay out of the sun, and check up on relatives and neighbors. Do not leave young children and pets in unattended vehicles. Car interiors will reach lethal temperatures in a matter of minutes. Take extra precautions when outside. Wear lightweight and loose-fitting clothing. Try to limit strenuous activities to early morning or evening. Take action when you see symptoms of heat exhaustion and heat stroke. The following is a summary of watches, warnings, and advisories in effect. For the WXJ71 listening area, an extreme heat warning remains in effect until midnight Friday for the following counties: Fulton, Knox, Marshall, Mason, McLean, Peoria, Stark, Tazewell, and Woodford. The time is currently 1:17 a.m. Central Daylight Time. 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Now for the official National Weather Service forecast for Peoria and surrounding areas of central Illinois. Rest of tonight, clear. Lows in the mid-70s. Southwest winds 5 to 10 miles an hour with gusts up to 20 miles an hour. Wednesday, sunny with highs in the lower 90s. Southwest winds 10 to 15 miles an hour with gusts up to 25 miles an hour. Heat index values up to 103. Wednesday night, mostly clear. Humid with lows in the mid-70s. South winds 10 to 15 miles an hour with gusts up to 25 miles an hour. Thursday, sunny in the morning. Humid with highs in the mid-90s. Southwest winds 5 to 10 miles an hour with gusts up to 20 miles an hour. Heat index values up to 105. Thursday night, mostly clear until midnight, then becoming partly cloudy. Humid with lows in the mid-70s. South winds 5 to 10 miles an hour. Friday through Saturday night, partly cloudy with a chance of showers and thunderstorms. Highs in the lower 90s. Lows in the lower 70s. Chance of rain 50%. Sunday, mostly cloudy in the morning, then partly sunny with a chance of showers and thunderstorms in the afternoon. Highs in the upper 80s. Chance of rain 50%. Sunday night and Monday, mostly cloudy. A chance of showers and thunderstorms. Lows in the upper 60s. Highs in the upper 80s. Chance of rain 40%. Monday night and Tuesday, partly cloudy. Lows in the upper 60s. Highs in the mid-80s. Again, the forecast for Peoria and surrounding areas of central Illinois for the rest of tonight, clear. Lows in the mid-70s. Southwest winds 5 to 10 miles an hour with gusts

Up to 20 miles an hour. At 1 a.m. in Peoria, skies were clear. The temperature was 78 degrees, the dew point was 73, and the relative humidity was 84%. The heat index was 81. The wind was southwest at 5 miles an hour. The pressure was 29.98 inches and rising. Around central and western Illinois, it was clear, with a temperature of 78 at Bloomington, 80 at Moline, 75 at Galesburg, and 79 at Lakin. Under clear skies, Macomb reported 75, Quincy reported 79, Springfield reported 80, and Pontiac reported 78. And once again at 1 a.m. in Peoria, under clear skies, the temperature was 78, and the heat index was 81. Looking elsewhere around the Midwest at 1 a.m., Chicago was clear, and 82. Indianapolis was clear, and 78. St. Louis was clear, and 83. Kansas City was partly cloudy, and 79. Des Moines was mostly cloudy, and 84. Milwaukee was partly cloudy, and 83. Here is information on the heat wave for the following counties in Illinois: Fulton, Knox, Marshall, Mason, McLean, Peoria, Stark, Tazewell, and Woodford. Extreme heat warning remains in effect until midnight Thursday night. What? Dangerously hot conditions with heat index values 105 to 110. Where? Portions of central, east central, southeast, and west central Illinois. When? Until midnight Thursday night. The following impacts are expected: heat-related illnesses increase significantly during extreme heat and high humidity events. Drink plenty of fluids, stay in an air-conditioned room, stay out of the sun, and check up on relatives and neighbors. Do not leave young children and pets in unattended vehicles. Car interiors will reach lethal temperatures in a matter of minutes. Take extra precautions when outside. Wear lightweight and loose-fitting clothing. Try to limit strenuous activities to early morning or evening. Take action when you see symptoms of heat exhaustion and heat stroke. The following is a summary of watches, warnings, and advisories in effect. For the WXJ71 listening area, an extreme heat warning remains in effect until midnight Friday for the following counties: Fulton, Knox, Marshall, Mason, McLean, Peoria, Stark, Tazewell, and Woodford. The time is currently 1:22 a.m. Central Daylight Time. 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Now for the official National Weather Service forecast for Peoria and surrounding areas of central Illinois. Rest of tonight, clear. Lows in the mid-70s. Southwest winds 5 to 10 miles an hour with gusts up to 20 miles an hour. Wednesday, sunny with highs in the lower 90s. Southwest winds 10 to 15 miles an hour with gusts up to 25 miles an hour. Heat index values up to 103. Wednesday night, mostly clear. Humid with lows in the mid-70s. South winds 10 to 15 miles an hour with gusts up to 25 miles an hour. Thursday, sunny in the morning. Humid with highs in the mid-90s. Southwest winds 5 to 10 miles an hour with gusts up to 20 miles an hour. Heat index values up to 105. Thursday night, mostly clear until midnight, then becoming partly cloudy. Humid with lows in the mid-70s. South winds 5 to 10 miles an hour. Friday through Saturday night, partly cloudy with a chance of showers and thunderstorms. Highs in the lower 90s. Lows in the lower 70s. Chance of rain 50%. Sunday, mostly cloudy in the morning, then partly sunny with a chance of showers and thunderstorms in the afternoon. Highs in the upper 80s. Chance of rain 50%. Sunday night and Monday, mostly cloudy. A chance of showers and thunderstorms. Lows in the upper 60s. Highs in the upper 80s. Chance of rain 40%. Monday night and Tuesday, partly cloudy. Lows in the upper 60s. Highs in the mid-80s. Again, the forecast for Peoria and surrounding areas of central Illinois for the rest of tonight, clear. Lows in the mid-70s. Southwest winds 5 to 10 miles an hour with gusts up to 20 miles an hour. At 1 a.m. in Peoria, skies were clear. The temperature was 78 degrees,
the dew point was 73 and the relative humidity was 84%. The heat index was 81. The wind was southwest at 5 miles an hour. The pressure was 29.98 inches and rising. Around central and western Illinois, it was clear, with a temperature of 78 at Bloomington, 80 at Moline, 75 at Galesburg, and 79 at Lakin. Under clear skies, Macomb reported 75, Quincy reported 79, Springfield reported 80, and Pontiac reported 78. And once again at 1 a.m. in Peoria, under clear skies, the temperature was 78, and the heat index was 81. Here is a river flood statement. The flood warning continues for the Illinois River at Peoria until Thursday afternoon. At 7:45 p.m. Tuesday, the stage was 18.7 feet. The river is expected to fall below flood stage late Thursday morning and continue falling to 15.1 feet Tuesday, July 7th. Here is a river flood statement. The flood warning continues for the Illinois River near Havana until further notice. At 7:45 p.m. Tuesday, the stage was 18.9 feet. The river is expected to fall to 15.0 feet Tuesday, July 7th. Looking elsewhere around the Midwest at 1 a.m., Chicago was clear, and 82. Indianapolis was clear, and 78. St. Louis was clear, and 83. Kansas City was partly cloudy, and 79. Des Moines was mostly cloudy, and 84. Milwaukee was partly cloudy, and 83. Here is information on the heat wave for the following counties in Illinois: Fulton, Knox, Marshall, Mason, McLean, Peoria, Stark, Tazewell, and Woodford. Extreme heat warning remains in effect until midnight Thursday night. What? Dangerously hot conditions with heat index values 105 to 110. Where? Portions of central, east central, southeast, and west central Illinois. When? Until midnight Thursday night. The following impacts are expected: heat-related illnesses increase significantly during extreme heat and high humidity events. Drink plenty of fluids, stay in an air-conditioned room, stay out of the sun, and check up on relatives and neighbors. Do not leave young children and pets in unattended vehicles. Car interiors will reach lethal temperatures in a matter of minutes. Take extra precautions when outside. Wear lightweight and loose-fitting clothing. Try to limit strenuous activities to early morning or evening. Take action when you see symptoms of heat exhaustion and heat stroke. The following is a summary of watches, warnings, and advisories in effect. For the WXJ71 listening area, an extreme heat warning remains in effect until midnight Friday for the following counties: Fulton, Knox, Marshall, Mason, McLean, Peoria, Stark, Tazewell, and Woodford. The time is currently 1:27 a.m. Central Daylight Time. 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Now for the official National Weather Service forecast for Peoria and surrounding areas of central Illinois. Rest of tonight, clear. Lows in the mid-70s. Southwest winds 5 to 10 miles an hour with gusts up to 20 miles an hour. Wednesday, sunny with highs in the lower 90s. Southwest winds 10 to 15 miles an hour with gusts up to 25 miles an hour. Heat index values up to 103. Wednesday night, mostly clear. Humid with lows in the mid-70s. South winds 10 to 15 miles an hour with gusts up to 25 miles an hour. Thursday, sunny in the morning. Humid with highs in the mid-90s. Southwest winds 5 to 10 miles an hour with gusts up to 20 miles an hour. Heat index values up to 105. Thursday night, mostly clear until midnight, then becoming partly cloudy. Humid with lows in the mid-70s. South winds 5 to 10 miles an hour. Friday through Saturday night, partly cloudy with a chance of showers and thunderstorms. Highs in the lower 90s. Lows in the lower 70s. Chance of rain 50%. Sunday, mostly cloudy in the morning, then partly sunny with a chance of showers and thunderstorms in the afternoon. Highs in the upper 80s. Chance of rain 50%. Sunday night and Monday, mostly cloudy. A chance of showers and thunderstorms. Lows in the upper 60s. Highs in the

upper 80s. Chance of rain 40%. Monday night and Tuesday, partly cloudy. Lows in the upper 60s. Highs in the mid 80s. Again, the forecast for Peoria and surrounding areas of central Illinois for the rest of tonight, clear. Lows in the mid 70s. Southwest winds 5 to 10 miles an hour with gusts up to 20 miles an hour. Now for the official National Weather Service forecast for Peoria and surrounding areas of central Illinois. Rest of tonight, clear. Lows in the mid-70s. Southwest winds 5 to 10 miles an hour. Wednesday, sunny with highs in the lower 90s. Southwest winds 10 to 15 miles an hour with gusts up to 25 miles an hour. Heat index values up to 105. Wednesday night, mostly clear. Humid with lows in the mid-70s. Southwest winds 10 to 15 miles an hour with gusts up to 25 miles an hour. Thursday, sunny with highs in the mid-90s. Southwest winds 5 to 10 miles an hour with gusts up to 20 miles an hour. Heat index values up to 105. Thursday night, mostly clear until midnight, then partly cloudy with a chance of showers and thunderstorms after midnight. Humid with lows in the mid-70s. South winds 5 to 10 miles an hour. Chance of rain 40%. Friday and Friday night, partly cloudy. A chance of showers and thunderstorms. Highs in the lower 90s. Lows in the lower 70s. Chance of rain 50%. Independence Day, mostly sunny. A chance of showers and thunderstorms in the morning, then showers and thunderstorms likely in the afternoon. Highs in the lower 90s. Chance of rain 70%. Heat index values up to 100. Saturday night, partly cloudy with a chance of showers and thunderstorms. Lows in the lower 70s. Chance of rain 50%. Sunday, partly sunny. A chance of showers and thunderstorms in the afternoon. Highs in the upper 80s. Chance of rain 50%. Sunday night, partly cloudy. Lows in the upper 60s. Monday, mostly sunny. A chance of showers and thunderstorms in the afternoon. Highs in the upper 80s. Chance of rain 30%. Monday night and Tuesday, partly cloudy. Lows in the upper 60s. Highs in the upper 80s. Again, the forecast for Peoria and surrounding areas of central Illinois for the rest of tonight, clear. Lows in the mid-70s. Southwest winds 5 to 10 miles an hour. At 1 a.m. in Peoria, skies were clear. The temperature was 78 degrees, the dew point was 73, and the relative humidity was 84%. The heat index was 81. The wind was southwest at 5 miles an hour. The pressure was 29.98 inches and rising. Around central and western Illinois, it was clear, with a temperature of 78 at Bloomington, 80 at Moline, 75 at Galesburg, and 79 at Lakin. 0.98 inches and rising. Around central and western Illinois, it was clear, with a temperature of 78 at Bloomington, 80 at Moline, 75 at Galesburg, and 79 at Lakin. Under clear skies, Macomb reported 75, Quincy reported 79, Springfield reported 80, and Pontiac reported 78. And once again at 1 a.m. in Peoria, under clear skies, the temperature was 78, and the heat index was 81. Looking elsewhere around the Midwest at 1 a.m., Chicago was clear, and 82. Indianapolis was clear, and 78. St. Louis was clear, and 83. Kansas City was partly cloudy, and 79. Des Moines was mostly cloudy, and 84. Milwaukee was partly cloudy, and 83. Here is information on the heat wave for the following counties in Illinois: Fulton, Knox, Marshall, Mason, McLean, Peoria, Stark, Tazewell, and Woodford. Extreme heat warning remains in effect until midnight Thursday night. What? Dangerously hot conditions with heat index values 105 to 110. Where? Portions of central, east central, southeast, and west central Illinois. When? Until midnight Thursday night. The following impacts are expected: heat-related illnesses increase significantly during extreme heat and high humidity events. Drink plenty of fluids, stay in an air-conditioned room, stay out of the sun, and check up on relatives.

River is expected to fall below flood stage late Thursday morning and continue falling to 15.1 feet Tuesday, July 7th. Here is a river flood statement. The flood warning continues for the Illinois River near Havana until further notice. At 7:45 p.m. Tuesday, the stage was 18.9 feet. The river is expected to fall to 15.0 feet Tuesday, July 7th. The time is currently 1:35 a.m. Central Daylight Time. 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Now for the official National Weather Service forecast for Peoria and surrounding areas of central Illinois. Rest of tonight, clear. Lows in the mid-70s. Southwest winds 5 to 10 miles an hour. Wednesday, sunny with highs in the lower 90s. Southwest winds 10 to 15 miles an hour with gusts up to 25 miles an hour. Heat index values up to 105. Wednesday night, mostly clear. Humid with lows in the mid-70s. Southwest winds 10 to 15 miles an hour with gusts up to 25 miles an hour. Thursday, sunny with highs in the mid-90s. Southwest winds 5 to 10 miles an hour with gusts up to 20 miles an hour. Heat index values up to 105. Thursday night, mostly clear until midnight, then partly cloudy with a chance of showers and thunderstorms after midnight. Humid with lows in the mid-70s. South winds 5 to 10 miles an hour. Chance of rain 40%. Friday and Friday night, partly cloudy. A chance of showers and thunderstorms. Highs in the lower 90s. Lows in the lower 70s. Chance of rain 50%. Independence Day, mostly sunny. A chance of showers and thunderstorms in the morning, then showers and thunderstorms likely in the afternoon. Highs in the lower 90s. Chance of rain 70%. Heat index values up to 100. Saturday night, partly cloudy with a chance of showers and thunderstorms. Lows in the lower 70s. Chance of rain 50%. Sunday, partly sunny. A chance of showers and thunderstorms in the afternoon. Highs in the upper 80s. Chance of rain 50%. Sunday night, partly cloudy. Lows in the upper 60s. Monday, mostly sunny. A chance of showers and thunderstorms in the afternoon. Highs in the upper 80s. Chance of rain 30%. Monday night and Tuesday, partly cloudy. Lows in the upper 60s. Highs in the upper 80s. Again, the forecast for Peoria and surrounding areas of central Illinois for the rest of tonight, clear. Lows in the mid-70s. Southwest winds 5 to 10 miles an hour. At 1 a.m. in Peoria, skies were clear. The temperature was 78 degrees, the dew point was 73, and the relative humidity was 84%. The heat index was 81. The wind was southwest at 5 miles an hour. The pressure was 29.98 inches and rising. Around central and western Illinois, it was clear, with a temperature of 78 at Bloomington, 80 at Moline, 75 at Galesburg, and 79 at Lakin. Under clear skies, Macomb reported 75, Quincy reported 79, Springfield reported 80, and Pontiac reported 78. And once again at 1 a.m. in Peoria, under clear skies, the temperature was 78, and the heat index was 81. Looking elsewhere around the Midwest at 1 a.m., Chicago was clear, and 82. Indianapolis was clear, and 78. St. Louis was clear, and 83. Kansas City was partly cloudy, and 79. Des Moines was mostly cloudy, and 84. Milwaukee was partly cloudy, and 83. Here is information on the heat wave for the following counties in Illinois: Fulton, Knox, Marshall, Mason, McLean, Peoria, Stark, Tazewell, and Woodford. Extreme heat warning remains in effect until midnight Thursday night. What? Dangerously hot conditions with heat index values 105 to 110. Where? Portions of central, east central, southeast, and west central Illinois. When? Until midnight Thursday night. The following impacts are expected: heat-related illnesses increase significantly during extreme heat and high humidity events. Drink plenty of fluids, stay in an air-conditioned room, stay out of the sun,

check up on relatives and neighbors. Do not leave young children and pets in unattended vehicles. Car interiors will reach lethal temperatures in a matter of minutes. Take extra precautions when outside. Wear lightweight and loose-fitting clothing. Try to limit strenuous activities to early morning or evening. Take action when you see symptoms of heat exhaustion and heat stroke. The following is a summary of watches, warnings, and advisories in effect. For the WXJ71 listening area, an extreme heat warning remains in effect until midnight Friday for the following counties: Fulton, Knox, Marshall, Mason, McLean, Peoria, Stark, Tazewell, and Woodford. The time is currently 1:41 a.m. Central Daylight Time. 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Now for the official National Weather Service forecast for Peoria and surrounding areas of central Illinois. Rest of tonight, clear. Lows in the mid-70s. Southwest winds 5 to 10 miles an hour. Wednesday, sunny with highs in the lower 90s. Southwest winds 10 to 15 miles an hour with gusts up to 25 miles an hour. Heat index values up to 105. Wednesday night, mostly clear. Humid with lows in the mid-70s. Southwest winds 10 to 15 miles an hour with gusts up to 25 miles an hour. Thursday, sunny with highs in the mid-90s. Southwest winds 5 to 10 miles an hour with gusts up to 20 miles an hour. Heat index values up to 105. Thursday night, mostly clear until midnight, then partly cloudy with a chance of showers and thunderstorms after midnight. Humid with lows in the mid-70s. South winds 5 to 10 miles an hour. Chance of rain 40%. Friday and Friday night, partly cloudy. A chance of showers and thunderstorms. Highs in the lower 90s. Lows in the lower 70s. Chance of rain 50%. Independence Day, mostly sunny. A chance of showers and thunderstorms in the morning, then showers and thunderstorms likely in the afternoon. Highs in the lower 90s. Chance of rain 70%. Heat index values up to 100. Saturday night, partly cloudy with a chance of showers and thunderstorms. Lows in the lower 70s. Chance of rain 50%. Sunday, partly sunny. A chance of showers and thunderstorms in the afternoon. Highs in the upper 80s. Chance of rain 50%. Sunday night, partly cloudy. Lows in the upper 60s. Monday, mostly sunny. A chance of showers and thunderstorms in the afternoon. Highs in the upper 80s. Chance of rain 30%. Monday night and Tuesday, partly cloudy. Lows in the upper 60s. Highs in the upper 80s. Again, the forecast for Peoria and surrounding areas of central Illinois for the rest of tonight, clear. Lows in the mid-70s. Southwest winds 5 to 10 miles an hour. At 1 a.m. in Peoria, skies were clear. The temperature was 78 degrees, the dew point was 73, and the relative humidity was 84%. The heat index was 81. The wind was southwest at 5 miles an hour. The pressure was 29.98 inches and rising. Around central and western Illinois, it was clear, with a temperature of 78 at Bloomington, 80 at Moline, 75 at Galesburg, and 79 at Lakin. Under clear skies, Macomb reported 75, Quincy reported 79, Springfield reported 80, and Pontiac reported 78. And once again at 1 a.m. in Peoria, under clear skies, the temperature was 78, and the heat index was 81. Looking elsewhere around the Midwest at 1 a.m., Chicago was clear, and 82. Indianapolis was clear, and 78. St. Louis was clear, and 83. Kansas City was partly cloudy, and 79. Des Moines was mostly cloudy, and 84. Milwaukee was partly cloudy, and 83. Here is a river flood statement. The flood warning continues for the Illinois River at Peoria until Thursday afternoon. At 7:45 p.m. Tuesday, the stage was 18.7 feet. The river is expected to fall below flood stage late Thursday morning and continue falling to 15.1 feet Tuesday, July 7th. Here is a river flood statement.

flood warning continues for the Illinois River near Havana until further notice. At 7:45 p.m. Tuesday, the stage was 18.9 feet. The river is expected to fall to 15.0 feet Tuesday, July 7th. Here is information on the heat wave for the following counties in Illinois: Fulton, Knox, Marshall, Mason, McLean, Peoria, Stark, Tazewell, and Woodford. Extreme heat warning remains in effect until midnight Thursday night. What? Dangerously hot conditions with heat index values 105 to 110. Where? Portions of central, east central, southeast, and west central Illinois. When? Until midnight Thursday night. The following impacts are expected: heat-related illnesses increase significantly during extreme heat and high humidity events. Drink plenty of fluids, stay in an air-conditioned room, stay out of the sun, and check up on relatives and neighbors. Do not leave young children and pets in unattended vehicles. Car interiors will reach lethal temperatures in a matter of minutes. Take extra precautions when outside. Wear lightweight and loose-fitting clothing. Try to limit strenuous activities to early morning or evening. Take action when you see symptoms of heat exhaustion and heat stroke. The following is a summary of watches, warnings, and advisories in effect. For the WXJ71 listening area, an extreme heat warning remains in effect until midnight Friday for the following counties: Fulton, Knox, Marshall, Mason, McLean, Peoria, Stark, Tazewell, and Woodford. The time is currently 1:47 a.m. Central Daylight Time. 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Now for the official National Weather Service forecast for Peoria and surrounding areas of central Illinois. Rest of tonight, clear. Lows in the mid-70s. Southwest winds 5 to 10 miles an hour. Wednesday, sunny with highs in the lower 90s. Southwest winds 10 to 15 miles an hour with gusts up to 25 miles an hour. Heat index values up to 105. Wednesday night, mostly clear. Humid with lows in the mid-70s. Southwest winds 10 to 15 miles an hour with gusts up to 25 miles an hour. Thursday, sunny with highs in the mid-90s. Southwest winds 5 to 10 miles an hour with gusts up to 20 miles an hour. Heat index values up to 105. Thursday night, mostly clear until midnight, then partly cloudy with a chance of showers and thunderstorms after midnight. Humid with lows in the mid-70s. South winds 5 to 10 miles an hour. Chance of rain 40%. Friday and Friday night, partly cloudy. A chance of showers and thunderstorms. Highs in the lower 90s. Lows in the lower 70s. Chance of rain 50%. Independence Day, mostly sunny. A chance of showers and thunderstorms in the morning, then showers and thunderstorms likely in the afternoon. Highs in the lower 90s. Chance of rain 70%. Heat index values up to 100. Saturday night, partly cloudy with a chance of showers and thunderstorms. Lows in the lower 70s. Chance of rain 50%. Sunday, partly sunny. A chance of showers and thunderstorms in the afternoon. Highs in the upper 80s. Chance of rain 50%. Sunday night, partly cloudy. Lows in the upper 60s. Monday, mostly sunny. A chance of showers and thunderstorms in the afternoon. Highs in the upper 80s. Chance of rain 30%. Monday night and Tuesday, partly cloudy. Lows in the upper 60s. Highs in the upper 80s. Again, the forecast for Peoria and surrounding areas of central Illinois for the rest of tonight, clear. Lows in the mid-70s. Southwest winds 5 to 10 miles an hour. At 1 a.m. in Peoria, skies were clear. The temperature was 78 degrees, the dew point was 73, and the relative humidity was 84%. The heat index was 81. The wind was southwest at 5 miles an hour. The pressure was 29.98 inches and rising. Around central and western Illinois, it was clear, with a temperature of 78 at Bloomington, 80 at Moline, 75 at Galesburg, and 79 at Lakin. Under clear skies, Macomb reported 75, Quincy reported 79, Springfield reported 80, and Pontiac.

reported 78. And once again at 1 a.m. in Peoria, under clear skies, the temperature was 78 and the heat index was 81. Looking elsewhere around the Midwest at 1 a.m., Chicago was clear and 82. Indianapolis was clear and 78. St. Louis was clear and 83. Kansas City was partly cloudy and 79. Des Moines was mostly cloudy and 84. Milwaukee was partly cloudy and 83. Here is information on the heat wave for the following counties in Illinois: Fulton, Knox, Marshall, Mason, McLean, Peoria, Stark, Tazewell, and Woodford. Extreme heat warning remains in effect until midnight Thursday night. What? Dangerously hot conditions with heat index values 105 to 110. Where? Portions of central, east central, southeast, and west central Illinois. When? Until midnight Thursday night. The following impacts are expected: heat-related illnesses increase significantly during extreme heat and high humidity events. Drink plenty of fluids, stay in an air-conditioned room, stay out of the sun, and check up on relatives and neighbors. Do not leave young children and pets in unattended vehicles. Car interiors will reach lethal temperatures in a matter of minutes. Take extra precautions when outside. Wear lightweight and loose-fitting clothing. Try to limit strenuous activities to early morning or evening. Take action when you see symptoms of heat exhaustion and heat stroke. The following is a summary of watches, warnings, and advisories in effect. For the WXJ71 listening area, an extreme heat warning remains in effect until midnight Friday for the following counties: Fulton, Knox, Marshall, Mason, McLean, Peoria, Stark, Tazewell, and Woodford. The time is currently 1:52 a.m. Central Daylight Time. 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Now for the official National Weather Service forecast for Peoria and surrounding areas of central Illinois. Rest of tonight, clear. Lows in the mid-70s. Southwest winds 5 to 10 miles an hour. Wednesday, sunny with highs in the lower 90s. Southwest winds 10 to 15 miles an hour with gusts up to 25 miles an hour. Heat index values up to 105. Wednesday night, mostly clear. Humid with lows in the mid-70s. Southwest winds 10 to 15 miles an hour with gusts up to 25 miles an hour. Thursday, sunny with highs in the mid-90s. Southwest winds 5 to 10 miles an hour with gusts up to 20 miles an hour. Heat index values up to 105. Thursday night, mostly clear until midnight, then partly cloudy with a chance of showers and thunderstorms after midnight. Humid with lows in the mid-70s. South winds 5 to 10 miles an hour. Chance of rain 40%. Friday and Friday night, partly cloudy. A chance of showers and thunderstorms. Highs in the lower 90s. Lows in the lower 70s. Chance of rain 50%. Independence Day, mostly sunny. A chance of showers and thunderstorms in the morning, then showers and thunderstorms likely in the afternoon. Highs in the lower 90s. Chance of rain 70%. Heat index values up to 100. Saturday night, partly cloudy with a chance of showers and thunderstorms. Lows in the lower 70s. Chance of rain 50%. Sunday, partly sunny. A chance of showers and thunderstorms in the afternoon. Highs in the upper 80s. Chance of rain 50%. Sunday night, partly cloudy. Lows in the upper 60s. Monday, mostly sunny. A chance of showers and thunderstorms in the afternoon. Highs in the upper 80s. Chance of rain 30%. Monday night and Tuesday, partly cloudy. Lows in the upper 60s. Highs in the upper 80s. Again, the forecast for Peoria and surrounding areas of central Illinois for the rest of tonight, clear. Lows in the mid-70s. Southwest winds 5 to 10 miles an hour. Here is a river flood statement. The flood warning continues for the Illinois River at Peoria until Thursday afternoon. At 7:45 p.m. Tuesday, the stage was 18.7 feet. The river is expected to fall below flood stage late Thursday morning and continue falling to 15.1 feet.

Tuesday, July 7th. Here is a river flood statement. The flood warning continues for the Illinois River near Havana until further notice. At 7:45 p.m. Tuesday, the stage was 18.9 feet. The river is expected to fall to 15.0 feet Tuesday, July 7th. At 1 a.m. in Peoria, skies were clear. The temperature was 78 degrees, the dew point was 73, and the relative humidity was 84%. The heat index was 81. The wind was southwest at 5 miles an hour. The pressure was 29.98 inches and rising. Around central and western Illinois, it was clear, with a temperature of 78 at Bloomington, 80 at Moline, 75 at Galesburg, and 79 at Lakin. Under clear skies, Macomb reported 75, Quincy reported 79, Springfield reported 80, and Pontiac reported 78. And once again at 1 a.m. in Peoria, under clear skies, the temperature was 78, and the heat index was 81. Looking elsewhere around the Midwest at 1 a.m., Chicago was clear, and 82. Indianapolis was clear, and 78. St. Louis was clear, and 83. Kansas City was partly cloudy, and 79. Des Moines was mostly cloudy, and 84. Milwaukee was partly cloudy, and 83. Here is information on the heat wave for the following counties in Illinois: Fulton, Knox, Marshall, Mason, McLean, Peoria, Stark, Tazewell, and Woodford. Extreme heat warning remains in effect until midnight Thursday night. What? Dangerously hot conditions with heat index values 105 to 110. Where? Portions of central, east central, southeast, and west central Illinois. When? Until midnight Thursday night. The following impacts are expected: heat-related illnesses increase significantly during extreme heat and high humidity events. Drink plenty of fluids, stay in an air-conditioned room, stay out of the sun, and check up on relatives and neighbors. Do not leave young children and pets in unattended vehicles. Car interiors will reach lethal temperatures in a matter of minutes. Take extra precautions when outside. Wear lightweight and loose-fitting clothing. Try to limit strenuous activities to early morning or evening. Take action when you see symptoms of heat exhaustion and heat stroke. The following is a summary of watches, warnings, and advisories in effect. For the WXJ71 listening area, an extreme heat warning remains in effect until midnight Friday for the following counties: Fulton, Knox, Marshall, Mason, McLean, Peoria, Stark, Tazewell, and Woodford. The time is currently 1:58 a.m. Central Daylight Time. 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Now for the official National Weather Service forecast for Peoria and surrounding areas of central Illinois. Rest of tonight, clear. Lows in the mid-70s. Southwest winds 5 to 10 miles an hour. Wednesday, sunny with highs in the lower 90s. Southwest winds 10 to 15 miles an hour with gusts up to 25 miles an hour. Heat index values up to 105. Wednesday night, mostly clear. Humid with lows in the mid-70s. Southwest winds 10 to 15 miles an hour with gusts up to 25 miles an hour. Thursday, sunny with highs in the mid-90s. Southwest winds 5 to 10 miles an hour with gusts up to 20 miles an hour. Heat index values up to 105. Thursday night, mostly clear until midnight, then partly cloudy with a chance of showers and thunderstorms after midnight. Humid with lows in the mid-70s. South winds 5 to 10 miles an hour. Chance of rain 40%. Friday and Friday night, partly cloudy. A chance of showers and thunderstorms. Highs in the lower 90s. Lows in the lower 70s. Chance of rain 50%. Independence Day, mostly sunny. A chance of showers and thunderstorms in the morning, then showers and thunderstorms likely in the afternoon. Highs in the lower 90s. Chance of rain 70%. Heat index values up to 100. Saturday night, partly cloudy with a chance of showers and thunderstorms. Lows in the lower 70s. Chance of rain 50%. Sunday, partly sunny. A chance of showers and thunderstorms in the afternoon.

in the upper 80s. Chance of rain 50%. Sunday night, partly cloudy. Lows in the upper 60s. Monday, mostly sunny. A chance of showers and thunderstorms in the afternoon. Highs in the upper 80s. Chance of rain 30%. Monday night and Tuesday, partly cloudy. Lows in the upper 60s. Highs in the upper 80s. Again, the forecast for Peoria and surrounding areas of central Illinois for the rest of tonight, clear. Lows in the mid-70s. Southwest winds 5 to 10 miles an hour. Here is information on the heat wave for the following counties in Illinois: Fulton, Knox, Marshall, Mason, McLean, Peoria, Stark, Tazewell, and Woodford. Extreme heat warning remains in effect until midnight Thursday night. What? Dangerously hot conditions with heat index values 105 to 110. Where? Portions of central, east central, southeast, and west central Illinois. When? Until midnight Thursday night. The following impacts are expected: heat-related illnesses increase significantly during extreme heat and high humidity events. Drink plenty of fluids, stay in an air-conditioned room, stay out of the sun, and check up on relatives and neighbors. Do not leave young children and pets in unattended vehicles. Car interiors will reach lethal temperatures in a matter of minutes. Take extra precautions when outside. Wear lightweight and loose-fitting clothing. Try to limit strenuous activities to early morning or evening. Take action when you see symptoms of heat exhaustion and heat stroke. The following is a summary of watches, warnings, and advisories in effect. For the WXJ71 listening area, an extreme heat warning remains in effect until midnight Friday for the following counties: Fulton, Knox, Marshall, Mason, McLean, Peoria, Stark, Tazewell, and Woodford. The time is currently 2:02 a.m. Central Daylight Time. 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Now for the official National Weather Service forecast for Peoria and surrounding areas of central Illinois. Rest of tonight, clear. Lows in the mid-70s. Southwest winds 5 to 10 miles an hour. Wednesday, sunny with highs in the lower 90s. Southwest winds 10 to 15 miles an hour with gusts up to 25 miles an hour. Heat index values up to 105. Wednesday night, mostly clear. Humid with lows in the mid-70s. Southwest winds 10 to 15 miles an hour with gusts up to 25 miles an hour. Thursday, sunny with highs in the mid-90s. Southwest winds 5 to 10 miles an hour with gusts up to 20 miles an hour. Heat index values up to 105. Thursday night, mostly clear until midnight, then partly cloudy with a chance of showers and thunderstorms after midnight. Humid with lows in the mid-70s. South winds 5 to 10 miles an hour. Chance of rain 40%. Friday and Friday night, partly cloudy. A chance of showers and thunderstorms. Highs in the lower 90s. Lows in the lower 70s. Chance of rain 50%. Independence Day, mostly sunny. A chance of showers and thunderstorms in the morning, then showers and thunderstorms likely in the afternoon. Highs in the lower 90s. Chance of rain 70%. Heat index values up to 100. Saturday night, partly cloudy with a chance of showers and thunderstorms. Lows in the lower 70s. Chance of rain 50%. Sunday, partly sunny. A chance of showers and thunderstorms in the afternoon. Highs in the upper 80s. Chance of rain 50%. Sunday night, partly cloudy. Lows in the upper 60s. Monday, mostly sunny. A chance of showers and thunderstorms in the afternoon. Highs in the upper 80s. Chance of rain 30%. Monday night and Tuesday, partly cloudy. Lows in the upper 60s. Highs in the upper 80s. Again, the forecast for Peoria and surrounding areas of central Illinois for the rest of tonight, clear. Lows in the mid-70s. Southwest winds 5 to 10 miles an hour. Here is a river flood statement. The flood warning continues for the Illinois River at Peoria until Thursday afternoon. At 7:45 p.m. Tuesday, the stage was 18.7 feet. The river

is expected to fall below flood stage late Thursday morning and continue falling to 15.1 feet Tuesday, July 7th. Here is a river flood statement. The flood warning continues for the Illinois River near Havana until further notice. At 7:45 p.m. Tuesday, the stage was 18.9 feet. The river is expected to fall to 15.0 feet Tuesday, July 7th. At 2 a.m. in Peoria, skies were clear. The temperature was 77 degrees, the dew point was 73, and the relative humidity was 87%. The wind was southwest at 6 miles an hour. The pressure was 29.99 inches and rising. Around central and western Illinois, it was clear, with a temperature of 79 at Moline, 78 at Quincy, and 77 at Springfield. At Bloomington, the weather conditions were not available. And once again at 2 a.m. in Peoria, under clear skies, the temperature was 77. Here is information on the heat wave for the following counties in Illinois: Fulton, Knox, Marshall, Mason, McLean, Peoria, Stark, Tazewell, and Woodford. Extreme heat warning remains in effect until midnight Thursday night. What? Dangerously hot conditions with heat index values 105 to 110. Where? Portions of central, east central, southeast, and west central Illinois. When? Until midnight Thursday night. The following impacts are expected: heat-related illnesses increase significantly during extreme heat and high humidity events. Drink plenty of fluids, stay in an air-conditioned room, stay out of the sun, and check up on relatives and neighbors. Do not leave young children and pets in unattended vehicles. Car interiors will reach lethal temperatures in a matter of minutes. Take extra precautions when outside. Wear lightweight and loose-fitting clothing. Try to limit strenuous activities to early morning or evening. Take action when you see symptoms of heat exhaustion and heat stroke. The following is a summary of watches, warnings, and advisories in effect. For the WXJ71 listening area, an extreme heat warning remains in effect until midnight Friday for the following counties: Fulton, Knox, Marshall, Mason, McLean, Peoria, Stark, Tazewell, and Woodford. The time is currently 2:08 a.m. Central Daylight Time. 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Now for the official National Weather Service forecast for Peoria and surrounding areas of central Illinois. Rest of tonight, clear. Lows in the mid-70s. Southwest winds 5 to 10 miles an hour. Wednesday, sunny with highs in the lower 90s. Southwest winds 10 to 15 miles an hour with gusts up to 25 miles an hour. Heat index values up to 105. Wednesday night, mostly clear. Humid with lows in the mid-70s. Southwest winds 10 to 15 miles an hour with gusts up to 25 miles an hour. Thursday, sunny with highs in the mid-90s. Southwest winds 5 to 10 miles an hour with gusts up to 20 miles an hour. Heat index values up to 105. Thursday night, mostly clear until midnight, then partly cloudy with a chance of showers and thunderstorms after midnight. Humid with lows in the mid-70s. South winds 5 to 10 miles an hour. Chance of rain 40%. Friday and Friday night, partly cloudy. A chance of showers and thunderstorms. Highs in the lower 90s. Lows in the lower 70s. Chance of rain 50%. Independence Day, mostly sunny. A chance of showers and thunderstorms in the morning, then showers and thunderstorms likely in the afternoon. Highs in the lower 90s. Chance of rain 70%. Heat index values up to 100. Saturday night, partly cloudy with a chance of showers and thunderstorms. Lows in the lower 70s. Chance of rain 50%. Sunday, partly sunny. A chance of showers and thunderstorms in the afternoon. Highs in the upper 80s. Chance of rain 50%. Sunday night, partly cloudy. Lows in the upper 60s. Monday, mostly sunny. A chance of showers and thunderstorms in the afternoon. Highs in the upper 80s. Chance of rain 30%. Monday night and Tuesday, partly cloudy. Lows in the upper 60s. Highs in the upper 80s. Again, the forecast for

and surrounding areas of central Illinois for the rest of tonight, clear. Lows in the mid-70s. Southwest winds 5 to 10 miles an hour. At 2 a.m. in Peoria, skies were clear. The temperature was 77 degrees, the dew point was 73, and the relative humidity was 87%. The wind was southwest at 6 miles an hour. The pressure was 29.99 inches and rising. Around central and western Illinois, it was clear, with a temperature of 79 at Moline, 78 at Quincy, and 77 at Springfield. At Bloomington, the weather conditions were not available. And once again at 2 a.m. in Peoria, under clear skies, the temperature was 77. Looking elsewhere around the Midwest at 2 a.m., Chicago was clear, and 81. Indianapolis was clear, and 77. The report from St. Louis was not available. Kansas City was cloudy, and 79. Des Moines was mostly cloudy, and 83. Milwaukee was clear, and 82. Here is information on the heat wave for the following counties in Illinois: Fulton, Knox, Marshall, Mason, McLean, Peoria, Stark, Tazewell, and Woodford. Extreme heat warning remains in effect until midnight Thursday night. What? Dangerously hot conditions with heat index values 105 to 110. Where? Portions of central, east central, southeast, and west central Illinois. When? Until midnight Thursday night. The following impacts are expected: heat-related illnesses increase significantly during extreme heat and high humidity events. Drink plenty of fluids, stay in an air-conditioned room, stay out of the sun, and check up on relatives and neighbors. Do not leave young children and pets in unattended vehicles. Car interiors will reach lethal temperatures in a matter of minutes. Take extra precautions when outside. Wear lightweight and loose-fitting clothing. Try to limit strenuous activities to early morning or evening. Take action when you see symptoms of heat exhaustion and heat stroke. The following is a summary of watches, warnings, and advisories in effect. For the WXJ71 listening area, an extreme heat warning remains in effect until midnight Friday for the following counties: Fulton, Knox, Marshall, Mason, McLean, Peoria, Stark, Tazewell, and Woodford. 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Now for the official National Weather Service forecast for Peoria and surrounding areas of central Illinois. Rest of tonight, clear. Lows in the mid-70s. Southwest winds 5 to 10 miles an hour. Wednesday, sunny with highs in the lower 90s. Southwest winds 10 to 15 miles an hour with gusts up to 25 miles an hour. Heat index values up to 105. Wednesday night, mostly clear. Humid with lows in the mid-70s. Southwest winds 10 to 15 miles an hour with gusts up to 25 miles an hour. Thursday, sunny with highs in the mid-90s. Southwest winds 5 to 10 miles an hour with gusts up to 20 miles an hour. Heat index values up to 105. Thursday night, mostly clear until midnight, then partly cloudy with a chance of showers and thunderstorms after midnight. Humid with lows in the mid-70s. South winds 5 to 10 miles an hour. Chance of rain 40%. Friday and Friday night, partly cloudy. A chance of showers and thunderstorms. Highs in the lower 90s. Lows in the lower 70s. Chance of rain 50%. Independence Day, mostly sunny. A chance of showers and thunderstorms in the morning, then showers and thunderstorms likely in the afternoon. Highs in the lower 90s. Chance of rain 70%. Heat index values up to 100.

Saturday night, partly cloudy with a chance of showers and thunderstorms. Lows in the lower 70s. Chance of rain 50%. Sunday, partly sunny. A chance of showers and thunderstorms in the afternoon. Highs in the upper 80s. Chance of rain 50%. Sunday night, partly cloudy. Lows in the upper 60s. Monday, mostly sunny. A chance of showers and thunderstorms in the afternoon. Highs in the upper 80s. Chance of rain 30%. Monday night and Tuesday, partly cloudy. Lows in the upper 60s. Highs in the upper 80s. Again, the forecast for Peoria and surrounding areas of central Illinois for the rest of tonight, clear. Lows in the mid-70s. Southwest winds 5 to 10 miles an hour. Here is a river flood statement. The flood warning continues for the Illinois River at Peoria until Thursday afternoon. At 7:45 p.m. Tuesday, the stage was 18.7 feet. The river is expected to fall below flood stage late Thursday morning and continue falling to 15.1 feet Tuesday, July 7th. Here is a river flood statement. The flood warning continues for the Illinois River near Havana until further notice. At 7:45 p.m. Tuesday, the stage was 18.9 feet. The river is expected to fall to 15.0 feet Tuesday, July 7th. At 2 a.m. in Peoria, skies were clear. The temperature was 77 degrees, the dew point was 73, and the relative humidity was 87%. The wind was southwest at 6 miles an hour. The pressure was 29.99 inches and rising. Around central and western Illinois, it was clear, with a temperature of 77 at Bloomington, 79 at Moline, 75 at Galesburg, and 78 at Lakin. Under clear skies, Macomb reported 74, Quincy reported 78. Springfield reported 77, and Pontiac reported 78. And once again at 2 a.m. in Peoria, under clear skies, the temperature was 77. Looking elsewhere around the Midwest at 2 a.m., Chicago was clear, and 81. Indianapolis was clear, and 77. The report from St. Louis was not available. Kansas City was cloudy, and 79. Des Moines was mostly cloudy, and 83. Milwaukee was clear, and 82. Here is information on the heat wave for the following counties in Illinois: Fulton, Knox, Marshall, Mason, McLean, Peoria, Stark, Tazewell, and Woodford. Extreme heat warning remains in effect until midnight Thursday night. What? Dangerously hot conditions with heat index values 105 to 110. Where? Portions of central, east central, southeast, and west central Illinois. When? Until midnight Thursday night. The following impacts are expected: heat-related illnesses increase significantly during extreme heat and high humidity events. Drink plenty of fluids, stay in an air-conditioned room, stay out of the sun, and check up on relatives and neighbors. Do not leave young children and pets in unattended vehicles. Car interiors will reach lethal temperatures in a matter of minutes. Take extra precautions when outside. Wear lightweight and loose-fitting clothing. Try to limit strenuous activities to early morning or evening. Take action when you see symptoms of heat exhaustion and heat stroke. The following is a summary of watches, warnings, and advisories in effect. For the WXJ71 listening area, an extreme heat warning remains in effect until midnight Friday for the following counties: Fulton, Knox, Marshall, Mason, McLean, Peoria, Stark, Tazewell, and Woodford. The time is currently 2:19 a.m. Central Daylight Time. 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Now for the official National Weather Service forecast for Peoria and surrounding areas of central Illinois. Rest of tonight, clear. Lows in the mid-70s. Southwest winds 5 to 10 miles an hour. Wednesday, sunny with highs in the lower 90s. Southwest winds 10 to 15 miles an hour with gusts up to 25 miles an hour. Heat index values up to 105. Wednesday night, mostly clear. Humid with lows in the mid-70s. Southwest winds 10 to 15 miles an hour with gusts up to 25 miles an hour. Thursday, sunny with

Highs in the mid-90s. Southwest winds 5 to 10 miles an hour with gusts up to 20 miles an hour. Heat index values up to 105. Thursday night, mostly clear until midnight, then partly cloudy with a chance of showers and thunderstorms after midnight. Humid with lows in the mid-70s. South winds 5 to 10 miles an hour. Chance of rain 40%. Friday and Friday night, partly cloudy. A chance of showers and thunderstorms. Highs in the lower 90s. Lows in the lower 70s. Chance of rain 50%. Independence Day, mostly sunny. A chance of showers and thunderstorms in the morning, then showers and thunderstorms likely in the afternoon. Highs in the lower 90s. Chance of rain 70%. Heat index values up to 100. Saturday night, partly cloudy with a chance of showers and thunderstorms. Lows in the lower 70s. Chance of rain 50%. Sunday, partly sunny. A chance of showers and thunderstorms in the afternoon. Highs in the upper 80s. Chance of rain 50%. Sunday night, partly cloudy. Lows in the upper 60s. Monday, mostly sunny. A chance of showers and thunderstorms in the afternoon. Highs in the upper 80s. Chance of rain 30%. Monday night and Tuesday, partly cloudy. Lows in the upper 60s. Highs in the upper 80s. Again, the forecast for Peoria and surrounding areas of central Illinois for the rest of tonight, clear. Lows in the mid-70s. Southwest winds 5 to 10 miles an hour. At 2 a.m. in Peoria, skies were clear. The temperature was 77 degrees, the dew point was 73, and the relative humidity was 87%. The wind was southwest at 6 miles an hour. The pressure was 29.99 inches and rising. Around central and western Illinois, it was clear, with a temperature of 77 at Bloomington, 79 at Moline, 74 at Galesburg, and 78 at Lakin. Under clear skies, Macomb reported 74, Quincy reported 78, Springfield reported 77, and Pontiac reported 78. And once again at 2 a.m. in Peoria, under clear skies, the temperature was 77. Looking elsewhere around the Midwest at 2 a.m., Chicago was clear, and 81. Indianapolis was clear, and 77. The report from St. Louis was not available. Kansas City was cloudy, and 79. Des Moines was mostly cloudy, and 83. Milwaukee was clear, and 82. Here is information on the heat wave for the following counties in Illinois: Fulton, Knox, Marshall, Mason, McLean, Peoria, Stark, Tazewell, and Woodford. Extreme heat warning remains in effect until midnight Thursday night. What? Dangerously hot conditions with heat index values 105 to 110. Where? Portions of central, east central, southeast, and west central Illinois. When? Until midnight Thursday night. The following impacts are expected: heat-related illnesses increase significantly during extreme heat and high humidity events. Drink plenty of fluids, stay in an air-conditioned room, stay out of the sun, and check up on relatives and neighbors. Do not leave young children and pets in unattended vehicles. Car interiors will reach lethal temperatures in a matter of minutes. Take extra precautions when outside. Wear lightweight and loose-fitting clothing. Try to limit strenuous activities to early morning or evening. Take action when you see symptoms of heat exhaustion and heat stroke. The following is a summary of watches, warnings, and advisories in effect. For the WXJ71 listening area, an extreme heat warning remains in effect until midnight Friday for the following counties: Fulton, Knox, Marshall, Mason, McLean, Peoria, Stark, Tazewell, and Woodford. The time is currently 2:24 a.m. Central Daylight Time. 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Here is a river flood statement. The flood warning continues for the Illinois River at Peoria until Thursday afternoon. At 7:45 p.m. Tuesday, the stage was 18.7 feet. The river is expected to fall below flood stage late Thursday morning and continue falling to 15.1 feet Tuesday, July 7th. Here is a river flood statement.
flood warning continues for the Illinois River near Havana. Until further notice. At 7:45 p.m. Tuesday, the stage was 18.9 feet. The river is expected to fall to 15.0 feet Tuesday, July 7th. Here is information on the heat wave for the following counties in Illinois: Fulton, Knox, Marshall, Mason, McLean, Peoria, Stark, Tazewell, and Woodford. Extreme heat warning remains in effect until midnight Thursday night. What? Dangerously hot conditions with heat index values 105 to 110. Where? Portions of central, east central, southeast, and west central Illinois. When? Until midnight Thursday night. The following impacts are expected: heat-related illnesses increase significantly during extreme heat and high humidity events. Drink plenty of fluids, stay in an air-conditioned room, stay out of the sun, and check up on relatives and neighbors. Do not leave young children and pets in unattended vehicles. Car interiors will reach lethal temperatures in a matter of minutes. Take extra precautions when outside. Wear lightweight and loose-fitting clothing. Try to limit strenuous activities to early morning or evening. Take action when you see symptoms of heat exhaustion and heat stroke. The following is a summary of watches, warnings, and advisories in effect. For the WXJ71 listening area, an extreme heat warning remains in effect until midnight Friday for the following counties: Fulton, Knox, Marshall, Mason, McLean, Peoria, Stark, Tazewell, and Woodford. The time is currently 2:27 a.m. Central Daylight Time. 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Now for the official National Weather Service forecast for Peoria and surrounding areas of central Illinois. Rest of tonight, clear. Lows in the mid-70s. Southwest winds 5 to 10 miles an hour. Wednesday, sunny with highs in the lower 90s. Southwest winds 10 to 15 miles an hour with gusts up to 25 miles an hour. Heat index values up to 105. Wednesday night, mostly clear. Humid with lows in the mid-70s. Southwest winds 10 to 15 miles an hour with gusts up to 25 miles an hour. Thursday, sunny with highs in the mid-90s. Southwest winds 5 to 10 miles an hour with gusts up to 20 miles an hour. Heat index values up to 105. Thursday night, mostly clear until midnight, then partly cloudy with a chance of showers and thunderstorms after midnight. Humid with lows in the mid-70s. South winds 5 to 10 miles an hour. Chance of rain 40%. Friday and Friday night, partly cloudy. A chance of showers and thunderstorms. Highs in the lower 90s. Lows in the lower 70s. Chance of rain 50%. Independence Day, mostly sunny. A chance of showers and thunderstorms in the morning, then showers and thunderstorms likely in the afternoon. Highs in the lower 90s. Chance of rain 70%. Heat index values up to 100. Saturday night, partly cloudy with a chance of showers and thunderstorms. Lows in the lower 70s. Chance of rain 50%. Sunday, partly sunny. A chance of showers and thunderstorms in the afternoon. Highs in the upper 80s. Chance of rain 50%. Sunday night, partly cloudy. Lows in the upper 60s. Monday, mostly sunny. A chance of showers and thunderstorms in the afternoon. Highs in the upper 80s. Chance of rain 30%. Monday night and Tuesday, partly cloudy. Lows in the upper 60s. Highs in the upper 80s. Again, the forecast for Peoria and surrounding areas of central Illinois for the rest of tonight, clear. Lows in the mid-70s. Southwest winds 5 to 10 miles an hour. At 2 a.m. in Peoria, skies were clear. The temperature was 77 degrees, the dew point was 73, and the relative humidity was 87%. The wind was southwest at 6 miles an hour. The pressure was 29.99 inches and rising. Around central and western Illinois, it was clear, with a temperature of 77 at Bloomington, 79 at Moline, 74 at Galesburg, and 78 at Lakin. Under clear skies, Macomb reported 74, Quincy reported 78, Springfield reported 77, and Pontiac reported 78.

and once again at 2 a.m. in Peoria, under clear skies, the temperature was 77. Looking elsewhere around the Midwest at 2 a.m., Chicago was clear, and 81. Indianapolis was clear, and 77. The report from St. Louis was not available. Kansas City was cloudy, and 79. Des Moines was mostly cloudy, and 83. Milwaukee was clear, and 82. Here is information on the heat wave for the following counties in Illinois: Fulton, Knox, Marshall, Mason, McLean, Peoria, Stark, Tazewell, and Woodford. Extreme heat warning remains in effect until midnight Thursday night. What? Dangerously hot conditions with heat index values 105 to 110. Where? Portions of central, east central, southeast, and west central Illinois. When? Until midnight Thursday night. The following impacts are expected: heat-related illnesses increase significantly during extreme heat and high humidity events. Drink plenty of fluids, stay in an air-conditioned room, stay out of the sun, and check up on relatives and neighbors. Do not leave young children and pets in unattended vehicles. Car interiors will reach lethal temperatures in a matter of minutes. Take extra precautions when outside. Wear lightweight and loose-fitting clothing. Try to limit strenuous activities to early morning or evening. Take action when you see symptoms of heat exhaustion and heat stroke. The following is a summary of watches, warnings, and advisories in effect. For the WXJ71 listening area, an extreme heat warning remains in effect until midnight Friday for the following counties: Fulton, Knox, Marshall, Mason, McLean, Peoria, Stark, Tazewell, and Woodford. The time is currently 2:32 a.m. Central Daylight Time. 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Now for the official National Weather Service forecast for Peoria and surrounding areas of central Illinois. Rest of tonight, clear. Lows in the mid-70s. Southwest winds 5 to 10 miles an hour. Wednesday, sunny with highs in the lower 90s. Southwest winds 10 to 15 miles an hour with gusts up to 25 miles an hour. Heat index values up to 105. Wednesday night, mostly clear. Up to 25 miles an hour. Heat index values up to 105. Wednesday night, mostly clear. Humid with lows in the mid-70s. Southwest winds 10 to 15 miles an hour with gusts up to 25 miles an hour. Thursday, sunny with highs in the mid-90s. Southwest winds 5 to 10 miles an hour with gusts up to 20 miles an hour. Heat index values up to 105. Thursday night, mostly clear until midnight, then partly cloudy with a chance of showers and thunderstorms after midnight. Humid with lows in the mid-70s. South winds 5 to 10 miles an hour. Chance of rain 40%. Friday and Friday night, partly cloudy. A chance of showers and thunderstorms. Highs in the lower 90s. Lows in the lower 70s. Chance of rain 50%. Independence Day, mostly sunny. A chance of showers and thunderstorms in the morning, then showers and thunderstorms likely in the afternoon. Highs in the lower 90s. Chance of rain 70%. Heat index values up to 100. Saturday night, partly cloudy with a chance of showers and thunderstorms. Lows in the lower 70s. Chance of rain 50%. Sunday, partly sunny. A chance of showers and thunderstorms in the afternoon. Highs in the upper 80s. Chance of rain 50%. Sunday night, partly cloudy. Lows in the upper 60s. Monday, mostly sunny. A chance of showers and thunderstorms in the afternoon. Highs in the upper 80s. Chance of rain 30%. Monday night and Tuesday, partly cloudy. Lows in the upper 60s. Highs in the upper 80s. Again, the forecast for Peoria and surrounding areas of central Illinois for the rest of tonight, clear. Lows in the mid-70s. Southwest winds 5 to 10 miles an hour. Here is a river flood statement. The flood warning continues for the Illinois River at Peoria until Thursday afternoon. At 7:45 p.m. Tuesday, the stage was 18.7 feet. The river is expected to

Thursday, sunny with highs in the lower 90s. Southwest winds 5 to 10 miles an hour with gusts up to 20 miles an hour. Heat index values up to 104. Thursday night, mostly clear until midnight, then partly cloudy with a chance of showers and thunderstorms after midnight. Humid with lows in the mid-70s. South winds 5 to 10 miles an hour. Chance of rain 40%. Friday and Friday night, partly cloudy. A chance of showers and thunderstorms. Highs in the lower 90s. Lows in the lower 70s. Chance of rain 50%. Independence Day, mostly sunny. A chance of showers and thunderstorms in the morning, then showers and thunderstorms likely in the afternoon. Highs in the upper 80s. Chance of rain 70%. Heat index values up to 100. Saturday night, partly cloudy with a chance of showers and thunderstorms. Lows in the lower 70s. Chance of rain 50%. Sunday, partly sunny. A chance of showers and thunderstorms in the afternoon. Highs in the upper 80s. Chance of rain 50%. Sunday night, partly cloudy. Lows in the upper 60s. Monday, mostly sunny. A chance of showers and thunderstorms in the afternoon. Highs in the upper 80s. Chance of rain 30%. Monday night and Tuesday, partly cloudy. Lows in the upper 60s. Highs in the upper 80s. Again, the forecast for Peoria and surrounding areas of central Illinois for the rest of tonight, clear. Near steady temperature in the mid-70s. Southwest winds 5 to 10 miles an hour. At 2 a.m. in Peoria, skies were clear. The temperature was 77 degrees, the dew point was 73, and the relative humidity was 87%. The wind was southwest at 6 miles an hour. The pressure was 29.99 inches and rising. Around central and western Illinois, it was clear, with a temperature of 77 at Bloomington, 79 at Moline, 74 at Galesburg, and 78 at Lakin. Under clear skies, Macomb reported 74, Quincy reported 78, Springfield reported 77, and Pontiac reported 78. And once again at 2 a.m. in Peoria, under clear skies, the temperature was 77. Looking elsewhere around the Midwest at 2 a.m., Chicago was clear, and 81. Indianapolis was clear, and 77. The report from St. Louis was not available. Kansas City was cloudy, and 79. Des Moines was mostly cloudy, and 83. Milwaukee was clear, and 82. Here is information on the heat wave for the following counties in Illinois: Fulton, Knox, Marshall, Mason, McLean, Peoria, Stark, Tazewell, and Woodford. Extreme heat warning remains in effect until midnight Thursday night. What? Dangerously hot conditions with heat index values 105 to 110. Where? Portions of central, east central, southeast, and west central Illinois. When? Until midnight Thursday night. The following impacts are expected: heat-related illnesses increase significantly during extreme heat and high humidity events. Drink plenty of fluids, stay in an air-conditioned room, stay out of the sun, and check up on relatives and neighbors. Do not leave young children and pets in unattended vehicles. Car interiors will reach lethal temperatures in a matter of minutes. Take extra precautions when outside. Wear lightweight and loose-fitting clothing. Try to limit strenuous activities to early morning or evening. Take action when you see symptoms of heat exhaustion and heat stroke. The following is a summary of watches, warnings, and advisories in effect. For the WXJ71 listening area, an extreme heat warning remains in effect until midnight Friday for the following counties: Fulton, Knox, Marshall, Mason, McLean, Peoria, Stark, Tazewell, and Woodford. The time is currently 2:40 a.m. Central Daylight Time. 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Now for the official National Weather Service forecast for Peoria and surrounding areas of central Illinois. Rest of tonight, clear. Near steady temperature in the mid-70s. Southwest winds 5 to 10 miles an hour. Wednesday, sunny with highs in the lower 90s. Southwest winds 10 to 15 miles an hour with gusts up to 20.

5 miles an hour. Heat index values up to 103. Wednesday night, mostly clear. Humid with lows in the mid-70s. Southwest winds 10 to 15 miles an hour with gusts up to 25 miles an hour. Thursday, sunny with highs in the lower 90s. Southwest winds 5 to 10 miles an hour with gusts up to 20 miles an hour. Heat index values up to 104. Thursday night, mostly clear until midnight, then partly cloudy with a chance of showers and thunderstorms after midnight. Humid with lows in the mid-70s. South winds 5 to 10 miles an hour. Chance of rain 40%. Friday and Friday night, partly cloudy. A chance of showers and thunderstorms. Highs in the lower 90s. Lows in the lower 70s. Chance of rain 50%. Independence Day, mostly sunny. A chance of showers and thunderstorms in the morning, then showers and thunderstorms likely in the afternoon. Highs in the upper 80s. Chance of rain 70%. Heat index values up to 100. Saturday night, partly cloudy with a chance of showers and thunderstorms. Lows in the lower 70s. Chance of rain 50%. Sunday, partly sunny. A chance of showers and thunderstorms in the afternoon. Highs in the upper 80s. Chance of rain 50%. Sunday night, partly cloudy. Lows in the upper 60s. Monday, mostly sunny. A chance of showers and thunderstorms in the afternoon. Highs in the upper 80s. Chance of rain 30%. Monday night and Tuesday, partly cloudy. Lows in the upper 60s. Highs in the upper 80s. Again, the forecast for Peoria and surrounding areas of central Illinois for the rest of tonight, clear. Near steady temperature in the mid-70s. Southwest winds 5 to 10 miles an hour. At 2 a.m. in Peoria, skies were clear. The temperature was 77 degrees, the dew point was 73, and the relative humidity was 87%. The wind was southwest at 6 miles an hour. The pressure was 29.99 inches and rising. Around central and western Illinois, it was clear, with a temperature of 77 at Bloomington, 79 at Moline, 74 at Galesburg, and 78 at Lakin. Under clear skies, Macomb reported 74, Quincy reported 78, Springfield reported 77, and Pontiac reported 78. And once again at 2 a.m. in Peoria, under clear skies, the temperature was 77. Looking elsewhere around the Midwest at 2 a.m., Chicago was clear, and 81. Indianapolis was clear, and 77. The report from St. Louis was not available. Kansas City was cloudy, and 79. Des Moines was mostly cloudy, and 83. Milwaukee was clear, and 82. Here is information on the heat wave for the following counties in Illinois: Fulton, Knox, Marshall, Mason, McLean, Peoria, Stark, Tazewell, and Woodford. Extreme heat warning remains in effect until midnight Thursday night. What? Dangerously hot conditions with heat index values 105 to 110. Where? Portions of central, east central, southeast, and west central Illinois. When? Until midnight Thursday night. The following impacts are expected: heat-related illnesses increase significantly during extreme heat and high humidity events. Drink plenty of fluids, stay in an air-conditioned room, stay out of the sun, and check up on relatives and neighbors. Do not leave young children and pets in unattended vehicles. Car interiors will reach lethal temperatures in a matter of minutes. Take extra precautions when outside. Wear lightweight and loose-fitting clothing. Try to limit strenuous activities to early morning or evening. Take action when you see symptoms of heat exhaustion and heat stroke. Here is a river flood statement. The flood warning continues for the Illinois River at Peoria until Thursday afternoon. At 7:45 p.m. Tuesday, the stage was 18.7 feet. The river is expected to fall below flood stage late Thursday morning and continue falling to 15.1 feet Tuesday, July 7th. Here is a river flood statement. The flood warning continues for the Illinois River near Havana until further notice. At 7:45 p.m. Tuesday, the stage was 18.9 feet. The river is expected to fall to 15.0 feet Tuesday, July.

7th. The following is a summary of watches, warnings, and advisories in effect. For the WXJ71 listening area, an extreme heat warning remains in effect until midnight Friday for the following counties: Fulton, Knox, Marshall, Mason, McLean, Peoria, Stark, Tazewell, and Woodford. The time is currently 2:46 a.m. Central Daylight Time. 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Now for the official National Weather Service forecast for Peoria and surrounding areas of central Illinois. Rest of tonight, clear. Near steady temperature in the mid-70s. Southwest winds 5 to 10 miles an hour. Wednesday, sunny with highs in the lower 90s. Southwest winds 10 to 15 miles an hour with gusts up to 25 miles an hour. Heat index values up to 103. Wednesday night, mostly clear. Humid with lows in the mid-70s. Southwest winds 10 to 15 miles an hour with gusts up to 25 miles an hour. Thursday, sunny with highs in the lower 90s. Southwest winds 5 to 10 miles an hour with gusts up to 20 miles an hour. Heat index values up to 104. Thursday night, mostly clear until midnight, then partly cloudy with a chance of showers and thunderstorms after midnight. Humid with lows in the mid-70s. South winds 5 to 10 miles an hour. Chance of rain 40%. Friday and Friday night, partly cloudy. A chance of showers and thunderstorms. Highs in the lower 90s. Lows in the lower 70s. Chance of rain 50%. Independence Day, mostly sunny. A chance of showers and thunderstorms in the morning, then showers and thunderstorms likely in the afternoon. Highs in the upper 80s. Chance of rain 70%. Heat index values up to 100. Saturday night, partly cloudy with a chance of showers and thunderstorms. Lows in the lower 70s. Chance of rain 50%. Sunday, partly sunny. A chance of showers and thunderstorms in the afternoon. Highs in the upper 80s. Chance of rain 50%. Sunday night, partly cloudy. Lows in the upper 60s. Monday, mostly sunny. A chance of showers and thunderstorms in the afternoon. Highs in the upper 80s. Chance of rain 30%. Monday night and Tuesday, partly cloudy. Lows in the upper 60s. Highs in the upper 80s. Again, the forecast for Peoria and surrounding areas of central Illinois for the rest of tonight, clear. Near steady temperature in the mid-70s. Southwest winds 5 to 10 miles an hour. At 2 a.m. in Peoria, skies were clear. The temperature was 77 degrees, the dew point was 73, and the relative humidity was 87%. The wind was southwest at 6 miles an hour. The pressure was 29.99 inches and rising. Around central and western Illinois, it was clear, with a temperature of 77 at Bloomington, 79 at Moline, 74 at Galesburg, and 78 at Lakin. Under clear skies, Macomb reported 74, Quincy reported 78, Springfield reported 77, and Pontiac reported 78. And once again at 2 a.m. in Peoria, under clear skies, the temperature was 77. Looking elsewhere around the Midwest at 2 a.m., Chicago was clear, and 81. Indianapolis was clear, and 77. The report from St. Louis was not available. Kansas City was cloudy, and 79. Des Moines was mostly cloudy, and 83. Milwaukee was clear, and 82. Here is information on the heat wave for the following counties in Illinois: Fulton, Knox, Marshall, Mason, McLean, Peoria, Stark, Tazewell, and Woodford. Extreme heat warning remains in effect until midnight Thursday night. What? Dangerously hot conditions with heat index values 105 to 110. Where? Portions of central, east central, southeast, and west central Illinois. When? Until midnight Thursday night. The following impacts are expected: heat-related illnesses increase significantly during extreme heat and high humidity events. Drink plenty of fluids, stay in an air-conditioned room, stay out of the sun, and check up on relatives and neighbors. Do not leave young children and pets in unattended vehicles. Car interior.

reach lethal temperatures in a matter of minutes. Take extra precautions when outside. Wear lightweight and loose-fitting clothing. Try to limit strenuous activities to early morning or evening. Take action when you see symptoms of heat exhaustion and heat stroke. The following is a summary of watches, warnings, and advisories in effect. For the WXJ71 listening area, an extreme heat warning remains in effect until midnight Friday for the following counties: Fulton, Knox, Marshall, Mason, McLean, Peoria, Stark, Tazewell, and Woodford. The time is currently 2:52 a.m. Central Daylight Time. 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Now for the official National Weather Service forecast for Peoria and surrounding areas of central Illinois. Rest of tonight, clear. Near steady temperature in the mid-70s. Southwest winds 5 to 10 miles an hour. Wednesday, sunny with highs in the lower 90s. Southwest winds 10 to 15 miles an hour with gusts up to 25 miles an hour. Heat index values up to 103. Wednesday night, mostly clear. Humid with lows in the mid-70s. Southwest winds 10 to 15 miles an hour with gusts up to 25 miles an hour. Thursday, sunny with highs in the lower 90s. Southwest winds 5 to 10 miles an hour with gusts up to 20 miles an hour. Heat index values up to 104. Thursday night, mostly clear until midnight, then partly cloudy with a chance of showers and thunderstorms after midnight. Humid with lows in the mid-70s. South winds 5 to 10 miles an hour. Chance of rain 40%. Friday and Friday night, partly cloudy. A chance of showers and thunderstorms. Highs in the lower 90s. Lows in the lower 70s. Chance of rain 50%. Independence Day, mostly sunny. A chance of showers and thunderstorms in the morning, then showers and thunderstorms likely in the afternoon. Highs in the upper 80s. Chance of rain 70%. Heat index values up to 100. Saturday night, partly cloudy with a chance of showers and thunderstorms. Lows in the lower 70s. Chance of rain 50%. Sunday, partly sunny. A chance of showers and thunderstorms in the afternoon. Highs in the upper 80s. Chance of rain 50%. Sunday night, partly cloudy. Lows in the upper 60s. Monday, mostly sunny. A chance of showers and thunderstorms in the afternoon. Highs in the upper 80s. Chance of rain 30%. Monday night and Tuesday, partly cloudy. Lows in the upper 60s. Highs in the upper 80s. Again, the forecast for Peoria and surrounding areas of central Illinois for the rest of tonight, clear. Near steady temperature in the mid-70s. Southwest winds 5 to 10 miles an hour. At 2 a.m. in Peoria, skies were clear. The temperature was 77 degrees, the dew point was 73, and the relative humidity was 87%. The wind was southwest at 6 miles an hour. The pressure was 29.99 inches and rising. Around central and western Illinois, it was clear, with a temperature of 77 at Bloomington, 79 at Moline, 74 at Galesburg, and 78 at Lakin. Under clear skies, Macomb reported 74, Quincy reported 78, Springfield reported 77, and Pontiac reported 78. And once again at 2 a.m. in Peoria, under clear skies, the temperature was 77. Here is a river flood statement. The flood warning continues for the Illinois River at Peoria until Thursday afternoon. At 7:45 p.m. Tuesday, the stage was 18.7 feet. The river is expected to fall below flood stage late Thursday morning and continue falling to 15.1 feet Tuesday, July 7th. Here is a river flood statement. The flood warning continues for the Illinois River near Havana until further notice. At 7:45 p.m. Tuesday, the stage was 18.9 feet. The river is expected to fall to 15.0 feet Tuesday, July 7th. Looking elsewhere around the Midwest at 2 a.m., Chicago was clear, and 81. Indianapolis was clear, and 77. The report from St. Louis was not available. Kansas City was cloudy, and 79. Des Moines was mostly

partly cloudy and 83. Milwaukee was clear and 82. Here is information on the heat wave for the following counties in Illinois: Fulton, Knox, Marshall, Mason, McLean, Peoria, Stark, Tazewell, and Woodford. Extreme heat warning remains in effect until midnight Thursday night. What? Dangerously hot conditions with heat index values 105 to 110. Where? Portions of central, east central, southeast, and west central Illinois. When? Until midnight Thursday night. The following impacts are expected: heat-related illnesses increase significantly during extreme heat and high humidity events. Drink plenty of fluids, stay in an air-conditioned room, stay out of the sun, and check up on relatives and neighbors. Do not leave young children and pets in unattended vehicles. Car interiors will reach lethal temperatures in a matter of minutes. Take extra precautions when outside. Wear lightweight and loose-fitting clothing. Try to limit strenuous activities to early morning or evening. Take action when you see symptoms of heat exhaustion and heat stroke. The following is a summary of watches, warnings, and advisories in effect. For the WXJ71 listening area, an extreme heat warning remains in effect until midnight Friday for the following counties: Fulton, Knox, Marshall, Mason, McLean, Peoria, Stark, Tazewell, and Woodford. The time is currently 2:57 a.m. Central Daylight Time. 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Now for the official National Weather Service forecast for Peoria and surrounding areas of central Illinois. Rest of tonight, clear. Near steady temperature in the mid-70s. Southwest winds 5 to 10 miles an hour. Wednesday, sunny with highs in the lower 90s. Southwest winds 10 to 15 miles an hour with gusts up to 25 miles an hour. Heat index values up to 103. Wednesday night, mostly clear. Humid with lows in the mid-70s. Southwest winds 10 to 15 miles an hour with gusts up to 25 miles an hour. Thursday, sunny with highs in the lower 90s. Southwest winds 5 to 10 miles an hour with gusts up to 20 miles an hour. Heat index values up to 104. Thursday night, mostly clear until midnight, then partly cloudy with a chance of showers and thunderstorms after midnight. Humid with lows in the mid-70s. South winds 5 to 10 miles an hour. Chance of rain 40%. Friday and Friday night, partly cloudy. A chance of showers and thunderstorms. Highs in the lower 90s. Lows in the lower 70s. Chance of rain 50%. Independence Day, mostly sunny. A chance of showers and thunderstorms in the morning, then showers and thunderstorms likely in the afternoon. Highs in the upper 80s. Chance of rain 70%. Heat index values up to 100. Saturday night, partly cloudy with a chance of showers and thunderstorms. Lows in the lower 70s. Chance of rain 50%. Sunday, partly sunny. A chance of showers and thunderstorms in the afternoon. Highs in the upper 80s. Chance of rain 50%. Sunday night, partly cloudy. Lows in the upper 60s. Monday, mostly sunny. A chance of showers and thunderstorms in the afternoon. Highs in the upper 80s. Chance of rain 30%. Monday night and Tuesday, partly cloudy. Lows in the upper 60s. Highs in the upper 80s. Again, the forecast for Peoria and surrounding areas of central Illinois for the rest of tonight, clear. Near steady temperature in the mid-70s. Southwest winds 5 to 10 miles an hour. Here is information on the heat wave for the following counties in Illinois: Fulton, Knox, Marshall, Mason, McLean, Peoria, Stark, Tazewell, and Woodford. Extreme heat warning remains in effect until midnight Thursday night. What? Dangerously hot conditions with heat index values 105 to 110. Where? Portions of central, east central, southeast, and west central Illinois. When? Until midnight Thursday night. The following impacts are expected: heat-related illnesses increase significantly during extreme heat and high humidity events. Drink plenty of fluids, stay in an air-conditioned room, stay out of the sun, and check up on relatives and neighbors.

not leave young children and pets in unattended vehicles. Car interiors will reach lethal temperatures in a matter of minutes. Take extra precautions when outside. Wear lightweight and loose-fitting clothing. Try to limit strenuous activities to early morning or evening. Take action when you see symptoms of heat exhaustion and heat stroke. The following is a summary of watches, warnings, and advisories in effect. For the WXJ71 listening area, an extreme heat warning remains in effect until midnight Friday for the following counties: Fulton, Knox, Marshall, Mason, McLean, Peoria, Stark, Tazewell, and Woodford. The time is currently 3:02 a.m. Central Daylight Time. 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Now for the official National Weather Service forecast for Peoria and surrounding areas of central Illinois. Rest of tonight, clear. Near steady temperature in the mid-70s. Southwest winds 5 to 10 miles an hour. Wednesday, sunny with highs in the lower 90s. Southwest winds 10 to 15 miles an hour with gusts up to 25 miles an hour. Heat index values up to 103. Wednesday night, mostly clear. Humid with lows in the mid-70s. Southwest winds 10 to 15 miles an hour with gusts up to 25 miles an hour. Thursday, sunny with highs in the lower 90s. Southwest winds 5 to 10 miles an hour with gusts up to 20 miles an hour. Heat index values up to 104. Thursday night, mostly clear until midnight, then partly cloudy with a chance of showers and thunderstorms after midnight. Humid with lows in the mid-70s. South winds 5 to 10 miles an hour. Chance of rain 40%. Friday and Friday night, partly cloudy. A chance of showers and thunderstorms. Highs in the lower 90s. Lows in the lower 70s. Chance of rain 50%. Independence Day, mostly sunny. A chance of showers and thunderstorms in the morning, then showers and thunderstorms likely in the afternoon. Highs in the upper 80s. Chance of rain 70%. Heat index values up to 100. Saturday night, partly cloudy with a chance of showers and thunderstorms. Lows in the lower 70s. Chance of rain 50%. Sunday, partly sunny. A chance of showers and thunderstorms in the afternoon. Highs in the upper 80s. Chance of rain 50%. Sunday night, partly cloudy. Lows in the upper 60s. Monday, mostly sunny. A chance of showers and thunderstorms in the afternoon. Highs in the upper 80s. Chance of rain 30%. Monday night and Tuesday, partly cloudy. Lows in the upper 60s. Highs in the upper 80s. Again, the forecast for Peoria and surrounding areas of central Illinois for the rest of tonight, clear. Near steady temperature in the mid-70s. Southwest winds 5 to 10 miles an hour. At 3 a.m. in Peoria, skies were clear. The temperature was 77 degrees, the dew point was 73, and the relative humidity was 87%. The wind was south at 7 miles an hour. The pressure was 29.99 inches and steady. Around central and western Illinois, it was clear, with a temperature of 77 at Bloomington, 79 at Moline, 75 at Galesburg, and 78 at Lakin. Under clear skies, Macomb reported 74, Quincy reported 78, and Springfield reported 78. And once again at 3 a.m. in Peoria, under clear skies, the temperature was 77. Here is a river flood statement. The flood warning continues for the Illinois River at Peoria until Thursday afternoon. At 7:45 p.m. Tuesday, the stage was 18.7 feet. The river is expected to fall below flood stage late Thursday morning and continue falling to 15.1 feet Tuesday, July 7th. Here is a river flood statement. The flood warning continues for the Illinois River near Havana until further notice. At 7:45 p.m. Tuesday, the stage was 18.9 feet. The river is expected to fall to 15.0 feet Tuesday, July 7th. Here is information on the heat wave for the following counties in Illinois: Fulton, Knox, Marshall, Mason, McLean, Peoria, Stark, Tazewell, and Woodford. Extreme heat warning remains in effect until midnight.

Thursday night. What? Dangerously hot conditions with heat index values 105 to 110. Where? Portions of central, east central, southeast, and west central Illinois. When? Until midnight Thursday night. The following impacts are expected. Heat-related illnesses increase significantly during extreme heat and high humidity events. Drink plenty of fluids, stay in an air-conditioned room, stay out of the sun, and check up on relatives and neighbors. Do not leave young children and pets in unattended vehicles. Car interiors will reach lethal temperatures in a matter of minutes. Take extra precautions when outside. Wear lightweight and loose-fitting clothing. Try to limit strenuous activities to early morning or evening. Take action when you see symptoms of heat exhaustion and heat stroke. The following is a summary of watches, warnings, and advisories in effect. For the WXJ71 listening area, an extreme heat warning remains in effect until midnight Friday for the following counties: Fulton, Knox, Marshall, Mason, McLean, Peoria, Stark, Tazewell, and Woodford. The time is currently 3:07 a.m. Central Daylight Time. 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Now for the official National Weather Service forecast for Peoria and surrounding areas of central Illinois. Rest of tonight, clear. Near steady temperature in the mid-70s. Southwest winds 5 to 10 miles an hour. Wednesday, sunny with highs in the lower 90s. Southwest winds 10 to 15 miles an hour with gusts up to 25 miles an hour. Heat index values up to 103. Wednesday night, mostly clear. Humid with lows in the mid-70s. Southwest winds 10 to 15 miles an hour with gusts up to 25 miles an hour. Thursday, sunny with highs in the lower 90s. Southwest winds 5 to 10 miles an hour with gusts up to 20 miles an hour. Heat index values up to 104. Thursday night, mostly clear until midnight, then partly cloudy with a chance of showers and thunderstorms after midnight. Humid with lows in the mid-70s. South winds 5 to 10 miles an hour. Chance of rain 40%. Friday and Friday night, partly cloudy. A chance of showers and thunderstorms. Highs in the lower 90s. Lows in the lower 70s. Chance of rain 50%. Independence Day, mostly sunny. A chance of showers and thunderstorms in the morning, then showers and thunderstorms likely in the afternoon. Highs in the upper 80s. Chance of rain 70%. Heat index values up to 100. Saturday night, partly cloudy with a chance of showers and thunderstorms. Lows in the lower 70s. Chance of rain 50%. Sunday, partly sunny. A chance of showers and thunderstorms in the afternoon. Highs in the upper 80s. Chance of rain 50%. Sunday night, partly cloudy. Lows in the upper 60s. Monday, mostly sunny. A chance of showers and thunderstorms in the afternoon. Highs in the upper 80s. Chance of rain 30%. Monday night and Tuesday, partly cloudy. Lows in the upper 60s. Highs in the upper 80s. Again, the forecast for Peoria and surrounding areas of central Illinois for the rest of tonight, clear. Near steady temperature in the mid-70s. Southwest winds 5 to 10 miles an hour. At 3 a.m. in Peoria, skies were clear. The temperature was 77 degrees, the dew point was 73, and the relative humidity was 87%. The wind was south at 7 miles an hour. The pressure was 29.99 inches and steady. Around central and western Illinois, it was clear, with a temperature of 77 at Bloomington, 79 at Moline, 75 at Galesburg, and 78 at Lakin. Under clear skies, Macomb reported 74, Quincy reported 78, and Springfield reported 78. And once again at 3 a.m. in Peoria, under clear skies, the temperature was 77. Looking elsewhere around the Midwest at 3 a.m., Chicago was clear, and 81. Indianapolis was clear, and 76. St. Louis was clear, and 81. Kansas City was mostly cloudy, and 77. Des Moines was mostly cloudy, and 81. Milwaukee was clear, and 80.

Information on the heat wave for the following counties in Illinois: Fulton, Knox, Marshall, Mason, McLean, Peoria, Stark, Tazewell, and Woodford. Extreme heat warning remains in effect until midnight Thursday night. What? Dangerously hot conditions with heat index values 105 to 110. Where? Portions of central, east central, southeast, and west central Illinois. When? Until midnight Thursday night. The following impacts are expected: heat-related illnesses increase significantly during extreme heat and high humidity events. Drink plenty of fluids, stay in an air-conditioned room, stay out of the sun, and check up on relatives and neighbors. Do not leave young children and pets in unattended vehicles. Car interiors will reach lethal temperatures in a matter of minutes. Take extra precautions when outside. Wear lightweight and loose-fitting clothing. Try to limit strenuous activities to early morning or evening. Take action when you see symptoms of heat exhaustion and heat stroke. The following is a summary of watches, warnings, and advisories in effect. For the WXJ71 listening area, an extreme heat warning remains in effect until midnight Friday for the following counties: Fulton, Knox, Marshall, Mason, McLean, Peoria, Stark, Tazewell, and Woodford. The time is currently 3:12 a.m. Central Daylight Time. 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Rest of tonight, clear. Near steady temperature in the mid-70s. Southwest winds 5 to 10 miles an hour. Wednesday, sunny with highs in the lower 90s. Southwest winds 10 to 15 miles an hour with gusts up to 25 miles an hour. Heat index values up to 103. Wednesday night, mostly clear. Humid with lows in the mid-70s. Southwest winds 10 to 15 miles an hour with gusts up to 25 miles an hour. Thursday, sunny with highs in the lower 90s. Southwest winds 5 to 10 miles an hour with gusts up to 20 miles an hour. Heat index values up to 104. Thursday night, mostly clear until midnight, then partly cloudy with a chance of showers and thunderstorms after midnight. Humid with lows in the mid-70s. South winds 5 to 10 miles an hour. Chance of rain 40%. Friday and Friday night, partly cloudy. A chance of showers and thunderstorms. Highs in the lower 90s. Lows in the lower 70s. Chance of rain 50%. Independence Day, mostly sunny. A chance of showers and thunderstorms in the morning, then showers and thunderstorms likely in the afternoon. Highs in the upper 80s. Chance of rain 70%. Heat index values up to 100. Saturday night, partly cloudy with a chance of showers and thunderstorms. Lows in the lower 70s. Chance of rain 50%. Sunday, partly sunny. A chance of showers and thunderstorms in the afternoon. Highs in the upper 80s. Chance of rain 50%. Sunday night, partly cloudy. Lows in the upper 60s. Monday, mostly sunny. A chance of showers and thunderstorms in the afternoon. Highs in the upper 80s. Chance of rain 30%. Monday night and Tuesday, partly cloudy. Lows in the upper 60s. Highs in the upper 80s. Again, the forecast for Peoria and surrounding areas of central Illinois for the rest of tonight, clear. Near steady temperature in the mid-70s. Southwest winds 5 to 10 miles an hour. Here is a river flood statement. The flood warning continues for the Illinois River at Peoria until Thursday afternoon. At 7:45 p.m. Tuesday, the stage was 18.7 feet. The river is expected to

fall below flood stage late Thursday morning and continue falling to 15.1 feet Tuesday, July 7th. Here is a river flood statement. The flood warning continues for the Illinois River near Havana until further notice. At 7:45 p.m. Tuesday, the stage was 18.9 feet. The river is expected to fall to 15.0 feet Tuesday, July 7th. At 3 a.m. in Peoria, skies were clear. The temperature was 77 degrees, the dew point was 73, and the relative humidity was 87%. The wind was south at 7 miles an hour. The pressure was 29.99 inches and steady. Around central and western Illinois, it was clear, with a temperature of 77 at Bloomington, 79 at Moline, 75 at Galesburg, and 78 at Lakin. Under clear skies, Macomb reported 74, Quincy reported 78, Springfield reported 78, and Pontiac reported 78. And once again at 3 a.m. in Peoria, under clear skies, the temperature was 77. Looking elsewhere around the Midwest at 3 a.m., Chicago was clear, and 81. Indianapolis was clear, and 76. St. Louis was clear, and 81. Kansas City was mostly cloudy, and 77. Des Moines was mostly cloudy, and 81. Milwaukee was clear, and 80. Here is information on the heat wave for the following counties in Illinois: Fulton, Knox, Marshall, Mason, McLean, Peoria, Stark, Tazewell, and Woodford. Extreme heat warning remains in effect until midnight Thursday night. What? Dangerously hot conditions with heat index values 105 to 110. Where? Portions of central, east central, southeast, and west central Illinois. When? Until midnight Thursday night. The following impacts are expected: heat-related illnesses increase significantly during extreme heat and high humidity events. Drink plenty of fluids, stay in an air-conditioned room, stay out of the sun, and check up on relatives and neighbors. Do not leave young children and pets in unattended vehicles. Car interiors will reach lethal temperatures in a matter of minutes. Take extra precautions when outside. Wear lightweight and loose-fitting clothing. Try to limit strenuous activities to early morning or evening. Take action when you see symptoms of heat exhaustion and heat stroke. The following is a summary of watches, warnings, and advisories in effect. For the WXJ71 listening area, an extreme heat warning remains in effect until midnight Friday for the following counties: Fulton, Knox, Marshall, Mason, McLean, Peoria, Stark, Tazewell, and Woodford. The time is currently 3:19 a.m. Central Daylight Time. 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Now for the official National Weather Service forecast for Peoria and surrounding areas of central Illinois. Rest of tonight, clear. Near steady temperature in the mid-70s. Southwest winds 5 to 10 miles an hour. Wednesday, sunny with highs in the lower 90s. Southwest winds 10 to 15 miles an hour with gusts up to 25 miles an hour. Heat index values up to 103. Wednesday night, mostly clear. Humid with lows in the mid-70s. Southwest winds 10 to 15 miles an hour with gusts up to 25 miles an hour. Thursday, sunny with highs in the lower 90s. Southwest winds 5 to 10 miles an hour with gusts up to 20 miles an hour. Heat index values up to 104. Thursday night, mostly clear until midnight, then partly cloudy with a chance of showers and thunderstorms after midnight. Humid with lows in the mid-70s. South winds 5 to 10 miles an hour. Chance of rain 40%. Friday and Friday night, partly cloudy. A chance of showers and thunderstorms. Highs in the lower 90s. Lows in the lower 70s. Chance of rain 50%. Independence Day, mostly sunny. A chance of showers and thunderstorms in the morning, then showers and thunderstorms likely in the afternoon. Highs in the upper 80s. Chance of rain 70%. Heat index values up to 100. Saturday night, partly cloudy with a chance of showers and thunderstorms. Lows in the lower 70s. Chance of rain 50%. Sunday, partly sunny. A chance of showers and thunderstorms in the afternoon.
Highs in the upper 80s. Chance of rain 50%. Sunday night, partly cloudy. Lows in the upper 60s. Monday, mostly sunny. A chance of showers and thunderstorms in the afternoon. Highs in the upper 80s. Chance of rain 30%. Monday night and Tuesday, partly cloudy. Lows in the upper 60s. Highs in the upper 80s. Again, the forecast for Peoria and surrounding areas of central Illinois for the rest of tonight, clear. Near steady temperature in the mid-70s. Southwest winds 5 to 10 miles an hour. At 3 a.m. in Peoria, skies were clear. The temperature was 77 degrees, the dew point was 73, and the relative humidity was 87%. The wind was south at 7 miles an hour. The pressure was 29.99 inches and steady. Around central and western Illinois, it was clear, with a temperature of 77 at Bloomington, 79 at Moline, 75 at Galesburg, and 78 at Lakin. Under clear skies, Macomb reported 74, Quincy reported 78, Springfield reported 78, and Pontiac reported 78. And once again at 3 a.m. in Peoria, under clear skies, the temperature was 77. Looking elsewhere around the Midwest at 3 a.m., Chicago was clear, and 81. Indianapolis was clear, and 76. St. Louis was clear, and 81. Kansas City was mostly cloudy, and 77. Des Moines was mostly cloudy, and 81. Milwaukee was clear, and 80. Here is information on the heat wave for the following counties in Illinois: Fulton, Knox, Marshall, Mason, McLean, Peoria, Stark, Tazewell, and Woodford. Extreme heat warning remains in effect until midnight Thursday night. What? Dangerously hot conditions with heat index values 105 to 110. Where? Portions of central, east central, southeast, and west central Illinois. When? Until midnight Thursday night. The following impacts are expected: heat-related illnesses increase significantly during extreme heat and high humidity events. Drink plenty of fluids, stay in an air-conditioned room, stay out of the sun, and check up on relatives and neighbors. Do not leave young children and pets in unattended vehicles. Car interiors will reach lethal temperatures in a matter of minutes. Take extra precautions when outside. Wear lightweight and loose-fitting clothing. Try to limit strenuous activities to early morning or evening. Take action when you see symptoms of heat exhaustion and heat stroke. The following is a summary of watches, warnings, and advisories in effect. For the WXJ71 listening area, an extreme heat warning remains in effect until midnight Friday for the following counties: Fulton, Knox, Marshall, Mason, McLean, Peoria, Stark, Tazewell, and Woodford. The time is currently 3:24 a.m. Central Daylight Time. 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Now for the official National Weather Service forecast for Peoria and surrounding areas of central Illinois. Rest of tonight, clear. Near steady temperature in the mid-70s. Southwest winds 5 to 10 miles an hour. Wednesday, sunny with highs in the lower 90s. Southwest winds 10 to 15 miles an hour with gusts up to 25 miles an hour. Heat index values up to 103. Wednesday night, mostly clear. Humid with lows in the mid-70s. Southwest winds 10 to 15 miles an hour with gusts up to 25 miles an hour. Thursday, sunny with highs in the lower 90s. Southwest winds 5 to 10 miles an hour with gusts up to 20 miles an hour. Heat index values up to 104. Thursday night, mostly clear until midnight, then partly cloudy with a chance of showers and thunderstorms after midnight. Humid with lows in the mid-70s. South winds 5 to 10 miles an hour. Chance of rain 40%. Friday and Friday night, partly cloudy. A chance of showers and thunderstorms. Highs in the lower 90s. Lows in the lower 70s. Chance of rain 50%. Independence Day, mostly sunny. A chance of showers and thunderstorms in the morning, then showers and thunderstorms likely in the afternoon. Highs in the upper 80s. Chance of rain 70%. Heat index values up to 100.

Saturday night, partly cloudy with a chance of showers and thunderstorms. Lows in the lower 70s. Chance of rain 50%. Sunday, partly sunny. A chance of showers and thunderstorms in the afternoon. Highs in the upper 80s. Chance of rain 50%. Sunday night, partly cloudy. Lows in the upper 60s. Monday, mostly sunny. A chance of showers and thunderstorms in the afternoon. Highs in the upper 80s. Chance of rain 30%. Monday night and Tuesday, partly cloudy. Lows in the upper 60s. Highs in the upper 80s. Again, the forecast for Peoria and surrounding areas of central Illinois for the rest of tonight, clear. Near steady temperature in the mid-70s. Southwest winds 5 to 10 miles an hour. Here is a river flood statement. The flood warning continues for the Illinois River at Peoria until Thursday afternoon. At 7:45 p.m. Tuesday, the stage was 18.7 feet. The river is expected to fall below flood stage late Thursday morning and continue falling to 15.1 feet Tuesday, July 7th. Here is a river flood statement. The flood warning continues for the Illinois River near Havana until further notice. At 7:45 p.m. Tuesday, the stage was 18.9 feet. The river is expected to fall to 15.0 feet Tuesday, July 7th. At 3 a.m. in Peoria, skies were clear. The temperature was 77 degrees, the dew point was 73, and the relative humidity was 87%. The wind was south at 7 miles an hour. The pressure was 29.99 inches and steady. Around central and western Illinois, it was clear, with a temperature of 77 at Bloomington, 79 at Moline, 75 at Galesburg, and 78 at Lakin. Under clear skies, Macomb reported 74, Quincy reported 78, Springfield reported 78, and Pontiac reported 78. And once again at 3 a.m. in Peoria, under clear skies, the temperature was 77. Looking elsewhere around the Midwest at 3 a.m., Chicago was clear, and 81. Indianapolis was clear, and 76. St. Louis was clear, and 81. Kansas City was mostly cloudy, and 77. Des Moines was mostly cloudy, and 81. Milwaukee was clear, and 80. Here is information on the heat wave for the following counties in Illinois: Fulton, Knox, Marshall, Mason, McLean, Peoria, Stark, Tazewell, and Woodford. Extreme heat warning remains in effect until midnight Thursday night. What? Dangerously hot conditions with heat index values 105 to 110. Where? Portions of central, east central, southeast, and west central Illinois. When? Until midnight Thursday night. The following impacts are expected: heat-related illnesses increase significantly during extreme heat and high humidity events. Drink plenty of fluids, stay in an air-conditioned room, stay out of the sun, and check up on relatives and neighbors. Do not leave young children and pets in unattended vehicles. Car interiors will reach lethal temperatures in a matter of minutes. Take extra precautions when outside. Wear lightweight and loose-fitting clothing. Try to limit strenuous activities to early morning or evening. Take action when you see symptoms of heat exhaustion and heat stroke. The following is a summary of watches, warnings, and advisories in effect for the WXJ71 listening area. An extreme heat warning remains in effect until midnight Friday for the following counties: Fulton, Knox, Marshall, Mason, McLean, Peoria, Stark, Tazewell, and Woodford. The time is currently 3:30 a.m. Central Daylight Time. 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Now for the official National Weather Service forecast for Peoria and surrounding areas of central Illinois. Rest of tonight, clear. Near steady temperature in the mid-70s. Southwest winds 5 to 10 miles an hour. Wednesday, sunny with highs in the lower 90s. Southwest winds 10 to 15 miles an hour with gusts up to 25 miles an hour. Heat index values up to 103. Wednesday night, mostly clear. Humid with lows in the mid-70s. Southwest winds 10 to 15 miles an hour with gusts up to 25 miles an hour.

Thursday, sunny with highs in the lower 90s. Southwest winds 5 to 10 miles an hour with gusts up to 20 miles an hour. Heat index values up to 104. Thursday night, mostly clear until midnight, then partly cloudy with a chance of showers and thunderstorms after midnight. Humid with lows in the mid-70s. South winds 5 to 10 miles an hour. Chance of rain 40%. Friday and Friday night, partly cloudy. A chance of showers and thunderstorms. Highs in the lower 90s. Lows in the lower 70s. Chance of rain 50%. Independence Day, mostly sunny. A chance of showers and thunderstorms in the morning, then showers and thunderstorms likely in the afternoon. Highs in the upper 80s. Chance of rain 70%. Heat index values up to 100. Saturday night, partly cloudy with a chance of showers and thunderstorms. Lows in the lower 70s. Chance of rain 50%. Sunday, partly sunny. A chance of showers and thunderstorms in the afternoon. Highs in the upper 80s. Chance of rain 50%. Sunday night, partly cloudy. Lows in the upper 60s. Monday, mostly sunny. A chance of showers and thunderstorms in the afternoon. Highs in the upper 80s. Chance of rain 30%. Monday night and Tuesday, partly cloudy. Lows in the upper 60s. Highs in the upper 80s. Again, the forecast for Peoria and surrounding areas of central Illinois for the rest of tonight, clear. Lows in the upper 60s. Highs in the upper 80s. Again, the forecast for Peoria and surrounding areas of central Illinois for the rest of tonight, clear. Near steady temperature in the mid-70s. Southwest winds 5 to 10 miles an hour. At 3 a.m. in Peoria, skies were clear. The temperature was 77 degrees, the dew point was 73, and the relative humidity was 87%. The wind was south at 7 miles an hour. The pressure was 29.99 inches and steady. Around central and western Illinois, it was clear, with a temperature of 77 at Bloomington, 79 at Moline, 75 at Galesburg, and 78 at Lakin. Under clear skies, Macomb reported 74, Quincy reported 78, Springfield reported 78, and Pontiac reported 78. And once again at 3 a.m. in Peoria, under clear skies, the temperature was 77. Looking elsewhere around the Midwest at 3 a.m., Chicago was clear, and 81. Indianapolis was clear, and 76. St. Louis was clear, and 81. Kansas City was mostly cloudy, and 77. Des Moines was mostly cloudy, and 81. Milwaukee was clear, and 80. Here is information on the heat wave for the following counties in Illinois: Fulton, Knox, Marshall, Mason, McLean, Peoria, Stark, Tazewell, and Woodford. Extreme heat warning remains in effect until midnight Thursday night. What? Dangerously hot conditions with heat index values 105 to 110. Where? Portions of central, east central, southeast, and west central Illinois. When? Until midnight Thursday night. The following impacts are expected: heat-related illnesses increase significantly during extreme heat and high humidity events. Drink plenty of fluids, stay in an air-conditioned room, stay out of the sun, and check up on relatives and neighbors. Do not leave young children and pets in unattended vehicles. Car interiors will reach lethal temperatures in a matter of minutes. Take extra precautions when outside. Wear lightweight and loose-fitting clothing. Try to limit strenuous activities to early morning or evening. Take action when you see symptoms of heat exhaustion and heat stroke. Here is a river flood statement. The flood warning continues for the Illinois River at Peoria until Thursday afternoon. At 7:45 p.m. Tuesday, the stage was 18.7 feet. The river is expected to fall below flood stage late Thursday morning and continue falling to 15.1 feet Tuesday, July 7th. Here is a river flood statement. The flood warning continues for the Illinois River near Havana until further notice. At 7:45 p.m. Tuesday, the stage was 18.9 feet. The river is expected to fall to 15.0 feet Tuesday, July 7th. The following is a summary of watches, warnings, and advisories.

70s. Southwest winds 10 to 15 miles an hour with gusts up to 25 miles an hour. Thursday, sunny with highs in the lower 90s. Southwest winds 5 to 10 miles an hour with gusts up to 20 miles an hour. Heat index values up to 104. Thursday night, mostly clear until midnight, then partly cloudy with a chance of showers and thunderstorms after midnight. Humid with lows in the mid-70s. South winds 5 to 10 miles an hour. Chance of rain 40%. Friday and Friday night, partly cloudy. A chance of showers and thunderstorms. Highs in the lower 90s. Lows in the lower 70s. Chance of rain 50%. Independence Day, mostly sunny. A chance of showers and thunderstorms in the morning, then showers and thunderstorms likely in the afternoon. Highs in the upper 80s. Chance of rain 70%. Heat index values up to 100. Saturday night, partly cloudy with a chance of showers and thunderstorms. Lows in the lower 70s. Chance of rain 50%. Sunday, partly sunny. A chance of showers and thunderstorms in the afternoon. Highs in the upper 80s. Chance of rain 50%. Sunday night, partly cloudy. Lows in the upper 60s. Monday, mostly sunny. A chance of showers and thunderstorms in the afternoon. Highs in the upper 80s. Chance of rain 30%. Monday night and Tuesday, partly cloudy. Lows in the upper 60s. Highs in the upper 80s. Again, the forecast for Peoria and surrounding areas of central Illinois for the rest of tonight, clear. Near steady temperature in the mid-70s. Southwest winds 5 to 10 miles an hour. At 3 a.m. in Peoria, skies were clear. The temperature was 77 degrees, the dew point was 73, and the relative humidity was 87%. The wind was south at 7 miles an hour. The pressure was 29.99 inches and steady. Around central and western Illinois, it was clear, with a temperature of 77 at Bloomington, 79 at Moline, 75 at Galesburg, and 78 at Lakin. Under clear skies, Macomb reported 74, Quincy reported 78, Springfield reported 78, and Pontiac reported 78. And once again at 3 a.m. in Peoria, under clear skies, the temperature was 77. Looking elsewhere around the Midwest at 3 a.m., Chicago was clear, and 81. Indianapolis was clear, and 76. St. Louis was clear, and 81. Kansas City was mostly cloudy, and 77. Des Moines was mostly cloudy, and 81. Milwaukee was clear, and 80. Here is information on the heat wave for the following counties in Illinois: Fulton, Knox, Marshall, Mason, McLean, Peoria, Stark, Tazewell, and Woodford. Extreme heat warning remains in effect until midnight Thursday night. What? Dangerously hot conditions with heat index values 105 to 110. Where? Portions of central, east central, southeast, and west central Illinois. When? Until midnight Thursday night. The following impacts are expected: heat-related illnesses increase significantly during extreme heat and high humidity events. Drink plenty of fluids, stay in an air-conditioned room, stay out of the sun, and check up on relatives and neighbors. Do not leave young children and pets in unattended vehicles. Car interiors will reach lethal temperatures in a matter of minutes. Take extra precautions when outside. Wear lightweight and loose-fitting clothing. Try to limit strenuous activities to early morning or evening. Take action when you see symptoms of heat exhaustion and heat stroke. The following is a summary of watches, warnings, and advisories in effect. For the WXJ71 listening area, an extreme heat warning remains in effect until midnight Friday for the following counties: Fulton, Knox, Marshall, Mason, McLean, Peoria, Stark, Tazewell, and Woodford. The time is currently 3:41 a.m. Central Daylight Time. 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Now for the official National Weather Service forecast for Peoria and surrounding areas of central Illinois. Rest of tonight, clear. Near steady temperature in the mid-70s. Southwest winds 5 to 10 miles an hour. Wednesday,

sunny with highs in the lower 90s. Southwest winds 10 to 15 miles an hour with gusts up to 25 miles an hour. Heat index values up to 103. Wednesday night, mostly clear. Humid with lows in the mid-70s. Southwest winds 10 to 15 miles an hour with gusts up to 25 miles an hour. Thursday, sunny with highs in the lower 90s. Southwest winds 5 to 10 miles an hour with gusts up to 20 miles an hour. Heat index values up to 104. Thursday night, mostly clear until midnight, then partly cloudy with a chance of showers and thunderstorms after midnight. Humid with lows in the mid-70s. South winds 5 to 10 miles an hour. Chance of rain 40%. Friday and Friday night, partly cloudy. A chance of showers and thunderstorms. Highs in the lower 90s. Lows in the lower 70s. Chance of rain 50%. Independence Day, mostly sunny. A chance of showers and thunderstorms in the morning, then showers and thunderstorms likely in the afternoon. Highs in the upper 80s. Chance of rain 70%. Heat index values up to 100. Saturday night, partly cloudy with a chance of showers and thunderstorms. Lows in the lower 70s. Chance of rain 50%. Sunday, partly sunny. A chance of showers and thunderstorms in the afternoon. Highs in the upper 80s. Chance of rain 50%. Sunday night, partly cloudy. Lows in the upper 60s. Monday, mostly sunny. A chance of showers and thunderstorms in the afternoon. Highs in the upper 80s. Chance of rain 30%. Monday night and Tuesday, partly cloudy. Lows in the upper 60s. Highs in the upper 80s. Again, the forecast for Peoria and surrounding areas of central Illinois for the rest of tonight, clear. Near steady temperature in the mid-70s. Southwest winds 5 to 10 miles an hour. At 3 a.m. in Peoria, skies were clear. The temperature was 77 degrees, the dew point was 73, and the relative humidity was 87%. The wind was south at 7 miles an hour. The pressure was 29.99 inches and steady. Around central and western Illinois, it was clear, with a temperature of 77 at Bloomington, 79 at Moline, 75 at Galesburg, and 78 at Lakin. Under clear skies, Macomb reported 74, Quincy reported 78, Springfield reported 78, and Pontiac reported 78. And once again at 3 a.m. in Peoria, under clear skies, the temperature was 77. Here is a river flood statement. The flood warning continues for the Illinois River at Peoria until Thursday afternoon. At 7:45 p.m. Tuesday, the stage was 18.7 feet. The river is expected to fall below flood stage late Thursday morning and continue falling to 15.1 feet Tuesday, July 7th. Here is a river flood statement. The flood warning continues for the Illinois River near Havana until further notice. At 7:45 p.m. Tuesday, the stage was 18.9 feet. The river is expected to fall to 15.0 feet Tuesday, July 7th. Looking elsewhere around the Midwest at 3 a.m., Chicago was clear, and 81. Indianapolis was clear, and 76. St. Louis was clear, and 81. Kansas City was mostly cloudy, and 77. Des Moines was mostly cloudy, and 81. Milwaukee was clear, and 80. Here is information on the heat wave for the following counties in Illinois: Fulton, Knox, Marshall, Mason, McLean, Peoria, Stark, Tazewell, and Woodford. Extreme heat warning remains in effect until midnight Thursday night. What? Dangerously hot conditions with heat index values 105 to 110. Where? Portions of central, east central, southeast, and west central Illinois. When? Until midnight Thursday night. The following impacts are expected: heat-related illnesses increase significantly during extreme heat and high humidity events. Drink plenty of fluids, stay in an air-conditioned room, stay out of the sun, and check up on relatives and neighbors. Do not leave young children and pets in unattended vehicles. Car interiors will reach lethal temperatures in a matter of minutes. Take extra precautions when outside. Wear lightweight and loose-fitting clothing. Try to limit strength.

restless activities to early morning or evening. Take action when you see symptoms of heat exhaustion and heat stroke. Here is information on the heat wave for the following counties in Illinois: Fulton, Knox, Marshall, Mason, McLean, Peoria, Stark, Tazewell, and Woodford. Extreme heat warning remains in effect until midnight Thursday night. What? Dangerously hot conditions with heat index values 105 to 110. Where? All of central and southeast Illinois. When? Until midnight Thursday night. The following impacts are expected: heat-related illnesses increase significantly during extreme heat and high humidity events. Drink plenty of fluids, stay in an air-conditioned room, stay out of the sun, and check up on relatives and neighbors. Do not leave young children and pets in unattended vehicles. Car interiors will reach lethal temperatures in a matter of minutes. Take extra precautions when outside. Wear lightweight and loose-fitting clothing. Try to limit strenuous activities to early morning or evening. Take action when you see symptoms of heat exhaustion and heat stroke. The following is a summary of watches, warnings, and advisories in effect. For the WXJ71 listening area, an extreme heat warning remains in effect until midnight Friday for the following counties: Fulton, Knox, Marshall, Mason, McLean, Peoria, Stark, Tazewell, and Woodford. The time is currently 3:48 a.m. Central Daylight Time. 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Now for the official National Weather Service forecast for Peoria and surrounding areas of central Illinois. Rest of tonight, clear. Near steady temperature in the mid-70s. Southwest winds 5 to 10 miles an hour. Wednesday, sunny with highs in the lower 90s. Southwest winds 10 to 15 miles an hour with gusts up to 25 miles an hour. Heat index values up to 103. Wednesday night, mostly clear. Humid with lows in the mid-70s. Southwest winds 10 to 15 miles an hour with gusts up to 25 miles an hour. Thursday, sunny with highs in the lower 90s. Southwest winds 5 to 10 miles an hour with gusts up to 20 miles an hour. Heat index values up to 104. Thursday night, mostly clear until midnight, then partly cloudy with a chance of showers and thunderstorms after midnight. Humid with lows in the mid-70s. South winds 5 to 10 miles an hour. Chance of rain 40%. Friday and Friday night, partly cloudy. A chance of showers and thunderstorms. Highs in the lower 90s. Lows in the lower 70s. Chance of rain 50%. Independence Day, mostly sunny. A chance of showers and thunderstorms in the morning, then showers and thunderstorms likely in the afternoon. Highs in the upper 80s. Chance of rain 70%. Heat index values up to 100. Saturday night, partly cloudy with a chance of showers and thunderstorms. Lows in the lower 70s. Chance of rain 50%. Sunday, partly sunny. A chance of showers and thunderstorms in the afternoon. Highs in the upper 80s. Chance of rain 50%. Sunday night, partly cloudy. Lows in the upper 60s. Monday, mostly sunny. A chance of showers and thunderstorms in the afternoon. Highs in the upper 80s. Chance of rain 30%. Monday night and Tuesday, partly cloudy. Lows in the upper 60s. Highs in the upper 80s. Again, the forecast for Peoria and surrounding areas of central Illinois for the rest of tonight, clear. Near steady temperature in the mid-70s. Southwest winds 5 to 10 miles an hour. At 3 a.m. in Peoria, skies were clear. The temperature was 77 degrees, the dew point was 73, and the relative humidity was 87%. The wind was south at 7 miles an hour. The pressure was 29.99 inches and steady. Around central and western Illinois, it was clear, with a temperature of 77 at Bloomington, 79 at Moline, 75 at Galesburg, and 78 at Lakin. Under clear skies, Macomb reported 74, Quincy reported 78, Springfield reported 78, and Pontiac reported 78. And once again at 3 a.m. in Peoria, under clear skies, the temperature was 77. Looking elsewhere around the Midwest

3 a.m., Chicago was clear, and 81. Indianapolis was clear, and 76. St. Louis was clear, and 81. Kansas City was mostly cloudy, and 77. Des Moines was mostly cloudy, and 81. Milwaukee was clear, and 80. Here is information on the heat wave for the following counties in Illinois: Fulton, Knox, Marshall, Mason, McLean, Peoria, Stark, Tazewell, and Woodford. Extreme heat warning remains in effect until midnight Thursday night. What? Dangerously hot conditions with heat index values 105 to 110. Where? All of central and southeast Illinois. When? Until midnight Thursday night. The following impacts are expected: heat-related illnesses increase significantly during extreme heat and high humidity events. Drink plenty of fluids, stay in an air-conditioned room, stay out of the sun, and check up on relatives and neighbors. Do not leave young children and pets in unattended vehicles. Car interiors will reach lethal temperatures in a matter of minutes. Take extra precautions when outside. Wear lightweight and loose-fitting clothing. Try to limit strenuous activities to early morning or evening. Take action when you see symptoms of heat exhaustion and heat stroke. The following is a summary of watches, warnings, and advisories in effect. For the WXJ71 listening area, an extreme heat warning remains in effect until midnight Friday for the following counties: Fulton, Knox, Marshall, Mason, McLean, Peoria, Stark, Tazewell, and Woodford. The time is currently 3:53 a.m. Central Daylight Time. 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Now for the official National Weather Service forecast for Peoria and surrounding areas of central Illinois. Rest of tonight, clear. Near steady temperature in the mid-70s. Southwest winds 5 to 10 miles an hour. Wednesday, sunny with highs in the lower 90s. Southwest winds 10 to 15 miles an hour with gusts up to 25 miles an hour. Heat index values up to 103. Wednesday night, mostly clear. Humid with lows in the mid-70s. Southwest winds 10 to 15 miles an hour with gusts up to 25 miles an hour. Thursday, sunny with highs in the lower 90s. Southwest winds 5 to 10 miles an hour with gusts up to 20 miles an hour. Heat index values up to 104. Thursday night, mostly clear until midnight, then partly cloudy with a chance of showers and thunderstorms after midnight. Humid with lows in the mid-70s. South winds 5 to 10 miles an hour. Chance of rain 40%. Friday and Friday night, partly cloudy. A chance of showers and thunderstorms. Highs in the lower 90s. Lows in the lower 70s. Chance of rain 50%. Independence Day, mostly sunny. A chance of showers and thunderstorms in the morning, then showers and thunderstorms likely in the afternoon. Highs in the upper 80s. Chance of rain 70%. Heat index values up to 100. Saturday night, partly cloudy with a chance of showers and thunderstorms. Lows in the lower 70s. Chance of rain 50%. Sunday, partly sunny. A chance of showers and thunderstorms in the afternoon. Highs in the upper 80s. Chance of rain 50%. Sunday night, partly cloudy. Lows in the upper 60s. Monday, mostly sunny. A chance of showers and thunderstorms in the afternoon. Highs in the upper 80s. Chance of rain 30%. Monday night and Tuesday, partly cloudy. Lows in the upper 60s. Highs in the upper 80s. Again, the forecast for Peoria and surrounding areas of central Illinois for the rest of tonight, clear. Near steady temperature in the mid-70s. Southwest winds 5 to 10 miles an hour. Now for the official National Weather Service forecast for Peoria and surrounding areas of central Illinois. Today, sunny. Highs in the lower 90s. Southwest winds 10 to 15 miles an hour with gusts up to 25 miles an hour. Heat index values up to 103. Tonight, mostly clear. Humid with lows in the mid-70s. Southwest winds 10 to 15 miles an hour with gusts up to 25 miles an hour. Thursday, sunny with highs in the lower 90s.

southwest winds 5 to 10 miles an hour with gusts up to 20 miles an hour. Heat index values up to 104. Thursday night, mostly clear until midnight, then partly cloudy with a chance of showers and thunderstorms after midnight. Humid with lows in the mid-70s. South winds 5 to 10 miles an hour. Chance of rain 40%. Friday, mostly sunny with a chance of showers and thunderstorms. Humid with highs in the lower 90s. Southwest winds 5 to 10 miles an hour. Chance of rain 50%. Heat index values up to 104. Friday night, partly cloudy. A chance of showers and thunderstorms after midnight. Lows in the lower 70s. Chance of rain 50%. Independence Day, mostly sunny. A chance of showers and thunderstorms in the morning, then showers and thunderstorms likely in the afternoon. Highs in the upper 80s. Chance of rain 70%. Heat index values up to 100. Saturday night, partly cloudy with a chance of showers and thunderstorms. Lows in the lower 70s. Chance of rain 50%. Sunday, partly sunny. A chance of showers and thunderstorms in the afternoon. Highs in the upper 80s. Chance of rain 50%. Sunday night, partly cloudy. Lows in the upper 60s. Monday, mostly sunny. A chance of showers and thunderstorms in the afternoon. Highs in the upper 80s. Chance of rain 30%. Monday night and Tuesday, partly cloudy. Lows in the upper 60s. Highs in the upper 80s. Again, the forecast for Peoria and surrounding areas of central Illinois for today, sunny. Highs in the lower 90s. Southwest winds 10 to 15 miles an hour with gusts up to 25 miles an hour. Heat index values up to 103. Here is a river flood statement. The flood warning continues for the Illinois River at Peoria until Thursday afternoon. At 7:45 p.m. Tuesday, the stage was 18.7 feet. The river is expected to fall below flood stage late Thursday morning and continue falling to 15.1 feet Tuesday, July 7th. Here is a river flood statement. The flood warning continues for the Illinois River near Havana until further notice. At 7:45 p.m. Tuesday, the stage was 18.9 feet. The river is expected to fall to 15.0 feet Tuesday, July 7th. Here is information on the heat wave for the following counties in Illinois: Fulton, Knox, Marshall, Mason, McLean, Peoria, Stark, Tazewell, and Woodford. Extreme heat warning remains in effect until midnight Thursday night. What? Dangerously hot conditions with heat index values 105 to 110. Where? All of central and southeast Illinois. When? Until midnight Thursday night. The following impacts are expected: heat-related illnesses increase significantly during extreme heat and high humidity events. Drink plenty of fluids, stay in an air-conditioned room, stay out of the sun, and check up on relatives and neighbors. Do not leave young children and pets in unattended vehicles. Car interiors will reach lethal temperatures in a matter of minutes. Take extra precautions when outside. Wear lightweight and loose-fitting clothing. Try to limit strenuous activities to early morning or evening. Take action when you see symptoms of heat exhaustion and heat stroke. The following is a summary of watches, warnings, and advisories in effect. For the WXJ71 listening area, an extreme heat warning remains in effect until midnight Friday for the following counties: Fulton, Knox, Marshall, Mason, McLean, Peoria, Stark, Tazewell, and Woodford. The time is currently 4:01 a.m. Central Daylight Time. 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Now for the official National Weather Service forecast for Peoria and surrounding areas of central Illinois. Today, sunny. Highs in the lower 90s. Southwest winds 10 to 15 miles an hour with gusts up to 25 miles an hour. Heat index values up to 103. Tonight, mostly clear. Humid with lows in the mid-70s. Southwest winds 10 to 15 miles an hour with gusts up to 25 miles an hour. Thursday, sunny with highs in the lower 90s. Southwest winds 5 to 10 miles an hour with gusts.

up to 20 miles an hour. Heat index values up to 104. Thursday night, mostly clear until midnight, then partly cloudy with a chance of showers and thunderstorms after midnight. Humid with lows in the mid-70s. South winds 5 to 10 miles an hour. Chance of rain 40%. Friday, mostly sunny with a chance of showers and thunderstorms. Humid with highs in the lower 90s. Southwest winds 5 to 10 miles an hour. Chance of rain 50%. Heat index values up to 104. Friday night, partly cloudy. A chance of showers and thunderstorms after midnight. Lows in the lower 70s. Chance of rain 50%. Independence Day, mostly sunny. A chance of showers and thunderstorms in the morning, then showers and thunderstorms likely in the afternoon. Highs in the upper 80s. Chance of rain 70%. Heat index values up to 100. Saturday night, partly cloudy with a chance of showers and thunderstorms. Lows in the lower 70s. Chance of rain 50%. Sunday, partly sunny. A chance of showers and thunderstorms in the afternoon. Highs in the upper 80s. Chance of rain 50%. Sunday night, partly cloudy. Lows in the upper 60s. Monday, mostly sunny. A chance of showers and thunderstorms in the afternoon. Highs in the upper 80s. Chance of rain 30%. Monday night and Tuesday, partly cloudy. Lows in the upper 60s. Highs in the upper 80s. Again, the forecast for Peoria and surrounding areas of central Illinois for today, sunny. Highs in the lower 90s. Southwest winds 10 to 15 miles an hour with gusts up to 25 miles an hour. Heat index values up to 103. At 4 a.m. in Peoria, skies were clear. The temperature was 76 degrees, the dew point was 73, and the relative humidity was 91%. The wind was southwest at 7 miles an hour. The pressure was 29.99 inches and steady. Around central and western Illinois, it was clear, with a temperature of 76 at Bloomington, 78 at Moline, 73 at Galesburg, and 78 at Lakin. Under clear skies, Macomb reported 77, Quincy reported 77, Springfield reported 77, and Pontiac reported 77. And once again at 4 a.m. in Peoria, under clear skies, the temperature was 76. Here is a river flood statement. The flood warning continues for the Illinois River at Peoria until Thursday afternoon. At 7:45 p.m. Tuesday, the stage was 18.7 feet. The river is expected to fall below flood stage late Thursday morning and continue falling to 15.1 feet Tuesday, July 7th. Here is a river flood statement. The flood warning continues for the Illinois River near Havana until further notice. At 7:45 p.m. Tuesday, the stage was 18.9 feet. The river is expected to fall to 15.0 feet Tuesday, July 7th. Here is information on the heat wave for the following counties in Illinois: Fulton, Knox, Marshall, Mason, McLean, Peoria, Stark, Tazewell, and Woodford. Extreme heat warning remains in effect until midnight Thursday night. What? Dangerously hot conditions with heat index values 105 to 110. Where? All of central and southeast Illinois. When? Until midnight Thursday night. The following impacts are expected: heat-related illnesses increase significantly during extreme heat and high humidity events. Drink plenty of fluids, stay in an air-conditioned room, stay out of the sun, and check up on relatives and neighbors. Do not leave young children and pets in unattended vehicles. Car interiors will reach lethal temperatures in a matter of minutes. Take extra precautions when outside. Wear lightweight and loose-fitting clothing. Try to limit strenuous activities to early morning or evening. Take action when you see symptoms of heat exhaustion and heat stroke. The following is a summary of watches, warnings, and advisories in effect. For the WXJ71 listening area, an extreme heat warning remains in effect until midnight Friday for the following counties: Fulton, Knox, Marshall, Mason, McLean, Peoria, Stark, Tazewell, and Woodford. And now a discussion of hazardous weather conditions for the following counties in Illinois: Fulton, Knox, Marshall,

Mason, McLean, Peoria, Stark, Tazewell, and Woodford. This hazardous weather outlook is for Central Illinois, East Central Illinois, and West Central Illinois. For today and tonight, heat index readings will climb to near 105 degrees this afternoon. For Thursday through Tuesday, heat index readings will once again peak at around 105 degrees Thursday afternoon. As a result, there is a high risk of heat-related illness in sensitive individuals and those without access to effective cooling. Thunderstorms will be possible Friday through Sunday. There is a marginal risk level 1 of 5 for severe weather on Friday as a few of the stronger cells could produce gusty winds. In addition, any storm that develops Friday or Saturday will be capable of torrential downpours and localized flash flooding. Flooding will subside along the Illinois River at Peoria by Thursday, but will continue downstream through the entire period. Spotter information statement. Spotter activation is not anticipated through tonight. The time is currently 4:08 a.m. Central Daylight Time. 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Now for the official National Weather Service forecast for Peoria and surrounding areas of Central Illinois. Today, sunny. Highs in the lower 90s. Southwest winds 10 to 15 miles an hour with gusts up to 25 miles an hour. Heat index values up to 103. Tonight, mostly clear. Humid with lows in the mid-70s. Southwest winds 10 to 15 miles an hour with gusts up to 25 miles an hour. Thursday, sunny with highs in the lower 90s. Southwest winds 5 to 10 miles an hour with gusts up to 20 miles an hour. Heat index values up to 104. Thursday night, mostly clear until midnight, then partly cloudy with a chance of showers and thunderstorms after midnight. Humid with lows in the mid-70s. South winds 5 to 10 miles an hour. Chance of rain 40%. Friday, mostly sunny with a chance of showers and thunderstorms. Humid with highs in the lower 90s. Southwest winds 5 to 10 miles an hour. Chance of rain 50%. Heat index values up to 104. Friday night, partly cloudy. A chance of showers and thunderstorms after midnight. Lows in the lower 70s. Chance of rain 50%. Independence Day, mostly sunny. A chance of showers and thunderstorms in the morning, then showers and thunderstorms likely in the afternoon. Highs in the upper 80s. Chance of rain 70%. Heat index values up to 100. Saturday night, partly cloudy with a chance of showers and thunderstorms. Lows in the lower 70s. Chance of rain 50%. Sunday, partly sunny. A chance of showers and thunderstorms in the afternoon. Highs in the upper 80s. Chance of rain 50%. Sunday night, partly cloudy. Lows in the upper 60s. Monday, mostly sunny. A chance of showers and thunderstorms in the afternoon. Highs in the upper 80s. Chance of rain 30%. Monday night and Tuesday, partly cloudy. Lows in the upper 60s. Highs in the upper 80s. Again, the forecast for Peoria and surrounding areas of Central Illinois for today, sunny. Highs in the lower 90s. Southwest winds 10 to 15 miles an hour with gusts up to 25 miles an hour. Heat index values up to 103. At 4 a.m. in Peoria, skies were clear. The temperature was 76 degrees, the dew point was 73, and the relative humidity was 91%. The wind was southwest at 7 miles an hour. The pressure was 29.99 inches and steady. Around central and western Illinois, it was clear, with a temperature of 76 at Bloomington, 78 at Moline, 73 at Galesburg, and 78 at Lakin. Under clear skies, Macomb reported 77, Quincy reported 77, Springfield reported 77, and Pontiac reported 77. And once again at 4 a.m. in Peoria, under clear skies, the temperature was 76. At 4 a.m. in Peoria, skies were clear. The temperature was 76 degrees, the dew point was 73, and the relative humidity was 91%. The wind was southwest at 7 miles an hour. The pressure was 29.99 inches and steady. Around central and western Illinois, it was clear, with a temperature of 70.

76 at Bloomington, 78 at Moline, 73 at Galesburg, and 78 at Lakin. Under clear skies, Macomb reported 77, Quincy reported 77, Springfield reported 77, and Pontiac reported 77. And once again at 4 a.m. in Peoria, under clear skies, the temperature was 76. Looking elsewhere around the Midwest at 4 a.m., Chicago was clear, and 81. Indianapolis was clear, and 75. St. Louis was partly cloudy, and 80. Kansas City was cloudy, and 77. Des Moines was mostly cloudy, and 81. Milwaukee was clear, and 80. Here is information on the heat wave for the following counties in Illinois: Fulton, Knox, Marshall, Mason, McLean, Peoria, Stark, Tazewell, and Woodford. Extreme heat warning remains in effect until midnight Thursday night. What? Dangerously hot conditions with heat index values 105 to 110. Where? All of central and southeast Illinois. When? Until midnight Thursday night. The following impacts are expected: heat-related illnesses increase significantly during extreme heat and high humidity events. Drink plenty of fluids, stay in an air-conditioned room, stay out of the sun, and check up on relatives and neighbors. Do not leave young children and pets in unattended vehicles. Car interiors will reach lethal temperatures in a matter of minutes. Take extra precautions when outside. Wear lightweight and loose-fitting clothing. Try to limit strenuous activities to early morning or evening. Take action when you see symptoms of heat exhaustion and heat stroke. 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The following is a summary of watches, warnings, and advisories in effect for the WXJ71 listening area. An extreme heat warning remains in effect until midnight Friday for the following counties: Fulton, Knox, Marshall, Mason, McLean, Peoria, Stark, Tazewell, and Woodford. Here is a river flood statement. The flood warning continues for the Illinois River at Peoria until Thursday afternoon. At 7:45 p.m. Tuesday, the stage was 18.7 feet. The river is expected to fall below flood stage late Thursday morning and continue falling to 15.1 feet Tuesday, July 7th. Here is a river flood statement. The flood warning continues for the Illinois River near Havana until further notice. At 7:45 p.m. Tuesday, the stage was 18.9 feet. The river is expected to fall to 15.0 feet Tuesday, July 7th. And now a discussion of hazardous weather conditions for the following counties in Illinois: Fulton, Knox, Marshall, Mason, McLean, Peoria, Stark, Tazewell, and Woodford. This hazardous weather outlook is for central Illinois, east central Illinois, and west central Illinois. For today and tonight, heat index readings will climb to near 105 degrees this afternoon. For Thursday through Tuesday, heat index readings will once again peak at around 105 degrees Thursday afternoon. As a result, there is a high risk of heat-related illness in sensitive individuals and those without access to effective cooling. Thunderstorms will be possible Friday through Sunday. There is a marginal risk level 1 of 5 for severe weather on Friday, as a few of the stronger cells could produce gusty winds. In addition, any storm that develops Friday or Saturday will be capable of torrential downpours and localized flash flooding. Flooding will subside along the Illinois River at Peoria by Thursday, but will continue downstream through the entire period. Spotter information statement: spotter activation is not anticipated through tonight. The time is currently 4:16 a.m. Central Daylight Time. 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Now for the official National Weather Service forecast for Peoria and surrounding areas of central Illinois. Today, sunny. Highs in the lower 90s.

Southwest winds 10 to 15 miles an hour with gusts up to 25 miles an hour. Heat index values up to 103. Tonight, mostly clear. Humid with lows in the mid-70s. Southwest winds 10 to 15 miles an hour with gusts up to 25 miles an hour. Thursday, sunny with highs in the lower 90s. Southwest winds 5 to 10 miles an hour with gusts up to 20 miles an hour. Heat index values up to 104. Thursday night, mostly clear until midnight, then partly cloudy with a chance of showers and thunderstorms after midnight. Humid with lows in the mid-70s. South winds 5 to 10 miles an hour. Chance of rain 40%. Friday, mostly sunny with a chance of showers and thunderstorms. Humid with highs in the lower 90s. Southwest winds 5 to 10 miles an hour. Chance of rain 50%. Heat index values up to 104. Friday night, partly cloudy. A chance of showers and thunderstorms after midnight. Lows in the lower 70s. Chance of rain 50%. Independence Day, mostly sunny. A chance of showers and thunderstorms in the morning, then showers and thunderstorms likely in the afternoon. Highs in the upper 80s. Chance of rain 70%. Heat index values up to 100. Saturday night, partly cloudy with a chance of showers and thunderstorms. Lows in the lower 70s. Chance of rain 50%. Sunday, partly sunny. A chance of showers and thunderstorms in the afternoon. Highs in the upper 80s. Chance of rain 50%. Sunday night, partly cloudy. Lows in the upper 60s. Monday, mostly sunny. A chance of showers and thunderstorms in the afternoon. Highs in the upper 80s. Chance of rain 30%. Monday night and Tuesday, partly cloudy. Lows in the upper 60s. Highs in the upper 80s. Again, the forecast for Peoria and surrounding areas of central Illinois for today, sunny. Highs in the lower 90s. Southwest winds 10 to 15 miles an hour with gusts up to 25 miles an hour. Heat index values up to 103. At 4 a.m. in Peoria, skies were clear. The temperature was 76 degrees, the dew point was 73, and the relative humidity was 91%. The wind was southwest at 7 miles an hour. The pressure was 29.99 inches and steady. Around central and western Illinois, it was clear, with a temperature of 76 at Bloomington, 78 at Moline, 73 at Galesburg, and 78 at Lakin. Under clear skies, Macomb reported 77, Quincy reported 77, Springfield reported 77, and Pontiac reported 77. And once again at 4 a.m. in Peoria, under clear skies, the temperature was 76. Looking elsewhere around the Midwest at 4 a.m., Chicago was clear, and 81. Indianapolis was clear, and 75. St. Louis was partly cloudy, and 80. Kansas City was cloudy, and 77. Des Moines was mostly cloudy, and 81. Milwaukee was clear, and 80. Here is information on the heat wave for the following counties in Illinois: Fulton, Knox, Marshall, Mason, McLean, Peoria, Stark, Tazewell, and Woodford. Extreme heat warning remains in effect until midnight Thursday night. What? Dangerously hot conditions with heat index values 105 to 110. Where? All of central and southeast Illinois. When? Until midnight Thursday night. The following impacts are expected: heat-related illnesses increase significantly during extreme heat and high humidity events. Drink plenty of fluids, stay in an air-conditioned room, stay out of the sun, and check up on relatives and neighbors. Do not leave young children and pets in unattended vehicles. Car interiors will reach lethal temperatures in a matter of minutes. Take extra precautions when outside. Wear lightweight and loose-fitting clothing. Try to limit strenuous activities to early morning or evening. Take action when you see symptoms of heat exhaustion and heat stroke. The following is a summary of watches, warnings, and advisories in effect. For the WXJ71 listening area, an extreme heat warning remains in effect until midnight Friday for the following counties: Fulton, Knox, Marshall, Mason, McLean, Peoria, Stark, Tazewell, and Woodford.

And now a discussion of hazardous weather conditions for the following counties in Illinois: Fulton, Knox, Marshall, Mason, McLean, Peoria, Stark, Tazewell, and Woodford. This hazardous weather outlook is for Central Illinois, East Central Illinois, and West Central Illinois. For today and tonight, heat index readings will climb to near 105 degrees this afternoon. For Thursday through Tuesday, heat index readings will once again peak at around 105 degrees Thursday afternoon. As a result, there is a high risk of heat-related illness in sensitive individuals and those without access to effective cooling. Thunderstorms will be possible Friday through Sunday. There is a marginal risk level 1 of 5 for severe weather on Friday, as a few of the stronger cells could produce gusty winds. In addition, any storm that develops Friday or Saturday will be capable of torrential downpours and localized flash flooding. Flooding will subside along the Illinois River at Peoria by Thursday, but will continue downstream through the entire period. Spotter information statement: spotter activation is not anticipated through tonight. The time is currently 4:23 a.m. Central Daylight Time. 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Now for the official National Weather Service forecast for Peoria and surrounding areas of Central Illinois. Today, sunny. Highs in the lower 90s. Southwest winds 10 to 15 miles an hour with gusts up to 25 miles an hour. Heat index values up to 103. Tonight, mostly clear. Humid with lows in the mid-70s. Southwest winds 10 to 15 miles an hour with gusts up to 25 miles an hour. Thursday, sunny with highs in the lower 90s. Southwest winds 5 to 10 miles an hour with gusts up to 20 miles an hour. Heat index values up to 104. Thursday night, mostly clear until midnight, then partly cloudy with a chance of showers and thunderstorms after midnight. Humid with lows in the mid-70s. South winds 5 to 10 miles an hour. Chance of rain 40%. Friday, mostly sunny with a chance of showers and thunderstorms. Humid with highs in the lower 90s. Southwest winds 5 to 10 miles an hour. Chance of rain 50%. Heat index values up to 104. Friday night, partly cloudy. A chance of showers and thunderstorms after midnight. Lows in the lower 70s. Chance of rain 50%. Independence Day, mostly sunny. A chance of showers and thunderstorms in the morning, then showers and thunderstorms likely in the afternoon. Highs in the upper 80s. Chance of rain 70%. Heat index values up to 100. Saturday night, partly cloudy with a chance of showers and thunderstorms. Lows in the lower 70s. Chance of rain 50%. Sunday, partly sunny. A chance of showers and thunderstorms in the afternoon. Highs in the upper 80s. Chance of rain 50%. Sunday night, partly cloudy. Lows in the upper 60s. Monday, mostly sunny. A chance of showers and thunderstorms in the afternoon. Highs in the upper 80s. Chance of rain 30%. Monday night and Tuesday, partly cloudy. Lows in the upper 60s. Highs in the upper 80s. Again, the forecast for Peoria and surrounding areas of Central Illinois for today: sunny. Highs in the lower 90s. Southwest winds 10 to 15 miles an hour with gusts up to 25 miles an hour. Heat index values up to 103. Here is a river flood statement. The flood warning continues for the Illinois River at Peoria until Thursday afternoon. At 7:45 p.m. Tuesday, the stage was 18.7 feet. The river is expected to fall below flood stage late Thursday morning and continue falling to 15.1 feet Tuesday, July 7th. Here is a river flood statement. The flood warning continues for the Illinois River near Havana until further notice. At 7:45 p.m. Tuesday, the stage was 18.9 feet. The river is expected to fall to 15.0 feet Tuesday, July 7th. At 4 a.m. in Peoria, skies were clear. The temperature was 76 degrees, the dew point was 73, and the relative humidity was 91%. The wind was southwest at 7 miles an hour. The pressure was 29.99 inches and steady.
around central and western Illinois, it was clear, with a temperature of 76 at Bloomington, 78 at Moline, 73 at Galesburg, and 78 at Lakin. Under clear skies, Macomb reported 77, Quincy reported 77, Springfield reported 77, and Pontiac reported 77. And once again at 4 a.m. in Peoria, under clear skies, the temperature was 76. Looking elsewhere around the Midwest at 4 a.m., Chicago was clear, and 81. Indianapolis was clear, and 75. St. Louis was partly cloudy, and 80. Kansas City was cloudy, and 77. Des Moines was mostly cloudy, and 81. Milwaukee was clear, and 80. Here is information on the heat wave for the following counties in Illinois: Fulton, Knox, Marshall, Mason, McLean, Peoria, Stark, Tazewell, and Woodford. Extreme heat warning remains in effect until midnight Thursday night. What? Dangerously hot conditions with heat index values 105 to 110. Where? All of central and southeast Illinois. When? Until midnight Thursday night. The following impacts are expected: heat-related illnesses increase significantly during extreme heat and high humidity events. Drink plenty of fluids, stay in an air-conditioned room, stay out of the sun, and check up on relatives and neighbors. Do not leave young children and pets in unattended vehicles. Car interiors will reach lethal temperatures in a matter of minutes. Take extra precautions when outside. Wear lightweight and loose-fitting clothing. Try to limit strenuous activities to early morning or evening. Take action when you see symptoms of heat exhaustion and heat stroke. The following is a summary of watches, warnings, and advisories in effect. For the WXJ71 listening area, an extreme heat warning remains in effect until midnight Friday for the following counties: Fulton, Knox, Marshall, Mason, McLean, Peoria, Stark, Tazewell, and Woodford. And now a discussion of hazardous weather conditions for the following counties in Illinois: Fulton, Knox, Marshall, Mason, McLean, Peoria, Stark, Tazewell, and Woodford. This hazardous weather outlook is for central Illinois, east central Illinois, and west central Illinois. For today and tonight, heat index readings will climb to near 105 degrees this afternoon. For Thursday through Tuesday, heat index readings will once again peak at around 105 degrees Thursday afternoon. As a result, there is a high risk of heat-related illness in sensitive individuals and those without access to effective cooling. Thunderstorms will be possible Friday through Sunday. There is a marginal risk level 1 of 5 for severe weather on Friday, as a few of the stronger cells could produce gusty winds. In addition, any storm that develops Friday or Saturday will be capable of torrential downpours and localized flash flooding. Flooding will subside along the Illinois River at Peoria by Thursday, but will continue downstream through the entire period. Spotter information statement: spotter activation is not anticipated through tonight. The time is currently 4:30 a.m. Central Daylight Time. 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Now for the official National Weather Service forecast for Peoria and surrounding areas of central Illinois. Today, sunny. Highs in the lower 90s. Southwest winds 10 to 15 miles an hour with gusts up to 25 miles an hour. Heat index values up to 103. Tonight, mostly clear. Humid with lows in the mid-70s. Southwest winds 10 to 15 miles an hour with gusts up to 25 miles an hour. Thursday, sunny with highs in the lower 90s. Southwest winds 5 to 10 miles an hour with gusts up to 20 miles an hour. Heat index values up to 104. Thursday night, mostly clear until midnight, then partly cloudy with a chance of showers and thunderstorms after midnight. Humid with lows in the mid-70s. South winds 5 to 10 miles an hour. Chance of rain 40%. Friday, mostly sunny with a chance of showers and thunderstorms. Humid with highs in the lower 90s. Southwest winds 5 to 10 miles an hour. Chance of rain 50%. Heat index values up to 104. Friday night, partly cloudy. A chance of showers and thunderstorms after midnight. Lows in the lower 70s. Chance of rain 50%. Independent.

It's day, mostly sunny. A chance of showers and thunderstorms in the morning, then showers and thunderstorms likely in the afternoon. Highs in the upper 80s. Chance of rain 70%. Heat index values up to 100. Saturday night, partly cloudy with a chance of showers and thunderstorms. Lows in the lower 70s. Chance of rain 50%. Sunday, partly sunny. A chance of showers and thunderstorms in the afternoon. Highs in the upper 80s. Chance of rain 50%. Sunday night, partly cloudy. Lows in the upper 60s. Monday, mostly sunny. A chance of showers and thunderstorms in the afternoon. Highs in the upper 80s. Chance of rain 30%. Monday night and Tuesday, partly cloudy. Lows in the upper 60s. Upper 80s. Chance of rain 30%. Monday night and Tuesday, partly cloudy. Lows in the upper 60s. Highs in the upper 80s. Again, the forecast for Peoria and surrounding areas of central Illinois for today, sunny. Highs in the lower 90s. Southwest winds 10 to 15 miles an hour with gusts up to 25 miles an hour. Heat index values up to 103. At 4 a.m. in Peoria, skies were clear. The temperature was 76 degrees, the dew point was 73, and the relative humidity was 91%. The wind was southwest at 7 miles an hour. The pressure was 29.99 inches and steady. Around central and western Illinois, it was clear, with a temperature of 76 at Bloomington, 78 at Moline, 73 at Galesburg, and 78 at Lakin. Under clear skies, Macomb reported 77, Quincy reported 77, Springfield reported 77, and Pontiac reported 77. And once again at 4 a.m. in Peoria, under clear skies, the temperature was 76. Looking elsewhere around the Midwest at 4 a.m., Chicago was clear, and 81. Indianapolis was clear, and 75. St. Louis was partly cloudy, and 80. Kansas City was cloudy, and 77. Des Moines was mostly cloudy, and 81. Milwaukee was clear, and 80. Here is information on the heat wave for the following counties in Illinois: Fulton, Knox, Marshall, Mason, McLean, Peoria, Stark, Tazewell, and Woodford. Extreme heat warning remains in effect until midnight Thursday night. What? Dangerously hot conditions with heat index values 105 to 110. Where? All of central and southeast Illinois. When? Until midnight Thursday night. The following impacts are expected: heat-related illnesses increase significantly during extreme heat and high humidity events. Drink plenty of fluids, stay in an air-conditioned room, stay out of the sun, and check up on relatives and neighbors. Do not leave young children and pets in unattended vehicles. Car interiors will reach lethal temperatures in a matter of minutes. Take extra precautions when outside. Wear lightweight and loose-fitting clothing. Try to limit strenuous activities to early morning or evening. Take action when you see symptoms of heat exhaustion and heat stroke. Here is a river flood statement. The flood warning continues for the Illinois River at Peoria until Thursday afternoon. At 7:45 p.m. Tuesday, the stage was 18.7 feet. The river is expected to fall below flood stage late Thursday morning and continue falling to 15.1 feet Tuesday, July 7th. Here is a river flood statement. The flood warning continues for the Illinois River near Havana until further notice. At 7:45 p.m. Tuesday, the stage was 18.9 feet. The river is expected to fall to 15.0 feet Tuesday, July 7th. The following is a summary of watches, warnings, and advisories in effect. For the WXJ71 listening area, an extreme heat warning remains in effect until midnight Friday for the following counties: Fulton, Knox, Marshall, Mason, McLean, Peoria, Stark, Tazewell, and Woodford. And now a discussion of hazardous weather conditions for the following counties in Illinois: Fulton, Knox, Marshall, Mason, McLean, Peoria, Stark, Tazewell, and Woodford. This hazardous weather outlook is for central Illinois, east central Illinois, and west central Illinois. For today and tonight, heat index readings will climb to near 105 degrees this afternoon.

71 in Peoria. Now for the official National Weather Service forecast for Peoria and surrounding areas of central Illinois. Today, sunny. Highs in the lower 90s. Southwest winds 10 to 15 miles an hour with gusts up to 25 miles an hour. Heat index values up to 103. Tonight, mostly clear. Humid with lows in the mid-70s. Southwest winds 10 to 15 miles an hour with gusts up to 25 miles an hour. Thursday, sunny with highs in the lower 90s. Southwest winds 5 to 10 miles an hour with gusts up to 20 miles an hour. Heat index values up to 104. Thursday night, mostly clear until midnight, then partly cloudy with a chance of showers and thunderstorms after midnight. Humid with lows in the mid-70s. South winds 5 to 10 miles an hour. Chance of rain 40%. Friday, mostly sunny with a chance of showers and thunderstorms. Humid with highs in the lower 90s. Southwest winds 5 to 10 miles an hour. Chance of rain 50%. Heat index values up to 104. Friday night, partly cloudy. A chance of showers and thunderstorms after midnight. Lows in the lower 70s. Chance of rain 50%. Independence Day, mostly sunny. A chance of showers and thunderstorms in the morning, then showers and thunderstorms likely in the afternoon. Highs in the upper 80s. Chance of rain 70%. Heat index values up to 100. Saturday night, partly cloudy with a chance of showers and thunderstorms. Lows in the lower 70s. Chance of rain 50%. Sunday, partly sunny. A chance of showers and thunderstorms in the afternoon. Highs in the upper 80s. Chance of rain 50%. Sunday night, partly cloudy. Lows in the upper 60s. Monday, mostly sunny. A chance of showers and thunderstorms in the afternoon. Highs in the upper 80s. Chance of rain 30%. Monday night and Tuesday, partly cloudy. Lows in the upper 60s. Highs in the upper 80s. Again, the forecast for Peoria and surrounding areas of central Illinois for today, sunny. Highs in the lower 90s. Southwest winds 10 to 15 miles an hour with gusts up to 25 miles an hour. Heat index values up to 103. At 4 a.m. in Peoria, skies were clear. The temperature was 76 degrees, the dew point was 73, and the relative humidity was 91%. The wind was southwest at 7 miles an hour. The pressure was 29.99 inches and steady. Around central and western Illinois, it was clear, with a temperature of 76 at Bloomington, 78 at Moline, 73 at Galesburg, and 78 at Lakin. Under clear skies, Macomb reported 77, Quincy reported 77, Springfield reported 77, and Pontiac reported 77. And once again at 4 a.m. in Peoria, under clear skies, the temperature was 76. Looking elsewhere around the Midwest at 4 a.m., Chicago was clear, and 81. Indianapolis was clear, and 75. St. Louis was partly cloudy, and 80. Kansas City was cloudy, and 77. Des Moines was mostly cloudy, and 81. Milwaukee was clear, and 80. Here is information on the heat wave for the following counties in Illinois: Fulton, Knox, Marshall, Mason, McLean, Peoria, Stark, Tazewell, and Woodford. Extreme heat warning remains in effect until midnight Thursday night. What? Dangerously hot conditions with heat index values 105 to 110. Where? All of central and southeast Illinois. When? Until midnight Thursday night. The following impacts are expected: heat-related illnesses increase significantly during extreme heat and high humidity events. Drink plenty of fluids, stay in an air-conditioned room, stay out of the sun, and check up on relatives and neighbors. Do not leave young children and pets in unattended vehicles. Car interiors will reach lethal temperatures in a matter of minutes. Take extra precautions when outside. Wear lightweight and loose-fitting clothing. Try to limit strenuous activities to early morning or evening. Take action when you see symptoms of heat exhaustion and heat stroke. The following is a summary of watches, warnings, and advisories in effect. For the WXJ7.

and listening area. An extreme heat warning remains in effect until midnight Friday for the following counties: Fulton, Knox, Marshall, Mason, McLean, Peoria, Stark, Tazewell, and Woodford. And now a discussion of hazardous weather conditions for the following counties in Illinois: Fulton, Knox, Marshall, Mason, McLean, Peoria, Stark, Tazewell, and Woodford. This hazardous weather outlook is for Central Illinois, East Central Illinois, and West Central Illinois. For today and tonight, heat index readings will climb to near 105 degrees this afternoon. For Thursday through Tuesday, heat index readings will once again peak at around 105 degrees Thursday afternoon. As a result, there is a high risk of heat-related illness in sensitive individuals and those without access to effective cooling. Thunderstorms will be possible Friday through Sunday. There is a marginal risk level 1 of 5 for severe weather on Friday, as a few of the stronger cells could produce gusty winds. In addition, any storm that develops Friday or Saturday will be capable of torrential downpours and localized flash flooding. Flooding will subside along the Illinois River at Peoria by Thursday, but will continue downstream through the entire period. Spotter information statement: spotter activation is not anticipated through tonight. The time is currently 4:44 a.m. Central Daylight Time. 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Now for the official National Weather Service forecast for Peoria and surrounding areas of Central Illinois. Today, sunny. Highs in the lower 90s. Southwest winds 10 to 15 miles an hour with gusts up to 25 miles an hour. Heat index values up to 103. Tonight, mostly clear. Humid with lows in the mid-70s. Southwest winds 10 to 15 miles an hour with gusts up to 25 miles an hour. Thursday, sunny with highs in the lower 90s. Southwest winds 5 to 10 miles an hour with gusts up to 20 miles an hour. Heat index values up to 104. Thursday night, mostly clear until midnight, then partly cloudy with a chance of showers and thunderstorms after midnight. Humid with lows in the mid-70s. South winds 5 to 10 miles an hour. Chance of rain 40%. Friday, mostly sunny with a chance of showers and thunderstorms. Humid with highs in the lower 90s. Southwest winds 5 to 10 miles an hour. Chance of rain 50%. Heat index values up to 104. Friday night, partly cloudy. A chance of showers and thunderstorms after midnight. Lows in the lower 70s. Chance of rain 50%. Independence Day, mostly sunny. A chance of showers and thunderstorms in the morning, then showers and thunderstorms likely in the afternoon. Highs in the upper 80s. Chance of rain 70%. Heat index values up to 100. Saturday night, partly cloudy with a chance of showers and thunderstorms. Lows in the lower 70s. Chance of rain 50%. Sunday, partly sunny. A chance of showers and thunderstorms in the afternoon. Highs in the upper 80s. Chance of rain 50%. Sunday night, partly cloudy. Lows in the upper 60s. Monday, mostly sunny. A chance of showers and thunderstorms in the afternoon. Highs in the upper 80s. Chance of rain 30%. Monday night and Tuesday, partly cloudy. Lows in the upper 60s. Highs in the upper 80s. Again, the forecast for Peoria and surrounding areas of Central Illinois for today: sunny. Highs in the lower 90s. Southwest winds 10 to 15 miles an hour with gusts up to 25 miles an hour. Heat index values up to 103. Here is a river flood statement. The flood warning continues for the Illinois River at Peoria until Thursday afternoon. At 7:45 p.m. Tuesday, the stage was 18.7 feet. The river is expected to fall below flood stage late Thursday morning and continue falling to 15.1 feet Tuesday, July 7th. Here is a river flood statement. The flood warning continues for the Illinois River near Havana until further notice. At 7:45 p.m. Tuesday, the stage was 18.9 feet. The river is expected to fall to 15.0 feet Tuesday, July 7th. At 4 a.m. in Peoria, skies were clear. The temperature was

76 degrees, the dew point was 73, and the relative humidity was 91%. The wind was southwest at 7 miles an hour. The pressure was 29.99 inches and steady. Around central and western Illinois, it was clear, with a temperature of 76 at Bloomington, 78 at Moline, 73 at Galesburg, and 78 at Lakin. Under clear skies, Macomb reported 77, Quincy reported 77, Springfield reported 77, and Pontiac reported 77. And once again at 4 a.m. in Peoria, under clear skies, the temperature was 76. Looking elsewhere around the Midwest at 4 a.m., Chicago was clear, and 81. Indianapolis was clear, and 75. St. Louis was partly cloudy, and 80. Kansas City was cloudy, and 77. Des Moines was mostly cloudy, and 81. Milwaukee was clear, and 80. Here is information on the heat wave for the following counties in Illinois: Fulton, Knox, Marshall, Mason, McLean, Peoria, Stark, Tazewell, and Woodford. Extreme heat warning remains in effect until midnight Thursday night. What? Dangerously hot conditions with heat index values 105 to 110. Where? All of central and southeast Illinois. When? Until midnight Thursday night. The following impacts are expected: heat-related illnesses increase significantly during extreme heat and high humidity events. Drink plenty of fluids, stay in an air-conditioned room, stay out of the sun, and check up on relatives and neighbors. Do not leave young children and pets in unattended vehicles. Car interiors will reach lethal temperatures in a matter of minutes. Take extra precautions when outside. Wear lightweight and loose-fitting clothing. Try to limit strenuous activities to early morning or evening. Take action when you see symptoms of heat exhaustion and heat stroke. The following is a summary of watches, warnings, and advisories in effect. For the WXJ71 listening area, an extreme heat warning remains in effect until midnight Friday for the following counties: Fulton, Knox, Marshall, Mason, McLean, Peoria, Stark, Tazewell, and Woodford. And now a discussion of hazardous weather conditions for the following counties in Illinois: Fulton, Knox, Marshall, Mason, McLean, Peoria, Stark, Tazewell, and Woodford. This hazardous weather outlook is for central Illinois, east central Illinois, and west central Illinois. For today and tonight, heat index readings will climb to near 105 degrees this afternoon. For Thursday through Tuesday, heat index readings will once again peak at around 105 degrees Thursday afternoon. As a result, there is a high risk of heat-related illness in sensitive individuals and those without access to effective cooling. Thunderstorms will be possible Friday through Sunday. There is a marginal risk level 1 of 5 for severe weather on Friday, as a few of the stronger cells could produce gusty winds. In addition, any storm that develops Friday or Saturday will be capable of torrential downpours and localized flash flooding. Flooding will subside along the Illinois River at Peoria by Thursday, but will continue downstream through the entire period. Spotter information statement: spotter activation is not anticipated through tonight. The time is currently 4:51 a.m. Central Daylight Time. 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Now for the official National Weather Service forecast for Peoria and surrounding areas of central Illinois. Today, sunny. Highs in the lower 90s. Southwest winds 10 to 15 miles an hour with gusts up to 25 miles an hour. Heat index values up to 103. Tonight, mostly clear. Humid with lows in the mid-70s. Southwest winds 10 to 15 miles an hour with gusts up to 25 miles an hour. Thursday, sunny with highs in the lower 90s. Southwest winds 5 to 10 miles an hour with gusts up to 20 miles an hour. Heat index values up to 104. Thursday night, mostly clear until midnight, then partly cloudy with a chance of showers and thunderstorms after midnight. Humid with lows in the mid-70s. South winds 5 to 10 miles an hour. Chance of rain 40%. Friday, mostly sunny with a chance of showers and thunderstorms. Humid with highs in the lower 90s. Southwest winds 5 to 10 miles an hour. Chance of rain 50%. Heat index

values up to 104. Friday night, partly cloudy. A chance of showers and thunderstorms after midnight. Lows in the lower 70s. Chance of rain 50%. Independence Day, mostly sunny. A chance of showers and thunderstorms in the morning, then showers and thunderstorms likely in the afternoon. Highs in the upper 80s. Chance of rain 70%. Heat index values up to 100. Saturday night, partly cloudy with a chance of showers and thunderstorms. Lows in the lower 70s. Chance of rain 50%. Sunday, partly sunny. A chance of showers and thunderstorms in the afternoon. Highs in the upper 80s. Chance of rain 50%. Sunday night, partly cloudy. Lows in the upper 60s. Monday, mostly sunny. A chance of showers and thunderstorms in the afternoon. Highs in the upper 80s. Chance of rain 30%. Monday night and Tuesday, partly cloudy. Lows in the upper 60s. Highs in the upper 80s. Again, the forecast for Peoria and surrounding areas of central Illinois for today, sunny. Highs in the lower 90s. Southwest winds 10 to 15 miles an hour with gusts up to 25 miles an hour. Heat index values up to 103. At 4 a.m. in Peoria, skies were clear. The temperature was 76 degrees, the dew point was 73, and the relative humidity was 91%. The wind was southwest at 7 miles an hour. The pressure was 29.99 inches and steady. Around central and western Illinois, it was clear, with a temperature of 76 at Bloomington, 78 at Moline, 73 at Galesburg, and 78 at Lakin. Under clear skies, Macomb reported 77, Quincy reported 77, Springfield reported 77, and Pontiac reported 77. And once again at 4 a.m. in Peoria, under clear skies, the temperature was 76. Looking elsewhere around the Midwest at 4 a.m., Chicago was clear, and 81. Indianapolis was clear, and 75. St. Louis was partly cloudy, and 80. Kansas City was cloudy, and 77. Des Moines was mostly cloudy, and 81. Milwaukee was clear, and 80. Here is information on the heat wave for the following counties in Illinois: Fulton, Knox, Marshall, Mason, McLean, Peoria, Stark, Tazewell, and Woodford. Extreme heat warning remains in effect until midnight Thursday night. What? Dangerously hot conditions with heat index values 105 to 110. Where? All of central and southeast Illinois. When? Until midnight Thursday night. The following impacts are expected: heat-related illnesses increase significantly during extreme heat and high humidity events. Drink plenty of fluids, stay in an air-conditioned room, stay out of the sun, and check up on relatives and neighbors. Do not leave young children and pets in unattended vehicles. Car interiors will reach lethal temperatures in a matter of minutes. Take extra precautions when outside. Wear lightweight and loose-fitting clothing. Try to limit strenuous activities to early morning or evening. Take action when you see symptoms of heat exhaustion and heat stroke. The following is a summary of watches, warnings, and advisories in effect. For the WXJ 71 listening area, an extreme heat warning remains in effect until midnight Friday for the following counties: Fulton, Knox, Marshall, Mason, McLean, Peoria, Stark, Tazewell, and Woodford. And now a discussion of hazardous weather conditions for the following counties in Illinois: Fulton, Knox, Marshall, Mason, McLean, Peoria, Stark, Tazewell, and Woodford. This hazardous weather outlook is for central Illinois, east central Illinois, and west central Illinois. For today and tonight, heat index readings will climb to near 105 degrees this afternoon. For Thursday through Tuesday, heat index readings will once again peak at around 105 degrees Thursday afternoon. As a result, there is a high risk of heat-related illness in sensitive individuals and those without access to effective cooling. Thunderstorms will be possible Friday through Sunday. There is a marginal risk level 1 of 5 for severe weather on Friday, as a few of the stronger cells could produce gusty winds. In addition, any storm that develops Friday or Saturday will be capable of torrential downpours and localized flash flooding. Flooding will subside along the Illinois River at Peoria.

by Thursday, but will continue downstream through the entire period. Spotter information statement. Spotter activation is not anticipated through tonight. The time is currently 4:58 a.m. Central Daylight Time. 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Now for the official National Weather Service forecast for Peoria and surrounding areas of Central Illinois. Today, sunny. Highs in the lower 90s. Southwest winds 10 to 15 miles an hour with gusts up to 25 miles an hour. Heat index values up to 103. Tonight, mostly clear. Humid with lows in the mid-70s. Southwest winds 10 to 15 miles an hour with gusts up to 25 miles an hour. Thursday, sunny with highs in the lower 90s. Southwest winds 5 to 10 miles an hour with gusts up to 20 miles an hour. Heat index values up to 104. Thursday night, mostly clear until midnight, then partly cloudy with a chance of showers and thunderstorms after midnight. Humid with lows in the mid-70s. South winds 5 to 10 miles an hour. Chance of rain 40%. Friday, mostly sunny with a chance of showers and thunderstorms. Humid with highs in the lower 90s. Southwest winds 5 to 10 miles an hour. Chance of rain 50%. Heat index values up to 104. Friday night, partly cloudy. A chance of showers and thunderstorms after midnight. Lows in the lower 70s. Chance of rain 50%. Independence Day, mostly sunny. A chance of showers and thunderstorms in the morning, then showers and thunderstorms likely in the afternoon. Highs in the upper 80s. Chance of rain 70%. Heat index values up to 100. Saturday night, partly cloudy with a chance of showers and thunderstorms. Lows in the lower 70s. Chance of rain 50%. Sunday, partly sunny. A chance of showers and thunderstorms in the afternoon. Highs in the upper 80s. Chance of rain 50%. Sunday night, partly cloudy. Lows in the upper 60s. Monday, mostly sunny. A chance of showers and thunderstorms in the afternoon. Highs in the upper 80s. Chance of rain 30%. Monday night and Tuesday, partly cloudy. Lows in the upper 60s. Highs in the upper 80s. Again, the forecast for Peoria and surrounding areas of Central Illinois for today, sunny. Highs in the lower 90s. Southwest winds 10 to 15 miles an hour with gusts up to 25 miles an hour. Heat index values up to 103. The Peoria, Illinois climate summary for yesterday, June 30, 2026. Yesterday's high temperature was 92 degrees. The normal high is 86. Yesterday's low temperature was 76 degrees. The normal low is 66. No precipitation fell yesterday, which leaves the monthly total at 8.74 inches. This is 5.01 inches above the normal amount of 3.73 inches for June. The total precipitation for the year still stands at 22.74 inches, which is 3.59 inches above normal. There were 19 cooling degree days yesterday, which is 8 above normal. This brings the monthly total to 196, which is minus 51 below normal. The yearly total since January 1st is 321, which is 28 below normal. Yesterday the maximum wind observed was 17 miles an hour from the south. The highest wind gust observed was 24 miles per hour from the south, which occurred at 4 p.m. Yesterday the average wind speed was 11 miles per hour. The normal high temperature for today is 86 degrees, and the normal low is 66. The record high for today is 102, which occurred in 1931, and the record low is 49, which occurred in 1924. Sunrise today is at 5:32 a.m. and sunset is at 8:34 p.m. Here is information on the heat wave for the following counties in Illinois: Fulton, Knox, Marshall, Mason, McLean, Peoria, Stark, Tazewell, and Woodford. Extreme heat warning remains in effect until midnight Thursday night. What? Dangerously hot conditions with heat index values 105 to 110. Where? All of central and southeast Illinois. When? Until midnight Thursday night. The following impacts are expected: heat

heat-related illnesses increase significantly during extreme heat and high humidity events. Drink plenty of fluids, stay in an air-conditioned room, stay out of the sun, and check up on relatives and neighbors. Do not leave young children and pets in unattended vehicles. Car interiors will reach lethal temperatures in a matter of minutes. Take extra precautions when outside. Wear lightweight and loose-fitting clothing. Try to limit strenuous activities to early morning or evening. Take action when you see symptoms of heat exhaustion and heat stroke. And now a discussion of hazardous weather conditions for the following counties in Illinois: Fulton, Knox, Marshall, Mason, McLean, Peoria, Stark, Tazewell, and Woodford. This hazardous weather outlook is for Central Illinois, East Central Illinois, and West Central Illinois. For today and tonight, heat index readings will climb to near 105 degrees this afternoon. For Thursday through Tuesday, heat index readings will once again peak at around 105 degrees Thursday afternoon. As a result, there is a high risk of heat-related illness in sensitive individuals and those without access to effective cooling. Thunderstorms will be possible Friday through Sunday. There is a marginal risk level 1 of 5 for severe weather on Friday, as a few of the stronger cells could produce gusty winds. In addition, any storm that develops Friday or Saturday will be capable of torrential downpours and localized flash flooding. Flooding will subside along the Illinois River at Peoria by Thursday, but will continue downstream through the entire period. Spotter information statement: spotter activation is not anticipated through tonight. The time is currently 5:04 a.m. Central Daylight Time. 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Now for the official National Weather Service forecast for Peoria and surrounding areas of Central Illinois. Today, sunny. Highs in the lower 90s. Southwest winds 10 to 15 miles an hour with gusts up to 25 miles an hour. Heat index values up to 103. Tonight, mostly clear. Humid with lows in the mid-70s. Southwest winds 10 to 15 miles an hour with gusts up to 25 miles an hour. Thursday, sunny with highs in the lower 90s. Southwest winds 5 to 10 miles an hour with gusts up to 20 miles an hour. Heat index values up to 104. Thursday night, mostly clear until midnight, then partly cloudy with a chance of showers and thunderstorms after midnight. Humid with lows in the mid-70s. South winds 5 to 10 miles an hour. Chance of rain 40%. Friday, mostly sunny with a chance of showers and thunderstorms. Humid with highs in the lower 90s. Southwest winds 5 to 10 miles an hour. Chance of rain 50%. Heat index values up to 104. Friday night, partly cloudy. A chance of showers and thunderstorms after midnight. Lows in the lower 70s. Chance of rain 50%. Independence Day, mostly sunny. A chance of showers and thunderstorms in the morning, then showers and thunderstorms likely in the afternoon. Highs in the upper 80s. Chance of rain 70%. Heat index values up to 100. Saturday night, partly cloudy with a chance of showers and thunderstorms. Lows in the lower 70s. Chance of rain 50%. Sunday, partly sunny. A chance of showers and thunderstorms in the afternoon. Highs in the upper 80s. Chance of rain 50%. Sunday night, partly cloudy. Lows in the upper 60s. Monday, mostly sunny. A chance of showers and thunderstorms in the afternoon. Highs in the upper 80s. Chance of rain 30%. Monday night and Tuesday, partly cloudy. Lows in the upper 60s. Highs in the upper 80s. Again, the forecast for Peoria and surrounding areas of Central Illinois for today: sunny. Highs in the lower 90s. Southwest winds 10 to 15 miles an hour with gusts up to 25 miles an hour. Heat index values up to 103. At 5 a.m. in Peoria, skies were clear. The temperature was 75 degrees, the dew point was 73, and the relative humidity was 93%. The wind was southwest at 7 miles an hour. The pressure was 29.97 inches and falling. Around central and western Illinois, it was clear, with a temperature of 75 at Bloomington, 70.

7 at Moline, 73 at Galesburg, and 77 at Lakin. Under clear skies, Macomb reported 75, Quincy reported 76, Springfield reported 76, and Pontiac reported 77. And once again at 5 a.m. in Peoria, under clear skies, the temperature was 75. Looking elsewhere around the Midwest at 5 a.m., Chicago was clear, and 80. Indianapolis was clear, and 75. St. Louis was partly cloudy, and 80. Kansas City was mostly cloudy, and 75. Des Moines was cloudy, and 80. Milwaukee was clear, and 79. Here is information on the heat wave for the following counties in Illinois: Fulton, Knox, Marshall, Mason, McLean, Peoria, Stark, Tazewell, and Woodford. Extreme heat warning remains in effect until midnight Thursday night. What? Dangerously hot conditions with heat index values 105 to 110. Where? All of central and southeast Illinois. When? Until midnight Thursday night. The following impacts are expected: heat-related illnesses increase significantly during extreme heat and high humidity events. Drink plenty of fluids, stay in an air-conditioned room, stay out of the sun, and check up on relatives and neighbors. Do not leave young children and pets in unattended vehicles. Car interiors will reach lethal temperatures in a matter of minutes. Take extra precautions when outside. Wear lightweight and loose-fitting clothing. Try to limit strenuous activities to early morning or evening. Take action when you see symptoms of heat exhaustion and heat stroke. And now a discussion of hazardous weather conditions for the following counties in Illinois: Fulton, Knox, Marshall, Mason, McLean, Peoria, Stark, Tazewell, and Woodford. This hazardous weather outlook is for central Illinois, east central Illinois, and west central Illinois. For today and tonight, heat index readings will climb to near 105 degrees this afternoon. For Thursday through Tuesday, heat index readings will once again peak at around 105 degrees Thursday afternoon. As a result, there is a high risk of heat-related illness in sensitive individuals and those without access to effective cooling. Thunderstorms will be possible Friday through Sunday. There is a marginal risk level 1 of 5 for severe weather on Friday, as a few of the stronger cells could produce gusty winds. In addition, any storm that develops Friday or Saturday will be capable of torrential downpours and localized flash flooding. Flooding will subside along the Illinois River at Peoria by Thursday, but will continue downstream through the entire period. Spotter information statement: spotter activation is not anticipated through tonight. The time is currently 5:10 a.m. Central Daylight Time. 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Now for the official National Weather Service forecast for Peoria and surrounding areas of central Illinois. Today, sunny. Highs in the lower 90s. Southwest winds 10 to 15 miles an hour with gusts up to 25 miles an hour. Heat index values up to 103. Tonight, mostly clear. Humid with lows in the mid-70s. Southwest winds 10 to 15 miles an hour with gusts up to 25 miles an hour. Thursday, sunny with highs in the lower 90s. Southwest winds 5 to 10 miles an hour with gusts up to 20 miles an hour. Heat index values up to 104. Thursday night, mostly clear until midnight, then partly cloudy with a chance of showers and thunderstorms after midnight. Humid with lows in the mid-70s. South winds 5 to 10 miles an hour. Chance of rain 40%. Friday, mostly sunny with a chance of showers and thunderstorms. Humid with highs in the lower 90s. Southwest winds 5 to 10 miles an hour. Chance of rain 50%. Heat index values up to 104. Friday night, partly cloudy. A chance of showers and thunderstorms after midnight. Lows in the lower 70s. Chance of rain 50%. Independence Day, mostly sunny. A chance of showers and thunderstorms in the morning, then showers and thunderstorms likely in the afternoon. Highs in the upper 80s. Chance of rain 70%. Heat index values up to 100. Saturday night, partly cloudy with a chance of showers and thunderstorms. Lows in the lower 70s. Chance of rain 50%. Sunday,

partly sunny. A chance of showers and thunderstorms in the afternoon. Highs in the upper 80s. Chance of rain 50%. Sunday night, partly cloudy. Lows in the upper 60s. Monday, mostly sunny. A chance of showers and thunderstorms in the afternoon. Highs in the upper 80s. Chance of rain 30%. Monday night and Tuesday, partly cloudy. Lows in the upper 60s. Highs in the upper 80s. Again, the forecast for Peoria and surrounding areas of central Illinois for today, sunny. Highs in the lower 90s. Southwest winds 10 to 15 miles an hour with gusts up to 25 miles an hour. Heat index values up to 103. 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At 5 a.m. in Peoria, skies were clear. The temperature was 75 degrees, the dew point was 73, and the relative humidity was 93%. The wind was southwest at 7 miles an hour. The pressure was 29.97 inches and falling. Around central and western Illinois, it was clear, with a temperature of 75 at Bloomington, 73 at Galesburg, 77 at Lakin, and 75 at Macomb. Under clear skies, Quincy reported 76, Springfield reported 76, and Pontiac reported 77. At Moline, it was partly cloudy, with a temperature of 77. And once again at 5 a.m. in Peoria, under clear skies, the temperature was 75. The Peoria, Illinois climate summary for yesterday, June 30, 2026. Yesterday's high temperature was 92 degrees. The normal high is 86. Yesterday's low temperature was 76 degrees. The normal low is 66. No precipitation fell yesterday, which leaves the monthly total at 8.74 inches. This is 5.01 inches above the normal amount of 3.73 inches for June. The total precipitation for the year still stands at 22.74 inches, which is 3.59 inches above normal. There were 19 cooling degree days yesterday, which is 8 above normal. This brings the monthly total to 196, which is minus 51 below normal. The yearly total since January 1st is 321, which is 28 below normal. Yesterday the maximum wind observed was 17 miles an hour from the south. The highest wind gust observed was 24 miles per hour from the south, which occurred at 4 p.m. Yesterday the average wind speed was 11 miles per hour. The normal high temperature for today is 86 degrees, and the normal low is 66. The record high for today is 102, which occurred in 1931, and the record low is 49, which occurred in 1924. Sunrise today is at 5:32 a.m. and sunset is at 8:34 p.m. Here is information on the heat wave for the following counties in Illinois: Fulton, Knox, Marshall, Mason, McLean, Peoria, Stark, Tazewell, and Woodford. Extreme heat warning remains in effect until midnight Thursday night. What? Dangerously hot conditions with heat index values 105 to 110. Where? All of central and southeast Illinois. When? Until midnight Thursday night. The following impacts are expected: heat-related illnesses increase significantly during extreme heat and high humidity events. Drink plenty of fluids, stay in an air-conditioned room, stay out of the sun, and check up on relatives and neighbors. Do not leave young children and pets in unattended vehicles. Car interiors will reach lethal temperatures in a matter of minutes. Take extra precautions when outside. Wear lightweight and loose-fitting clothing. Try to limit strenuous activities to early morning or evening. Take action when you see symptoms of heat exhaustion and heat stroke. And now a discussion of hazardous weather conditions for the following counties in Illinois: Fulton, Knox, Marshall, Mason, McLean, Peoria, Stark, Tazewell, and Woodford. This hazard

This weather outlook is for Central Illinois, East Central Illinois, and West Central Illinois. For today and tonight, heat index readings will climb to near 105 degrees this afternoon. For Thursday through Tuesday, heat index readings will once again peak at around 105 degrees Thursday afternoon. As a result, there is a high risk of heat-related illness in sensitive individuals and those without access to effective cooling. Thunderstorms will be possible Friday through Sunday. There is a marginal risk level 1 of 5 for severe weather on Friday, as a few of the stronger cells could produce gusty winds. In addition, any storm that develops Friday or Saturday will be capable of torrential downpours and localized flash flooding. Flooding will subside along the Illinois River at Peoria by Thursday, but will continue downstream through the entire period. Spotter information statement. Spotter activation is not anticipated through tonight. The time is currently 5:18 a.m. Central Daylight Time. 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Now for the official National Weather Service forecast for Peoria and surrounding areas of Central Illinois. Today, sunny. Highs in the lower 90s. Southwest winds 10 to 15 miles an hour with gusts up to 25 miles an hour. Heat index values up to 103. Tonight, mostly clear. Humid with lows in the mid-70s. Southwest winds 10 to 15 miles an hour with gusts up to 25 miles an hour. Thursday, sunny with highs in the lower 90s. Southwest winds 5 to 10 miles an hour with gusts up to 20 miles an hour. Heat index values up to 104. Thursday night, mostly clear until midnight, then partly cloudy with a chance of showers and thunderstorms after midnight. Humid with lows in the mid-70s. South winds 5 to 10 miles an hour. Chance of rain 40%. Friday, mostly sunny with a chance of showers and thunderstorms. Humid with highs in the lower 90s. Southwest winds 5 to 10 miles an hour. Chance of rain 50%. Heat index values up to 104. Friday night, partly cloudy. A chance of showers and thunderstorms after midnight. Lows in the lower 70s. Chance of rain 50%. Independence Day, mostly sunny. A chance of showers and thunderstorms in the morning, then showers and thunderstorms likely in the afternoon. Highs in the upper 80s. Chance of rain 70%. Heat index values up to 100. Saturday night, partly cloudy with a chance of showers and thunderstorms. Lows in the lower 70s. Chance of rain 50%. Sunday, partly sunny. A chance of showers and thunderstorms in the afternoon. Highs in the upper 80s. Chance of rain 50%. Sunday night, partly cloudy. Lows in the upper 60s. Monday, mostly sunny. A chance of showers and thunderstorms in the afternoon. Highs in the upper 80s. Chance of rain 30%. Monday night and Tuesday, partly cloudy. Lows in the upper 60s. Highs in the upper 80s. Again, the forecast for Peoria and surrounding areas of Central Illinois for today, sunny. Highs in the lower 90s. Southwest winds 10 to 15 miles an hour with gusts up to 25 miles an hour. Heat index values up to 103. At 5 a.m. in Peoria, skies were clear. The temperature was 75 degrees, the dew point was 73, and the relative humidity was 93%. The wind was southwest at 7 miles an hour. The pressure was 29.97 inches and falling. Around central and western Illinois, it was clear, with a temperature of 75 at Bloomington, 73 at Galesburg, 77 at Lakin, and 74 at Macomb. Under clear skies, Quincy reported 76, Springfield reported 76, and Pontiac reported 77. At Moline, it was partly cloudy, with a temperature of 77. And once again at 5 a.m. in Peoria, under clear skies, the temperature was 75. Looking elsewhere around the Midwest at 5 a.m., Chicago was clear, and 80. Indianapolis was clear, and 75. St. Louis was partly cloudy, and 80. Kansas City was mostly cloudy, and 75. Des Moines was cloudy, and 80. Milwaukee was clear, and 79. Here is information on the heat.

for the following counties in Illinois: Fulton, Knox, Marshall, Mason, McLean, Peoria, Stark, Tazewell, and Woodford. Extreme heat warning remains in effect until midnight Thursday night. What? Dangerously hot conditions with heat index values 105 to 110. Where? All of central and southeast Illinois. When? Until midnight Thursday night. The following impacts are expected: heat-related illnesses increase significantly during extreme heat and high humidity events. Drink plenty of fluids, stay in an air-conditioned room, stay out of the sun, and check up on relatives and neighbors. Do not leave young children and pets in unattended vehicles. Car interiors will reach lethal temperatures in a matter of minutes. Take extra precautions when outside. Wear lightweight and loose-fitting clothing. Try to limit strenuous activities to early morning or evening. Take action when you see symptoms of heat exhaustion and heat stroke. And now a discussion of hazardous weather conditions for the following counties in Illinois: Fulton, Knox, Marshall, Mason, McLean, Peoria, Stark, Tazewell, and Woodford. This hazardous weather outlook is for central Illinois, east central Illinois, and west central Illinois. For today and tonight, heat index readings will climb to near 105 degrees this afternoon. For Thursday through Tuesday, heat index readings will once again peak at around 105 degrees Thursday afternoon. As a result, there is a high risk of heat-related illness in sensitive individuals and those without access to effective cooling. Thunderstorms will be possible Friday through Sunday. There is a marginal risk level 1 of 5 for severe weather on Friday, as a few of the stronger cells could produce gusty winds. In addition, any storm that develops Friday or Saturday will be capable of torrential downpours and localized flash flooding. Flooding will subside along the Illinois River at Peoria by Thursday, but will continue downstream through the entire period. Spotter information statement: spotter activation is not anticipated through tonight. The time is currently 5:25 a.m. Central Daylight Time. 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Now for the official National Weather Service forecast for Peoria and surrounding areas of central Illinois. Today, sunny. Highs in the lower 90s. Southwest winds 10 to 15 miles an hour with gusts up to 25 miles an hour. Heat index values up to 103. Tonight, mostly clear. Humid with lows in the mid-70s. Southwest winds 10 to 15 miles an hour with gusts up to 25 miles an hour. Thursday, sunny with highs in the lower 90s. Southwest winds 5 to 10 miles an hour with gusts up to 20 miles an hour. Heat index values up to 104. Thursday night, mostly clear until midnight, then partly cloudy with a chance of showers and thunderstorms after midnight. Humid with lows in the mid-70s. South winds 5 to 10 miles an hour. Chance of rain 40%. Friday, mostly sunny with a chance of showers and thunderstorms. Humid with highs in the lower 90s. Southwest winds 5 to 10 miles an hour. Chance of rain 50%. Heat index values up to 104. Friday night, partly cloudy. A chance of showers and thunderstorms after midnight. Lows in the lower 70s. Chance of rain 50%. Independence Day, mostly sunny. A chance of showers and thunderstorms in the morning, then showers and thunderstorms likely in the afternoon. Highs in the upper 80s. Chance of rain 70%. Heat index values up to 100. Saturday night, partly cloudy with a chance of showers and thunderstorms. Lows in the lower 70s. Chance of rain 50%. Sunday, partly sunny. A chance of showers and thunderstorms in the afternoon. Highs in the upper 80s. Chance of rain 50%. Sunday night, partly cloudy. Lows in the upper 60s. Monday, mostly sunny. A chance of showers and thunderstorms in the afternoon. Highs in the upper 80s. Chance of rain 30%. Monday night and Tuesday, partly cloudy. Lows in the upper 60s. Highs in the upper 80s. Again, the forecast for Peoria and surrounding areas of central Illinois for today: sunny. Highs in the lower 90s. Southwest winds 10 to 15 miles an hour with gusts up to 25 miles an hour.
heat index values up to 103. At 5 a.m. in Peoria, skies were clear. The temperature was 75 degrees, the dew point was 73, and the relative humidity was 93%. The wind was southwest at 7 miles an hour. The pressure was 29.97 inches and falling. Around central and western Illinois, it was clear, with a temperature of 75 at Bloomington, 73 at Galesburg, 77 at Lakin, and 74 at Macomb. Under clear skies, Quincy reported 76, Springfield reported 76, and Pontiac reported 77. At Moline, it was partly cloudy, with a temperature of 77. And once again at 5 a.m. in Peoria, under clear skies, the temperature was 75. Looking elsewhere around the Midwest at 5 a.m., Chicago was clear, and 80. Indianapolis was clear, and 75. St. Louis was partly cloudy, and 80. Kansas City was mostly cloudy, and 75. Des Moines was cloudy, and 80. Milwaukee was clear, and 79. Here is information on the heat wave for the following counties in Illinois: Fulton, Knox, Marshall, Mason, McLean, Peoria, Stark, Tazewell, and Woodford. Extreme heat warning remains in effect until midnight Thursday night. What? Dangerously hot conditions with heat index values 105 to 110. Where? All of central and southeast Illinois. When? Until midnight Thursday night. The following impacts are expected: heat-related illnesses increase significantly during extreme heat and high humidity events. Drink plenty of fluids, stay in an air-conditioned room, stay out of the sun, and check up on relatives and neighbors. Do not leave young children and pets in unattended vehicles. Car interiors will reach lethal temperatures in a matter of minutes. Take extra precautions when outside. Wear lightweight and loose-fitting clothing. Try to limit strenuous activities to early morning or evening. Take action when you see symptoms of heat exhaustion and heat stroke. The Peoria, Illinois climate summary for yesterday, June 30, 2026. Yesterday's high temperature was 92 degrees. The normal high is 86. Yesterday's low temperature was 76 degrees. The normal low is 66. No precipitation fell yesterday, which leaves the monthly total at 8.74 inches. This is 5.01 inches above the normal amount of 3.73 inches for June. The total precipitation for the year still stands at 22.74 inches, which is 3.59 inches above normal. There were 19 cooling degree days yesterday, which is 8 above normal. This brings the monthly total to 196, which is minus 51 below normal. The yearly total since January 1st is 321, which is 28 below normal. Yesterday the maximum wind observed was 17 miles an hour from the south. The highest wind gust observed was 24 miles per hour from the south, which occurred at 4 p.m. Yesterday the average wind speed was 11 miles per hour. The normal high temperature for today is 86 degrees, and the normal low is 66. The record high for today is 102, which occurred in 1931, and the record low is 49, which occurred in 1924. Sunrise today is at 5:32 a.m. and sunset is at 8:34 p.m. And now a discussion of hazardous weather conditions for the following counties in Illinois: Fulton, Knox, Marshall, Mason, McLean, Peoria, Stark, Tazewell, and Woodford. This hazardous weather outlook is for central Illinois, east central Illinois, and west central Illinois. For today and tonight, heat index readings will climb to near 105 degrees this afternoon. For Thursday through Tuesday, heat index readings will once again peak at around 105 degrees Thursday afternoon. As a result, there is a high risk of heat-related illness in sensitive individuals and those without access to effective cooling. Thunderstorms will be possible Friday through Sunday. There is a marginal risk level 1 of 5 for severe weather on Friday, as a few of the stronger cells could produce gusty winds. In addition, any storm that develops Friday or Saturday will be capable of torrential downpours and localized flash flooding. Flooding will subside along the Illinois River at Peoria by Thursday, but will continue downstream through the entire period. Spotter information statement: spotter activation is not anticipated through tonight. 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

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Today, sunny. Highs in the lower 90s. Southwest winds 10 to 15 miles an hour with gusts up to 25 miles an hour. Heat index values up to 103. Tonight, mostly clear. Humid with lows in the mid-70s. Southwest winds 10 to 15 miles an hour with gusts up to 25 miles an hour. Thursday, sunny with highs in the lower 90s. Southwest winds 5 to 10 miles an hour with gusts up to 20 miles an hour. Heat index values up to 104. Thursday night, mostly clear until midnight, then partly cloudy with a chance of showers and thunderstorms after midnight. Humid with lows in the mid-70s. South winds 5 to 10 miles an hour. Chance of rain 40%. Friday, mostly sunny with a chance of showers and thunderstorms. Humid with highs in the lower 90s. Southwest winds 5 to 10 miles an hour. Chance of rain 50%. Heat index values up to 104. Friday night, partly cloudy. A chance of showers and thunderstorms after midnight. Lows in the lower 70s. Chance of rain 50%. Independence Day, mostly sunny. A chance of showers and thunderstorms in the morning, then showers and thunderstorms likely in the afternoon. Highs in the upper 80s. Chance of rain 70%. Heat index values up to 100. Saturday night, partly cloudy with a chance of showers and thunderstorms. Lows in the lower 70s. Chance of rain 50%. Sunday, partly sunny. A chance of showers and thunderstorms in the afternoon. Highs in the upper 80s. Chance of rain 50%. Sunday night, partly cloudy. Lows in the upper 60s. Monday, mostly sunny. A chance of showers and thunderstorms in the afternoon. Highs in the upper 80s. Chance of rain 30%. Monday night and Tuesday, partly cloudy. Lows in the upper 60s. Highs in the upper 80s. Again, the forecast for Peoria and surrounding areas of central Illinois for today, sunny. Highs in the lower 90s. Southwest winds 10 to 15 miles an hour with gusts up to 25 miles an hour. Heat index values up to 103. At 5 a.m. in Peoria, skies were clear. The temperature was 75 degrees, the dew point was 73, and the relative humidity was 93%. The wind was southwest at 7 miles an hour. The pressure was 29.97 inches and falling. Around central and western Illinois, it was clear, with a temperature of 75 at Bloomington, 73 at Galesburg, 77 at Lakin, and 74 at Macomb. Under clear skies, Quincy reported 76, Springfield reported 76, and Pontiac reported 77. At Moline, it was partly cloudy, with a temperature of 77. And once again at 5 a.m. in Peoria, under clear skies, the temperature was 75. Looking elsewhere around the Midwest at 5 a.m., Chicago was clear, and 80. Indianapolis was clear, and 75. St. Louis was partly cloudy, and 80. Kansas City was mostly cloudy, and 75. Des Moines was cloudy, and 80. Milwaukee was clear, and 79. Here is information on the heat wave for the following counties in Illinois: Fulton, Knox, Marshall, Mason, McLean, Peoria, Stark, Tazewell, and Woodford. Extreme heat warning remains in effect until midnight Thursday night. What? Dangerously hot conditions with heat index values 105 to 110. Where? All of central and southeast Illinois. When? Until midnight Thursday night. The following impacts are expected: heat-related illnesses increase significantly during extreme heat and high humidity events. Drink plenty of fluids, stay in an air-conditioned room, stay out of the sun, and check up on relatives and neighbors. Do not leave young children and pets in unattended vehicles. Car interiors will reach lethal temperatures in a matter of minutes. Take extra precautions when outside.

day. There is a marginal risk, level 1 of 5, for severe weather on Friday, as a few of the stronger cells could produce gusty winds. In addition, any storm that develops Friday or Saturday will be capable of torrential downpours and localized flash flooding. Flooding will subside along the Illinois River at Peoria by Thursday, but will continue downstream through the entire period. Spotter information statement. Spotter activation is not anticipated through tonight. The time is currently 5:39 a.m. Central Daylight Time. 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Now for the official National Weather Service forecast for Peoria and surrounding areas of central Illinois. Today, sunny. Highs in the lower 90s. Southwest winds 10 to 15 miles an hour with gusts up to 25 miles an hour. Heat index values up to 103. Tonight, mostly clear. Humid with lows in the mid-70s. Southwest winds 10 to 15 miles an hour with gusts up to 25 miles an hour. Thursday, sunny with highs in the lower 90s. Southwest winds 5 to 10 miles an hour with gusts up to 20 miles an hour. Heat index values up to 104. Thursday night, mostly clear until midnight, then partly cloudy with a chance of showers and thunderstorms after midnight. Humid with lows in the mid-70s. South winds 5 to 10 miles an hour. Chance of rain 40%. Friday, mostly sunny with a chance of showers and thunderstorms. Humid with highs in the lower 90s. Southwest winds 5 to 10 miles an hour. Chance of rain 50%. Heat index values up to 104. Friday night, partly cloudy. A chance of showers and thunderstorms after midnight. Lows in the lower 70s. Chance of rain 50%. Independence Day, mostly sunny. A chance of showers and thunderstorms in the morning, then showers and thunderstorms likely in the afternoon. Highs in the upper 80s. Chance of rain 70%. Heat index values up to 100. Saturday night, partly cloudy with a chance of showers and thunderstorms. Lows in the lower 70s. Chance of rain 50%. Sunday, partly sunny. A chance of showers and thunderstorms in the afternoon. Highs in the upper 80s. Chance of rain 50%. Sunday night, partly cloudy. Lows in the upper 60s. Monday, mostly sunny. A chance of showers and thunderstorms in the afternoon. Highs in the upper 80s. Chance of rain 30%. Monday night and Tuesday, partly cloudy. Lows in the upper 60s. Highs in the upper 80s. Again, the forecast for Peoria and surrounding areas of central Illinois for today, sunny. Highs in the lower 90s. Southwest winds 10 to 15 miles an hour with gusts up to 25 miles an hour. Heat index values up to 103. At 5 a.m. in Peoria, skies were clear. The temperature was 75 degrees, the dew point was 73, and the relative humidity was 93%. The wind was southwest at 7 miles an hour. The pressure was 29.97 inches and falling. Around central and western Illinois, it was clear, with a temperature of 75 at Bloomington, 73 at Galesburg, 77 at Lakin, and 74 at Macomb. Under clear skies, Quincy reported 76, Springfield reported 76, and Pontiac reported 77. At Moline, it was partly cloudy, with a temperature of 77. And once again at 5 a.m. in Peoria, under clear skies, the temperature was 75. Looking elsewhere around the Midwest at 5 a.m., Chicago was clear, and 80. Indianapolis was clear, and 75. St. Louis was partly cloudy, and 80. Kansas City was mostly cloudy, and 75. Des Moines was cloudy, and 80. Milwaukee was clear, and 79. Here is information on the heat wave for the following counties in Illinois: Fulton, Knox, Marshall, Mason, McLean, Peoria, Stark, Tazewell, and Woodford. Extreme heat warning remains in effect until midnight Thursday night. What? Dangerously hot conditions with heat index values 105 to 110. Where? All of central and southeast Illinois. When? Until midnight Thursday night. The following impacts are expected: heat

heat-related illnesses increase significantly during extreme heat and high humidity events. Drink plenty of fluids, stay in an air-conditioned room, stay out of the sun, and check up on relatives and neighbors. Do not leave young children and pets in unattended vehicles. Car interiors will reach lethal temperatures in a matter of minutes. Take extra precautions when outside. Wear lightweight and loose-fitting clothing. Try to limit strenuous activities to early morning or evening. Take action when you see symptoms of heat exhaustion and heat stroke. And now a discussion of hazardous weather conditions for the following counties in Illinois: Fulton, Knox, Marshall, Mason, McLean, Peoria, Stark, Tazewell, and Woodford. This hazardous weather outlook is for Central Illinois, East Central Illinois, and West Central Illinois. For today and tonight, heat index readings will climb to near 105 degrees this afternoon. For Thursday through Tuesday, heat index readings will once again peak at around 105 degrees Thursday afternoon. As a result, there is a high risk of heat-related illness in sensitive individuals and those without access to effective cooling. Thunderstorms will be possible Friday through Sunday. There is a marginal risk level 1 of 5 for severe weather on Friday, as a few of the stronger cells could produce gusty winds. In addition, any storm that develops Friday or Saturday will be capable of torrential downpours and localized flash flooding. Flooding will subside along the Illinois River at Peoria by Thursday, but will continue downstream through the entire period. Spotter information statement: spotter activation is not anticipated through tonight. The Peoria, Illinois climate summary for yesterday, June 30, 2026. Yesterday's high temperature was 92 degrees. The normal high is 86. Yesterday's low temperature was 76 degrees. The normal low is 66. No precipitation fell yesterday, which leaves the monthly total at 8.74 inches. This is 5.01 inches above the normal amount of 3.73 inches for June. The total precipitation for the year still stands at 22.74 inches, which is 3.59 inches above normal. There were 19 cooling degree days yesterday, which is 8 above normal. This brings the monthly total to 196, which is minus 51 below normal. The yearly total since January 1st is 321, which is 28 below normal. Yesterday the maximum wind observed was 17 miles an hour from the south. The highest wind gust observed was 24 miles per hour from the south, which occurred at 4 p.m. Yesterday the average wind speed was 11 miles per hour. The normal high temperature for today is 86 degrees, and the normal low is 66. The record high for today is 102, which occurred in 1931, and the record low is 49, which occurred in 1924. Sunrise today is at 5:32 a.m. and sunset is at 8:34 p.m. The time is currently 5:46 a.m. Central Daylight Time. 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Today, sunny. Highs in the lower 90s. Southwest winds 10 to 15 miles an hour with gusts up to 25 miles an hour. Heat index values up to 103. Tonight, mostly clear. Humid with lows in the mid-70s. Southwest winds 10 to 15 miles an hour with gusts up to 25 miles an hour. Thursday, sunny with highs in the lower 90s. Southwest winds 5 to 10 miles an hour with gusts up to 20 miles an hour. Heat index values up to 104. Thursday night, mostly clear until midnight, then partly cloudy with a chance of showers and thunderstorms after midnight. Humid with lows in the mid-70s. South winds 5 to 10 miles an hour. Chance of rain 40%. Friday, mostly sunny with a chance of showers and thunderstorms. Humid with highs in the lower 90s. Southwest winds 5 to 10 miles an hour. Chance of rain 50%. Heat index values up to 104. Friday night, partly cloudy. A chance of showers and thunderstorms after midnight. Lows in the lower 70s. Chance of rain 50%. Independence Day, mostly sunny. A chance of showers and thunderstorms in the morning, then showers and thunderstorms likely in the afternoon. Highs in the upper 80s.

chance of rain 70%. Heat index values up to 100. Saturday night, partly cloudy with a chance of showers and thunderstorms. Lows in the lower 70s. Chance of rain 50%. Sunday, partly sunny. A chance of showers and thunderstorms in the afternoon. Highs in the upper 80s. Chance of rain 50%. Sunday night, partly cloudy. Lows in the upper 60s. Monday, mostly sunny. A chance of showers and thunderstorms in the afternoon. Highs in the upper 80s. Chance of rain 30%. Monday night and Tuesday, partly cloudy. Lows in the upper 60s. Highs in the upper 80s. Again, the forecast for Peoria and surrounding areas of central Illinois for today, sunny. Highs in the lower 90s. Southwest winds 10 to 15 miles an hour with gusts up to 25 miles an hour. Heat index values up to 103. At 5 a.m. in Peoria, skies were clear. The temperature was 75 degrees, the dew point was 73, and the relative humidity was 93%. The wind was southwest at 7 miles an hour. The pressure was 29.97 inches and falling. Around central and western Illinois, it was clear, with a temperature of 75 at Bloomington, 73 at Galesburg, 77 at Lakin, and 74 at Macomb. Under clear skies, Quincy reported 76, Springfield reported 76, and Pontiac reported 77. At Moline, it was partly cloudy, with a temperature of 77. And once again at 5 a.m. in Peoria, under clear skies, the temperature was 75. Looking elsewhere around the Midwest at 5 a.m., Chicago was clear, and 80. Indianapolis was clear, and 75. St. Louis was partly cloudy, and 80. Kansas City was mostly cloudy, and 75. Des Moines was cloudy, and 80. Milwaukee was clear, and 79. Here is information on the heat wave for the following counties in Illinois: Fulton, Knox, Marshall, Mason, McLean, Peoria, Stark, Tazewell, and Woodford. Extreme heat warning remains in effect until midnight Thursday night. What? Dangerously hot conditions with heat index values 105 to 110. Where? All of central and southeast Illinois. When? Until midnight Thursday night. The following impacts are expected: heat-related illnesses increase significantly during extreme heat and high humidity events. Drink plenty of fluids, stay in an air-conditioned room, stay out of the sun, and check up on relatives and neighbors. Do not leave young children and pets in unattended vehicles. Car interiors will reach lethal temperatures in a matter of minutes. Take extra precautions when outside. Wear lightweight and loose-fitting clothing. Try to limit strenuous activities to early morning or evening. Take action when you see symptoms of heat exhaustion and heat stroke. And now a discussion of hazardous weather conditions for the following counties in Illinois: Fulton, Knox, Marshall, Mason, McLean, Peoria, Stark, Tazewell, and Woodford. This hazardous weather outlook is for central Illinois, east central Illinois, and west central Illinois. For today and tonight, heat index readings will climb to near 105 degrees this afternoon. For Thursday through Tuesday, heat index readings will once again peak at around 105 degrees Thursday afternoon. As a result, there is a high risk of heat-related illness in sensitive individuals and those without access to effective cooling. Thunderstorms will be possible Friday through Sunday. There is a marginal risk level 1 of 5 for severe weather on Friday, as a few of the stronger cells could produce gusty winds. In addition, any storm that develops Friday or Saturday will be capable of torrential downpours and localized flash flooding. Flooding will subside along the Illinois River at Peoria by Thursday, but will continue downstream through the entire period. Spotter information statement: spotter activation is not anticipated through tonight. The time is currently 5:53 a.m. Central Daylight Time. 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Now for the official National Weather Service forecast for Peoria and surrounding areas of central Illinois. Today, sunny. Highs in the lower 90s. Southwest winds 10 to 15 miles an hour with gusts up to 25 miles an hour. Heat index values up to 103.

Tonight, mostly clear. Humid with lows in the mid-70s. Southwest winds 10 to 15 miles an hour with gusts up to 25 miles an hour. Thursday, sunny with highs in the lower 90s. Southwest winds 5 to 10 miles an hour with gusts up to 20 miles an hour. Heat index values up to 104. Thursday night, mostly clear until midnight, then partly cloudy with a chance of showers and thunderstorms after midnight. Humid with lows in the mid-70s. South winds 5 to 10 miles an hour. Chance of rain 40%. Friday, mostly sunny with a chance of showers and thunderstorms. Humid with highs in the lower 90s. Southwest winds 5 to 10 miles an hour. Chance of rain 50%. Heat index values up to 104. Friday night, partly cloudy. A chance of showers and thunderstorms after midnight. Lows in the lower 70s. Chance of rain 50%. Independence Day, mostly sunny. A chance of showers and thunderstorms in the morning, then showers and thunderstorms likely in the afternoon. Highs in the upper 80s. Chance of rain 70%. Heat index values up to 100. Saturday night, partly cloudy with a chance of showers and thunderstorms. Lows in the lower 70s. Chance of rain 50%. Sunday, partly sunny. A chance of showers and thunderstorms in the afternoon. Highs in the upper 80s. Chance of rain 50%. Sunday night, partly cloudy. Lows in the upper 60s. Monday, mostly sunny. A chance of showers and thunderstorms in the afternoon. Highs in the upper 80s. Chance of rain 30%. Monday night and Tuesday, partly cloudy. Lows in the upper 60s. Highs in the upper 80s. Again, the forecast for Peoria and surrounding areas of central Illinois for today, sunny. Highs in the lower 90s. Southwest winds 10 to 15 miles an hour with gusts up to 25 miles an hour. Heat index values up to 103. At 5 a.m. in Peoria, skies were clear. The temperature was 75 degrees, the dew point was 73, and the relative humidity was 93%. The wind was southwest at 7 miles an hour. The pressure was 29.97 inches and falling. Around central and western Illinois, it was clear, with a temperature of 75 at Bloomington, 73 at Galesburg, 77 at Lakin, and 74 at Macomb. Under clear skies, Quincy reported 76, Springfield reported 76, and Pontiac reported 77. At Moline, it was partly cloudy, with a temperature of 77. And once again at 5 a.m. in Peoria, under clear skies, the temperature was 75. Looking elsewhere around the Midwest at 5 a.m., Chicago was clear, and 80. Indianapolis was clear, and 75. St. Louis was partly cloudy, and 80. Kansas City was mostly cloudy, and 75. Des Moines was cloudy, and 80. Milwaukee was clear, and 79. Here is information on the heat wave for the following counties in Illinois: Fulton, Knox, Marshall, Mason, McLean, Peoria, Stark, Tazewell, and Woodford. Extreme heat warning remains in effect until midnight Thursday night. What? Dangerously hot conditions with heat index values 105 to 110. Where? All of central and southeast Illinois. When? Until midnight Thursday night. The following impacts are expected: heat-related illnesses increase significantly during extreme heat and high humidity events. Drink plenty of fluids, stay in an air-conditioned room, stay out of the sun, and check up on relatives and neighbors. Do not leave young children and pets in unattended vehicles. Car interiors will reach lethal temperatures in a matter of minutes. Take extra precautions when outside. Wear lightweight and loose-fitting clothing. Try to limit strenuous activities to early morning or evening. Take action when you see symptoms of heat exhaustion and heat stroke. And now a discussion of hazardous weather conditions for the following counties in Illinois: Fulton, Knox, Marshall, Mason, McLean, Peoria, Stark, Tazewell, and Woodford. This hazardous weather outlook is for central Illinois, east central Illinois, and west central Illinois. For today and tonight, heat index readings will climb to near 105 degrees this afternoon.

Thursday through Tuesday, heat index readings will once again peak at around 105 degrees Thursday afternoon. As a result, there is a high risk of heat-related illness in sensitive individuals and those without access to effective cooling. Thunderstorms will be possible Friday through Sunday. There is a marginal risk level 1 of 5 for severe weather on Friday, as a few of the stronger cells could produce gusty winds. In addition, any storm that develops Friday or Saturday will be capable of torrential downpours and localized flash flooding. Flooding will subside along the Illinois River at Peoria by Thursday, but will continue downstream through the entire period. Spotter information statement. Spotter activation is not anticipated through tonight. The time is currently 5:59 a.m. Central Daylight Time. 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Now for the official National Weather Service forecast for Peoria and surrounding areas of central Illinois. Today, sunny. Highs in the lower 90s. Southwest winds 10 to 15 miles an hour with gusts up to 25 miles an hour. Heat index values up to 103. Tonight, mostly clear. Humid with lows in the mid-70s. Southwest winds 10 to 15 miles an hour with gusts up to 25 miles an hour. Thursday, sunny with highs in the lower 90s. Southwest winds 5 to 10 miles an hour with gusts up to 20 miles an hour. Heat index values up to 104. Thursday night, mostly clear until midnight, then partly cloudy with a chance of showers and thunderstorms after midnight. Humid with lows in the mid-70s. South winds 5 to 10 miles an hour. Chance of rain 40%. Friday, mostly sunny with a chance of showers and thunderstorms. Humid with highs in the lower 90s. Southwest winds 5 to 10 miles an hour. Chance of rain 50%. Heat index values up to 104. Friday night, partly cloudy. A chance of showers and thunderstorms after midnight. Lows in the lower 70s. Chance of rain 50%. Independence Day, mostly sunny. A chance of showers and thunderstorms in the morning, then showers and thunderstorms likely in the afternoon. Highs in the upper 80s. Chance of rain 70%. Heat index values up to 100. Saturday night, partly cloudy with a chance of showers and thunderstorms. Lows in the lower 70s. Chance of rain 50%. Sunday, partly sunny. A chance of showers and thunderstorms in the afternoon. Highs in the upper 80s. Chance of rain 50%. Sunday night, partly cloudy. Lows in the upper 60s. Monday, mostly sunny. A chance of showers and thunderstorms in the afternoon. Highs in the upper 80s. Chance of rain 30%. Monday night and Tuesday, partly cloudy. Lows in the upper 60s. Highs in the upper 80s. Again, the forecast for Peoria and surrounding areas of central Illinois for today, sunny. Highs in the lower 90s. Southwest winds 10 to 15 miles an hour with gusts up to 25 miles an hour. Heat index values up to 103. The Peoria, Illinois climate summary for yesterday, June 30, 2026. Yesterday's high temperature was 92 degrees. The normal high is 86. Yesterday's low temperature was 76 degrees. The normal low is 66. No precipitation fell yesterday, which leaves the monthly total at 8.74 inches. This is 5.01 inches above the normal amount of 3.73 inches for June. The total precipitation for the year still stands at 22.74 inches, which is 3.59 inches above normal. There were 19 cooling degree days yesterday, which is 8 above normal. This brings the monthly total to 196, which is minus 51 below normal. The yearly total since January 1st is 321, which is 28 below normal. Yesterday the maximum wind observed was 17 miles an hour from the south. The highest wind gust observed was 24 miles per hour from the south, which occurred at 4 p.m. Yesterday the average wind speed was 11 miles per hour. The normal high temperature for today is 86 degrees, and the normal low is 66. The record high for today is 102, which occurred in 1931, and the record low is 49, which occurred in 1924. Sunrise today.

is at 5:32 a.m. and sunset is at 8:34 p.m. Here is information on the heat wave for the following counties in Illinois: Fulton, Knox, Marshall, Mason, McLean, Peoria, Stark, Tazewell, and Woodford. Extreme heat warning remains in effect until midnight Thursday night. What? Dangerously hot conditions with heat index values 105 to 110. Where? All of central and southeast Illinois. When? Until midnight Thursday night. The following impacts are expected: heat-related illnesses increase significantly during extreme heat and high humidity events. Drink plenty of fluids, stay in an air-conditioned room, stay out of the sun, and check up on relatives and neighbors. Do not leave young children and pets in unattended vehicles. Car interiors will reach lethal temperatures in a matter of minutes. Take extra precautions when outside. Wear lightweight and loose-fitting clothing. Try to limit strenuous activities to early morning or evening. Take action when you see symptoms of heat exhaustion and heat stroke. And now a discussion of hazardous weather conditions for the following counties in Illinois: Fulton, Knox, Marshall, Mason, McLean, Peoria, Stark, Tazewell, and Woodford. This hazardous weather outlook is for central Illinois, east central Illinois, and west central Illinois. For today and tonight, heat index readings will climb to near 105 degrees this afternoon. For Thursday through Tuesday, heat index readings will once again peak at around 105 degrees Thursday afternoon. As a result, there is a high risk of heat-related illness in sensitive individuals and those without access to effective cooling. Thunderstorms will be possible Friday through Sunday. There is a marginal risk level 1 of 5 for severe weather on Friday, as a few of the stronger cells could produce gusty winds. In addition, any storm that develops Friday or Saturday will be capable of torrential downpours and localized flash flooding. Flooding will subside along the Illinois River at Peoria by Thursday, but will continue downstream through the entire period. Spotter information statement: spotter activation is not anticipated through tonight. The time is currently 6:06 a.m. Central Daylight Time. 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Now for the official National Weather Service forecast for Peoria and surrounding areas of central Illinois. Today, sunny. Highs in the lower 90s. Southwest winds 10 to 15 miles an hour with gusts up to 25 miles an hour. Heat index values up to 103. Tonight, mostly clear. Humid with lows in the mid-70s. Southwest winds 10 to 15 miles an hour with gusts up to 25 miles an hour. Thursday, sunny with highs in the lower 90s. Southwest winds 5 to 10 miles an hour with gusts up to 20 miles an hour. Heat index values up to 104. Thursday night, mostly clear until midnight, then partly cloudy with a chance of showers and thunderstorms after midnight. Humid with lows in the mid-70s. South winds 5 to 10 miles an hour. Chance of rain 40%. Friday, mostly sunny with a chance of showers and thunderstorms. Humid with highs in the lower 90s. Southwest winds 5 to 10 miles an hour. Chance of rain 50%. Heat index values up to 104. Friday night, partly cloudy. A chance of showers and thunderstorms after midnight. Lows in the lower 70s. Chance of rain 50%. Independence Day, mostly sunny. A chance of showers and thunderstorms in the morning, then showers and thunderstorms likely in the afternoon. Highs in the upper 80s. Chance of rain 70%. Heat index values up to 100. Saturday night, partly cloudy with a chance of showers and thunderstorms. Lows in the lower 70s. Chance of rain 50%. Sunday, partly sunny. A chance of showers and thunderstorms in the afternoon. Highs in the upper 80s. Chance of rain 50%. Sunday night, partly cloudy. Lows in the upper 60s. Monday, mostly sunny. A chance of showers and thunderstorms in the afternoon. Highs in the upper 80s. Chance of rain 30%. Monday night and Tuesday, partly cloudy. Lows in the upper 60s. Highs in the upper 80s. Again, the forecast for Peoria and surrounding areas of central Illinois for today: sunny,

Highs in the lower 90s. Southwest winds 10 to 15 miles an hour with gusts up to 25 miles an hour. Heat index values up to 103. At 6 a.m. in Peoria, skies were clear. The temperature was 75 degrees, the dew point was 73, and the relative humidity was 93%. The wind was southwest at 7 miles an hour. The pressure was 29.98 inches and rising. Around central and western Illinois, it was clear, with a temperature of 76 at Bloomington, 73 at Galesburg, and 77 at Lakin. Under clear skies, Macomb reported 72, Quincy reported 75, and Springfield reported 75. At Moline, it was partly cloudy, with a temperature of 76. And once again at 6 a.m. in Peoria, under clear skies, the temperature was 75. Looking elsewhere around the Midwest at 6 a.m., Chicago was partly cloudy, and 80. Indianapolis was clear, and 75. St. Louis was partly cloudy, and 79. Kansas City was mostly cloudy, and 75. Des Moines was cloudy, and 80. Milwaukee was partly cloudy, and 78. Here is information on the heat wave for the following counties in Illinois: Fulton, Knox, Marshall, Mason, McLean, Peoria, Stark, Tazewell, and Woodford. Extreme heat warning remains in effect until midnight Thursday night. What? Dangerously hot conditions with heat index values 105 to 110. Where? All of central and southeast Illinois. When? Until midnight Thursday night. The following impacts are expected: heat-related illnesses increase significantly during extreme heat and high humidity events. Drink plenty of fluids, stay in an air-conditioned room, stay out of the sun, and check up on relatives and neighbors. Do not leave young children and pets in unattended vehicles. Car interiors will reach lethal temperatures in a matter of minutes. Take extra precautions when outside. Wear lightweight and loose-fitting clothing. Try to limit strenuous activities to early morning or evening. Take action when you see symptoms of heat exhaustion and heat stroke. And now a discussion of hazardous weather conditions for the following counties in Illinois: Fulton, Knox, Marshall, Mason, McLean, Peoria, Stark, Tazewell, and Woodford. This hazardous weather outlook is for central Illinois, east central Illinois, and west central Illinois. For today and tonight, heat index readings will climb to near 105 degrees this afternoon. For Thursday through Tuesday, heat index readings will once again peak at around 105 degrees Thursday afternoon. As a result, there is a high risk of heat-related illness in sensitive individuals and those without access to effective cooling. Thunderstorms will be possible Friday through Sunday. There is a marginal risk level 1 of 5 for severe weather on Friday, as a few of the stronger cells could produce gusty winds. In addition, any storm that develops Friday or Saturday will be capable of torrential downpours and localized flash flooding. Flooding will subside along the Illinois River at Peoria by Thursday, but will continue downstream through the entire period. Spotter information statement: spotter activation is not anticipated through tonight. The time is currently 6:12 a.m. Central Daylight Time. 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Now for the official National Weather Service forecast for Peoria and surrounding areas of central Illinois. Today, sunny. Highs in the lower 90s. Southwest winds 10 to 15 miles an hour with gusts up to 25 miles an hour. Heat index values up to 103. Tonight, mostly clear. Humid with lows in the mid-70s. Southwest winds 10 to 15 miles an hour with gusts up to 25 miles an hour. Thursday, sunny with highs in the lower 90s. Southwest winds 5 to 10 miles an hour with gusts up to 20 miles an hour. Heat index values up to 104. Thursday night, mostly clear until midnight, then partly cloudy with a chance of showers and thunderstorms after midnight. Humid with lows in the mid-70s. South winds 5 to 10 miles an hour. Chance of rain 40%. Friday, mostly sunny with a chance of showers and thunderstorms. Humid with highs in the lower 90s. Southwest winds 5 to 10 miles an hour. Chance of rain 50%. Heat index values up to 104.

Friday night, partly cloudy. A chance of showers and thunderstorms after midnight. Lows in the lower 70s. Chance of rain 50%. Independence Day, mostly sunny. A chance of showers and thunderstorms in the morning, then showers and thunderstorms likely in the afternoon. Highs in the upper 80s. Chance of rain 70%. Heat index values up to 100. Saturday night, partly cloudy with a chance of showers and thunderstorms. Lows in the lower 70s. Chance of rain 50%. Sunday, partly sunny. A chance of showers and thunderstorms in the afternoon. Highs in the upper 80s. Chance of rain 50%. Sunday night, partly cloudy. Lows in the upper 60s. Monday, mostly sunny. A chance of showers and thunderstorms in the afternoon. Highs in the upper 80s. Chance of rain 30%. Monday night and Tuesday, partly cloudy. Lows in the upper 60s. Highs in the upper 80s. Again, the forecast for Peoria and surrounding areas of central Illinois for today, sunny. Highs in the lower 90s. Southwest winds 10 to 15 miles an hour with gusts up to 25 miles an hour. Heat index values up to 103. 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The Peoria, Illinois climate summary for yesterday, June 30, 2026. Yesterday's high temperature was 92 degrees. The normal high is 86. Yesterday's low temperature was 76 degrees. The normal low is 66. No precipitation fell yesterday, which leaves the monthly total at 8.74 inches. This is 5.01 inches above the normal amount of 3.73 inches for June. The total precipitation for the year still stands at 22.74 inches, which is 3.59 inches above normal. There were 19 cooling degree days yesterday, which is 8 above normal. This brings the monthly total to 196, which is minus 51 below normal. The yearly total since January 1st is 321, which is 28 below normal. Yesterday the maximum wind observed was 17 miles an hour from the south. The highest wind gust observed was 24 miles per hour from the south, which occurred at 4 p.m. Yesterday the average wind speed was 11 miles per hour. The normal high temperature for today is 86 degrees, and the normal low is 66. The record high for today is 102, which occurred in 1931, and the record low is 49, which occurred in 1924. Sunrise today is at 5:32 a.m. and sunset is at 8:34 p.m. At 6 a.m. in Peoria, skies were clear. The temperature was 75 degrees, the dew point was 73, and the relative humidity was 93%. The wind was southwest at 7 miles an hour. The pressure was 29.98 inches and rising. Around central and western Illinois, it was clear, with a temperature of 76 at Bloomington, 76 at Moline, 73 at Galesburg, and 77 at Lakin. Under clear skies, Macomb reported 72, Quincy reported 75, Springfield reported 75, and Pontiac reported 76. And once again at 6 a.m. in Peoria, under clear skies, the temperature was 75. Looking elsewhere around the Midwest at 6 a.m., Chicago was partly cloudy, and 80. Indianapolis was clear, and 75. St. Louis was partly cloudy, and 79. Kansas City was mostly cloudy, and 75. Des Moines was cloudy, and 80. Milwaukee was partly cloudy, and 78. Here is information on the heat wave for the following counties in Illinois: Fulton, Knox, Marshall, Mason, McLean, Peoria, Stark, Tazewell, and Woodford. Extreme heat warning remains in effect until midnight Thursday night. What? Dangerously hot conditions with heat index values 105.

110. Where? All of Central and Southeast Illinois. When? Until midnight Thursday night. The following impacts are expected. Heat-related illnesses increase significantly during extreme heat and high humidity events. Drink plenty of fluids, stay in an air-conditioned room, stay out of the sun, and check up on relatives and neighbors. Do not leave young children and pets in unattended vehicles. Car interiors will reach lethal temperatures in a matter of minutes. Take extra precautions when outside. Wear lightweight and loose-fitting clothing. Try to limit strenuous activities to early morning or evening. Take action when you see symptoms of heat exhaustion and heat stroke. And now a discussion of hazardous weather conditions for the following counties in Illinois: Fulton, Knox, Marshall, Mason, McLean, Peoria, Stark, Tazewell, and Woodford. This hazardous weather outlook is for Central Illinois, East Central Illinois, and West Central Illinois. For today and tonight, heat index readings will climb to near 105 degrees this afternoon. For Thursday through Tuesday, heat index readings will once again peak at around 105 degrees Thursday afternoon. As a result, there is a high risk of heat-related illness in sensitive individuals and those without access to effective cooling. Thunderstorms will be possible Friday through Sunday. There is a marginal risk level 1 of 5 for severe weather on Friday, as a few of the stronger cells could produce gusty winds. In addition, any storm that develops Friday or Saturday will be capable of torrential downpours and localized flash flooding. Flooding will subside along the Illinois River at Peoria by Thursday, but will continue downstream through the entire period. Spotter information statement: spotter activation is not anticipated through tonight. The time is currently 6:20 a.m. Central Daylight Time. 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Now for the official National Weather Service forecast for Peoria and surrounding areas of Central Illinois. Today, sunny. Highs in the lower 90s. Southwest winds 10 to 15 miles an hour with gusts up to 25 miles an hour. Heat index values up to 103. Tonight, mostly clear. Humid with lows in the mid-70s. Southwest winds 10 to 15 miles an hour with gusts up to 25 miles an hour. Thursday, sunny with highs in the lower 90s. Southwest winds 5 to 10 miles an hour with gusts up to 20 miles an hour. Heat index values up to 104. Thursday night, mostly clear until midnight, then partly cloudy with a chance of showers and thunderstorms after midnight. Humid with lows in the mid-70s. South winds 5 to 10 miles an hour. Chance of rain 40%. Friday, mostly sunny with a chance of showers and thunderstorms. Humid with highs in the lower 90s. Southwest winds 5 to 10 miles an hour. Chance of rain 50%. Heat index values up to 104. Friday night, partly cloudy. A chance of showers and thunderstorms after midnight. Lows in the lower 70s. Chance of rain 50%. Independence Day, mostly sunny. A chance of showers and thunderstorms in the morning, then showers and thunderstorms likely in the afternoon. Highs in the upper 80s. Chance of rain 70%. Heat index values up to 100. Saturday night, partly cloudy with a chance of showers and thunderstorms. Lows in the lower 70s. Chance of rain 50%. Sunday, partly sunny. A chance of showers and thunderstorms in the afternoon. Highs in the upper 80s. Chance of rain 50%. Sunday night, partly cloudy. Lows in the upper 60s. Monday, mostly sunny. A chance of showers and thunderstorms in the afternoon. Highs in the upper 80s. Chance of rain 30%. Monday night and Tuesday, partly cloudy. Lows in the upper 60s. Highs in the upper 80s. Again, the forecast for Peoria and surrounding areas of Central Illinois for today: sunny. Highs in the lower 90s. Southwest winds 10 to 15 miles an hour with gusts up to 25 miles an hour. Heat index values up to 103. At 6 a.m. in Peoria, skies were clear. The temperature was 75 degrees, the dew point was 73, and the relative humidity was 93%. The wind was southwest at 7 miles an hour.

the pressure was 29.98 inches and rising. Around central and western Illinois, it was clear, with a temperature of 76 at Bloomington, 76 at Moline, 73 at Galesburg, and 77 at Lakin. Under clear skies, Macomb reported 72, Quincy reported 75, Springfield reported 75, and Pontiac reported 76. And once again at 6 a.m. in Peoria, under clear skies, the temperature was 75. Looking elsewhere around the Midwest at 6 a.m., Chicago was partly cloudy, and 80. Indianapolis was clear, and 75. St. Louis was partly cloudy, and 79. Kansas City was mostly cloudy, and 75. Des Moines was cloudy, and 80. Milwaukee was partly cloudy, and 78. Here is information on the heat wave for the following counties in Illinois: Fulton, Knox, Marshall, Mason, McLean, Peoria, Stark, Tazewell, and Woodford. Extreme heat warning remains in effect until midnight Thursday night. What? Dangerously hot conditions with heat index values 105 to 110. Where? All of central and southeast Illinois. When? Until midnight Thursday night. The following impacts are expected: heat-related illnesses increase significantly during extreme heat and high humidity events. Drink plenty of fluids, stay in an air-conditioned room, stay out of the sun, and check up on relatives and neighbors. Do not leave young children and pets in unattended vehicles. Car interiors will reach lethal temperatures in a matter of minutes. Take extra precautions when outside. Wear lightweight and loose-fitting clothing. Try to limit strenuous activities to early morning or evening. Take action when you see symptoms of heat exhaustion and heat stroke. And now a discussion of hazardous weather conditions for the following counties in Illinois: Fulton, Knox, Marshall, Mason, McLean, Peoria, Stark, Tazewell, and Woodford. This hazardous weather outlook is for central Illinois, east central Illinois, and west central Illinois. For today and tonight, heat index readings will climb to near 105 degrees this afternoon. For Thursday through Tuesday, heat index readings will once again peak at around 105 degrees Thursday afternoon. As a result, there is a high risk of heat-related illness in sensitive individuals and those without access to effective cooling. Thunderstorms will be possible Friday through Sunday. There is a marginal risk level 1 of 5 for severe weather on Friday, as a few of the stronger cells could produce gusty winds. In addition, any storm that develops Friday or Saturday will be capable of torrential downpours and localized flash flooding. Flooding will subside along the Illinois River at Peoria by Thursday, but will continue downstream through the entire period. Spotter information statement: spotter activation is not anticipated through tonight. The time is currently 6:26 a.m. Central Daylight Time. 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Now for the official National Weather Service forecast for Peoria and surrounding areas of central Illinois. Today, sunny. Highs in the lower 90s. Southwest winds 10 to 15 miles an hour with gusts up to 25 miles an hour. Heat index values up to 103. Tonight, mostly clear. Humid with lows in the mid-70s. Southwest winds 10 to 15 miles an hour with gusts up to 25 miles an hour. Thursday, sunny with highs in the lower 90s. Southwest winds 5 to 10 miles an hour with gusts up to 20 miles an hour. Heat index values up to 104. Thursday night, mostly clear until midnight, then partly cloudy with a chance of showers and thunderstorms after midnight. Humid with lows in the mid-70s. South winds 5 to 10 miles an hour. Chance of rain 40%. Friday, mostly sunny with a chance of showers and thunderstorms. Humid with highs in the lower 90s. Southwest winds 5 to 10 miles an hour. Chance of rain 50%. Heat index values up to 104. Friday night, partly cloudy. A chance of showers and thunderstorms after midnight. Lows in the lower 70s. Chance of rain 50%. Independence Day, mostly sunny. A chance of showers and thunderstorms in the morning, then showers and thunderstorms likely in the afternoon. Highs in the upper 80s. Chance of rain 70%.
heat index values up to 100. Saturday night, partly cloudy with a chance of showers and thunderstorms. Lows in the lower 70s. Chance of rain 50%. Sunday, partly sunny. A chance of showers and thunderstorms in the afternoon. Highs in the upper 80s. Chance of rain 50%. Sunday night, partly cloudy. Lows in the upper 60s. Monday, mostly sunny. A chance of showers and thunderstorms in the afternoon. Highs in the upper 80s. Chance of rain 30%. Monday night and Tuesday, partly cloudy. Lows in the upper 60s. Highs in the upper 80s. Again, the forecast for Peoria and surrounding areas of central Illinois for today, sunny. Highs in the lower 90s. Southwest winds 10 to 15 miles an hour with gusts up to 25 miles an hour. Heat index values up to 103. At 6 a.m. in Peoria, skies were clear. The temperature was 75 degrees, the dew point was 73, and the relative humidity was 93%. The wind was southwest at 7 miles an hour. The pressure was 29.98 inches and rising. Around central and western Illinois, it was clear, with a temperature of 76 at Bloomington, 76 at Moline, 73 at Galesburg, and 77 at Lakin. Under clear skies, Macomb reported 72, Quincy reported 75, Springfield reported 75, and Pontiac reported 76. And once again at 6 a.m. in Peoria, under clear skies, the temperature was 75. The Peoria, Illinois climate summary for yesterday, June 30, 2026. Yesterday's high temperature was 92 degrees. The normal high is 86. Yesterday's low temperature was 76 degrees. The normal low is 66. No precipitation fell yesterday, which leaves the monthly total at 8.74 inches. This is 5.01 inches above the normal amount of 3.73 inches for June. The total precipitation for the year still stands at 22.74 inches, which is 3.59 inches above normal. There were 19 cooling degree days yesterday, which is 8 above normal. This brings the monthly total to 196, which is minus 51 below normal. The yearly total since January 1st is 321, which is 28 below normal. Yesterday the maximum wind observed was 17 miles an hour from the south. The highest wind gust observed was 24 miles per hour from the south, which occurred at 4 p.m. Yesterday the average wind speed was 11 miles per hour. The normal high temperature for today is 86 degrees, and the normal low is 66. The record high for today is 102, which occurred in 1931, and the record low is 49, which occurred in 1924. Sunrise today is at 5:32 a.m. and sunset is at 8:34 p.m. Looking elsewhere around the Midwest at 6 a.m., Chicago was partly cloudy, and 80. Indianapolis was clear, and 75. St. Louis was partly cloudy, and 79. Kansas City was mostly cloudy, and 75. Des Moines was cloudy, and 80. Milwaukee was partly cloudy, and 78. Here is information on the heat wave for the following counties in Illinois: Fulton, Knox, Marshall, Mason, McLean, Peoria, Stark, Tazewell, and Woodford. Extreme heat warning remains in effect until midnight Thursday night. What? Dangerously hot conditions with heat index values 105 to 110. Where? All of central and southeast Illinois. When? Until midnight Thursday night. The following impacts are expected: heat-related illnesses increase significantly during extreme heat and high humidity events. Drink plenty of fluids, stay in an air-conditioned room, stay out of the sun, and check up on relatives and neighbors. Do not leave young children and pets in unattended vehicles. Car interiors will reach lethal temperatures out of the sun, and check up on relatives and neighbors. Do not leave young children and pets in unattended vehicles. Car interiors will reach lethal temperatures in a matter of minutes. Take extra precautions when outside. Wear lightweight and loose-fitting clothing. Try to limit strenuous activities to early morning or evening. Take action when you see symptoms of heat exhaustion and heat stroke. And now a discussion of hazardous weather conditions for the following counties in Illinois: Fulton,
Knox, Marshall, Mason.

Plain, Peoria, Stark, Tazewell, and Woodford. This hazardous weather outlook is for Central Illinois, East Central Illinois, and West Central Illinois. For today and tonight, heat index readings will climb to near 105 degrees this afternoon. For Thursday through Tuesday, heat index readings will once again peak at around 105 degrees Thursday afternoon. As a result, there is a high risk of heat-related illness in sensitive individuals and those without access to effective cooling. Thunderstorms will be possible Friday through Sunday. There is a marginal risk level 1 of 5 for severe weather on Friday as a few of the stronger cells could produce gusty winds. In addition, any storm that develops Friday or Saturday will be capable of torrential downpours and localized flash flooding. Flooding will subside along the Illinois River at Peoria by Thursday, but will continue downstream through the entire period. Spotter information statement. Spotter activation is not anticipated through tonight. The time is currently 6:34 a.m. Central Daylight Time. 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Now for the official National Weather Service forecast for Peoria and surrounding areas of Central Illinois. Today, sunny. Highs in the lower 90s. Southwest winds 10 to 15 miles an hour with gusts up to 25 miles an hour. Heat index values up to 103. Tonight, mostly clear. Humid with lows in the mid-70s. Southwest winds 10 to 15 miles an hour with gusts up to 25 miles an hour. Thursday, sunny with highs in the lower 90s. Southwest winds 5 to 10 miles an hour with gusts up to 20 miles an hour. Heat index values up to 104. Thursday night, mostly clear until midnight, then partly cloudy with a chance of showers and thunderstorms after midnight. Humid with lows in the mid-70s. South winds 5 to 10 miles an hour. Chance of rain 40%. Friday, mostly sunny with a chance of showers and thunderstorms. Humid with highs in the lower 90s. Southwest winds 5 to 10 miles an hour. Chance of rain 50%. Heat index values up to 104. Friday night, partly cloudy. A chance of showers and thunderstorms after midnight. Lows in the lower 70s. Chance of rain 50%. Independence Day, mostly sunny. A chance of showers and thunderstorms in the morning, then showers and thunderstorms likely in the afternoon. Highs in the upper 80s. Chance of rain 70%. Heat index values up to 100. Saturday night, partly cloudy with a chance of showers and thunderstorms. Lows in the lower 70s. Chance of rain 50%. Sunday, partly sunny. A chance of showers and thunderstorms in the afternoon. Highs in the upper 80s. Chance of rain 50%. Sunday night, partly cloudy. Lows in the upper 60s. Monday, mostly sunny. A chance of showers and thunderstorms in the afternoon. Highs in the upper 80s. Chance of rain 30%. Monday night and Tuesday, partly cloudy. Lows in the upper 60s. Highs in the upper 80s. Again, the forecast for Peoria and surrounding areas of Central Illinois for today, sunny. Highs in the lower 90s. Southwest winds 10 to 15 miles an hour with gusts up to 25 miles an hour. Heat index values up to 103. At 6 a.m. in Peoria, skies were clear. The temperature was 75 degrees, the dew point was 73, and the relative humidity was 93%. The wind was southwest at 7 miles an hour. The pressure was 29.98 inches and rising. Around central and western Illinois, it was clear, with a temperature of 76 at Bloomington, 76 at Moline, 73 at Galesburg, and 77 at Lakin. Under clear skies, Macomb reported 72, Quincy reported 75, Springfield reported 75, and Pontiac reported 76. And once again at 6 a.m. in Peoria, under clear skies, the temperature was 75. Looking elsewhere around the Midwest at 6 a.m., Chicago was partly cloudy, and 80. Indianapolis was clear, and 75. St. Louis was partly cloudy, and 79. Kansas City was mostly cloudy, and 75. Des Moines was cloudy, and 80. Milwaukee was partly cloudy, and 70.

Clothing. Try to limit strenuous activities to early morning or evening. Take action when you see symptoms of heat exhaustion and heat stroke. And now a discussion of hazardous weather conditions for the following counties in Illinois: Fulton, Knox, Marshall, Mason, McLean, Peoria, Stark, Tazewell, and Woodford. This hazardous weather outlook is for Central Illinois, East Central Illinois, and West Central Illinois. For today and tonight, heat index readings will climb to near 105 degrees this afternoon. For Thursday through Tuesday, heat index readings will once again peak at around 105 degrees Thursday afternoon. As a result, there is a high risk of heat-related illness in sensitive individuals and those without access to effective cooling. Thunderstorms will be possible Friday through Sunday. There is a marginal risk level 1 of 5 for severe weather on Friday, as a few of the stronger cells could produce gusty winds. In addition, any storm that develops Friday or Saturday will be capable of torrential downpours and localized flash flooding. Flooding will subside along the Illinois River at Peoria by Thursday, but will continue downstream through the entire period. Spotter information statement: spotter activation is not anticipated through tonight. The time is currently 6:40 a.m. Central Daylight Time. 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Now for the official National Weather Service forecast for Peoria and surrounding areas of Central Illinois. Today, sunny. Highs in the lower 90s. Southwest winds 10 to 15 miles an hour with gusts up to 25 miles an hour. Heat index values up to 103. Tonight, mostly clear. Humid with lows in the mid-70s. Southwest winds 10 to 15 miles an hour with gusts up to 25 miles an hour. Thursday, sunny with highs in the lower 90s. Southwest winds 5 to 10 miles an hour with gusts up to 20 miles an hour. Heat index values up to 104. Thursday night, mostly clear until midnight, then partly cloudy with a chance of showers and thunderstorms after midnight. Humid with lows in the mid-70s. South winds 5 to 10 miles an hour. Chance of rain 40%. Friday, mostly sunny with a chance of showers and thunderstorms. Humid with highs in the lower 90s. Southwest winds 5 to 10 miles an hour. Chance of rain 50%. Heat index values up to 104. Friday night, partly cloudy. A chance of showers and thunderstorms after midnight. Lows in the lower 70s. Chance of rain 50%. Independence Day, mostly sunny. A chance of showers and thunderstorms in the morning, then showers and thunderstorms likely in the afternoon. Highs in the upper 80s. Chance of rain 70%. Heat index values up to 100. Saturday night, partly cloudy with a chance of showers and thunderstorms. Lows in the lower 70s. Chance of rain 50%. Sunday, partly sunny. A chance of showers and thunderstorms in the afternoon. Highs in the upper 80s. Chance of rain 50%. Sunday night, partly cloudy. Lows in the upper 60s. Monday, mostly sunny. A chance of showers and thunderstorms in the afternoon. Highs in the upper 80s. Chance of rain 30%. Monday night and Tuesday, partly cloudy. Lows in the upper 60s. Highs in the upper 80s. Again, the forecast for Peoria and surrounding areas of Central Illinois for today: sunny. Highs in the lower 90s. Southwest winds 10 to 15 miles an hour with gusts up to 25 miles an hour. Heat index values up to 103. At 6 a.m. in Peoria, skies were clear. The temperature was 75 degrees, the dew point was 73, and the relative humidity was 93%. The wind was southwest at 7 miles an hour. The pressure was 29.98 inches and rising. Around central and western Illinois, it was clear, with a temperature of 76 at Bloomington, 76 at Moline, 73 at Galesburg, and 77 at Lakin. Under clear skies, Macomb reported 72, Quincy reported 75, Springfield reported 75, and Pontiac reported 76. And once again at 6 a.m. in Peoria, under clear skies, the temperature was 75. Looking elsewhere around the Midwest at 6 a.m., Chicago was partly cloudy.

cloudy, and 80. Indianapolis was clear, and 75. St. Louis was partly cloudy, and 79. Kansas City was mostly cloudy, and 75. Des Moines was cloudy, and 80. Milwaukee was partly cloudy, and 78. Here is information on the heat wave for the following counties in Illinois: Fulton, Knox, Marshall, Mason, McLean, Peoria, Stark, Tazewell, and Woodford. Extreme heat warning remains in effect until midnight Thursday night. What? Dangerously hot conditions with heat index values 105 to 110. Where? All of central and southeast Illinois. When? Until midnight Thursday night. The following impacts are expected: heat-related illnesses increase significantly during extreme heat and high humidity events. Drink plenty of fluids, stay in an air-conditioned room, stay out of the sun, and check up on relatives and neighbors. Do not leave young children and pets in unattended vehicles. Car interiors will reach lethal temperatures in a matter of minutes. Take extra precautions when outside. Wear lightweight and loose-fitting clothing. Try to limit strenuous activities to early morning or evening. Take action when you see symptoms of heat exhaustion and heat stroke. The Peoria, Illinois climate summary for yesterday, June 30, 2026. Yesterday's high temperature was 92 degrees. The normal high is 86. Yesterday's low temperature was 76 degrees. The normal low is 66. No precipitation fell yesterday, which leaves the monthly total at 8.74 inches. This is 5.01 inches above the normal amount of 3.73 inches for June. The total precipitation for the year still stands at 22.74 inches, which is 3.59 inches above normal. There were 19 cooling degree days yesterday, which is 8 above normal. This brings the monthly total to 196, which is minus 51 below normal. The yearly total since January 1st is 321, which is 28 below normal. Yesterday the maximum wind observed was 17 miles an hour from the south. The highest wind gust observed was 24 miles per hour from the south, which occurred at 4 p.m. Yesterday the average wind speed was 11 miles per hour. The normal high temperature for today is 86 degrees, and the normal low is 66. The record high for today is 102, which occurred in 1931, and the record low is 49, which occurred in 1924. Sunrise today is at 5:32 a.m. and sunset is at 8:34 p.m. And now a discussion of hazardous weather conditions for the following counties in Illinois: Fulton, Knox, Marshall, Mason, McLean, Peoria, Stark, Tazewell, and Woodford. This hazardous weather outlook is for central Illinois, east central Illinois, and west central Illinois. For today and tonight, heat index readings will climb to near 105 degrees this afternoon. For Thursday through Tuesday, heat index readings will once again peak at around 105 degrees Thursday afternoon. As a result, there is a high risk of heat-related illness in sensitive individuals and those without access to effective cooling. Thunderstorms will be possible Friday through Sunday. There is a marginal risk level 1 of 5 for severe weather on Friday, as a few of the stronger cells could produce gusty winds. In addition, any storm that develops Friday or Saturday will be capable of torrential downpours and localized flash flooding. Flooding will subside along the Illinois River at Peoria by Thursday, but will continue downstream through the entire period. Spotter information statement: spotter activation is not anticipated through tonight. The time is currently 6:48 a.m. Central Daylight Time. 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Now for the official National Weather Service forecast for Peoria and surrounding areas of central Illinois. Today, sunny. Highs in the lower 90s. Southwest winds 10 to 15 miles an hour with gusts up to 25 miles an hour. Heat index values up to 103. Tonight, mostly clear. Humid with lows in the mid-70s. Southwest winds 10 to 15 miles an hour with gusts up to 25 miles an hour. Thursday, sunny with highs in the lower 90s. Southwest winds 5 to 10 miles an hour with gusts up to 20 miles an hour. Heat index values up to 104. Thursday night, mostly clear until midnight, then partly cloudy with

a chance of showers and thunderstorms after midnight. Humid with lows in the mid-70s. South winds 5 to 10 miles an hour. Chance of rain 40%. Friday, mostly sunny with a chance of showers and thunderstorms. Humid with highs in the lower 90s. Southwest winds 5 to 10 miles an hour. Chance of rain 50%. Heat index values up to 104. Friday night, partly cloudy. A chance of showers and thunderstorms after midnight. Lows in the lower 70s. Chance of rain 50%. Independence Day, mostly sunny. A chance of showers and thunderstorms in the morning, then showers and thunderstorms likely in the afternoon. Highs in the upper 80s. Chance of rain 70%. Heat index values up to 100. Saturday night, partly cloudy with a chance of showers and thunderstorms. Lows in the lower 70s. Chance of rain 50%. Sunday, partly sunny. A chance of showers and thunderstorms in the afternoon. Highs in the upper 80s. Chance of rain 50%. Sunday night, partly cloudy. Lows in the upper 60s. Monday, mostly sunny. A chance of showers and thunderstorms in the afternoon. Highs in the upper 80s. Chance of rain 30%. Monday night and Tuesday, partly cloudy. Lows in the upper 60s. Highs in the upper 80s. Again, the forecast for Peoria and surrounding areas of central Illinois for today, sunny. Highs in the lower 90s. Southwest winds 10 to 15 miles an hour with gusts up to 25 miles an hour. Heat index values up to 103. At 6 a.m. in Peoria, skies were clear. The temperature was 75 degrees, the dew point was 73, and the relative humidity was 93%. The wind was southwest at 7 miles an hour. The pressure was 29.98 inches and rising. Around central and western Illinois, it was clear, with a temperature of 76 at Bloomington, 76 at Moline, 73 at Galesburg, and 77 at Lakin. Under clear skies, Macomb reported 72, Quincy reported 75, Springfield reported 75, and Pontiac reported 76. And once again at 6 a.m. in Peoria, under clear skies, the temperature was 75. Looking elsewhere around the Midwest at 6 a.m., Chicago was partly cloudy, and 80. Indianapolis was clear, and 75. St. Louis was partly cloudy, and 79. Kansas City was mostly cloudy, and 75. Des Moines was cloudy, and 80. Milwaukee was partly cloudy, and 78. Here is information on the heat wave for the following counties in Illinois: Fulton, Knox, Marshall, Mason, McLean, Peoria, Stark, Tazewell, and Woodford. Extreme heat warning remains in effect until midnight Thursday night. What? Dangerously hot conditions with heat index values 105 to 110. Where? All of central and southeast Illinois. When? Until midnight Thursday night. The following impacts are expected: heat-related illnesses increase significantly during extreme heat and high humidity events. Drink plenty of fluids, stay in an air-conditioned room, stay out of the sun, and check up on relatives and neighbors. Do not leave young children and pets in unattended vehicles. Car interiors will reach lethal temperatures in a matter of minutes. Take extra precautions when outside. Wear lightweight and loose-fitting clothing. Try to limit strenuous activities to early morning or evening. Take action when you see symptoms of heat exhaustion and heat stroke. And now a discussion of hazardous weather conditions for the following counties in Illinois: Fulton, Knox, Marshall, Mason, McLean, Peoria, Stark, Tazewell, and Woodford. This hazardous weather outlook is for central Illinois, east central Illinois, and west central Illinois. For today and tonight, heat index readings will climb to near 105 degrees this afternoon. For Thursday through Tuesday, heat index readings will once again peak at around 105 degrees Thursday afternoon. As a result, there is a high risk of heat-related illness in sensitive individuals and those without access to effective cooling. Thunderstorms will be possible Friday through Sunday. There is a marginal risk level 1 of 5 for severe weather on Friday, as a few of the stronger cells could produce gusty winds. In addition, any storm that develops Friday or Saturday will be capable of 20

torrential downpours and localized flash flooding. Flooding will subside along the Illinois River at Peoria by Thursday, but will continue downstream through the entire period. Spotter information statement. Spotter activation is not anticipated through tonight. The time is currently 6:54 a.m. Central Daylight Time. 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Now for the official National Weather Service forecast for Peoria and surrounding areas of central Illinois. Today, sunny. Highs in the lower 90s. Southwest winds 10 to 15 miles an hour with gusts up to 25 miles an hour. Heat index values up to 103. Tonight, mostly clear. Humid with lows in the mid-70s. Southwest winds 10 to 15 miles an hour with gusts up to 25 miles an hour. Thursday, sunny with highs in the lower 90s. Southwest winds 5 to 10 miles an hour with gusts up to 20 miles an hour. Heat index values up to 104. Thursday night, mostly clear until midnight, then partly cloudy with a chance of showers and thunderstorms after midnight. Humid with lows in the mid-70s. South winds 5 to 10 miles an hour. Chance of rain 40%. Friday, mostly sunny with a chance of showers and thunderstorms. Humid with highs in the lower 90s. Southwest winds 5 to 10 miles an hour. Chance of rain 50%. Heat index values up to 104. Friday night, partly cloudy. A chance of showers and thunderstorms after midnight. Lows in the lower 70s. Chance of rain 50%. Independence Day, mostly sunny. A chance of showers and thunderstorms in the morning, then showers and thunderstorms likely in the afternoon. Highs in the upper 80s. Chance of rain 70%. Heat index values up to 100. Saturday night, partly cloudy with a chance of showers and thunderstorms. Lows in the lower 70s. Chance of rain 50%. Sunday, partly sunny. A chance of showers and thunderstorms in the afternoon. Highs in the upper 80s. Chance of rain 50%. Sunday night, partly cloudy. Lows in the upper 60s. Monday, mostly sunny. A chance of showers and thunderstorms in the afternoon. Highs in the upper 80s. Chance of rain 30%. Monday night and Tuesday, partly cloudy. Lows in the upper 60s. Highs in the upper 80s. Again, the forecast for Peoria and surrounding areas of central Illinois for today, sunny. Highs in the lower 90s. Southwest winds 10 to 15 miles an hour with gusts up to 25 miles an hour. Heat index values up to 103. At 6 a.m. in Peoria, skies were clear. The temperature was 75 degrees, the dew point was 73, and the relative humidity was 93%. The wind was southwest at 7 miles an hour. The pressure was 29.98 inches and rising. Around central and western Illinois, it was clear, with a temperature of 76 at Bloomington, 76 at Moline, 73 at Galesburg, and 77 at Lakin. Under clear skies, Macomb reported 72, Quincy reported 75, Springfield reported 75, and Pontiac reported 76. And once again at 6 a.m. in Peoria, under clear skies, the temperature was 75. Looking elsewhere around the Midwest at 6 a.m., Chicago was partly cloudy, and 80. Indianapolis was clear, and 75. St. Louis was partly cloudy, and 79. Kansas City was mostly cloudy, and 75. Des Moines was cloudy, and 80. Milwaukee was partly cloudy, and 78. Here is information on the heat wave for the following counties in Illinois: Fulton, Knox, Marshall, Mason, McLean, Peoria, Stark, Tazewell, and Woodford. Extreme heat warning remains in effect until midnight Thursday night. What? Dangerously hot conditions with heat index values 105 to 110. Where? All of central and southeast Illinois. When? Until midnight Thursday night. The following impacts are expected: heat-related illnesses increase significantly during extreme heat and high humidity events. Drink plenty of fluids, stay in an air-conditioned room, stay out of the sun, and check up on relatives and neighbors. Do not leave young

children and pets in unattended vehicles. Car interiors will reach lethal temperatures in a matter of minutes. Take extra precautions when outside. Wear lightweight and loose-fitting clothing. Try to limit strenuous activities to early morning or evening. Take action when you see symptoms of heat exhaustion and heat stroke. And now a discussion of hazardous weather conditions for the following counties in Illinois: Fulton, Knox, Marshall, Mason, McLean, Peoria, Stark, Tazewell, and Woodford. This hazardous weather outlook is for Central Illinois, East Central Illinois, and West Central Illinois. For today and tonight, heat index readings will climb to near 105 degrees this afternoon. For Thursday through Tuesday, heat index readings will once again peak at around 105 degrees Thursday afternoon. As a result, there is a high risk of heat-related illness in sensitive individuals and those without access to effective cooling. Thunderstorms will be possible Friday through Sunday. There is a marginal risk level 1 of 5 for severe weather on Friday, as a few of the stronger cells could produce gusty winds. In addition, any storm that develops Friday or Saturday will be capable of torrential downpours and localized flash flooding. Flooding will subside along the Illinois River at Peoria by Thursday, but will continue downstream through the entire period. Spotter information statement: spotter activation is not anticipated through tonight. The Peoria, Illinois climate summary for yesterday, June 30, 2026. Yesterday's high temperature was 92 degrees. The normal high is 86. Yesterday's low temperature was 76 degrees. The normal low is 66. No precipitation fell yesterday, which leaves the monthly total at 8.74 inches. This is 5.01 inches above the normal amount of 3.73 inches for June. The total precipitation for the year still stands at 22.74 inches, which is 3.59 inches above normal. There were 19 cooling degree days yesterday, which is 8 above normal. This brings the monthly total to 196, which is minus 51 below normal. The yearly total since January 1st is 321, which is 28 below normal. Yesterday the maximum wind observed was 17 miles an hour from the south. The highest wind gust observed was 24 miles per hour from the south, which occurred at 4 p.m. Yesterday the average wind speed was 11 miles per hour. The normal high temperature for today is 86 degrees, and the normal low is 66. The record high for today is 102, which occurred in 1931, and the record low is 49, which occurred in 1924. Sunrise today is at 5:32 a.m. and sunset is at 8:34 p.m. The time is currently 7:02 a.m. Central Daylight Time. 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Now for the official National Weather Service forecast for Peoria and surrounding areas of Central Illinois. Today, sunny. Highs in the lower 90s. Southwest winds 10 to 15 miles an hour with gusts up to 25 miles an hour. Heat index values up to 103. Tonight, mostly clear. Humid with lows in the mid-70s. Southwest winds 10 to 15 miles an hour with gusts up to 25 miles an hour. Thursday, sunny with highs in the lower 90s. Southwest winds 5 to 10 miles an hour with gusts up to 20 miles an hour. Heat index values up to 104. Thursday night, mostly clear until midnight, then partly cloudy with a chance of showers and thunderstorms after midnight. Humid with lows in the mid-70s. South winds 5 to 10 miles an hour. Chance of rain 40%. Friday, mostly sunny with a chance of showers and thunderstorms. Humid with highs in the lower 90s. Southwest winds 5 to 10 miles an hour. Chance of rain 50%. Heat index values up to 104. Friday night, partly cloudy. A chance of showers and thunderstorms after midnight. Lows in the lower 70s. Chance of rain 50%. Independence Day, mostly sunny. A chance of showers and thunderstorms in the morning, then showers and thunderstorms likely in the afternoon. Highs in the upper 80s. Chance of rain 70%. Heat index values up to 100. Saturday night, partly cloudy with a chance of showers and thunderstorms. Lows in the lower 70s. Chance of rain 50%.

Sunday, partly sunny. A chance of showers and thunderstorms in the afternoon. Highs in the upper 80s. Chance of rain 50%. Sunday night, partly cloudy. Lows in the upper 60s. Monday, mostly sunny. A chance of showers and thunderstorms in the afternoon. Highs in the upper 80s. Chance of rain 30%. Monday night and Tuesday, partly cloudy. Lows in the upper 60s. Highs in the upper 80s. Again, the forecast for Peoria and surrounding areas of central Illinois for today, sunny. Highs in the lower 90s. Southwest winds 10 to 15 miles an hour with gusts up to 25 miles an hour. Heat index values up to 103. Here is information on the heat wave for the following counties in Illinois: Fulton, Knox, Marshall, Mason, McLean, Peoria, Stark, Tazewell, and Woodford. Extreme heat warning remains in effect until midnight Thursday night. What? Dangerously hot conditions with heat index values 105 to 110. Where? All of central and southeast Illinois. When? Until midnight Thursday night. The following impacts are expected: heat-related illnesses increase significantly during extreme heat and high humidity events. Drink plenty of fluids, stay in an air-conditioned room, stay out of the sun, and check up on relatives and neighbors. Do not leave young children and pets in unattended vehicles. Car interiors will reach lethal temperatures in a matter of minutes. Take extra precautions when outside. Wear lightweight and loose-fitting clothing. Try to limit strenuous activities to early morning or evening. Take action when you see symptoms of heat exhaustion and heat stroke. And now a discussion of hazardous weather conditions for the following counties in Illinois: Fulton, Knox, Marshall, Mason, McLean, Peoria, Stark, Tazewell, and Woodford. This hazardous weather outlook is for central Illinois, east central Illinois, and west central Illinois. For today and tonight, heat index readings will climb to near 105 degrees this afternoon. For Thursday through Tuesday, heat index readings will once again peak at around 105 degrees Thursday afternoon. As a result, there is a high risk of heat-related illness in sensitive individuals and those without access to effective cooling. Thunderstorms will be possible Friday through Sunday. There is a marginal risk level 1 of 5 for severe weather on Friday, as a few of the stronger cells could produce gusty winds. In addition, any storm that develops Friday or Saturday will be capable of torrential downpours and localized flash flooding. Flooding will subside along the Illinois River at Peoria by Thursday, but will continue downstream through the entire period. Spotter information statement: spotter activation is not anticipated through tonight. The time is currently 7:07 a.m. Central Daylight Time. 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Now for the official National Weather Service forecast for Peoria and surrounding areas of central Illinois. Today, sunny. Highs in the lower 90s. Southwest winds 10 to 15 miles an hour with gusts up to 25 miles an hour. Heat index values up to 103. Tonight, mostly clear. Humid with lows in the mid-70s. Southwest winds 10 to 15 miles an hour with gusts up to 25 miles an hour. Thursday, sunny with highs in the lower 90s. Southwest winds 5 to 10 miles an hour with gusts up to 20 miles an hour. Heat index values up to 104. Thursday night, mostly clear until midnight, then partly cloudy with a chance of showers and thunderstorms after midnight. Humid with lows in the mid-70s. South winds 5 to 10 miles an hour. Chance of rain 40%. Friday, mostly sunny with a chance of showers and thunderstorms. Humid with highs in the lower 90s. Southwest winds 5 to 10 miles an hour. Chance of rain 50%. Heat index values up to 104. Friday night, partly cloudy. A chance of showers and thunderstorms after midnight. Lows in the lower 70s. Chance of rain 50%. Independence Day, mostly sunny. A chance of showers and thunderstorms in the morning, then showers and thunderstorms likely in the afternoon. Highs in the upper 80s. Chance of rain 70%. Heat index values up to 100. Saturday night, partly cloudy with a chance of

showers and thunderstorms. Lows in the lower 70s. Chance of rain 50%. Sunday, partly sunny. A chance of showers and thunderstorms in the afternoon. Highs in the upper 80s. Chance of rain 50%. Sunday night, partly cloudy. Lows in the upper 60s. Monday, mostly sunny. A chance of showers and thunderstorms in the afternoon. Highs in the upper 80s. Chance of rain 30%. Monday night and Tuesday, partly cloudy. Lows in the upper 60s. Highs in the upper 80s. Again, the forecast for Peoria and surrounding areas of central Illinois for today, sunny. Highs in the lower 90s. Southwest winds 10 to 15 miles an hour with gusts up to 25 miles an hour. Heat index values up to 103. At 7 a.m. in Peoria, skies were sunny. The temperature was 76 degrees, the dew point was 74, and the relative humidity was 93%. The wind was south at 8 miles an hour. The pressure was 29.99 inches and rising. Around central and western Illinois, it was sunny, with a temperature of 76 at Bloomington, 78 at Moline, 76 at Macomb, 77 at Quincy, and 78 at Springfield. At Galesburg, it was mostly sunny, with a temperature of 74. And once again at 7 a.m. in Peoria, under sunny skies, the temperature was 76. Looking elsewhere around the Midwest at 7 a.m., Chicago was mostly sunny, and 81. Indianapolis was sunny, and 78. St. Louis was partly sunny, and 81. Kansas City was partly sunny, and 76. Des Moines was partly sunny, and 79. Milwaukee was mostly sunny, and 80. Here is information on the heat wave for the following counties in Illinois: Fulton, Knox, Marshall, Mason, McLean, Peoria, Stark, Tazewell, and Woodford. Extreme heat warning remains in effect until midnight Thursday night. What? Dangerously hot conditions with heat index values 105 to 110. Where? All of central and southeast Illinois. When? Until midnight Thursday night. The following impacts are expected: heat-related illnesses increase significantly during extreme heat and high humidity events. Drink plenty of fluids, stay in an air-conditioned room, stay out of the sun, and check up on relatives and neighbors. Do not leave young children and pets in unattended vehicles. Car interiors will reach lethal temperatures in a matter of minutes. Take extra precautions when outside. Wear lightweight and loose-fitting clothing. Try to limit strenuous activities to early morning or evening. Take action when you see symptoms of heat exhaustion and heat stroke. And now a discussion of hazardous weather conditions for the following counties in Illinois: Fulton, Knox, Marshall, Mason, McLean, Peoria, Stark, Tazewell, and Woodford. This hazardous weather outlook is for central Illinois, east central Illinois, and west central Illinois. For today and tonight, heat index readings will climb to near 105 degrees this afternoon. For Thursday through Tuesday, heat index readings will once again peak at around 105 degrees Thursday afternoon. As a result, there is a high risk of heat-related illness in sensitive individuals and those without access to effective cooling. Thunderstorms will be possible Friday through Sunday. There is a marginal risk level 1 of 5 for severe weather on Friday, as a few of the stronger cells could produce gusty winds. In addition, any storm that develops Friday or Saturday will be capable of torrential downpours and localized flash flooding. Flooding will subside along the Illinois River at Peoria by Thursday, but will continue downstream through the entire period. Spotter information statement: spotter activation is not anticipated through tonight. 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

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Now for the official National Weather Service forecast for Peoria and surrounding areas of central Illinois. Today, sunny. Highs in the lower 90s. Southwest winds 10 to 15 miles an hour with gusts up to 25 miles an hour. Heat index values up to 103. Tonight, mostly clear. Humid with lows in the mid-70s. Southwest winds 10 to 15 miles an hour with gusts up to 25 miles an hour. Thursday, sunny with highs in the lower 90s. Southwest winds 5 to 10 miles an hour with gusts up to 20 miles an hour. Heat index values up to 104. Thursday night, mostly clear until midnight, then partly cloudy with a chance of showers and thunderstorms after midnight. Humid with lows in the mid-70s. South winds 5 to 10 miles an hour. Chance of rain 40%. Friday, mostly sunny with a chance of showers and thunderstorms. Humid with highs in the lower 90s. Southwest winds 5 to 10 miles an hour. Chance of rain 50%. Heat index values up to 104. Friday night, partly cloudy. A chance of showers and thunderstorms after midnight. Lows in the lower 70s. Chance of rain 50%. Independence Day, mostly sunny. A chance of showers and thunderstorms in the morning, then showers and thunderstorms likely in the afternoon. Highs in the upper 80s. Chance of rain 70%. Heat index values up to 100. Saturday night, partly cloudy with a chance of showers and thunderstorms. Lows in the lower 70s. Chance of rain 50%. Sunday, partly sunny. A chance of showers and thunderstorms in the afternoon. Highs in the upper 80s. Chance of rain 50%. Sunday night, partly cloudy. Lows in the upper 60s. Monday, mostly sunny. A chance of showers and thunderstorms in the afternoon. Highs in the upper 80s. Chance of rain 30%. Monday night and Tuesday, partly cloudy. Lows in the upper 60s. Highs in the upper 80s. Again, the forecast for Peoria and surrounding areas of central Illinois for today, sunny. Highs in the lower 90s. Southwest winds 10 to 15 miles an hour with gusts up to 25 miles an hour. Heat index values up to 103. The Peoria, Illinois climate summary for yesterday, June 30th, 2026. Yesterday's high temperature was 92 degrees. The normal high is 86. Yesterday's low temperature was 76 degrees. The normal low is 66. No precipitation fell yesterday, which leaves the monthly total at 8.74 inches. This is 5.01 inches above the normal amount of 3.73 inches for June. The total precipitation for the year still stands at 22.74 inches, which is 3.59 inches above normal. There were 19 cooling degree days yesterday, which is 8 above normal. This brings the monthly total to 196, which is minus 51 below normal. The yearly total since January 1st is 321, which is 28 below normal. Yesterday the maximum wind observed was 17 miles an hour from the south. The highest wind gust observed was 24 miles per hour from the south, which occurred at 4 p.m. Yesterday the average wind speed was 11 miles per hour. The normal high temperature for today is 86 degrees, and the normal low is 66. The record high for today is 102, which occurred in 1931, and the record low is 49, which occurred in 1924. Sunrise today is at 5:32 a.m. and sunset is at 8:34 p.m. At 7 a.m. in Peoria, skies were sunny. The temperature was 76 degrees. The dew point was 74, and the relative humidity was 93%. The wind was south at 8 miles an hour. The pressure was 29.99 inches and rising. Around central and western Illinois, it was sunny, with a temperature of 76 at Bloomington, 78 at Moline, 78 at Lakin, and 76 at Macomb. Under sunny skies, Quincy reported 77, Springfield reported 78, and Pontiac reported 78. At Galesburg, it was mostly sunny, with a temperature of 74. And once again at 7 a.m. in Peoria, under sunny skies, the temperature was 76,

Looking elsewhere around the Midwest at 7 a.m., Chicago was mostly sunny and 81. Indianapolis was sunny and 78. St. Louis was partly sunny and 81. Kansas City was partly sunny and 76. Des Moines was partly sunny and 79. Milwaukee was mostly sunny and 80. Here is information on the heat wave for the following counties in Illinois: Fulton, Knox, Marshall, Mason, McLean, Peoria, Stark, Tazewell, and Woodford. Extreme heat warning remains in effect until midnight Thursday night. What? Dangerously hot conditions with heat index values 105 to 110. Where? All of central and southeast Illinois. When? Until midnight Thursday night. The following impacts are expected: heat-related illnesses increase significantly during extreme heat and high humidity events. Drink plenty of fluids, stay in an air-conditioned room, stay out of the sun, and check up on relatives and neighbors. Do not leave young children and pets in unattended vehicles. Car interiors will reach lethal temperatures in a matter of minutes. Take extra precautions when outside. Wear lightweight and loose-fitting clothing. Try to limit strenuous activities to early morning or evening. Take action when you see symptoms of heat exhaustion and heat stroke. And now a discussion of hazardous weather conditions for the following counties in Illinois: Fulton, Knox, Marshall, Mason, McLean, Peoria, Stark, Tazewell, and Woodford. This hazardous weather outlook is for central Illinois, east central Illinois, and west central Illinois. For today and tonight, heat index readings will climb to near 105 degrees this afternoon. For Thursday through Tuesday, heat index readings will once again peak at around 105 degrees Thursday afternoon. As a result, there is a high risk of heat-related illness in sensitive individuals and those without access to effective cooling. Thunderstorms will be possible Friday through Sunday. There is a marginal risk level 1 of 5 for severe weather on Friday, as a few of the stronger cells could produce gusty winds. In addition, any storm that develops Friday or Saturday will be capable of torrential downpours and localized flash flooding. Flooding will subside along the Illinois River at Peoria by Thursday, but will continue downstream through the entire period. Spotter information statement: spotter activation is not anticipated through tonight. The time is currently 7:22 a.m. Central Daylight Time. 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Now for the official National Weather Service forecast for Peoria and surrounding areas of central Illinois. Today, sunny. Highs in the lower 90s. Southwest winds 10 to 15 miles an hour with gusts up to 25 miles an hour. Heat index values up to 103. Tonight, mostly clear. Humid with lows in the mid-70s. Southwest winds 10 to 15 miles an hour with gusts up to 25 miles an hour. Thursday, sunny with highs in the lower 90s. Southwest winds 5 to 10 miles an hour with gusts up to 20 miles an hour. Heat index values up to 104. Thursday night, mostly clear until midnight, then partly cloudy with a chance of showers and thunderstorms after midnight. Humid with lows in the mid-70s. South winds 5 to 10 miles an hour. Chance of rain 40%. Friday, mostly sunny with a chance of showers and thunderstorms. Humid with highs in the lower 90s. Southwest winds 5 to 10 miles an hour. Chance of rain 50%. Heat index values up to 104. Friday night, partly cloudy. A chance of showers and thunderstorms after midnight. Lows in the lower 70s. Chance of rain 50%. Independence Day, mostly sunny. A chance of showers and thunderstorms in the morning, then showers and thunderstorms likely in the afternoon. Highs in the upper 80s. Chance of rain 70%. Heat index values up to 100. Saturday night, partly cloudy with a chance of showers and thunderstorms. Lows in the lower 70s. Chance of rain 50%. Sunday, partly sunny. A chance of showers and thunderstorms in the afternoon. Highs in the upper 80s. Chance of rain 50%. Sunday night, partly cloudy. Lows in the upper 60s. Monday, mostly sunny. A chance of showers and thunderstorms in the

afternoon. Highs in the upper 80s. Chance of rain 30%. Monday night and Tuesday, partly cloudy. Lows in the upper 60s. Highs in the upper 80s. Again, the forecast for Peoria and surrounding areas of central Illinois for today, sunny. Highs in the lower 90s. Southwest winds 10 to 15 miles an hour with gusts up to 25 miles an hour. Heat index values up to 103. At 7 a.m. in Peoria, skies were sunny. The temperature was 76 degrees, the dew point was 74, and the relative humidity was 93%. The wind was south at 8 miles an hour. The pressure was 29.99 inches and rising. Around central and western Illinois, it was sunny, with a temperature of 76 at Bloomington, 78 at Moline, 78 at Lakin, and 76 at Macomb. Under sunny skies, Quincy reported 77, Springfield reported 78, and Pontiac reported 78. At Galesburg, it was mostly sunny, with a temperature of 74. And once again at 7 a.m. in Peoria, under sunny skies, the temperature was 76. Looking elsewhere around the Midwest at 7 a.m., Chicago was mostly sunny, and 81. Indianapolis was sunny, and 78. St. Louis was partly sunny, and 81. Kansas City was partly sunny, and 76. Des Moines was partly sunny, and 79. Milwaukee was mostly sunny, and 80. Here is information on the heat wave for the following counties in Illinois: Fulton, Knox, Marshall, Mason, McLean, Peoria, Stark, Tazewell, and Woodford. Extreme heat warning remains in effect until midnight Thursday night. What? Dangerously hot conditions with heat index values 105 to 110. Where? All of central and southeast Illinois. When? Until midnight Thursday night. The following impacts are expected: heat-related illnesses increase significantly during extreme heat and high humidity events. Drink plenty of fluids, stay in an air-conditioned room, stay out of the sun, and check up on relatives and neighbors. Do not leave young children and pets in unattended vehicles. Car interiors will reach lethal temperatures in a matter of minutes. Take extra precautions when outside. Wear lightweight and loose-fitting clothing. Try to limit strenuous activities to early morning or evening. Take action when you see symptoms of heat exhaustion and heat stroke. And now a discussion of hazardous weather conditions for the following counties in Illinois: Fulton, Knox, Marshall, Mason, McLean, Peoria, Stark, Tazewell, and Woodford. This hazardous weather outlook is for central Illinois, east central Illinois, and west central Illinois. For today and tonight, heat index readings will climb to near 105 degrees this afternoon. For Thursday through Tuesday, heat index readings will once again peak at around 105 degrees Thursday afternoon. As a result, there is a high risk of heat-related illness in sensitive individuals and those without access to effective cooling. Thunderstorms will be possible Friday through Sunday. There is a marginal risk level 1 of 5 for severe weather on Friday, as a few of the stronger cells could produce gusty winds. In addition, any storm that develops Friday or Saturday will be capable of torrential downpours and localized flash flooding. Flooding will subside along the Illinois River at Peoria by Thursday, but will continue downstream through the entire period. Spotter information statement: spotter activation is not anticipated through tonight. The time is currently 7:28 a.m. Central Daylight Time. 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Now for the official National Weather Service forecast for Peoria and surrounding areas of central Illinois. Today, sunny. Highs in the lower 90s. Southwest winds 10 to 15 miles an hour with gusts up to 25 miles an hour. Heat index values up to 103. Tonight, mostly clear. Humid with lows in the mid-70s. Southwest winds 10 to 15 miles an hour with gusts up to 25 miles an hour. Thursday, sunny with highs in the lower 90s. Southwest winds 5 to 10 miles an hour with gusts up to 20 miles an hour. Heat index values up to 104. Thursday night, mostly clear until midnight, then partly cloudy with a chance of showers and thunderstorms after midnight.
humid with lows in the mid-70s. South winds 5 to 10 miles an hour. Chance of rain 40%. Friday, mostly sunny with a chance of showers and thunderstorms. Humid with highs in the lower 90s. Southwest winds 5 to 10 miles an hour. Chance of rain 50%. Heat index values up to 104. Friday night, partly cloudy. A chance of showers and thunderstorms after midnight. Lows in the lower 70s. Chance of rain 50%. Independence Day, mostly sunny. A chance of showers and thunderstorms in the morning, then showers and thunderstorms likely in the afternoon. Highs in the upper 80s. Chance of rain 70%. Heat index values up to 100. Saturday night, partly cloudy with a chance of showers and thunderstorms. Lows in the lower 70s. Chance of rain 50%. Sunday, partly sunny. A chance of showers and thunderstorms in the afternoon. Highs in the upper 80s. Chance of rain 50%. Sunday night, partly cloudy. Lows in the upper 60s. Monday, mostly sunny. A chance of showers and thunderstorms in the afternoon. Highs in the upper 80s. Chance of rain 30%. Monday night and Tuesday, partly cloudy. Lows in the upper 60s. Highs in the upper 80s. Again, the forecast for Peoria and surrounding areas of central Illinois for today, sunny. Highs in the lower 90s. Southwest winds 10 to 15 miles an hour with gusts up to 25 miles an hour. Heat index values up to 103. The Peoria, Illinois climate summary for yesterday, June 30, 2026. Yesterday's high temperature was 92 degrees. The normal high is 86. Yesterday's low temperature was 76 degrees. The normal low is 66. No precipitation fell yesterday, which leaves the monthly total at 8.74 inches. This is 5.01 inches above the normal amount of 3.73 inches for June. The total precipitation for the year still stands at 22.74 inches, which is 3.59 inches above normal. There were 19 cooling degree days yesterday, which is 8 above normal. This brings the monthly total to 196, which is minus 51 below normal. The yearly total since January 1st is 321, which is 28 below normal. Yesterday the maximum wind observed was 17 miles an hour from the south. The highest wind gust observed was 24 miles per hour from the south, which occurred at 4 p.m. Yesterday the average wind speed was 11 miles per hour. The normal high temperature for today is 86 degrees, and the normal low is 66. The record high for today is 102, which occurred in 1931, and the record low is 49, which occurred in 1924. Sunrise today is at 5:32 a.m. and sunset is at 8:34 p.m. At 7 a.m. in Peoria, skies were sunny. The temperature was 76 degrees, the dew point was 74, and the relative humidity was 93%. The wind was south at 8 miles an hour. The pressure was 29.99 inches and rising. Around central and western Illinois, it was sunny, with a temperature of 76 at Bloomington, 78 at Moline, 7.99 inches and rising. Around central and western Illinois, it was sunny, with a temperature of 76 at Bloomington, 78 at Moline, 78 at Lakin, and 76 at Macomb. Under sunny skies, Quincy reported 77, Springfield reported 78, and Pontiac reported 78. At Galesburg, it was mostly sunny, with a temperature of 74. And once again at 7 a.m. in Peoria, under sunny skies, the temperature was 76. Looking elsewhere around the Midwest at 7 a.m., Chicago was mostly sunny, and 81. Indianapolis was sunny, and 78. St. Louis was partly sunny, and 81. Kansas City was partly sunny, and 76. Des Moines was partly sunny, and 79. Milwaukee was mostly sunny, and 80. Here is information on the heat wave for the following counties in Illinois: Fulton, Knox, Marshall, Mason, McLean, Peoria, Stark, Tazewell, and Woodford. Extreme heat warning remains in effect until midnight Thursday night. What? Dangerously hot conditions with heat index values 105 to 110.
Where? All of Central

Southeast Illinois. When, until midnight Thursday night. The following impacts are expected. Heat-related illnesses increase significantly during extreme heat and high humidity events. Drink plenty of fluids, stay in an air-conditioned room, stay out of the sun, and check up on relatives and neighbors. Do not leave young children and pets in unattended vehicles. Car interiors will reach lethal temperatures in a matter of minutes. Take extra precautions when outside. Wear lightweight and loose-fitting clothing. Try to limit strenuous activities to early morning or evening. Take action when you see symptoms of heat exhaustion and heat stroke. And now a discussion of hazardous weather conditions for the following counties in Illinois: Fulton, Knox, Marshall, Mason, McLean, Peoria, Stark, Tazewell, and Woodford. This hazardous weather outlook is for Central Illinois, East Central Illinois, and West Central Illinois. For today and tonight, heat index readings will climb to near 105 degrees this afternoon. For Thursday through Tuesday, heat index readings will once again peak at around 105 degrees Thursday afternoon. As a result, there is a high risk of heat-related illness in sensitive individuals and those without access to effective cooling. Thunderstorms will be possible Friday through Sunday. There is a marginal risk level 1 of 5 for severe weather on Friday, as a few of the stronger cells could produce gusty winds. In addition, any storm that develops Friday or Saturday will be capable of torrential downpours and localized flash flooding. Flooding will subside along the Illinois River at Peoria by Thursday, but will continue downstream through the entire period. Spotter information statement: spotter activation is not anticipated through tonight. The time is currently 7:36 a.m. Central Daylight Time. 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Now for the official National Weather Service forecast for Peoria and surrounding areas of Central Illinois. Today, sunny. Highs in the lower 90s. Southwest winds 10 to 15 miles an hour with gusts up to 25 miles an hour. Heat index values up to 103. Tonight, mostly clear. Humid with lows in the mid-70s. Southwest winds 10 to 15 miles an hour with gusts up to 25 miles an hour. Thursday, sunny with highs in the lower 90s. Southwest winds 5 to 10 miles an hour with gusts up to 20 miles an hour. Heat index values up to 104. Thursday night, mostly clear until midnight, then partly cloudy with a chance of showers and thunderstorms after midnight. Humid with lows in the mid-70s. South winds 5 to 10 miles an hour. Chance of rain 40%. Friday, mostly sunny with a chance of showers and thunderstorms. Humid with highs in the lower 90s. Southwest winds 5 to 10 miles an hour. Chance of rain 50%. Heat index values up to 104. Friday night, partly cloudy. A chance of showers and thunderstorms after midnight. Lows in the lower 70s. Chance of rain 50%. Independence Day, mostly sunny. A chance of showers and thunderstorms in the morning, then showers and thunderstorms likely in the afternoon. Highs in the upper 80s. Chance of rain 70%. Heat index values up to 100. Saturday night, partly cloudy with a chance of showers and thunderstorms. Lows in the lower 70s. Chance of rain 50%. Sunday, partly sunny. A chance of showers and thunderstorms in the afternoon. Highs in the upper 80s. Chance of rain 50%. Sunday night, partly cloudy. Lows in the upper 60s. Monday, mostly sunny. A chance of showers and thunderstorms in the afternoon. Highs in the upper 80s. Chance of rain 30%. Monday night and Tuesday, partly cloudy. Lows in the upper 60s. Highs in the upper 80s. Again, the forecast for Peoria and surrounding areas of Central Illinois for today: sunny. Highs in the lower 90s. Southwest winds 10 to 15 miles an hour with gusts up to 25 miles an hour. Heat index values up to 103. Now for the official National Weather Service forecast for Peoria and surrounding areas of Central Illinois. Rest of today, sunny. Highs in the lower 90s. Southwest winds 10 to 15 miles an hour with gusts up to 25 miles an hour.

heat index values up to 104. Friday night, partly cloudy. A chance of showers and thunderstorms after midnight. Lows in the lower 70s. Chance of rain 50%. Independence Day, mostly sunny. A chance of showers and thunderstorms in the morning, then showers and thunderstorms likely in the afternoon. Highs in the upper 80s. Chance of rain 70%. Heat index values up to 100. Saturday night, partly cloudy with a chance of showers and thunderstorms. Lows in the lower 70s. Chance of rain 50%. Sunday, partly sunny. A chance of showers and thunderstorms in the afternoon. Highs in the upper 80s. Chance of rain 50%. Sunday night, partly cloudy. Lows in the upper 60s. Monday, mostly sunny. A chance of showers and thunderstorms in the afternoon. Highs in the upper 80s. Chance of rain 30%. Monday night and Tuesday, partly cloudy. Lows in the upper 60s. Highs in the upper 80s. Again, the forecast for Peoria and surrounding areas of central Illinois for the rest of today, sunny. Highs in the lower 90s. Southwest winds 10 to 15 miles an hour with gusts up to 25 miles an hour. Heat index values up to 103. At 7 a.m. in Peoria, skies were sunny. The temperature was 76 degrees, the dew point was 74, and the relative humidity was 93%. The wind was south at 8 miles an hour. The pressure was 29.99 inches and rising. Around central and western Illinois, it was sunny, with a temperature of 76 at Bloomington, 78 at Moline, 78 at Lakin, and 76 at Macomb. Under sunny skies, Quincy reported 77, Springfield reported 78, and Pontiac reported 78. At Galesburg, it was mostly sunny, with a temperature of 74. And once again at 7 a.m. in Peoria, under sunny skies, the temperature was 76. Looking elsewhere around the Midwest at 7 a.m., Chicago was mostly sunny, and 81. Indianapolis was sunny, and 78. St. Louis was partly sunny, and 81. Kansas City was partly sunny, and 76. Des Moines was partly sunny, and 79. Milwaukee was mostly sunny, and 80. Here is information on the heat wave for the following counties in Illinois: Fulton, Knox, Marshall, Mason, McLean, Peoria, Stark, Tazewell, and Woodford. Extreme heat warning remains in effect until midnight Thursday night. What? Dangerously hot conditions with heat index values 105 to 110. Where? All of central and southeast Illinois. When? Until midnight Thursday night. The following impacts are expected: heat-related illnesses increase significantly during extreme heat and high humidity events. Drink plenty of fluids, stay in an air-conditioned room, stay out of the sun, and check up on relatives and neighbors. Do not leave young children and pets in unattended vehicles. Car interiors will reach lethal temperatures in a matter of minutes. Take extra precautions when outside. Wear lightweight and loose-fitting clothing. Try to limit strenuous activities to early morning or evening. Take action when you see symptoms of heat exhaustion and heat stroke. And now a discussion of hazardous weather conditions for the following counties in Illinois: Fulton, Knox, Marshall, Mason, McLean, Peoria, Stark, Tazewell, and Woodford. This hazardous weather outlook is for central Illinois, east central Illinois, and west central Illinois. For today and tonight, heat index readings will climb to near 105 degrees this afternoon. For Thursday through Tuesday, heat index readings will once again peak at around 105 degrees Thursday afternoon. As a result, there is a high risk of heat-related illness in sensitive individuals and those without access to effective cooling. Thunderstorms will be possible Friday through Sunday. There is a marginal risk level 1 of 5 for severe weather on Friday, as a few of the stronger cells could produce gusty winds. In addition, any storm that develops Friday or Saturday will be capable of torrential downpours and localized flash flooding. Flooding will subside along the Illinois River at Peoria by Thursday, but will continue downstream through the entire period. Spotter information statement: spotter activation is not anticipated through tonight. The Peoria, Illinois Climate Summary for yesterday, June 30.

30th, 2026. Yesterday's high temperature was 92 degrees. The normal high is 86. Yesterday's low temperature was 76 degrees. The normal low is 66. No precipitation fell yesterday, which leaves the monthly total at 8.74 inches. This is 5.01 inches above the normal amount of 3.73 inches for June. The total precipitation for the year still stands at 22.74 inches, which is 3.59 inches above normal. There were 19 cooling degree days yesterday, which is 8 above normal. This brings the monthly total to 196, which is minus 51 below normal. The yearly total since January 1st is 321, which is 28 below normal. Yesterday the maximum wind observed was 17 miles an hour from the south. The highest wind gust observed was 24 miles per hour from the south, which occurred at 4 p.m. Yesterday the average wind speed was 11 miles per hour. The normal high temperature for today is 86 degrees, and the normal low is 66. The record high for today is 102, which occurred in 1931, and the record low is 49, which occurred in 1924. Sunrise today is at 5:32 a.m. and sunset is at 8:34 p.m. The time is currently 7:46 a.m. Central Daylight Time. 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Now for the official National Weather Service forecast for Peoria and surrounding areas of central Illinois. Rest of today, sunny. Highs in the lower 90s. Southwest winds 10 to 15 miles an hour with gusts up to 25 miles an hour. Heat index values up to 103. Tonight, mostly clear. Humid with lows in the mid-70s. Southwest winds 10 to 15 miles an hour with gusts up to 25 miles an hour. Thursday, sunny with highs in the lower 90s. Southwest winds 5 to 10 miles an hour with gusts up to 20 miles an hour. Heat index values up to 104. Thursday night, mostly clear until midnight, then partly cloudy with a chance of showers and thunderstorms after midnight. Humid with lows in the mid-70s. South winds 5 to 10 miles an hour. Chance of rain 40%. Friday, mostly sunny with a chance of showers and thunderstorms. Humid with highs in the lower 90s. Southwest winds 5 to 10 miles an hour. Chance of rain 50%. Heat index values up to 104. Friday night, partly cloudy. A chance of showers and thunderstorms after midnight. Lows in the lower 70s. Chance of rain 50%. Independence Day, mostly sunny. A chance of showers and thunderstorms in the morning, then showers and thunderstorms likely in the afternoon. Highs in the upper 80s. Chance of rain 70%. Heat index values up to 100. Saturday night, partly cloudy with a chance of showers and thunderstorms. Lows in the lower 70s. Chance of rain 50%. Sunday, partly sunny. A chance of showers and thunderstorms in the afternoon. Highs in the upper 80s. Chance of rain 50%. Sunday night, partly cloudy. Lows in the upper 60s. Monday, mostly sunny. A chance of showers and thunderstorms in the afternoon. Highs in the upper 80s. Chance of rain 30%. Monday night and Tuesday, partly cloudy. Lows in the upper 60s. Highs in the upper 80s. Again, the forecast for Peoria and surrounding areas of central Illinois for the rest of today, sunny. Highs in the lower 90s. Southwest winds 10 to 15 miles an hour with gusts up to 25 miles an hour. Heat index values up to 103. At 7 a.m. in Peoria, skies were sunny. The temperature was 76 degrees, the dew point was 74, and the relative humidity was 93%. The wind was south at 8 miles an hour. The pressure was 29.99 inches and rising. Around central and western Illinois, it was sunny, with a temperature of 76 at Bloomington, 78 at Moline, 78 at Lakin, and 76 at Macomb. Under sunny skies, Quincy reported 77, Springfield reported 78, and Pontiac reported 78. At Galesburg, it was mostly sunny, with a temperature of 74.
And once again at 7 a.m. in Peoria, under sunny skies, the temperature was 76. Looking elsewhere around the Midwest at 7 a.m., Chicago was mostly sunny, and 81. Indianapolis was sunny, and 78. St. Louis was partly sunny, and 81. Kansas City was partly sunny, and 76. Des Moines was partly sunny, and 79. Milwaukee was mostly sunny, and 80. Here is information on the heat wave for the following counties in Illinois: Fulton, Knox, Marshall, Mason, McLean, Peoria, Stark, Tazewell, and Woodford. Extreme heat warning remains in effect until midnight Thursday night. What? Dangerously hot conditions with heat index values 105 to 110. Where? All of central and southeast Illinois. When? Until midnight Thursday night. The following impacts are expected: heat-related illnesses increase significantly during extreme heat and high humidity events. Drink plenty of fluids, stay in an air-conditioned room, stay out of the sun, and check up on relatives and neighbors. Do not leave young children and pets in unattended vehicles. Car interiors will reach lethal temperatures in a matter of minutes. Take extra precautions when outside. Wear lightweight and loose-fitting clothing. Try to limit strenuous activities to early morning or evening. Take action when you see symptoms of heat exhaustion and heat stroke. Here is a look at this morning's river stages and 24-hour changes. On the Illinois River, Morris is 6.6 feet, down 0.3 feet. La Salle is 18.9 feet, down 0.5 feet. Henry is 21.8 feet, down 0.5 feet. Peoria is 18.6 feet, down 0.4 feet. Havana is 18.7 feet, down 0.4 feet. Beardstown is 20.4 feet, down 0.4 feet. Maradosha is 19.4 feet, down 0.4 feet. On the Lamoine River, Colmar is 6.7 feet, down 0.5 feet. On the Mackinac River, Conderville is 4.1 feet, down 0.7 feet. On the Spoon River, London Mills is 5.6 feet, down 0.4 feet. And now a discussion of hazardous weather conditions for the following counties in Illinois: Fulton, Knox, Marshall, Mason, McLean, Peoria, Stark, Tazewell, and Woodford. This hazardous weather outlook is for central Illinois, east central Illinois, and west central Illinois. For today and tonight, heat index readings will climb to near 105 degrees this afternoon. For Thursday through Tuesday, heat index readings will once again peak at around 105 degrees Thursday afternoon. As a result, there is a high risk of heat-related illness in sensitive individuals and those without access to effective cooling. Thunderstorms will be possible Friday through Sunday. There is a marginal risk level 1 of 5 for severe weather on Friday, as a few of the stronger cells could produce gusty winds. In addition, any storm that develops Friday or Saturday will be capable of torrential downpours and localized flash flooding. Flooding will subside along the Illinois River at Peoria by Thursday, but will continue downstream through the entire period. Spotter information statement: spotter activation is not anticipated through tonight. The time is currently 7:53 a.m. Central Daylight Time. 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Now for the official National Weather Service forecast for Peoria and surrounding areas of central Illinois. Rest of today, sunny. Highs in the lower 90s. Southwest winds 10 to 15 miles an hour with gusts up to 25 miles an hour. Heat index values up to 103. Tonight, mostly clear. Humid with lows in the mid-70s. Southwest winds 10 to 15 miles an hour with gusts up to 25 miles an hour. Thursday, sunny with highs in the lower 90s. Southwest winds 5 to 10 miles an hour with gusts up to 20 miles an hour. Heat index values up to 104. Thursday night, mostly clear until midnight, then partly cloudy with a chance of showers and thunderstorms after midnight. Humid with lows in the mid-70s. South winds 5 to 10 miles an hour. Chance of rain 40%. Friday, mostly sunny with a chance of showers and thunderstorms. Humid with highs in the lower 90s. Southwest winds 5 to 10 miles an hour. Chance of rain 50%.
heat index values up to 100.

Friday night, partly cloudy. A chance of showers and thunderstorms after midnight. Lows in the lower 70s. Chance of rain 50%. Independence Day, mostly sunny. A chance of showers and thunderstorms in the morning, then showers and thunderstorms likely in the afternoon. Highs in the upper 80s. Chance of rain 70%. Heat index values up to 100. Saturday night, partly cloudy with a chance of showers and thunderstorms. Lows in the lower 70s. Chance of rain 50%. Sunday, partly sunny. A chance of showers and thunderstorms in the afternoon. Highs in the upper 80s. Chance of rain 50%. Sunday night, partly cloudy. Lows in the upper 60s. Monday, mostly sunny. A chance of showers and thunderstorms in the afternoon. Highs in the upper 80s. Chance of rain 30%. Monday night and Tuesday, partly cloudy. Lows in the upper 60s. Highs in the upper 80s. Again, the forecast for Peoria and surrounding areas of central Illinois for the rest of today, sunny. Highs in the lower 90s. Southwest winds 10 to 15 miles an hour with gusts up to 25 miles an hour. Heat index values up to 103. Here is a look at this morning's river stages and 24-hour changes. On the Illinois River, Morris is 6.6 feet, down 0.3 feet. La Salle is 18.9 feet, down 0.5 feet. Henry is 21.8 feet, down 0.5 feet. Peoria is 18.6 feet, down 0.4 feet. Havana is 18.7 feet, down 0.4 feet. Beardstown is 20.4 feet, down 0.4 feet. Maridosha is 19.4 feet, down 0.4 feet. On the Lamoine River, Colmar is 6.7 feet, down 0.5 feet. On the Mackinac River, Conderville is 4.1 feet, down 0.7 feet. On the Spoon River, London Mills is 5.6 feet, down 0.4 feet. At 7 a.m. in Peoria, skies were sunny. The temperature was 76 degrees, the dew point was 74, and the relative humidity was 93%. The wind was south at 8 miles an hour. The pressure was 29.99 inches and rising. Around central and western Illinois, it was sunny, with a temperature of 76 at Bloomington, 78 at Moline, 78 at Lakin, and 76 at Macomb. Under sunny skies, Quincy reported 77, Springfield reported 78, and Pontiac reported 78. At Galesburg, it was mostly sunny, with a temperature of 74. And once again at 7 a.m. in Peoria, under sunny skies, the temperature was 76. Looking elsewhere around the Midwest at 7 a.m., Chicago was mostly sunny, and 81. Indianapolis was sunny, and 78. St. Louis was partly sunny, and 81. Kansas City was partly sunny, and 76. Des Moines was partly sunny, and 79. Milwaukee was mostly sunny, and 80. Here is information on the heat wave for the following counties in Illinois: Fulton, Knox, Marshall, Mason, McLean, Peoria, Stark, Tazewell, and Woodford. Extreme heat warning remains in effect until midnight Thursday night. What? Dangerously hot conditions with heat index values 105 to 110. Where? All of central and southeast Illinois. When? Until midnight Thursday night. The following impacts are expected: heat-related illnesses increase significantly during extreme heat and high humidity events. Drink plenty of fluids, stay in an air-conditioned room, stay out of the sun, and check up on relatives and neighbors. Do not leave young children and pets in unattended vehicles. Car interiors will reach lethal temperatures in a matter of minutes. Take extra precautions when outside. Wear lightweight and loose-fitting clothing. Try to limit strenuous activities to early morning or evening. Take action when you see symptoms of heat exhaustion and heat stroke. And now a discussion of hazardous weather conditions for the following counties in Illinois: Fulton, Knox, Marshall, Mason, McLean, Peoria, Stark, Tazewell, and Woodford. This hazardous weather outlook is for central Illinois, east central Illinois, and west central Illinois. For today and tonight, heat index readings will climb to near 105 degrees this afternoon.
For Thursday through Tuesday, heat index readings will once again peak at around 105 degrees Thursday afternoon. As a result, there is a high risk of heat-related illness in sensitive individuals and those without access to effective cooling. Thunderstorms will be possible Friday through Sunday. There is a marginal risk level 1 of 5 for severe weather on Friday as a few of the stronger cells could produce gusty winds. In addition, any storm that develops Friday or Saturday will be capable of torrential downpours and localized flash flooding. Flooding will subside along the Illinois River at Peoria by Thursday, but will continue downstream through the entire period. Spotter information statement. Spotter activation is not anticipated through tonight. The Peoria, Illinois climate summary for yesterday, June 30, 2026. Yesterday's high temperature was 92 degrees. The normal high is 86. Yesterday's low temperature was 76 degrees. The normal low is 66. No precipitation fell yesterday, which leaves the monthly total at 8.74 inches. This is 5.01 inches above the normal amount of 3.73 inches for June. The total precipitation for the year still stands at 22.74 inches, which is 3.59 inches above normal. There were 19 cooling degree days yesterday, which is 8 above normal. This brings the monthly total to 196, which is minus 51 below normal. The yearly total since January 1st is 321, which is 28 below normal. Yesterday the maximum wind observed was 17 miles an hour from the south. The highest wind gust observed was 24 miles per hour from the south, which occurred at 4 p.m. Yesterday the average wind speed was 11 miles per hour. The normal high temperature for today is 86 degrees, and the normal low is 66. The record high for today is 102, which occurred in 1931, and the record low is 49, which occurred in 1924. Sunrise today is at 5:32 a.m. and sunset is at 8:34 p.m. The time is currently 8:02 a.m. Central Daylight Time. 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Now for the official National Weather Service forecast for Peoria and surrounding areas of central Illinois. Rest of today, sunny. Highs in the lower 90s. Southwest winds 10 to 15 miles an hour with gusts up to 25 miles an hour. Heat index values up to 103. Tonight, mostly clear. Humid with lows in the mid-70s. Southwest winds 10 to 15 miles an hour with gusts up to 25 miles an hour. Thursday, sunny with highs in the lower 90s. Southwest winds 5 to 10 miles an hour with gusts up to 20 miles an hour. Heat index values up to 104. Thursday night, mostly clear until midnight, then partly cloudy with a chance of showers and thunderstorms after midnight. Humid with lows in the mid-70s. South winds 5 to 10 miles an hour. Chance of rain 40%. Friday, mostly sunny with a chance of showers and thunderstorms. Humid with highs in the lower 90s. Southwest winds 5 to 10 miles an hour. Chance of rain 50%. Heat index values up to 104. Friday night, partly cloudy. A chance of showers and thunderstorms after midnight. Lows in the lower 70s. Chance of rain 50%. Independence Day, mostly sunny. A chance of showers and thunderstorms in the morning, then showers and thunderstorms likely in the afternoon. Highs in the upper 80s. Chance of rain 70%. Heat index values up to 100. Saturday night, partly cloudy with a chance of showers and thunderstorms. Lows in the lower 70s. Chance of rain 50%. Sunday, partly sunny. A chance of showers and thunderstorms in the afternoon. Highs in the upper 80s. Chance of rain 50%. Sunday night, partly cloudy. Lows in the upper 60s. Monday, mostly sunny. A chance of showers and thunderstorms in the afternoon. Highs in the upper 80s. Chance of rain 30%. Monday night and Tuesday, partly cloudy. Lows in the upper 60s. Highs in the upper 80s. Again, the forecast for Peoria and surrounding areas of central Illinois for the rest of today, sunny. Highs in the lower 90s. Southwest winds 10 to 15 miles

an hour with gusts up to 25 miles an hour. Heat index values up to 103. Here is a look at this morning's river stages and 24-hour changes. On the Illinois River, Morris is 6.6 feet, down 0.3 feet. La Salle is 18.9 feet, down 0.5 feet. Henry is 21.8 feet, down 0.5 feet. Peoria is 18.6 feet, down 0.4 feet. Havana is 18.7 feet, down 0.4 feet. Beardstown is 20.4 feet, down 0.4 feet. Maradosa is 19.4 feet, down 0.4 feet. On the Lamoine River, Colmar is 6.7 feet, down 0.5 feet. On the Mackinac River, Conderville is 4.1 feet, down 0.7 feet. On the Spoon River, London Mills is 5.6 feet, down 0.4 feet. Here is information on the heat wave for the following counties in Illinois: Fulton, Knox, Marshall, Mason, McLean, Peoria, Stark, Tazewell, and Woodford. Extreme heat warning remains in effect until midnight Thursday night. What? Dangerously hot conditions with heat index values 105 to 110. Where? All of central and southeast Illinois. When? Until midnight Thursday night. The following impacts are expected: heat-related illnesses increase significantly during extreme heat and high humidity events. Drink plenty of fluids, stay in an air-conditioned room, stay out of the sun, and check up on relatives and neighbors. Do not leave young children and pets in unattended vehicles. Car interiors will reach lethal temperatures in a matter of minutes. Take extra precautions when outside. Wear lightweight and loose-fitting clothing. 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Take action when you see symptoms of heat exhaustion and heat stroke. 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Now for the official National Weather Service forecast for Peoria and surrounding areas of central Illinois. Rest of today, sunny. Highs in the lower 90s. Southwest winds 10 to 15 miles an hour with gusts up to 25 miles an hour. Heat index values up to 103. Tonight, mostly clear. Humid with lows in the mid-70s. Southwest winds 10 to 15 miles an hour with gusts up to 25 miles an hour. Thursday, sunny with highs in the lower 90s. Southwest winds 5 to 10 miles an hour with gusts up to 20 miles an hour. Heat index values up to 104. Thursday night, mostly clear until midnight, then partly cloudy with a chance of showers and thunderstorms after midnight. Humid with lows in the mid-70s. South winds 5 to 10 miles an hour. Chance of rain 40%. Friday, mostly sunny with a chance of showers and thunderstorms. Humid with highs in the lower 90s. Southwest winds 5 to 10 miles an hour. Chance of rain 50%. Heat index values up to 104. Friday night, partly cloudy. A chance of showers and thunderstorms after midnight. Lows in the lower 70s. Chance of rain 50%. Independence Day, mostly sunny. A chance of showers and thunderstorms in the morning, then showers and thunderstorms likely in the afternoon. Highs in the upper 80s. Chance of rain 70%. Heat index values up to 100. Saturday night, partly cloudy with a chance of showers and thunderstorms. Lows in the lower 70s. Chance of rain 50%. Sunday, partly sunny. A chance of showers and thunderstorms in the afternoon. Highs in the upper 80s. Chance of rain 50%. Sunday night, partly cloudy. Lows in the upper 60s. Monday, mostly sunny. A chance of showers and thunderstorms in the afternoon. Highs in the upper 80s. Chance of rain 30%. Monday night and Tuesday, partly cloudy. Lows in the upper 60s. Highs in the upper 80s. Again, the forecast for Peoria and surrounding areas of central Illinois for the rest of today, sunny. Highs in the lower 90s. Southwest winds 10 to 15 miles an hour with gusts up to 25 miles an hour. Heat index values up to 103. At 8 a.m. in Peoria, skies were sunny.

The temperature was 79 degrees, the dew point was 74, and the relative humidity was 84%. The heat index was 82. The wind was southwest at 12 miles an hour. The pressure was 30.01 inches and rising. Around central and western Illinois, it was sunny, with a temperature of 81 at Moline, 81 at Lakin, 80 at Macomb, 80 at Quincy, and 80 at Springfield. At Bloomington, it was mostly sunny, with a temperature of 79. And once again at 8 a.m. in Peoria, under sunny skies, the temperature was 79, and the heat index was 82. Looking elsewhere around the Midwest at 8 a.m., Chicago was mostly sunny, and 83. Indianapolis was sunny, and 81. St. Louis was mostly sunny, and 83. Kansas City was partly sunny, and 77. Des Moines was cloudy, and 79. Milwaukee was mostly sunny, and 82. Here is information on the heat wave for the following counties in Illinois: Fulton, Knox, Marshall, Mason, McLean, Peoria, Stark, Tazewell, and Woodford. Extreme heat warning remains in effect until midnight Thursday night. What? Dangerously hot conditions with heat index values 105 to 110. Where? All of central and southeast Illinois. When? Until midnight Thursday night. The following impacts are expected: heat-related illnesses increase significantly during extreme heat and high humidity events. Drink plenty of fluids, stay in an air-conditioned room, stay out of the sun, and check up on relatives and neighbors. Do not leave young children and pets in unattended vehicles. Car interiors will reach lethal temperatures in a matter of minutes. Take extra precautions when outside. Wear lightweight and loose-fitting clothing. Try to limit strenuous activities to early morning or evening. Take action when you see symptoms of heat exhaustion and heat stroke. The time is currently 8:12 a.m. Central Daylight Time. 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Now for the official National Weather Service forecast for Peoria and surrounding areas of central Illinois. Rest of today, sunny. Highs in the lower 90s. Southwest winds 10 to 15 miles an hour with gusts up to 25 miles an hour. Heat index values up to 103. Tonight, mostly clear. Humid with lows in the mid-70s. Southwest winds 10 to 15 miles an hour with gusts up to 25 miles an hour. Thursday, sunny with highs in the lower 90s. Southwest winds 5 to 10 miles an hour with gusts up to 20 miles an hour. Heat index values up to 104. Thursday night, mostly clear until midnight, then partly cloudy with a chance of showers and thunderstorms after midnight. Humid with lows in the mid-70s. South winds 5 to 10 miles an hour. Chance of rain 40%. Friday, mostly sunny with a chance of showers and thunderstorms. Humid with highs in the lower 90s. Southwest winds 5 to 10 miles an hour. Chance of rain 50%. Heat index values up to 104. Friday night, partly cloudy. A chance of showers and thunderstorms after midnight. Lows in the lower 70s. Chance of rain 50%. Independence Day, mostly sunny. A chance of showers and thunderstorms in the morning, then showers and thunderstorms likely in the afternoon. Highs in the upper 80s. Chance of rain 70%. Heat index values up to 100. Saturday night, partly cloudy with a chance of showers and thunderstorms. Lows in the lower 70s. Chance of rain 50%. Sunday, partly sunny. A chance of showers and thunderstorms in the afternoon. Highs in the upper 80s. Chance of rain 50%. Sunday night, partly cloudy. Lows in the upper 60s. Monday, mostly sunny. A chance of showers and thunderstorms in the afternoon. Highs in the upper 80s. Chance of rain 30%. Monday night and Tuesday, partly cloudy. Lows in the upper 60s. Highs in the upper 80s. Again, the forecast for Peoria and surrounding areas of central Illinois for the rest of today, sunny. Highs in the lower 90s. Southwest winds 10 to 15 miles an hour with gusts up to 25 miles an hour. Heat index values up to 103.

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The Peoria, Illinois climate summary for yesterday, June 30, 2026. Yesterday's high temperature was 92 degrees. The normal high is 86. Yesterday's low temperature was 76 degrees. The normal low is 66. No precipitation fell yesterday, which leaves the monthly total at 8.74 inches. This is 5.01 inches above the normal amount of 3.73 inches for June. The total precipitation for the year still stands at 22.74 inches, which is 3.59 inches above normal. There were 19 cooling degree days yesterday, which is 8 above normal. This brings the monthly total to 196, which is minus 51 below normal. The yearly total since January 1st is 321, which is 28 below normal. Yesterday the maximum wind observed was 17 miles an hour from the south. The highest wind gust observed was 24 miles per hour from the south, which occurred at 4 p.m. Yesterday the average wind speed was 11 miles per hour. The normal high temperature for today is 86 degrees, and the normal low is 66. The record high for today is 102, which occurred in 1931, and the record low is 49, which occurred in 1924. Sunrise today is at 5:32 a.m. and sunset is at 8:34 p.m. Here is a look at this morning's river stages and 24-hour changes. On the Illinois River, Morris is 6.6 feet, down 0.3 feet. La Salle is 18.9 feet, down 0.5 feet. Henry is 21.8 feet, down 0.5 feet. Peoria is 18.6 feet, down 0.4 feet. Havana is 18.7 feet, down 0.4 feet. Beardstown is 20.4 feet, down 0.4 feet. Maradosa is 19.4 feet, down 0.4 feet. On the Lamoine River, Colmar is 6.7 feet, down 0.5 feet. On the Mackinac River, Conderville is 4.1 feet, down 0.7 feet. On the Spoon River, London Mills is 5.6 feet, down 0.4 feet. At 8 a.m. in Peoria, skies were sunny. The temperature was 79 degrees, the dew point was 74, and the relative humidity was 84%. The heat index was 82. The wind was southwest at 12 miles an hour. The pressure was 30.01 inches and rising. Around central and western Illinois, it was sunny, with a temperature of 81 at Moline, 81 at Lakin, and 80 at Macomb. Under sunny skies, Quincy reported 80, Springfield reported 80, and Pontiac reported 81. At Bloomington, it was mostly sunny, with a temperature of 79. And once again at 8 a.m. in Peoria, under sunny skies, the temperature was 79, and the heat index was 82. Looking elsewhere around the Midwest at 8 a.m., Chicago was mostly sunny, and 83. Indianapolis was sunny, and 81. St. Louis was mostly sunny, and 83. Kansas City was partly sunny, and 77. Des Moines was cloudy, and 79. Milwaukee was mostly sunny, and 82. Here is information on the heat wave for the following counties in Illinois: Fulton, Knox, Marshall, Mason, McLean, Peoria, Stark, Tazewell, and Woodford. Extreme heat warning remains in effect until midnight Thursday night. What? Dangerously hot conditions with heat index values 105 to 110. Where? All of central and southeast Illinois. When? Until midnight Thursday night. The following impacts are expected: heat-related illnesses increase significantly during extreme heat and high humidity events. Drink plenty of fluids, stay in an air-conditioned room, stay out of the sun, and check up on relatives and neighbors. Do not leave young children and pets in unattended vehicles. Car interiors will reach lethal temperatures in a matter of minutes.

take extra precautions when outside. 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The time is currently 8:20 a.m. Central Daylight Time. 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Now for the official National Weather Service forecast for Peoria and surrounding areas of central Illinois. Rest of today, sunny. Highs in the lower 90s. Southwest winds 10 to 15 miles an hour with gusts up to 25 miles an hour. Heat index values up to 103. Tonight, mostly clear. Humid with lows in the mid-70s. Southwest winds 10 to 15 miles an hour with gusts up to 25 miles an hour. Thursday, sunny with highs in the lower 90s. Southwest winds 5 to 10 miles an hour with gusts up to 20 miles an hour. Heat index values up to 104. Thursday night, mostly clear until midnight, then partly cloudy with a chance of showers and thunderstorms after midnight. Humid with lows in the mid-70s. South winds 5 to 10 miles an hour. Chance of rain 40%. Friday, mostly sunny with a chance of showers and thunderstorms. Humid with highs in the lower 90s. Southwest winds 5 to 10 miles an hour. Chance of rain 50%. Heat index values up to 104. Friday night, partly cloudy. A chance of showers and thunderstorms after midnight. Lows in the lower 70s. Chance of rain 50%. Independence Day, mostly sunny. A chance of showers and thunderstorms in the morning, then showers and thunderstorms likely in the afternoon. Highs in the upper 80s. Chance of rain 70%. Heat index values up to 100. Saturday night, partly cloudy with a chance of showers and thunderstorms. Lows in the lower 70s. Chance of rain 50%. Sunday, partly sunny. A chance of showers and thunderstorms in the afternoon. Highs in the upper 80s. Chance of rain 50%. Sunday night, partly cloudy. Lows in the upper 60s. Monday, mostly sunny. A chance of showers and thunderstorms in the afternoon. Highs in the upper 80s. Chance of rain 30%. Monday night and Tuesday, partly cloudy. Lows in the upper 60s. Highs in the upper 80s. Again, the forecast for Peoria and surrounding areas of central Illinois for the rest of today, sunny. Highs in the lower 90s. Southwest winds 10 to 15 miles an hour with gusts up to 25 miles an hour. Heat index values up to 103. At 8 a.m. in Peoria, skies were sunny. The temperature was 79 degrees, the dew point was 74, and the relative humidity was 84%. The heat index was 82. The wind was southwest at 12 miles an hour. The pressure was 30.01 inches and rising. Around central and western Illinois, it was sunny, with a temperature of 81 at Moline, 81 at Lakin, and 81 at Macomb. Under sunny skies, Quincy reported 80, Springfield reported 80, and Pontiac reported 81. At Bloomington, it was mostly sunny, with a temperature of 79. And once again at 8 a.m. in Peoria, under sunny skies, the temperature was 79, and the heat index was 82. Looking elsewhere around the Midwest at 8 a.m., Chicago was mostly sunny, and 83. Indianapolis was sunny, and 81. St. Louis was mostly sunny, and 83. Kansas City was partly sunny, and 77. Des Moines was cloudy, and 79. Milwaukee was mostly sunny, and 82. Here is information on the heat wave for the following counties in Illinois: Fulton, Knox, Marshall, Mason, McLean, Peoria, Stark, Tazewell, and Woodford. Extreme heat warning remains in effect until midnight Thursday night. What? Dangerously hot conditions with heat index values 105 to 110. Where? All of central and southeast Illinois. When? Until midnight Thursday night. The following impacts are expected: heat-related illnesses increase significantly during extreme heat and high humidity events. Drink plenty of fluids, stay in an air-conditioned room, stay out of the sun, and check up on relatives and neighbors. Do
not leave young children and pets in unattended vehicles. Car interiors will reach lethal temperatures in a matter of minutes. Take extra precautions when outside. Wear lightweight and loose-fitting clothing. Try to limit strenuous activities to early morning or evening. Take action when you see symptoms of heat exhaustion and heat stroke. Here is a look at this morning's river stages and 24-hour changes. On the Illinois River, Morris is 6.6 feet, down 0.3 feet. La Salle is 18.9 feet, down 0.5 feet. Henry is 21.8 feet, down 0.5 feet. Peoria is 18.6 feet, down 0.4 feet. Havana is 18.7 feet, down 0.4 feet. Beardstown is 20.4 feet, down 0.4 feet. Maradosa is 19.4 feet, down 0.4 feet. On the Lamoine River, Colmar is 6.7 feet, down 0.5 feet. On the Mackinac River, Conderville is 4.1 feet, down 0.7 feet. On the Spoon River, London Mills is 5.6 feet, down 0.4 feet. The time is currently 8:26 a.m. Central Daylight Time. 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Now for the official National Weather Service forecast for Peoria and surrounding areas of central Illinois. Rest of today, sunny. Highs in the lower 90s. Southwest winds 10 to 15 miles an hour with gusts up to 25 miles an hour. Heat index values up to 103. Tonight, mostly clear. Humid with lows in the mid-70s. Southwest winds 10 to 15 miles an hour with gusts up to 25 miles an hour. Thursday, sunny with highs in the lower 90s. Southwest winds 5 to 10 miles an hour with gusts up to 20 miles an hour. Heat index values up to 104. Thursday night, mostly clear until midnight, then partly cloudy with a chance of showers and thunderstorms after midnight. Humid with lows in the mid-70s. South winds 5 to 10 miles an hour. Chance of rain 40%. Friday, mostly sunny with a chance of showers and thunderstorms. Humid with highs in the lower 90s. Southwest winds 5 to 10 miles an hour. Chance of rain 50%. Heat index values up to 104. Friday night, partly cloudy. A chance of showers and thunderstorms after midnight. Lows in the lower 70s. Chance of rain 50%. Independence Day, mostly sunny. A chance of showers and thunderstorms in the morning, then showers and thunderstorms likely in the afternoon. Highs in the upper 80s. Chance of rain 70%. Heat index values up to 100. Saturday night, partly cloudy with a chance of showers and thunderstorms. Lows in the lower 70s. Chance of rain 50%. Sunday, partly sunny. A chance of showers and thunderstorms in the afternoon. Highs in the upper 80s. Chance of rain 50%. Sunday night, partly cloudy. Lows in the upper 60s. Monday, mostly sunny. A chance of showers and thunderstorms in the afternoon. Highs in the upper 80s. Chance of rain 30%. Monday night and Tuesday, partly cloudy. Lows in the upper 60s. Highs in the upper 80s. Again, the forecast for Peoria and surrounding areas of central Illinois for the rest of today, sunny. Highs in the lower 90s. Southwest winds 10 to 15 miles an hour with gusts up to 25 miles an hour. Heat index values up to 103. At 8 a.m. in Peoria, skies were sunny. The temperature was 79 degrees, the dew point was 74, and the relative humidity was 84%. The heat index was 82. The wind was southwest at 12 miles an hour. The pressure was 30.01 inches and rising. Around central and western Illinois, it was sunny, with a temperature of 81 at Moline, 81 at Lakin, and 81 at Macomb. Under sunny skies, Quincy reported 80, Springfield reported 80, and Pontiac reported 81. At Bloomington, it was mostly sunny, with a temperature of 79. And once again at 8 a.m. in Peoria, under sunny skies, the temperature was 79, and the heat index was 82. The Peoria, Illinois Climate Summary for yesterday, June 30th, 2026,

Yesterday's high temperature was 92 degrees. The normal high is 86. Yesterday's low temperature was 76 degrees. The normal low is 66. No precipitation fell yesterday, which leaves the monthly total at 8.74 inches. This is 5.01 inches above the normal amount of 3.73 inches for June. The total precipitation for the year still stands at 22.74 inches, which is 3.59 inches above normal. There were 19 cooling degree days yesterday, which is 8 above normal. This brings the monthly total to 196, which is minus 51 below normal. The yearly total since January 1st is 321, which is 28 below normal. Yesterday the maximum wind observed was 17 miles an hour from the south. The highest wind gust observed was 24 miles per hour from the south, which occurred at 4 p.m. Yesterday the average wind speed was 11 miles per hour. The normal high temperature for today is 86 degrees, and the normal low is 66. The record high for today is 102, which occurred in 1931, and the record low is 49, which occurred in 1924. Sunrise today is at 5:32 a.m. and sunset is at 8:34 p.m. Looking elsewhere around the Midwest at 8 a.m., Chicago was mostly sunny, and 83. Indianapolis was sunny, and 81. St. Louis was mostly sunny, and 83. Kansas City was partly sunny, and 77. Des Moines was cloudy, and 79. Milwaukee was mostly sunny, and 82. Here is information on the heat wave for the following counties in Illinois: Fulton, Knox, Marshall, Mason, McLean, Peoria, Stark, Tazewell, and Woodford. Extreme heat warning remains in effect until midnight Thursday night. What? Dangerously hot conditions with heat index values 105 to 110. Where? All of central and southeast Illinois. When? Until midnight Thursday night. The following impacts are expected: heat-related illnesses increase significantly during extreme heat and high humidity events. Drink plenty of fluids, stay in an air-conditioned room, stay out of the sun, and check up on relatives and neighbors. Do not leave young children and pets in unattended vehicles. Car interiors will reach lethal temperatures in a matter of minutes. Take extra precautions when outside. 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Take action when you see symptoms of heat exhaustion and heat stroke. The time is currently 8:33 a.m. Central Daylight Time. Take action when you see symptoms of heat exhaustion and heat stroke. The time is currently 8:33 a.m. Central Daylight Time. 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Now for the official National Weather Service forecast for Peoria and surrounding areas of central Illinois. Rest of today, sunny. Highs in the lower 90s. Southwest winds 10 to 15 miles an hour with gusts up to 25 miles an hour. Heat index values up to 103. Tonight, mostly clear. Humid with lows in the mid-70s. Southwest winds 10 to 15 miles an hour with gusts up to 25 miles an hour. Thursday, sunny with highs in the lower 90s. Southwest winds 5 to 10 miles an hour with gusts up to 20 miles an hour. Heat index values up to 104. Thursday night, mostly clear until midnight, then partly cloudy with a chance of showers and thunderstorms after midnight. Humid with lows in the mid-70s. South winds 5 to 10 miles an hour. Chance of rain 40%. Friday, mostly sunny with a chance of showers and thunderstorms. Humid with highs in the lower 90s. Southwest winds 5 to 10 miles an hour. Chance of rain 50%. Heat index values up to 104. Friday night, partly cloudy. A chance of showers and thunderstorms after midnight. Lows in the lower 70s. Chance of rain 50%. Independence Day, mostly sunny. A chance of showers and thunderstorms in the morning, then showers and thunderstorms likely in the afternoon. Highs in the upper 80s. Chance of rain 70%. Heat index values up to 100. Saturday night, partly cloudy with a chance of showers and thunderstorms. Lows in the lower 70s.

chance of rain 50%. Sunday, partly sunny. A chance of showers and thunderstorms in the afternoon. Highs in the upper 80s. Chance of rain 50%. Sunday night, partly cloudy. Lows in the upper 60s. Monday, mostly sunny. A chance of showers and thunderstorms in the afternoon. Highs in the upper 80s. Chance of rain 30%. Monday night and Tuesday, partly cloudy. Lows in the upper 60s. Highs in the upper 80s. Again, the forecast for Peoria and surrounding areas of central Illinois for the rest of today, sunny. Highs in the lower 90s. Southwest winds 10 to 15 miles an hour with gusts up to 25 miles an hour. Heat index values up to 103. Here is a look at this morning's river stages and 24-hour changes. On the Illinois River, Morris is 6.6 feet, down 0.3 feet. La Salle is 18.9 feet, down 0.5 feet. Henry is 21.8 feet, down 0.5 feet. Peoria is 18.6 feet, down 0.4 feet. Havana is 18.7 feet, down 0.4 feet. Beardstown is 20.4 feet, down 0.4 feet. Maradosa is 19.4 feet, down 0.4 feet. On the Lamoine River, Colmar is 6.7 feet, down 0.5 feet. On the Mackinac River, Conderville is 4.1 feet, down 0.7 feet. On the Spoon River, London Mills is 5.6 feet, down 0.4 feet. At 8 a.m. in Peoria, skies were sunny. The temperature was 79 degrees, the dew point was 74, and the relative humidity was 84%. The heat index was 82. The wind was southwest at 12 miles an hour. The pressure was 30.01 inches and rising. Around central and western Illinois, it was sunny, with a temperature of 81 at Moline, 81 at Lakin, and 81 at Macomb. Under sunny skies, Quincy reported 80, Springfield reported 80, and Pontiac reported 81. At Bloomington, it was mostly sunny, with a temperature of 79. And once again at 8 a.m. in Peoria, under sunny skies, the temperature was 79, and the heat index was 82. Looking elsewhere around the Midwest at 8 a.m., Chicago was mostly sunny, and 83. Indianapolis was sunny, and 81. St. Louis was mostly sunny, and 83. Kansas City was partly sunny, and 77. Des Moines was cloudy, and 79. Milwaukee was mostly sunny, and 82. Here is information on the heat wave for the following counties in Illinois: Fulton, Knox, Marshall, Mason, McLean, Peoria, Stark, Tazewell, and Woodford. Extreme heat warning remains in effect until midnight Thursday night. What? Dangerously hot conditions with heat index values 105 to 110. Where? All of central and southeast Illinois. When? Until midnight Thursday night. The following impacts are expected: heat-related illnesses increase significantly during extreme heat and high humidity events. Drink plenty of fluids, stay in an air-conditioned room, stay out of the sun, and check up on relatives and neighbors. Do not leave young children and pets in unattended vehicles. Car interiors will reach lethal temperatures in a matter of minutes. Take extra precautions when outside. Wear lightweight and loose-fitting clothing. Try to limit strenuous activities to early morning or evening. Take action when you see symptoms of heat exhaustion and heat stroke. The time is currently 8:39 a.m. Central Daylight Time. 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Now for the official National Weather Service forecast for Peoria and surrounding areas of central Illinois. Rest of today, sunny. Highs in the lower 90s. Southwest winds 10 to 15 miles an hour with gusts up to 25 miles an hour. Heat index values up to 103. Tonight, mostly clear. Humid with lows in the mid-70s. Southwest winds 10 to 15 miles an hour with gusts up to 25 miles an hour. Thursday, sunny with highs in the lower 90s. Southwest winds 5 to 10 miles an hour with gusts up to 20 miles an hour. Heat index values up to 104. Thursday night, mostly clear until midnight, then partly cloudy.

partly cloudy with a chance of showers and thunderstorms. Lows in the lower 70s. Chance of rain 50%. Sunday, partly sunny. A chance of showers and thunderstorms in the afternoon. Highs in the upper 80s. Chance of rain 50%. Sunday night, partly cloudy. Lows in the upper 60s. Monday, mostly sunny. A chance of showers and thunderstorms in the afternoon. Highs in the upper 80s. Chance of rain 30%. Monday night and Tuesday, partly cloudy. Lows in the upper 60s. Highs in the upper 80s. Again, the forecast for Peoria and surrounding areas of central Illinois for the rest of today, sunny. Highs in the lower 90s. Southwest winds 10 to 15 miles an hour with gusts up to 25 miles an hour. Heat index values up to 103. At 8 a.m. in Peoria, skies were sunny. The temperature was 79 degrees, the dew point was 74, and the relative humidity was 84%. The heat index was 82. The wind was southwest at 12 miles an hour. The pressure was 30.01 inches and rising. Around central and western Illinois, it was sunny, with a temperature of 81 at Moline, 81 at Lakin, and 81 at Macomb. Under sunny skies, Quincy reported 80, Springfield reported 80, and Pontiac reported 81. At Bloomington, it was mostly sunny, with a temperature of 79. And once again at 8 a.m. in Peoria, under sunny skies, the temperature was 79, and the heat index was 82. Looking elsewhere around the Midwest at 8 a.m., Chicago was mostly sunny, and 83. Indianapolis was sunny, and 81. St. Louis was mostly sunny, and 83. Kansas City was partly sunny, and 77. Des Moines was cloudy, and 79. Milwaukee was mostly sunny, and 82. Here is information on the heat wave for the following counties in Illinois: Fulton, Knox, Marshall, Mason, McLean, Peoria, Stark, Tazewell, and Woodford. Extreme heat warning remains in effect until midnight Thursday night. What? Dangerously hot conditions with heat index values 105 to 110. Where? All of central and southeast Illinois. When? Until midnight Thursday night. The following impacts are expected: heat-related illnesses increase significantly during extreme heat and high humidity events. Drink plenty of fluids, stay in an air-conditioned room, stay out of the sun, and check up on relatives and neighbors. Do not leave young children and pets in unattended vehicles. Car interiors will reach lethal temperatures in a matter of minutes. Take extra precautions when outside. Wear lightweight and loose-fitting clothing. Try to limit strenuous activities to early morning or evening. Take action when you see symptoms of heat exhaustion and heat stroke. The time is currently 8:44 a.m. Central Daylight Time. 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Now for the official National Weather Service forecast for Peoria and surrounding areas of central Illinois. Rest of today, sunny. Highs in the lower 90s. Southwest winds 10 to 15 miles an hour with gusts up to 25 miles an hour. Heat index values up to 103. Tonight, mostly clear. Humid with lows in the mid-70s. Southwest winds 10 to 15 miles an hour with gusts up to 25 miles an hour. Thursday, sunny with highs in the lower 90s. Southwest winds 5 to 10 miles an hour with gusts up to 20 miles an hour. Heat index values up to 104. Thursday night, mostly clear until midnight, then partly cloudy with a chance of showers and thunderstorms after midnight. Humid with lows in the mid-70s. South winds 5 to 10 miles an hour. Chance of rain 40%. Friday, mostly sunny with a chance of showers and thunderstorms. Humid with highs in the lower 90s. Southwest winds 5 to 10 miles an hour. Chance of rain 50%. Heat index values up to 104. Friday night, partly cloudy. A chance of showers and thunderstorms after midnight. Lows in the lower 70s. Chance of rain 50%. Independence Day, mostly sunny. A chance of showers and thunderstorms in the morning, then showers and thunderstorms likely in the afternoon.

in the upper 80s. Chance of rain 70%. Heat index values up to 100. Saturday night, partly cloudy with a chance of showers and thunderstorms. Lows in the lower 70s. Chance of rain 50%. Sunday, partly sunny. A chance of showers and thunderstorms in the afternoon. Highs in the upper 80s. Chance of rain 50%. Sunday night, partly cloudy. Lows in the upper 60s. Monday, mostly sunny. A chance of showers and thunderstorms in the afternoon. Highs in the upper 80s. Chance of rain 30%. Monday night and Tuesday, partly cloudy. Lows in the upper 60s. Highs in the upper 80s. Again, the forecast for Peoria and surrounding areas of central Illinois for the rest of today, sunny. Highs in the lower 90s. Southwest winds 10 to 15 miles an hour with gusts up to 25 miles an hour. Heat index values up to 103. The Peoria, Illinois climate summary for yesterday, June 30, 2026. Yesterday's high temperature was 92 degrees. The normal high is 86. Yesterday's low temperature was 76 degrees. The normal low is 66. No precipitation fell yesterday, which leaves the monthly total at 8.74 inches. This is 5.01 inches above the normal amount of 3.73 inches for June. The total precipitation for the year still stands at 22.74 inches, which is 3.59 inches above normal. There were 19 cooling degree days yesterday, which is 8 above normal. This brings the monthly total to 196, which is minus 51 below normal. The yearly total since January 1st is 321, which is 28 below normal. Yesterday the maximum wind observed was 17 miles an hour from the south. The highest wind gust observed was 24 miles per hour from the south, which occurred at 4 p.m. Yesterday the average wind speed was 11 miles per hour. The normal high temperature for today is 86 degrees, and the normal low is 66. The record high for today is 102, which occurred in 1931, and the record low is 49, which occurred in 1924. Sunrise today is at 5:32 a.m. and sunset is at 8:34 p.m. Here is a look at this morning's river stages and 24-hour changes. On the Illinois River, Morris is 6.6 feet, down 0.3 feet. LaSalle is 18.9 feet, down 0.5 feet. Henry is 21.8 feet, down 0.5 feet. Peoria is 18.6 feet, down 0.4 feet. Havana is 18.7 feet, down 0.4 feet. Beardstown is 20.4 feet, down 0.4 feet. Maradosa is 19.4 feet, down 0.4 feet. On the Lamoine River, Colmar is 6.7 feet, down 0.5 feet. On the Mackinac River, Conderville is 4.1 feet, down 0.7 feet. On the Spoon River, London Mills is 5.6 feet, down 0.4 feet. At 8 a.m. in Peoria, skies were sunny. The temperature was 79 degrees, the dew point was 74, and the relative humidity was 84%. The heat index was 82. The wind was southwest at 12 miles an hour. The pressure was 30.01 inches and rising. Around central and western Illinois, it was sunny, with a temperature of 81 at Moline, 81 at Lakin, and 81 at Macomb. Under sunny skies, Quincy reported 80, Springfield reported 80, and Pontiac reported 81. At Bloomington, it was mostly sunny, with a temperature of 79. And once again at 8 a.m. in Peoria, under sunny skies, the temperature was 79, and the heat index was 82. Looking elsewhere around the Midwest at 8 a.m., Chicago was mostly sunny, and 83. Indianapolis was sunny, and 81. St. Louis was mostly sunny, and 83. Kansas City was partly sunny, and 77. Des Moines was cloudy, and 79. Milwaukee was mostly sunny, and 82. Here is information on the heat wave for the following counties in Illinois: Fulton, Knox, Marshall, Mason, McLean, Peoria, Stark, Tazewell, and Woodford. Extreme heat warning remains in effect until midnight Thursday night. Dangerously hot conditions with heat index values 105 to 110.

of Central and Southeast Illinois. When, until midnight Thursday night. The following impacts are expected. Heat-related illnesses increase significantly during extreme heat and high humidity events. Drink plenty of fluids, stay in an air-conditioned room, stay out of the sun, and check up on relatives and neighbors. Do not leave young children and pets in unattended vehicles. Car interiors will reach lethal temperatures in a matter of minutes. Take extra precautions when outside. Wear lightweight and loose-fitting clothing. Try to limit strenuous activities to early morning or evening. Take action when you see symptoms of heat exhaustion and heat stroke. The time is currently 8:51 a.m. Central Daylight Time. 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Now for the official National Weather Service forecast for Peoria and surrounding areas of central Illinois. Rest of today, sunny. Highs in the lower 90s. Southwest winds 10 to 15 miles an hour with gusts up to 25 miles an hour. Heat index values up to 103. Tonight, mostly clear. Humid with lows in the mid-70s. Southwest winds 10 to 15 miles an hour with gusts up to 25 miles an hour. Thursday, sunny with highs in the lower 90s. Southwest winds 5 to 10 miles an hour with gusts up to 20 miles an hour. Heat index values up to 104. Thursday night, mostly clear until midnight, then partly cloudy with a chance of showers and thunderstorms after midnight. Humid with lows in the mid-70s. South winds 5 to 10 miles an hour. Chance of rain 40%. Friday, mostly sunny with a chance of showers and thunderstorms. Humid with highs in the lower 90s. Southwest winds 5 to 10 miles an hour. Chance of rain 50%. Heat index values up to 104. Friday night, partly cloudy. A chance of showers and thunderstorms after midnight. Lows in the lower 70s. Chance of rain 50%. Independence Day, mostly sunny. A chance of showers and thunderstorms in the morning, then showers and thunderstorms likely in the afternoon. Highs in the upper 80s. Chance of rain 70%. Heat index values up to 100. Saturday night, partly cloudy with a chance of showers and thunderstorms. Lows in the lower 70s. Chance of rain 50%. Sunday, partly sunny. A chance of showers and thunderstorms in the afternoon. Highs in the upper 80s. Chance of rain 50%. Sunday night, partly cloudy. Lows in the upper 60s. Monday, mostly sunny. A chance of showers and thunderstorms in the afternoon. Highs in the upper 80s. Chance of rain 30%. Monday night and Tuesday, partly cloudy. Lows in the upper 60s. Highs in the upper 80s. Again, the forecast for Peoria and surrounding areas of central Illinois for the rest of today, sunny. Highs in the lower 90s. Southwest winds 10 to 15 miles an hour with gusts up to 25 miles an hour. Heat index values up to 103. At 8 a.m. in Peoria, skies were sunny. The temperature was 79 degrees, the dew point was 74, and the relative humidity was 84%. The heat index was 82. The wind was southwest at 12 miles an hour. The pressure was 30.01 inches and rising. Around central and western Illinois, it was sunny, with a temperature of 81 at Moline, 81 at Lakin, and 81 at Macomb. Under sunny skies, Quincy reported 80, Springfield reported 80, and Pontiac reported 81. At Bloomington, it was mostly sunny, with a temperature of 79. And once again at 8 a.m. in Peoria, under sunny skies, the temperature was 79, and the heat index was 82. Here is a look at this morning's river stages and 24-hour changes. On the Illinois River, Morris is 6.6 feet, down 0.3 feet. La Salle is 18.9 feet, down 0.5 feet. Henry is 21.8 feet, down 0.5 feet. Peoria is 18.6 feet, down 0.4 feet. Havana is 18.7 feet, down 0.4 feet. Beardstown is 20.4 feet, down 0.4 feet. Meadowshaw is 19.4 feet, down 0.4 feet. On the Lamoille

River. Comar is 6.7 feet, down 0.5 feet. On the Mackinac River, Condorville is 4.1 feet, down 0.7 feet. On the Spoon River, London Mills is 5.6 feet, down 0.4 feet. Looking elsewhere around the Midwest at 8 a.m., Chicago was mostly sunny, and 83. Indianapolis was sunny, and 81. St. Louis was mostly sunny, and 83. Kansas City was partly sunny, and 77. Des Moines was cloudy, and 79. Milwaukee was mostly sunny, and 82. Here is information on the heat wave for the following counties in Illinois: Fulton, Knox, Marshall, Mason, McLean, Peoria, Stark, Tazewell, and Woodford. Extreme heat warning remains in effect until midnight Thursday night. What? Dangerously hot conditions with heat index values 105 to 110. Where? All of central and southeast Illinois. When? Until midnight Thursday night. The following impacts are expected: heat-related illnesses increase significantly during extreme heat and high humidity events. Drink plenty of fluids, stay in an air-conditioned room, stay out of the sun, and check up on relatives and neighbors. Do not leave young children and pets in unattended vehicles. Car interiors will reach lethal temperatures in a matter of minutes. Take extra precautions when outside. Wear lightweight and loose-fitting clothing. Try to limit strenuous activities to early morning or evening. Take action when you see symptoms of heat exhaustion and heat stroke. The time is currently 8:57 a.m. Central Daylight Time. 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Now for the official National Weather Service forecast for Peoria and surrounding areas of central Illinois. Rest of today, sunny. Highs in the lower 90s. Southwest winds 10 to 15 miles an hour with gusts up to 25 miles an hour. Heat index values up to 103. Tonight, mostly clear. Humid with lows in the mid-70s. Southwest winds 10 to 15 miles an hour with gusts up to 25 miles an hour. Thursday, sunny with highs in the lower 90s. Southwest winds 5 to 10 miles an hour with gusts up to 20 miles an hour. Heat index values up to 104. Thursday night, mostly clear until midnight, then partly cloudy with a chance of showers and thunderstorms after midnight. Humid with lows in the mid-70s. South winds 5 to 10 miles an hour. Chance of rain 40%. Friday, mostly sunny with a chance of showers and thunderstorms. Humid with highs in the lower 90s. Southwest winds 5 to 10 miles an hour. Chance of rain 50%. Heat index values up to 104. Friday night, partly cloudy. A chance of showers and thunderstorms after midnight. Lows in the lower 70s. Chance of rain 50%. Independence Day, mostly sunny. A chance of showers and thunderstorms in the morning, then showers and thunderstorms likely in the afternoon. Highs in the upper 80s. Chance of rain 70%. Heat index values up to 100. Saturday night, partly cloudy with a chance of showers and thunderstorms. Lows in the lower 70s. Chance of rain 50%. Sunday, partly sunny. A chance of showers and thunderstorms in the afternoon. Highs in the upper 80s. Chance of rain 50%. Sunday night, partly cloudy. Lows in the upper 60s. Monday, mostly sunny. A chance of showers and thunderstorms in the afternoon. Highs in the upper 80s. Chance of rain 30%. Monday night and Tuesday, partly cloudy. Lows in the upper 60s. Highs in the upper 80s. Again, the forecast for Peoria and surrounding areas of central Illinois for the rest of today, sunny. Highs in the lower 90s. Southwest winds 10 to 15 miles an hour with gusts up to 25 miles an hour. Heat index values up to 103. Here is information on the heat wave for the following counties in Illinois: Fulton, Knox, Marshall, Mason, McLean, Peoria, Stark, Tazewell, and Woodford. Extreme heat warning remains in effect until midnight Thursday night. What? Dangerously hot conditions with heat index values 105 to 110. Where? All of central

southeast Illinois. When, until midnight Thursday night. The following impacts are expected. Heat-related illnesses increase significantly during extreme heat and high humidity events. Drink plenty of fluids, stay in an air-conditioned room, stay out of the sun, and check up on relatives and neighbors. Do not leave young children and pets in unattended vehicles. Car interiors will reach lethal temperatures in a matter of minutes. Take extra precautions when outside. Wear lightweight and loose-fitting clothing. Try to limit strenuous activities to early morning or evening. Take action when you see symptoms of heat exhaustion and heat stroke. The time is currently 9:01 a.m. Central Daylight Time. 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Now for the official National Weather Service forecast for Peoria and surrounding areas of central Illinois. Rest of today, sunny. Highs in the lower 90s. Southwest winds 10 to 15 miles an hour with gusts up to 25 miles an hour. Heat index values up to 103. Tonight, mostly clear. Humid with lows in the mid-70s. Southwest winds 10 to 15 miles an hour with gusts up to 25 miles an hour. Thursday, sunny with highs in the lower 90s. Southwest winds 5 to 10 miles an hour with gusts up to 20 miles an hour. Heat index values up to 104. Thursday night, mostly clear until midnight, then partly cloudy with a chance of showers and thunderstorms after midnight. Humid with lows in the mid-70s. South winds 5 to 10 miles an hour. Chance of rain 40%. Friday, mostly sunny with a chance of showers and thunderstorms. Humid with highs in the lower 90s. Southwest winds 5 to 10 miles an hour. Chance of rain 50%. Heat index values up to 104. Friday night, partly cloudy. A chance of showers and thunderstorms after midnight. Lows in the lower 70s. Chance of rain 50%. Independence Day, mostly sunny. A chance of showers and thunderstorms in the morning, then showers and thunderstorms likely in the afternoon. Highs in the upper 80s. Chance of rain 70%. Heat index values up to 100. Saturday night, partly cloudy with a chance of showers and thunderstorms. Lows in the lower 70s. Chance of rain 50%. Sunday, partly sunny. A chance of showers and thunderstorms in the afternoon. Highs in the upper 80s. Chance of rain 50%. Sunday night, partly cloudy. Lows in the upper 60s. Monday, mostly sunny. A chance of showers and thunderstorms in the afternoon. Highs in the upper 80s. Chance of rain 30%. Monday night and Tuesday, partly cloudy. Lows in the upper 60s. Highs in the upper 80s. Again, the forecast for Peoria and surrounding areas of central Illinois for the rest of today, sunny. Highs in the lower 90s. Southwest winds 10 to 15 miles an hour with gusts up to 25 miles an hour. Heat index values up to 103. At 9 a.m. in Peoria, skies were sunny. The temperature was 82 degrees, the dew point was 75, and the relative humidity was 79%. The heat index was 89. The wind was southwest at 12 miles an hour. The pressure was 30.02 inches and rising. Around central and western Illinois, it was sunny, with a temperature of 82 at Bloomington, 83 at Moline, 82 at Galesburg, and 82 at Lakin. Under sunny skies, Macomb reported 82, Quincy reported 82, Springfield reported 83, and Pontiac reported 83. And once again at 9 a.m. in Peoria, under sunny skies, the temperature was 82, and the heat index was 89. Here is a look at this morning's river stages and 24-hour changes. On the Illinois River, Morris is 6.6 feet, down 0.3 feet. La Salle is 18.9 feet, down 0.5 feet. Henry is 21.8 feet, down 0.5 feet. Peoria is 18.6 feet, down 0.4 feet. Havana is 18.7 feet, down 0.4 feet. Beardstown is 20.4 feet, down 0.4 feet. Maradosa is 19.4 feet, down 0.4 feet. On the Lamoine River, Colmar is 6.7 feet, down 0.4 feet.

4.5 feet. On the Mackinac River, Conderville is 4.1 feet, down 0.7 feet. On the Spoon River, London Mills is 5.6 feet, down 0.4 feet. Here is information on the heat wave for the following counties in Illinois: Fulton, Knox, Marshall, Mason, McLean, Peoria, Stark, Tazewell, and Woodford. Extreme heat warning remains in effect until midnight Thursday night. What? Dangerously hot conditions with heat index values 105 to 110. Where? All of central and southeast Illinois. When? Until midnight Thursday night. The following impacts are expected: heat-related illnesses increase significantly during extreme heat and high humidity events. Drink plenty of fluids, stay in an air-conditioned room, stay out of the sun, and check up on relatives and neighbors. Do not leave young children and pets in unattended vehicles. Car interiors will reach lethal temperatures in a matter of minutes. Take extra precautions when outside. Wear lightweight and loose-fitting clothing. Try to limit strenuous activities to early morning or evening. Take action when you see symptoms of heat exhaustion and heat stroke. The time is currently 9:07 a.m. Central Daylight Time. 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Now for the official National Weather Service forecast for Peoria and surrounding areas of central Illinois. Rest of today, sunny. Highs in the lower 90s. Southwest winds 10 to 15 miles an hour with gusts up to 25 miles an hour. Heat index values up to 103. Tonight, mostly clear. Humid with lows in the mid-70s. Southwest winds 10 to 15 miles an hour with gusts up to 25 miles an hour. Thursday, sunny with highs in the lower 90s. Southwest winds 5 to 10 miles an hour with gusts up to 20 miles an hour. Heat index values up to 104. Thursday night, mostly clear until midnight, then partly cloudy with a chance of showers and thunderstorms after midnight. Humid with lows in the mid-70s. South winds 5 to 10 miles an hour. Chance of rain 40%. Friday, mostly sunny with a chance of showers and thunderstorms. Humid with highs in the lower 90s. Southwest winds 5 to 10 miles an hour. Chance of rain 50%. Heat index values up to 104. Friday night, partly cloudy. A chance of showers and thunderstorms after midnight. Lows in the lower 70s. Chance of rain 50%. Independence Day, mostly sunny. A chance of showers and thunderstorms in the morning, then showers and thunderstorms likely in the afternoon. Highs in the upper 80s. Chance of rain 70%. Heat index values up to 100. Saturday night, partly cloudy with a chance of showers and thunderstorms. Lows in the lower 70s. Chance of rain 50%. Sunday, partly sunny. A chance of showers and thunderstorms in the afternoon. Highs in the upper 80s. Chance of rain 50%. Sunday night, partly cloudy. Lows in the upper 60s. Monday, mostly sunny. A chance of showers and thunderstorms in the afternoon. Highs in the upper 80s. Chance of rain 30%. Monday night and Tuesday, partly cloudy. Lows in the upper 60s. Highs in the upper 80s. Again, the forecast for Peoria and surrounding areas of central Illinois for the rest of today, sunny. Highs in the lower 90s. Southwest winds 10 to 15 miles an hour with gusts up to 25 miles an hour. Heat index values up to 103. At 9 a.m. in Peoria, skies were sunny. The temperature was 82 degrees, the dew point was 75, and the relative humidity was 79%. The heat index was 89. The wind was southwest at 12 miles an hour. The pressure was 30.02 inches and rising. Around central and western Illinois, it was sunny, with a temperature of 82 at Bloomington, 83 at Moline, 82 at Galesburg, and 82 at Lakin. Under sunny skies, Macomb reported 82, Quincy reported 82, Springfield reported 83, and Pontiac reported 83. And once again at 9 a.m. in Peoria, under sunny skies, the temperature was 82, and the heat index was 89. Looking elsewhere around the Midwest at 9 a.m.,

Chicago was mostly sunny and 85. Indianapolis was sunny and 84. St. Louis was mostly sunny and 85. Kansas City was partly sunny and 81. Des Moines was partly sunny and 81. Milwaukee was mostly sunny and 85. Here is information on the heat wave for the following counties in Illinois: Fulton, Knox, Marshall, Mason, McLean, Peoria, Stark, Tazewell, and Woodford. Extreme heat warning remains in effect until midnight Thursday night. What? Dangerously hot conditions with heat index values 105 to 110. Where? All of central and southeast Illinois. When? Until midnight Thursday night. The following impacts are expected: heat-related illnesses increase significantly during extreme heat and high humidity events. Drink plenty of fluids, stay in an air-conditioned room, stay out of the sun, and check up on relatives and neighbors. Do not leave young children and pets in unattended vehicles. Car interiors will reach lethal temperatures in a matter of minutes. Take extra precautions when outside. Wear lightweight and loose-fitting clothing. Try to limit strenuous activities to early morning or evening. Take action when you see symptoms of heat exhaustion and heat stroke. The time is currently 9:12 a.m. Central Daylight Time. 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Now for the official National Weather Service forecast for Peoria and surrounding areas of central Illinois. Rest of today, sunny. Highs in the lower 90s. Southwest winds 10 to 15 miles an hour with gusts up to 25 miles an hour. Heat index values up to 103. Tonight, mostly clear. Humid with lows in the mid-70s. Southwest winds 10 to 15 miles an hour with gusts up to 25 miles an hour. Thursday, sunny with highs in the lower 90s. Southwest winds 5 to 10 miles an hour with gusts up to 20 miles an hour. Heat index values up to 104. Thursday night, mostly clear until midnight, then partly cloudy with a chance of showers and thunderstorms after midnight. Humid with lows in the mid-70s. South winds 5 to 10 miles an hour. Chance of rain 40%. Friday, mostly sunny with a chance of showers and thunderstorms. Humid with highs in the lower 90s. Southwest winds 5 to 10 miles an hour. Chance of rain 50%. Heat index values up to 104. Friday night, partly cloudy. A chance of showers and thunderstorms after midnight. Lows in the lower 70s. Chance of rain 50%. Independence Day, mostly sunny. A chance of showers and thunderstorms in the morning, then showers and thunderstorms likely in the afternoon. Highs in the upper 80s. Chance of rain 70%. Heat index values up to 100. Saturday night, partly cloudy with a chance of showers and thunderstorms. Lows in the lower 70s. Chance of rain 50%. Sunday, partly sunny. A chance of showers and thunderstorms in the afternoon. Highs in the upper 80s. Chance of rain 50%. Sunday night, partly cloudy. Lows in the upper 60s. Monday, mostly sunny. A chance of showers and thunderstorms in the afternoon. Highs in the upper 80s. Chance of rain 30%. Monday night and Tuesday, partly cloudy. Lows in the upper 60s. Highs in the upper 80s. Again, the forecast for Peoria and surrounding areas of central Illinois for the rest of today, sunny. Highs in the lower 90s. Southwest winds 10 to 15 miles an hour with gusts up to 25 miles an hour. Heat index values up to 103. 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On the Illinois

Taurus is 6.6 feet, down 0.3 feet. LaSalle is 18.9 feet, down 0.5 feet. Henry is 21.8 feet, down 0.5 feet. Peoria is 18.6 feet, down 0.4 feet. Havana is 18.7 feet, down 0.4 feet. Beardstown is 20.4 feet, down 0.4 feet. Maradosha is 19.4 feet, down 0.4 feet. On the Lamoille River, Colmar is 6.7 feet, down 0.5 feet. On the Mackinac River, Condorville is 4.1 feet, down 0.7 feet. On the Spoon River, London Mills is 5.6 feet, down 0.4 feet. At 9 a.m. in Peoria, skies were mostly sunny. The temperature was 82 degrees, the dew point was 75, and the relative humidity was 79%. The heat index was 89. The wind was southwest at 12 miles an hour. The pressure was 30.02 inches and rising. Around central and western Illinois, it was sunny, with a temperature of 82 at Bloomington, 83 at Moline, 82 at Galesburg, and 82 at Lakin. Under sunny skies, Macomb reported 82, Springfield reported 83, and Pontiac reported 83. At Quincy, it was mostly sunny, with a temperature of 82. And once again at 9 a.m. in Peoria, under mostly sunny skies, the temperature was 82, and the heat index was 89. Looking elsewhere around the Midwest at 9 a.m., Chicago was mostly sunny, and 85. Indianapolis was sunny, and 84. St. Louis was mostly sunny, and 85. Kansas City was partly sunny, and 81. Des Moines was mostly sunny, and 81. Milwaukee was mostly sunny, and 85. Here is information on the heat wave for the following counties in Illinois: Fulton, Knox, Marshall, Mason, McLean, Peoria, Stark, Tazewell, and Woodford. Extreme heat warning remains in effect until midnight Thursday night. What? Dangerously hot conditions with heat index values 105 to 110. Where? All of central and southeast Illinois. When? Until midnight Thursday night. The following impacts are expected: heat-related illnesses increase significantly during extreme heat and high humidity events. Drink plenty of fluids, stay in an air-conditioned room, stay out of the sun, and check up on relatives and neighbors. Do not leave young children and pets in unattended vehicles. Car interiors will reach lethal temperatures in a matter of minutes. Take extra precautions when outside. Wear lightweight and loose-fitting clothing. Try to limit strenuous activities to early morning or evening. Take action when you see symptoms of heat exhaustion and heat stroke. The time is currently 9:19 a.m. Central Daylight Time. 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Now for the official National Weather Service forecast for Peoria and surrounding areas of central Illinois. Rest of today, sunny. Highs in the lower 90s. Southwest winds 10 to 15 miles an hour with gusts up to 25 miles an hour. Heat index values up to 103. Tonight, mostly clear. Humid with lows in the mid-70s. Southwest winds 10 to 15 miles an hour with gusts up to 25 miles an hour. Thursday, sunny with highs in the lower 90s. Southwest winds 5 to 10 miles an hour with gusts up to 20 miles an hour. Heat index values up to 104. Thursday night, mostly clear until midnight, then partly cloudy with a chance of showers and thunderstorms after midnight. Humid with lows in the mid-70s. South winds 5 to 10 miles an hour. Chance of rain 40%. Friday, mostly sunny with a chance of showers and thunderstorms. Humid with highs in the lower 90s. Southwest winds 5 to 10 miles an hour. Chance of rain 50%. Heat index values up to 104. Friday night, partly cloudy. A chance of showers and thunderstorms after midnight. Lows in the lower 70s. Chance of rain 50%. Independence Day, mostly sunny. A chance of showers and thunderstorms in the morning, then showers and thunderstorms likely in the afternoon. Highs in the upper 80s. Chance of rain 70%. Heat index values up to 100. Saturday night, partly

cloudy with a chance of showers and thunderstorms. Lows in the lower 70s. Chance of rain 50%. Sunday, partly sunny. A chance of showers and thunderstorms in the afternoon. Highs in the upper 80s. Chance of rain 50%. Sunday night, partly cloudy. Lows in the upper 60s. Monday, mostly sunny. A chance of showers and thunderstorms in the afternoon. Highs in the upper 80s. Chance of rain 30%. Monday night and Tuesday, partly cloudy. Lows in the upper 60s. Highs in the upper 80s. Again, the forecast for Peoria and surrounding areas of central Illinois for the rest of today, sunny. Highs in the lower 90s. Southwest winds 10 to 15 miles an hour with gusts up to 25 miles an hour. Heat index values up to 103. At 9 a.m. in Peoria, skies were mostly sunny. The temperature was 82 degrees, the dew point was 75, and the relative humidity was 79%. The heat index was 89. The wind was southwest at 12 miles an hour. The pressure was 30.02 inches and rising. Around central and western Illinois, it was sunny, with a temperature of 82 at Bloomington, 83 at Moline, 82 at Galesburg, and 82 at Lakin. Under sunny skies, Macomb reported 83, Springfield reported 83, and Pontiac reported 83. At Quincy, it was mostly sunny, with a temperature of 82. And once again at 9 a.m. in Peoria, under mostly sunny skies, the temperature was 82, and the heat index was 89. Looking elsewhere around the Midwest at 9 a.m., Chicago was mostly sunny, and 85. Indianapolis was sunny, and 84. St. Louis was mostly sunny, and 85. Kansas City was partly sunny, and 81. Des Moines was mostly sunny, and 81. Milwaukee was mostly sunny, and 85. Here is information on the heat wave for the following counties in Illinois: Fulton, Knox, Marshall, Mason, McLean, Peoria, Stark, Tazewell, and Woodford. Extreme heat warning remains in effect until midnight Thursday night. What? Dangerously hot conditions with heat index values 105 to 110. Where? All of central and southeast Illinois. When? Until midnight Thursday night. The following impacts are expected: heat-related illnesses increase significantly during extreme heat and high humidity events. Drink plenty of fluids, stay in an air-conditioned room, stay out of the sun, and check up on relatives and neighbors. Do not leave young children and pets in unattended vehicles. Car interiors will reach lethal temperatures in a matter of minutes. Take extra precautions when outside. Wear lightweight and loose-fitting clothing. Try to limit strenuous activities to early morning or evening. Take action when you see symptoms of heat exhaustion and heat stroke. The time is currently 9:24 a.m. Central Daylight Time. 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Rest of today, sunny. Highs in the lower 90s. Southwest winds 10 to 15 miles an hour with gusts up to 25 miles an hour. Heat index values up to 103. Tonight, mostly clear. Humid with lows in the mid-70s. Southwest winds 10 to 15 miles an hour with gusts up to 25 miles an hour. Thursday, sunny with highs in the lower 90s. Southwest winds 5 to 10 miles an hour with gusts up to 20 miles an hour. Heat index values up to 104. Thursday night, mostly clear until midnight, then partly cloudy with a chance of showers and thunderstorms after midnight. Humid with lows in the mid-70s. South winds 5 to 10 miles an hour. Chance of rain 40%. Friday, mostly sunny with a chance of showers and thunderstorms. Humid with highs in the lower 90s. Southwest winds 5 to 10 miles an hour. Chance of rain 50%. Heat index values up to 104. Friday night, partly cloudy. A chance of showers and thunderstorms after midnight. Lows in the lower 70s. Chance of rain 50%. Independence Day, mostly sunny. A chance of showers and thunderstorms in the morning, then showers and thunderstorms.

likely in the afternoon. Highs in the upper 80s. Chance of rain 70%. Heat index values up to 100. Saturday night, partly cloudy with a chance of showers and thunderstorms. Lows in the lower 70s. Chance of rain 50%. Sunday, partly sunny. A chance of showers and thunderstorms in the afternoon. Highs in the upper 80s. Chance of rain 50%. Sunday night, partly cloudy. Lows in the upper 60s. Monday, mostly sunny. A chance of showers and thunderstorms in the afternoon. Highs in the upper 80s. Chance of rain 30%. Monday night and Tuesday, partly cloudy. Lows in the upper 60s. Highs in the upper 80s. Again, the forecast for Peoria and surrounding areas of central Illinois for the rest of today, sunny. Highs in the lower 90s. Southwest winds 10 to 15 miles an hour with gusts up to 25 miles an hour. Heat index values up to 103. Here is a look at this morning's river stages and 24-hour changes. On the Illinois River, Morris is 6.6 feet, down 0.3 feet. La Salle is 18.9 feet, down 0.5 feet. Henry is 21.8 feet, down 0.5 feet. Peoria is 18.6 feet, down 0.4 feet. Havana is 18.7 feet, down 0.4 feet. Beardstown is 20.4 feet, down 0.4 feet. Maradosha is 19.4 feet, down 0.4 feet. On the Lamoine River, Colmar is 6.7 feet, down 0.5 feet. On the Mackinac River, Conderville is 4.1 feet, down 0.7 feet. On the Spoon River, London Mills is 5.6 feet, down 0.4 feet. At 9 a.m. in Peoria, skies were mostly sunny. The temperature was 82 degrees, the dew point was 75, and the relative humidity was 79%. The heat index was 89. The wind was southwest at 12 miles an hour. The pressure was 30.02 inches and rising. Around central and western Illinois, it was sunny, with a temperature of 82 at Bloomington, 83 at Moline, 82 at Galesburg, and 82 at Lakin. Under sunny skies, Macomb reported 83, Springfield reported 83, and Pontiac reported 83. At Quincy, it was mostly sunny, with a temperature of 82. And once again at 9 a.m. in Peoria, under mostly sunny skies, the temperature was 82, and the heat index was 89. Looking elsewhere around the Midwest at 9 a.m., Chicago was mostly sunny, and 85. Indianapolis was sunny, and 84. St. Louis was mostly sunny, and 85. Kansas City was partly sunny, and 81. Des Moines was mostly sunny, and 81. Milwaukee was mostly sunny, and 85. Here is information on the heat wave for the following counties in Illinois: Fulton, Knox, Marshall, Mason, McLean, Peoria, Stark, Tazewell, and Woodford. Extreme heat warning remains in effect until midnight Thursday night. What? Dangerously hot conditions with heat index values 105 to 110. Where? All of central and southeast Illinois. When? Until midnight Thursday night. The following impacts are expected: heat-related illnesses increase significantly during extreme heat and high humidity events. Drink plenty of fluids, stay in an air-conditioned room, stay out of the sun, and check up on relatives and neighbors. Do not leave young children and pets in unattended vehicles. Car interiors will reach lethal temperatures in a matter of minutes. Take extra precautions when outside. Wear lightweight and loose-fitting clothing. Try to limit strenuous activities to early morning or evening. Take action when you see symptoms of heat exhaustion and heat stroke. The time is currently 9:30 a.m. Central Daylight Time. 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Rest of today, sunny. Highs in the lower 90s. Southwest winds 10 to 15 miles an hour with gusts up to 25 miles an hour. Heat index values up to 103. Tonight, mostly clear. Humid with lows in the mid-70s.
southwest winds 10 to 15 miles an hour with gusts up to 25 miles an hour. Thursday, sunny with highs in the lower 90s. Southwest winds 5 to 10 miles an hour with gusts up to 20 miles an hour. Heat index values up to 104. Thursday night, mostly clear until midnight, then partly cloudy with a chance of showers and thunderstorms after midnight. Humid with lows in the mid-70s. South winds 5 to 10 miles an hour. Chance of rain 40%. Friday, mostly sunny with a chance of showers and thunderstorms. Humid with highs in the lower 90s. Southwest winds 5 to 10 miles an hour. Chance of rain 50%. Heat index values up to 104. Friday night, partly cloudy. A chance of showers and thunderstorms after midnight. Lows in the lower 70s. Chance of rain 50%. Independence Day, mostly sunny. A chance of showers and thunderstorms in the morning, then showers and thunderstorms likely in the afternoon. Highs in the upper 80s. Chance of rain 70%. Heat index values up to 100. Saturday night, partly cloudy with a chance of showers and thunderstorms. Lows in the lower 70s. Chance of rain 50%. Sunday, partly sunny. A chance of showers and thunderstorms in the afternoon. Highs in the upper 80s. Chance of rain 50%. Sunday night, partly cloudy. Lows in the upper 60s. Monday, mostly sunny. A chance of showers and thunderstorms in the afternoon. Highs in the upper 80s. Chance of rain 30%. Monday night and Tuesday, partly cloudy. Lows in the upper 60s. Highs in the upper 80s. Again, the forecast for Peoria and surrounding areas of central Illinois for the rest of today, sunny. Highs in the lower 90s. Southwest winds 10 to 15 miles an hour with gusts up to 25 miles an hour. Heat index values up to the rest of today, sunny. Highs in the lower 90s. Southwest winds 10 to 15 miles an hour with gusts up to 25 miles an hour. Heat index values up to 103. At 9 a.m. in Peoria, skies were mostly sunny. The temperature was 82 degrees, the dew point was 75, and the relative humidity was 79%. The heat index was 89. The wind was southwest at 12 miles an hour. The pressure was 30.02 inches and rising. Around central and western Illinois, it was sunny, with a temperature of 82 at Bloomington, 83 at Moline, 82 at Galesburg, and 82 at Lakin. Under sunny skies, Macomb reported 83, Springfield reported 83, and Pontiac reported 83. At Quincy, it was mostly sunny, with a temperature of 82. And once again at 9 a.m. in Peoria, under mostly sunny skies, the temperature was 82, and the heat index was 89. Looking elsewhere around the Midwest at 9 a.m., Chicago was mostly sunny, and 85. Indianapolis was sunny, and 84. St. Louis was mostly sunny, and 85. Kansas City was partly sunny, and 81. Des Moines was mostly sunny, and 81. Milwaukee was mostly sunny, and 85. Here is a river flood statement. The flood warning continues for the Illinois River at Peoria. Until tomorrow afternoon. At 8:45 a.m. Wednesday, the stage was 18.6 feet. The river is expected to fall below flood stage late tomorrow morning and continue falling to 15.0 feet Wednesday, July 8th. Here is a river flood statement. The flood warning continues for the Illinois River near Havana. Until further notice. At 8:45 a.m. Wednesday, the stage was 18.7 feet. The river is expected to fall to 14.9 feet Wednesday, July 8th. Here is a look at this morning's river stages and 24-hour changes. On the Illinois River, Morris is 6.6 feet, down 0.3 feet. La Salle is 18.9 feet, down 0.5 feet. Henry is 21.8 feet, down 0.5 feet. Peoria is 18.6 feet, down 0.4 feet. Havana is 18.7 feet, down 0.4 feet. Beardstown is 20.4 feet. Down 0.4 feet. Mero de Osha is 19.4 feet, down 0.4 feet. On the Lamoine River, Colmar is 6.7 feet,
down 0.5 feet. On the Mackinac.

River, Con d'Urville is 4.1 feet, down 0.7 feet. On the Spoon River, London Mills is 5.6 feet, down 0.4 feet. Here is information on the heat wave for the following counties in Illinois: Fulton, Knox, Marshall, Mason, McLean, Peoria, Stark, Tazewell, and Woodford. Extreme heat warning remains in effect until midnight Thursday night. What? Dangerously hot conditions with heat index values 105 to 110. Where? All of central and southeast Illinois. When? Until midnight Thursday night. The following impacts are expected: heat-related illnesses increase significantly during extreme heat and high humidity events. Drink plenty of fluids, stay in an air-conditioned room, stay out of the sun, and check up on relatives and neighbors. Do not leave young children and pets in unattended vehicles. Car interiors will reach lethal temperatures in a matter of minutes. Take extra precautions when outside. Wear lightweight and loose-fitting clothing. Try to limit strenuous activities to early morning or evening. Take action when you see symptoms of heat exhaustion and heat stroke. Here is a river flood statement. The flood warning continues for the Illinois River at Peoria until tomorrow afternoon. At 8:45 a.m. Wednesday, the stage was 18.6 feet. The river is expected to fall below flood stage late tomorrow morning and continue falling to 15.0 feet Wednesday, July 8th. Here is a river flood statement. The flood warning continues for the Illinois River near Havana until further notice. At 8:45 a.m. Wednesday, the stage was 18.7 feet. The river is expected to fall to 14.9 feet Wednesday, July 8th. The time is currently 9:37 a.m. Central Daylight Time. 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Now for the official National Weather Service forecast for Peoria and surrounding areas of central Illinois. Rest of today, sunny. Highs in the lower 90s. Southwest winds 10 to 15 miles an hour with gusts up to 25 miles an hour. Heat index values up to 103. Tonight, mostly clear. Humid with lows in the mid-70s. Southwest winds 10 to 15 miles an hour with gusts up to 25 miles an hour. Thursday, sunny with highs in the lower 90s. Southwest winds 5 to 10 miles an hour with gusts up to 20 miles an hour. Heat index values up to 104. Thursday night, mostly clear until midnight, then partly cloudy with a chance of showers and thunderstorms after midnight. Humid with lows in the mid-70s. South winds 5 to 10 miles an hour. Chance of rain 40%. Friday, mostly sunny with a chance of showers and thunderstorms. Humid with highs in the lower 90s. Southwest winds 5 to 10 miles an hour. Chance of rain 50%. Heat index values up to 104. Friday night, partly cloudy. A chance of showers and thunderstorms after midnight. Lows in the lower 70s. Chance of rain 50%. Independence Day, mostly sunny. A chance of showers and thunderstorms in the morning, then showers and thunderstorms likely in the afternoon. Highs in the upper 80s. Chance of rain 70%. Heat index values up to 100. Saturday night, partly cloudy with a chance of showers and thunderstorms. Lows in the lower 70s. Chance of rain 50%. Sunday, partly sunny. A chance of showers and thunderstorms in the afternoon. Highs in the upper 80s. Chance of rain 50%. Sunday night, partly cloudy. Lows in the upper 60s. Monday, mostly sunny. A chance of showers and thunderstorms in the afternoon. Highs in the upper 80s. Chance of rain 30%. Monday night and Tuesday, partly cloudy. Lows in the upper 60s. Highs in the upper 80s. Again, the forecast for Peoria and surrounding areas of central Illinois for the rest of today, sunny. Highs in the lower 90s. Southwest winds 10 to 15 miles an hour with gusts up to 25 miles an hour. Heat index values up to 103. At 9 a.m. in Peoria, skies were mostly sunny. The temperature was 82 degrees, the dew point was 75, and the relative humidity was 79%. The heat index was 89.

Here is information on the heat wave for the following counties in Illinois: Fulton, Knox, Marshall, Mason, McLean, Peoria, Stark, Tazewell, and Woodford. Extreme heat warning remains in effect until midnight Thursday night. What? Dangerously hot conditions with heat index values 105 to 110. Where? All of central and southeast Illinois. When? Until midnight Thursday night. The following impacts are expected: heat-related illnesses increase significantly during extreme heat and high humidity events. Drink plenty of fluids, stay in an air-conditioned room, stay out of the sun, and check up on relatives and neighbors. Do not leave young children and pets in unattended vehicles. Car interiors will reach lethal temperatures in a matter of minutes. Take extra precautions when outside. Wear lightweight and loose-fitting clothing. Try to limit strenuous activities to early morning or evening. Take action when you see symptoms of heat exhaustion and heat stroke. The time is currently 9:42 a.m. Central Daylight Time. 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Now for the official National Weather Service forecast for Peoria and surrounding areas of central Illinois. Rest of today, sunny. Highs in the lower 90s. Southwest winds 10 to 15 miles an hour with gusts up to 25 miles an hour. Heat index values up to 103. Tonight, mostly clear. Humid with lows in the mid-70s. Southwest winds 10 to 15 miles an hour with gusts up to 25 miles an hour. Thursday, sunny with highs in the lower 90s. Southwest winds 5 to 10 miles an hour with gusts up to 20 miles an hour. Heat index values up to 104. Thursday night, mostly clear until midnight, then partly cloudy with a chance of showers and thunderstorms after midnight. Humid with lows in the mid-70s. South winds 5 to 10 miles an hour. Chance of rain 40%. Friday, mostly sunny with a chance of showers and thunderstorms. Humid with highs in the lower 90s. Southwest winds 5 to 10 miles an hour. Chance of rain 50%. Heat index values up to 104. Friday night, partly cloudy. A chance of showers and thunderstorms after midnight. Lows in the lower 70s. Chance of rain 50%. Independence Day, mostly sunny. A chance of showers and thunderstorms in the morning, then showers and thunderstorms likely in the afternoon. Highs in the upper 80s. Chance of rain 70%. Heat index values up to 100. Saturday night, partly cloudy with a chance of showers and thunderstorms. Lows in the lower 70s. Chance of rain 50%. Sunday, partly sunny. A chance of showers and thunderstorms in the afternoon. Highs in the upper 80s. Chance of rain 50%. Sunday night, partly cloudy. Lows in the upper 60s. Monday, mostly sunny. A chance of showers and thunderstorms in the afternoon. Highs in the upper 80s. Chance of rain 30%. Monday night and Tuesday, partly cloudy. Lows in the upper 60s. Highs in the upper 80s. Again, the forecast for Peoria and surrounding areas of central Illinois for the rest of today, sunny. Highs in the lower 90s. Southwest winds 10 to 15 miles an hour with gusts up to 25 miles an hour. Heat index values up to 103. Here is a river flood statement. The flood warning continues for the Illinois River at Peoria until tomorrow afternoon. At 8:45 a.m. Wednesday, the stage was 18.6 feet. The river is expected to fall below flood stage late tomorrow morning and continue falling to 15.0 feet Wednesday, July 8th. Here is a river flood statement. The flood warning continues for the Illinois River near Havana until further notice. At 8:45 a.m. Wednesday, the stage was 18.7 feet. The river is expected to fall to 14.9 feet Wednesday, July 8th. Here is a look at this morning's river stages and 24-hour changes. On the Illinois River, Morris is 6.6 feet, down 0.3 feet. La Salle is 18.9 feet, down 0.5 feet. Henry is 21.8 feet, down 0.5 feet. Peoria is 18.6 feet, down 0.4 feet. Havana is

18.7 feet, down 0.4 feet. Beardstown is 20.4 feet, down 0.4 feet. Maroochydore is 19.4 feet, down 0.4 feet. On the Lamoille River, Colmar is 6.7 feet, down 0.5 feet. On the Mackinac River, Condorville is 4.1 feet, down 0.7 feet. On the Spoon River, London Mills is 5.6 feet, down 0.4 feet. At 9 a.m. in Peoria, skies were mostly sunny. The temperature was 82 degrees, the dew point was 75, and the relative humidity was 79%. The heat index was 89. The wind was southwest at 12 miles an hour. The pressure was 30.02 inches and rising. Around central and western Illinois, it was sunny, with a temperature of 82 at Bloomington, 83 at Moline, 82 at Galesburg, and 82 at Lakin. Under sunny skies, Macomb reported 83, Springfield reported 83, and Pontiac reported 83. At Quincy, it was mostly sunny, with a temperature of 82. And once again at 9 a.m. in Peoria, under mostly sunny skies, the temperature was 82, and the heat index was 89. Looking elsewhere around the Midwest at 9 a.m., Chicago was mostly sunny, and 85. Indianapolis was sunny, and 84. St. Louis was mostly sunny, and 85. Kansas City was partly sunny, and 81. Des Moines was mostly sunny, and 81. Milwaukee was mostly sunny, and 85. Here is information on the heat wave for the following counties in Illinois: Fulton, Knox, Marshall, Mason, McLean, Peoria, Stark, Tazewell, and Woodford. Extreme heat warning remains in effect until midnight Thursday night. What? Dangerously hot conditions with heat index values 105 to 110. Where? All of central and southeast Illinois. When? Until midnight Thursday night. The following impacts are expected: heat-related illnesses increase significantly during extreme heat and high humidity events. Drink plenty of fluids, stay in an air-conditioned room, stay out of the sun, and check up on relatives and neighbors. Do not leave young children and pets in unattended vehicles. Car interiors will reach lethal temperatures in a matter of minutes. Take extra precautions when outside. Wear lightweight and loose-fitting clothing. Try to limit strenuous activities to early morning or evening. Take action when you see symptoms of heat exhaustion and heat stroke. The time is currently 9:49 a.m. Central Daylight Time. 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Now for the official National Weather Service forecast for Peoria and surrounding areas of central Illinois. Rest of today, sunny. Highs in the lower 90s. Southwest winds 10 to 15 miles an hour with gusts up to 25 miles an hour. Heat index values up to 103. Tonight, mostly clear. Humid with lows in the mid-70s. Southwest winds 10 to 15 miles an hour with gusts up to 25 miles an hour. Thursday, sunny with highs in the lower 90s. Southwest winds 5 to 10 miles an hour with gusts up to 20 miles an hour. Heat index values up to 104. Thursday night, mostly clear until midnight, then partly cloudy with a chance of showers and thunderstorms after midnight. Humid with lows in the mid-70s. South winds 5 to 10 miles an hour. Chance of rain 40%. Friday, mostly sunny with a chance of showers and thunderstorms. Humid with highs in the lower 90s. Southwest winds 5 to 10 miles an hour. Chance of rain 50%. Heat index values up to 104. Friday night, partly cloudy. A chance of showers and thunderstorms after midnight. Lows in the lower 70s. Chance of rain 50%. Independence Day, mostly sunny. A chance of showers and thunderstorms in the morning, then showers and thunderstorms likely in the afternoon. Highs in the upper 80s. Chance of rain 70%. Heat index values up to 100. Saturday night, partly cloudy with a chance of showers and thunderstorms. Lows in the lower 70s. Chance of rain 50%. Sunday, partly sunny. A chance of showers and thunderstorms in the afternoon. Highs in the upper 80s. Chance of rain 50%.
Sunday night, partly cloudy. Lows in the upper 60s. Monday, mostly sunny. A chance of showers and thunderstorms in the afternoon. Highs in the upper 80s. Chance of rain 30%. Monday night and Tuesday, partly cloudy. Lows in the upper 60s. Highs in the upper 80s. Again, the forecast for Peoria and surrounding areas of central Illinois for the rest of today, sunny. Highs in the lower 90s. Southwest winds 10 to 15 miles an hour with gusts up to 25 miles an hour. Heat index values up to 103. At 9 a.m. in Peoria, skies were mostly sunny. The temperature was 82 degrees, the dew point was 75, and the relative humidity was 79%. The heat index was 89. The wind was southwest at 12 miles an hour. The pressure was 30.02 inches and rising. Around central and western Illinois, it was sunny, with a temperature of 82 at Bloomington, 83 at Moline, 82 at Galesburg, and 82 at Lakin. Under sunny skies, Macomb reported 83, Springfield reported 83, and Pontiac reported 83. At Quincy, it was mostly sunny, with a temperature of 82. And once again at 9 a.m. in Peoria, under mostly sunny skies, the temperature was 82, and the heat index was 89. Looking elsewhere around the Midwest at 9 a.m., Chicago was mostly sunny, and 85. Indianapolis was sunny, and 84. St. Louis was mostly sunny, and 85. Kansas City was partly sunny, and 81. Des Moines was mostly sunny, and 81. Milwaukee was mostly sunny, and 85. Here is information on the heat wave for the following counties in Illinois: Fulton, Knox, Marshall, Mason, McLean, Peoria, Stark, Tazewell, and Woodford. Extreme heat warning remains in effect until midnight Thursday night. What? Dangerously hot conditions with heat index values 105 to 110. Where? All of central and southeast Illinois. When? Until midnight Thursday night. The following impacts are expected: heat-related illnesses increase significantly during extreme heat and high humidity events. Drink plenty of fluids, stay in an air-conditioned room, stay out of the sun, and check up on relatives and neighbors. Do not leave young children and pets in unattended vehicles. Car interiors will reach lethal temperatures in a matter of minutes. Take extra precautions when outside. Wear lightweight and loose-fitting clothing. Try to limit strenuous activities to early morning or evening. Take action when you see symptoms of heat exhaustion and heat stroke. The time is currently 9:54 a.m. Central Daylight Time. 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Here is a river flood statement. The flood warning continues for the Illinois River at Peoria until tomorrow afternoon. At 8:45 a.m. Wednesday, the stage was 18.6 feet. The river is expected to fall below flood stage late tomorrow morning and continue falling to 15.0 feet Wednesday, July 8th. Here is a river flood statement. The flood warning continues for the Illinois River near Havana until further notice. At 8:45 a.m. Wednesday, the stage was 18.7 feet. The river is expected to fall to 14.9 feet Wednesday, July 8th. Here is a look at this morning's river stages and 24-hour changes. On the Illinois River, Morris is 6.6 feet, down 0.3 feet. LaSalle is 18.9 feet, down 0.5 feet. Henry is 21.8 feet, down 0.5 feet. Peoria is 18.6 feet, down 0.4 feet. Havana is 18.7 feet, down 0.4 feet. Beardstown is 20.4 feet, down 0.4 feet. Maradosa is 19.4 feet, down 0.4 feet. On the Lamoine River, Colmar is 6.7 feet, down 0.5 feet. On the Mackinac River, Conderville is 4.1 feet, down 0.7 feet. On the Spoon River, London Mills is 5.6 feet, down 0.4 feet. Now for the official National Weather Service forecast for Peoria and surrounding areas of central Illinois. Rest of today, sunny. Highs in the lower 90s. Southwest winds 10 to 15 miles an hour with gusts up to 25 miles an hour.

heat index values up to 103. Tonight, mostly clear. Humid with lows in the mid-70s. Southwest winds 10 to 15 miles an hour with gusts up to 25 miles an hour. Thursday, sunny with highs in the lower 90s. Southwest winds 5 to 10 miles an hour with gusts up to 20 miles an hour. Heat index values up to 104. Thursday night, mostly clear until midnight, then partly cloudy with a chance of showers and thunderstorms after midnight. Humid with lows in the mid-70s. South winds 5 to 10 miles an hour. Chance of rain 40%. Friday, mostly sunny with a chance of showers and thunderstorms. Humid with highs in the lower 90s. Southwest winds 5 to 10 miles an hour. Chance of rain 50%. Heat index values up to 104. Friday night, partly cloudy. A chance of showers and thunderstorms after midnight. Lows in the lower 70s. Chance of rain 50%. Independence Day, mostly sunny. A chance of showers and thunderstorms in the morning, then showers and thunderstorms likely in the afternoon. Highs in the upper 80s. Chance of rain 70%. Heat index values up to 100. Saturday night, partly cloudy with a chance of showers and thunderstorms. Lows in the lower 70s. Chance of rain 50%. Sunday, partly sunny. A chance of showers and thunderstorms in the afternoon. Highs in the upper 80s. Chance of rain 50%. Sunday night, partly cloudy. Lows in the upper 60s. Monday, mostly sunny. A chance of showers and thunderstorms in the afternoon. Highs in the upper 80s. Chance of rain 30%. Monday night and Tuesday, partly cloudy. Lows in the upper 60s. Highs in the upper 80s. Again, the forecast for Peoria and surrounding areas of central Illinois for the rest of today, sunny. Highs in the lower 90s. Southwest winds 10 to 15 miles an hour with gusts up to 25 miles an hour. Heat index values up to 103. At 9 a.m. in Peoria, skies were mostly sunny. The temperature was 82 degrees, the dew point was 75, and the relative humidity was 79%. The heat index was 89. The wind was southwest at 12 miles an hour. The pressure was 30.02 inches and rising. Around central and western Illinois, it was sunny, with a temperature of 82 at Bloomington, 83 at Moline, 82 at Galesburg, and 82 at Lakin. Under sunny skies, Macomb reported 83, Springfield reported 83, and Pontiac reported 83. At Quincy, it was mostly sunny, with a temperature of 82. And once again at 9 a.m. in Peoria, under mostly sunny skies, the temperature was 82, and the heat index was 89. Here is information on the heat wave for the following counties in Illinois: Fulton, Knox, Marshall, Mason, McLean, Peoria, Stark, Tazewell, and Woodford. Extreme heat warning remains in effect until midnight Thursday night. What? Dangerously hot conditions with heat index values 105 to 110. Where? All of central and southeast Illinois. When? Until midnight Thursday night. The following impacts are expected: heat-related illnesses increase significantly during extreme heat and high humidity events. Drink plenty of fluids, stay in an air-conditioned room, stay out of the sun, and check up on relatives and neighbors. Do not leave young children and pets in unattended vehicles. Car interiors will reach lethal temperatures in a matter of minutes. Take extra precautions when outside. 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Now for the official National Weather Service forecast for Peoria and surrounding areas of central Illinois. Rest of today, sunny. Highs in the lower 90s. Southwest winds 10 to 15 miles an hour with gusts up to 25 miles an hour. Heat index values up to 103. Tonight, mostly clear. Humid with lows in the mid-70s.
southwest winds 10 to 15 miles an hour with gusts up to 25 miles an hour. Thursday, sunny with highs in the lower 90s. Southwest winds 5 to 10 miles an hour with gusts up to 20 miles an hour. Heat index values up to 104. Thursday night, mostly clear until midnight, then partly cloudy with a chance of showers and thunderstorms after midnight. Humid with lows in the mid-70s. South winds 5 to 10 miles an hour. Chance of rain 40%. Friday, mostly sunny with a chance of showers and thunderstorms. Humid with highs in the lower 90s. Southwest winds 5 to 10 miles an hour. Chance of rain 50%. Heat index values up to 104. Friday night, partly cloudy. A chance of showers and thunderstorms after midnight. Lows in the lower 70s. Chance of rain 50%. Independence Day, mostly sunny. A chance of showers and thunderstorms in the morning, then showers and thunderstorms likely in the afternoon. Highs in the upper 80s. Chance of rain 70%. Heat index values up to 100. Saturday night, partly cloudy with a chance of showers and thunderstorms. Lows in the lower 70s. Chance of rain 50%. Sunday, partly sunny. A chance of showers and thunderstorms in the afternoon. Highs in the upper 80s. Chance of rain 50%. Sunday night, partly cloudy. Lows in the upper 60s. Monday, mostly sunny. A chance of showers and thunderstorms in the afternoon. Highs in the upper 80s. Chance of rain 30%. Monday night and Tuesday, partly cloudy. Lows in the upper 60s. Highs in the upper 80s. Again, the forecast for Peoria and surrounding areas of central Illinois for the rest of today, sunny. Highs in the lower 90s. Southwest winds 10 to 15 miles an hour with gusts up to 25 miles an hour. Heat index values up to 103. At 10 a.m. in Peoria, skies were mostly sunny. The temperature was 85 degrees, the dew point was 75, and the relative humidity was 72%. The heat index was 93. The wind was southwest at 9 miles an hour. The pressure was 30.01 inches and falling. Around central and western Illinois, it was sunny, with a temperature of 84 at Bloomington, 85 at Moline, and 83 at Galesburg. Under sunny skies, Lakin reported 84, Springfield reported 86, and Pontiac reported 86. At Quincy, it was mostly sunny, with a temperature of 84. And once again at 10 a.m. in Peoria, under mostly sunny skies, the temperature was 85, and the heat index was 93. Here is information on the heat wave for the following counties in Illinois: Fulton, Knox, Marshall, Mason, McLean, Peoria, Stark, Tazewell, and Woodford. Extreme heat warning remains in effect until midnight Thursday night. What? Dangerously hot conditions with heat index values 105 to 110. Where? All of central and southeast Illinois. When? Until midnight Thursday night. The following impacts are expected: heat-related illnesses increase significantly during extreme heat and high humidity events. Drink plenty of fluids, stay in an air-conditioned room, stay out of the sun, and check up on relatives and neighbors. Do not leave young children and pets in unattended vehicles. Car interiors will reach lethal temperatures in a matter of minutes. Take extra precautions when outside. Wear lightweight and loose-fitting clothing. Try to limit strenuous activities to early morning or evening. Take action when you see symptoms of heat exhaustion and heat stroke. Here is a river flood statement. The flood warning continues for the Illinois River at Peoria until tomorrow afternoon. At 8:45 a.m. Wednesday, the stage was 18.6 feet. The river is expected to fall below flood stage late tomorrow morning and continue falling to 15.0 feet Wednesday, July 8th. Here is a river flood statement. The flood warning continues for the Illinois River near Havana until further notice. At 8:45 a.m. Wednesday, the stage was 18.7 feet. The river is expected to fall to 14.9 feet Wednesday, July 8th. Here is a look at this morning's river stages and 24-hour changes. On the Illinois River, Morris is 6.6 feet, down 0.3 feet.
LaSalle is 18.9 feet, down 0.5 feet. Henry is 20.

21.8 feet, down 0.5 feet. Peoria is 18.6 feet, down 0.4 feet. Havana is 18.7 feet, down 0.4 feet. Beardstown is 20.4 feet, down 0.4 feet. Maradosha is 19.4 feet, down 0.4 feet. On the Lamoine River, Colmar is 6.7 feet, down 0.5 feet. On the Mackinac River, Condorville is 4.1 feet, down 0.7 feet. On the Spoon River, London Mills is 5.6 feet, down 0.4 feet. The time is currently 10:07 a.m. Central Daylight Time. 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Now for the official National Weather Service forecast for Peoria and surrounding areas of central Illinois. Rest of today, sunny. Highs in the lower 90s. Southwest winds 10 to 15 miles an hour with gusts up to 25 miles an hour. Heat index values up to 103. Tonight, mostly clear. Humid with lows in the mid-70s. Southwest winds 10 to 15 miles an hour with gusts up to 25 miles an hour. Thursday, sunny with highs in the lower 90s. Southwest winds 5 to 10 miles an hour with gusts up to 20 miles an hour. Heat index values up to 104. Thursday night, mostly clear until midnight, then partly cloudy with a chance of showers and thunderstorms after midnight. Humid with lows in the mid-70s. South winds 5 to 10 miles an hour. Chance of rain 40%. Friday, mostly sunny with a chance of showers and thunderstorms. Humid with highs in the lower 90s. Southwest winds 5 to 10 miles an hour. Chance of rain 50%. Heat index values up to 104. Friday night, partly cloudy. A chance of showers and thunderstorms after midnight. Lows in the lower 70s. Chance of rain 50%. Independence Day, mostly sunny. A chance of showers and thunderstorms in the morning, then showers and thunderstorms likely in the afternoon. Highs in the upper 80s. Chance of rain 70%. Heat index values up to 100. Saturday night, partly cloudy with a chance of showers and thunderstorms. Lows in the lower 70s. Chance of rain 50%. Sunday, partly sunny. A chance of showers and thunderstorms in the afternoon. Highs in the upper 80s. Chance of rain 50%. Sunday night, partly cloudy. Lows in the upper 60s. Monday, mostly sunny. A chance of showers and thunderstorms in the afternoon. Highs in the upper 80s. Chance of rain 30%. Monday night and Tuesday, partly cloudy. Lows in the upper 60s. Highs in the upper 80s. Again, the forecast for Peoria and surrounding areas of central Illinois for the rest of today, sunny. Highs in the lower 90s. Southwest winds 10 to 15 miles an hour with gusts up to 25 miles an hour. Heat index values up to 103. At 10 a.m. in Peoria, skies were mostly sunny. The temperature was 85 degrees, the dew point was 75, and the relative humidity was 72%. The heat index was 93. The wind was southwest at 9 miles an hour. The pressure was 30.01 inches and falling. Around central and western Illinois, it was sunny, with a temperature of 84 at Bloomington, 85 at Moline, and 83 at Galesburg. Under sunny skies, Lakin reported 84, Springfield reported 86, and Pontiac reported 86. At Quincy, it was mostly sunny, with a temperature of 84. And once again at 10 a.m. in Peoria, under mostly sunny skies, the temperature was 85, and the heat index was 93. Looking elsewhere around the Midwest at 10 a.m., Chicago was mostly sunny, and 87. Indianapolis was sunny, and 86. St. Louis was mostly sunny, and 87. Kansas City was partly sunny, and 82. Des Moines was partly sunny, and 83. Milwaukee was mostly sunny, and 87. Here is information on the heat wave for the following counties in Illinois: Fulton, Knox, Marshall, Mason, McLean, Peoria, Stark, Tazewell, and Woodford. Extreme heat warning remains in effect until midnight Thursday night. What? Dangerous

relatively hot conditions with heat index values 105 to 110. Where? All of central and southeast Illinois. When? Until midnight Thursday night. The following impacts are expected. Heat-related illnesses increase significantly during extreme heat and high humidity events. Drink plenty of fluids, stay in an air-conditioned room, stay out of the sun, and check up on relatives and neighbors. Do not leave young children and pets in unattended vehicles. Car interiors will reach lethal temperatures in a matter of minutes. Take extra precautions when outside. Wear lightweight and loose-fitting clothing. Try to limit strenuous activities to early morning or evening. Take action when you see symptoms of heat exhaustion and heat stroke. The time is currently 10:12 a.m. Central Daylight Time. 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Now for the official National Weather Service forecast for Peoria and surrounding areas of central Illinois. Rest of today, sunny. Highs in the lower 90s. Southwest winds 10 to 15 miles an hour with gusts up to 25 miles an hour. Heat index values up to 103. Tonight, mostly clear. Humid with lows in the mid-70s. Southwest winds 10 to 15 miles an hour with gusts up to 25 miles an hour. Thursday, sunny with highs in the lower 90s. Southwest winds 5 to 10 miles an hour with gusts up to 20 miles an hour. Heat index values up to 104. Thursday night, mostly clear until midnight, then partly cloudy with a chance of showers and thunderstorms after midnight. Humid with lows in the mid-70s. South winds 5 to 10 miles an hour. Chance of rain 40%. Friday, mostly sunny with a chance of showers and thunderstorms. Humid with highs in the lower 90s. Southwest winds 5 to 10 miles an hour. Chance of rain 50%. Heat index values up to 104. Friday night, partly cloudy. A chance of showers and thunderstorms after midnight. Lows in the lower 70s. Chance of rain 50%. Independence Day, mostly sunny. A chance of showers and thunderstorms in the morning, then showers and thunderstorms likely in the afternoon. Highs in the upper 80s. Chance of rain 70%. Heat index values up to 100. Saturday night, partly cloudy with a chance of showers and thunderstorms. Lows in the lower 70s. Chance of rain 50%. Sunday, partly sunny. A chance of showers and thunderstorms in the afternoon. Highs in the upper 80s. Chance of rain 50%. Sunday night, partly cloudy. Lows in the upper 60s. Monday, mostly sunny. A chance of showers and thunderstorms in the afternoon. Highs in the upper 80s. Chance of rain 30%. Monday night and Tuesday, partly cloudy. Lows in the upper 60s. Highs in the upper 80s. Again, the forecast for Peoria and surrounding areas of central Illinois for the rest of today, sunny. Highs in the lower 90s. Southwest winds 10 to 15 miles an hour with gusts up to 25 miles an hour. Heat index values up to 103. 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Here is a river flood statement. The flood warning continues for the Illinois River at Peoria until tomorrow afternoon. At 8:45 a.m. Wednesday, the stage was 18.6 feet. The river is expected to fall below flood stage late tomorrow morning and continue falling to 15.0 feet Wednesday, July 8th. Here is a river flood statement. The flood warning continues for the Illinois River near Havana until further notice. At 8:45 a.m. Wednesday, the stage was 18.7 feet. The river is expected to fall to 14.9 feet Wednesday, July 8th. Here is a look at this morning's river stages and 24 hours.

changes. On the Illinois River, Morris is 6.6 feet, down 0.3 feet. La Salle is 18.9 feet, down 0.5 feet. Henry is 21.8 feet, down 0.5 feet. Peoria is 18.6 feet, down 0.4 feet. Havana is 18.7 feet, down 0.4 feet. Beardstown is 20.4 feet, down 0.4 feet. Maradosa is 19.4 feet, down 0.4 feet. On the Lamoine River, Colmar is 6.7 feet, down 0.5 feet. On the Mackinac River, Conderville is 4.1 feet, down 0.7 feet. On the Spoon River, London Mills is 5.6 feet, down 0.4 feet. At 10 a.m. in Peoria, skies were sunny. The temperature was 85 degrees, the dew point was 75, and the relative humidity was 72%. The heat index was 93. The wind was southwest at 9 miles an hour. The pressure was 30.01 inches and falling. Around central and western Illinois, it was sunny, with a temperature of 84 at Bloomington, 85 at Moline, 83 at Galesburg, and 84 at Lakin. Under sunny skies, Macomb reported 85, Quincy reported 84, Springfield reported 86, and Pontiac reported 86. And once again at 10 a.m. in Peoria, under sunny skies, the temperature was 85, and the heat index was 93. Looking elsewhere around the Midwest at 10 a.m., Chicago was mostly sunny, and 87. Indianapolis was mostly sunny, and 86. St. Louis was mostly sunny, and 87. Kansas City was partly sunny, and 82. Des Moines was partly sunny, and 83. Milwaukee was mostly sunny, and 87. Here is information on the heat wave for the following counties in Illinois: Fulton, Knox, Marshall, Mason, McLean, Peoria, Stark, Tazewell, and Woodford. Extreme heat warning remains in effect until midnight Thursday night. What? Dangerously hot conditions with heat index values 105 to 110. Where? All of central and southeast Illinois. When? Until midnight Thursday night. The following impacts are expected: heat-related illnesses increase significantly during extreme heat and high humidity events. Drink plenty of fluids, stay in an air-conditioned room, stay out of the sun, and check up on relatives and neighbors. Do not leave young children and pets in unattended vehicles. Car interiors will reach lethal temperatures in a matter of minutes. Take extra precautions when outside. Wear lightweight and loose-fitting clothing. Try to limit strenuous activities to early morning or evening. Take action when you see symptoms of heat exhaustion and heat stroke. The time is currently 10:19 a.m. Central Daylight Time. 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Now for the official National Weather Service forecast for Peoria and surrounding areas of central Illinois. Rest of today, sunny. Highs in the lower 90s. Southwest winds 10 to 15 miles an hour with gusts up to 25 miles an hour. Heat index values up to 103. Tonight, mostly clear. Humid with lows in the mid-70s. Southwest winds 10 to 15 miles an hour with gusts up to 25 miles an hour. Thursday, sunny with highs in the lower 90s. Southwest winds 5 to 10 miles an hour with gusts up to 20 miles an hour. Heat index values up to 104. Thursday night, mostly clear until midnight, then partly cloudy with a chance of showers and thunderstorms after midnight. Humid with lows in the mid-70s. South winds 5 to 10 miles an hour. Chance of rain 40%. Friday, mostly sunny with a chance of showers and thunderstorms. Humid with highs in the lower 90s. Southwest winds 5 to 10 miles an hour. Chance of rain 50%. Heat index values up to 104. Friday night, partly cloudy. A chance of showers and thunderstorms after midnight. Lows in the lower 70s. Chance of rain 50%. Independence Day, mostly sunny. A chance of showers and thunderstorms in the morning, then showers and thunderstorms likely in the afternoon. Highs in the upper 80s. Chance of rain 70%. Heat index values up to 100. Saturday night, partly cloudy with

chance of showers and thunderstorms. Lows in the lower 70s. Chance of rain 50%. Sunday, partly sunny. A chance of showers and thunderstorms in the afternoon. Highs in the upper 80s. Chance of rain 50%. Sunday night, partly cloudy. Lows in the upper 60s. Monday, mostly sunny. A chance of showers and thunderstorms in the afternoon. Highs in the upper 80s. Chance of rain 30%. Monday night and Tuesday, partly cloudy. Lows in the upper 60s. Highs in the upper 80s. Again, the forecast for Peoria and surrounding areas of central Illinois for the rest of today, sunny. Highs in the lower 90s. Southwest winds 10 to 15 miles an hour with gusts up to 25 miles an hour. Heat index values up to 103. At 10 a.m. in Peoria, skies were sunny. The temperature was 85 degrees, the dew point was 75, and the relative humidity was 72%. The heat index was 93. The wind was southwest at 9 miles an hour. The pressure was 30.01 inches and falling. Around central and western Illinois, it was sunny, with a temperature of 84 at Bloomington, 85 at Moline, 83 at Galesburg, and 84 at Lakin. Under sunny skies, Macomb reported 85, Quincy reported 84, Springfield reported 86, and Pontiac reported 86. And once again at 10 a.m. in Peoria, under sunny skies, the temperature was 85, and the heat index was 93. Looking elsewhere around the Midwest at 10 a.m., Chicago was mostly sunny, and 87. Indianapolis was mostly sunny, and 86. St. Louis was mostly sunny, and 87. Kansas City was partly sunny, and 82. Des Moines was partly sunny, and 83. Milwaukee was mostly sunny, and 87. Here is information on the heat wave for the following counties in Illinois: Fulton, Knox, Marshall, Mason, McLean, Peoria, Stark, Tazewell, and Woodford. Extreme heat warning remains in effect until midnight Thursday night. What? Dangerously hot conditions with heat index values 105 to 110. Where? All of central and southeast Illinois. When? Until midnight Thursday night. The following impacts are expected: heat-related illnesses increase significantly during extreme heat and high humidity events. Drink plenty of fluids, stay in an air-conditioned room, stay out of the sun, and check up on relatives and neighbors. Do not leave young children and pets in unattended vehicles. Car interiors will reach lethal temperatures in a matter of minutes. Take extra precautions when outside. Wear lightweight and loose-fitting clothing. Try to limit strenuous activities to early morning or evening. Take action when you see symptoms of heat exhaustion and heat stroke. Here is a river flood statement. The flood warning continues for the Illinois River at Peoria until tomorrow afternoon. At 8:45 a.m. Wednesday, the stage was 18.6 feet. The river is expected to fall below flood stage late tomorrow morning and continue falling to 15.0 feet Wednesday, July 8th. Here is a river flood statement. The flood warning continues for the Illinois River near Havana until further notice. At 8:45 a.m. Wednesday, the stage was 18.7 feet. The river is expected to fall to 14.9 feet Wednesday, July 8th. Here is a look at this morning's river stages and 24-hour changes. On the Illinois River, Morris is 6.6 feet, down 0.3 feet. La Salle is 18.9 feet, down 0.5 feet. Henry is 21.8 feet, down 0.5 feet. Peoria is 18.6 feet, down 0.4 feet. Havana is 18.7 feet, down 0.4 feet. Beardstown is 20.4 feet, down 0.4 feet. Maridosha is 19.4 feet, down 0.4 feet. On the Lamoine River, Colmar is 6.7 feet, down 0.5 feet. On the Mackinac River, Conderville is 4.1 feet, down 0.7 feet. On the Spoon River, London Mills is 5.6 feet, down 0.4 feet. Here is information on the heat wave for the following counties in Illinois: Fulton, Knox, Marshall, Mason, McLean, Peoria, Stark, Tazewell, and Woodford.
Extreme heat warning remains in effect until midnight Thursday night. What? Dangerously hot conditions with heat index values 105 to 110. Where? All of central and southeast Illinois. When? Until midnight Thursday night. The following impacts are expected. Heat-related illnesses increase significantly during extreme heat and high humidity events. Drink plenty of fluids, stay in an air-conditioned room, stay out of the sun, and check up on relatives and neighbors. Do not leave young children and pets in unattended vehicles. Car interiors will reach lethal temperatures in a matter of minutes. Take extra precautions when outside. Wear lightweight and loose-fitting clothing. Try to limit strenuous activities to early morning or evening. Take action when you see symptoms of heat exhaustion and need stroke. The time is currently 10:27 a.m. Central Daylight Time. 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Now for the official National Weather Service forecast for Peoria and surrounding areas of central Illinois. Rest of today, sunny. Highs in the lower 90s. Southwest winds 10 to 15 miles an hour with gusts up to 25 miles an hour. Heat index values up to 103. Tonight, mostly clear. Humid with lows in the mid-70s. Southwest winds 10 to 15 miles an hour with gusts up to 25 miles an hour. Thursday, sunny with highs in the lower 90s. Southwest winds 5 to 10 miles an hour with gusts up to 20 miles an hour. Heat index values up to 104. Thursday night, mostly clear until midnight, then partly cloudy with a chance of showers and thunderstorms after midnight. Humid with lows in the mid-70s. South winds 5 to 10 miles an hour. Chance of rain 40%. Friday, mostly sunny with a chance of showers and thunderstorms. Humid with highs in the lower 90s. Southwest winds 5 to 10 miles an hour. Chance of rain 50%. Heat index values up to 104. Friday night, partly cloudy. A chance of showers and thunderstorms after midnight. Lows in the lower 70s. Chance of rain 50%. Independence Day, mostly sunny. A chance of showers and thunderstorms in the morning, then showers and thunderstorms likely in the afternoon. Highs in the upper 80s. Chance of rain 70%. Heat index values up to 100. Saturday night, partly cloudy with a chance of showers and thunderstorms. Lows in the lower 70s. Chance of rain 50%. Sunday, partly sunny. A chance of showers and thunderstorms in the afternoon. Highs in the upper 80s. Chance of rain 50%. Sunday night, partly cloudy. Lows in the upper 60s. Monday, mostly sunny. A chance of showers and thunderstorms in the afternoon. Highs in the upper 80s. Chance of rain 30%. Monday night and Tuesday, partly cloudy. Lows in the upper 60s. Highs in the upper 80s. Again, the forecast for Peoria and surrounding areas of central Illinois for the rest of today, sunny. Highs in the lower 90s. Southwest winds 10 to 15 miles an hour with gusts up to 25 miles an hour. Heat index values up to 103. At 10 a.m. in Peoria, skies were sunny. The temperature was 85 degrees, the dew point was 75, and the relative humidity was 72%. The heat index was 93. The wind was southwest at 9 miles an hour. The pressure was 30.01 inches and falling. Around central and western Illinois, it was sunny, with a temperature of 84 at Bloomington, 85 at Moline, 83 at Galesburg, and 84 at Lakin. Under sunny skies, Macomb reported 85, Quincy reported 84, Springfield reported 86, and Pontiac reported 86. And once again at 10 a.m. in Peoria, under sunny skies, the temperature was 85, and the heat index was 93. Looking elsewhere around the Midwest at 10 a.m., Chicago was mostly sunny, and 87. Indianapolis was mostly sunny, and 86. St. Louis was mostly sunny, and 87. Kansas City was partly sunny, and 82. Des Moines was partly sunny, and 83. Milwaukee was mostly sunny, and 87.
Here is information on the heat wave for the following counties in Illinois: Fulton, Knox, Marshall, Mason, McLean, Peoria, Stark, Tazewell, and Woodford. Extreme heat warning remains in effect until midnight Thursday night. What? Dangerously hot conditions with heat index values 105 to 110. Where? All of central and southeast Illinois. When? Until midnight Thursday night. The following impacts are expected: heat-related illnesses increase significantly during extreme heat and high humidity events. Drink plenty of fluids, stay in an air-conditioned room, stay out of the sun, and check up on relatives and neighbors. Do not leave young children and pets in unattended vehicles. Car interiors will reach lethal temperatures in a matter of minutes. Take extra precautions when outside. Wear lightweight and loose-fitting clothing. Try to limit strenuous activities to early morning or evening. Take action when you see symptoms of heat exhaustion and heat stroke. The time is currently 10:32 a.m. Central Daylight Time. 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J71 in Peoria. Now for the official National Weather Service forecast for Peoria and surrounding areas of central Illinois. Rest of today, sunny. Highs in the lower 90s. Southwest winds 10 to 15 miles an hour with gusts up to 25 miles an hour. Heat index values up to 103. Tonight, mostly clear. Humid with lows in the mid-70s. Southwest winds 10 to 15 miles an hour with gusts up to 25 miles an hour. Thursday, sunny with highs in the lower 90s. Southwest winds 5 to 10 miles an hour with gusts up to 20 miles an hour. Heat index values up to 104. Thursday night, mostly clear until midnight, then partly cloudy with a chance of showers and thunderstorms after midnight. Humid with lows in the mid-70s. South winds 5 to 10 miles an hour. Chance of rain 40%. Friday, mostly sunny with a chance of showers and thunderstorms. Humid with highs in the lower 90s. Southwest winds 5 to 10 miles an hour. Chance of rain 50%. Heat index values up to 104. Friday night, partly cloudy. A chance of showers and thunderstorms after midnight. Lows in the lower 70s. Chance of rain 50%. Independence Day, mostly sunny. A chance of showers and thunderstorms in the morning, then showers and thunderstorms likely in the afternoon. Highs in the upper 80s. Chance of rain 70%. Heat index values up to 100. Saturday night, partly cloudy with a chance of showers and thunderstorms. Lows in the lower 70s. Chance of rain 50%. Sunday, partly sunny. A chance of showers and thunderstorms in the afternoon. Highs in the upper 80s. Chance of rain 50%. Sunday night, partly cloudy. Lows in the upper 60s. Monday, mostly sunny. A chance of showers and thunderstorms in the afternoon. Highs in the upper 80s. Chance of rain 30%. Monday night and Tuesday, partly cloudy. Lows in the upper 60s. Highs in the upper 80s. Again, the forecast for Peoria and surrounding areas of central Illinois for the rest of today, sunny. Highs in the lower 90s. Southwest winds 10 to 15 miles an hour with gusts up to 25 miles an hour. Heat index values up to 103. Here is a river flood statement. The flood warning continues for the Illinois River at Peoria until tomorrow afternoon. At 8:45 a.m. Wednesday, the stage was 18.6 feet. The river is expected to fall below flood stage late tomorrow morning and continue falling to 15.0 feet Wednesday, July 8th. Here is a river flood statement. The flood warning continues for the Illinois River near Havana until further notice. At 8:45 a.m. Wednesday, the stage was 18.7 feet. The river is expected to fall to 14.9 feet Wednesday, July 8th. Here is a look at this morning's river stages and 24-hour changes. On the Illinois River, Morris is 6.6 feet, down 0.3 feet. LaSalle is 18.9 feet, down 0.5 feet.
Henry is 21.8 feet, down 0.5 feet. Peoria is 18.7

6 feet, down 0.4 feet. Havana is 18.7 feet, down 0.4 feet. Beardstown is 20.4 feet, down 0.4 feet. Maradosa is 19.4 feet, down 0.4 feet. On the Lamoine River, Colmar is 6.7 feet, down 0.5 feet. On the Mackinac River, Condorville is 4.1 feet, down 0.7 feet. On the Spoon River, London Mills is 5.6 feet, down 0.4 feet. At 10 a.m. in Peoria, skies were sunny. The temperature was 85 degrees, the dew point was 75, and the relative humidity was 72%. The heat index was 93. The wind was southwest at 9 miles an hour. The pressure was 30.01 inches and falling. Around central and western Illinois, it was sunny, with a temperature of 84 at Bloomington, 85 at Moline, 83 at Galesburg, and 84 at Lakin. Under sunny skies, Macomb reported 85, Quincy reported 84, Springfield reported 86, and Pontiac reported 86. And once again at 10 a.m. in Peoria, under sunny skies, the temperature was 85, and the heat index was 93. Looking elsewhere around the Midwest at 10 a.m., Chicago was mostly sunny, and 87. Indianapolis was mostly sunny, and 86. St. Louis was mostly sunny, and 87. Kansas City was partly sunny, and 82. Des Moines was partly sunny, and 83. Milwaukee was mostly sunny, and 87. Here is information on the heat wave for the following counties in Illinois: Fulton, Knox, Marshall, Mason, McLean, Peoria, Stark, Tazewell, and Woodford. Extreme heat warning remains in effect until midnight Thursday night. What? Dangerously hot conditions with heat index values 105 to 110. Where? All of central and southeast Illinois. When? Until midnight Thursday night. The following impacts are expected: heat-related illnesses increase significantly during extreme heat and high humidity events. Drink plenty of fluids, stay in an air-conditioned room, stay out of the sun, and check up on relatives and neighbors. Do not leave young children and pets in unattended vehicles. Car interiors will reach lethal temperatures in a matter of minutes. Take extra precautions when outside. Wear lightweight and loose-fitting clothing. Try to limit strenuous activities to early morning or evening. Take action when you see symptoms of heat exhaustion and heat stroke. The time is currently 10:39 a.m. Central Daylight Time. 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Now for the official National Weather Service forecast for Peoria and surrounding areas of central Illinois. Rest of today, sunny. Highs in the lower 90s. Southwest winds 10 to 15 miles an hour. Heat index values up to 104. Tonight, mostly clear. Humid with lows in the mid-70s. South winds 10 to 15 miles an hour. Thursday, sunny with highs in the mid-90s. Southwest winds 10 to 15 miles an hour. Heat index values up to 105. Thursday night, mostly clear until midnight, then becoming partly cloudy. Humid with lows in the mid-70s. South winds 5 to 10 miles an hour. Friday, mostly sunny with a chance of showers and thunderstorms. Humid with highs in the lower 90s. Southwest winds 5 to 10 miles an hour. Chance of rain 50%. Heat index values up to 103. Friday night, partly cloudy with a chance of showers and thunderstorms. Lows in the lower 70s. Chance of rain 50%. Independence Day and Saturday night, showers likely with a chance of thunderstorms. Highs in the lower 90s. Lows in the lower 70s. Chance of rain 70%. Sunday, partly sunny. Highs in the upper 80s. Sunday night, partly cloudy. A chance of showers and thunderstorms until midnight. Lows in the upper 60s. Chance of rain 30%. Monday and Monday night, partly cloudy. Highs in the upper 80s. Lows in the upper 60s. Tuesday, mostly sunny. A chance of showers and thunderstorms in the afternoon. Highs in the upper 80s. Chance of rain 30%. Again, the forecast for Peoria and surrounding areas of

The temperature was 85, and the heat index was 93. Looking elsewhere around the Midwest at 10 a.m., Chicago was mostly sunny, and 87. Indianapolis was mostly sunny, and 86. St. Louis was mostly sunny, and 87. Kansas City was partly sunny, and 82. Des Moines was partly sunny, and 83. Milwaukee was mostly sunny, and 87. Here is information on the heat wave for the following counties in Illinois: Fulton, Knox, Marshall, Mason, McLean, Peoria, Stark, Tazewell, and Woodford. Extreme heat warning remains in effect until midnight Thursday night. What? Dangerously hot conditions with heat index values 105 to 110. Where? All of central and southeast Illinois. When? Until midnight Thursday night. The following impacts are expected: heat-related illnesses increase significantly during extreme heat and high humidity events. Drink plenty of fluids, stay in an air-conditioned room, stay out of the sun, and check up on relatives and neighbors. Do not leave young children and pets in unattended vehicles. Car interiors will reach lethal temperatures in a matter of minutes. Take extra precautions when outside. Wear lightweight and loose-fitting clothing. Try to limit strenuous activities to early morning or evening. Take action when you see symptoms of heat exhaustion and heat stroke. The time is currently 10:44 a.m. Central Daylight Time. 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Now for the official National Weather Service forecast for Peoria and surrounding areas of central Illinois. Rest of today, sunny. Highs in the lower 90s. Southwest winds 10 to 15 miles an hour. Heat index values up to 104. Tonight, mostly clear. Humid with lows in the mid-70s. South winds 10 to 15 miles an hour. Thursday, sunny with highs in the mid-90s. Southwest winds 10 to 15 miles an hour. Heat index values up to 105. Thursday night, mostly clear until midnight, then becoming partly cloudy. Humid with lows in the mid-70s. South winds 5 to 10 miles an hour. Friday, mostly sunny with a chance of showers and thunderstorms. Humid with highs in the lower 90s. Southwest winds 5 to 10 miles an hour. Chance of rain 50%. Heat index values up to 103. Friday night, partly cloudy with a chance of showers and thunderstorms. Lows in the lower 70s. Chance of rain 50%. Independence Day and Saturday night, showers likely with a chance of thunderstorms. Highs in the lower 90s. Lows in the lower 70s. Chance of rain 70%. Sunday, partly sunny. Highs in the upper 80s. Sunday night, partly cloudy. A chance of showers and thunderstorms until midnight. Lows in the upper 60s. Chance of rain 30%. Monday and Monday night, partly cloudy. Highs in the upper 80s. Lows in the upper 60s. Tuesday, mostly sunny. A chance of showers and thunderstorms in the afternoon. Highs in the upper 80s. Chance of rain 30%. Again, the forecast for Peoria and surrounding areas of central Illinois for the rest of today, sunny. Highs in the lower 90s. Southwest winds 10 to 15 miles an hour. Heat index values up to 104. Here is a river flood statement. The flood warning continues for the Illinois River at Peoria until tomorrow afternoon. At 8:45 a.m. Wednesday, the stage was 18.6 feet. The river is expected to fall below flood stage late tomorrow morning and continue falling to 15.0 feet Wednesday, July 8th. Here is a river flood statement. The flood warning continues for the Illinois River near Havana until further notice. At 8:45 a.m. Wednesday, the stage was 18.7 feet. The river is expected to fall to 14.9 feet Wednesday, July 8th. At 10 a.m. in Peoria, skies were sunny. The temperature was 85 degrees, the dew point was 75, and the relative humidity was 72%. The heat index was 93. The wind was southwest at 9 miles an hour. The pressure was 30.01 inches and falling. Around central and western Illinois, it was sunny, with a temperature of 84.

or at Bloomington, 85 at Moline, 83 at Galesburg, and 84 at Lakin. Under sunny skies, Macomb reported 85, Quincy reported 84, Springfield reported 86, and Pontiac reported 86. And once again at 10 a.m. in Peoria, under sunny skies, the temperature was 85, and the heat index was 93. Looking elsewhere around the Midwest at 10 a.m., Chicago was mostly sunny, and 87. Indianapolis was mostly sunny, and 86. St. Louis was mostly sunny, and 87. Kansas City was partly sunny, and 82. Des Moines was partly sunny, and 83. Milwaukee was mostly sunny, and 87. Here is information on the heat wave for the following counties in Illinois: Fulton, Knox, Marshall, Mason, McLean, Peoria, Stark, Tazewell, and Woodford. Extreme heat warning remains in effect until midnight Thursday night. What? Dangerously hot conditions with heat index values 105 to 110. Where? All of central and southeast Illinois. When? Until midnight Thursday night. The following impacts are expected: heat-related illnesses increase significantly during extreme heat and high humidity events. Drink plenty of fluids, stay in an air-conditioned room, stay out of the sun, and check up on relatives and neighbors. Do not leave young children and pets in unattended vehicles. Car interiors will reach lethal temperatures in a matter of minutes. Take extra precautions when outside. Wear lightweight and loose-fitting clothing. Try to limit strenuous activities to early morning or evening. Take action when you see symptoms of heat exhaustion and heat stroke. The time is currently 10:49 a.m. Central Daylight Time. 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Stay

0: This is a test of NOAA Weather Radio's warning alarm systems. The attention signals you just heard will automatically activate special receivers to warn of the impending hazard. This test is conducted each Wednesday between 10 a.m. and 1 p.m., but may be postponed if there is a threat of severe weather. In that case, the test will be held on the first available good weather day. Reception of this broadcast and the warning alarm feature will normally vary with distance from the transmitter. This may occur even if you are using a good quality receiver in good working order. We now return to regular programming.
1: Now for the official National Weather Service forecast for Peoria and surrounding areas of central Illinois. Rest of today, sunny. Highs in the lower 90s. Southwest winds 10 to 15 miles an hour. Heat index values up to 104. Tonight, mostly clear. Humid with lows in the mid-70s. South winds 10 to 15 miles an hour. Thursday, sunny with highs in the mid-90s. Southwest winds 10 to 15 miles an hour. Heat index values up to 105. Thursday night, mostly clear until midnight, then becoming partly cloudy. Humid with lows in the mid-70s. South winds 5 to 10 miles an hour. Friday, mostly sunny with a chance of showers and thunderstorms. Humid with highs in the lower 90s. Southwest winds 5 to 10 miles an hour. Chance of rain 50%. Heat index values up to 103. Friday night, partly cloudy with a chance of showers and thunderstorms. Lows in the lower 70s. Chance of rain 50%. Independence Day and Saturday night, showers likely with a chance of thunderstorms. Highs in the lower 90s. Lows in the lower 70s. Chance of rain 70%. Sunday, partly sunny. Highs in the upper 80s. Sunday night, partly cloudy. A chance of showers and thunderstorms until midnight. Lows in the upper 60s. Chance of rain 30%. Monday and Monday night, partly cloudy. Highs in the upper 80s. Lows in the upper 60s. Tuesday, mostly sunny. A chance of showers and thunderstorms in the afternoon. Highs in the upper 80s. Chance of rain 30%. Again, the forecast for Peoria and surrounding areas of central Illinois for the rest of today, sunny. Highs in the lower 90s. Southwest winds 10 to 15 miles an hour. Heat index values up to 104. At 10 a.m. in Peoria, skies were sunny. The temperature was 85 degrees, the dew point was 75, and the relative humidity was 72%. The heat index was 93. The wind was southwest at 9 miles an hour. The pressure was 30.01 inches and falling. Around central and western Illinois, it was sunny, with a temperature of 84 at Bloomington, 85 at Moline, 83 at Galesburg, and 84 at Lakin. Under sunny skies, Macomb reported 85, Quincy reported 84, Springfield reported 86, and Pontiac reported 86. And once again at 10 a.m. in Peoria, under sunny skies, the temperature was 85, and the heat index was 93. Looking elsewhere around the Midwest at 10 a.m., Chicago was mostly sunny, and 87. Indianapolis was mostly sunny, and 86. St. Louis was mostly sunny, and 87. Kansas City was partly sunny, and 82. Des Moines was partly sunny, and 83. Milwaukee was mostly sunny, and 87. Here is information on the heat wave for the following counties in Illinois: Fulton, Knox, Marshall, Mason, McLean, Peoria, Stark, Tazewell, and Woodford. Extreme heat warning remains in effect until midnight Thursday night. What? Dangerously hot conditions with heat index values 105 to 110. Where? All of central and southeast Illinois. When? Until midnight Thursday night. The following impacts are expected: heat-related illnesses increase significantly during extreme heat and high humidity events. Drink plenty of fluids, stay in an air-conditioned room, stay out of the sun, and check up on relatives and neighbors. Do not leave young children and pets in unattended vehicles. Car interiors will reach lethal temperatures in a matter of minutes. Take extra precautions when outside, Wear lightweight and loose-fitting clothing. Try to limit strenuous activities to early morning or evening. Take action when you see symptoms of heat exhaustion and heat stroke. Here is a river flood statement. The flood warning continues for the Illinois River at Peoria until tomorrow afternoon. At 8:45 a.m. Wednesday, the stage was 18.6 feet. The river is expected to fall below flood stage late tomorrow morning and continue falling to 15.0 feet Wednesday, July 8th. Here is a river flood statement. The flood warning continues for the Illinois River near Havana until further notice. At 8:45 a.m. Wednesday, the stage was 18.7 feet. The river is expected to fall to 14.9 feet Wednesday, July 8th. The time is currently 10:55 a.m. Central Daylight Time. 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Now for the official National Weather Service forecast for Peoria and surrounding areas of central Illinois. Rest of today, sunny. Highs in the lower 90s. Southwest winds 10 to 15 miles an hour. Heat index values up to 104. Tonight, mostly clear. Humid with lows in the mid 70s. South winds 10 to 15 miles an hour. Thursday, sunny with highs in the mid 90s. Southwest winds 10 to 15 miles an hour. Heat index values up to 105. Thursday night, mostly clear until midnight, then becoming partly cloudy. Humid with lows in the mid-70s. South winds 5 to 10 miles an hour. Friday, mostly sunny with a chance of showers and thunderstorms. Humid with highs in the lower 90s. Southwest winds 5 to 10 miles an hour. Chance of rain 50%. Heat index values up to 103. Friday night, partly cloudy with a chance of showers and thunderstorms. Lows in the lower 70s. Chance of rain 50%. Independence Day and Saturday night, showers likely with a chance of thunderstorms. Highs in the lower 90s. Lows in the lower 70s. Chance of rain 70%. Sunday, partly sunny. Highs in the upper 80s. Sunday night, partly cloudy. A chance of showers.

and thunderstorms until midnight. Lows in the upper 60s. Chance of rain 30%. Monday and Monday night, partly cloudy. Highs in the upper 80s. Lows in the upper 60s. Tuesday, mostly sunny. A chance of showers and thunderstorms in the afternoon. Highs in the upper 80s. Chance of rain 30%. Again, the forecast for Peoria and surrounding areas of central Illinois for the rest of today, sunny. Highs in the lower 90s. Southwest winds 10 to 15 miles an hour. Heat index values up to 104. At 10 a.m. in Peoria, skies were sunny. The temperature was 85 degrees, the dew point was 75, and the relative humidity was 72%. The heat index was 93. The wind was southwest at 9 miles an hour. The pressure was 30.01 inches and falling. Around central and western Illinois, it was sunny, with a temperature of 84 at Bloomington, 85 at Moline, 83 at Galesburg, and 84 at Lakin. Under sunny skies, Macomb reported 85, Quincy reported 84, Springfield reported 86, and Pontiac reported 86. And once again at 10 a.m. in Peoria, under sunny skies, the temperature was 85, and the heat index was 93. Looking elsewhere around the Midwest at 10 a.m., Chicago was mostly sunny, and 87. Indianapolis was mostly sunny, and 86. St. Louis was mostly sunny, and 87. Kansas City was partly sunny, and 82. Des Moines was partly sunny, and 83. Milwaukee was mostly sunny, and 87. Here is information on the heat wave for the following counties in Illinois: Fulton, Knox, Marshall, Mason, McLean, Peoria, Stark, Tazewell, and Woodford. Extreme heat warning remains in effect until midnight Thursday night. What? Dangerously hot conditions with heat index values 105 to 110. Where? All of central and southeast Illinois. When? Until midnight Thursday night. The following impacts are expected: heat-related illnesses increase significantly during extreme heat and high humidity events. Drink plenty of fluids, stay in an air-conditioned room, stay out of the sun, and check up on relatives and neighbors. Do not leave young children and pets in unattended vehicles. Car interiors will reach lethal temperatures in a matter of minutes. Take extra precautions when outside. Wear lightweight and loose-fitting clothing. Try to limit strenuous activities to early morning or evening. Take action when you see symptoms of heat exhaustion and heat stroke. The time is currently 11 a.m. Central Daylight Time. 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Now for the official National Weather Service forecast for Peoria and surrounding areas of central Illinois. Rest of today, sunny. Highs in the lower 90s. Southwest winds 10 to 15 miles an hour. Heat index values up to 104. Tonight, mostly clear. Humid with lows in the mid-70s. South winds 10 to 15 miles an hour. Thursday, sunny with highs in the mid-90s. Southwest winds 10 to 15 miles an hour. Heat index values up to 105. Thursday night, mostly clear until midnight, then becoming partly cloudy. Humid with lows in the mid-70s. South winds 5 to 10 miles an hour. Friday, mostly sunny with a chance of showers and thunderstorms. Humid with highs in the lower 90s. Southwest winds 5 to 10 miles an hour. Chance of rain 50%. Heat index values up to 103. Friday night, partly cloudy with a chance of showers and thunderstorms. Lows in the lower 70s. Chance of rain 50%. Independence Day and Saturday night, showers likely with a chance of thunderstorms. Highs in the lower 90s. Lows in the lower 70s. Chance of rain 70%. Sunday, partly sunny. Highs in the upper 80s. Sunday night, partly cloudy. A chance of showers and thunderstorms until midnight. Lows in the upper 60s. Chance of rain 30%. Monday and Monday night, partly cloudy. Highs in the upper 80s. Lows in the upper 60s. Tuesday, mostly sunny. A chance of showers and thunderstorms in the afternoon.
Highs in the upper 80s. Chance of rain 30%. Again, the forecast for Peoria and surrounding areas of central Illinois for the rest of today, sunny. Highs in the lower 90s. Southwest winds 10 to 15 miles an hour. Heat index values up to 104. Here is information on the heat wave for the following counties in Illinois: Fulton, Knox, Marshall, Mason, McLean, Peoria, Stark, Tazewell, and Woodford. Extreme heat warning remains in effect until midnight Thursday night. What? Dangerously hot conditions with heat index values 105 to 110. Where? All of central and southeast Illinois. When? Until midnight Thursday night. The following impacts are expected: heat-related illnesses increase significantly during extreme heat and high humidity events. Drink plenty of fluids, stay in an air-conditioned room, stay out of the sun, and check up on relatives and neighbors. Do not leave young children and pets in unattended vehicles. Car interiors will reach lethal temperatures in a matter of minutes. Take extra precautions when outside. Wear lightweight and loose-fitting clothing. Try to limit strenuous activities to early morning or evening. Take action when you see symptoms of heat exhaustion and heat stroke. The time is currently 11:04 a.m. Central Daylight Time. 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Now for the official National Weather Service forecast for Peoria and surrounding areas of central Illinois. Rest of today, sunny. Highs in the lower 90s. Southwest winds 10 to 15 miles an hour. Heat index values up to 104. Tonight, mostly clear. Humid with lows in the mid-70s. South winds 10 to 15 miles an hour. Thursday, sunny with highs in the mid-90s. Southwest winds 10 to 15 miles an hour. Heat index values up to 105. Thursday night, mostly clear until midnight, then becoming partly cloudy. Humid with lows in the mid-70s. South winds 5 to 10 miles an hour. Friday, mostly sunny with a chance of showers and thunderstorms. Humid with highs in the lower 90s. Southwest winds 5 to 10 miles an hour. Chance of rain 50%. Heat index values up to 103. Friday night, partly cloudy with a chance of showers and thunderstorms. Lows in the lower 70s. Chance of rain 50%. Independence Day and Saturday night, showers likely with a chance of thunderstorms. Highs in the lower 90s. Lows in the lower 70s. Chance of rain 70%. Sunday, partly sunny. Highs in the upper 80s. Sunday night, partly cloudy. A chance of showers and thunderstorms until midnight. Lows in the upper 60s. Chance of rain 30%. Monday and Monday night, partly cloudy. Highs in the upper 80s. Lows in the upper 60s. Tuesday, mostly sunny. A chance of showers and thunderstorms in the afternoon. Highs in the upper 80s. Chance of rain 30%. Again, the forecast for Peoria and surrounding areas of central Illinois for the rest of today, sunny. Highs in the lower 90s. Southwest winds 10 to 15 miles an hour. Heat index values up to 104. Here is a river flood statement. The flood warning continues for the Illinois River at Peoria until tomorrow afternoon. At 8:45 a.m. Wednesday, the stage was 18.6 feet. The river is expected to fall below flood stage late tomorrow morning and continue falling to 15.0 feet Wednesday, July 8th. Here is a river flood statement. The flood warning continues for the Illinois River near Havana until further notice. At 8:45 a.m. Wednesday, the stage was 18.7 feet. The river is expected to fall to 14.9 feet Wednesday, July 8th. Here is information on the heat wave for the following counties in Illinois: Fulton, Knox, Marshall, Mason, McLean, Peoria, Stark, Tazewell, and Woodford. Extreme heat warning remains in effect until midnight Thursday night. What? Dangerously hot conditions with heat index values 105 to 110. Where? All of central and southeast Illinois. When? Until midnight Thursday night.
The following impacts are expected. Heat-related illnesses increase significantly during extreme heat and high heat.

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Drink plenty of fluids, stay in an air-conditioned room, stay out of the sun, and check up on relatives and neighbors. Do not leave young children and pets in unattended vehicles. Car interiors will reach lethal temperatures in a matter of minutes. Take extra precautions when outside. Wear lightweight and loose-fitting clothing. Try to limit strenuous activities to early morning or evening. Take action when you see symptoms of heat exhaustion and heat stroke. The time is currently 11:08 a.m. Central Daylight Time. 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Now for the official National Weather Service forecast for Peoria and surrounding areas of central Illinois. Rest of today, sunny. Highs in the lower 90s. Southwest winds 10 to 15 miles an hour. Heat index values up to 104. Tonight, mostly clear. Humid with lows in the mid-70s. South winds 10 to 15 miles an hour. Thursday, sunny with highs in the mid-90s. Southwest winds 10 to 15 miles an hour. Heat index values up to 105. Thursday night, mostly clear until midnight, then becoming partly cloudy. Humid with lows in the mid-70s. South winds 5 to 10 miles an hour. Friday, mostly sunny with a chance of showers and thunderstorms. Humid with highs in the lower 90s. Southwest winds 5 to 10 miles an hour. Chance of rain 50%. Heat index values up to 103. Friday night, partly cloudy with a chance of showers and thunderstorms. Lows in the lower 70s. Chance of rain 50%. Independence Day and Saturday night, showers likely with a chance of thunderstorms. Highs in the lower 90s. Lows in the lower 70s. Chance of rain 70%. Sunday, partly sunny. Highs in the upper 80s. Sunday night, partly cloudy. A chance of showers and thunderstorms until midnight. Lows in the upper 60s. Chance of rain 30%. Monday and Monday night, partly cloudy. Highs in the upper 80s. Lows in the upper 60s. Tuesday, mostly sunny. A chance of showers and thunderstorms in the afternoon. Highs in the upper 80s. Chance of rain 30%. Again, the forecast for Peoria and surrounding areas of central Illinois for the rest of today, sunny. Highs in the lower 90s. Southwest winds 10 to 15 miles an hour. Heat index values up to 104. At 11 a.m. in Peoria, skies were sunny. The temperature was 86 degrees, the dew point was 75, and the relative humidity was 69%. The heat index was 95. The wind was southwest at 8 miles an hour. The pressure was 30.01 inches and steady. Around central and western Illinois, it was sunny, with a temperature of 87 at Bloomington, 87 at Moline, and 85 at Galesburg. Under sunny skies, Macomb reported 86, Quincy reported 86, and Springfield reported 87. And once again at 11 a.m. in Peoria, under sunny skies, the temperature was 86, and the heat index was 95. Looking elsewhere around the Midwest at 11 a.m., Chicago was mostly sunny, and 88. Indianapolis was mostly sunny, and 88. St. Louis was mostly sunny, and 88. Kansas City was partly sunny, and 85. Des Moines was partly sunny, and 83. Milwaukee was mostly sunny, and 89. Here is information on the heat wave for the following counties in Illinois: Fulton, Knox, Marshall, Mason, McLean, Peoria, Stark, Tazewell, and Woodford. Extreme heat warning remains in effect until midnight Thursday night. What? Dangerously hot conditions with heat index values 105 to 110. Where? All of central and southeast Illinois. When? Until midnight Thursday night. The following impacts are expected: heat-related illnesses increase significantly during extreme heat and high humidity events. Drink plenty of fluids, stay in an air-conditioned room, stay out of the sun, and check up on relatives and neighbors. Do not leave young children and pets in unattended vehicles. Car interiors will reach lethal temperatures in a matter of minutes. Take extra precautions when outside. Wear lightweight and loose-fitting clothing. 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

strenuous activities to early morning or evening. 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The time is currently 11:12 a.m. Central Daylight Time. 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Now for the official National Weather Service forecast for Peoria and surrounding areas of central Illinois. Rest of today, sunny. Highs in the lower 90s. Southwest winds 10 to 15 miles an hour. Heat index values up to 104. Tonight, mostly clear. Humid with lows in the mid-70s. South winds 10 to 15 miles an hour. Thursday, sunny with highs in the mid-90s. Southwest winds 10 to 15 miles an hour. Heat index values up to 105. Thursday night, mostly clear until midnight, then becoming partly cloudy. Humid with lows in the mid-70s. South winds 5 to 10 miles an hour. Friday, mostly sunny with a chance of showers and thunderstorms. Humid with highs in the lower 90s. Southwest winds 5 to 10 miles an hour. Chance of rain 50%. Heat index values up to 103. Friday night, partly cloudy with a chance of showers and thunderstorms. Lows in the lower 70s. Chance of rain 50%. Independence Day and Saturday night, showers likely with a chance of thunderstorms. Highs in the lower 90s. Lows in the lower 70s. Chance of rain 70%. Sunday, partly sunny. Highs in the upper 80s. Sunday night, partly cloudy. A chance of showers and thunderstorms until midnight. Lows in the upper 60s. Chance of rain 30%. Monday and Monday night, partly cloudy. Highs in the upper 80s. Lows in the upper 60s. Tuesday, mostly sunny. A chance of showers and thunderstorms in the afternoon. Highs in the upper 80s. Chance of rain 30%. Again, the forecast for Peoria and surrounding areas of central Illinois for the rest of today, sunny. Highs in the lower 90s. Southwest winds 10 to 15 miles an hour. Heat index values up to 104. 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Here is a river flood statement. The flood warning continues for the Illinois River at Peoria until tomorrow afternoon. At 8:45 a.m. Wednesday, the stage was 18.6 feet. The river is expected to fall below flood stage late tomorrow morning and continue falling to 15.0 feet Wednesday, July 8th. Here is a river flood statement. The flood warning continues for the Illinois River near Havana until further notice. At 8:45 a.m. Wednesday, the stage was 18.7 feet. The river is expected to fall to 14.9 feet Wednesday, July 8th. Now for the official National Weather Service forecast for Peoria and surrounding areas of central Illinois. Rest of today, sunny. Highs in the lower 90s. Southwest winds 10 to 15 miles an hour. Heat index values up to 104. Tonight, mostly clear. Humid with lows in the mid-70s. South winds 10 to 15 miles an hour. Thursday, sunny with highs in the mid-90s. Southwest winds 10 to 15 miles an hour. Heat index values up to 105. Thursday night, mostly clear until midnight, then becoming partly cloudy. Humid with lows in the mid-70s. South winds 5 to 10 miles an hour. Friday, mostly sunny with a chance of showers and thunderstorms. Humid with highs in the lower 90s. Southwest winds 5 to 10 miles an hour. Chance of rain 50%. Heat index values up to 103. Friday night, partly cloudy with a chance of showers and thunderstorms. Lows in the lower 70s. Chance of rain 50%. Independence Day and Saturday night,

showers likely with a chance of thunderstorms. Highs in the lower 90s. Lows in the lower 70s. Chance of rain 70%. Sunday, partly sunny. Highs in the upper 80s. Sunday night, partly cloudy. A chance of showers and thunderstorms until midnight. Lows in the upper 60s. Chance of rain 30%. Monday and Monday night, partly cloudy. Highs in the upper 80s. Lows in the upper 60s. Tuesday, mostly sunny. A chance of showers and thunderstorms in the afternoon. Highs in the upper 80s. Chance of rain 30%. Again, the forecast for Peoria and surrounding areas of central Illinois for the rest of today, sunny. Highs in the lower 90s. Southwest winds 10 to 15 miles an hour. Heat index values up to 104. At 11 a.m. in Peoria, skies were sunny. The temperature was 86 degrees, the dew point was 75, and the relative humidity was 69%. The heat index was 95. The wind was southwest at 8 miles an hour. The pressure was 30.01 inches and steady. Around central and western Illinois, it was sunny, with a temperature of 87 at Bloomington, 87 at Moline, 85 at Galesburg, and 86 at Macomb. Under sunny skies, Quincy reported 86, Springfield reported 87, and Pontiac reported 88. And once again at 11 a.m. in Peoria, under sunny skies, the temperature was 86, and the heat index was 95. Looking elsewhere around the Midwest at 11 a.m., Chicago was mostly sunny, and 88. Indianapolis was mostly sunny, and 88. St. Louis was mostly sunny, and 88. Kansas City was partly sunny, and 85. Des Moines was partly sunny, and 83. Milwaukee was mostly sunny, and 89. Here is information on the heat wave for the following counties in Illinois: Fulton, Knox, Marshall, Mason, McLean, Peoria, Stark, Tazewell, and Woodford. Extreme heat warning remains in effect until midnight Thursday night. What? Dangerously hot conditions with heat index values 105 to 110. Where? All of central and southeast Illinois. When? Until midnight Thursday night. The following impacts are expected: heat-related illnesses increase significantly during extreme heat and high humidity events. Drink plenty of fluids, stay in an air-conditioned room, stay out of the sun, and check up on relatives and neighbors. Do not leave young children and pets in unattended vehicles. Car interiors will reach lethal temperatures in a matter of minutes. Take extra precautions when outside. Wear lightweight and loose-fitting clothing. Try to limit strenuous activities to early morning or evening. Take action when you see symptoms of heat exhaustion and heat stroke. The time is currently 11:20 a.m. Central Daylight Time. 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Now for the official National Weather Service forecast for Peoria and surrounding areas of central Illinois. Rest of today, sunny. Highs in the lower 90s. Southwest winds 10 to 15 miles an hour. Heat index values up to 104. Tonight, mostly clear. Humid with lows in the mid-70s. South winds 10 to 15 miles an hour. Thursday, sunny with highs in the mid-90s. Southwest winds 10 to 15 miles an hour. Heat index values up to 105. Thursday night, mostly clear until midnight, then becoming partly cloudy. Humid with lows in the mid-70s. South winds 5 to 10 miles an hour. Friday, mostly sunny with a chance of showers and thunderstorms. Humid with highs in the lower 90s. Southwest winds 5 to 10 miles an hour. Chance of rain 50%. Heat index values up to 103. Friday night, partly cloudy with a chance of showers and thunderstorms. Lows in the lower 70s. Chance of rain 50%. Independence Day and Saturday night, showers likely with a chance of thunderstorms. Highs in the lower 90s. Lows in the lower 70s. Chance of rain 70%. Sunday, partly sunny. Highs in the upper 80s. Sunday night, partly cloudy. A chance of showers and thunderstorms until midnight. Lows in the upper 60s.

chance of rain 30%. Monday and Monday night, partly cloudy. Highs in the upper 80s. Lows in the upper 60s. Tuesday, mostly sunny. A chance of showers and thunderstorms in the afternoon. Highs in the upper 80s. Chance of rain 30%. Again, the forecast for Peoria and surrounding areas of central Illinois for the rest of today, sunny. Highs in the lower 90s. Southwest winds 10 to 15 miles an hour. Heat index values up to 104. At 11 a.m. in Peoria, skies were sunny. The temperature was 86 degrees, the dew point was 75, and the relative humidity was 69%. The heat index was 95. The wind was southwest at 8 miles an hour. The pressure was 30.01 inches and steady. Around central and western Illinois, it was sunny, with a temperature of 87 at Bloomington, 87 at Moline, 85 at Galesburg, and 87 at Macomb. Under sunny skies, Quincy reported 86, Springfield reported 87, and Pontiac reported 88. And once again at 11 a.m. in Peoria, under sunny skies, the temperature was 86, and the heat index was 95. Looking elsewhere around the Midwest at 11 a.m., Chicago was mostly sunny, and 88. Indianapolis was mostly sunny, and 88. St. Louis was mostly sunny, and 88. Kansas City was partly sunny, and 85. Des Moines was partly sunny, and 83. Milwaukee was mostly sunny, and 89. Here is information on the heat wave for the following counties in Illinois: Fulton, Knox, Marshall, Mason, McLean, Peoria, Stark, Tazewell, and Woodford. Extreme heat warning remains in effect until midnight Thursday night. What? Dangerously hot conditions with heat index values 105 to 110. Where? All of central and southeast Illinois. When? Until midnight Thursday night. The following impacts are expected: heat-related illnesses increase significantly during extreme heat and high humidity events. Drink plenty of fluids, stay in an air-conditioned room, stay out of the sun, and check up on relatives and neighbors. Do not leave young children and pets in unattended vehicles. Car interiors will reach lethal temperatures in a matter of minutes. Take extra precautions when outside. Wear lightweight and loose-fitting clothing. Try to limit strenuous activities to early morning or evening. Take action when you see symptoms of heat exhaustion and heat stroke. Here is a river flood statement. The flood warning continues for the Illinois River at Peoria until tomorrow afternoon. At 8:45 a.m. Wednesday, the stage was 18.6 feet. The river is expected to fall below flood stage late tomorrow morning and continue falling to 15.0 feet Wednesday, July 8th. Here is a river flood statement. The flood warning continues for the Illinois River near Havana until further notice. At 8:45 a.m. Wednesday, the stage was 18.7 feet. The river is expected to fall to 14.9 feet Wednesday, July 8th. The time is currently 11:26 a.m. Central Daylight Time. 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Now for the official National Weather Service forecast for Peoria and surrounding areas of central Illinois. Rest of today, sunny. Highs in the lower 90s. Southwest winds 10 to 15 miles an hour. Heat index values up to 104. Tonight, mostly clear. Humid with lows in the mid-70s. South winds 10 to 15 miles an hour. Thursday, sunny with highs in the mid-90s. Southwest winds 10 to 15 miles an hour. Heat index values up to 105. Thursday night, mostly clear until midnight, then becoming partly cloudy. Humid with lows in the mid-70s. South winds 5 to 10 miles an hour. Friday, mostly sunny with a chance of showers and thunderstorms. Humid with highs in the lower 90s. Southwest winds 5 to 10 miles an hour. Chance of rain 50%. Heat index values up to 103. Friday night, partly cloudy with a chance of showers and thunderstorms. Lows in the lower 70s. Chance of rain 50%. Independence Day and Saturday night, showers likely with a chance of thunderstorms. Highs in the lower 90s.
lows in the lower 70s. Chance of rain 70%. Sunday, partly sunny. Highs in the upper 80s. Sunday night, partly cloudy. A chance of showers and thunderstorms until midnight. Lows in the upper 60s. Chance of rain 30%. Monday and Monday night, partly cloudy. Highs in the upper 80s. Lows in the upper 60s. Tuesday, mostly sunny. A chance of showers and thunderstorms in the afternoon. Highs in the upper 80s. Chance of rain 30%. Again, the forecast for Peoria and surrounding areas of central Illinois for the rest of today, sunny. Highs in the lower 90s. Southwest winds 10 to 15 miles an hour. Heat index values up to 104. At 11 a.m. in Peoria, skies were sunny. The temperature was 86 degrees, the dew point was 75, and the relative humidity was 69%. The heat index was 95. The wind was southwest at 8 miles an hour. The pressure was 30.01 inches and steady. Around central and western Illinois, it was sunny, with a temperature of 87 at Bloomington, 87 at Moline, 85 at Galesburg, and 87 at Macomb. Under sunny skies, Quincy reported 86, Springfield reported 87, and Pontiac reported 88. And once again at 11 a.m. in Peoria, under sunny skies, the temperature was 86, and the heat index was 95. Looking elsewhere around the Midwest at 11 a.m., Chicago was mostly sunny, and 88. Indianapolis was mostly sunny, and 88. St. Louis was mostly sunny, and 88. Kansas City was partly sunny, and 85. Des Moines was partly sunny, and 83. Milwaukee was mostly sunny, and 89. Here is information on the heat wave for the following counties in Illinois: Fulton, Knox, Marshall, Mason, McLean, Peoria, Stark, Tazewell, and Woodford. Extreme heat warning remains in effect until midnight Thursday night. What? Dangerously hot conditions with heat index values 105 to 110. Where? All of central and southeast Illinois. When? Until midnight Thursday night. The following impacts are expected: heat-related illnesses increase significantly during extreme heat and high humidity events. Drink plenty of fluids, stay in an air-conditioned room, stay out of the sun, and check up on relatives and neighbors. Do not leave young children and pets in unattended vehicles. Car interiors will reach lethal temperatures in a matter of minutes. Take extra precautions when outside. Wear lightweight and loose-fitting clothing. Try to limit strenuous activities to early morning or evening. Take action when you see symptoms of heat exhaustion and heat stroke. The time is currently 11:30 a.m. Central Daylight Time. 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Now for the official National Weather Service forecast for Peoria and surrounding areas of central Illinois. Rest of today, sunny. Highs in the lower 90s. Southwest winds 10 to 15 miles an hour. Heat index values up to 104. Tonight, mostly clear. Humid with lows in the mid-70s. South winds 10 to 15 miles an hour. Thursday, sunny with highs in the mid-90s. Southwest winds 10 to 15 miles an hour. Heat index values up to 105. Thursday night, mostly clear until midnight, then becoming partly cloudy. Humid with lows in the mid-70s. South winds 5 to 10 miles an hour. Friday, mostly sunny with a chance of showers and thunderstorms. Humid with highs in the lower 90s. Southwest winds 5 to 10 miles an hour. Chance of rain 50%. Heat index values up to 103. Friday night, partly cloudy with a chance of showers and thunderstorms. Lows in the lower 70s. Chance of rain 50%. Independence Day and Saturday night, showers likely with a chance of thunderstorms. Highs in the lower 90s. Lows in the lower 70s. Chance of rain 70%. Sunday, partly sunny. Highs in the upper 80s. Sunday night, partly cloudy. A chance of showers and thunderstorms until midnight. Lows in the upper 60s. Chance of rain 30%. Monday and

Monday night, partly cloudy. Highs in the upper 80s. Lows in the upper 60s. Tuesday, mostly sunny. A chance of showers and thunderstorms in the afternoon. Highs in the upper 80s. Chance of rain 30%. Again, the forecast for Peoria and surrounding areas of central Illinois for the rest of today, sunny. Highs in the lower 90s. Southwest winds 10 to 15 miles an hour. Heat index values up to 104. Sunny. Highs in the lower 90s. Southwest winds 10 to 15 miles an hour. Heat index values up to 104. At 11 a.m. in Peoria, skies were sunny. The temperature was 86 degrees, the dew point was 75, and the relative humidity was 69%. The heat index was 95. The wind was southwest at 8 miles an hour. The pressure was 30.01 inches and steady. Around central and western Illinois, it was sunny, with a temperature of 87 at Bloomington, 87 at Moline, 85 at Galesburg, and 87 at Macomb. Under sunny skies, Quincy reported 86, Springfield reported 87, and Pontiac reported 88. And once again at 11 a.m. in Peoria, under sunny skies, the temperature was 86, and the heat index was 95. Looking elsewhere around the Midwest at 11 a.m., Chicago was mostly sunny, and 88. Indianapolis was mostly sunny, and 88. St. Louis was mostly sunny, and 88. Kansas City was partly sunny, and 85. Des Moines was partly sunny, and 83. Milwaukee was mostly sunny, and 89. Here is information on the heat wave for the following counties in Illinois: Fulton, Knox, Marshall, Mason, McLean, Peoria, Stark, Tazewell, and Woodford. Extreme heat warning remains in effect until midnight Thursday night. What? Dangerously hot conditions with heat index values 105 to 110. Where? All of central and southeast Illinois. When? Until midnight Thursday night. The following impacts are expected: heat-related illnesses increase significantly during extreme heat and high humidity events. Drink plenty of fluids, stay in an air-conditioned room, stay out of the sun, and check up on relatives and neighbors. Do not leave young children and pets in unattended vehicles. Car interiors will reach lethal temperatures in a matter of minutes. Take extra precautions when outside. Wear lightweight and loose-fitting clothing. Try to limit strenuous activities to early morning or evening. Take action when you see symptoms of heat exhaustion and heat stroke. Here is a river flood statement. The flood warning continues for the Illinois River at Peoria until tomorrow afternoon. At 8:45 a.m. Wednesday, the stage was 18.6 feet. The river is expected to fall below flood stage late tomorrow morning and continue falling to 15.0 feet Wednesday, July 8th. Here is a river flood statement. The flood warning continues for the Illinois River near Havana until further notice. At 8:45 a.m. Wednesday, the stage was 18.7 feet. The river is expected to fall to 14.9 feet Wednesday, July 8th. The time is currently 11:36 a.m. Central Daylight Time. 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Now for the official National Weather Service forecast for Peoria and surrounding areas of central Illinois. Rest of today, sunny. Highs in the lower 90s. Southwest winds 10 to 15 miles an hour. Heat index values up to 104. Tonight, mostly clear. Humid with lows in the mid-70s. South winds 10 to 15 miles an hour. Thursday, sunny with highs in the mid-90s. Southwest winds 10 to 15 miles an hour. Heat index values up to 105. Thursday night, mostly clear until midnight, then becoming partly cloudy. Humid with lows in the mid-70s. South winds 5 to 10 miles an hour. Friday, mostly sunny with a chance of showers and thunderstorms. Humid with highs in the lower 90s. Southwest winds 5 to 10 miles an hour. Chance of rain 50%. Heat index values up to 103. Friday night, partly cloudy with a chance of showers and thunderstorms. Lows in the lower 70s. Chance of rain 50%.

Independence Day and Saturday night, showers likely with a chance of thunderstorms. Highs in the lower 90s. Lows in the lower 70s. Chance of rain 70%. Sunday, partly sunny. Highs in the upper 80s. Sunday night, partly cloudy. A chance of showers and thunderstorms until midnight. Lows in the upper 60s. Chance of rain 30%. Monday and Monday night, partly cloudy. Highs in the upper 80s. Lows in the upper 60s. Tuesday, mostly sunny. A chance of showers and thunderstorms in the afternoon. Highs in the upper 80s. Chance of rain 30%. Again, the forecast for Peoria and surrounding areas of central Illinois for the rest of today, sunny. Highs in the lower 90s. Southwest winds 10 to 15 miles an hour. Heat index values up to 104. At 11 a.m. in Peoria, skies were sunny. The temperature was 86 degrees, the dew point was 75, and the relative humidity was 69%. The heat index was 95. The wind was southwest at 8 miles an hour. The pressure was 30.01 inches and steady. Around central and western Illinois, it was sunny, with a temperature of 87 at Bloomington, 87 at Moline, 85 at Galesburg, and 87 at Macomb. Under sunny skies, Quincy reported 86, Springfield reported 87, and Pontiac reported 88. And once again at 11 a.m. in Peoria, under sunny skies, the temperature was 86, and the heat index was 95. Looking elsewhere around the Midwest at 11 a.m., Chicago was mostly sunny, and 88. Indianapolis was mostly sunny, and 88. St. Louis was mostly sunny, and 88. Kansas City was partly sunny, and 85. Des Moines was partly sunny, and 83. Milwaukee was mostly sunny, and 89. Here is information on the heat wave for the following counties in Illinois: Fulton, Knox, Marshall, Mason, McLean, Peoria, Stark, Tazewell, and Woodford. Extreme heat warning remains in effect until midnight Thursday night. What? Dangerously hot conditions with heat index values 105 to 110. Where? All of central and southeast Illinois. When? Until midnight Thursday night. The following impacts are expected: heat-related illnesses increase significantly during extreme heat and high humidity events. Drink plenty of fluids, stay in an air-conditioned room, stay out of the sun, and check up on relatives and neighbors. Do not leave young children and pets in unattended vehicles. Car interiors will reach lethal temperatures in a matter of minutes. Take extra precautions when outside. Wear lightweight and loose-fitting clothing. Try to limit strenuous activities to early morning or evening. Take action when you see symptoms of heat exhaustion and heat stroke. The time is currently 11:40 a.m. Central Daylight Time. 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Now for the official National Weather Service forecast for Peoria and surrounding areas of central Illinois. Rest of today, sunny. Highs in the lower 90s. Southwest winds 10 to 15 miles an hour. Heat index values up to 104. Tonight, mostly clear. Humid with lows in the mid-70s. South winds 10 to 15 miles an hour. Thursday, sunny with highs in the mid-90s. Southwest winds 10 to 15 miles an hour. Heat index values up to 105. Thursday night, mostly clear until midnight, then becoming partly cloudy. Humid with lows in the mid-70s. South winds 5 to 10 miles an hour. Friday, mostly sunny with a chance of showers and thunderstorms. Humid with highs in the lower 90s. Southwest winds 5 to 10 miles an hour. Chance of rain 50%. Heat index values up to 103. Friday night, partly cloudy with a chance of showers and thunderstorms. Lows in the lower 70s. Chance of rain 50%. Independence Day and Saturday night, showers likely with a chance of thunderstorms. Highs in the lower 90s. Lows in the lower 70s. Chance of rain 70%. Sunday, partly sunny. Highs in the upper 80s. Sunday night, partly cloudy. A chance of showers and thunderstorms until

it was sunny, with a temperature of 87 at Bloomington, 87 at Moline, 85 at Galesburg, and 87 at Macomb. Under sunny skies, Quincy reported 86, Springfield reported 87, and Pontiac reported 88. And once again at 11 a.m. in Peoria, under sunny skies, the temperature was 86, and the heat index was 95. Looking elsewhere around the Midwest at 11 a.m., Chicago was mostly sunny, and 88. Indianapolis was mostly sunny, and 88. St. Louis was mostly sunny, and 88. Kansas City was partly sunny, and 85. Des Moines was partly sunny, and 83. Milwaukee was mostly sunny, and 89. Here is information on the heat wave for the following counties in Illinois: Fulton, Knox, Marshall, Mason, McLean, Peoria, Stark, Tazewell, and Woodford. Extreme heat warning remains in effect until midnight Thursday night. What? Dangerously hot conditions with heat index values 105 to 110. Where? All of central and southeast Illinois. When? Until midnight Thursday night. The following impacts are expected: heat-related illnesses increase significantly during extreme heat and high humidity events. Drink plenty of fluids, stay in an air-conditioned room, stay out of the sun, and check up on relatives and neighbors. Do not leave young children and pets in unattended vehicles. Car interiors will reach lethal temperatures in a matter of minutes. Take extra precautions when outside. Wear lightweight and loose-fitting clothing. Try to limit strenuous activities to early morning or evening. Take action when you see symptoms of heat exhaustion and heat stroke. Here is a river flood statement. The flood warning continues for the Illinois River at Peoria until tomorrow afternoon. At 8:45 a.m. Wednesday, the stage was 18.6 feet. The river is expected to fall below flood stage late tomorrow morning and continue falling to 15.0 feet Wednesday, July 8th. Here is a river flood statement. The flood warning continues for the Illinois River near Havana until further notice. At 8:45 a.m. Wednesday, the stage was 18.7 feet. The river is expected to fall to 14.9 feet Wednesday, July 8th. The time is currently 11:46 a.m. Central Daylight Time. 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Now for the official National Weather Service forecast for Peoria and surrounding areas of central Illinois. Rest of today, sunny. Highs in the lower 90s. Southwest winds 10 to 15 miles an hour. Heat index values up to 104. Tonight, mostly clear. Humid with lows in the mid-70s. South winds 10 to 15 miles an hour. Thursday, sunny with highs in the mid-90s. Southwest winds 10 to 15 miles an hour. Heat index values up to 105. Thursday night, mostly clear until midnight, then becoming partly cloudy. Humid with lows in the mid-70s. South winds 5 to 10 miles an hour. Friday, mostly sunny with a chance of showers and thunderstorms. Humid with highs in the lower 90s. Southwest winds 5 to 10 miles an hour. Chance of rain 50%. Heat index values up to 103. Friday night, partly cloudy with a chance of showers and thunderstorms. Lows in the lower 70s. Chance of rain 50%. Independence Day and Saturday night, showers likely with a chance of thunderstorms. Highs in the lower 90s. Lows in the lower 70s. Chance of rain 70%. Sunday, partly sunny. Highs in the upper 80s. Sunday night, partly cloudy. A chance of showers and thunderstorms until midnight. Lows in the upper 60s. Chance of rain 30%. Monday and Monday night, partly cloudy. Highs in the upper 80s. Lows in the upper 60s. Tuesday, mostly sunny. A chance of showers and thunderstorms in the afternoon. Highs in the upper 80s. Chance of rain 30%. Again, the forecast for Peoria and surrounding areas of central Illinois for the rest of today, sunny. Highs in the lower 90s. Southwest winds 10 to 15 miles an hour. Heat index values up to 104. At 11 a.m. in Peoria, skies were sunny

temperature was 86 degrees, the dew point was 75, and the relative humidity was 69%. The heat index was 95. The wind was southwest at 8 miles an hour. The pressure was 30.01 inches and steady. Around central and western Illinois, it was sunny, with a temperature of 87 at Bloomington, 87 at Moline, 85 at Galesburg, and 87 at Macomb. Under sunny skies, Quincy reported 86, Springfield reported 87, and Pontiac reported 88. And once again at 11 a.m. in Peoria, under sunny skies, the temperature was 86, and the heat index was 95. Looking elsewhere around the Midwest at 11 a.m., Chicago was mostly sunny, and 88. Indianapolis was mostly sunny, and 88. St. Louis was mostly sunny, and 88. Kansas City was partly sunny, and 85. Des Moines was partly sunny, and 83. Milwaukee was mostly sunny, and 89. Here is information on the heat wave for the following counties in Illinois: Fulton, Knox, Marshall, Mason, McLean, Peoria, Stark, Tazewell, and Woodford. Extreme heat warning remains in effect until midnight Thursday night. What? Dangerously hot conditions with heat index values 105 to 110. Where? All of central and southeast Illinois. When? Until midnight Thursday night. The following impacts are expected: heat-related illnesses increase significantly during extreme heat and high humidity events. Drink plenty of fluids, stay in an air-conditioned room, stay out of the sun, and check up on relatives and neighbors. Do not leave young children and pets in unattended vehicles. Car interiors will reach lethal temperatures in a matter of minutes. Take extra precautions when outside. Wear lightweight and loose-fitting clothing. Try to limit strenuous activities to early morning or evening. Take action when you see symptoms of heat exhaustion and heat stroke. The time is currently 11:50 a.m. Central Daylight Time. 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Now for the official National Weather Service forecast for Peoria and surrounding areas of central Illinois. Rest of today, sunny. Highs in the lower 90s. Southwest winds 10 to 15 miles an hour. Heat index values up to 104. Tonight, mostly clear. Humid with lows in the mid-70s. South winds 10 to 15 miles an hour. Thursday, sunny with highs in the mid-90s. Southwest winds 10 to 15 miles an hour. Heat index values up to 105. Thursday night, mostly clear until midnight, then becoming partly cloudy. Humid with lows in the mid-70s. South winds 5 to 10 miles an hour. Friday, mostly sunny with a chance of showers and thunderstorms. Humid with highs in the lower 90s. Southwest winds 5 to 10 miles an hour. Chance of rain 50%. Heat index values up to 103. Friday night, partly cloudy with a chance of showers and thunderstorms. Lows in the lower 70s. Chance of rain 50%. Independence Day and Saturday night, showers likely with a chance of thunderstorms. Highs in the lower 90s. Lows in the lower 70s. Chance of rain 70%. Sunday, partly sunny. Highs in the upper 80s. Sunday night, partly cloudy. A chance of showers and thunderstorms until midnight. Lows in the upper 60s. Chance of rain 30%. Monday and Monday night, partly cloudy. Highs in the upper 80s. Lows in the upper 60s. Tuesday, mostly sunny. A chance of showers and thunderstorms in the afternoon. Highs in the upper 80s. Chance of rain 30%. Again, the forecast for Peoria and surrounding areas of central Illinois for the rest of today, sunny. Highs in the lower 90s. Southwest winds 10 to 15 miles an hour. Heat index values up to 104. At 11 a.m. in Peoria, skies were sunny. The temperature was 86 degrees, the dew point was 75, and the relative humidity was 69%. The heat index was 95. The wind was southwest at 8 miles an hour. The pressure was 30.01 inches and steady. Around central and western Illinois, it was sunny, with a temperature of 87 at Bloomington, 87.

87 at Moline, 85 at Galesburg, and 87 at Macomb. Under sunny skies, Quincy reported 86, Springfield reported 87, and Pontiac reported 88. And once again at 11 a.m. in Peoria, under sunny skies, the temperature was 86, and the heat index was 95. Looking elsewhere around the Midwest at 11 a.m., Chicago was mostly sunny, and 88. Indianapolis was mostly sunny, and 88. St. Louis was mostly sunny, and 88. Kansas City was partly sunny, and 85. Des Moines was partly sunny, and 83. Milwaukee was mostly sunny, and 89. Here is information on the heat wave for the following counties in Illinois: Fulton, Knox, Marshall, Mason, McLean, Peoria, Stark, Tazewell, and Woodford. Extreme heat warning remains in effect until midnight Thursday night. What? Dangerously hot conditions with heat index values 105 to 110. Where? All of central and southeast Illinois. When? Until midnight Thursday night. The following impacts are expected: heat-related illnesses increase significantly during extreme heat and high humidity events. Drink plenty of fluids, stay in an air-conditioned room, stay out of the sun, and check up on relatives and neighbors. Do not leave young children and pets in unattended vehicles. Car interiors will reach lethal temperatures in a matter of minutes. Take extra precautions when outside. Wear lightweight and loose-fitting clothing. Try to limit strenuous activities to early morning or evening. Take action when you see symptoms of heat exhaustion and heat stroke. Here is a river flood statement. The flood warning continues for the Illinois River at Peoria until tomorrow afternoon. At 8:45 a.m. Wednesday, the stage was 18.6 feet. The river is expected to fall below flood stage late tomorrow morning and continue falling to 15.0 feet Wednesday, July 8th. Here is a river flood statement. The flood warning continues for the Illinois River near Havana until further notice. At 8:45 a.m. Wednesday, the stage was 18.7 feet. The river is expected to fall to 14.9 feet Wednesday, July 8th. The time is currently 11:55 a.m. Central Daylight Time. 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Now for the official National Weather Service forecast for Peoria and surrounding areas of central Illinois. Rest of today, sunny. Highs in the lower 90s. Southwest winds 10 to 15 miles an hour. Heat index values up to 104. Tonight, mostly clear. Humid with lows in the mid-70s. South winds 10 to 15 miles an hour. Thursday, sunny with highs in the lower 90s. Southwest winds 10 to 15 miles an hour. Heat index values up to 105. Thursday night, mostly clear until midnight, then becoming partly cloudy. Humid with lows in the mid-70s. South winds 5 to 10 miles an hour. Friday, mostly sunny with a chance of showers and thunderstorms. Humid with highs in the lower 90s. Southwest winds 5 to 10 miles an hour. Chance of rain 50%. Heat index values up to 103. Friday night, partly cloudy with a chance of showers and thunderstorms. Lows in the lower 70s. Chance of rain 50%. Independence Day and Saturday night, showers likely with a chance of thunderstorms. Highs in the lower 90s. Lows in the lower 70s. Chance of rain 70%. Sunday, partly sunny. Highs in the upper 80s. Sunday night, partly cloudy. A chance of showers and thunderstorms until midnight. Lows in the upper 60s. Chance of rain 30%. Monday and Monday night, partly cloudy. Highs in the upper 80s. Lows in the upper 60s. Tuesday, mostly sunny. A chance of showers and thunderstorms in the afternoon. Highs in the upper 80s. Chance of rain 30%. Again, the forecast for Peoria and surrounding areas of central Illinois for the rest of today, sunny. Highs in the lower 90s. Southwest winds 10 to 15 miles an hour. Heat index values up to 104. At 11 a.m. in Peoria, skies were sunny. The temperature was 86 degrees, the dew point was 75, and

The relative humidity was 69%. The heat index was 95. The wind was southwest at 8 miles an hour. The pressure was 30.01 inches and steady. Around central and western Illinois, it was sunny, with a temperature of 87 at Bloomington, 87 at Moline, 85 at Galesburg, and 87 at Macomb. Under sunny skies, Quincy reported 86, Springfield reported 87, and Pontiac reported 88. And once again at 11 a.m. in Peoria, under sunny skies, the temperature was 86, and the heat index was 95. Looking elsewhere around the Midwest at 11 a.m., Chicago was mostly sunny, and 88. Indianapolis was mostly sunny, and 88. St. Louis was mostly sunny, and 88. Kansas City was partly sunny, and 85. Des Moines was partly sunny, and 83. Milwaukee was mostly sunny, and 89. Here is information on the heat wave for the following counties in Illinois: Fulton, Knox, Marshall, Mason, McLean, Peoria, Stark, Tazewell, and Woodford. Extreme heat warning remains in effect until midnight Thursday night. What? Dangerously hot conditions with heat index values 105 to 110. Where? All of central and southeast Illinois. When? Until midnight Thursday night. The following impacts are expected: heat-related illnesses increase significantly during extreme heat and high humidity events. Drink plenty of fluids, stay in an air-conditioned room, stay out of the sun, and check up on relatives and neighbors. Do not leave young children and pets in unattended vehicles. Car interiors will reach lethal temperatures in a matter of minutes. Take extra precautions when outside. Wear lightweight and loose-fitting clothing. Try to limit strenuous activities to early morning or evening. Take action when you see symptoms of heat exhaustion and heat stroke. The time is currently 12 p.m. Central Daylight Time. 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Now for the official National Weather Service forecast for Peoria and surrounding areas of central Illinois. Rest of today, sunny. Highs in the lower 90s. Southwest winds 10 to 15 miles an hour. Heat index values up to 104. Tonight, mostly clear. Humid with lows in the mid-70s. South winds 10 to 15 miles an hour. Thursday, sunny with highs in the lower 90s. Southwest winds 10 to 15 miles an hour. Heat index values up to 105. Thursday night, mostly clear until midnight, then becoming partly cloudy. Humid with lows in the mid-70s. South winds 5 to 10 miles an hour. Friday, mostly sunny with a chance of showers and thunderstorms. Humid with highs in the lower 90s. Southwest winds 5 to 10 miles an hour. Chance of rain 50%. Heat index values up to 103. Friday night, partly cloudy with a chance of showers and thunderstorms. Lows in the lower 70s. Chance of rain 50%. Independence Day and Saturday night, showers likely with a chance of thunderstorms. Highs in the lower 90s. Lows in the lower 70s. Chance of rain 70%. Sunday, partly sunny. Highs in the upper 80s. Sunday night, partly cloudy. A chance of showers and thunderstorms until midnight. Lows in the upper 60s. Chance of rain 30%. Monday and Monday night, partly cloudy. Highs in the upper 80s. Lows in the upper 60s. Tuesday, mostly sunny. A chance of showers and thunderstorms in the afternoon. Highs in the upper 80s. Chance of rain 30%. Again, the forecast for Peoria and surrounding areas of central Illinois for the rest of today, sunny. Highs in the lower 90s. Southwest winds 10 to 15 miles an hour. Heat index values up to 104. Here is information on the heat wave for the following counties in Illinois: Fulton, Knox, Marshall, Mason, McLean, Peoria, Stark, Tazewell, and Woodford. Extreme heat warning remains in effect until midnight Thursday night. What? Dangerously hot conditions with heat index values 105 to 110. Where? All of central and southeast Illinois. When? Until midnight Thursday night. The following impacts are expected.

heat-related illnesses increase significantly during extreme heat and high humidity events. Drink plenty of fluids, stay in an air-conditioned room, stay out of the sun, and check up on relatives and neighbors. Do not leave young children and pets in unattended vehicles. Car interiors will reach lethal temperatures in a matter of minutes. Take extra precautions when outside. Wear lightweight and loose-fitting clothing. Try to limit strenuous activities to early morning or evening. Take action when you see symptoms of heat exhaustion and heat stroke. The time is currently 12:04 p.m. Central Daylight Time. 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Now for the official National Weather Service forecast for Peoria and surrounding areas of central Illinois. Rest of today, sunny. Highs in the lower 90s. Southwest winds 10 to 15 miles an hour. Heat index values up to 104. Tonight, mostly clear. Humid with lows in the mid-70s. South winds 10 to 15 miles an hour. Thursday, sunny with highs in the lower 90s. Southwest winds 10 to 15 miles an hour. Heat index values up to 105. Thursday night, mostly clear until midnight, then becoming partly cloudy. Humid with lows in the mid-70s. South winds 5 to 10 miles an hour. Friday, mostly sunny with a chance of showers and thunderstorms. Humid with highs in the lower 90s. Southwest winds 5 to 10 miles an hour. Chance of rain 50%. Heat index values up to 103. Friday night, partly cloudy with a chance of showers and thunderstorms. Lows in the lower 70s. Chance of rain 50%. Independence Day and Saturday night, showers likely with a chance of thunderstorms. Highs in the lower 90s. Lows in the lower 70s. Chance of rain 70%. Sunday, partly sunny. Highs in the upper 80s. Sunday night, partly cloudy. A chance of showers and thunderstorms until midnight. Lows in the upper 60s. Chance of rain 30%. Monday and Monday night, partly cloudy. Highs in the upper 80s. Lows in the upper 60s. Tuesday, mostly sunny. A chance of showers and thunderstorms in the afternoon. Highs in the upper 80s. Chance of rain 30%. Again, the forecast for Peoria and surrounding areas of central Illinois for the rest of today, sunny. Highs in the lower 90s. Southwest winds 10 to 15 miles an hour. Heat index values up to 104. Here is a river flood statement. The flood warning continues for the Illinois River at Peoria until tomorrow afternoon. At 8:45 a.m. Wednesday, the stage was 18.6 feet. The river is expected to fall below flood stage late tomorrow morning and continue falling to 15.0 feet Wednesday, July 8th. Here is a river flood statement. The flood warning continues for the Illinois River near Havana until further notice. At 8:45 a.m. Wednesday, the stage was 18.7 feet. The river is expected to fall to 14.9 feet Wednesday, July 8th. Here is information on the heat wave for the following counties in Illinois: Fulton, Knox, Marshall, Mason, McLean, Peoria, Stark, Tazewell, and Woodford. Extreme heat warning remains in effect until midnight Thursday night. What? Dangerously hot conditions with heat index values 105 to 110. Where? All of central and southeast Illinois. When? Until midnight Thursday night. The following impacts are expected: heat-related illnesses increase significantly during extreme heat and high humidity events. Drink plenty of fluids, stay in an air-conditioned room, stay out of the sun, and check up on relatives and neighbors. Do not leave young children and pets in unattended vehicles. Car interiors will reach lethal temperatures in a matter of minutes. Take extra precautions when outside. Wear lightweight and loose-fitting clothing. Try to limit strenuous activities to early morning or evening. Take action when you see symptoms of heat exhaustion and heat stroke. The time is currently 12:08 p.m. Central Daylight Time. 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Now for the official National Weather Service forecast for Peoria and surrounding areas of central Illinois.

Rest of today, sunny. Highs in the lower 90s. Southwest winds 10 to 15 miles an hour. Heat index values up to 104. Tonight, mostly clear. Humid with lows in the mid-70s. South winds 10 to 15 miles an hour. Thursday, sunny with highs in the lower 90s. Southwest winds 10 to 15 miles an hour. Heat index values up to 105. Thursday night, mostly clear until midnight, then becoming partly cloudy. Humid with lows in the mid-70s. South winds 5 to 10 miles an hour. Friday, mostly sunny with a chance of showers and thunderstorms. Humid with highs in the lower 90s. Southwest winds 5 to 10 miles an hour. Chance of rain 50%. Heat index values up to 103. Friday night, partly cloudy with a chance of showers and thunderstorms. Lows in the lower 70s. Chance of rain 50%. Independence Day and Saturday night, showers likely with a chance of thunderstorms. Highs in the lower 90s. Lows in the lower 70s. Chance of rain 70%. Sunday, partly sunny. Highs in the upper 80s. Sunday night, partly cloudy. A chance of showers and thunderstorms until midnight. Lows in the upper 60s. Chance of rain 30%. Monday and Monday night, partly cloudy. Highs in the upper 80s. Lows in the upper 60s. Tuesday, mostly sunny. A chance of showers and thunderstorms in the afternoon. Highs in the upper 80s. Chance of rain 30%. Again, the forecast for Peoria and surrounding areas of central Illinois for the rest of today, sunny. Highs in the lower 90s. Southwest winds 10 to 15 miles an hour. Heat index values up to 104. At noon in Peoria, skies were sunny. The temperature was 87 degrees, the dew point was 75, and the relative humidity was 67%. The heat index was 96. The wind was south at 10 miles an hour. The pressure was 30.01 inches and steady. Around central and western Illinois, it was sunny, with a temperature of 88 at Bloomington, 89 at Moline, 87 at Galesburg, and 87 at Lakin. Under sunny skies, Macomb reported 88, Quincy reported 87, Springfield reported 87, and Pontiac reported 89. And once again at noon in Peoria, under sunny skies, the temperature was 87, and the heat index was 96. Looking elsewhere around the Midwest at noon, Chicago was mostly sunny, and 90. Indianapolis was mostly sunny, and 89. St. Louis was mostly sunny, and 89. Kansas City was partly sunny, and 87. Des Moines was partly sunny, and 85. Milwaukee was mostly sunny, and 91. Here is information on the heat wave for the following counties in Illinois: Fulton, Knox, Marshall, Mason, McLean, Peoria, Stark, Tazewell, and Woodford. Extreme heat warning remains in effect until midnight Thursday night. What? Dangerously hot conditions with heat index values 105 to 110. Where? All of central and southeast Illinois. When? Until midnight Thursday night. The following impacts are expected: heat-related illnesses increase significantly during extreme heat and high humidity events. Drink plenty of fluids, stay in an air-conditioned room, stay out of the sun, and check up on relatives and neighbors. Do not leave young children and pets in unattended vehicles. Car interiors will reach lethal temperatures in a matter of minutes. Take extra precautions when outside. Wear lightweight and loose-fitting clothing. Try to limit strenuous activities to early morning or evening. Take action when you see symptoms of heat exhaustion and heat stroke. The time is currently 12:12 p.m. Central Daylight Time. 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Now for the official National Weather Service forecast for Peoria and surrounding areas of central Illinois. Rest of today, sunny. Highs in the lower 90s. Southwest winds 10 to 15 miles an hour. Heat index values up to 104. Tonight, mostly clear. Humid with lows in the mid-70s. South winds 10 to 15 miles an hour. Thursday, sunny with highs in the lower 90s.

These. Southwest winds 10 to 15 miles an hour. Heat index values up to 105. Thursday night, mostly clear until midnight, then becoming partly cloudy. Humid with lows in the mid-70s. South winds 5 to 10 miles an hour. Friday, mostly sunny with a chance of showers and thunderstorms. Humid with highs in the lower 90s. Southwest winds 5 to 10 miles an hour. Chance of rain 50%. Heat index values up to 103. Friday night, partly cloudy with a chance of showers and thunderstorms. Lows in the lower 70s. Chance of rain 50%. Independence Day and Saturday night, showers likely with a chance of thunderstorms. Highs in the lower 90s. Lows in the lower 70s. Chance of rain 70%. Sunday, partly sunny. Highs in the upper 80s. Sunday night, partly cloudy. A chance of showers and thunderstorms until midnight. Lows in the upper 60s. Chance of rain 30%. Monday and Monday night, partly cloudy. Highs in the upper 80s. Lows in the upper 60s. Tuesday, mostly sunny. A chance of showers and thunderstorms in the afternoon. Highs in the upper 80s. Chance of rain 30%. Again, the forecast for Peoria and surrounding areas of central Illinois for the rest of today, sunny. Highs in the lower 90s. Southwest winds 10 to 15 miles an hour. Heat index values up to 104. 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Here is a river flood statement. The flood warning continues for the Illinois River at Peoria until tomorrow afternoon. At 8:45 a.m. Wednesday, the stage was 18.6 feet. The river is expected to fall below flood stage late tomorrow morning and continue falling to 15.0 feet Wednesday, July 8th. Here is a river flood statement. The flood warning continues for the Illinois River near Havana until further notice. At 8:45 a.m. Wednesday, the stage was 18.7 feet. The river is expected to fall to 14.9 feet Wednesday, July 8th. At noon in Peoria, skies were sunny. The temperature was 87 degrees, the dew point was 75, and the relative humidity was 67%. The heat index was 96. The wind was south at 10 miles an hour. The pressure was 30.01 inches and steady. Around central and western Illinois, it was sunny, with a temperature of 88 at Bloomington, 89 at Moline, 87 at Galesburg, and 87 at Lakin. Under sunny skies, Macomb reported 88, Quincy reported 87, Springfield reported 87, and Pontiac reported 89. And once again at noon in Peoria, under sunny skies, the temperature was 87, and the heat index was 96. Looking elsewhere around the Midwest at noon, Chicago was mostly sunny, and 90. Indianapolis was mostly sunny, and 89. St. Louis was mostly sunny, and 89. Kansas City was partly sunny, and 87. Des Moines was mostly sunny, and 85. Milwaukee was mostly sunny, and 91. Here is information on the heat wave for the following counties in Illinois: Fulton, Knox, Marshall, Mason, McLean, Peoria, Stark, Tazewell, and Woodford. Extreme heat warning remains in effect until midnight Thursday night. What? Dangerously hot conditions with heat index values 105 to 110. Where? All of central and southeast Illinois. When? Until midnight Thursday night. The following impacts are expected: heat-related illnesses increase significantly during extreme heat and high humidity events. Drink plenty of fluids, stay in an air-conditioned room, stay out of the sun, and check up on relatives and neighbors. Do not leave young children and pets in unattended vehicles. Car interiors will reach lethal temperatures in a matter of

cabinets. 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The time is currently 12:18 p.m. Central Daylight Time. 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Now for the official National Weather Service forecast for Peoria and surrounding areas of Central Illinois. Rest of today, sunny. Highs in the lower 90s. Southwest winds 10 to 15 miles an hour. Heat index values up to 104. Tonight, mostly clear. Humid with lows in the mid-70s. South winds 10 to 15 miles an hour. Thursday, sunny with highs in the lower 90s. Southwest winds 10 to 15 miles an hour. Heat index values up to 105. Thursday night, mostly clear until midnight, then becoming partly cloudy. Humid with lows in the mid-70s. South winds 5 to 10 miles an hour. Friday, mostly sunny with a chance of showers and thunderstorms. Humid with highs in the lower 90s. Southwest winds 5 to 10 miles an hour. Chance of rain 50%. Heat index values up to 103. Friday night, partly cloudy with a chance of showers and thunderstorms. Lows in the lower 70s. Chance of rain 50%. Independence Day and Saturday night, showers likely with a chance of thunderstorms. Highs in the lower 90s. Lows in the lower 70s. Chance of rain 70%. Sunday, partly sunny. Highs in the upper 80s. Sunday night, partly cloudy. A chance of showers and thunderstorms until midnight. Lows in the upper 60s. Chance of rain 30%. Monday and Monday night, partly cloudy. Highs in the upper 80s. Lows in the upper 60s. Tuesday, mostly sunny. A chance of showers and thunderstorms in the afternoon. Highs in the upper 80s. Chance of rain 30%. Again, the forecast for Peoria and surrounding areas of Central Illinois for the rest of today, sunny. Highs in the lower 90s. Southwest winds 10 to 15 miles an hour. Heat index values up to 104. At noon in Peoria, skies were sunny. The temperature was 87 degrees, the dew point was 75, and the relative humidity was 67%. The heat index was 96. The wind was south at 10 miles an hour. The pressure was 30.01 inches and steady. Around central and western Illinois, it was sunny, with a temperature of 88 at Bloomington, 89 at Moline, 87 at Galesburg, and 87 at Lakin. Under sunny skies, Macomb reported 88, Quincy reported 87, Springfield reported 87, and Pontiac reported 89. And once again at noon in Peoria, under sunny skies, the temperature was 87, and the heat index was 96. At noon in Peoria, skies were sunny. The temperature was 87 degrees, the dew point was 75, and the relative humidity was 67%. The heat index was 96. The wind was south at 10 miles an hour. The pressure was 30.01 inches and steady. Around central and western Illinois, it was sunny, with a temperature of 88 at Bloomington, 89 at Moline, 87 at Galesburg, and 87 at Lakin. Under sunny skies, Macomb reported 89, Quincy reported 87, Springfield reported 87, and Pontiac reported 89. And once again at noon in Peoria, under sunny skies, the temperature was 87, and the heat index was 96. Looking elsewhere around the Midwest at noon, Chicago was mostly sunny, and 90. Indianapolis was mostly sunny, and 89. St. Louis was mostly sunny, and 89. Kansas City was partly sunny, and 87. Des Moines was mostly sunny, and 85. Milwaukee was mostly sunny, and 91. Here is information on the heat wave for the following counties in Illinois: Fulton, Knox, Marshall, Mason, McLean, Peoria, Stark, Tazewell, and Woodford. Extreme heat warning remains in effect until midnight Thursday night. What? Dangerously hot conditions with heat index values 105 to 110. Where? All of central and southeast Illinois,

till midnight Thursday night. The following impacts are expected. Heat-related illnesses increase significantly during extreme heat and high humidity events. Drink plenty of fluids, stay in an air-conditioned room, stay out of the sun, and check up on relatives and neighbors. Do not leave young children and pets in unattended vehicles. Car interiors will reach lethal temperatures in a matter of minutes. Take extra precautions when outside. Wear lightweight and loose-fitting clothing. Try to limit strenuous activities to early morning or evening. Take action when you see symptoms of heat exhaustion and heat stroke. The time is currently 12:24 p.m. Central Daylight Time. 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Now for the official National Weather Service forecast for Peoria and surrounding areas of central Illinois. Rest of today, sunny. Highs in the lower 90s. Southwest winds 10 to 15 miles an hour. Heat index values up to 104. Tonight, mostly clear. Humid with lows in the mid-70s. South winds 10 to 15 miles an hour. Thursday, sunny with highs in the lower 90s. Southwest winds 10 to 15 miles an hour. Heat index values up to 105. Thursday night, mostly clear until midnight, then becoming partly cloudy. Humid with lows in the mid-70s. South winds 5 to 10 miles an hour. Friday, mostly sunny with a chance of showers and thunderstorms. Humid with highs in the lower 90s. Southwest winds 5 to 10 miles an hour. Chance of rain 50%. Heat index values up to 103. Friday night, partly cloudy with a chance of showers and thunderstorms. Lows in the lower 70s. Chance of rain 50%. Independence Day and Saturday night, showers likely with a chance of thunderstorms. Highs in the lower 90s. Lows in the lower 70s. Chance of rain 70%. Sunday, partly sunny. Highs in the upper 80s. Sunday night, partly cloudy. A chance of showers and thunderstorms until midnight. Lows in the upper 60s. Chance of rain 30%. Monday and Monday night, partly cloudy. Highs in the upper 80s. Lows in the upper 60s. Tuesday, mostly sunny. A chance of showers and thunderstorms in the afternoon. Highs in the upper 80s. Chance of rain 30%. Again, the forecast for Peoria and surrounding areas of central Illinois for the rest of today, sunny. Highs in the lower 90s. Southwest winds 10 to 15 miles an hour. Heat index values up to 104. Here is a river flood statement. The flood warning continues for the Illinois River at Peoria until tomorrow afternoon. At 8:45 a.m. Wednesday, the stage was 18.6 feet. The river is expected to fall below flood stage late tomorrow morning and continue falling to 15.0 feet Wednesday, July 8th. Here is a river flood statement. The flood warning continues for the Illinois River near Havana until further notice. At 8:45 a.m. Wednesday, the stage was 18.7 feet. The river is expected to fall to 14.9 feet Wednesday, July 8th. At noon in Peoria, skies were sunny. The temperature was 87 degrees, the dew point was 75, and the relative humidity was 67%. The heat index was 96. The wind was south at 10 miles an hour. The pressure was 30.01 inches and steady. Around central and western Illinois, it was sunny, with a temperature of 88 at Bloomington, 89 at Moline, 87 at Galesburg, and 87 at Lakin. Under sunny skies, Macomb reported 89, Quincy reported 87, Springfield reported 87, and Pontiac reported 89. And once again at noon in Peoria, under sunny skies, the temperature was 87, and the heat index was 96. Looking elsewhere around the Midwest at noon, Chicago was mostly sunny, and 90. Indianapolis was mostly sunny, and 89. St. Louis was mostly sunny, and 89. Kansas City was partly sunny, and 87. Des Moines was mostly sunny, and 85. Milwaukee was mostly sunny, and 91. Here is information on the heat wave for the following counties in Illinois: Fulton, Knox, Marshall, Mason,

McLean, Peoria, Stark, Tazewell, and Woodford. Extreme heat warning remains in effect until midnight Thursday night. What? Dangerously hot conditions with heat index values 105 to 110. Where? All of central and southeast Illinois. When? Until midnight Thursday night. The following impacts are expected. Heat-related illnesses increase significantly during extreme heat and high humidity events. Drink plenty of fluids, stay in an air-conditioned room, stay out of the sun, and check up on relatives and neighbors. Do not leave young children and pets in unattended vehicles. Car interiors will reach lethal temperatures in a matter of minutes. Take extra precautions when outside. Wear lightweight and loose-fitting clothing. Try to limit strenuous activities to early morning or evening. Take action when you see symptoms of heat exhaustion and heat stroke. The time is currently 12:29 p.m. Central Daylight Time. 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Now for the official National Weather Service forecast for Peoria and surrounding areas of central Illinois. Rest of today, sunny. Highs in the lower 90s. Southwest winds 10 to 15 miles an hour. Heat index values up to 104. Tonight, mostly clear. Humid with lows in the mid-70s. South winds 10 to 15 miles an hour. Thursday, sunny with highs in the lower 90s. Southwest winds 10 to 15 miles an hour. Heat index values up to 105. Thursday night, mostly clear until midnight, then becoming partly cloudy. Humid with lows in the mid-70s. South winds 5 to 10 miles an hour. Friday, mostly sunny with a chance of showers and thunderstorms. Humid with highs in the lower 90s. Southwest winds 5 to 10 miles an hour. Chance of rain 50%. Heat index values up to 103. Friday night, partly cloudy with a chance of showers and thunderstorms. Lows in the lower 70s. Chance of rain 50%. Independence Day and Saturday night, showers likely with a chance of thunderstorms. Highs in the lower 90s. Lows in the lower 70s. Chance of rain 70%. Sunday, partly sunny. Highs in the upper 80s. Sunday night, partly cloudy. A chance of showers and thunderstorms until midnight. Lows in the upper 60s. Chance of rain 30%. Monday and Monday night, partly cloudy. Highs in the upper 80s. Lows in the upper 60s. Tuesday, mostly sunny. A chance of showers and thunderstorms in the afternoon. Highs in the upper 80s. Chance of rain 30%. Again, the forecast for Peoria and surrounding areas of central Illinois for the rest of today, sunny. Highs in the lower 90s. Southwest winds 10 to 15 miles an hour. Heat index values up to 104. At noon in Peoria, skies were sunny. The temperature was 87 degrees, the dew point was 75, and the relative humidity was 67%. The heat index was 96. The wind was south at 10 miles an hour. The pressure was 30.01 inches and steady. Around central and western Illinois, it was sunny, with a temperature of 88 at Bloomington, 89 at Moline, 87 at Galesburg, and 87 at Lakin. Under sunny skies, Macomb reported 89, Quincy reported 87, Springfield reported 87, and Pontiac reported 89. And once again at noon in Peoria, under sunny skies, the temperature was 87, and the heat index was 96. Looking elsewhere around the Midwest at noon, Chicago was mostly sunny, and 90. Indianapolis was mostly sunny, and 89. St. Louis was mostly sunny, and 89. Kansas City was partly sunny, and 87. Des Moines was mostly sunny, and 85. Milwaukee was mostly sunny, and 91. Here is information on the heat wave for the following counties in Illinois: Fulton, Knox, Marshall, Mason, McLean, Peoria, Stark, Tazewell, and Woodford. Extreme heat warning remains. Here is information on the heat wave for the following counties in Illinois: Fulton, Knox, Marshall, Mason, McLean, Peoria, Stark, Tazewell, and Woodford. Extreme heat warning remains in effect until midnight Thursday night. What?

dangerously hot conditions with heat index values 105 to 110. Where? All of central and southeast Illinois. When? Until midnight Thursday night. The following impacts are expected. Heat-related illnesses increase significantly during extreme heat and high humidity events. Drink plenty of fluids, stay in an air-conditioned room, stay out of the sun, and check up on relatives and neighbors. Do not leave young children and pets in unattended vehicles. Car interiors will reach lethal temperatures in a matter of minutes. Take extra precautions when outside. Wear lightweight and loose-fitting clothing. Try to limit strenuous activities to early morning or evening. Take action when you see symptoms of heat exhaustion and heat stroke. The time is currently 12:34 p.m. Central Daylight Time. 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Now for the official National Weather Service forecast for Peoria and surrounding areas of central Illinois. Rest of today, sunny. Highs in the lower 90s. Southwest winds 10 to 15 miles an hour. Heat index values up to 104. Tonight, mostly clear. Humid with lows in the mid-70s. South winds 10 to 15 miles an hour. Thursday, sunny with highs in the lower 90s. Southwest winds 10 to 15 miles an hour. Heat index values up to 105. Thursday night, mostly clear until midnight, then becoming partly cloudy. Humid with lows in the mid-70s. South winds 5 to 10 miles an hour. Friday, mostly sunny with a chance of showers and thunderstorms. Humid with highs in the lower 90s. Southwest winds 5 to 10 miles an hour. Chance of rain 50%. Heat index values up to 103. Friday night, partly cloudy with a chance of showers and thunderstorms. Lows in the lower 70s. Chance of rain 50%. Independence Day and Saturday night, showers likely with a chance of thunderstorms. Highs in the lower 90s. Lows in the lower 70s. Chance of rain 70%. Sunday, partly sunny. Highs in the upper 80s. Sunday night, partly cloudy. A chance of showers and thunderstorms until midnight. Lows in the upper 60s. Chance of rain 30%. Monday and Monday night, partly cloudy. Highs in the upper 80s. Lows in the upper 60s. Tuesday, mostly sunny. A chance of showers and thunderstorms in the afternoon. Highs in the upper 80s. Chance of rain 30%. Again, the forecast for Peoria and surrounding areas of central Illinois for the rest of today, sunny. Highs in the lower 90s. Southwest winds 10 to 15 miles an hour. Heat index values up to 104. Here is a river flood statement. The flood warning continues for the Illinois River at Peoria until tomorrow afternoon. At 8:45 a.m. Wednesday, the stage was 18.6 feet. The river is expected to fall below flood stage late tomorrow morning and continue falling to 15.0 feet Wednesday, July 8th. Here is a river flood statement. The flood warning continues for the Illinois River near Havana until further notice. At 8:45 a.m. Wednesday, the stage was 18.7 feet. The river is expected to fall to 14.9 feet Wednesday, July 8th. At noon in Peoria, skies were sunny. The temperature was 87 degrees, the dew point was 75, and the relative humidity was 67%. The heat index was 96. The wind was south at 10 miles an hour. The pressure was 30.01 inches and steady. Around central and western Illinois, it was sunny, with a temperature of 88 at Bloomington, 89 at Moline, 87 at Galesburg, and 87 at Lakin. Under sunny skies, Macomb reported 89, Quincy reported 87, Springfield reported 87, and Pontiac reported 89. And once again at noon in Peoria, under sunny skies, the temperature was 87, and the heat index was 96. Looking elsewhere around the Midwest at noon, Chicago was mostly sunny, and 90. Indianapolis was mostly sunny, and 89. St. Louis was mostly sunny, and 89. Kansas City was partly sunny, and 87. Des Moines was mostly sunny, and 85. Milwaukee was mostly sunny, and 91.

Here is information on the heat wave for the following counties in Illinois: Fulton, Knox, Marshall, Mason, McLean, Peoria, Stark, Tazewell, and Woodford. Extreme heat warning remains in effect until midnight Thursday night. What? Dangerously hot conditions with heat index values 105 to 110. Where? All of central and southeast Illinois. When? Until midnight Thursday night. The following impacts are expected: heat-related illnesses increase significantly during extreme heat and high humidity events. Drink plenty of fluids, stay in an air-conditioned room, stay out of the sun, and check up on relatives and neighbors. Do not leave young children and pets in unattended vehicles. Car interiors will reach lethal temperatures in a matter of minutes. Take extra precautions when outside. Wear lightweight and loose-fitting clothing. Try to limit strenuous activities to early morning or evening. Take action when you see symptoms of heat exhaustion and heat stroke. The time is currently 12:39 p.m. Central Daylight Time. 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Now for the official National Weather Service forecast for Peoria and surrounding areas of central Illinois. Rest of today, sunny. Near steady temperature around 90. Southwest winds 10 to 15 miles an hour. Heat index values up to 104. Tonight, mostly clear. Humid with lows in the mid-70s. South winds 10 to 15 miles an hour. Thursday, sunny with highs in the lower 90s. Southwest winds 10 to 15 miles an hour. Heat index values up to 105. Thursday night, mostly clear until midnight, then becoming partly cloudy. Humid with lows in the mid-70s. South winds 5 to 10 miles an hour. Friday, mostly sunny with a chance of showers and thunderstorms. Humid with highs in the lower 90s. Southwest winds 5 to 10 miles an hour. Chance of rain 50%. Heat index values up to 103. Friday night, partly cloudy with a chance of showers and thunderstorms. Lows in the lower 70s. Chance of rain 50%. Independence Day and Saturday night, showers likely with a chance of thunderstorms. Highs in the lower 90s. Lows in the lower 70s. Chance of rain 70%. Sunday, partly sunny. Highs in the upper 80s. Sunday night, partly cloudy. A chance of showers and thunderstorms until midnight. Lows in the upper 60s. Chance of rain 30%. Monday and Monday night, partly cloudy. Highs in the upper 80s. Lows in the upper 60s. Tuesday, mostly sunny. A chance of showers and thunderstorms in the afternoon. Highs in the upper 80s. Chance of rain 30%. Again, the forecast for Peoria and surrounding areas of central Illinois for the rest of today, sunny. Near steady temperature around 90. Southwest winds 10 to 15 miles an hour. Heat index values up to 104. At noon in Peoria, skies were sunny. The temperature was 87 degrees, the dew point was 75, and the relative humidity was 67%. The heat index was 96. The wind was south at 10 miles an hour. The pressure was 30.01 inches and steady. Around central and western Illinois, it was sunny, with a temperature of 88 at Bloomington, 89 at Moline, 87 at Galesburg, and 87 at Lakin. Under sunny skies, Macomb reported 89, Quincy reported 87, Springfield reported 87, and Pontiac reported 89. And once again at noon in Peoria, under sunny skies, the temperature was 87, and the heat index was 96. Looking elsewhere around the Midwest at noon, Chicago was mostly sunny, and 90. Indianapolis was mostly sunny, and 89. St. Louis was mostly sunny, and 89. Kansas City was partly sunny, and 87. Des Moines was mostly sunny, and 85. Milwaukee was mostly sunny, and 91. Here is information on the heat wave for the following counties in Illinois: Fulton, Knox, Marshall, Mason, McLean, Peoria, Stark, Tazewell, and Woodford. Extreme heat warning remains in effect until midnight Thursday night. What? Dangerously hot conditions with heat index values 100.

sunny. Near steady temperature around 90. Southwest winds 10 to 15 miles an hour. Heat index values up to 104. Tonight, mostly clear. Humid with lows in the mid-70s. South winds 10 to 15 miles an hour. Thursday, sunny with highs in the lower 90s. Southwest winds 10 to 15 miles an hour. Heat index values up to 105. Thursday night, mostly clear until midnight, then becoming partly cloudy. Humid with lows in the mid-70s. South winds 5 to 10 miles an hour. Friday, mostly sunny with a chance of showers and thunderstorms. Humid with highs in the lower 90s. Southwest winds 5 to 10 miles an hour. Chance of rain 50%. Heat index values up to 103. Friday night, partly cloudy with a chance of showers and thunderstorms. Lows in the lower 70s. Chance of rain 50%. Independence Day and Saturday night, showers likely with a chance of thunderstorms. Highs in the lower 90s. Lows in the lower 70s. Chance of rain 70%. Sunday, partly sunny. Highs in the upper 80s. Sunday night, partly cloudy. A chance of showers and thunderstorms until midnight. Lows in the upper 60s. Chance of rain 30%. Monday and Monday night, partly cloudy. Highs in the upper 80s. Lows in the upper 60s. Tuesday, mostly sunny. A chance of showers and thunderstorms in the afternoon. Highs in the upper 80s. Chance of rain 30%. Again, the forecast for Peoria and surrounding areas of central Illinois for the rest of today, sunny. Near steady temperature around 90. Southwest winds 10 to 15 miles an hour. Heat index values up to 104. Here is a river flood statement. The flood warning continues for the Illinois River at Peoria until tomorrow afternoon. At 8:45 a.m. Wednesday, the stage was 18.6 feet. The river is expected to fall below flood stage late tomorrow morning and continue falling to 15.0 feet Wednesday, July 8th. Here is a river flood statement. The flood warning continues for the Illinois River near Havana until further notice. At 8:45 a.m. Wednesday, the stage was 18.7 feet. The river is expected to fall to 14.9 feet Wednesday, July 8th. At noon in Peoria, skies were sunny. The temperature was 87 degrees, the dew point was 75, and the relative humidity was 67%. The heat index was 96. The wind was south at 10 miles an hour. The pressure was 30.01 inches and steady. Around central and western Illinois, it was sunny, with a temperature of 88 at Bloomington, 89 at Moline, 87 at Galesburg, and 87 at Lakin. Under sunny skies, Macomb reported 89, Quincy reported 87, Springfield reported 87, and Pontiac reported 89. And once again at noon in Peoria, under sunny skies, the temperature was 87, and the heat index was 96. Looking elsewhere around the Midwest at noon, Chicago was mostly sunny, and 90. Indianapolis was mostly sunny, and 89. St. Louis was mostly sunny, and 89. Kansas City was partly sunny, and 87. Des Moines was mostly sunny, and 85. Milwaukee was mostly sunny, and 91. Here is information on the heat wave for the following counties in Illinois: Fulton, Knox, Marshall, Mason, McLean, Peoria, Stark, Tazewell, and Woodford. Extreme heat warning remains in effect until midnight Thursday night. What? Dangerously hot conditions with heat index values 105 to 110. Where? All of central and southeast Illinois. When? Until midnight Thursday night. The following impacts are expected: heat-related illnesses increase significantly during extreme heat and high humidity events. Drink plenty of fluids, stay in an air-conditioned room, stay out of the sun, and check up on relatives and neighbors. Do not leave young children and pets in unattended vehicles. Car interiors will reach lethal temperatures in a matter of minutes. Take extra precautions when outside. Wear lightweight and loose-fitting clothing. Try to limit strenuous activities to early morning or evening. Take action when you see symptoms of heat exhaustion and heat stroke. The time is current.

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Now for the official National Weather Service forecast for Peoria and surrounding areas of central Illinois. Rest of today, sunny. Near steady temperature around 90. Southwest winds 10 to 15 miles an hour. Heat index values up to 104. Tonight, mostly clear. Humid with lows in the mid-70s. South winds 10 to 15 miles an hour. Thursday, sunny with highs in the lower 90s. Southwest winds 10 to 15 miles an hour. Heat index values up to 105. Thursday night, mostly clear until midnight, then becoming partly cloudy. Humid with lows in the mid-70s. South winds 5 to 10 miles an hour. Friday, mostly sunny with a chance of showers and thunderstorms. Humid with highs in the lower 90s. Southwest winds 5 to 10 miles an hour. Chance of rain 50%. Heat index values up to 103. Friday night, partly cloudy with a chance of showers and thunderstorms. Lows in the lower 70s. Chance of rain 50%. Independence Day and Saturday night, showers likely with a chance of thunderstorms. Highs in the lower 90s. Lows in the lower 70s. Chance of rain 70%. Sunday, partly sunny. Highs in the upper 80s. Sunday night, partly cloudy. A chance of showers and thunderstorms until midnight. Lows in the upper 60s. Chance of rain 30%. Monday and Monday night, partly cloudy. Highs in the upper 80s. Lows in the upper 60s. Tuesday, mostly sunny. A chance of showers and thunderstorms in the afternoon. Highs in the upper 80s. Chance of rain 30%. Again, the forecast for Peoria and surrounding areas of central Illinois for the rest of today, sunny. Near steady temperature around 90. Southwest winds 10 to 15 miles an hour. Heat index values up to 104. At noon in Peoria, skies were sunny. The temperature was 87 degrees, the dew point was 75, and the relative humidity was 67%. The heat index was 96. The wind was south at 10 miles an hour. The pressure was 30.01 inches and steady. Around central and western Illinois, it was sunny, with a temperature of 88 at Bloomington, 89 at Moline, 87 at Galesburg, and 87 at Lakin. Under sunny skies, Macomb reported 89, Quincy reported 87, Springfield reported 87, and Pontiac reported 89. And once again at noon in Peoria, under sunny skies, the temperature was 87, and the heat index was 96. Looking elsewhere around the Midwest at noon, Chicago was mostly sunny, and 90. Indianapolis was mostly sunny, and 89. St. Louis was mostly sunny, and 89. Kansas City was partly sunny, and 87. Des Moines was mostly sunny, and 85. Milwaukee was mostly sunny, and 91. The Peoria, Illinois climate summary for the month of June, 2026. The maximum temperature for the period was 92. The maximum occurred on June 30th. The minimum temperature for the period was 51. The minimum occurred on June 15th. The average temperature was 71.7 degrees, which is 1.1 degrees below the normal average temperature. A total of 8.74 inches of precipitation fell during the period, which is 5.01 inches above the normal amount. No snow fell during the period, which is normal. There were 5 heating degree days this period, which is 8 below the normal amount. There were 196 cooling degree days this period, which is 51 below the normal amount. The mean wind for the period was 8 miles per hour. The maximum wind gust was 47 miles per hour from the west and occurred on June 10th. Here is information on the heat wave for the following counties in Illinois: Fulton, Knox, Marshall, Mason, McLean, Peoria, Stark, Tazewell, and Woodford. Extreme heat warning remains in effect until midnight Thursday night. What? Dangerously hot conditions with heat index values 105 to 110. Where? All of central and southeast Illinois. When? Until midnight Thursday night. The following impacts are expected: heat-related illnesses increase.

significantly during extreme heat and high humidity events. 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Do not leave young children and pets in unattended vehicles. Car interiors will reach lethal temperatures in a matter of minutes. Take extra precautions when outside. Wear lightweight and loose-fitting clothing. Try to limit strenuous activities to early morning or evening. Take action when you see symptoms of heat exhaustion and heat stroke. The time is currently 12:54 p.m. Central Daylight Time. 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Here is a river flood statement. The flood warning continues for the Illinois River at Peoria until tomorrow afternoon. At 8:45 a.m. Wednesday, the stage was 18.6 feet. The river is expected to fall below flood stage late tomorrow morning and continue falling to 15.0 feet Wednesday, July 8th. Here is a river flood statement. The flood warning continues for the Illinois River near Havana until further notice. At 8:45 a.m. Wednesday, the stage was 18.7 feet. The river is expected to fall to 14.9 feet Wednesday, July 8th. Now for the official National Weather Service forecast for Peoria and surrounding areas of central Illinois. Rest of today, sunny. Near steady temperature around 90. Southwest winds 10 to 15 miles an hour. Heat index values up to 104. Tonight, mostly clear. Humid with lows in the mid-70s. South winds 10 to 15 miles an hour. Thursday, sunny with highs in the lower 90s. Southwest winds 10 to 15 miles an hour. Heat index values up to 105. Thursday night, mostly clear until midnight, then becoming partly cloudy. Humid with lows in the mid-70s. South winds 5 to 10 miles an hour. Friday, mostly sunny with a chance of showers and thunderstorms. Humid with highs in the lower 90s. Southwest winds 5 to 10 miles an hour. Chance of rain 50%. Heat index values up to 103. Friday night, partly cloudy with a chance of showers and thunderstorms. Lows in the lower 70s. Chance of rain 50%. Independence Day and Saturday night, showers likely with a chance of thunderstorms. Highs in the lower 90s. Lows in the lower 70s. Chance of rain 70%. Sunday, partly sunny. Highs in the upper 80s. Sunday night, partly cloudy. A chance of showers and thunderstorms until midnight. Lows in the upper 60s. Chance of rain 30%. Monday and Monday night, partly cloudy. Highs in the upper 80s. Lows in the upper 60s. Tuesday, mostly sunny. A chance of showers and thunderstorms in the afternoon. Highs in the upper 80s. Chance of rain 30%. Again, the forecast for Peoria and surrounding areas of central Illinois for the rest of today, sunny. Near steady temperature around 90. Southwest winds 10 to 15 miles an hour. Heat index values up to 104. At noon in Peoria, skies were sunny. The temperature was 87 degrees, the dew point was 75, and the relative humidity was 67%. The heat index was 96. The wind was south at 10 miles an hour. The pressure was 30.01 inches and steady. Around central and western Illinois, it was sunny, with a temperature of 88 at Bloomington, 89 at Moline, 87 at Galesburg, and 87 at Lakin. Under sunny skies, Macomb reported 89, Quincy reported 87, Springfield reported 87, and Pontiac reported 89. And once again at noon in Peoria, under sunny skies, the temperature was 87, and the heat index was 96. Looking elsewhere around the Midwest at noon, Chicago was mostly sunny, and 90. Indianapolis was mostly sunny, and 89. St. Louis was mostly sunny, and 89. Kansas City was partly sunny, and 87. Des Moines was mostly sunny, and 85. Milwaukee was mostly sunny, and 91. Here is information on the heat wave for the following counties in Illinois: Fulton, Knox, Marshall, Mason, McLean, Peoria, Stark, Tazewell, and Woodford. Extreme heat warning remains in

effect until midnight Thursday night. What? Dangerously hot conditions with heat index values 105 to 110. Where? All of central and southeast Illinois. When? Until midnight Thursday night. The following impacts are expected. Heat-related illnesses increase significantly during extreme heat and high humidity events. Drink plenty of fluids, stay in an air-conditioned room, stay out of the sun, and check up on relatives and neighbors. Do not leave young children and pets in unattended vehicles. Car interiors will reach lethal temperatures in a matter of minutes. Take extra precautions when outside. Wear lightweight and loose-fitting clothing. Try to limit strenuous activities to early morning or evening. Take action when you see symptoms of heat exhaustion and heat stroke. The time is currently 1 p.m. Central Daylight Time. 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Now for the official National Weather Service forecast for Peoria and surrounding areas of central Illinois. Rest of today, sunny. Near steady temperature around 90. Southwest winds 10 to 15 miles an hour. Heat index values up to 104. Tonight, mostly clear. Humid with lows in the mid-70s. South winds 10 to 15 miles an hour. Thursday, sunny with highs in the lower 90s. Southwest winds 10 to 15 miles an hour. Heat index values up to 105. Thursday night, mostly clear until midnight, then becoming partly cloudy. Humid with lows in the mid-70s. South winds 5 to 10 miles an hour. Friday, mostly sunny with a chance of showers and thunderstorms. Humid with highs in the lower 90s. Southwest winds 5 to 10 miles an hour. Chance of rain 50%. Heat index values up to 103. Friday night, partly cloudy with a chance of showers and thunderstorms. Lows in the lower 70s. Chance of rain 50%. Independence Day and Saturday night, showers likely with a chance of thunderstorms. Highs in the lower 90s. Lows in the lower 70s. Chance of rain 70%. Sunday, partly sunny. Highs in the upper 80s. Sunday night, partly cloudy. A chance of showers and thunderstorms until midnight. Lows in the upper 60s. Chance of rain 30%. Monday and Monday night, partly cloudy. Highs in the upper 80s. Lows in the upper 60s. Tuesday, mostly sunny. A chance of showers and thunderstorms in the afternoon. Highs in the upper 80s. Chance of rain 30%. Again, the forecast for Peoria and surrounding areas of central Illinois for the rest of today, sunny. Near steady temperature around 90. Southwest winds 10 to 15 miles an hour. Heat index values up to 104. Here is information on the heat wave for the following counties in Illinois: Fulton, Knox, Marshall, Mason, McLean, Peoria, Stark, Tazewell, and Woodford. Extreme heat warning remains in effect until midnight Thursday night. What? Dangerously hot conditions with heat index values 105 to 110. Where? All of central and southeast Illinois. When? Until midnight Thursday night. The following impacts are expected. Heat-related illnesses increase significantly during extreme heat and high humidity events. Drink plenty of fluids, stay in an air-conditioned room, stay out of the sun, and check up on relatives and neighbors. Do not leave young children and pets in unattended vehicles. Car interiors will reach lethal temperatures in a matter of minutes. Take extra precautions when outside. Wear lightweight and loose-fitting clothing. Try to limit strenuous activities to early morning or evening. Take action when you see symptoms of heat exhaustion and heat stroke. The time is currently 1:03 p.m. Central Daylight Time. 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Now for the official National Weather Service forecast for Peoria and surrounding areas of central Illinois. Rest of today, sunny. Near steady temperature around 90. Southwest winds 10 to 15 miles an hour. Heat index values up to 104. Tonight, mostly clear. Humid with lows in the mid-70s. South winds 10 to 15 miles an hour. Thursday, sunny with high

in the lower 90s. Southwest winds 10 to 15 miles an hour. Heat index values up to 105. Thursday night, mostly clear until midnight, then becoming partly cloudy. Humid with lows in the mid-70s. South winds 5 to 10 miles an hour. Friday, mostly sunny with a chance of showers and thunderstorms. Humid with highs in the lower 90s. Southwest winds 5 to 10 miles an hour. Chance of rain 50%. Heat index values up to 103. Friday night, partly cloudy with a chance of showers and thunderstorms. Lows in the lower 70s. Chance of rain 50%. Independence Day and Saturday night, showers likely with a chance of thunderstorms. Highs in the lower 90s. Lows in the lower 70s. Chance of rain 70%. Sunday, partly sunny. Highs in the upper 80s. Sunday night, partly cloudy. A chance of showers and thunderstorms until midnight. Lows in the upper 60s. Chance of rain 30%. Monday and Monday night, partly cloudy. Highs in the upper 80s. Lows in the upper 60s. Tuesday, mostly sunny. A chance of showers and thunderstorms in the afternoon. Highs in the upper 80s. Chance of rain 30%. Again, the forecast for Peoria and surrounding areas of central Illinois for the rest of today, sunny. Near steady temperature around 90. Southwest winds 10 to 15 miles an hour. Heat index values up to 104. Here is a river flood statement. The flood warning continues for the Illinois River at Peoria until tomorrow afternoon. At 8:45 a.m. Wednesday, the stage was 18.6 feet. The river is expected to fall below flood stage late tomorrow morning and continue falling to 15.0 feet Wednesday, July 8th. Here is a river flood statement. The flood warning continues for the Illinois River near Havana until further notice. At 8:45 a.m. Wednesday, the stage was 18.7 feet. The river is expected to fall to 14.9 feet Wednesday, July 8th. At 1 p.m. in Peoria, skies were sunny. The temperature was 88 degrees, the dew point was 74, and the relative humidity was 63%. The heat index was 96. The wind was southwest at 15 miles an hour. The pressure was 30.01 inches and steady. Around central and western Illinois, it was sunny, with a temperature of 90 at Moline, 88 at Galesburg, 89 at Lakin, and 89 at Macomb. It was mostly sunny, with a temperature of 88 at Bloomington, 88 at Quincy, and 88 at Springfield. And once again at 1 p.m. in Peoria, under sunny skies, the temperature was 88, and the heat index was 96. Here is information on the heat wave for the following counties in Illinois: Fulton, Knox, Marshall, Mason, McLean, Peoria, Stark, Tazewell, and Woodford. Extreme heat warning remains in effect until midnight Thursday night. What? Dangerously hot conditions with heat index values 105 to 110. Where? All of central and southeast Illinois. When? Until midnight Thursday night. The following impacts are expected: heat-related illnesses increase significantly during extreme heat and high humidity events. Drink plenty of fluids, stay in an air-conditioned room, stay out of the sun, and check up on relatives and neighbors. Do not leave young children and pets in unattended vehicles. Car interiors will reach lethal temperatures in a matter of minutes. Take extra precautions when outside. Wear lightweight and loose-fitting clothing. Try to limit strenuous activities to early morning or evening. Take action when you see symptoms of heat exhaustion and heat stroke. The time is currently 1:08 p.m. Central Daylight Time. 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Now for the official National Weather Service forecast for Peoria and surrounding areas of central Illinois. Rest of today, sunny. Near steady temperature around 90. Southwest winds 10 to 15 miles an hour. Heat index values up to 104. Tonight, mostly clear. Humid with lows in the mid-70s. South winds 10 to 15 miles an hour. Thursday, sunny with highs in the lower 90s. Southwest winds 10 to 15 miles an hour. Heat index values up to 104.

105. Thursday night, mostly clear until midnight, then becoming partly cloudy. Humid with lows in the mid-70s. South winds 5 to 10 miles an hour. Friday, mostly sunny with a chance of showers and thunderstorms. Humid with highs in the lower 90s. Southwest winds 5 to 10 miles an hour. Chance of rain 50%. Heat index values up to 103. Friday night, partly cloudy with a chance of showers and thunderstorms. Lows in the lower 70s. Chance of rain 50%. Independence Day and Saturday night, showers likely with a chance of thunderstorms. Highs in the lower 90s. Lows in the lower 70s. Chance of rain 70%. Sunday, partly sunny. Highs in the upper 80s. Sunday night, partly cloudy. A chance of showers and thunderstorms until midnight. Lows in the upper 60s. Chance of rain 30%. Monday and Monday night, partly cloudy. Highs in the upper 80s. Lows in the upper 60s. Tuesday, mostly sunny. A chance of showers and thunderstorms in the afternoon. Highs in the upper 80s. Chance of rain 30%. Again, the forecast for Peoria and surrounding areas of central Illinois for the rest of today, sunny. Near steady temperature around 90. Southwest winds 10 to 15 miles an hour. Heat index values up to 104. At 1 p.m. in Peoria, skies were sunny. The temperature was 88 degrees, the dew point was 74, and the relative humidity was 63%. The heat index was 96. The wind was southwest at 15 miles an hour. The pressure was 30.01 inches and steady. Around central and western Illinois, it was sunny, with a temperature of 90 at Moline, 88 at Galesburg, 89 at Lakin, and 89 at Macomb. It was mostly sunny, with a temperature of 88 at Bloomington, 88 at Quincy, and 88 at Springfield. And once again at 1 p.m. in Peoria, under sunny skies, the temperature was 88, and the heat index was 96. Looking elsewhere around the Midwest at 1 p.m., Chicago was mostly sunny, and 92. Indianapolis was mostly sunny, and 90. St. Louis was mostly sunny, and 91. Kansas City was partly sunny, and 88. Des Moines was partly sunny, and 87. Milwaukee was mostly sunny, and 91. Here is information on the heat wave for the following counties in Illinois: Fulton, Knox, Marshall, Mason, McLean, Peoria, Stark, Tazewell, and Woodford. Extreme heat warning remains in effect until midnight Thursday night. What? Dangerously hot conditions with heat index values 105 to 110. Where? All of central and southeast Illinois. When? Until midnight Thursday night. The following impacts are expected: heat-related illnesses increase significantly during extreme heat and high humidity events. Drink plenty of fluids, stay in an air-conditioned room, stay out of the sun, and check up on relatives and neighbors. Do not leave young children and pets in unattended vehicles. Car interiors will reach lethal temperatures in a matter of minutes. Take extra precautions when outside. Wear lightweight and loose-fitting clothing. Try to limit strenuous activities to early morning or evening. Take action when you see symptoms of heat exhaustion and heat stroke. 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Now for the official National Weather Service forecast for Peoria and surrounding areas of central Illinois. Rest of today, sunny. Near steady temperature around 90. Southwest winds 10 to 15 miles an hour. Heat index values up to 104. Tonight, mostly clear,

humid with lows in the mid-70s. South winds 10 to 15 miles an hour. Thursday, sunny with highs in the lower 90s. Southwest winds 10 to 15 miles an hour. Heat index values up to 105. Thursday night, mostly clear until midnight, then becoming partly cloudy. Humid with lows in the mid-70s. South winds 5 to 10 miles an hour. Friday, mostly sunny with a chance of showers and thunderstorms. Humid with highs in the lower 90s. Southwest winds 5 to 10 miles an hour. Chance of rain 50%. Heat index values up to 103. Friday night, partly cloudy with a chance of showers and thunderstorms. Lows in the lower 70s. Chance of rain 50%. Independence Day and Saturday night, showers likely with a chance of thunderstorms. Highs in the lower 90s. Lows in the lower 70s. Chance of rain 70%. Sunday, partly sunny. Highs in the upper 80s. Sunday night, partly cloudy. A chance of showers and thunderstorms until midnight. Lows in the upper 60s. Chance of rain 30%. Monday and Monday night, partly cloudy. Highs in the upper 80s. Lows in the upper 60s. Tuesday, mostly sunny. A chance of showers and thunderstorms in the afternoon. Highs in the upper 80s. Chance of rain 30%. Again, the forecast for Peoria and surrounding areas of central Illinois for the rest of today, sunny. Near steady temperature around 90. Southwest winds 10 to 15 miles an hour. Heat index values up to 104. The Peoria, Illinois climate summary for the month of June, 2026. The maximum temperature for the period was 92. The maximum occurred on June 30th. The minimum temperature for the period was 51. The minimum occurred on June 15th. The average temperature was 71.7 degrees, which is 1.1 degrees below the normal average temperature. A total of 8.74 inches of precipitation fell during the period, which is 5.01 inches above the normal amount. No snow fell during the period, which is normal. There were 5 heating degree days this period, which is 8 below the normal amount. There were 196 cooling degree days this period, which is 51 below the normal amount. The mean wind for the period was 8 miles per hour. The maximum wind gust was 47 miles per hour from the west and occurred on June 10th. Here is a river flood statement. The flood warning continues for the Illinois River at Peoria until tomorrow afternoon. At 8:45 a.m. Wednesday, the stage was 18.6 feet. The river is expected to fall below flood stage late tomorrow morning and continue falling to 15.0 feet Wednesday, July 8th. Here is a river flood statement. The flood warning continues for the Illinois River near Havana until further notice. At 8:45 a.m. Wednesday, the stage was 18.7 feet. The river is expected to fall to 14.9 feet Wednesday, July 8th. At 1 p.m. in Peoria, skies were sunny. The temperature was 88 degrees, the dew point was 74, and the relative humidity was 63%. The heat index was 96. The wind was southwest at 15 miles an hour. The pressure was 30.01 inches and steady. Around central and western Illinois, it was sunny, with a temperature of 90 at Moline, 88 at Galesburg, 89 at Lakin, 89 at Macomb, and 91 at Pontiac. It was mostly sunny, with a temperature of 88 at Bloomington, 88 at Quincy, and 88 at Springfield. And once again at 1 p.m. in Peoria, under sunny skies, the temperature was 88, and the heat index was 96. Looking elsewhere around the Midwest at 1 p.m., Chicago was mostly sunny, and 92. Indianapolis was mostly sunny, and 90. St. Louis was mostly sunny, and 91. Kansas City was partly sunny, and 88. Des Moines was partly sunny, and 87. Milwaukee was mostly sunny, and 91. Here is information on the heat wave for the following counties in Illinois: Fulton, Knox, Marshall, Mason, McLean, Peoria, Stark, Tazewell, and Woodford. Extreme heat warning remains in effect until midnight Thursday night. What? Dangerously hot conditions with heat index values 105 to 110. Where? All of central and southeast.

Illinois. When? Until midnight Thursday night. The following impacts are expected. Heat-related illnesses increase significantly during extreme heat and high humidity events. Drink plenty of fluids, stay in an air-conditioned room, stay out of the sun, and check up on relatives and neighbors. Do not leave young children and pets in unattended vehicles. Car interiors will reach lethal temperatures in a matter of minutes. Take extra precautions when outside. Wear lightweight and loose-fitting clothing. Try to limit strenuous activities to early morning or evening. Take action when you see symptoms of heat exhaustion and heat stroke. The time is currently 1:20 p.m. Central Daylight Time. 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Now for the official National Weather Service forecast for Peoria and surrounding areas of Central Illinois. Rest of today, sunny. Near steady temperature around 90. Southwest winds 10 to 15 miles an hour. Heat index values up to 104. Tonight, mostly clear. Humid with lows in the mid-70s. South winds 10 to 15 miles an hour. Thursday, sunny with highs in the lower 90s. Southwest winds 10 to 15 miles an hour. Heat index values up to 105. Thursday night, mostly clear until midnight, then becoming partly cloudy. Humid with lows in the mid-70s. South winds 5 to 10 miles an hour. Friday, mostly sunny with a chance of showers and thunderstorms. Humid with highs in the lower 90s. Southwest winds 5 to 10 miles an hour. Chance of rain 50%. Heat index values up to 103. Friday night, partly cloudy with a chance of showers and thunderstorms. Lows in the lower 70s. Chance of rain 50%. Independence Day and Saturday night, showers likely with a chance of thunderstorms. Highs in the lower 90s. Lows in the lower 70s. Chance of rain 70%. Sunday, partly sunny. Highs in the upper 80s. Sunday night, partly cloudy. A chance of showers and thunderstorms until midnight. Lows in the upper 60s. Chance of rain 30%. Monday and Monday night, partly cloudy. Highs in the upper 80s. Lows in the upper 60s. Tuesday, mostly sunny. A chance of showers and thunderstorms in the afternoon. Highs in the upper 80s. Chance of rain 30%. Again, the forecast for Peoria and surrounding areas of Central Illinois for the rest of today, sunny. Near steady temperature around 90. Southwest winds 10 to 15 miles an hour. Heat index values up to 104. At 1 p.m. in Peoria, skies were sunny. The temperature was 88 degrees, the dew point was 74, and the relative humidity was 63%. The heat index was 96. The wind was southwest at 15 miles an hour. The pressure was 30.01 inches and steady. Around central and western Illinois, it was sunny, with a temperature of 90 at Moline, 88 at Galesburg, 89 at Lakin, 89 at Macomb, and 91 at Pontiac. It was mostly sunny, with a temperature of 88 at Bloomington, 88 at Quincy, and 88 at Springfield. And once again at 1 p.m. in Peoria, under sunny skies, the temperature was 88, and the heat index was 96. Looking elsewhere around the Midwest at 1 p.m., Chicago was mostly sunny, and 92. Indianapolis was mostly sunny, and 90. St. Louis was mostly sunny, and 91. Kansas City was partly sunny, and 88. Des Moines was partly sunny, and 87. Milwaukee was mostly sunny, and 91. Here is information on the heat wave for the following counties in Illinois: Fulton, Knox, Marshall, Mason, McLean, Peoria, Stark, Tazewell, and Woodford. Extreme heat warning remains in effect until midnight Thursday night. What? Dangerously hot conditions with heat index values 105 to 110. Where? All of central and southeast Illinois. When? Until midnight Thursday night. The following impacts are expected. Heat-related illnesses increase significantly during extreme heat and high humidity events. Drink plenty of fluids, stay in an air-conditioned room, stay out of the sun, and check up on relatives and neighbors. Do not leave young children and pets in unattended.

suspended vehicles. 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The time is currently 1:24 p.m. Central Daylight Time. 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Now for the official National Weather Service forecast for Peoria and surrounding areas of Central Illinois. Rest of today, sunny. Near steady temperature around 90. Southwest winds 10 to 15 miles an hour. Heat index values up to 104. Tonight, mostly clear. Humid with lows in the mid-70s. South winds 10 to 15 miles an hour. Thursday, sunny with highs in the lower 90s. Southwest winds 10 to 15 miles an hour. Heat index values up to 105. Thursday night, mostly clear until midnight, then becoming partly cloudy. Humid with lows in the mid-70s. South winds 5 to 10 miles an hour. Friday, mostly sunny with a chance of showers and thunderstorms. Humid with highs in the lower 90s. Southwest winds 5 to 10 miles an hour. Chance of rain 50%. Heat index values up to 103. Friday night, partly cloudy with a chance of showers and thunderstorms. Lows in the lower 70s. Chance of rain 50%. Independence Day and Saturday night, showers likely with a chance of thunderstorms. Highs in the lower 90s. Lows in the lower 70s. Chance of rain 70%. Sunday, partly sunny. Highs in the upper 80s. Sunday night, partly cloudy. A chance of showers and thunderstorms until midnight. Lows in the upper 60s. Chance of rain 30%. Monday and Monday night, partly cloudy. Highs in the upper 80s. Lows in the upper 60s. Tuesday, mostly sunny. A chance of showers and thunderstorms in the afternoon. Highs in the upper 80s. Chance of rain 30%. Again, the forecast for Peoria and surrounding areas of Central Illinois for the rest of today, sunny. Near steady temperature around 90. Southwest winds 10 to 15 miles an hour. Heat index values up to 104. Here is a river flood statement. The flood warning continues for the Illinois River at Peoria until tomorrow afternoon. At 8:45 a.m. Wednesday, the stage was 18.6 feet. The river is expected to fall below flood stage late tomorrow morning and continue falling to 15.0 feet Wednesday, July 8th. Here is a river flood statement. The flood warning continues for the Illinois River near Havana until further notice. At 8:45 a.m. Wednesday, the stage was 18.7 feet. The river is expected to fall to 14.9 feet Wednesday, July 8th. At 1 p.m. in Peoria, skies were sunny. The temperature was 88 degrees, the dew point was 74, and the relative humidity was 63%. The heat index was 96. The wind was southwest at 15 miles an hour. The pressure was 30.01 inches and steady. Around central and western Illinois, it was sunny, with a temperature of 90 at Moline, 88 at Galesburg, 89 at Lakin, 89 at Macomb, and 91 at Pontiac. It was mostly sunny, with a temperature of 88 at Bloomington, 88 at Quincy, and 88 at Springfield. And once again at 1 p.m. in Peoria, under sunny skies, the temperature was 88, and the heat index was 96. Looking elsewhere around the Midwest at 1 p.m., Chicago was mostly sunny, and 92. Indianapolis was mostly sunny, and 90. St. Louis was mostly sunny, and 91. Kansas City was partly sunny, and 88. Des Moines was partly sunny, and 87. Milwaukee was mostly sunny, and 91. Here is information on the heat wave for the following counties in Illinois: Fulton, Knox, Marshall, Mason, McLean, Peoria, Stark, Tazewell, and Woodford. Extreme heat warning remains in effect until midnight Thursday night. What? Dangerously hot conditions with heat index values up to 105. Where? Marshall, Mason, McLean, Peoria, Stark, Tazewell, Woodford, Fulton.

and Knox counties. When until midnight Thursday night. The following impacts are expected. Heat-related illnesses increase significantly during extreme heat and high humidity events. Additional details. Heat indices currently are forecast to reach around or just above 100 degrees on Friday afternoon. It's possible the extreme heat warning may need to be extended into Friday afternoon if thunderstorm chances stay further north. Drink plenty of fluids, stay in an air-conditioned room, stay out of the sun, and check up on relatives and neighbors. Do not leave young children and pets in unattended vehicles. Car interiors will reach lethal temperatures in a matter of minutes. Take extra precautions when outside. Wear lightweight and loose-fitting clothing. Try to limit strenuous activities to early morning or evening. Take action when you see symptoms of heat exhaustion and heat stroke. The time is currently 1:30 p.m. Central Daylight Time. 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Now for the official National Weather Service forecast for Peoria and surrounding areas of central Illinois. Rest of today, sunny. Near steady temperature around 90. Southwest winds 10 to 15 miles an hour. Heat index values up to 104. Tonight, mostly clear. Humid with lows in the mid-70s. South winds 10 to 15 miles an hour. Thursday, sunny with highs in the lower 90s. Southwest winds 10 to 15 miles an hour. Heat index values up to 105. Thursday night, mostly clear until midnight, then becoming partly cloudy. Humid with lows in the mid-70s. South winds 5 to 10 miles an hour. Friday, mostly sunny with a chance of showers and thunderstorms. Humid with highs in the lower 90s. Southwest winds 5 to 10 miles an hour. Chance of rain 50%. Heat index values up to 103. Friday night, partly cloudy with a chance of showers and thunderstorms. Lows in the lower 70s. Chance of rain 50%. Independence Day and Saturday night, showers likely with a chance of thunderstorms. Highs in the lower 90s. Lows in the lower 70s. Chance of rain 70%. Sunday, partly sunny. Highs in the upper 80s. Sunday night, partly cloudy. A chance of showers and thunderstorms until midnight. Lows in the upper 60s. Chance of rain 30%. Monday and Monday night, partly cloudy. Highs in the upper 80s. Lows in the upper 60s. Tuesday, mostly sunny. A chance of showers and thunderstorms in the afternoon. Highs in the upper 80s. Chance of rain 30%. Again, the forecast for Peoria and surrounding areas of central Illinois for the rest of today, sunny. Near steady temperature around 90. Southwest winds 10 to 15 miles an hour. Heat index values up to 104. At 1 p.m. in Peoria, skies were sunny. The temperature was 88 degrees, the dew point was 74, and the relative humidity was 63%. The heat index was 96. The wind was southwest at 15 miles an hour. The pressure was 30.01 inches and steady. Around central and western Illinois, it was sunny, with a temperature of 90 at Moline, 88 at Galesburg, 89 at Lakin, 89 at Macomb, and 91 at Pawtucket. Around central and western Illinois, it was sunny, with a temperature of 90 at Moline, 88 at Galesburg, 89 at Lakin, 89 at Macomb, and 91 at Pontiac. It was mostly sunny, with a temperature of 88 at Bloomington, 88 at Quincy, and 88 at Springfield. And once again at 1 p.m. in Peoria, under sunny skies, the temperature was 88, and the heat index was 96. Looking elsewhere around the Midwest at 1 p.m., Chicago was mostly sunny, and 92. Indianapolis was mostly sunny, and 90. St. Louis was mostly sunny, and 91. Kansas City was partly sunny, and 88. Des Moines was partly sunny, and 87. Milwaukee was mostly sunny, and 91. Here is information on the heat wave for the following counties in Illinois: Fulton, Knox, Marshall, Mason, McLean, Peoria, Stark, Tazewell, and Woodford. Extreme heat warning remains in effect until midnight Thursday night. What? Dangerously hot conditions with heat index

values up to 105. Ware, Marshall, Mason, McLean, Peoria, Stark, Tazewell, Woodford, Fulton, and Knox counties. When, until midnight Thursday night. The following impacts are expected. Heat-related illnesses increase significantly during extreme heat and high humidity events. Additional details, heat indices currently are forecast to reach around or just above 100 degrees on Friday afternoon. It's possible the extreme heat warning may need to be extended into Friday afternoon if thunderstorm chances stay further north. Drink plenty of fluids, stay in an air-conditioned room, stay out of the sun, and check up on relatives and neighbors. Do not leave young children and pets in unattended vehicles. Car interiors will reach lethal temperatures in a matter of minutes. Take extra precautions when outside. Wear lightweight and loose-fitting clothing. Try to limit strenuous activities to early morning or evening. Take action when you see symptoms of heat exhaustion and heat stroke. Here is a river flood statement. The flood warning continues for the Illinois River at Peoria until tomorrow afternoon. At 8:45 a.m. Wednesday, the stage was 18.6 feet. The river is expected to fall below flood stage late tomorrow morning and continue falling to 15.0 feet Wednesday, July 8th. Here is a river flood statement. The flood warning continues for the Illinois River near Havana until further notice. At 8:45 a.m. Wednesday, the stage was 18.7 feet. The river is expected to fall to 14.9 feet Wednesday, July 8th. The time is currently 1:35 p.m. Central Daylight Time. 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Now for the official National Weather Service forecast for Peoria and surrounding areas of central Illinois. Rest of today, sunny. Near steady temperature around 90. Southwest winds 10 to 15 miles an hour. Heat index values up to 104. Tonight, mostly clear. Humid with lows in the mid-70s. South winds 10 to 15 miles an hour. Thursday, sunny with highs in the lower 90s. Southwest winds 10 to 15 miles an hour. Heat index values up to 105. Thursday night, mostly clear until midnight, then becoming partly cloudy. Humid with lows in the mid-70s. South winds 5 to 10 miles an hour. Friday, mostly sunny with a chance of showers and thunderstorms. Humid with highs in the lower 90s. Southwest winds 5 to 10 miles an hour. Chance of rain 50%. Heat index values up to 103. Friday night, partly cloudy with a chance of showers and thunderstorms. Lows in the lower 70s. Chance of rain 50%. Independence Day and Saturday night, showers likely with a chance of thunderstorms. Highs in the lower 90s. Lows in the lower 70s. Chance of rain 70%. Sunday, partly sunny. Highs in the upper 80s. Sunday night, partly cloudy. A chance of showers and thunderstorms until midnight. Lows in the upper 60s. Chance of rain 30%. Monday and Monday night, partly cloudy. Highs in the upper 80s. Lows in the upper 60s. Tuesday, mostly sunny. A chance of showers and thunderstorms in the afternoon. Highs in the upper 80s. Chance of rain 30%. Again, the forecast for Peoria and surrounding areas of central Illinois for the rest of today, sunny. Near steady temperature around 90. Southwest winds 10 to 15 miles an hour. Heat index values up to 104. At 1 p.m. in Peoria, skies were sunny. The temperature was 88 degrees, the dew point was 74, and the relative humidity was 63%. The heat index was 96. The wind was southwest at 15 miles an hour. The pressure was 30.01 inches and steady. Around central and western Illinois, it was sunny, with a temperature of 90 at Moline, 88 at Galesburg, 89 at Lakin, 89 at Macomb, and 91 at Pontiac. It was mostly sunny, with a temperature of 88 at Bloomington, 88 at Quincy, and 88 at Springfield. And once again at 1 p.m. in Peoria, under sunny skies, the temperature was 88, and the heat index was 96. Looking elsewhere around the Midwest at 1 p.m., Chicago was mostly sunny, and 90.

82. Indianapolis was mostly sunny, and 90. St. Louis was mostly sunny, and 91. Kansas City was partly sunny, and 88. Des Moines was partly sunny, and 87. Milwaukee was mostly sunny, and 91. Here is information on the heat wave for the following counties in Illinois: Fulton, Knox, Marshall, Mason, McLean, Peoria, Stark, Tazewell, and Woodford. Extreme heat warning remains in effect until midnight Thursday night. What? Dangerously hot conditions with heat index values up to 105. Where? Marshall, Mason, McLean, Peoria, Stark, Tazewell, Woodford, Fulton, and Knox counties. When? Until midnight Thursday night. The following impacts are expected: heat-related illnesses increase significantly during extreme heat and high humidity events. Additional details: heat indices currently are forecast to reach around or just above 100 degrees on Friday afternoon. It's possible the extreme heat warning may need to be extended into Friday afternoon if thunderstorm chances stay further north. Drink plenty of fluids, stay in an air-conditioned room, stay out of the sun, and check up on relatives and neighbors. Do not leave young children and pets in unattended vehicles. Car interiors will reach lethal temperatures in a matter of minutes. Take extra precautions when outside. Wear lightweight and loose-fitting clothing. Try to limit strenuous activities to early morning or evening. Take action when you see symptoms of heat exhaustion and heat stroke. The time is currently 1:40 p.m. Central Daylight Time. 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Now for the official National Weather Service forecast for Peoria and surrounding areas of central Illinois. Rest of today, sunny. Near steady temperature around 90. Southwest winds 10 to 15 miles an hour. Heat index values up to 104. Tonight, mostly clear. Humid with lows in the mid-70s. South winds 10 to 15 miles an hour. Thursday, sunny with highs in the lower 90s. Southwest winds 10 to 15 miles an hour. Heat index values up to 105. Thursday night, mostly clear until midnight, then becoming partly cloudy. Humid with lows in the mid-70s. South winds 5 to 10 miles an hour. Friday, mostly sunny with a chance of showers and thunderstorms. Humid with highs in the lower 90s. Southwest winds 5 to 10 miles an hour. Chance of rain 50%. Heat index values up to 103. Friday night, partly cloudy with a chance of showers and thunderstorms. Lows in the lower 70s. Chance of rain 50%. Independence Day and Saturday night, showers likely with a chance of thunderstorms. Highs in the lower 90s. Lows in the lower 70s. Chance of rain 70%. Sunday, partly sunny. Highs in the upper 80s. Sunday night, partly cloudy. A chance of showers and thunderstorms until midnight. Lows in the upper 60s. Chance of rain 30%. Monday and Monday night, partly cloudy. Highs in the upper 80s. Lows in the upper 60s. Tuesday, mostly sunny. A chance of showers and thunderstorms in the afternoon. Highs in the upper 80s. Chance of rain 30%. Again, the forecast for Peoria and surrounding areas of central Illinois for the rest of today, sunny. Near steady temperature around 90. Southwest winds 10 to 15 miles an hour. Heat index values up to 104. At 1 p.m. in Peoria, skies were sunny. The temperature was 88 degrees, the dew point was 74, and the relative humidity was 63%. The heat index was 96. The wind was southwest at 15 miles an hour. The pressure was 30.01 inches and steady. Around central and western Illinois, it was sunny, with a temperature of 90 at Moline, 88 at Galesburg, 89 at Lakin, 89 at Macomb, and 91 at Pontiac. It was mostly sunny, with a temperature of 88 at Bloomington, 88 at Quincy, and 88 at Springfield. And once again at 1 p.m. in Peoria, under sunny skies, the temperature was 88, and the heat index was 96. Looking elsewhere around the Midwest at 1 p.m., Chicago was mostly sunny, and 92. Indianapolis was mostly

and high humidity events. Additional details, heat indices currently are forecast to reach around or just above 100 degrees on Friday afternoon. It's possible the extreme heat warning may need to be extended into Friday afternoon if thunderstorm chances stay further north. Drink plenty of fluids, stay in an air-conditioned room, stay out of the sun, and check up on relatives and neighbors. Do not leave young children and pets in unattended vehicles. Car interiors will reach lethal temperatures in a matter of minutes. Take extra precautions when outside. Wear lightweight and loose-fitting clothing. Try to limit strenuous activities to early morning or evening. Take action when you see symptoms of heat exhaustion and heat stroke. The Peoria, Illinois climate summary for the month of June, 2026. The maximum temperature for the period was 92. The maximum occurred on June 30th. The minimum temperature for the period was 51. The minimum occurred on June 15th. The average temperature was 71.7 degrees, which is 1.1 degrees below the normal average temperature. A total of 8.74 inches of precipitation fell during the period, which is 5.01 inches above the normal amount. No snow fell during the period, which is normal. There were 5 heating degree days this period, which is 8 below the normal amount. There were 196 cooling degree days this period, which is 51 below the normal amount. The mean wind for the period was 8 miles per hour. The maximum wind gust was 47 miles per hour from the west and occurred on June 10th. Here is a river flood statement. The flood warning continues for the Illinois River at Peoria until tomorrow afternoon. At 8:45 a.m. Wednesday, the stage was 18.6 feet. The river is expected to fall below flood stage late tomorrow morning and continue falling to 15.0 feet Wednesday, July 8th. Here is a river flood statement. The flood warning continues for the Illinois River near Havana until further notice. At 8:45 a.m. Wednesday, the stage was 18.7 feet. The river is expected to fall to 14.9 feet Wednesday, July 8th. The time is currently 1:47 p.m. Central Daylight Time. 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Now for the official National Weather Service forecast for Peoria and surrounding areas of central Illinois. Rest of today, sunny. Near steady temperature around 90. Southwest winds 10 to 15 miles an hour. Heat index values up to 104. Tonight, mostly clear. Humid with lows in the mid-70s. South winds 10 to 15 miles an hour. Thursday, sunny with highs in the lower 90s. Southwest winds 10 to 15 miles an hour. Heat index values up to 105. Thursday night, mostly clear until midnight, then becoming partly cloudy. Humid with lows in the mid-70s. South winds 5 to 10 miles an hour. Friday, mostly sunny with a chance of showers and thunderstorms. Humid with highs in the lower 90s. Southwest winds 5 to 10 miles an hour. Chance of rain 50%. Heat index values up to 103. Friday night, partly cloudy with a chance of showers and thunderstorms. Lows in the lower 70s. Chance of rain 50%. Independence Day and Saturday night, showers likely with a chance of thunderstorms. Highs in the lower 90s. Lows in the lower 70s. Chance of rain 70%. Sunday, partly sunny. Highs in the upper 80s. Sunday night, partly cloudy. A chance of showers and thunderstorms until midnight. Lows in the upper 60s. Chance of rain 30%. Monday and Monday night, partly cloudy. Highs in the upper 80s. Lows in the upper 60s. Tuesday, mostly sunny. A chance of showers and thunderstorms in the afternoon. Highs in the upper 80s. Chance of rain 30%. Again, the forecast for Peoria and surrounding areas of central Illinois for the rest of today, sunny. Near steady temperature around 90. Southwest winds 10 to 15 miles an hour. Heat index values up to 104. At 1 p.m. in Peoria, skies were sunny. The temperature was 88 degrees, the dew point was 74, and the relative humidity was 63%. The heat index was 96. The wind was southwest at 15.

miles an hour. The pressure was 30.01 inches and steady. Around central and western Illinois, it was sunny, with a temperature of 90 at Moline, 88 at Galesburg, 89 at Lakin, 89 at Macomb, and 91 at Pontiac. It was mostly sunny, with a temperature of 88 at Bloomington, 88 at Quincy, and 88 at Springfield. And once again at 1 p.m. in Peoria, under sunny skies, the temperature was 88, and the heat index was 96. Looking elsewhere around the Midwest at 1 p.m., Chicago was mostly sunny, and 92. Indianapolis was mostly sunny, and 90. St. Louis was mostly sunny, and 91. Kansas City was partly sunny, and 88. Des Moines was partly sunny, and 87. Milwaukee was mostly sunny, and 91. Here is information on the heat wave for the following counties in Illinois: Fulton, Knox, Marshall, Mason, McLean, Peoria, Stark, Tazewell, and Woodford. Extreme heat warning remains in effect until midnight Thursday night. What? Dangerously hot conditions with heat index values up to 105. Where? Marshall, Mason, McLean, Peoria, Stark, Tazewell, Woodford, Fulton, and Knox counties. When? Until midnight Thursday night. The following impacts are expected: heat-related illnesses increase significantly during extreme heat and high humidity events. Additional details: heat indices currently are forecast to reach around or just above 100 degrees on Friday afternoon. It's possible the extreme heat warning may need to be extended into Friday afternoon if thunderstorm chances stay further north. Drink plenty of fluids, stay in an air-conditioned room, stay out of the sun, and check up on relatives and neighbors. Do not leave young children and pets in unattended vehicles. Car interiors will reach lethal temperatures in a matter of minutes. Take extra precautions when outside. Wear lightweight and loose-fitting clothing. Try to limit strenuous activities to early morning or evening. Take action when you see symptoms of heat exhaustion and heat stroke. The time is currently 1:52 p.m. Central Daylight Time. 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Now for the official National Weather Service forecast for Peoria and surrounding areas of central Illinois. Rest of today, sunny. Near steady temperature around 90. Southwest winds 10 to 15 miles an hour. Heat index values up to 104. Tonight, mostly clear. Humid with lows in the mid-70s. South winds 10 to 15 miles an hour. Thursday, sunny with highs in the lower 90s. Southwest winds 10 to 15 miles an hour. Heat index values up to 105. Thursday night, mostly clear until midnight, then becoming partly cloudy. Humid with lows in the mid-70s. South winds 5 to 10 miles an hour. Friday, mostly sunny with a chance of showers and thunderstorms. Humid with highs in the lower 90s. Southwest winds 5 to 10 miles an hour. Chance of rain 50%. Heat index values up to 103. Friday night, partly cloudy with a chance of showers and thunderstorms. Lows in the lower 70s. Chance of rain 50%. Independence Day and Saturday night, showers likely with a chance of thunderstorms. Highs in the lower 90s. Lows in the lower 70s. Chance of rain 70%. Sunday, partly sunny. Highs in the upper 80s. Sunday night, partly cloudy. A chance of showers and thunderstorms until midnight. Lows in the upper 60s. Chance of rain 30%. Monday and Monday night, partly cloudy. Highs in the upper 80s. Lows in the upper 60s. Tuesday, mostly sunny. A chance of showers and thunderstorms in the afternoon. Highs in the upper 80s. Chance of rain 30%. Again, the forecast for Peoria and surrounding areas of central Illinois for the rest of today, sunny. Near steady temperature around 90. Southwest winds 10 to 15 miles an hour. Heat index values up to 104. At 1 p.m. in Peoria, skies were sunny. The temperature was 88 degrees, the dew point was 74, and the relative humidity was 63%. The heat index was 96. The wind was southwest at 15 miles an hour. The pressure was

30.01 inches and steady. Around central and western Illinois, it was sunny, with a temperature of 90 at Moline, 88 at Galesburg, 89 at Lakin, 89 at Macomb, and 91 at Pontiac. It was mostly sunny, with a temperature of 88 at Bloomington, 88 at Quincy, and 88 at Springfield. And once again at 1 p.m. in Peoria, under sunny skies, the temperature was 88, and the heat index was 96. Here is a river flood statement. The flood warning continues for the Illinois River at Peoria until tomorrow afternoon. At 8:45 a.m. Wednesday, the stage was 18.6 feet. The river is expected to fall below flood stage late tomorrow morning and continue falling to 15.0 feet Wednesday, July 8th. Here is a river flood statement. The flood warning continues for the Illinois River near Havana until further notice. At 8:45 a.m. Wednesday, the stage was 18.7 feet. The river is expected to fall to 14.9 feet Wednesday, July 8th. Looking elsewhere around the Midwest at 1 p.m., Chicago was mostly sunny, and 92. Indianapolis was mostly sunny, and 90. St. Louis was mostly sunny, and 91. Kansas City was partly sunny, and 88. Des Moines was partly sunny, and 87. Milwaukee was mostly sunny, and 91. Here is information on the heat wave for the following counties in Illinois: Fulton, Knox, Marshall, Mason, McLean, Peoria, Stark, Tazewell, and Woodford. Extreme heat warning remains in effect until midnight Thursday night. What? Dangerously hot conditions with heat index values up to 105. Where? Marshall, Mason, McLean, Peoria, Stark, Tazewell, Woodford, Fulton, and Knox counties. When? Until midnight Thursday night. The following impacts are expected: heat-related illnesses increase significantly during extreme heat and high humidity events. Additional details: heat indices currently are forecast to reach around or just above 100 degrees on Friday afternoon. It's possible the extreme heat warning may need to be extended into Friday afternoon if thunderstorm chances stay further north. Drink plenty of fluids, stay in an air-conditioned room, stay out of the sun, and check up on relatives and neighbors. Do not leave young children and pets in unattended vehicles. Car interiors will reach lethal temperatures in a matter of minutes. Take extra precautions when outside. Wear lightweight and loose-fitting clothing. Try to limit strenuous activities to early morning or evening. Take action when you see symptoms of heat exhaustion and heat stroke. The time is currently 1:57 p.m. Central Daylight Time. 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Now for the official National Weather Service forecast for Peoria and surrounding areas of central Illinois. Rest of today, sunny. Near steady temperature around 90. Southwest winds 10 to 15 miles an hour. Heat index values up to 104. Tonight, mostly clear. Humid with lows in the mid-70s. South winds 10 to 15 miles an hour. Thursday, sunny with highs in the lower 90s. Southwest winds 10 to 15 miles an hour. Heat index values up to 105. Thursday night, mostly clear until midnight, then becoming partly cloudy. Humid with lows in the mid-70s. South winds 5 to 10 miles an hour. Friday, mostly sunny with a chance of showers and thunderstorms. Humid with highs in the lower 90s. Southwest winds 5 to 10 miles an hour. Chance of rain 50%. Heat index values up to 103. Friday night, partly cloudy with a chance of showers and thunderstorms. Lows in the lower 70s. Chance of rain 50%. Independence Day and Saturday night, showers likely with a chance of thunderstorms. Highs in the lower 90s. Lows in the lower 70s. Chance of rain 70%. Sunday, partly sunny. Highs in the upper 80s. Sunday night, partly cloudy. A chance of showers and thunderstorms until midnight. Lows in the upper 60s. Chance of rain 30%. Monday and Monday night, partly cloudy. Highs in the upper 80s. Lows in the upper 60s. Tuesday, mostly sunny. A chance of showers and thunderstorms in the afternoon. Highs in

The upper 80s. Chance of rain 30%. Again, the forecast for Peoria and surrounding areas of central Illinois for the rest of today, sunny. Near steady temperature around 90. Southwest winds 10 to 15 miles an hour. Heat index values up to 104. Now for the official National Weather Service forecast for Peoria and surrounding areas of central Illinois. Rest of today, sunny. Near steady temperature around 90. Southwest winds 10 to 15 miles an hour. Heat index values up to 103. Tonight, mostly clear. Humid with lows in the mid-70s. South winds 10 to 15 miles an hour. Thursday, sunny with highs in the lower 90s. Southwest winds 10 to 15 miles an hour. Heat index values up to 105. Thursday night, mostly clear until midnight, then becoming partly cloudy. Humid with lows in the mid-70s. South winds 5 to 10 miles an hour. Friday, mostly sunny with a chance of showers and thunderstorms. Humid with highs in the lower 90s. Southwest winds 5 to 10 miles an hour. Chance of rain 50%. Heat index values up to 103. Friday night, partly cloudy. A chance of showers and thunderstorms after midnight. Lows in the lower 70s. Chance of rain 50%. Independence Day, mostly sunny. Showers likely with a chance of thunderstorms in the afternoon. Highs in the lower 90s. Chance of rain 70%. Heat index values up to 100. Saturday night, partly cloudy with a chance of showers and thunderstorms. Lows in the lower 70s. Chance of rain 50%. Sunday, partly sunny. Highs in the upper 80s. Sunday night, partly cloudy. A chance of showers and thunderstorms until midnight. Lows in the upper 60s. Chance of rain 30%. Monday and Monday night, partly cloudy. Highs in the upper 80s. Lows in the upper 60s. Tuesday, mostly sunny. A chance of showers and thunderstorms in the afternoon. Highs in the upper 80s. Chance of rain 30%. Again, the forecast for Peoria and surrounding areas of central Illinois for the rest of today, sunny. Near steady temperature around 90. Southwest winds 10 to 15 miles an hour. Heat index values up to 103. Here is information on the heat wave for the following counties in Illinois: Fulton, Knox, Marshall, Mason, McLean, Peoria, Stark, Tazewell, and Woodford. Extreme heat warning remains in effect until midnight Thursday night. What? Dangerously hot conditions with heat index values up to 105. Where? Marshall, Mason, McLean, Peoria, Stark, Tazewell, Woodford, Fulton, and Knox counties. When? Until midnight Thursday night. The following impacts are expected: heat-related illnesses increase significantly during extreme heat and high humidity events. Additional details: heat indices currently are forecast to reach around or just above 100 degrees on Friday afternoon. It's possible the extreme heat warning may need to be extended into Friday afternoon if thunderstorm chances stay further north. Drink plenty of fluids, stay in an air-conditioned room, stay out of the sun, and check up on relatives and neighbors. Do not leave young children and pets in unattended vehicles. Car interiors will reach lethal temperatures in a matter of minutes. Take extra precautions when outside. Wear lightweight and loose-fitting clothing. Try to limit strenuous activities to early morning or evening. Take action when you see symptoms of heat exhaustion and heat stroke. The time is currently 2:04 p.m. Central Daylight Time. 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Now for the official National Weather Service forecast for Peoria and surrounding areas of central Illinois. Rest of today, sunny. Near steady temperature around 90. Southwest winds 10 to 15 miles an hour. Heat index values up to 103. Tonight, mostly clear. Humid with lows in the mid-70s. South winds 10 to 15 miles an hour. Thursday, sunny with highs in the lower 90s. Southwest winds 10 to 15 miles an hour. Heat index values up to 105. Thursday night, mostly clear until midnight,

becoming partly cloudy. Humid with lows in the mid-70s. South winds 5 to 10 miles an hour. Friday, mostly sunny with a chance of showers and thunderstorms. Humid with highs in the lower 90s. Southwest winds 5 to 10 miles an hour. Chance of rain 50%. Heat index values up to 103. Friday night, partly cloudy. A chance of showers and thunderstorms after midnight. Lows in the lower 70s. Chance of rain 50%. Independence Day, mostly sunny. Showers likely with a chance of thunderstorms in the afternoon. Highs in the lower 90s. Chance of rain 70%. Heat index values up to 100. Saturday night, partly cloudy with a chance of showers and thunderstorms. Lows in the lower 70s. Chance of rain 50%. Sunday, partly sunny. Highs in the upper 80s. Sunday night, partly cloudy. A chance of showers and thunderstorms until midnight. Lows in the upper 60s. Chance of rain 30%. Monday and Monday night, partly cloudy. Highs in the upper 80s. Lows in the upper 60s. Tuesday, mostly sunny. A chance of showers and thunderstorms in the afternoon. Highs in the upper 80s. Chance of rain 30%. Again, the forecast for Peoria and surrounding areas of central Illinois for the rest of today, sunny. Near steady temperature around 90. Southwest winds 10 to 15 miles an hour. Heat index values up to 103. Here is a river flood statement. The flood warning continues for the Illinois River at Peoria until tomorrow afternoon. At 8:45 a.m. Wednesday, the stage was 18.6 feet. The river is expected to fall below flood stage late tomorrow morning and continue falling to 15.0 feet Wednesday, July 8th. Here is a river flood statement. The flood warning continues for the Illinois River near Havana until further notice. At 8:45 a.m. Wednesday, the stage was 18.7 feet. The river is expected to fall to 14.9 feet Wednesday, July 8th. Here is information on the heat wave for the following counties in Illinois: Fulton, Knox, Marshall, Mason, McLean, Peoria, Stark, Tazewell, and Woodford. Extreme heat warning remains in effect until midnight Thursday night. What? Dangerously hot conditions with heat index values up to 105. Where? Marshall, Mason, McLean, Peoria, Stark, Tazewell, Woodford, Fulton, and Knox counties. When? Until midnight Thursday night. The following impacts are expected: heat-related illnesses increase significantly during extreme heat and high humidity events. Additional details: heat indices currently are forecast to reach around or just above 100 degrees on Friday afternoon. It's possible the extreme heat warning may need to be extended into Friday afternoon if thunderstorm chances stay further north. Drink plenty of fluids, stay in an air-conditioned room, stay out of the sun, and check up on relatives and neighbors. Do not leave young children and pets in unattended vehicles. Car interiors will reach lethal temperatures in a matter of minutes. Take extra precautions when outside. Wear lightweight and loose-fitting clothing. Try to limit strenuous activities to early morning or evening. Take action when you see symptoms of heat exhaustion and heat stroke. The time is currently 2:08 p.m. Central Daylight Time. 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Now for the official National Weather Service forecast for Peoria and surrounding areas of central Illinois. Rest of today, sunny. Near steady temperature around 90. Southwest winds 10 to 15 miles an hour. Heat index values up to 103. Tonight, mostly clear. Humid with lows in the mid-70s. South winds 10 to 15 miles an hour. Thursday, sunny with highs in the lower 90s. Southwest winds 10 to 15 miles an hour. Heat index values up to 105. Thursday night, mostly clear until midnight, then becoming partly cloudy. Humid with lows in the mid-70s. South winds 5 to 10 miles an hour. Friday, mostly sunny with a chance of showers and thunderstorms. Humid with highs in the lower 90s. Southwest winds 5 to 10 miles an hour. Chance of rain 50%.

heat index values up to 103. Friday night, partly cloudy. A chance of showers and thunderstorms after midnight. Lows in the lower 70s. Chance of rain 50%. Independence Day, mostly sunny. Showers likely with a chance of thunderstorms in the afternoon. Highs in the lower 90s. Chance of rain 70%. Heat index values up to 100. Saturday night, partly cloudy with a chance of showers and thunderstorms. Lows in the lower 70s. Chance of rain 50%. Sunday, partly sunny. Highs in the upper 80s. Sunday night, partly cloudy. A chance of showers and thunderstorms until midnight. Lows in the upper 60s. Chance of rain 30%. Monday and Monday night, partly cloudy. Highs in the upper 80s. Lows in the upper 60s. Tuesday, mostly sunny. A chance of showers and thunderstorms in the afternoon. Highs in the upper 80s. Chance of rain 30%. Again, the forecast for Peoria and surrounding areas of central Illinois for the rest of today, sunny. Near steady temperature around 90. Southwest winds 10 to 15 miles an hour. Heat index values up to 103. At 2 p.m. in Peoria, skies were mostly sunny. The temperature was 90 degrees, the dew point was 75, and the relative humidity was 61%. The heat index was 100. The wind was southwest at 12 miles an hour. The pressure was 30.00 inches and falling. Around central and western Illinois, it was sunny, with a temperature of 89 at Lakin, 90 at Macomb, and 92 at Pontiac. It was mostly sunny, with a temperature of 89 at Bloomington, 91 at Moline, 89 at Galesburg, 90 at Quincy, and 89 at Springfield. And once again at 2 p.m. in Peoria, under mostly sunny skies, the temperature was 90, and the heat index was 100. At 2 p.m. in Peoria, skies were mostly sunny. The temperature was 90 degrees, the dew point was 75, and the relative humidity was 61%. The heat index was 100. The wind was southwest at 12 miles an hour. The pressure was 30.00 inches and falling. Around central and western Illinois, it was sunny, with a temperature of 89 at Lakin, 90 at Macomb, and 92 at Pontiac. It was mostly sunny, with a temperature of 89 at Bloomington, 91 at Moline, 89 at Galesburg, 90 at Quincy, and 89 at Springfield. And once again at 2 p.m. in Peoria, under mostly sunny skies, the temperature was 90, and the heat index was 100. Looking elsewhere around the Midwest at 2 p.m., Chicago was mostly sunny, and 93. Indianapolis was mostly sunny, and 91. St. Louis was mostly sunny, and 91. Kansas City was partly sunny, and 90. Des Moines was mostly sunny, and 89. Milwaukee was mostly sunny, and 93. Here is information on the heat wave for the following counties in Illinois: Fulton, Knox, Marshall, Mason, McLean, Peoria, Stark, Tazewell, and Woodford. Extreme heat warning remains in effect until midnight Thursday night. What? Dangerously hot conditions with heat index values up to 105. Where? Marshall, Mason, McLean, Peoria, Stark, Tazewell, Woodford, Fulton, and Knox counties. When? Until midnight Thursday night. The following impacts are expected: heat-related illnesses increase significantly during extreme heat and high humidity events. Additional details: heat indices currently are forecast to reach around or just above 100 degrees on Friday afternoon. It's possible the extreme heat warning may need to be extended into Friday afternoon if thunderstorm chances stay further north. Drink plenty of fluids, stay in an air-conditioned room, stay out of the sun, and check up on relatives and neighbors. Do not leave young children and pets in unattended vehicles. Car interiors will reach lethal temperatures in a matter of minutes. Take extra precautions when outside. Wear lightweight and loose-fitting clothing. Try to limit strenuous activities to early morning or evening. Take action when you see symptoms of heat exhaustion and heat stroke. 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

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The Peoria, Illinois climate summary for the month of June, 2026. The maximum temperature for the period was 92. The maximum occurred on June 30th. The minimum temperature for the period was 51. The minimum occurred on June 15th. The average temperature was 71.7 degrees, which is 1.1 degrees below the normal average temperature. A total of 8.74 inches of precipitation fell during the period, which is 5.01 inches above the normal amount. No snow fell during the period, which is normal. There were 5 heating degree days this period, which is 8 below the normal amount. There were 196 cooling degree days this period, which is 51 below the normal amount. The mean wind for the period was 8 miles per hour. The maximum wind gust was 47 miles per hour from the west and occurred on June 10th. Here is a river flood statement. The flood warning continues for the Illinois River at Peoria until tomorrow afternoon. At 8:45 a.m. Wednesday, the stage was 18.6 feet. The river is expected to fall below flood stage late tomorrow morning and continue falling to 15.0 feet Wednesday, July 8th. Here is a river flood statement. The flood warning continues for the Illinois River near Havana until further notice. At 8:45 a.m. Wednesday, the stage was 18.7 feet. The river is expected to fall to 14.9 feet Wednesday, July 8th. The time is currently 2:17 p.m. Central Daylight Time. 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Now for the official National Weather Service forecast for Peoria and surrounding areas of Central Illinois. Rest of today, sunny. Near steady temperature around 90. Southwest winds 10 to 15 miles an hour. Heat index values up to 103. Tonight, mostly clear. Humid with lows in the mid-70s. South winds 10 to 15 miles an hour. Thursday, sunny with highs in the lower 90s. Southwest winds 10 to 15 miles an hour. Heat index values up to 105. Thursday night, mostly clear until midnight, then becoming partly cloudy. Humid with lows in the mid-70s. South winds 5 to 10 miles an hour. Friday, mostly sunny with a chance of showers and thunderstorms. Humid with highs in the lower 90s. Southwest winds 5 to 10 miles an hour. Chance of rain 50%. Heat index values up to 103. Friday night, partly cloudy. A chance of showers and thunderstorms after midnight. Lows in the lower 70s. Chance of rain 50%. Independence Day, mostly sunny. Showers likely with a chance of thunderstorms in the afternoon. Highs in the lower 90s. Chance of rain 70%. Heat index values up to 100. Saturday night, partly cloudy with a chance of showers and thunderstorms. Lows in the lower 70s. Chance of rain 50%. Sunday, partly sunny. Highs in the upper 80s. Sunday night, partly cloudy. A chance of showers and thunderstorms until midnight. Lows in the upper 60s. Chance of rain 30%. Monday and Monday night, partly cloudy. Highs in the upper 80s. Lows in the upper 60s. Tuesday, mostly sunny. A chance of showers and thunderstorms in the afternoon. Highs in the upper 80s. Chance of rain 30%. Again, the forecast for Peoria and surrounding areas of Central Illinois for the rest of today, sunny. Near steady temperature around 90. Southwest winds 10 to 15 miles an hour. Heat index values up to 103. At 2 p.m. in Peoria, skies were mostly sunny. The temperature was 90 degrees. The dew point was 75, and the relative humidity was 61%. The heat index was 100. The wind was southwest at 12 miles an hour. The pressure was 30.00 inches and falling. Around central and western Illinois, it was sunny, with a temperature of 89 at Lakin.

90 at Macomb, and 92 at Pontiac. It was mostly sunny, with a temperature of 89 at Bloomington, 91 at Moline, 89 at Galesburg, 90 at Quincy, and 89 at Springfield. And once again at 2 p.m. in Peoria, under mostly sunny skies, the temperature was 90, and the heat index was 100. Looking elsewhere around the Midwest at 2 p.m., Chicago was mostly sunny, and 93. Indianapolis was mostly sunny, and 91. St. Louis was mostly sunny, and 91. Kansas City was partly sunny, and 90. Des Moines was mostly sunny, and 89. Milwaukee was mostly sunny, and 93. Here is information on the heat wave for the following counties in Illinois: Fulton, Knox, Marshall, Mason, McLean, Peoria, Stark, Tazewell, and Woodford. Extreme heat warning remains in effect until midnight Thursday night. What? Dangerously hot conditions with heat index values up to 105. Where? Marshall, Mason, McLean, Peoria, Stark, Tazewell, Woodford, Fulton, and Knox counties. When? Until midnight Thursday night. The following impacts are expected: heat-related illnesses increase significantly during extreme heat and high humidity events. Additional details: heat indices currently are forecast to reach around or just above 100 degrees on Friday afternoon. It's possible the extreme heat warning may need to be extended into Friday afternoon if thunderstorm chances stay further north. Drink plenty of fluids, stay in an air-conditioned room, stay out of the sun, and check up on relatives and neighbors. Do not leave young children and pets in unattended vehicles. Car interiors will reach lethal temperatures in a matter of minutes. Take extra precautions when outside. Wear lightweight and loose-fitting clothing. Try to limit strenuous activities to early morning or evening. Take action when you see symptoms of heat exhaustion and heat stroke. The time is currently 2:22 p.m. Central Daylight Time. 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Now for the official National Weather Service forecast for Peoria and surrounding areas of central Illinois. Rest of today, sunny. Near steady temperature around 90. Southwest winds 10 to 15 miles an hour. Heat index values up to 103. Tonight, mostly clear. Humid with lows in the mid-70s. South winds 10 to 15 miles an hour. Thursday, sunny with highs in the lower 90s. Southwest winds 10 to 15 miles an hour. Heat index values up to 105. Thursday night, mostly clear until midnight, then becoming partly cloudy. Humid with lows in the mid-70s. South winds 5 to 10 miles an hour. Friday, mostly sunny with a chance of showers and thunderstorms. Humid with highs in the lower 90s. Southwest winds 5 to 10 miles an hour. Chance of rain 50%. Heat index values up to 103. Friday night, partly cloudy. A chance of showers and thunderstorms after midnight. Lows in the lower 70s. Chance of rain 50%. Independence Day, mostly sunny. Showers likely with a chance of thunderstorms in the afternoon. Highs in the lower 90s. Chance of rain 70%. Heat index values up to 100. Saturday night, partly cloudy with a chance of showers and thunderstorms. Lows in the lower 70s. Chance of rain 50%. Sunday, partly sunny. Highs in the upper 80s. Sunday night, partly cloudy. A chance of showers and thunderstorms until midnight. Lows in the upper 60s. Chance of rain 30%. Monday and Monday night, partly cloudy. Highs in the upper 80s. Lows in the upper 60s. Tuesday, mostly sunny. A chance of showers and thunderstorms in the afternoon. Highs in the upper 80s. Chance of rain 30%. Again, the forecast for Peoria and surrounding areas of central Illinois for the rest of today, sunny. Near steady temperature around 90. Southwest winds 10 to 15 miles an hour. Heat index values up to 103. At 2 p.m. in Peoria, skies were mostly sunny. The temperature was 90 degrees, the dew point was 75, and the relative humidity was 61%. The heat index was 100. The wind was

southwest at 12 miles an hour. The pressure was 30.00 inches and falling. Around central and western Illinois, it was sunny, with a temperature of 89 at Lakin, 90 at Macomb, and 92 at Pontiac. It was mostly sunny, with a temperature of 89 at Bloomington, 91 at Moline, 89 at Galesburg, 90 at Quincy, and 89 at Springfield. And once again at 2 p.m. in Peoria, under mostly sunny skies, the temperature was 90, and the heat index was 100. Here is a river flood statement. The flood warning continues for the Illinois River at Peoria until tomorrow afternoon. At 8:45 a.m. Wednesday, the stage was 18.6 feet. The river is expected to fall below flood stage late tomorrow morning and continue falling to 15.0 feet Wednesday, July 8th. Here is a river flood statement. The flood warning continues for the Illinois River near Havana until further notice. At 8:45 a.m. Wednesday, the stage was 18.7 feet. The river is expected to fall to 14.9 feet Wednesday, July 8th. Looking elsewhere around the Midwest at 2 p.m., Chicago was mostly sunny, and 93. Indianapolis was mostly sunny, and 91. St. Louis was mostly sunny, and 91. Kansas City was partly sunny, and 90. Des Moines was mostly sunny, and 89. Milwaukee was mostly sunny, and 93. Here is information on the heat wave for the following counties in Illinois: Fulton, Knox, Marshall, Mason, McLean, Peoria, Stark, Tazewell, and Woodford. Extreme heat warning remains in effect until midnight Thursday night. What? Dangerously hot conditions with heat index values up to 105. Where? Marshall, Mason, McLean, Peoria, Stark, Tazewell, Woodford, Fulton, and Knox counties. When? Until midnight Thursday night. The following impacts are expected: heat-related illnesses increase significantly during extreme heat and high humidity events. Additional details: heat indices currently are forecast to reach around or just above 100 degrees on Friday afternoon. It's possible the extreme heat warning may need to be extended into Friday afternoon if thunderstorm chances stay further north. Drink plenty of fluids, stay in an air-conditioned room, stay out of the sun, and check up on relatives and neighbors. Do not leave young children and pets in unattended vehicles. Car interiors will reach lethal temperatures in a matter of minutes. Take extra precautions when outside. Wear lightweight and loose-fitting clothing. 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Take action when you see symptoms of heat exhaustion and heat stroke. The time is currently 2:28 p.m. Central Daylight Time. 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Now for the official National Weather Service forecast for Peoria and surrounding areas of central Illinois. Rest of today, sunny. Near steady temperature around 90. Southwest winds 10 to 15 miles an hour. Heat index values up to 103. Tonight, mostly clear. Humid with lows in the mid-70s. South winds 10 to 15 miles an hour. Thursday, sunny with highs in the lower 90s. Southwest winds 10 to 15 miles an hour. Heat index values up to 105. Thursday night, mostly clear until midnight, then becoming partly cloudy. Humid with lows in the mid-70s. South winds 5 to 10 miles an hour. Friday, mostly sunny with a chance of showers and thunderstorms. Humid with highs in the lower 90s. Southwest winds 5 to 10 miles an hour. Chance of rain 50%. Heat index values up to 103. Friday night, partly cloudy. A chance of showers and thunderstorms after midnight. Lows in the lower 70s. Chance of rain 50%. Independence Day, mostly sunny. Showers likely with a chance of thunderstorms in the afternoon. Highs in the lower 90s. Chance of rain 70%. Heat index values up to 100. Saturday night, partly cloudy with a chance of showers and thunderstorms. Lows in the lower 70s. Chance of rain 50%. Sunday, partly sunny. Highs in the upper 80s. Sunday night, partly cloudy. A chance of showers and thunderstorms until midnight. Lows in the upper 60s.

chance of rain 30%. Monday and Monday night, partly cloudy. Highs in the upper 80s. Lows in the upper 60s. Tuesday, mostly sunny. A chance of showers and thunderstorms in the afternoon. Highs in the upper 80s. Chance of rain 30%. Again, the forecast for Peoria and surrounding areas of central Illinois for the rest of today, sunny. Near steady temperature around 90. Southwest winds 10 to 15 miles an hour. Heat index values up to 103. At 2 p.m. in Peoria, skies were mostly sunny. The temperature was 90 degrees, the dew point was 75, and the relative humidity was 61%. The heat index was 100. The wind was southwest at 12 miles an hour. The pressure was 30.00 inches and falling. Around central and western Illinois, it was sunny, with a temperature of 89 at Lakin, 90 at Macomb, and 92 at Pontiac. It was mostly sunny, with a temperature of 89 at Bloomington, 91 at Moline, 89 at Galesburg, 90 at Quincy, and 89 at Springfield. And once again at 2 p.m. in Peoria, under mostly sunny skies, the temperature was 90, and the heat index was 100. Looking elsewhere around the Midwest at 2 p.m., Chicago was mostly sunny, and 93. Indianapolis was mostly sunny, and 91. St. Louis was mostly sunny, and 91. Kansas City was partly sunny, and 90. Des Moines was mostly sunny, and 89. Milwaukee was mostly sunny, and 93. Here is information on the heat wave for the following counties in Illinois: Fulton, Knox, Marshall, Mason, McLean, Peoria, Stark, Tazewell, and Woodford. Extreme heat warning remains in effect until midnight Thursday night. What? Dangerously hot conditions with heat index values up to 105. Where? Marshall, Mason, McLean, Peoria, Stark, Tazewell, Woodford, Fulton, and Knox counties. When? Until midnight Thursday night. The following impacts are expected: heat-related illnesses increase significantly during extreme heat and high humidity events. Additional details: heat indices currently are forecast to reach around or just above 100 degrees on Friday afternoon. It's possible the extreme heat warning may need to be extended into Friday afternoon if thunderstorm chances stay further north. Drink plenty of fluids, stay in an air-conditioned room, stay out of the sun, and check up on relatives and neighbors. Do not leave young children and pets in unattended vehicles. Car interiors will reach lethal temperatures in a matter of minutes. Take extra precautions when outside. Wear lightweight and loose-fitting clothing. 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Extra precautions when outside. Wear lightweight and loose-fitting clothing. Try to limit strenuous activities to early morning or evening. Take action when you see symptoms of heat exhaustion and heat stroke. The time is currently 2:33 p.m. Central Daylight Time. 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Now for the official National Weather Service forecast for Peoria and surrounding areas of central Illinois. Rest of today, sunny. Near steady temperature around 90. Southwest winds 10 to 15 miles an hour. Heat index values up to 103. Tonight, mostly clear. Humid with lows in the mid-70s. South winds 10 to 15 miles an hour. Thursday, sunny with highs in the lower 90s. Southwest winds 10 to 15 miles an hour. Heat index values up to 105. Thursday night, mostly clear until midnight, then becoming partly cloudy. Humid with lows in the mid-70s. South winds 5 to 10 miles an hour. Friday, mostly sunny with a chance of showers and thunderstorms. Humid with highs in the lower 90s. Southwest winds 5 to 10 miles an hour. Chance of rain 50%. Heat index values up to 103. Friday night, partly cloudy. A chance of showers and thunderstorms after midnight. Lows in the lower 70s. Chance of rain 50%. Independence Day, mostly sunny. Showers likely with a chance of thunderstorms in the afternoon. Highs in the lower 90s. Chance of rain 70%.

Heat index values up to 100. Saturday night, partly cloudy with a chance of showers and thunderstorms. Lows in the lower 70s. Chance of rain 50%. Sunday, partly sunny. Highs in the upper 80s. Sunday night, partly cloudy. A chance of showers and thunderstorms until midnight. Lows in the upper 60s. Chance of rain 30%. Monday and Monday night, partly cloudy. Highs in the upper 80s. Lows in the upper 60s. Tuesday, mostly sunny. A chance of showers and thunderstorms in the afternoon. Highs in the upper 80s. Chance of rain 30%. Again, the forecast for Peoria and surrounding areas of central Illinois for the rest of today, sunny. Near steady temperature around 90. Southwest winds 10 to 15 miles an hour. Heat index values up to 103. Here is a river flood statement. The flood warning continues for the Illinois River at Peoria until tomorrow afternoon. At 8:45 a.m. Wednesday, the stage was 18.6 feet. The river is expected to fall below flood stage late tomorrow morning and continue falling to 15.0 feet Wednesday, July 8th. Here is a river flood statement. The flood warning continues for the Illinois River near Havana until further notice. At 8:45 a.m. Wednesday, the stage was 18.7 feet. The river is expected to fall to 14.9 feet Wednesday, July 8th. At 2 p.m. in Peoria, skies were mostly sunny. The temperature was 90 degrees, the dew point was 75, and the relative humidity was 61%. The heat index was 100. The wind was southwest at 12 miles an hour. The pressure was 30.00 inches and falling. Around central and western Illinois, it was sunny, with a temperature of 89 at Lakin, 90 at Macomb, and 92 at Pontiac. It was mostly sunny, with a temperature of 89 at Bloomington, 91 at Moline, 89 at Galesburg, 90 at Quincy, and 89 at Springfield. And once again at 2 p.m. in Peoria, under mostly sunny skies, the temperature was 90, and the heat index was 100. Looking elsewhere around the Midwest at 2 p.m., Chicago was mostly sunny, and 93. Indianapolis was mostly sunny, and 91. St. Louis was mostly sunny, and 91. Kansas City was partly sunny, and 90. Des Moines was mostly sunny, and 89. Milwaukee was mostly sunny, and 93. Here is information on the heat wave for the following counties in Illinois: Fulton, Knox, Marshall, Mason, McLean, Peoria, Stark, Tazewell, and Woodford. Extreme heat warning remains in effect until midnight Thursday night. What? Dangerously hot conditions with heat index values up to 105. Where? Marshall, Mason, McLean, Peoria, Stark, Tazewell, Woodford, Fulton, and Knox counties. When? Until midnight Thursday night. The following impacts are expected: heat-related illnesses increase significantly during extreme heat and high humidity events. Additional details: heat indices currently are forecast to reach around or just above 100 degrees on Friday afternoon. It's possible the extreme heat warning may need to be extended into Friday afternoon if thunderstorm chances stay further north. Drink plenty of fluids, stay in an air-conditioned room, stay out of the sun, and check up on relatives and neighbors. Do not leave young children and pets in unattended vehicles. Car interiors will reach lethal temperatures in a matter of minutes. Take extra precautions when outside. Wear lightweight and loose-fitting clothing. Try to limit strenuous activities to early morning or evening. Take action when you see symptoms of heat exhaustion and heat stroke. The time is currently 2:39 p.m. Central Daylight Time. 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Now for the official National Weather Service forecast for Peoria and surrounding areas of central Illinois. Rest of today, sunny. Near steady temperature around 90. Southwest winds 10 to 15 miles an hour. Heat index values up to 103. Tonight, mostly clear. Humid with lows in the mid-70s. South winds 10 to 15 miles an hour. Thursday, sunny with highs in the lower 90s. Southwest winds 10 to 15 miles an hour. Heat index value.

is up to 105. Thursday night, mostly clear until midnight, then becoming partly cloudy. Humid with lows in the mid-70s. South winds 5 to 10 miles an hour. Friday, mostly sunny with a chance of showers and thunderstorms. Humid with highs in the lower 90s. Southwest winds 5 to 10 miles an hour. Chance of rain 50%. Heat index values up to 103. Friday night, partly cloudy. A chance of showers and thunderstorms after midnight. Lows in the lower 70s. Chance of rain 50%. Independence Day, mostly sunny. Showers likely with a chance of thunderstorms in the afternoon. Highs in the lower 90s. Chance of rain 70%. Heat index values up to 100. Saturday night, partly cloudy with a chance of showers and thunderstorms. Lows in the lower 70s. Chance of rain 50%. Sunday, partly sunny. Highs in the upper 80s. Sunday night, partly cloudy. A chance of showers and thunderstorms until midnight. Lows in the upper 60s. Chance of rain 30%. Monday and Monday night, partly cloudy. Highs in the upper 80s. Lows in the upper 60s. Tuesday, mostly sunny. A chance of showers and thunderstorms in the afternoon. Highs in the upper 80s. Chance of rain 30%. Again, the forecast for Peoria and surrounding areas of central Illinois for the rest of today, sunny. Near steady temperature around 90. Southwest winds 10 to 15 miles an hour. Heat index values up to 103. At 2 p.m. in Peoria, skies were mostly sunny. The temperature was 90 degrees, the dew point was 75, and the relative humidity was 61%. The heat index was 100. The wind was southwest at 12 miles an hour. The pressure was 30.00 inches and falling. Around central and western Illinois, it was sunny, with a temperature of 89 at Lakin, 90 at Macomb, and 92 at Pontiac. It was mostly sunny, with a temperature of 89 at Bloomington, 91 at Moline, 89 at Galesburg, 90 at Quincy, and 89 at Springfield. And once again at 2 p.m. in Peoria, under mostly sunny skies, the temperature was 90, and the heat index was 100. Looking elsewhere around the Midwest at 2 p.m., Chicago was mostly sunny, and 93. Indianapolis was mostly sunny, and 91. St. Louis was mostly sunny, and 91. Kansas City was partly sunny, and 90. Des Moines was mostly sunny, and 89. Milwaukee was mostly sunny, and 93. Here is information on the heat wave for the following counties in Illinois: Fulton, Knox, Marshall, Mason, McLean, Peoria, Stark, Tazewell, and Woodford. Extreme heat warning remains in effect until midnight Thursday night. What? Dangerously hot conditions with heat index values up to 105. Where? Marshall, Mason, McLean, Peoria, Stark, Tazewell, Woodford, Fulton, and Knox counties. When? Until midnight Thursday night. The following impacts are expected: heat-related illnesses increase significantly during extreme heat and high humidity events. Additional details: heat indices currently are forecast to reach around or just above 100 degrees on Friday afternoon. It's possible the extreme heat warning may need to be extended into Friday afternoon if thunderstorm chances stay further north. Drink plenty of fluids, stay in an air-conditioned room, stay out of the sun, and check up on relatives and neighbors. Do not leave young children and pets in unattended vehicles. Car interiors will reach lethal temperatures in a matter of minutes. Take extra precautions when outside. Wear lightweight and loose-fitting clothing. Try to limit strenuous activities to early morning or evening. Take action when you see symptoms of heat exhaustion and heat stroke. The time is currently 2:44 p.m. Central Daylight Time. 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Now for the official National Weather Service forecast for Peoria and surrounding areas of central Illinois. Rest of today, sunny. Near steady temperature around 90. Southwest winds 10 to 15 miles an hour. Heat index values up to 103. Tonight, mostly clear. Humid with lows in the mid-70s.

100. Saturday night, partly cloudy with a chance of showers and thunderstorms. Lows in the lower 70s. Chance of rain 50%. Sunday, partly sunny. Highs in the upper 80s. Sunday night, partly cloudy. A chance of showers and thunderstorms until midnight. Lows in the upper 60s. Chance of rain 30%. Monday and Monday night, partly cloudy. Highs in the upper 80s. Lows in the upper 60s. Tuesday, mostly sunny. A chance of showers and thunderstorms in the afternoon. Highs in the upper 80s. Chance of rain 30%. Again, the forecast for Peoria and surrounding areas of central Illinois for the rest of today, sunny. Near steady temperature around 90. Southwest winds 10 to 15 miles an hour. Heat index values up to 103. The Peoria, Illinois climate summary for the month of June, 2026. The maximum temperature for the period was 92. The maximum occurred on June 30th. The minimum temperature for the period was 51. The minimum occurred on June 15th. The average temperature was 71.7 degrees, which is 1.1 degrees below the normal average temperature. A total of 8.74 inches of precipitation fell during the period, which is 5.01 inches above the normal amount. No snow fell during the period, which is normal. There were 5 heating degree days this period, which is 8 below the normal amount. There were 196 cooling degree days this period, which is 51 below the normal amount. The mean wind for the period was 8 miles per hour. The maximum wind gust was 47 miles per hour from the west and occurred on June 10th. Here is a river flood statement. The flood warning continues for the Illinois River at Peoria until tomorrow afternoon. At 8:45 a.m. Wednesday, the stage was 18.6 feet. The river is expected to fall below flood stage late tomorrow morning and continue falling to 15.0 feet Wednesday, July 8th. Here is a river flood statement. The flood warning continues for the Illinois River near Havana until further notice. At 8:45 a.m. Wednesday, the stage was 18.7 feet. The river is expected to fall to 14.9 feet Wednesday, July 8th. At 2 p.m. in Peoria, skies were mostly sunny. The temperature was 90 degrees, the dew point was 75, and the relative humidity was 61%. The heat index was 100. The wind was southwest at 12 miles an hour. The pressure was 30.00 inches and falling. Around central and western Illinois, it was sunny, with a temperature of 89 at Lakin, 90 at Macomb, and 92 at Pontiac. It was mostly sunny, with a temperature of 89 at Bloomington, 91 at Moline, 89 at Galesburg, 90 at Quincy, and 89 at Springfield. And once again at 2 p.m. in Peoria, under mostly sunny skies, the temperature was 90, and the heat index was 100. Looking elsewhere around the Midwest at 2 p.m., Chicago was mostly sunny, and 93. Indianapolis was mostly sunny, and 91. St. Louis was mostly sunny, and 91. Kansas City was partly sunny, and 90. Des Moines was mostly sunny, and 89. Milwaukee was mostly sunny, and 93. Here is information on the heat wave for the following counties in Illinois: Fulton, Knox, Marshall, Mason, McLean, Peoria, Stark, Tazewell, and Woodford. Extreme heat warning remains in effect until midnight Thursday night. What? Dangerously hot conditions with heat index values up to 105. Where? Marshall, Mason, McLean, Peoria, Stark, Tazewell, Woodford, Fulton, and Knox counties. When? Until midnight Thursday night. The following impacts are expected: heat-related illnesses increase significantly during extreme heat and high humidity events. Additional details: heat indices currently are forecast to reach around or just above 100 degrees on Friday afternoon. It's possible the extreme heat warning may need to be extended into Friday afternoon if thunderstorm chances stay further north. Drink plenty of fluids, stay in an air-conditioned room, stay out of the sun, and check up on relatives and neighbors. Do not leave young children and pets in unattended vehicles. Car interiors will reach lethal temperatures in a matter of minutes. Take extra precautions when outside. Wear lightweight and loose-fitting clothing. 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

strenuous activities to early morning or evening. 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The time is currently 2:51 p.m. Central Daylight Time. 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Now for the official National Weather Service forecast for Peoria and surrounding areas of central Illinois. Rest of today, sunny. Near steady temperature around 90. Southwest winds 10 to 15 miles an hour. Heat index values up to 103. Tonight, mostly clear. Humid with lows in the mid-70s. South winds 10 to 15 miles an hour. Thursday, sunny with highs in the lower 90s. Southwest winds 10 to 15 miles an hour. Heat index values up to 105. Thursday night, mostly clear until midnight, then becoming partly cloudy. Humid with lows in the mid-70s. South winds 5 to 10 miles an hour. Friday, mostly sunny with a chance of showers and thunderstorms. Humid with highs in the lower 90s. Southwest winds 5 to 10 miles an hour. Chance of rain 50%. Heat index values up to 103. Friday night, partly cloudy. A chance of showers and thunderstorms after midnight. Lows in the lower 70s. Chance of rain 50%. Independence Day, mostly sunny. Showers likely with a chance of thunderstorms in the afternoon. Highs in the lower 90s. Chance of rain 70%. Heat index values up to 100. Saturday night, partly cloudy with a chance of showers and thunderstorms. Lows in the lower 70s. Chance of rain 50%. Sunday, partly sunny. Highs in the upper 80s. Sunday night, partly cloudy. A chance of showers and thunderstorms until midnight. Lows in the upper 60s. Chance of rain 30%. Monday and Monday night, partly cloudy. Highs in the upper 80s. Lows in the upper 60s. Tuesday, mostly sunny. A chance of showers and thunderstorms in the afternoon. Highs in the upper 80s. Chance of rain 30%. Again, the forecast for Peoria and surrounding areas of central Illinois for the rest of today, sunny. Near steady temperature around 90. Southwest winds 10 to 15 miles an hour. Heat index values up to 103. At 2 p.m. in Peoria, skies were mostly sunny. The temperature was 90 degrees, the dew point was 75, and the relative humidity was 61%. The heat index was 100. The wind was southwest at 12 miles an hour. The pressure was 30.00 inches and falling. Around central and western Illinois, it was sunny, with a temperature of 89 at Lakin, 90 at Macomb, and 92 at Pontiac. It was mostly sunny, with a temperature of 89 at Bloomington, 91 at Moline, 89 at Galesburg, 90 at Quincy, and 89 at Springfield. And once again at 2 p.m. in Peoria, under mostly sunny skies, the temperature was 90, and the heat index was 100. Looking elsewhere around the Midwest at 2 p.m., Chicago was mostly sunny, and 93. Indianapolis was mostly sunny, and 91. St. Louis was mostly sunny, and 91. Kansas City was partly sunny, and 90. Des Moines was mostly sunny, and 89. Milwaukee was mostly sunny, and 93. Here is information on the heat wave for the following counties in Illinois: Fulton, Knox, Marshall, Mason, McLean, Peoria, Stark, Tazewell, and Woodford. Extreme heat warning remains in effect until midnight Thursday night. What? Dangerously hot conditions with heat index values up to 105. Where? Marshall, Mason, McLean, Peoria, Stark, Tazewell, Woodford, Fulton, and Knox counties. When? Until midnight Thursday night. The following impacts are expected: heat-related illnesses increase significantly during extreme heat and high humidity events. Additional details: heat indices currently are forecast to reach around or just above 100 degrees on Friday afternoon. It's possible the extreme heat warning may need to be extended into Friday afternoon if thunderstorm chances stay further north. Drink plenty of fluids, stay in an air-conditioned room, stay out of the sun, and check up on relatives and neighbors. Do not leave young children and pets in unattended vehicles.

Car interiors will reach lethal temperatures in a matter of minutes. 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Try to limit strenuous activities to early morning or evening. Take action when you see symptoms of heat exhaustion and heat stroke. Here is a river flood statement. The flood warning continues for the Illinois River at Peoria until tomorrow afternoon. At 8:45 a.m. Wednesday, the stage was 18.6 feet. The river is expected to fall below flood stage late tomorrow morning and continue falling to 15.0 feet Wednesday, July 8th. Here is a river flood statement. The flood warning continues for the Illinois River near Havana until further notice. At 8:45 a.m. Wednesday, the stage was 18.7 feet. The river is expected to fall to 14.9 feet Wednesday, July 8th. The time is currently 2:56 p.m. Central Daylight Time. 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Now for the official National Weather Service forecast for Peoria and surrounding areas of central Illinois. Rest of today, sunny. Near steady temperature around 90. Southwest winds 10 to 15 miles an hour. Heat index values up to 103. Tonight, mostly clear. Humid with lows in the mid-70s. South winds 10 to 15 miles an hour. Thursday, sunny with highs in the lower 90s. Southwest winds 10 to 15 miles an hour. Heat index values up to 105. Thursday night, mostly clear until midnight, then becoming partly cloudy. Humid with lows in the mid-70s. South winds 5 to 10 miles an hour. Friday, mostly sunny with a chance of showers and thunderstorms. Humid with highs in the lower 90s. Southwest winds 5 to 10 miles an hour. Chance of rain 50%. Heat index values up to 103. Friday night, partly cloudy. A chance of showers and thunderstorms after midnight. Lows in the lower 70s. Chance of rain 50%. Independence Day, mostly sunny. Showers likely with a chance of thunderstorms in the afternoon. Highs in the lower 90s. Chance of rain 70%. Heat index values up to 100. Saturday night, partly cloudy with a chance of showers and thunderstorms. Lows in the lower 70s. Chance of rain 50%. Sunday, partly sunny. Highs in the upper 80s. Sunday night, partly cloudy. A chance of showers and thunderstorms until midnight. Lows in the upper 60s. Chance of rain 30%. Monday and Monday night, partly cloudy. Highs in the upper 80s. Lows in the upper 60s. Tuesday, mostly sunny. A chance of showers and thunderstorms in the afternoon. Highs in the upper 80s. Chance of rain 30%. Again, the forecast for Peoria and surrounding areas of central Illinois for the rest of today, sunny. Near steady temperature around 90. Southwest winds 10 to 15 miles an hour. Heat index values up to 103. At 2 p.m. in Peoria, skies were mostly sunny. The temperature was 90 degrees, the dew point was 75, and the relative humidity was 61%. The heat index was 100. The wind was southwest at 12 miles an hour. The pressure was 30.00 inches and falling. Around central and western Illinois, it was sunny, with a temperature of 89 at Lakin, 90 at Macomb, and 92 at Pontiac. It was mostly sunny, with a temperature of 89 at Bloomington, 91 at Moline, 89 at Galesburg, 90 at Quincy, and 89 at Springfield. And once again at 2 p.m. in Peoria, under mostly sunny skies, the temperature was 90, and the heat index was 100. Here is information on the heat wave for the following counties in Illinois: Fulton, Knox, Marshall, Mason, McLean, Peoria, Stark, Tazewell, and Woodford. Extreme heat warning remains in effect until midnight Thursday night. What? Dangerously hot conditions with heat index values up to 105. Where? Marshall, Mason, McLean, Peoria, Stark, Tazewell, Woodford, Fulton, and Knox counties. When? Until midnight Thursday night. The following impacts are expected: heat-related illnesses increase significantly during extreme heat and high humidity.

events. Additional details, heat indices currently are forecast to reach around or just above 100 degrees on Friday afternoon. It's possible the extreme heat warning may need to be extended into Friday afternoon if thunderstorm chances stay further north. Drink plenty of fluids, stay in an air-conditioned room, stay out of the sun, and check up on relatives and neighbors. Do not leave young children and pets in unattended vehicles. Car interiors will reach lethal temperatures in a matter of minutes. Take extra precautions when outside. Wear lightweight and loose-fitting clothing. Try to limit strenuous activities to early morning or evening. Take action when you see symptoms of heat exhaustion and heat stroke. The time is currently 3:01 p.m. Central Daylight Time. 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Now for the official National Weather Service forecast for Peoria and surrounding areas of central Illinois. Rest of today, sunny. Near steady temperature around 90. Southwest winds 10 to 15 miles an hour. Heat index values up to 103. Tonight, mostly clear. Humid with lows in the mid-70s. South winds 10 to 15 miles an hour. Thursday, sunny with highs in the lower 90s. Southwest winds 10 to 15 miles an hour. Heat index values up to 105. Thursday night, mostly clear until midnight, then becoming partly cloudy. Humid with lows in the mid-70s. South winds 5 to 10 miles an hour. Friday, mostly sunny with a chance of showers and thunderstorms. Humid with highs in the lower 90s. Southwest winds 5 to 10 miles an hour. Chance of rain 50%. Heat index values up to 103. Friday night, partly cloudy. A chance of showers and thunderstorms after midnight. Lows in the lower 70s. Chance of rain 50%. Independence Day, mostly sunny. Showers likely with a chance of thunderstorms in the afternoon. Highs in the lower 90s. Chance of rain 70%. Heat index values up to 100. Saturday night, partly cloudy with a chance of showers and thunderstorms. Lows in the lower 70s. Chance of rain 50%. Sunday, partly sunny. Highs in the upper 80s. Sunday night, partly cloudy. A chance of showers and thunderstorms until midnight. Lows in the upper 60s. Chance of rain 30%. Monday and Monday night, partly cloudy. Highs in the upper 80s. Lows in the upper 60s. Tuesday, mostly sunny. A chance of showers and thunderstorms in the afternoon. Highs in the upper 80s. Chance of rain 30%. Again, the forecast for Peoria and surrounding areas of central Illinois for the rest of today, sunny. Near steady temperature around 90. Southwest winds 10 to 15 miles an hour. Heat index values up to 103. At 3 p.m. in Peoria, skies were sunny. The temperature was 91 degrees, the dew point was 72, and the relative humidity was 53%. The heat index was 98. The wind was southwest at 13 miles an hour. The pressure was 30.00 inches and steady. Around central and western Illinois, it was sunny, with a temperature of 89 at Bloomington, 92 at Moline, 89 at Galesburg, and 90 at Lakin. It was mostly sunny, with a temperature of 90 at Macomb, 90 at Quincy, and 88 at Springfield. And once again at 3 p.m. in Peoria, under sunny skies, the temperature was 91, and the heat index was 98. Here is information on the heat wave for the following counties in Illinois: Fulton, Knox, Marshall, Mason, McLean, Peoria, Stark, Tazewell, and Woodford. Extreme heat warning remains in effect until midnight Thursday night. What? Dangerously hot conditions with heat index values up to 105. Where? Marshall, Mason, McLean, Peoria, Stark, Tazewell, Woodford, Fulton, and Knox counties. When? Until midnight Thursday night. The following impacts are expected: heat-related illnesses increase significantly during extreme heat and high humidity events. Additional details, heat indices currently are forecast to reach around or just above 100 degrees on Friday afternoon. It's possible the extreme heat warning may need to be extended into Friday afternoon if thunderstorm

chances stay further north. 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Do not leave young children and pets in unattended vehicles. Car interiors will reach lethal temperatures in a matter of minutes. Take extra precautions when outside. Wear lightweight and loose-fitting clothing. Try to limit strenuous activities to early morning or evening. Take action when you see symptoms of heat exhaustion and heat stroke. Here is a river flood statement. The flood warning continues for the Illinois River at Peoria until tomorrow afternoon. At 8:45 a.m. Wednesday, the stage was 18.6 feet. The river is expected to fall below flood stage late tomorrow morning and continue falling to 15.0 feet Wednesday, July 8th. Here is a river flood statement. The flood warning continues for the Illinois River near Havana until further notice. At 8:45 a.m. Wednesday, the stage was 18.7 feet. The river is expected to fall to 14.9 feet Wednesday, July 8th. Here is information on the heat wave for the following counties in Illinois: Fulton, Knox, Marshall, Mason, McLean, Peoria, Stark, Tazewell, and Woodford. Extreme heat warning remains in effect until midnight Thursday night. What? Dangerously hot conditions with heat index values up to 105. Where? Marshall, Mason, McLean, Peoria, Stark, Tazewell, Woodford, Fulton, and Knox counties. When? Until midnight Thursday night. The following impacts are expected: heat-related illnesses increase significantly during extreme heat and high humidity events. Additional details: heat indices currently are forecast to reach around or just above 100 degrees on Friday afternoon. It's possible the extreme heat warning may need to be extended into Friday afternoon if thunderstorm chances stay further north. Drink plenty of fluids, stay in an air-conditioned room, stay out of the sun, and check up on relatives and neighbors. Do not leave young children and pets in unattended vehicles. Car interiors will reach lethal temperatures in a matter of minutes. Take extra precautions when outside. Wear lightweight and loose-fitting clothing. Try to limit strenuous activities to early morning or evening. Take action when you see symptoms of heat exhaustion and heat stroke. The time is currently 3:08 p.m. Central Daylight Time. 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Now for the official National Weather Service forecast for Peoria and surrounding areas of central Illinois. Rest of today, sunny. Near steady temperature around 90. Southwest winds 10 to 15 miles an hour. Heat index values up to 103. Tonight, mostly clear. Humid with lows in the mid-70s. South winds 10 to 15 miles an hour. Thursday, sunny with highs in the lower 90s. Southwest winds 10 to 15 miles an hour. Heat index values up to 105. Thursday night, mostly clear until midnight, then becoming partly cloudy. Humid with lows in the mid-70s. South winds 5 to 10 miles an hour. Friday, mostly sunny with a chance of showers and thunderstorms. Humid with highs in the lower 90s. Southwest winds 5 to 10 miles an hour. Chance of rain 50%. Heat index values up to 103. Friday night, partly cloudy. A chance of showers and thunderstorms after midnight. Lows in the lower 70s. Chance of rain 50%. Independence Day, mostly sunny. Showers likely with a chance of thunderstorms in the afternoon. Highs in the lower 90s. Chance of rain 70%. Heat index values up to 100. Saturday night, partly cloudy with a chance of showers and thunderstorms. Lows in the lower 70s. Chance of rain 50%. Sunday, partly sunny. Highs in the upper 80s. Sunday night, partly cloudy. A chance of showers and thunderstorms until midnight. Lows in the upper 60s. Chance of rain 30%. Monday and Monday night, partly cloudy. Highs in the upper 80s. Lows in the upper 60s. Tuesday, mostly sunny. A chance of showers and thunderstorms in the afternoon. Highs in the upper 80s. Chance of rain 30%. Again, the forecast for Peoria and surrounding areas of central Illinois.

The rest of today, sunny. Near steady temperature around 90. Southwest winds 10 to 15 miles an hour. Heat index values up to 103. At 3 p.m. in Peoria, skies were sunny. The temperature was 91 degrees, the dew point was 72, and the relative humidity was 53%. The heat index was 98. The wind was southwest at 13 miles an hour. The pressure was 30.00 inches and steady. Around central and western Illinois, it was sunny, with a temperature of 89 at Bloomington, 92 at Moline, 89 at Galesburg, and 90 at Lakin. It was mostly sunny, with a temperature of 90 at Macomb, 90 at Quincy, and 88 at Springfield. And once again at 3 p.m. in Peoria, under sunny skies, the temperature was 91, and the heat index was 98. At 3 p.m. in Peoria, skies were sunny. The temperature was 91 degrees, the dew point was 72, and the relative humidity was 53%. The heat index was 98. The wind was southwest at 13 miles an hour. The pressure was 30.00 inches and steady. Around central and western Illinois, it was sunny, with a temperature of 89 at Bloomington, 92 at Moline, 89 at Galesburg, and 90 at Lakin. It was mostly sunny, with a temperature of 90 at Macomb, 90 at Quincy, and 88 at Springfield. At Pontiac, it was partly sunny, with a temperature of 91. And once again at 3 p.m. in Peoria, under sunny skies, the temperature was 91, and the heat index was 98. Looking elsewhere around the Midwest at 3 p.m., Chicago was mostly sunny, and 94. Indianapolis was mostly sunny, and 91. St. Louis was mostly sunny, and 94. Kansas City was partly sunny, and 91. Des Moines was partly sunny, and 90. Milwaukee was mostly sunny, and 93. Here is information on the heat wave for the following counties in Illinois: Fulton, Knox, Marshall, Mason, McLean, Peoria, Stark, Tazewell, and Woodford. Extreme heat warning remains in effect until midnight Thursday night. What? Dangerously hot conditions with heat index values up to 105. Where? Marshall, Mason, McLean, Peoria, Stark, Tazewell, Woodford, Fulton, and Knox counties. When? Until midnight Thursday night. The following impacts are expected: heat-related illnesses increase significantly during extreme heat and high humidity events. Additional details: heat indices currently are forecast to reach around or just above 100 degrees on Friday afternoon. It's possible the extreme heat warning may need to be extended into Friday afternoon if thunderstorm chances stay further north. Drink plenty of fluids, stay in an air-conditioned room, stay out of the sun, and check up on relatives and neighbors. Do not leave young children and pets in unattended vehicles. Car interiors will reach lethal temperatures in a matter of minutes. Take extra precautions when outside. Wear lightweight and loose-fitting clothing. Try to limit strenuous activities to early morning or evening. Take action when you see symptoms of heat exhaustion and heat stroke. 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The Peoria, Illinois climate summary for the month of June, 2026. The maximum temperature for the period was 92. The maximum occurred on June 30th. The minimum temperature for the period was 51. The minimum occurred on June 15th. The average temperature was 71.7 degrees, which is 1.1 degrees below the normal average temperature. A total of 8.74 inches of precipitation fell during the period, which is 5.01 inches above the normal amount. No snow fell during the period, which is normal. There were 5 heating degree days this period, which is 8 below the normal amount. There were 196 cooling degree days this period, which is 51 below the normal amount. The mean wind for the period was 8 miles per hour.

maximum wind gust was 47 miles per hour from the west and occurred on June 10th. Here is a river flood statement. The flood warning continues for the Illinois River at Peoria until tomorrow afternoon. At 8:45 a.m. Wednesday, the stage was 18.6 feet. The river is expected to fall below flood stage late tomorrow morning and continue falling to 15.0 feet Wednesday, July 8th. Here is a river flood statement. The flood warning continues for the Illinois River near Havana until further notice. At 8:45 a.m. Wednesday, the stage was 18.7 feet. The river is expected to fall to 14.9 feet Wednesday, July 8th. Here is information on the heat wave for the following counties in Illinois: Fulton, Knox, Marshall, Mason, McLean, Peoria, Stark, Tazewell, and Woodford. Extreme heat warning remains in effect until midnight Thursday night. What? Dangerously hot conditions with heat index values up to 105. Where? Marshall, Mason, McLean, Peoria, Stark, Tazewell, Woodford, Fulton, and Knox counties. When? Until midnight Thursday night. The following impacts are expected: heat-related illnesses increase significantly during extreme heat and high humidity events. Additional details: heat indices currently are forecast to reach around or just above 100 degrees on Friday afternoon. It's possible the extreme heat warning may need to be extended into Friday afternoon if thunderstorm chances stay further north. Drink plenty of fluids, stay in an air-conditioned room, stay out of the sun, and check up on relatives and neighbors. Do not leave young children and pets in unattended vehicles. Car interiors will reach lethal temperatures in a matter of minutes. Take extra precautions when outside. Wear lightweight and loose-fitting clothing. Try to limit strenuous activities to early morning or evening. Take action when you see symptoms of heat exhaustion and heat stroke. And now a discussion of hazardous weather conditions for the following counties in Illinois: Fulton, Knox, Marshall, Mason, McLean, Peoria, Stark, Tazewell, and Woodford. This hazardous weather outlook is for Central Illinois, East Central Illinois, and West Central Illinois. For tonight, overnight temperatures will only drop into the mid-70s, providing very little relief from the oppressive humidity. For Thursday through Tuesday, heat index readings will once again peak at around 105 degrees Thursday afternoon. As a result, there is a high risk of heat-related illness in sensitive individuals and those without access to effective cooling. Thunderstorms will be possible Friday through Sunday. There is a marginal risk level 1 of 5 for severe weather on Friday, as a few of the stronger cells could produce gusty winds. In addition, any storm that develops Friday or Saturday will be capable of torrential downpours and localized flash flooding. Flooding will subside along the Illinois River at Peoria by Thursday, but will continue downstream through the entire period. Spotter information statement: spotter activation is not anticipated tonight. The time is currently 3:19 p.m. Central Daylight Time. 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Now for the official National Weather Service forecast for Peoria and surrounding areas of Central Illinois. Rest of today, sunny. Near steady temperature around 90. Southwest winds 10 to 15 miles an hour. Heat index values up to 103. Tonight, mostly clear. Humid with lows in the mid-70s. South winds 10 to 15 miles an hour. Thursday, sunny with highs in the lower 90s. Southwest winds 10 to 15 miles an hour. Heat index values up to 105. Thursday night, mostly clear until midnight, then becoming partly cloudy. Humid with lows in the mid-70s. South winds 5 to 10 miles an hour. Friday, mostly sunny with a chance of showers and thunderstorms. Humid with highs in the lower 90s. Southwest winds 5 to 10 miles an hour. Chance of rain 50%. Heat index values up to 103. Friday night, partly cloudy. A chance of showers and thunderstorms after midnight. Lows in the lower 70s. Chance of rain 50%. Independence Day, mostly sunny. Showers likely with a chance of thunderstorms in the afternoon. Highs in the lower 90s. Chance of rain 70%. Heat index values up to 100. Saturday

Night, partly cloudy with a chance of showers and thunderstorms. Lows in the lower 70s. Chance of rain 50%. Sunday, partly sunny. Highs in the upper 80s. Sunday night, partly cloudy. A chance of showers and thunderstorms until midnight. Lows in the upper 60s. Chance of rain 30%. Monday and Monday night, partly cloudy. Highs in the upper 80s. Lows in the upper 60s. Tuesday, mostly sunny. A chance of showers and thunderstorms in the afternoon. Highs in the upper 80s. Chance of rain 30%. Again, the forecast for Peoria and surrounding areas of central Illinois for the rest of today, sunny. Near steady temperature around 90. Southwest winds 10 to 15 miles an hour. Heat index values up to 103. At 3 p.m. in Peoria, skies were sunny. The temperature was 91 degrees, the dew point was 72, and the relative humidity was 53%. The heat index was 98. The wind was southwest at 13 miles an hour. The pressure was 30.00 inches and steady. Around central and western Illinois, it was sunny, with a temperature of 89 at Bloomington, 92 at Moline, 89 at Galesburg, and 90 at Lakin. It was mostly sunny, with a temperature of 90 at Macomb, 90 at Quincy, and 88 at Springfield. At Pontiac, it was partly sunny, with a temperature of 91. And once again at 3 p.m. in Peoria, under sunny skies, the temperature was 91, and the heat index was 98. Looking elsewhere around the Midwest at 3 p.m., Chicago was mostly sunny, and 94. Indianapolis was mostly sunny, and 91. St. Louis was mostly sunny, and 94. Kansas City was partly sunny, and 91. Des Moines was partly sunny, and 90. Milwaukee was mostly sunny, and 93. Here is information on the heat wave for the following counties in Illinois: Fulton, Knox, Marshall, Mason, McLean, Peoria, Stark, Tazewell, and Woodford. Extreme heat warning remains in effect until midnight Thursday night. What? Dangerously hot conditions with heat index values up to 105. Where? Marshall, Mason, McLean, Peoria, Stark, Tazewell, Woodford, Fulton, and Knox counties. When? Until midnight Thursday night. The following impacts are expected: heat-related illnesses increase significantly during extreme heat and high humidity events. Additional details: heat indices currently are forecast to reach around or just above 100 degrees on Friday afternoon. It's possible the extreme heat warning may need to be extended into Friday afternoon if thunderstorm chances stay further north. Drink plenty of fluids, stay in an air-conditioned room, stay out of the sun, and check up on relatives and neighbors. Do not leave young children and pets in unattended vehicles. Car interiors will reach lethal temperatures in a matter of minutes. Take extra precautions when outside. Wear lightweight and loose-fitting clothing. Try to limit strenuous activities to early morning or evening. Take action when you see symptoms of heat exhaustion and heat stroke. And now a discussion of hazardous weather conditions for the following counties in Illinois: Fulton, Knox, Marshall, Mason, McLean, Peoria, Stark, Tazewell, and Woodford. This hazardous weather outlook is for central Illinois, east central Illinois, and west central Illinois. For tonight, overnight temperatures will only drop into the mid-70s, providing very little relief from the oppressive humidity. For Thursday through Tuesday, heat index readings will once again peak at around 105 degrees Thursday afternoon. As a result, there is a high risk of heat-related illness in sensitive individuals and those without access to effective cooling. Thunderstorms will be possible Friday through Sunday. There is a marginal risk level 1 of 5 for severe weather on Friday, as a few of the stronger cells could produce gusty winds. In addition, any storm that develops Friday or Saturday will be capable of torrential downpours and localized flash flooding. Flooding will subside along the Illinois River at Peoria by Thursday, but will continue downstream through the entire period. Spotter information statement: spotter activation is not anticipated tonight. Here is a river flood statement. The flood warning continues for the Illinois River at Peoria until tomorrow afternoon. At 8:45 a.m. Wednesday, the stage was 18.6 feet. The river is expected to

fall below flood stage late tomorrow morning and continue falling to 15.0 feet Wednesday, July 8th. Here is a river flood statement. The flood warning continues for the Illinois River near Havana until further notice. At 8:45 a.m. Wednesday, the stage was 18.7 feet. The river is expected to fall to 14.9 feet Wednesday, July 8th. The time is currently 3:26 p.m. Central Daylight Time. 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Now for the official National Weather Service forecast for Peoria and surrounding areas of central Illinois. Rest of today, sunny. Near steady temperature around 90. Southwest winds 10 to 15 miles an hour. Heat index values up to 103. Tonight, mostly clear. Humid with lows in the mid-70s. South winds 10 to 15 miles an hour. Thursday, sunny with highs in the lower 90s. Southwest winds 10 to 15 miles an hour. Heat index values up to 105. Thursday night, mostly clear until midnight, then becoming partly cloudy. Humid with lows in the mid-70s. South winds 5 to 10 miles an hour. Friday, mostly sunny with a chance of showers and thunderstorms. Humid with highs in the lower 90s. Southwest winds 5 to 10 miles an hour. Chance of rain 50%. Heat index values up to 103. Friday night, partly cloudy. A chance of showers and thunderstorms after midnight. Lows in the lower 70s. Chance of rain 50%. Independence Day, mostly sunny. Showers likely with a chance of thunderstorms in the afternoon. Highs in the lower 90s. Chance of rain 70%. Heat index values up to 100. Saturday night, partly cloudy with a chance of showers and thunderstorms. Lows in the lower 70s. Chance of rain 50%. Sunday, partly sunny. Highs in the upper 80s. Sunday night, partly cloudy. A chance of showers and thunderstorms until midnight. Lows in the upper 60s. Chance of rain 30%. Monday and Monday night, partly cloudy. Highs in the upper 80s. Lows in the upper 60s. Tuesday, mostly sunny. A chance of showers and thunderstorms in the afternoon. Highs in the upper 80s. Chance of rain 30%. Again, the forecast for Peoria and surrounding areas of central Illinois for the rest of today, sunny. Near steady temperature around 90. Southwest winds 10 to 15 miles an hour. Heat index values up to 103. At 3 p.m. in Peoria, skies were sunny. The temperature was 91 degrees, the dew point was 72, and the relative humidity was 53%. The heat index was 98. The wind was southwest at 13 miles an hour. The pressure was 30.00 inches and steady. Around central and western Illinois, it was sunny, with a temperature of 89 at Bloomington, 92 at Moline, 89 at Galesburg, and 90 at Lakin. It was mostly sunny, with a temperature of 90 at Macomb, 90 at Quincy, and 88 at Springfield. At Pontiac, it was partly sunny, with a temperature of 91. And once again at 3 p.m. in Peoria, under sunny skies, the temperature was 91, and the heat index was 98. Looking elsewhere around the Midwest at 3 p.m., Chicago was mostly sunny, and 94. Indianapolis was mostly sunny, and 91. St. Louis was mostly sunny, and 94. Kansas City was partly sunny, and 91. Des Moines was partly sunny, and 90. Milwaukee was mostly sunny, and 93. Here is information on the heat wave for the following counties in Illinois: Fulton, Knox, Marshall, Mason, McLean, Peoria, Stark, Tazewell, and Woodford. Extreme heat warning remains in effect until midnight Thursday night. What? Dangerously hot conditions with heat index values up to 105. Where? Marshall, Mason, McLean, Peoria, Stark, Tazewell, Woodford, Fulton, and Knox counties. When? Until midnight Thursday night. The following impacts are expected: heat-related illnesses increase significantly during extreme heat and high humidity events. Additional details: heat indices currently are forecast to reach around or just above

700 degrees on Friday afternoon. It's possible the extreme heat warning may need to be extended into Friday afternoon if thunderstorm chances stay further north. Drink plenty of fluids, stay in an air-conditioned room, stay out of the sun, and check up on relatives and neighbors. Do not leave young children and pets in unattended vehicles. Car interiors will reach lethal temperatures in a matter of minutes. Take extra precautions when outside. Wear lightweight and loose-fitting clothing. Try to limit strenuous activities to early morning or evening. Take action when you see symptoms of heat exhaustion and heat stroke. And now a discussion of hazardous weather conditions for the following counties in Illinois: Fulton, Knox, Marshall, Mason, McLean, Peoria, Stark, Tazewell, and Woodford. This hazardous weather outlook is for Central Illinois, East Central Illinois, and West Central Illinois. For tonight, overnight temperatures will only drop into the mid-70s, providing very little relief from the oppressive humidity. For Thursday through Tuesday, heat index readings will once again peak at around 105 degrees Thursday afternoon. As a result, there is a high risk of heat-related illness in sensitive individuals and those without access to effective cooling. Thunderstorms will be possible Friday through Sunday. There is a marginal risk level 1 of 5 for severe weather on Friday, as a few of the stronger cells could produce gusty winds. In addition, any storm that develops Friday or Saturday will be capable of torrential downpours and localized flash flooding. Flooding will subside along the Illinois River at Peoria by Thursday, but will continue downstream through the entire period. Spotter information statement: spotter activation is not anticipated tonight. The time is currently 3:32 p.m. Central Daylight Time. 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Now for the official National Weather Service forecast for Peoria and surrounding areas of Central Illinois. Rest of today, sunny. Near steady temperature around 90. Southwest winds 10 to 15 miles an hour. Heat index values up to 103. Rest of today, sunny. Near steady temperature around 90. Southwest winds 10 to 15 miles an hour. Heat index values up to 103. Tonight, mostly clear. Humid with lows in the mid-70s. South winds 10 to 15 miles an hour. Thursday, sunny with highs in the lower 90s. Southwest winds 10 to 15 miles an hour. Heat index values up to 105. Thursday night, mostly clear until midnight, then becoming partly cloudy. Humid with lows in the mid-70s. South winds 5 to 10 miles an hour. Friday, mostly sunny with a chance of showers and thunderstorms. Humid with highs in the lower 90s. Southwest winds 5 to 10 miles an hour. Chance of rain 50%. Heat index values up to 103. Friday night, partly cloudy. A chance of showers and thunderstorms after midnight. Lows in the lower 70s. Chance of rain 50%. Independence Day, mostly sunny. Showers likely with a chance of thunderstorms in the afternoon. Highs in the lower 90s. Chance of rain 70%. Heat index values up to 100. Saturday night, partly cloudy with a chance of showers and thunderstorms. Lows in the lower 70s. Chance of rain 50%. Sunday, partly sunny. Highs in the upper 80s. Sunday night, partly cloudy. A chance of showers and thunderstorms until midnight. Lows in the upper 60s. Chance of rain 30%. Monday and Monday night, partly cloudy. Highs in the upper 80s. Lows in the upper 60s. Tuesday, mostly sunny. A chance of showers and thunderstorms in the afternoon. Highs in the upper 80s. Chance of rain 30%. Again, the forecast for Peoria and surrounding areas of Central Illinois for the rest of today: sunny. Near steady temperature around 90. Southwest winds 10 to 15 miles an hour. Heat index values up to 103. Here is a river flood statement. The flood warning continues for the Illinois River at Peoria until tomorrow afternoon. At 8:45 a.m. Wednesday, the stage was 18.6 feet. The river is expected to fall below flood stage late tomorrow morning and continue falling to 15.0 feet Wednesday, July 8th.

Here is a river flood statement. The flood warning continues for the Illinois River near Havana. Until further notice. At 8:45 a.m. Wednesday, the stage was 18.7 feet. The river is expected to fall to 14.9 feet Wednesday, July 8th. At 3 p.m. in Peoria, skies were sunny. The temperature was 91 degrees, the dew point was 72, and the relative humidity was 53%. The heat index was 98. The wind was southwest at 13 miles an hour. The pressure was 30.00 inches and steady. Around central and western Illinois, it was sunny, with a temperature of 89 at Bloomington, 92 at Moline, 89 at Galesburg, and 90 at Lakin. It was mostly sunny, with a temperature of 90 at Macomb, 90 at Quincy, and 88 at Springfield. At Pontiac, it was partly sunny, with a temperature of 91. And once again at 3 p.m. in Peoria, under sunny skies, the temperature was 91, and the heat index was 98. Looking elsewhere around the Midwest at 3 p.m., Chicago was mostly sunny, and 94. Indianapolis was mostly sunny, and 91. St. Louis was mostly sunny, and 94. Kansas City was partly sunny, and 91. Des Moines was partly sunny, and 90. Milwaukee was mostly sunny, and 93. Here is information on the heat wave for the following counties in Illinois: Fulton, Knox, Marshall, Mason, McLean, Peoria, Stark, Tazewell, and Woodford. Extreme heat warning remains in effect until midnight Thursday night. What? Dangerously hot conditions with heat index values up to 105. Where? Marshall, Mason, McLean, Peoria, Stark, Tazewell, Woodford, Fulton, and Knox counties. When? Until midnight Thursday night. The following impacts are expected: heat-related illnesses increase significantly during extreme heat and high humidity events. Additional details: heat indices currently are forecast to reach around or just above 100 degrees on Friday afternoon. It's possible the extreme heat warning may need to be extended into Friday afternoon if thunderstorm chances stay further north. Drink plenty of fluids, stay in an air-conditioned room, stay out of the sun, and check up on relatives and neighbors. Do not leave young children and pets in unattended vehicles. Car interiors will reach lethal temperatures in a matter of minutes. Take extra precautions when outside. Wear lightweight and loose-fitting clothing. Try to limit strenuous activities to early morning or evening. Take action when you see symptoms of heat exhaustion and heat stroke. And now a discussion of hazardous weather conditions for the following counties in Illinois: Fulton, Knox, Marshall, Mason, McLean, Peoria, Stark, Tazewell, and Woodford. This hazardous weather outlook is for Central Illinois, East Central Illinois, and West Central Illinois. For tonight, overnight temperatures will only drop into the mid-70s, providing very little relief from the oppressive humidity. For Thursday through Tuesday, heat index readings will once again peak at around 105 degrees Thursday afternoon. As a result, there is a high risk of heat-related illness in sensitive individuals and those without access to effective cooling. Thunderstorms will be possible Friday through Sunday. There is a marginal risk level 1 of 5 for severe weather on Friday, as a few of the stronger cells could produce gusty winds. In addition, any storm that develops Friday or Saturday will be capable of torrential downpours and localized flash flooding. Flooding will subside along the Illinois River at Peoria by Thursday, but will continue downstream through the entire period. Spotter information statement: spotter activation is not anticipated tonight. The time is currently 3:39 p.m. Central Daylight Time. 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Now for the official National Weather Service forecast for Peoria and surrounding areas of Central Illinois. Tonight, mostly clear. Lows in the mid-70s. South winds 10 to 15 miles an hour. Thursday, sunny with highs in the lower 90s. Southwest winds 10 to 15 miles an hour. Heat index values up to 105. Thursday night, mostly clear until midnight, then partly cloudy with a slight chance of showers and thunderstorms after midnight. Humid with lows in the mid-70s. South winds 5 to 10 miles an hour. Chance of rain 20%. Friday.

mostly sunny with a chance of showers and thunderstorms. Humid with highs in the lower 90s. Southwest winds 5 to 10 miles an hour. Chance of rain 50%. Heat index values up to 103. Friday night, partly cloudy. A chance of showers and thunderstorms after midnight. Humid with lows in the lower 70s. South winds 5 to 10 miles an hour. Chance of rain 50%. Independence Day, mostly sunny. Showers likely with a chance of thunderstorms in the afternoon. Highs in the lower 90s. Chance of rain 70%. Heat index values up to 100. Saturday night, partly cloudy with a chance of showers and thunderstorms. Lows in the lower 70s. Chance of rain 50%. Sunday, partly sunny. Highs in the upper 80s. Sunday night, partly cloudy. A chance of showers and thunderstorms until midnight. Lows in the upper 60s. Chance of rain 30%. Monday and Monday night, partly cloudy. Highs in the upper 80s. Lows in the upper 60s. Tuesday, mostly sunny. A chance of showers and thunderstorms in the afternoon. Highs in the upper 80s. Chance of rain 30%. Tuesday night, mostly clear until midnight, then becoming partly cloudy. Lows in the upper 60s. Wednesday, mostly sunny. A chance of showers and thunderstorms in the afternoon. Highs in the upper 80s. Chance of rain 30%. Again, the forecast for Peoria and surrounding areas of central Illinois for tonight, mostly clear. Lows in the mid-70s. South winds 10 to 15 miles an hour. At 3 p.m. in Peoria, skies were sunny. The temperature was 91 degrees, the dew point was 72, and the relative humidity was 53%. The heat index was 98. The wind was southwest at 13 miles an hour. The pressure was 30.00 inches and steady. Around central and western Illinois, it was sunny, with a temperature of 89 at Bloomington, 92 at Moline, 89 at Galesburg, and 90 at Lakin. It was mostly sunny, with a temperature of 90 at Macomb, 90 at Quincy, and 88 at Springfield. At Pontiac, it was partly sunny, with a temperature of 91. And once again at 3 p.m. in Peoria, under sunny skies, the temperature was 91, and the heat index was 98. Looking elsewhere around the Midwest at 3 p.m., Chicago was mostly sunny, and 94. Indianapolis was mostly sunny, and 91. St. Louis was mostly sunny, and 94. Kansas City was partly sunny, and 91. Des Moines was partly sunny, and 90. Milwaukee was mostly sunny, and 93. Here is information on the heat wave for the following counties in Illinois: Fulton, Knox, Marshall, Mason, McLean, Peoria, Stark, Tazewell, and Woodford. Extreme heat warning remains in effect until midnight Thursday night. What? Dangerously hot conditions with heat index values up to 105. Where? Marshall, Mason, McLean, Peoria, Stark, Tazewell, Woodford, Fulton, and Knox counties. When? Until midnight Thursday night. The following impacts are expected: heat-related illnesses increase significantly during extreme heat and high humidity events. Additional details: heat indices currently are forecast to reach around or just above 100 degrees on Friday afternoon. It's possible the extreme heat warning may need to be extended into Friday afternoon if thunderstorm chances stay further north. Drink plenty of fluids, stay in an air-conditioned room, stay out of the sun, and check up on relatives and neighbors. Do not leave young children and pets in unattended vehicles. Car interiors will reach lethal temperatures in a matter of minutes. Take extra precautions when outside. Wear lightweight and loose-fitting clothing. Try to limit strenuous activities to early morning or evening. Take action when you see symptoms of heat exhaustion and heat stroke. The Peoria, Illinois climate summary for the month of June, 2026. The maximum temperature for the period was 92. The maximum occurred on June 30th. The minimum temperature for the period was 51. The minimum occurred on June 15th. The average temperature was 71.7 degrees, which is 1.1 degrees below the normal average temperature. A total of 8.74 inches of precipitation fell during the period.

is expected to fall to 14.9 feet Wednesday, July 8th. And now a discussion of hazardous weather conditions for the following counties in Illinois: Fulton, Knox, Marshall, Mason, McLean, Peoria, Stark, Tazewell, and Woodford. This hazardous weather outlook is for Central Illinois, East Central Illinois, and West Central Illinois. For tonight, overnight temperatures will only drop into the mid-70s, providing very little relief from the oppressive humidity. For Thursday through Tuesday, heat index readings will once again peak at around 105 degrees Thursday afternoon. As a result, there is a high risk of heat-related illness in sensitive individuals and those without access to effective cooling. Thunderstorms will be possible Friday through Sunday. There is a marginal risk level 1 of 5 for severe weather on Friday, as a few of the stronger cells could produce gusty winds. In addition, any storm that develops Friday or Saturday will be capable of torrential downpours and localized flash flooding. Flooding will subside along the Illinois River at Peoria by Thursday, but will continue downstream through the entire period. Spotter information statement: spotter activation is not anticipated tonight. The time is currently 3:47 p.m. Central Daylight Time. 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Now for the official National Weather Service forecast for Peoria and surrounding areas of Central Illinois. Tonight, mostly clear. Lows in the mid-70s. South winds 10 to 15 miles an hour. Thursday, sunny with highs in the lower 90s. Southwest winds 10 to 15 miles an hour. Heat index values up to 105. Thursday night, mostly clear until midnight, then partly cloudy with a slight chance of showers and thunderstorms after midnight. Humid with lows in the mid-70s. South winds 5 to 10 miles an hour. Chance of rain 20%. Friday, mostly sunny with a chance of showers and thunderstorms. Humid with highs in the lower 90s. Southwest winds 5 to 10 miles an hour. Chance of rain 50%. Heat index values up to 103. Friday night, partly cloudy. A chance of showers and thunderstorms after midnight. Humid with lows in the lower 70s. South winds 5 to 10 miles an hour. Chance of rain 50%. Independence Day, mostly sunny. Showers likely with a chance of thunderstorms in the afternoon. Highs in the lower 90s. Chance of rain 70%. Heat index values up to 100. Saturday night, partly cloudy with a chance of showers and thunderstorms. Lows in the lower 70s. Chance of rain 50%. Sunday, partly sunny. Highs in the upper 80s. Sunday night, partly cloudy. A chance of showers and thunderstorms until midnight. Lows in the upper 60s. Chance of rain 30%. Monday and Monday night, partly cloudy. Highs in the upper 80s. Lows in the upper 60s. Tuesday, mostly sunny. A chance of showers and thunderstorms in the afternoon. Highs in the upper 80s. Chance of rain 30%. Tuesday night, mostly clear until midnight, then becoming partly cloudy. Lows in the upper 60s. Wednesday, mostly sunny. A chance of showers and thunderstorms in the afternoon. Highs in the upper 80s. Chance of rain 30%. Again, the forecast for Peoria and surrounding areas of Central Illinois for tonight: mostly clear. Lows in the mid-70s. South winds 10 to 15 miles an hour. At 3 p.m. in Peoria, skies were sunny. The temperature was 91 degrees, the dew point was 72, and the relative humidity was 53%. The heat index was 98. The wind was southwest at 13 miles an hour. The pressure was 30.00 inches and steady. Around central and western Illinois, it was sunny, with a temperature of 89 at Bloomington, 92 at Moline, 89 at Galesburg, and 90 at Lakin. It was mostly sunny, with a temperature of 90 at Macomb, 90 at Quincy, and 88 at Springfield. At Pontiac, it was partly sunny, with a temperature of 91. And once again at 3 p.m. in Peoria, under sunny skies, the temperature was 91, and the heat index was 98. Looking elsewhere around the Midwest at 3 p.m., Chicago was mostly sunny, and 94. Indianapolis

Dallas was mostly sunny, and 91. St. Louis was mostly sunny, and 94. Kansas City was partly sunny, and 91. Des Moines was partly sunny, and 90. Milwaukee was mostly sunny, and 93. Here is information on the heat wave for the following counties in Illinois: Fulton, Knox, Marshall, Mason, McLean, Peoria, Stark, Tazewell, and Woodford. Extreme heat warning remains in effect until midnight Thursday night. What? Dangerously hot conditions with heat index values up to 105. Where? Marshall, Mason, McLean, Peoria, Stark, Tazewell, Woodford, Fulton, and Knox counties. When? Until midnight Thursday night. The following impacts are expected: heat-related illnesses increase significantly during extreme heat and high humidity events. Additional details: heat indices currently are forecast to reach around or just above 100 degrees on Friday afternoon. It's possible the extreme heat warning may need to be extended into Friday afternoon if thunderstorm chances stay further north. Drink plenty of fluids, stay in an air-conditioned room, stay out of the sun, and check up on relatives and neighbors. Do not leave young children and pets in unattended vehicles. Car interiors will reach lethal temperatures in a matter of minutes. Take extra precautions when outside. Wear lightweight and loose-fitting clothing. Try to limit strenuous activities to early morning or evening. Take action when you see symptoms of heat exhaustion and heat stroke. And now a discussion of hazardous weather conditions for the following counties in Illinois: Fulton, Knox, Marshall, Mason, McLean, Peoria, Stark, Tazewell, and Woodford. This hazardous weather outlook is for Central Illinois, East Central Illinois, and West Central Illinois. For tonight, overnight temperatures will only drop into the mid-70s, providing very little relief from the oppressive humidity. For Thursday through Tuesday, heat index readings will once again peak at around 105 degrees Thursday afternoon. As a result, there is a high risk of heat-related illness in sensitive individuals and those without access to effective cooling. Thunderstorms will be possible Friday through Sunday. There is a marginal risk level 1 of 5 for severe weather on Friday, as a few of the stronger cells could produce gusty winds. In addition, any storm that develops Friday or Saturday will be capable of torrential downpours and localized flash flooding. Flooding will subside along the Illinois River at Peoria by Thursday, but will continue downstream through the entire period. Spotter information statement: spotter activation is not anticipated tonight. The time is currently 3:54 p.m. Central Daylight Time. 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Now for the official National Weather Service forecast for Peoria and surrounding areas of Central Illinois. Tonight, mostly clear. Lows in the mid-70s. South winds 10 to 15 miles an hour. Thursday, sunny with highs in the lower 90s. Southwest winds 10 to 15 miles an hour. Heat index values up to 105. Thursday night, mostly clear until midnight, then partly cloudy with a slight chance of showers and thunderstorms after midnight. Humid with lows in the mid-70s. South winds 5 to 10 miles an hour. Chance of rain 20%. Friday, mostly sunny with a chance of showers and thunderstorms. Humid with highs in the lower 90s. Southwest winds 5 to 10 miles an hour. Chance of rain 50%. Heat index values up to 103. Friday night, partly cloudy. A chance of showers and thunderstorms after midnight. Humid with lows in the lower 70s. South winds 5 to 10 miles an hour. Chance of rain 50%. Independence Day, mostly sunny. Showers likely with a chance of thunderstorms in the afternoon. Highs in the lower 90s. Chance of rain 70%. Heat index values up to 100. Saturday night, partly cloudy with a chance of showers and thunderstorms. Lows in the lower 70s. Chance of rain 50%. Sunday, partly sunny. Highs in the upper 80s. Sunday night, partly cloudy. A chance of showers and thunderstorms until midnight. Lows in the upper 60s. Chance of rain 30%. Monday and Monday night, partly cloudy. Highs in the upper 80s. Lows in the upper 60s.
Tuesday, mostly sunny. A chance of showers and thunderstorms in the afternoon. Highs in the upper 80s. Chance of rain 30%. Tuesday night, mostly clear until midnight, then becoming partly cloudy. Lows in the upper 60s. Wednesday, mostly sunny. A chance of showers and thunderstorms in the afternoon. Highs in the upper 80s. Chance of rain 30%. Again, the forecast for Peoria and surrounding areas of central Illinois for tonight, mostly clear. Lows in the mid-70s. South winds 10 to 15 miles an hour. Here is a river flood statement. The flood warning continues for the Illinois River at Peoria until tomorrow afternoon. At 8:45 a.m. Wednesday, the stage was 18.6 feet. The river is expected to fall below flood stage late tomorrow morning and continue falling to 15.0 feet Wednesday, July 8th. Here is a river flood statement. The flood warning continues for the Illinois River near Havana until further notice. At 8:45 a.m. Wednesday, the stage was 18.7 feet. The river is expected to fall to 14.9 feet Wednesday, July 8th. At 3 p.m. in Peoria, skies were sunny. The temperature was 91 degrees, the dew point was 72, and the relative humidity was 53%. The heat index was 98. The wind was southwest at 13 miles an hour. The pressure was 30.00 inches and steady. Around central and western Illinois, it was sunny, with a temperature of 89 at Bloomington, 92 at Moline, 89 at Galesburg, and 90 at Lakin. It was mostly sunny, with a temperature of 90 at Macomb, 90 at Quincy, and 88 at Springfield. At Pontiac, it was partly sunny, with a temperature of 91. And once again at 3 p.m. in Peoria, under sunny skies, the temperature was 91, and the heat index was 98. Looking elsewhere around the Midwest at 3 p.m., Chicago was mostly sunny, and 94. Indianapolis was mostly sunny, and 91. St. Louis was mostly sunny, and 94. Kansas City was partly sunny, and 91. Des Moines was partly sunny, and 90. Milwaukee was mostly sunny, and 93. Here is information on the heat wave for the following counties in Illinois: Fulton, Knox, Marshall, Mason, McLean, Peoria, Stark, Tazewell, and Woodford. Extreme heat warning remains in effect until midnight Thursday night. What? Dangerously hot conditions with heat index values up to 105. Where? Marshall, Mason, McLean, Peoria, Stark, Tazewell, Woodford, Fulton, and Knox counties. When? Until midnight Thursday night. The following impacts are expected: heat-related illnesses increase significantly during extreme heat and high humidity events. Additional details: heat indices currently are forecast to reach around or just above 100 degrees on Friday afternoon. It's possible the extreme heat warning may need to be extended into Friday afternoon if thunderstorm chances stay further north. Drink plenty of fluids, stay in an air-conditioned room, stay out of the sun, and check up on relatives and neighbors. Do not leave young children and pets in unattended vehicles. Car interiors will reach lethal temperatures in a matter of minutes. Take extra precautions when outside. Wear lightweight and loose-fitting clothing. Try to limit strenuous activities to early morning or evening. Take action when you see symptoms of heat exhaustion and heat stroke. And now a discussion of hazardous weather conditions for the following counties in Illinois: Fulton, Knox, Marshall, Mason, McLean, Peoria, Stark, Tazewell, and Woodford. This hazardous weather outlook is for central Illinois, east central Illinois, and west central Illinois. For tonight, overnight temperatures will only drop into the mid-70s, providing very little relief from the oppressive humidity. For Thursday through Tuesday, heat index readings will once again peak at around 105 degrees Thursday afternoon. As a result, there is a high risk of heat-related illness in sensitive individuals and those without access to effective cooling. Thunderstorms will be possible Friday through Sunday. There is a marginal risk level 1 of 5 for severe weather on Friday, as a few of the stronger cells could produce gusty winds. In addition, any storm that develops Friday or Saturday will be capable of torrential downpours and localized flash flooding. Flooding will subside along the Illinois River at Peoria by Thursday,
but will continue downstream through the entire period.

Spotter information statement. 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The time is currently 4:01 p.m. Central Daylight Time. 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Now for the official National Weather Service forecast for Peoria and surrounding areas of central Illinois. Tonight, mostly clear. Lows in the mid-70s. South winds 10 to 15 miles an hour. Thursday, sunny with highs in the lower 90s. Southwest winds 10 to 15 miles an hour. Heat index values up to 105. Thursday night, mostly clear until midnight, then partly cloudy with a slight chance of showers and thunderstorms after midnight. Humid with lows in the mid-70s. South winds 5 to 10 miles an hour. Chance of rain 20%. Friday, mostly sunny with a chance of showers and thunderstorms. Humid with highs in the lower 90s. Southwest winds 5 to 10 miles an hour. Chance of rain 50%. Heat index values up to 103. Friday night, partly cloudy. A chance of showers and thunderstorms after midnight. Humid with lows in the lower 70s. South winds 5 to 10 miles an hour. Chance of rain 50%. Independence Day, mostly sunny. Showers likely with a chance of thunderstorms in the afternoon. Highs in the lower 90s. Chance of rain 70%. Heat index values up to 100. Saturday night, partly cloudy with a chance of showers and thunderstorms. Lows in the lower 70s. Chance of rain 50%. Sunday, partly sunny. Highs in the upper 80s. Sunday night, partly cloudy. A chance of showers and thunderstorms until midnight. Lows in the upper 60s. Chance of rain 30%. Monday and Monday night, partly cloudy. Highs in the upper 80s. Lows in the upper 60s. Tuesday, mostly sunny. A chance of showers and thunderstorms in the afternoon. Highs in the upper 80s. Chance of rain 30%. Tuesday night, mostly clear until midnight, then becoming partly cloudy. Lows in the upper 60s. Wednesday, mostly sunny. A chance of showers and thunderstorms in the afternoon. Highs in the upper 80s. Chance of rain 30%. Again, the forecast for Peoria and surrounding areas of central Illinois for tonight, mostly clear. Lows in the mid-70s. South winds 10 to 15 miles an hour. At 4 p.m. in Peoria, skies were mostly sunny. The temperature was 91 degrees, the dew point was 76, and the relative humidity was 61%. The heat index was 103. The wind was southwest at 15 miles an hour, gusting to 22. The pressure was 30.00 inches and steady. Around central and western Illinois, it was sunny, with a temperature of 89 at Lakin and 92 at Pontiac. It was mostly sunny, with a temperature of 90 at Bloomington, 91 at Moline, and 88 at Galesburg. Under mostly sunny skies, Macomb reported 91, Quincy reported 90, and Springfield reported 90. And once again at 4 p.m. in Peoria, under mostly sunny skies, the temperature was 91, and the heat index was 103. Here is a river flood statement. The flood warning continues for the Illinois River at Peoria. Until tomorrow afternoon. At 8:45 a.m. Wednesday, the stage was 18.6 feet. The river is expected to fall below flood stage late tomorrow morning and continue falling to 15.0 feet Wednesday, July 8th. Here is a river flood statement. The flood warning continues for the Illinois River near Havana. Until further notice. At 8:45 a.m. Wednesday, the stage was 18.7 feet. The river is expected to fall to 14.9 feet Wednesday, July 8th. Here is information on the heat wave for the following counties in Illinois: Fulton, Knox, Marshall, Mason, McLean, Peoria, Stark, Tazewell, and Woodford. Extreme heat warning remains in effect until midnight Thursday night. What? Dangerously hot conditions with heat index values up to 105. Where? Marshall, Mason, McLean, Peoria, Stark, Tazewell, Woodford, Fulton, and Knox counties. When? Until midnight Thursday night.
The following impacts are expected. Heat-related illnesses increase significantly during extreme heat and high humidity events. Additional details. Heat indices currently are forecast to reach around or just above 100 degrees on Friday afternoon. It's possible the extreme heat warning may need to be extended into Friday afternoon if thunderstorm chances stay further north. Drink plenty of fluids, stay in an air-conditioned room, stay out of the sun, and check up on relatives and neighbors. Do not leave young children and pets in unattended vehicles. Car interiors will reach lethal temperatures in a matter of minutes. Take extra precautions when outside. Wear lightweight and loose-fitting clothing. Try to limit strenuous activities to early morning or evening. Take action when you see symptoms of heat exhaustion and heat stroke. And now a discussion of hazardous weather conditions for the following counties in Illinois: Fulton, Knox, Marshall, Mason, McLean, Peoria, Stark, Tazewell, and Woodford. This hazardous weather outlook is for Central Illinois, East Central Illinois, and West Central Illinois. For tonight, overnight temperatures will only drop into the mid-70s, providing very little relief from the oppressive humidity. For Thursday through Tuesday, heat index readings will once again peak at around 105 degrees Thursday afternoon. As a result, there is a high risk of heat-related illness in sensitive individuals and those without access to effective cooling. Thunderstorms will be possible Friday through Sunday. There is a marginal risk level 1 of 5 for severe weather on Friday, as a few of the stronger cells could produce gusty winds. In addition, any storm that develops Friday or Saturday will be capable of torrential downpours and localized flash flooding. Flooding will subside along the Illinois River at Peoria by Thursday, but will continue downstream through the entire period. Spotter information statement. Spotter activation is not anticipated tonight. The time is currently 4:08 p.m. Central Daylight Time. 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Now for the official National Weather Service forecast for Peoria and surrounding areas of Central Illinois. Tonight, mostly clear. Lows in the mid-70s. South winds 10 to 15 miles an hour. Thursday, sunny with highs in the lower 90s. Southwest winds 10 to 15 miles an hour. Heat index values up to 105. Thursday night, mostly clear until midnight, then partly cloudy with a slight chance of showers and thunderstorms after midnight. Humid with lows in the mid-70s. South winds 5 to 10 miles an hour. Chance of rain 20%. Friday, mostly sunny with a chance of showers and thunderstorms. Humid with highs in the lower 90s. Southwest winds 5 to 10 miles an hour. Chance of rain 50%. Heat index values up to 103. Friday night, partly cloudy. A chance of showers and thunderstorms after midnight. Humid with lows in the lower 70s. South winds 5 to 10 miles an hour. Chance of rain 50%. Independence Day, mostly sunny. Showers likely with a chance of thunderstorms in the afternoon. Highs in the lower 90s. Chance of rain 70%. Heat index values up to 100. Saturday night, partly cloudy with a chance of showers and thunderstorms. Lows in the lower 70s. Chance of rain 50%. Sunday, partly sunny. Highs in the upper 80s. Sunday night, partly cloudy. A chance of showers and thunderstorms until midnight. Lows in the upper 60s. Chance of rain 30%. Monday and Monday night, partly cloudy. Highs in the upper 80s. Lows in the upper 60s. Tuesday, mostly sunny. A chance of showers and thunderstorms in the afternoon. Highs in the upper 80s. Chance of rain 30%. Tuesday night, mostly clear until midnight, then becoming partly cloudy. Lows in the upper 60s. Wednesday, mostly sunny. A chance of showers and thunderstorms in the afternoon. Highs in the upper 80s. Chance of rain 30%. Again, the forecast for Peoria and surrounding areas of Central Illinois for tonight, mostly clear. Lows in the mid-70s. South winds 10 to 15 miles an hour. At 4 p.m. in Peoria, skies were mostly sunny.
the temperature was 91 degrees, the dew point was 76, and the relative humidity was 61%. The heat index was

103. The wind was southwest at 15 miles an hour, gusting to 22. The pressure was 30.00 inches and steady. Around central and western Illinois, at Pontiac, it was sunny, with a temperature of 92. It was mostly sunny, with a temperature of 90 at Bloomington, 91 at Moline, 88 at Galesburg, and 89 at Lakin. Under mostly sunny skies, Macomb reported 91, Quincy reported 90, and Springfield reported 90. And once again at 4 p.m. in Peoria, under mostly sunny skies, the temperature was 91, and the heat index was 103. Looking elsewhere around the Midwest at 4 p.m., Chicago was mostly sunny, at 95. Indianapolis was mostly sunny, and 91. St. Louis was mostly sunny, and 93. Kansas City was partly sunny, and 92. Des Moines was partly sunny, and 90. Milwaukee was mostly sunny, and 93. Here is information on the heat wave for the following counties in Illinois: Fulton, Knox, Marshall, Mason, McLean, Peoria, Stark, Tazewell, and Woodford. Extreme heat warning remains in effect until midnight Thursday night. What? Dangerously hot conditions with heat index values up to 105. Where? Marshall, Mason, McLean, Peoria, Stark, Tazewell, Woodford, Fulton, and Knox counties. When? Until midnight Thursday night. The following impacts are expected: heat-related illnesses increase significantly during extreme heat and high humidity events. Additional details: heat indices currently are forecast to reach around or just above 100 degrees on Friday afternoon. It's possible the extreme heat warning may need to be extended into Friday afternoon if thunderstorm chances stay further north. Drink plenty of fluids, stay in an air-conditioned room, stay out of the sun, and check up on relatives and neighbors. Do not leave young children and pets in unattended vehicles. Car interiors will reach lethal temperatures in a matter of minutes. Take extra precautions when outside. Wear lightweight and loose-fitting clothing. Try to limit strenuous activities to early morning or evening. Take action when you see symptoms of heat exhaustion and heat stroke. 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And now a discussion of hazardous weather conditions for the following counties in Illinois: Fulton, Knox, Marshall, Mason, McLean, Peoria, Stark, Tazewell, and Woodford. This hazardous weather outlook is for Central Illinois, East Central Illinois, and West Central Illinois. For tonight, overnight temperatures will only drop into the mid-70s, providing very little relief from the oppressive humidity. For Thursday through Tuesday, heat index readings will once again peak at around 105 degrees Thursday afternoon. As a result, there is a high risk of heat-related illness in sensitive individuals and those without access to effective cooling. Thunderstorms will be possible Friday through Sunday. There is a marginal risk level 1 of 5 for severe weather on Friday, as a few of the stronger cells could produce gusty winds. In addition, any storm that develops Friday or Saturday will be capable of torrential downpours and localized flash flooding. Flooding will subside along the Illinois River at Peoria by Thursday, but will continue downstream through the entire period. Spotter information statement: spotter activation is not anticipated tonight. The Peoria, Illinois climate summary for the month of June, 2026. The maximum temperature for the period was 92. The maximum occurred on June 30th. The minimum temperature for the period was 51. The minimum occurred on June 15th. The average temperature was 71.7 degrees, which is 1.1 degrees below the normal average temperature. A total of 8.74 inches of precipitation fell during the period, which is 5.01 inches above the normal amount. No snow fell during the period, which is normal. There were 5 heating degree days this period, which is 8 below the normal amount. There were 196 cooling degree days this period, which is 51 below.

the normal amount. The mean wind for the period was 8 miles per hour. The maximum wind gust was 47 miles per hour from the west and occurred on June 10th. Here is a river flood statement. The flood warning continues for the Illinois River at Peoria until tomorrow afternoon. At 8:45 a.m. Wednesday, the stage was 18.6 feet. The river is expected to fall below flood stage late tomorrow morning and continue falling to 15.0 feet Wednesday, July 8th. Here is a river flood statement. The flood warning continues for the Illinois River near Havana until further notice. At 8:45 a.m. Wednesday, the stage was 18.7 feet. The river is expected to fall to 14.9 feet Wednesday, July 8th. The time is currently 4:17 p.m. Central Daylight Time. 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Now for the official National Weather Service forecast for Peoria and surrounding areas of central Illinois. Tonight, mostly clear. Lows in the mid-70s. South winds 10 to 15 miles an hour. Thursday, sunny with highs in the lower 90s. Southwest winds 10 to 15 miles an hour. Heat index values up to 105. Thursday night, mostly clear until midnight, then partly cloudy with a slight chance of showers and thunderstorms after midnight. Humid with lows in the mid-70s. South winds 5 to 10 miles an hour. Chance of rain 20%. Friday, mostly sunny with a chance of showers and thunderstorms. Humid with highs in the lower 90s. Southwest winds 5 to 10 miles an hour. Chance of rain 50%. Heat index values up to 103. Friday night, partly cloudy. A chance of showers and thunderstorms after midnight. Humid with lows in the lower 70s. South winds 5 to 10 miles an hour. Chance of rain 50%. Independence Day, mostly sunny. Showers likely with a chance of thunderstorms in the afternoon. Highs in the lower 90s. Chance of rain 70%. Heat index values up to 100. Saturday night, partly cloudy with a chance of showers and thunderstorms. Lows in the lower 70s. Chance of rain 50%. Sunday, partly sunny. Highs in the upper 80s. Sunday night, partly cloudy. A chance of showers and thunderstorms until midnight. Lows in the upper 60s. Chance of rain 30%. Monday and Monday night, partly cloudy. Highs in the upper 80s. Lows in the upper 60s. Tuesday, mostly sunny. A chance of showers and thunderstorms in the afternoon. Highs in the upper 80s. Chance of rain 30%. Tuesday night, mostly clear until midnight, then becoming partly cloudy. Lows in the upper 60s. Wednesday, mostly sunny. A chance of showers and thunderstorms in the afternoon. Highs in the upper 80s. Chance of rain 30%. Again, the forecast for Peoria and surrounding areas of central Illinois for tonight, mostly clear. Lows in the mid-70s. South winds 10 to 15 miles an hour. At 4 p.m. in Peoria, skies were mostly sunny. The temperature was 91 degrees, the dew point was 76, and the relative humidity was 61%. The heat index was 103. The wind was southwest at 15 miles an hour, gusting to 22. The pressure was 30.00 inches and steady. Around central and western Illinois, at Pontiac, it was sunny, with a temperature of 92. It was mostly sunny, with a temperature of 90 at Bloomington, 91 at Moline, 88 at Galesburg, and 89 at Lakin. Under mostly sunny skies, Macomb reported 91, Quincy reported 90, and Springfield reported 90. And once again at 4 p.m. in Peoria, under mostly sunny skies, the temperature was 91, and the heat index was 103. Looking elsewhere around the Midwest at 4 p.m., Chicago was mostly sunny, at 95. Indianapolis was mostly sunny, and 91. St. Louis was mostly sunny, and 93. Kansas City was partly sunny, and 92. Des Moines was partly sunny, and 90. Milwaukee was mostly sunny, and 93. Here is information on the heat wave for the following counties in Illinois: Fulton, Knox, Marshall.

Mason, McLean, Peoria, Stark, Tazewell, and Woodford. Extreme heat warning remains in effect until midnight Thursday night. What? Dangerously hot conditions with heat index values up to 105. Where? Marshall, Mason, McLean, Peoria, Stark, Tazewell, Woodford, Fulton, and Knox counties. When? Until midnight Thursday night. The following impacts are expected. Heat-related illnesses increase significantly during extreme heat and high humidity events. Additional details. Heat indices currently are forecast to reach around or just above 100 degrees on Friday afternoon. It's possible the extreme heat warning may need to be extended into Friday afternoon if thunderstorm chances stay further north. Drink plenty of fluids, stay in an air-conditioned room, stay out of the sun, and check up on relatives and neighbors. Do not leave young children and pets in unattended vehicles. Car interiors will reach lethal temperatures in a matter of minutes. Take extra precautions when outside. Wear lightweight and loose-fitting clothing. Try to limit strenuous activities to early morning or evening. Take action when you see symptoms of heat exhaustion and heat stroke. And now a discussion of hazardous weather conditions for the following counties in Illinois: Fulton, Knox, Marshall, Mason, McLean, Peoria, Stark, Tazewell, and Woodford. This hazardous weather outlook is for Central Illinois, East Central Illinois, and West Central Illinois. For tonight, overnight temperatures will only drop into the mid-70s, providing very little relief from the oppressive humidity. For Thursday through Tuesday, heat index readings will once again peak at around 105 degrees Thursday afternoon. As a result, there is a high risk of heat-related illness in sensitive individuals and those without access to effective cooling. Thunderstorms will be possible Friday through Sunday. There is a marginal risk level 1 of 5 for severe weather on Friday, as a few of the stronger cells could produce gusty winds. In addition, any storm that develops Friday or Saturday will be capable of torrential downpours and localized flash flooding. Flooding will subside along the Illinois River at Peoria by Thursday, but will continue downstream through the entire period. Spotter information statement. Spotter activation is not anticipated tonight. The time is currently 4:24 p.m. Central Daylight Time. 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Now for the official National Weather Service forecast for Peoria and surrounding areas of Central Illinois. Tonight, mostly clear. Lows in the mid-70s. South winds 10 to 15 miles an hour. Thursday, sunny with highs in the lower 90s. Southwest winds 10 to 15 miles an hour. Heat index values up to 105. Thursday night, mostly clear until midnight, then partly cloudy with a slight chance of showers and thunderstorms after midnight. Humid with lows in the mid-70s. South winds 5 to 10 miles an hour. Chance of rain 20%. Friday, mostly sunny with a chance of showers and thunderstorms. Humid with highs in the lower 90s. Southwest winds 5 to 10 miles an hour. Chance of rain 50%. Heat index values up to 103. Friday night, partly cloudy. A chance of showers and thunderstorms after midnight. Humid with lows in the lower 70s. South winds 5 to 10 miles an hour. Chance of rain 50%. Independence Day, mostly sunny. Showers likely with a chance of thunderstorms in the afternoon. Highs in the lower 90s. Chance of rain 70%. Heat index values up to 100. Saturday night, partly cloudy with a chance of showers and thunderstorms. Lows in the lower 70s. Chance of rain 50%. Sunday, partly sunny. Highs in the upper 80s. Sunday night, partly cloudy. A chance of showers and thunderstorms until midnight. Lows in the upper 60s. Chance of rain 30%. Monday and Monday night, partly cloudy. Highs in the upper 80s. Lows in the upper 60s. Tuesday, mostly sunny. A chance of showers and thunderstorms in the afternoon. Highs in the upper 80s. Chance of rain 30%. Tuesday night, mostly clear until midnight, then becoming partly cloudy. Lows in the upper 60s. Wednesday, mostly sunny. A chance of showers and thunderstorms in the afternoon.

highs in the upper 80s. Chance of rain 30%. Again, the forecast for Peoria and surrounding areas of central Illinois for tonight, mostly clear. Lows in the mid-70s. South winds 10 to 15 miles an hour. Here is a river flood statement. The flood warning continues for the Illinois River at Peoria until tomorrow afternoon. At 8:45 a.m. Wednesday, the stage was 18.6 feet. The river is expected to fall below flood stage late tomorrow morning and continue falling to 15.0 feet Wednesday, July 8th. Here is a river flood statement. The flood warning continues for the Illinois River near Havana until further notice. At 8:45 a.m. Wednesday, the stage was 18.7 feet. The river is expected to fall to 14.9 feet Wednesday, July 8th. At 4 p.m. in Peoria, skies were mostly sunny. The temperature was 91 degrees, the dew point was 76, and the relative humidity was 61%. The heat index was 103. The wind was southwest at 15 miles an hour, gusting to 22. The pressure was 30.00 inches and steady. Around central and western Illinois, at Pontiac, it was sunny, with a temperature of 92. It was mostly sunny, with a temperature of 90 at Bloomington, 91 at Moline, 88 at Galesburg, and 89 at Lakin. Under mostly sunny skies, Macomb reported 91, Quincy reported 90, and Springfield reported 90. And once again at 4 p.m. in Peoria, under mostly sunny skies, the temperature was 91, and the heat index was 103. Looking elsewhere around the Midwest at 4 p.m., Chicago was mostly sunny, at 95. Indianapolis was mostly sunny, and 91. St. Louis was mostly sunny, and 93. Kansas City was partly sunny, and 92. Des Moines was partly sunny, and 90. Milwaukee was mostly sunny, and 93. Here is information on the heat wave for the following counties in Illinois: Fulton, Knox, Marshall, Mason, McLean, Peoria, Stark, Tazewell, and Woodford. Extreme heat warning remains in effect until midnight Thursday night. What? Dangerously hot conditions with heat index values up to 105. Where? Marshall, Mason, McLean, Peoria, Stark, Tazewell, Woodford, Fulton, and Knox counties. When? Until midnight Thursday night. The following impacts are expected: heat-related illnesses increase significantly during extreme heat and high humidity events. Additional details: heat indices currently are forecast to reach around or just above 100 degrees on Friday afternoon. It's possible the extreme heat warning may need to be extended into Friday afternoon if thunderstorm chances stay further north. Drink plenty of fluids, stay in an air-conditioned room, stay out of the sun, and check up on relatives and neighbors. Do not leave young children and pets in unattended vehicles. Car interiors will reach lethal temperatures in a matter of minutes. Take extra precautions when outside. Wear lightweight and loose-fitting clothing. Try to limit strenuous activities to early morning or evening. Take action when you see symptoms of heat exhaustion and heat stroke. And now a discussion of hazardous weather conditions for the following counties in Illinois: Fulton, Knox, Marshall, Mason, McLean, Peoria, Stark, Tazewell, and Woodford. This hazardous weather outlook is for central Illinois, east central Illinois, and west central Illinois. For tonight, overnight temperatures will only drop into the mid-70s, providing very little relief from the oppressive humidity. For Thursday through Tuesday, heat index readings will once again peak at around 105 degrees Thursday afternoon. As a result, there is a high risk of heat-related illness in sensitive individuals and those without access to effective cooling. Thunderstorms will be possible Friday through Sunday. There is a marginal risk level 1 of 5 for severe weather on Friday, as a few of the stronger cells could produce gusty winds. In addition, any storm that develops Friday or Saturday will be capable of torrential downpours and localized flash flooding. Flooding will subside along the Illinois River at Peoria by Thursday, but will continue downstream through the entire period. Spotter information statement: spotter activation is not anticipated tonight. The time is currently 4:31 p.m. Central Daylight Time. 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Now for the official

official National Weather Service forecast for Peoria and surrounding areas of central Illinois. Tonight, mostly clear. Lows in the mid-70s. South winds 10 to 15 miles an hour. Thursday, sunny with highs in the lower 90s. Southwest winds 10 to 15 miles an hour. Heat index values up to 105. Thursday night, mostly clear until midnight, then partly cloudy with a slight chance of showers and thunderstorms after midnight. Humid with lows in the mid-70s. South winds 5 to 10 miles an hour. Chance of rain 20%. Friday, mostly sunny with a chance of showers and thunderstorms. Humid with highs in the lower 90s. Southwest winds 5 to 10 miles an hour. Chance of rain 50%. Heat index values up to 103. Friday night, partly cloudy. A chance of showers and thunderstorms after midnight. Humid with lows in the lower 70s. South winds 5 to 10 miles an hour. Chance of rain 50%. Independence Day, mostly sunny. Showers likely with a chance of thunderstorms in the afternoon. Highs in the lower 90s. Chance of rain 70%. Heat index values up to 100. Saturday night, partly cloudy with a chance of showers and thunderstorms. Lows in the lower 70s. Chance of rain 50%. Is up to 100. Saturday night, partly cloudy with a chance of showers and thunderstorms. Lows in the lower 70s. Chance of rain 50%. Sunday, partly sunny. Highs in the upper 80s. Sunday night, partly cloudy. A chance of showers and thunderstorms until midnight. Lows in the upper 60s. Chance of rain 30%. Monday and Monday night, partly cloudy. Highs in the upper 80s. Lows in the upper 60s. Tuesday, mostly sunny. A chance of showers and thunderstorms in the afternoon. Highs in the upper 80s. Chance of rain 30%. Tuesday night, mostly clear until midnight, then becoming partly cloudy. Lows in the upper 60s. Wednesday, mostly sunny. A chance of showers and thunderstorms in the afternoon. Highs in the upper 80s. Chance of rain 30%. Again, the forecast for Peoria and surrounding areas of central Illinois for tonight, mostly clear. Lows in the mid-70s. South winds 10 to 15 miles an hour. At 4 p.m. in Peoria, skies were mostly sunny. The temperature was 91 degrees, the dew point was 76, and the relative humidity was 61%. The heat index was 103. The wind was southwest at 15 miles an hour, gusting to 22. The pressure was 30.00 inches and steady. Around central and western Illinois, at Pontiac, it was sunny, with a temperature of 92. It was mostly sunny, with a temperature of 90 at Bloomington, 91 at Moline, 88 at Galesburg, and 89 at Lakin. Under mostly sunny skies, Macomb reported 91, Quincy reported 90, and Springfield reported 90. And once again at 4 p.m. in Peoria, under mostly sunny skies, the temperature was 91, and the heat index was 103. Here is a river flood statement. The flood warning continues for the Illinois River at Peoria until tomorrow afternoon. At 8:45 a.m. Wednesday, the stage was 18.6 feet. The river is expected to fall below flood stage late tomorrow morning and continue falling to 15.0 feet Wednesday, July 8th. Here is a river flood statement. The flood warning continues for the Illinois River near Havana until further notice. At 8:45 a.m. Wednesday, the stage was 18.7 feet. The river is expected to fall to 14.9 feet Wednesday, July 8th. Looking elsewhere around the Midwest at 4 p.m., Chicago was mostly sunny, at 95. Indianapolis was mostly sunny, and 91. St. Louis was mostly sunny, and 93. Kansas City was partly sunny, and 92. Des Moines was partly sunny, and 90. Milwaukee was mostly sunny, and 93. Here is information on the heat wave for the following counties in Illinois: Fulton, Knox, Marshall, Mason, McLean, Peoria, Stark, Tazewell, and Woodford. Extreme heat warning remains in effect until midnight Thursday night. What? Dangerously hot conditions with heat index values up to 100.

105. Ware, Marshall, Mason, McLean, Peoria, Stark, Tazewell, Woodford, Fulton, and Knox counties. When, until midnight Thursday night. The following impacts are expected. Heat-related illnesses increase significantly during extreme heat and high humidity events. Additional details, heat indices currently are forecast to reach around or just above 100 degrees on Friday afternoon. It's possible the extreme heat warning may need to be extended into Friday afternoon if thunderstorm chances stay further north. Drink plenty of fluids, stay in an air-conditioned room, stay out of the sun, and check up on relatives and neighbors. Do not leave young children and pets in unattended vehicles. Car interiors will reach lethal temperatures in a matter of minutes. Take extra precautions when outside. Wear lightweight and loose-fitting clothing. Try to limit strenuous activities to early morning or evening. Take action when you see symptoms of heat exhaustion and heat stroke. And now a discussion of hazardous weather conditions for the following counties in Illinois: Fulton, Knox, Marshall, Mason, McLean, Peoria, Stark, Tazewell, and Woodford. This hazardous weather outlook is for Central Illinois, East Central Illinois, and West Central Illinois. For tonight, overnight temperatures will only drop into the mid-70s, providing very little relief from the oppressive humidity. For Thursday through Tuesday, heat index readings will once again peak at around 105 degrees Thursday afternoon. As a result, there is a high risk of heat-related illness in sensitive individuals and those without access to effective cooling. Thunderstorms will be possible Friday through Sunday. There is a marginal risk level 1 of 5 for severe weather on Friday, as a few of the stronger cells could produce gusty winds. In addition, any storm that develops Friday or Saturday will be capable of torrential downpours and localized flash flooding. Flooding will subside along the Illinois River at Peoria by Thursday, but will continue downstream through the entire period. Spotter information statement. Spotter activation is not anticipated tonight. The time is currently 4:38 p.m. Central Daylight Time. 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Now for the official National Weather Service forecast for Peoria and surrounding areas of Central Illinois. Tonight, mostly clear. Lows in the mid-70s. South winds 10 to 15 miles an hour. Thursday, sunny with highs in the lower 90s. Southwest winds 10 to 15 miles an hour. Heat index values up to 105. Thursday night, mostly clear until midnight, then partly cloudy with a slight chance of showers and thunderstorms after midnight. Humid with lows in the mid-70s. South winds 5 to 10 miles an hour. Chance of rain 20%. Friday, mostly sunny with a chance of showers and thunderstorms. Humid with highs in the lower 90s. Southwest winds 5 to 10 miles an hour. Chance of rain 50%. Heat index values up to 103. Friday night, partly cloudy. A chance of showers and thunderstorms after midnight. Humid with lows in the lower 70s. South winds 5 to 10 miles an hour. Chance of rain 50%. Independence Day, mostly sunny. Showers likely with a chance of thunderstorms in the afternoon. Highs in the lower 90s. Chance of rain 70%. Heat index values up to 100. Saturday night, partly cloudy with a chance of showers and thunderstorms. Lows in the lower 70s. Chance of rain 50%. Sunday, partly sunny. Highs in the upper 80s. Sunday night, partly cloudy. A chance of showers and thunderstorms until midnight. Lows in the upper 60s. Chance of rain 30%. Monday and Monday night, partly cloudy. Highs in the upper 80s. Lows in the upper 60s. Tuesday, mostly sunny. A chance of showers and thunderstorms in the afternoon. Highs in the upper 80s. Chance of rain 30%. Tuesday night, mostly clear until midnight, then becoming partly cloudy. Lows in the upper 60s. Wednesday, mostly sunny. A chance of showers and thunderstorms in the afternoon. Highs in the upper 80s. Chance of rain 30%. Again, the forecast for Peoria and surrounding areas of Central Illinois for tonight, mostly clear. Lows in the mid-70s.

winds 10 to 15 miles an hour. Now for the official National Weather Service forecast for Peoria and surrounding areas of central Illinois. Tonight, mostly clear. Lows in the mid-70s. South winds 10 to 15 miles an hour. Thursday, sunny with highs in the lower 90s. Southwest winds 10 to 15 miles an hour. Heat index values up to 105. Thursday night, mostly clear until midnight, then partly cloudy with a slight chance of showers and thunderstorms after midnight. Humid with lows in the mid-70s. South winds 5 to 10 miles an hour. Chance of rain 20%. Friday, mostly sunny with a chance of showers and thunderstorms. Humid with highs in the lower 90s. Southwest winds 5 to 10 miles an hour. Chance of rain 50%. Heat index values up to 103. Friday night, partly cloudy. A chance of showers and thunderstorms after midnight. Humid with lows in the lower 70s. South winds 5 to 10 miles an hour. Chance of rain 50%. Independence Day, mostly sunny. Showers likely with a chance of thunderstorms in the afternoon. Highs in the lower 90s. Chance of rain 70%. Heat index values up to 100. Saturday night, partly cloudy with a chance of showers and thunderstorms. Lows in the lower 70s. Chance of rain 50%. Sunday, partly sunny. Highs in the upper 80s. Sunday night, partly cloudy. A chance of showers and thunderstorms until midnight. Lows in the upper 60s. Chance of rain 30%. Monday and Monday night, partly cloudy. Highs in the upper 80s. Lows in the upper 60s. Tuesday, mostly sunny. A chance of showers and thunderstorms in the afternoon. Highs in the upper 80s. Chance of rain 30%. Tuesday night, mostly clear until midnight, then becoming partly cloudy. Lows in the upper 60s. Wednesday, mostly sunny. A chance of showers and thunderstorms in the afternoon. Highs in the upper 80s. Chance of rain 30%. Again, the forecast for Peoria and surrounding areas of central Illinois for tonight, mostly clear. Lows in the mid-70s. South winds 10 to 15 miles an hour. At 4 p.m. in Peoria, skies were mostly sunny. The temperature was 91 degrees, the dew point was 76, and the relative humidity was 61%. The heat index was 103. The wind was southwest at 15 miles an hour, gusting to 22. The pressure was 30.00 inches and steady. Around central and western Illinois, at Pontiac, it was sunny, with a temperature of 92. It was mostly sunny, with a temperature of 90 at Bloomington, 91 at Moline, 88 at Galesburg, and 89 at Lakin. Under mostly sunny skies, Macomb reported 91, Quincy reported 90, and Springfield reported 90. And once again at 4 p.m. in Peoria, under mostly sunny skies, the temperature was 91, and the heat index was 103. Looking elsewhere around the Midwest at 4 p.m., Chicago was mostly sunny, at 95. Indianapolis was mostly sunny, and 91. St. Louis was mostly sunny, and 93. Kansas City was partly sunny, and 92. Des Moines was partly sunny, and 90. Milwaukee was mostly sunny, and 93. Here is information on the heat wave for the following counties in Illinois: Fulton, Knox, Marshall, Mason, McLean, Peoria, Stark, Tazewell, and Woodford. Extreme heat warning remains in effect until midnight Thursday night. What? Dangerously hot conditions with heat index values up to 105. Where? Marshall, Mason, McLean, Peoria, Stark, Tazewell, Woodford, Fulton, and Knox counties. When? Until midnight Thursday night. The following impacts are expected: heat-related illnesses increase significantly during extreme heat and high humidity events. Additional details: heat indices currently are forecast to reach around or just above 100 degrees on Friday afternoon. It's possible the extreme heat warning may need to be extended into Friday afternoon if thunderstorm chances stay further north. Drink plenty of fluids, stay in an air-conditioned room, stay out of the sun, and check up on relatives and neighbors. Do not leave young children and pets in unattended vehicles.

Thunderstorms will be possible Friday through Sunday. There is a marginal risk, level 1 of 5, for severe weather on Friday as a few of the stronger cells could produce gusty winds. In addition, any storm that develops Friday or Saturday will be capable of torrential downpours and localized flash flooding. Flooding will subside along the Illinois River at Peoria by Thursday, but will continue downstream through the entire period. Spotter information statement. Spotter activation is not anticipated tonight. The Peoria, Illinois climate summary for the month of June, 2026. The maximum temperature for the period was 92. The maximum occurred on June 30th. The minimum temperature for the period was 51. The minimum occurred on June 15th. The average temperature was 71.7 degrees, which is 1.1 degrees below the normal average temperature. A total of 8.74 inches of precipitation fell during the period, which is 5.01 inches above the normal amount. No snow fell during the period, which is normal. There were 5 heating degree days this period, which is 8 below the normal amount. There were 196 cooling degree days this period, which is 51 below the normal amount. The mean wind for the period was 8 miles per hour. The maximum wind gust was 47 miles per hour from the west and occurred on June 10th. Here is a river flood statement. The flood warning continues for the Illinois River at Peoria until tomorrow afternoon. At 8:45 a.m. Wednesday, the stage was 18.6 feet. The river is expected to fall below flood stage late tomorrow morning and continue falling to 15.0 feet Wednesday, July 8th. Here is a river flood statement. The flood warning continues for the Illinois River near Havana until further notice. At 8:45 a.m. Wednesday, the stage was 18.7 feet. The river is expected to fall to 14.9 feet Wednesday, July 8th. The time is currently 4:49 p.m. Central Daylight Time. 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Now for the official National Weather Service forecast for Peoria and surrounding areas of central Illinois. Tonight, mostly clear. Lows in the mid-70s. South winds 10 to 15 miles an hour. Thursday, sunny with highs in the lower 90s. Southwest winds 10 to 15 miles an hour. Heat index values up to 105. Thursday night, mostly clear until midnight, then partly cloudy with a slight chance of showers and thunderstorms after midnight. Humid with lows in the mid-70s. South winds 5 to 10 miles an hour. Chance of rain 20%. Friday, mostly sunny with a chance of showers and thunderstorms. Humid with highs in the lower 90s. Southwest winds 5 to 10 miles an hour. Chance of rain 50%. Heat index values up to 103. Friday night, partly cloudy. A chance of showers and thunderstorms after midnight. Humid with lows in the lower 70s. South winds 5 to 10 miles an hour. Chance of rain 50%. Independence Day, mostly sunny. Showers likely with a chance of thunderstorms in the afternoon. Highs in the lower 90s. Chance of rain 70%. Heat index values up to 100. Saturday night, partly cloudy with a chance of showers and thunderstorms. Lows in the lower 70s. Chance of rain 50%. Sunday, partly sunny. Highs in the upper 80s. Sunday night, partly cloudy. A chance of showers and thunderstorms until midnight. Lows in the upper 60s. Chance of rain 30%. Monday and Monday night, partly cloudy. Highs in the upper 80s. Lows in the upper 60s. Tuesday, mostly sunny. A chance of showers and thunderstorms in the afternoon. Highs in the upper 80s. Chance of rain 30%. Tuesday night, mostly clear until midnight, then becoming partly cloudy. Lows in the upper 60s. Wednesday, mostly sunny. A chance of showers and thunderstorms in the afternoon. Highs in the upper 80s. Chance of rain 30%. Again, the forecast for Peoria and surrounding

the temperature was 91 degrees, the dew point was 76, and the relative humidity was 61%. The heat index was 103. The wind was southwest at 15 miles an hour, gusting to 22. The pressure was 30.00 inches and steady. Around central and western Illinois, at Pontiac, it was sunny, with a temperature of 92. It was mostly sunny, with a temperature of 90 at Bloomington, 91 at Moline, 88 at Galesburg, and 89 at Lakin. Under mostly sunny skies, Macomb reported 91, Quincy reported 90, and Springfield reported 90. And once again at 4 p.m. in Peoria, under mostly sunny skies, the temperature was 91, and the heat index was 103. Looking elsewhere around the Midwest at 4 p.m., Chicago was mostly sunny, at 95. Indianapolis was mostly sunny, and 91. St. Louis was mostly sunny, and 93. Kansas City was partly sunny, and 92. Des Moines was partly sunny, and 90. Milwaukee was mostly sunny, and 93. Here is information on the heat wave for the following counties in Illinois: Fulton, Knox, Marshall, Mason, McLean, Peoria, Stark, Tazewell, and Wood.

reach lethal temperatures in a matter of minutes. Take extra precautions when outside. Wear lightweight and loose-fitting clothing. Try to limit strenuous activities to early morning work.

there is a marginal risk level 1 of 5 for severe weather on Friday, as a few of the stronger cells could produce gusty winds. In addition, any storm that develops Friday or Saturday will be capable of torrential downpours and localized flash flooding. Flooding will subside along the Illinois River at Peoria by Thursday, but will continue downstream through the entire period. Spotter information statement. Spotter activation is not anticipated tonight. Here is a river flood statement. The flood warning continues for the Illinois River at Peoria until tomorrow afternoon. At 8:45 a.m. Wednesday, the stage was 18.6 feet. The river is expected to fall below flood stage late tomorrow morning and continue falling to 15.0 feet Wednesday, July 8th. Here is a river flood statement. The flood warning continues for the Illinois River near Havana until further notice. At 8:45 a.m. Wednesday, the stage was 18.7 feet. The river is expected to fall to 14.9 feet Wednesday, July 8th. The time is currently 4:56 p.m. Central Daylight Time. 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Now for the official National Weather Service forecast for Peoria and surrounding areas of central Illinois. Tonight, mostly clear. Lows in the mid-70s. South winds 10 to 15 miles an hour. Thursday, sunny with highs in the lower 90s. Southwest winds 10 to 15 miles an hour. Heat index values up to 105. Thursday night, mostly clear until midnight, then partly cloudy with a slight chance of showers and thunderstorms after midnight. Humid with lows in the mid-70s. South winds 5 to 10 miles an hour. Chance of rain 20%. Friday, mostly sunny with a chance of showers and thunderstorms. Humid with highs in the lower 90s. Southwest winds 5 to 10 miles an hour. Chance of rain 50%. Heat index values up to 103. Friday night, partly cloudy. A chance of showers and thunderstorms after midnight. Humid with lows in the lower 70s. South winds 5 to 10 miles an hour. Chance of rain 50%. Independence Day, mostly sunny. Showers likely with a chance of thunderstorms in the afternoon. Highs in the lower 90s. Chance of rain 70%. Heat index values up to 100. Saturday night, partly cloudy with a chance of showers and thunderstorms. Lows in the lower 70s. Chance of rain 50%. Sunday, partly sunny. Highs in the upper 80s. Sunday night, partly cloudy. A chance of showers and thunderstorms until midnight. Lows in the upper 60s. Chance of rain 30%. Monday and Monday night, partly cloudy. Highs in the upper 80s. Lows in the upper 60s. Tuesday, mostly sunny. A chance of showers and thunderstorms in the afternoon. Highs in the upper 80s. Chance of rain 30%. Tuesday night, mostly clear until midnight, then becoming partly cloudy. Lows in the upper 60s. Wednesday, mostly sunny. A chance of showers and thunderstorms in the afternoon. Highs in the upper 80s. Chance of rain 30%. Again, the forecast for Peoria and surrounding areas of central Illinois for tonight, mostly clear. Lows in the mid-70s. South winds 10 to 15 miles an hour. At 4 p.m. in Peoria, skies were mostly sunny. The temperature was 91 degrees, the dew point was 76, and the relative humidity was 61%. The heat index was 103. The wind was southwest at 15 miles an hour, gusting to 22. The pressure was 30.00 inches and steady. Around central and western Illinois, at Pontiac, it was sunny, with a temperature of 92. It was mostly sunny, with a temperature of 90 at Bloomington, 91 at Moline, 88 at Galesburg, and 89 at Lakin. Under mostly sunny skies, Macomb reported 91, Quincy reported 90, and Springfield reported 90. And once again at 4 p.m. in Peoria, under mostly sunny skies, the temperature was 91, and the heat index was 103. The Peoria, Illinois climate summary for this evening, as of 4 p.m., July 1, 2026. Today's high temperature was 91 degrees. The normal high is 86. The record high is

102 degrees, which was set in 1931. Today's low temperature was 74 degrees. The normal low is 66. The record low is 49 degrees, which was set in 1924. No precipitation fell today, which leaves the monthly total at 0.00 inches. The total precipitation for the year still stands at 22.74 inches. Sunset tonight is at 8:34 p.m. Sunrise tomorrow is at 5:32 a.m. Here is information on the heat wave for the following counties in Illinois: Fulton, Knox, Marshall, Mason, McLean, Peoria, Stark, Tazewell, and Woodford. Extreme heat warning remains in effect until midnight Thursday night. What? Dangerously hot conditions with heat index values up to 105. Where? Marshall, Mason, McLean, Peoria, Stark, Tazewell, Woodford, Fulton, and Knox counties. When? Until midnight Thursday night. The following impacts are expected: heat-related illnesses increase significantly during extreme heat and high humidity events. Additional details: heat indices currently are forecast to reach around or just above 100 degrees on Friday afternoon. It's possible the extreme heat warning may need to be extended into Friday afternoon if thunderstorm chances stay further north. Drink plenty of fluids, stay in an air-conditioned room, stay out of the sun, and check up on relatives and neighbors. Do not leave young children and pets in unattended vehicles. Car interiors will reach lethal temperatures in a matter of minutes. Take extra precautions when outside. Wear lightweight and loose-fitting clothing. Try to limit strenuous activities to early morning or evening. Take action when you see symptoms of heat exhaustion and heat stroke. And now a discussion of hazardous weather conditions for the following counties in Illinois: Fulton, Knox, Marshall, Mason, McLean, Peoria, Stark, Tazewell, and Woodford. This hazardous weather outlook is for Central Illinois, East Central Illinois, and West Central Illinois. For tonight, overnight temperatures will only drop into the mid-70s, providing very little relief from the oppressive humidity. For Thursday through Tuesday, heat index readings will once again peak at around 105 degrees Thursday afternoon. As a result, there is a high risk of heat-related illness in sensitive individuals and those without access to effective cooling. Thunderstorms will be possible Friday through Sunday. There is a marginal risk level 1 of 5 for severe weather on Friday, as a few of the stronger cells could produce gusty winds. In addition, any storm that develops Friday or Saturday will be capable of torrential downpours and localized flash flooding. Flooding will subside along the Illinois River at Peoria by Thursday, but will continue downstream through the entire period. Spotter information statement: spotter activation is not anticipated tonight. The time is currently 5:03 p.m. Central Daylight Time. 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Now for the official National Weather Service forecast for Peoria and surrounding areas of Central Illinois. Tonight, mostly clear. Lows in the mid-70s. South winds 10 to 15 miles an hour. Thursday, sunny with highs in the lower 90s. Southwest winds 10 to 15 miles an hour. Heat index values up to 105. Thursday night, mostly clear until midnight, then partly cloudy with a slight chance of showers and thunderstorms after midnight. Humid with lows in the mid-70s. South winds 5 to 10 miles an hour. Chance of rain 20%. Friday, mostly sunny with a chance of showers and thunderstorms. Humid with highs in the lower 90s. Southwest winds 5 to 10 miles an hour. Chance of rain 50%. Heat index values up to 103. Friday night, partly cloudy. A chance of showers and thunderstorms after midnight. Humid with lows in the lower 70s. South winds 5 to 10 miles an hour. Chance of rain 50%. Independence Day, mostly sunny. Showers likely with a chance of thunderstorms in the afternoon. Highs in the lower 90s. Chance of rain 70%. Heat index values up to 100. Saturday night, partly cloudy with a chance of showers and thunderstorms. Lows in the lower 70s. Chance of rain 50%. Sunday, partly sunny. Highs in the upper 80s. Sunday night, partly cloudy.
A chance of showers and thunderstorms until midnight. Lows in the upper 60s. Chance of rain 30%. Monday and Monday night, partly cloudy. Highs in the upper 80s. Lows in the upper 60s. Tuesday, mostly sunny. A chance of showers and thunderstorms in the afternoon. Highs in the upper 80s. Chance of rain 30%. Tuesday night, mostly clear until midnight, then becoming partly cloudy. Lows in the upper 60s. Wednesday, mostly sunny. A chance of showers and thunderstorms in the afternoon. Highs in the upper 80s. Chance of rain 30%. Again, the forecast for Peoria and surrounding areas of central Illinois for tonight, mostly clear. Lows in the mid-70s. South winds 10 to 15 miles an hour. Here is a river flood statement. The flood warning continues for the Illinois River at Peoria until tomorrow afternoon. At 8:45 a.m. Wednesday, the stage was 18.6 feet. The river is expected to fall below flood stage late tomorrow morning and continue falling to 15.0 feet Wednesday, July 8th. Here is a river flood statement. The flood warning continues for the Illinois River near Havana until further notice. At 8:45 a.m. Wednesday, the stage was 18.7 feet. The river is expected to fall to 14.9 feet Wednesday, July 8th. Here is information on the heat wave for the following counties in Illinois: Fulton, Knox, Marshall, Mason, McLean, Peoria, Stark, Tazewell, and Woodford. Extreme heat warning remains in effect until midnight Thursday night. What? Dangerously hot conditions with heat index values up to 105. Where? Marshall, Mason, McLean, Peoria, Stark, Tazewell, Woodford, Fulton, and Knox counties. When? Until midnight Thursday night. The following impacts are expected: heat-related illnesses increase significantly during extreme heat and high humidity events. Additional details: heat indices currently are forecast to reach around or just above 100 degrees on Friday afternoon. It's possible the extreme heat warning may need to be extended into Friday afternoon if thunderstorm chances stay further north. Drink plenty of fluids, stay in an air-conditioned room, stay out of the sun, and check up on relatives and neighbors. Do not leave young children and pets in unattended vehicles. Car interiors will reach lethal temperatures in a matter of minutes. Take extra precautions when outside. Wear lightweight and loose-fitting clothing. Try to limit strenuous activities to early morning or evening. Take action when you see symptoms of heat exhaustion and heat stroke. And now a discussion of hazardous weather conditions for the following counties in Illinois: Fulton, Knox, Marshall, Mason, McLean, Peoria, Stark, Tazewell, and Woodford. This hazardous weather outlook is for central Illinois, east central Illinois, and west central Illinois. For tonight, overnight temperatures will only drop into the mid-70s, providing very little relief from the oppressive humidity. For Thursday through Tuesday, heat index readings will once again peak at around 105 degrees Thursday afternoon. As a result, there is a high risk of heat-related illness in sensitive individuals and those without access to effective cooling. Thunderstorms will be possible Friday through Sunday. There is a marginal risk level 1 of 5 for severe weather on Friday, as a few of the stronger cells could produce gusty winds. In addition, any storm that develops Friday or Saturday will be capable of torrential downpours and localized flash flooding. Flooding will subside along the Illinois River at Peoria by Thursday, but will continue downstream through the entire period. Spotter information statement. Spotter activation is not anticipated tonight. The time is currently 5:09 p.m. Central Daylight Time. 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Now for the official National Weather Service forecast for Peoria and surrounding areas of central Illinois. Tonight, mostly clear. Lows in the mid-70s. South winds 10 to 15 miles an hour. Thursday, sunny with highs in the lower 90s. Southwest winds 10 to 15 miles an hour. Heat index values up to 105. Thursday night, mostly clear until midnight, then partly cloudy with a slight chance of showers and thunderstorms after midnight. Humid with lows in the mid-70s. South winds 5 to 10 miles an hour.
chance of rain 20%.

10%. Friday, mostly sunny with a chance of showers and thunderstorms. Humid with highs in the lower 90s. Southwest winds 5 to 10 miles an hour. Chance of rain 50%. Heat index values up to 103. Friday night, partly cloudy. A chance of showers and thunderstorms after midnight. Humid with lows in the lower 70s. South winds 5 to 10 miles an hour. Chance of rain 50%. Independence Day, mostly sunny. Showers likely with a chance of thunderstorms in the afternoon. Highs in the lower 90s. Chance of rain 70%. Heat index values up to 100. Saturday night, partly cloudy with a chance of showers and thunderstorms. Lows in the lower 70s. Chance of rain 50%. Sunday, partly sunny. Highs in the upper 80s. Sunday night, partly cloudy. A chance of showers and thunderstorms until midnight. Lows in the upper 60s. Chance of rain 30%. Monday and Monday night, partly cloudy. Highs in the upper 80s. Lows in the upper 60s. Tuesday, mostly sunny. A chance of showers and thunderstorms in the afternoon. Highs in the upper 80s. Chance of rain 30%. Tuesday night, mostly clear until midnight, then becoming partly cloudy. Lows in the upper 60s. Wednesday, mostly sunny. A chance of showers and thunderstorms in the afternoon. Highs in the upper 80s. Chance of rain 30%. Again, the forecast for Peoria and surrounding areas of central Illinois for tonight, mostly clear. Lows in the mid-70s. South winds 10 to 15 miles an hour. At 5 p.m. in Peoria, skies were mostly sunny. The temperature was 90 degrees, the dew point was 74, and the relative humidity was 59%. The heat index was 99. The wind was southwest at 15 miles an hour. The pressure was 29.99 inches and falling. Around central and western Illinois, at Moline, it was sunny, with a temperature of 90. It was mostly sunny, with a temperature of 88 at Bloomington, 89 at Galesburg, 90 at Lakin, and 91 at Macomb. Under mostly sunny skies, Quincy reported 89, Springfield reported 88, and Pontiac reported 91. And once again at 5 p.m. in Peoria, under mostly sunny skies, the temperature was 90, and the heat index was 99. 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Looking elsewhere around the Midwest at 5 p.m., Chicago was partly sunny, and 94. Indianapolis was mostly sunny, and 91. St. Louis was mostly sunny, and 94. Kansas City was partly sunny, and 88. Des Moines was cloudy, and 90. Milwaukee was mostly sunny, and 93. Here is information on the heat wave for the following counties in Illinois: Fulton, Knox, Marshall, Mason, McLean, Peoria, Stark, Tazewell, and Woodford. Extreme heat warning remains in effect until midnight Thursday night. What? Dangerously hot conditions with heat index values up to 105. Where? Marshall, Mason, McLean, Peoria, Stark, Tazewell, Woodford, Fulton, and Knox counties. When? Until midnight Thursday night. The following impacts are expected: heat-related illnesses increase significantly during extreme heat and high humidity events. Additional details: heat indices currently are forecast to reach around or just above 100 degrees on Friday afternoon. It's possible the extreme heat warning may need to be extended into Friday afternoon if thunderstorm chances stay further north. Drink plenty of fluids, stay in an air-conditioned room, stay out of the sun, and check up on relatives and neighbors. Do not leave young children and pets in unattended vehicles. Car interiors will reach lethal temperatures in a matter of minutes. Take extra precautions when outside,
Wear lightweight and loose-fitting clothing. Try to limit strenuous activities to early morning or evening. Take action when you see symptoms of heat exhaustion and heat stroke. The Peoria, Illinois climate summary for this evening, as of 4 p.m., July 1, 2026. Today's high temperature was 91 degrees. The normal high is 86. The record high is 102 degrees, which was set in 1931. Today's low temperature was 74 degrees. The normal low is 66. The record low is 49 degrees, which was set in 1924. No precipitation fell today, which leaves the monthly total at 0.00 inches. The total precipitation for the year still stands at 22.74 inches. Sunset tonight is at 8:34 p.m. Sunrise tomorrow is at 5:32 a.m. The Peoria, Illinois climate summary for the month of June, 2026. The maximum temperature for the period was 92. The maximum occurred on June 30th. The minimum temperature for the period was 51. The minimum occurred on June 15th. The average temperature was 71.7 degrees, which is 1.1 degrees below the normal average temperature. A total of 8.74 inches of precipitation fell during the period, which is 5.01 inches above the normal amount. No snow fell during the period, which is normal. There were 5 heating degree days this period, which is 8 below the normal amount. There were 196 cooling degree days this period, which is 51 below the normal amount. The mean wind for the period was 8 miles per hour. The maximum wind gust was 47 miles per hour from the west and occurred on June 10th. Here is a river flood statement. The flood warning continues for the Illinois River at Peoria until tomorrow afternoon. At 8:45 a.m. Wednesday, the stage was 18.6 feet. The river is expected to fall below flood stage late tomorrow morning and continue falling to 15.0 feet Wednesday, July 8th. Here is a river flood statement. The flood warning continues for the Illinois River near Havana until further notice. At 8:45 a.m. Wednesday, the stage was 18.7 feet. The river is expected to fall to 14.9 feet Wednesday, July 8th. And now a discussion of hazardous weather conditions for the following counties in Illinois: Fulton, Knox, Marshall, Mason, McLean, Peoria, Stark, Tazewell, and Woodford. This hazardous weather outlook is for Central Illinois, East Central Illinois, and West Central Illinois. For tonight, overnight temperatures will only drop into the mid-70s, providing very little relief from the oppressive humidity. For Thursday through Tuesday, heat index readings will once again peak at around 105 degrees Thursday afternoon. As a result, there is a high risk of heat-related illness in sensitive individuals and those without access to effective cooling. Thunderstorms will be possible Friday through Sunday. There is a marginal risk level 1 of 5 for severe weather on Friday, as a few of the stronger cells could produce gusty winds. In addition, any storm that develops Friday or Saturday will be capable of torrential downpours and localized flash flooding. Flooding will subside along the Illinois River at Peoria by Thursday, but will continue downstream through the entire period. Spotter information statement. Spotter activation is not anticipated tonight. The time is currently 5:19 p.m. Central Daylight Time. 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Now for the official National Weather Service forecast for Peoria and surrounding areas of Central Illinois. Tonight, mostly clear. Lows in the mid-70s. South winds 10 to 15 miles an hour. Thursday, sunny with highs in the lower 90s. Southwest winds 10 to 15 miles an hour. Heat index values up to 105. Thursday night, mostly clear until midnight, then partly cloudy with a slight chance of showers and thunderstorms after midnight. Humid with lows in the mid-70s. South winds 5 to 10 miles an hour. Chance of rain 20%. Friday, mostly sunny with a chance of showers and thunderstorms. Humid with highs in the lower 90s. Southwest winds 5 to 10 miles an hour. Chance of rain 50%. Heat index values up to 103. Friday night, partly cloudy. A chance of showers and thunderstorms after midnight. Humid with lows in the lower 70s. South winds 5

10 miles an hour. Chance of rain 50%. Independence Day, mostly sunny. Showers likely with a chance of thunderstorms in the afternoon. Highs in the lower 90s. Chance of rain 70%. Heat index values up to 100. Saturday night, partly cloudy with a chance of showers and thunderstorms. Lows in the lower 70s. Chance of rain 50%. Sunday, partly sunny. Highs in the upper 80s. Sunday night, partly cloudy. A chance of showers and thunderstorms until midnight. Lows in the upper 60s. Chance of rain 30%. Monday and Monday night, partly cloudy. Highs in the upper 80s. Lows in the upper 60s. Tuesday, mostly sunny. A chance of showers and thunderstorms in the afternoon. Highs in the upper 80s. Chance of rain 30%. Tuesday night, mostly clear until midnight, then becoming partly cloudy. Lows in the upper 60s. Wednesday, mostly sunny. A chance of showers and thunderstorms in the afternoon. Highs in the upper 80s. Chance of rain 30%. Again, the forecast for Peoria and surrounding areas of central Illinois for tonight, mostly clear. Lows in the mid-70s. South winds 10 to 15 miles an hour. At 5 p.m. in Peoria, skies were mostly sunny. The temperature was 90 degrees, the dew point was 74, and the relative humidity was 59%. The heat index was 99. The wind was southwest at 15 miles an hour. The pressure was 29.99 inches and falling. Around central and western Illinois, it was sunny, with a temperature of 90 at Moline and 90 at Macomb. It was mostly sunny, with a temperature of 88 at Bloomington, 89 at Galesburg, and 90 at Lakin. Under mostly sunny skies, Quincy reported 89, Springfield reported 88, and Pontiac reported 91. And once again at 5 p.m. in Peoria, under mostly sunny skies, the temperature was 90, and the heat index was 99. Looking elsewhere around the Midwest at 5 p.m., Chicago was partly sunny, and 94. Indianapolis was mostly sunny, and 91. St. Louis was mostly sunny, and 94. Kansas City was partly sunny, and 88. Des Moines was cloudy, and 90. Milwaukee was mostly sunny, and 93. Here is information on the heat wave for the following counties in Illinois: Fulton, Knox, Marshall, Mason, McLean, Peoria, Stark, Tazewell, and Woodford. Extreme heat warning remains in effect until midnight Thursday night. What? Dangerously hot conditions with heat index values up to 105. Where? Marshall, Mason, McLean, Peoria, Stark, Tazewell, Woodford, Fulton, and Knox counties. When? Until midnight Thursday night. The following impacts are expected: heat-related illnesses increase significantly during extreme heat and high humidity events. Additional details: heat indices currently are forecast to reach around or just above 100 degrees on Friday afternoon. It's possible the extreme heat warning may need to be extended into Friday afternoon if thunderstorm chances stay further north. Drink plenty of fluids, stay in an air-conditioned room, stay out of the sun, and check up on relatives and neighbors. Do not leave young children and pets in unattended vehicles. Car interiors will reach lethal temperatures in a matter of minutes. Take extra precautions when outside. Wear lightweight and loose-fitting clothing. Try to limit strenuous activities to early morning or evening. Take action when you see symptoms of heat exhaustion and heat stroke. And now a discussion of hazardous weather conditions for the following counties in Illinois: Fulton, Knox, Marshall, Mason, McLean, Peoria, Stark, Tazewell, and Woodford. This hazardous weather outlook is for central Illinois, east central Illinois, and west central Illinois. For tonight, overnight temperatures will only drop into the mid-70s, providing very little relief from the oppressive humidity. For Thursday through Tuesday, heat index readings will once again peak at around 105 degrees Thursday afternoon. As a result, there is a high risk of heat-related illness in sensitive individuals and those without access to effective cooling. Thunderstorms will be possible Friday through Sunday. There is a marginal risk level 1 of 5 for severe weather on Friday, as a few of the stronger cells could produce gusty winds. In addition, any storm that develops

Ellipse Friday or Saturday will be capable of torrential downpours and localized flash flooding. Flooding will subside along the Illinois River at Peoria by Thursday, but will continue downstream through the entire period. Spotter information statement. Spotter activation is not anticipated tonight. Here is a river flood statement. The flood warning continues for the Illinois River at Peoria until tomorrow afternoon. At 8:45 a.m. Wednesday, the stage was 18.6 feet. The river is expected to fall below flood stage late tomorrow morning and continue falling to 15.0 feet Wednesday, July 8th. Here is a river flood statement. The flood warning continues for the Illinois River near Havana until further notice. At 8:45 a.m. Wednesday, the stage was 18.7 feet. The river is expected to fall to 14.9 feet Wednesday, July 8th. The time is currently 5:26 p.m. Central Daylight Time. 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Now for the official National Weather Service forecast for Peoria and surrounding areas of central Illinois. Tonight, mostly clear. Lows in the mid-70s. South winds 10 to 15 miles an hour. Thursday, sunny with highs in the lower 90s. Southwest winds 10 to 15 miles an hour. Heat index values up to 105. Thursday night, mostly clear until midnight, then partly cloudy with a slight chance of showers and thunderstorms after midnight. Humid with lows in the mid-70s. South winds 5 to 10 miles an hour. Chance of rain 20%. Friday, mostly sunny with a chance of showers and thunderstorms. Humid with highs in the lower 90s. Southwest winds 5 to 10 miles an hour. Chance of rain 50%. Heat index values up to 103. Friday night, partly cloudy. A chance of showers and thunderstorms after midnight. Humid with lows in the lower 70s. South winds 5 to 10 miles an hour. Chance of rain 50%. Independence Day, mostly sunny. Showers likely with a chance of thunderstorms in the afternoon. Highs in the lower 90s. Chance of rain 70%. Heat index values up to 100. Saturday night, partly cloudy with a chance of showers and thunderstorms. Lows in the lower 70s. Chance of rain 50%. Sunday, partly sunny. Highs in the upper 80s. Sunday night, partly cloudy. A chance of showers and thunderstorms until midnight. Lows in the upper 60s. Chance of rain 30%. Monday and Monday night, partly cloudy. Highs in the upper 80s. Lows in the upper 60s. Tuesday, mostly sunny. A chance of showers and thunderstorms in the afternoon. Highs in the upper 80s. Chance of rain 30%. Tuesday night, mostly clear until midnight, then becoming partly cloudy. Lows in the upper 60s. Wednesday, mostly sunny. A chance of showers and thunderstorms in the afternoon. Highs in the upper 80s. Chance of rain 30%. Again, the forecast for Peoria and surrounding areas of central Illinois for tonight, mostly clear. Lows in the mid-70s. South winds 10 to 15 miles an hour. At 5 p.m. in Peoria, skies were mostly sunny. The temperature was 90 degrees, the dew point was 74, and the relative humidity was 59%. The heat index was 99. The wind was southwest at 15 miles an hour. The pressure was 29.99 inches and falling. Around central and western Illinois, it was sunny, with a temperature of 90 at Moline and 90 at Macomb. It was mostly sunny, with a temperature of 88 at Bloomington, 89 at Galesburg, and 90 at Lakin. Under mostly sunny skies, Quincy reported 89, Springfield reported 88, and Pontiac reported 91. And once again at 5 p.m. in Peoria, under mostly sunny skies, the temperature was 90, and the heat index was 99. The Peoria, Illinois climate summary for this evening, as of 4 p.m., July 1, 2026. Today's high temperature was 91 degrees. The normal high is 86. The record high is 102 degrees, which was set in 1931. Today's low temperature was 74 degrees. The normal low is 66. The record low is 49.

degrees, which was set in 1924. No precipitation fell today, which leaves the monthly total at 0.00 inches. The total precipitation for the year still stands at 22.74 inches. Sunset tonight is at 8:34 p.m. Sunrise tomorrow is at 5:32 a.m. Looking elsewhere around the Midwest at 5 p.m., Chicago was partly sunny, and 94. Indianapolis was mostly sunny, and 91. St. Louis was mostly sunny, and 94. Kansas City was partly sunny, and 88. Des Moines was cloudy, and 90. Milwaukee was mostly sunny, and 93. Here is information on the heat wave for the following counties in Illinois: Fulton, Knox, Marshall, Mason, McLean, Peoria, Stark, Tazewell, and Woodford. Extreme heat warning remains in effect until midnight Thursday night. What? Dangerously hot conditions with heat index values up to 105. Where? Marshall, Mason, McLean, Peoria, Stark, Tazewell, Woodford, Fulton, and Knox counties. When? Until midnight Thursday night. The following impacts are expected: heat-related illnesses increase significantly during extreme heat and high humidity events. Additional details: heat indices currently are forecast to reach around or just above 100 degrees on Friday afternoon. It's possible the extreme heat warning may need to be extended into Friday afternoon if thunderstorm chances stay further north. Drink plenty of fluids, stay in an air-conditioned room, stay out of the sun, and check up on relatives and neighbors. Do not leave young children and pets in unattended vehicles. Car interiors will reach lethal temperatures in a matter of minutes. Take extra precautions when outside. Wear lightweight and loose-fitting clothing. Try to limit strenuous activities to early morning or evening. Take action when you see symptoms of heat exhaustion and heat stroke. And now a discussion of hazardous weather conditions for the following counties in Illinois: Fulton, Knox, Marshall, Mason, McLean, Peoria, Stark, Tazewell, and Woodford. This hazardous weather outlook is for Central Illinois, East Central Illinois, Fulton, Knox, Marshall, Mason, McLean, Peoria, Stark, Tazewell, and Woodford. This hazardous weather outlook is for Central Illinois, East Central Illinois, and West Central Illinois. For tonight, overnight temperatures will only drop into the mid-70s, providing very little relief from the oppressive humidity. For Thursday through Tuesday, heat index readings will once again peak at around 105 degrees Thursday afternoon. As a result, there is a high risk of heat-related illness in sensitive individuals and those without access to effective cooling. Thunderstorms will be possible Friday through Sunday. There is a marginal risk level 1 of 5 for severe weather on Friday, as a few of the stronger cells could produce gusty winds. In addition, any storm that develops Friday or Saturday will be capable of torrential downpours and localized flash flooding. Flooding will subside along the Illinois River at Peoria by Thursday, but will continue downstream through the entire period. Spotter information statement: spotter activation is not anticipated tonight. The time is currently 5:34 p.m. Central Daylight Time. 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Now for the official National Weather Service forecast for Peoria and surrounding areas of Central Illinois. Tonight, mostly clear. Lows in the mid-70s. South winds 10 to 15 miles an hour. Thursday, sunny with highs in the lower 90s. Southwest winds 10 to 15 miles an hour. Heat index values up to 105. Thursday night, mostly clear until midnight, then partly cloudy with a slight chance of showers and thunderstorms after midnight. Humid with lows in the mid-70s. South winds 5 to 10 miles an hour. Chance of rain 20%. Friday, mostly sunny with a chance of showers and thunderstorms. Humid with highs in the lower 90s. Southwest winds 5 to 10 miles an hour. Chance of rain 50%. Heat index values up to 103. Friday night, partly cloudy. A chance of showers and thunderstorms after midnight. Humid with lows in the lower 70s. South winds 5 to 10 miles an hour. Chance of rain 50%. Independence Day, mostly sunny. Showers likely with a chance of thunderstorms in the afternoon. Highs in the lower 90s.

chance of rain 70%. Heat index values up to 100. Saturday night, partly cloudy with a chance of showers and thunderstorms. Lows in the lower 70s. Chance of rain 50%. Sunday, partly sunny. Highs in the upper 80s. Sunday night, partly cloudy. A chance of showers and thunderstorms until midnight. Lows in the upper 60s. Chance of rain 30%. Monday and Monday night, partly cloudy. Highs in the upper 80s. Lows in the upper 60s. Tuesday, mostly sunny. A chance of showers and thunderstorms in the afternoon. Highs in the upper 80s. Chance of rain 30%. Tuesday night, mostly clear until midnight, then becoming partly cloudy. Lows in the upper 60s. Wednesday, mostly sunny. A chance of showers and thunderstorms in the afternoon. Highs in the upper 80s. Chance of rain 30%. Again, the forecast for Peoria and surrounding areas of central Illinois for tonight, mostly clear. Lows in the mid-70s. South winds 10 to 15 miles an hour. At 5 p.m. in Peoria, skies were mostly sunny. The temperature was 90 degrees, the dew point was 74, and the relative humidity was 59%. The heat index was 99. The wind was southwest at 15 miles an hour. The pressure was 29.99 inches and falling. Around central and western Illinois, it was sunny, with a temperature of 90 at Moline and 90 at Macomb. It was mostly sunny, with a temperature of 88 at Bloomington, 89 at Galesburg, and 90 at Lakin. Under mostly sunny skies, Quincy reported 89, Springfield reported 88, and Pontiac reported 91. And once again at 5 p.m. in Peoria, under mostly sunny skies, the temperature was 90, and the heat index was 99. Looking elsewhere around the Midwest at 5 p.m., Chicago was partly sunny, and 94. Indianapolis was mostly sunny, and 91. St. Louis was mostly sunny, and 94. Kansas City was partly sunny, and 88. Des Moines was cloudy, and 90. Milwaukee was mostly sunny, and 93. Here is information on the heat wave for the following counties in Illinois: Fulton, Knox, Marshall, Mason, McLean, Peoria, Stark, Tazewell, and Woodford. Extreme heat warning remains in effect until midnight Thursday night. What? Dangerously hot conditions with heat index values up to 105. Where? Marshall, Mason, McLean, Peoria, Stark, Tazewell, Woodford, Fulton, and Knox counties. When? Until midnight Thursday night. The following impacts are expected: heat-related illnesses increase significantly during extreme heat and high humidity events. Additional details: heat indices currently are forecast to reach around or just above 100 degrees on Friday afternoon. It's possible the extreme heat warning may need to be extended into Friday afternoon if thunderstorm chances stay further north. Drink plenty of fluids, stay in an air-conditioned room, stay out of the sun, and check up on relatives and neighbors. Do not leave young children and pets in unattended vehicles. Car interiors will reach lethal temperatures in a matter of minutes. Take extra precautions when outside. Wear lightweight and loose-fitting clothing. Try to limit strenuous activities to early morning or evening. Take action when you see symptoms of heat exhaustion and heat stroke. And now a discussion of hazardous weather conditions for the following counties in Illinois: Fulton, Knox, Marshall, Mason, McLean, Peoria, Stark, Tazewell, and Woodford. This hazardous weather outlook is for central Illinois, east central Illinois, and west central Illinois. For tonight, overnight temperatures will only drop into the mid-70s, providing very little relief from the oppressive humidity. For Thursday through Tuesday, heat index readings will once again peak at around 105 degrees Thursday afternoon. As a result, there is a high risk of heat-related illness in sensitive individuals and those without access to effective cooling. Thunderstorms will be possible Friday through Sunday. There is a marginal risk level 1 of 5 for severe weather on Friday, as a few of the stronger cells could produce gusty winds. In addition, any storm that develops Friday or Saturday will be capable of torrential downpours and localized flash flooding. Flooding will subside along the Illinois River at Peoria by Thursday, but will continue downstream through the entire period.
Spotter information statement. Spotter activation is not anticipated tonight. The time is currently 5:40 p.m. Central Daylight Time. 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Now for the official National Weather Service forecast for Peoria and surrounding areas of central Illinois. Tonight, mostly clear. Lows in the mid-70s. South winds 10 to 15 miles an hour. Thursday, sunny with highs in the lower 90s. Southwest winds 10 to 15 miles an hour. Heat index values up to 105. Thursday night, mostly clear until midnight, then partly cloudy with a slight chance of showers and thunderstorms after midnight. Humid with lows in the mid-70s. South winds 5 to 10 miles an hour. Chance of rain 20%. Friday, mostly sunny with a chance of showers and thunderstorms. Humid with highs in the lower 90s. Southwest winds 5 to 10 miles an hour. Chance of rain 50%. Heat index values up to 103. Friday night, partly cloudy. A chance of showers and thunderstorms after midnight. Humid with lows in the lower 70s. South winds 5 to 10 miles an hour. Chance of rain 50%. Independence Day, mostly sunny. Showers likely with a chance of thunderstorms in the afternoon. Highs in the lower 90s. Chance of rain 70%. Heat index values up to 100. Saturday night, partly cloudy with a chance of showers and thunderstorms. Lows in the lower 70s. Chance of rain 50%. Sunday, partly sunny. Highs in the upper 80s. Sunday night, partly cloudy. A chance of showers and thunderstorms until midnight. Lows in the upper 60s. Chance of rain 30%. Monday and Monday night, partly cloudy. Highs in the upper 80s. Lows in the upper 60s. Tuesday, mostly sunny. A chance of showers and thunderstorms in the afternoon. Highs in the upper 80s. Chance of rain 30%. Tuesday night, mostly clear until midnight, then becoming partly cloudy. Lows in the upper 60s. Wednesday, mostly sunny. A chance of showers and thunderstorms in the afternoon. Highs in the upper 80s. Chance of rain 30%. Again, the forecast for Peoria and surrounding areas of central Illinois for tonight, mostly clear. Lows in the mid-70s. South winds 10 to 15 miles an hour. At 5 p.m. in Peoria, skies were mostly sunny. The temperature was 90 degrees, the dew point was 74, and the relative humidity was 59%. The heat index was 99. The wind was southwest at 15 miles an hour. The pressure was 29.99 inches and falling. Around central and western Illinois, it was sunny, with a temperature of 90 at Moline and 90 at Macomb. It was mostly sunny, with a temperature of 88 at Bloomington, 89 at Galesburg, and 90 at Lakin. Under mostly sunny skies, Quincy reported 89, Springfield reported 88, and Pontiac reported 91. And once again at 5 p.m. in Peoria, under mostly sunny skies, the temperature was 90, and the heat index was 99. Looking elsewhere around the Midwest at 5 p.m., Chicago was partly sunny, and 94. Indianapolis was mostly sunny, and 91. St. Louis was mostly sunny, and 94. Kansas City was partly sunny, and 88. Des Moines was cloudy, and 90. Milwaukee was mostly sunny, and 93. Here is information on the heat wave for the following counties in Illinois: Fulton, Knox, Marshall, Mason, McLean, Peoria, Stark, Tazewell, and Woodford. Extreme heat warning remains in effect until midnight Thursday night. What? Dangerously hot conditions with heat index values up to 105. Where? Marshall, Mason, McLean, Peoria, Stark, Tazewell, Woodford, Fulton, and Knox counties. When? Until midnight Thursday night. The following impacts are expected: heat-related illnesses increase significantly during extreme heat and high humidity events. Additional details: heat indices currently are forecast to reach around or just above 100 degrees on Friday afternoon. It's possible the extreme heat warning may need to be extended into Friday afternoon if thunderstorm chances

stay further north. Drink plenty of fluids, stay in an air-conditioned room, stay out of the sun, and check up on relatives and neighbors. Do not leave young children and pets in unattended vehicles. Car interiors will reach lethal temperatures in a matter of minutes. Take extra precautions when outside. Wear lightweight and loose-fitting clothing. Try to limit strenuous activities to early morning or evening. Take action when you see symptoms of heat exhaustion and heat stroke. The Peoria, Illinois climate summary for this evening, as of 4 p.m., July 1, 2026. Today's high temperature was 91 degrees. The normal high is 86. The record high is 102 degrees, which was set in 1931. Today's low temperature was 74 degrees. The normal low is 66. The record low is 49 degrees, which was set in 1924. No precipitation fell today, which leaves the monthly total at 0.00 inches. The total precipitation

As a result, there is a high risk of heat-related illness in sensitive individuals and those without access to effective cooling. Thunderstorms will be possible Friday through Sunday. There is a marginal risk level 1 of 5 for severe weather on Friday, as a few of the stronger cells could produce gusty winds. In addition, any storm that develops Friday or Saturday will be capable of torrential downpours and localized flash flooding. Flooding will subside along the Illinois River at Peoria by Thursday, but will continue downstream through the entire period. Spotter information statement: spotter activation is not anticipated tonight. The time is currently 5:48 p.m. Central Daylight Time. 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Now for the official National Weather Service forecast for Peoria and surrounding areas of central Illinois. Tonight, mostly clear. Lows in the mid-70s. South winds 10 to 15 miles an hour. Thursday, sunny with highs in the lower 90s. Southwest winds 10 to 15 miles an hour. Heat index values up to 105. Thursday night, mostly clear until midnight, then partly cloudy with a slight chance of showers and thunderstorms after midnight. Humid with lows in the mid-70s. South winds 5 to 10 miles an hour. Chance of rain 20%. Friday, mostly sunny with a chance of showers and thunderstorms. Humid with highs in the lower 90s. Southwest winds 5 to 10 miles an hour. Chance of rain 50%. Heat index values up to 103. Friday night, partly cloudy. A chance of showers and thunderstorms after midnight. Humid with lows in the lower 70s. South winds 5 to 10 miles an hour. Chance of rain 50%. Independence Day, mostly sunny. Showers likely with a chance of thunderstorms in the afternoon. Highs in the lower 90s. Chance of rain 70%. Heat index values up to 100. Saturday night, partly cloudy with a chance of showers and thunderstorms. Lows in the lower 70s. Chance of rain 50%. Sunday, partly sunny. Highs in the upper 80s. Sunday night, partly cloudy. A chance of showers and thunderstorms until midnight. Lows in the upper 60s. Chance of rain 30%. Monday and Monday night, partly cloudy. Highs in the upper 80s. Lows in the upper 60s. Tuesday, mostly sunny. A chance of showers and thunderstorms in the afternoon. Highs in the upper 80s. Chance of rain 30%. Tuesday night, mostly clear until midnight, then becoming partly cloudy. Lows in the upper 60s. Wednesday, mostly sunny. A chance of showers and thunderstorms in the afternoon. Highs in the upper 80s. Chance of rain 30%. Again, the forecast for Peoria and surrounding areas of central Illinois for tonight, mostly clear. Lows in the mid-70s. South winds 10 to 15 miles an hour. At 5 p.m. in Peoria, skies were mostly sunny. The temperature was 90 degrees, the dew point was 74, and the relative humidity was 59%. The heat index was 99. The wind was southwest at 15 miles an hour. The pressure was 29.99 inches and falling. Around central and western Illinois, it was sunny, with a temperature of 90 at Moline and 90 at Macomb. It was mostly sunny, with a temperature of 88 at Bloomington, 89 at Galesburg, and 90 at Lakin. Under mostly sunny skies, Quincy reported 89, Springfield reported 88, and Pontiac reported 91. And once again at 5 p.m. in Peoria, under mostly sunny skies, the temperature was 90, and the heat index was 99. Looking elsewhere around the Midwest at 5 p.m., Chicago was partly sunny, and 94. Indianapolis was mostly sunny, and 91. St. Louis was mostly sunny, and 94. Kansas City was partly sunny, and 88. Des Moines was cloudy, and 90. Milwaukee was mostly sunny, and 93. Here is information on the heat wave for the following counties in Illinois: Fulton, Knox, Marshall, Mason, McLean, Peoria, Stark, Tazewell, and Woodford. Extreme heat warning remains in effect until midnight Thursday night. What? Dangerously hot conditions with heat index values up to 100.

5. Ware, Marshall, Mason, McLean, Peoria, Stark, Tazewell, Woodford, Fulton, and Knox counties. When, until midnight Thursday night. The following impacts are expected. Heat-related illnesses increase significantly during extreme heat and high humidity events. Additional details, heat indices currently are forecast to reach around or just above 100 degrees on Friday afternoon. It's possible the extreme heat warning may need to be extended into Friday afternoon if thunderstorm chances stay further north. Drink plenty of fluids, stay in an air-conditioned room, stay out of the sun, and check up on relatives and neighbors. Do not leave young children and pets in unattended vehicles. Car interiors will reach lethal temperatures in a matter of minutes. Take extra precautions when outside. Wear lightweight and loose-fitting clothing. Try to limit strenuous activities to early morning or evening. Take action when you see symptoms of heat exhaustion and heat stroke. And now a discussion of hazardous weather conditions for the following counties in Illinois: Fulton, Knox, Marshall, Mason, McLean, Peoria, Stark, Tazewell, and Woodford. This hazardous weather outlook is for Central Illinois, East Central Illinois, and West Central Illinois. For tonight, overnight temperatures will only drop into the mid-70s, providing very little relief from the oppressive humidity. For Thursday through Tuesday, heat index readings will once again peak at around 105 degrees Thursday afternoon. As a result, there is a high risk of heat-related illness in sensitive individuals and those without access to effective cooling. Thunderstorms will be possible Friday through Sunday. There is a marginal risk level 1 of 5 for severe weather on Friday, as a few of the stronger cells could produce gusty winds. In addition, any storm that develops Friday or Saturday will be capable of torrential downpours and localized flash flooding. Flooding will subside along the Illinois River at Peoria by Thursday, but will continue downstream through the entire period. Spotter information statement. Spotter activation is not anticipated tonight. The time is currently 5:55 p.m. Central Daylight Time. 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Now for the official National Weather Service forecast for Peoria and surrounding areas of Central Illinois. Tonight, mostly clear. Lows in the mid-70s. South winds 10 to 15 miles an hour. Thursday, sunny with highs in the lower 90s. Southwest winds 10 to 15 miles an hour. Heat index values up to 105. Thursday night, mostly clear until midnight, then partly cloudy with a slight chance of showers and thunderstorms after midnight. Humid with lows in the mid-70s. South winds 5 to 10 miles an hour. Chance of rain 20%. Friday, mostly sunny with a chance of showers and thunderstorms. Humid with highs in the lower 90s. Southwest winds 5 to 10 miles an hour. Chance of rain 50%. Heat index values up to 103. Friday night, partly cloudy. A chance of showers and thunderstorms after midnight. Humid with lows in the lower 70s. South winds 5 to 10 miles an hour. Chance of rain 50%. Independence Day, mostly sunny. Showers likely with a chance of thunderstorms in the afternoon. Highs in the lower 90s. Chance of rain 70%. Heat index values up to 100. Saturday night, partly cloudy with a chance of showers and thunderstorms. Lows in the lower 70s. Chance of rain 50%. Sunday, partly sunny. Highs in the upper 80s. Sunday night, partly cloudy. A chance of showers and thunderstorms until midnight. Lows in the upper 60s. Chance of rain 30%. Monday and Monday night, partly cloudy. Highs in the upper 80s. Lows in the upper 60s. Tuesday, mostly sunny. A chance of showers and thunderstorms in the afternoon. Highs in the upper 80s. Chance of rain 30%. Tuesday night, mostly clear until midnight, then becoming partly cloudy. Lows in the upper 60s. Wednesday, mostly sunny. A chance of showers and thunderstorms in the afternoon. Highs in the upper 80s. Chance of rain 30%. Again, the forecast for Peoria and surrounding areas of Central Illinois for tonight, mostly clear. Lows in the mid-70s. South

winds 10 to 15 miles an hour. At 5 p.m. in Peoria, skies were mostly sunny. The temperature was 90 degrees, the dew point was 74, and the relative humidity was 59%. The heat index was 99. The wind was southwest at 15 miles an hour. The pressure was 29.99 inches and falling. Around central and western Illinois, it was sunny, with a temperature of 90 at Moline and 90 at Macomb. It was mostly sunny, with a temperature of 88 at Bloomington, 89 at Galesburg, and 90 at Lakin. Under mostly sunny skies, Quincy reported 89, Springfield reported 88, and Pontiac reported 91. And once again at 5 p.m. in Peoria, under mostly sunny skies, the temperature was 90, and the heat index was 99. Looking elsewhere around the Midwest at 5 p.m., Chicago was partly sunny, and 94. Indianapolis was mostly sunny, and 91. St. Louis was mostly sunny, and 94. Kansas City was partly sunny, and 88. Des Moines was cloudy, and 90. Milwaukee was mostly sunny, and 93. Here is information on the heat wave for the following counties in Illinois: Fulton, Knox, Marshall, Mason, McLean, Peoria, Stark, Tazewell, and Woodford. Extreme heat warning remains in effect until midnight Thursday night. What? Dangerously hot conditions with heat index values up to 105. Where? Marshall, Mason, McLean, Peoria, Stark, Tazewell, Woodford, Fulton, and Knox counties. When? Until midnight Thursday night. The following impacts are expected: heat-related illnesses increase significantly during extreme heat and high humidity events. Additional details: heat indices currently are forecast to reach around or just above 100 degrees on Friday afternoon. It's possible the extreme heat warning may need to be extended into Friday afternoon if thunderstorm chances stay further north. Drink plenty of fluids, stay in an air-conditioned room, stay out of the sun, and check up on relatives and neighbors. Do not leave young children and pets in unattended vehicles. Car interiors will reach lethal temperatures in a matter of minutes. Take extra precautions when outside. Wear lightweight and loose-fitting clothing. Try to limit strenuous activities to early morning or evening. Take action when you see symptoms of heat exhaustion and heat stroke. The Peoria, Illinois climate summary for this evening, as of 4 p.m., July 1, 2026. Today's high temperature was 91 degrees. The normal high is 86. The record high is 102 degrees, which was set in 1931. Today's low temperature was 74 degrees. The normal low is 66. The record low is 49 degrees, which was set in 1924. No precipitation fell today, which leaves the monthly total at 0.00 inches. The total precipitation for the year still stands at 22.74 inches. Sunset tonight is at 8:34 p.m. Sunrise tomorrow is at 5:32 a.m. And now a discussion of hazardous weather conditions for the following counties in Illinois: Fulton, Knox, Marshall, Mason, McLean, Peoria, Stark, Tazewell, and Woodford. This hazardous weather outlook is for central Illinois, east central Illinois, and west central Illinois. For tonight, overnight temperatures will only drop into the mid-70s, providing very little relief from the oppressive humidity. For Thursday through Tuesday, heat index readings will once again peak at around 105 degrees Thursday afternoon. As a result, there is a high risk of heat-related illness in sensitive individuals and those without access to effective cooling. Thunderstorms will be possible Friday through Sunday. There is a marginal risk level 1 of 5 for severe weather on Friday, as a few of the stronger cells could produce gusty winds. In addition, any storm that develops Friday or Saturday will be capable of torrential downpours and localized flash flooding. Flooding will subside along the Illinois River at Peoria by Thursday, but will continue downstream through the entire period. Spotter information statement: spotter activation is not anticipated tonight. The time is currently 6:02 p.m. Central Daylight Time. 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Now for the official National Weather Service forecast for Peoria and surrounding areas of central Illinois. Tonight, mostly clear. Lows in the mid-70s,

South winds 10 to 15 miles an hour. Thursday, sunny with highs in the lower 90s. Southwest winds 10 to 15 miles an hour. Heat index values up to 105. Thursday night, mostly clear until midnight, then partly cloudy with a slight chance of showers and thunderstorms after midnight. Humid with lows in the mid-70s. South winds 5 to 10 miles an hour. Chance of rain 20%. Friday, mostly sunny with a chance of showers and thunderstorms. Humid with highs in the lower 90s. Southwest winds 5 to 10 miles an hour. Chance of rain 50%. Heat index values up to 103. Friday night, partly cloudy. A chance of showers and thunderstorms after midnight. Humid with lows in the lower 70s. South winds 5 to 10 miles an hour. Chance of rain 50%. Independence Day, mostly sunny. Showers likely with a chance of thunderstorms in the afternoon. Highs in the lower 90s. Chance of rain 70%. Heat index values up to 100. Saturday night, partly cloudy with a chance of showers and thunderstorms. Lows in the lower 70s. Chance of rain 50%. Sunday, partly sunny. Highs in the upper 80s. Sunday night, partly cloudy. A chance of showers and thunderstorms until midnight. Lows in the upper 60s. Chance of rain 30%. Monday and Monday night, partly cloudy. Highs in the upper 80s. Lows in the upper 60s. Tuesday, mostly sunny. A chance of showers and thunderstorms in the afternoon. Highs in the upper 80s. Chance of rain 30%. Tuesday night, mostly clear until midnight, then becoming partly cloudy. Lows in the upper 60s. Wednesday, mostly sunny. A chance of showers and thunderstorms in the afternoon. Highs in the upper 80s. Chance of rain 30%. Again, the forecast for Peoria and surrounding areas of central Illinois for tonight, mostly clear. Lows in the mid-70s. South winds 10 to 15 miles an hour. At 6 p.m. in Peoria, skies were mostly sunny. The temperature was 88 degrees, the dew point was 74, and the relative humidity was 63%. The heat index was 96. The wind was southwest at 12 miles an hour. The pressure was 29.98 inches and falling. Around central and western Illinois, it was sunny, with a temperature of 88 at Bloomington, 89 at Moline, 89 at Macomb, 90 at Quincy, and 89 at Springfield. It was mostly sunny, with a temperature of 88 at Galesburg, 88 at Lakin, and 90 at Pontiac. And once again at 6 p.m. in Peoria, under mostly sunny skies, the temperature was 88, and the heat index was 96. Here is information on the heat wave for the following counties in Illinois: Fulton, Knox, Marshall, Mason, McLean, Peoria, Stark, Tazewell, and Woodford. Extreme heat warning remains in effect until midnight Thursday night. What? Dangerously hot conditions with heat index values up to 105. Where? Marshall, Mason, McLean, Peoria, Stark, Tazewell, Woodford, Fulton, and Knox counties. When? Until midnight Thursday night. The following impacts are expected: heat-related illnesses increase significantly during extreme heat and high humidity events. Additional details: heat indices currently are forecast to reach around or just above 100 degrees on Friday afternoon. It's possible the extreme heat warning may need to be extended into Friday afternoon if thunderstorm chances stay further north. Drink plenty of fluids, stay in an air-conditioned room, stay out of the sun, and check up on relatives and neighbors. Do not leave young children and pets in unattended vehicles. Car interiors will reach lethal temperatures in a matter of minutes. Take extra precautions when outside. Wear lightweight and loose-fitting clothing. Try to limit strenuous activities to early morning or evening. Take action when you see symptoms of heat exhaustion and heat stroke. And now a discussion of hazardous weather conditions for the following counties in Illinois: Fulton, Knox, Marshall, Mason, McLean, Peoria, Stark, Tazewell, and Woodford. This hazardous weather outlook is for central Illinois, east central Illinois, and west central Illinois. For tonight, overnight temperatures will only drop into the mid-70s, providing very little relief from the oppressive humidity.

For Thursday through Tuesday, heat index readings will once again peak at around 105 degrees Thursday afternoon. As a result, there is a high risk of heat-related illness in sensitive individuals and those without access to effective cooling. Thunderstorms will be possible Friday through Sunday. There is a marginal risk level 1 of 5 for severe weather on Friday, as a few of the stronger cells could produce gusty winds. In addition, any storm that develops Friday or Saturday will be capable of torrential downpours and localized flash flooding. Flooding will subside along the Illinois River at Peoria by Thursday, but will continue downstream through the entire period. Spotter information statement: spotter activation is not anticipated tonight. The time is currently 6:09 p.m. Central Daylight Time. 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Now for the official National Weather Service forecast for Peoria and surrounding areas of central Illinois. Tonight, mostly clear. Lows in the mid-70s. South winds 10 to 15 miles an hour. Thursday, sunny with highs in the lower 90s. Southwest winds 10 to 15 miles an hour. Heat index values up to 105. Thursday night, mostly clear until midnight, then partly cloudy with a slight chance of showers and thunderstorms after midnight. Humid with lows in the mid-70s. South winds 5 to 10 miles an hour. Chance of rain 20%. Friday, mostly sunny with a chance of showers and thunderstorms. Humid with highs in the lower 90s. Southwest winds 5 to 10 miles an hour. Chance of rain 50%. Heat index values up to 103. Friday night, partly cloudy. A chance of showers and thunderstorms after midnight. Humid with lows in the lower 70s. South winds 5 to 10 miles an hour. Chance of rain 50%. Independence Day, mostly sunny. Showers likely with a chance of thunderstorms in the afternoon. Highs in the lower 90s. Chance of rain 70%. Heat index values up to 100. Saturday night, partly cloudy with a chance of showers and thunderstorms. Lows in the lower 70s. Chance of rain 50%. Sunday, partly sunny. Highs in the upper 80s. Sunday night, partly cloudy. A chance of showers and thunderstorms until midnight. Lows in the upper 60s. Chance of rain 30%. Monday and Monday night, partly cloudy. Highs in the upper 80s. Lows in the upper 60s. Tuesday, mostly sunny. A chance of showers and thunderstorms in the afternoon. Highs in the upper 80s. Chance of rain 30%. Tuesday night, mostly clear until midnight, then becoming partly cloudy. Lows in the upper 60s. Wednesday, mostly sunny. A chance of showers and thunderstorms in the afternoon. Highs in the upper 80s. Chance of rain 30%. Again, the forecast for Peoria and surrounding areas of central Illinois for tonight, mostly clear. Lows in the mid-70s. South winds 10 to 15 miles an hour. At 6 p.m. in Peoria, skies were mostly sunny. The temperature was 88 degrees, the dew point was 74, and the relative humidity was 63%. The heat index was 96. The wind was southwest at 12 miles an hour. The pressure was 29.98 inches and falling. Around central and western Illinois, it was sunny, with a temperature of 88 at Bloomington, 89 at Moline, 89 at Macomb, 90 at Quincy, and 89 at Springfield. It was mostly sunny, with a temperature of 88 at Galesburg, 88 at Lakin, and 90 at Pontiac. And once again at 6 p.m. in Peoria, under mostly sunny skies, the temperature was 88, and the heat index was 96. Looking elsewhere around the Midwest at 6 p.m., Chicago was partly sunny, and 93. Indianapolis was mostly sunny, and 90. St. Louis was partly sunny, and 94. Kansas City was partly sunny, and 88. Des Moines was cloudy, and 89. Milwaukee was mostly sunny, and 92. Here is information on the heat wave for the following counties in Illinois: Fulton, Knox, Marshall, Mason, McLean, Peoria, Stark, Tazewell, and Woodford. Extreme heat warning remains in effect until midnight Thursday night. What? Dangerously hot.

conditions with heat index values up to 105. Ware, Marshall, Mason, McLean, Peoria, Stark, Tazewell, Woodford, Fulton, and Knox counties. When, until midnight Thursday night. The following impacts are expected. Heat-related illnesses increase significantly during extreme heat and high humidity events. Additional details, heat indices currently are forecast to reach around or just above 100 degrees on Friday afternoon. It's possible the extreme heat warning may need to be extended into Friday afternoon if thunderstorm chances stay further north. Drink plenty of fluids, stay in an air-conditioned room, stay out of the sun, and check up on relatives and neighbors. Do not leave young children and pets in unattended vehicles. Car interiors will reach lethal temperatures in a matter of minutes. Take extra precautions when outside. Wear lightweight and loose-fitting clothing. Try to limit strenuous activities to early morning or evening. Take action when you see symptoms of heat exhaustion and heat stroke. 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The Peoria, Illinois climate summary for this evening, as of 4 p.m., July 1, 2026. Today's high temperature was 91 degrees. The normal high is 86. The record high is 102 degrees, which was set in 1931. Today's low temperature was 74 degrees. The normal low is 66. The record low is 49 degrees, which was set in 1924. No precipitation fell today, which leaves the monthly total at 0.00 inches. The total precipitation for the year still stands at 22.74 inches. Sunset tonight is at 8:34 p.m. Sunrise tomorrow is at 5:32 a.m. The Peoria, Illinois climate summary for the month of June, 2026. The maximum temperature for the period was 92. The maximum occurred on June 30th. The minimum temperature for the period was 51. The minimum occurred on June 15th. The average temperature was 71.7 degrees, which is 1.1 degrees below the normal average temperature. A total of 8.74 inches of precipitation fell during the period, which is 5.01 inches above the normal amount. No snow fell during the period, which is normal. There were 5 heating degree days this period, which is 8 below the normal amount. There were 196 cooling degree days this period, which is 51 below the normal amount. The mean wind for the period was 8 miles per hour. The maximum wind gust was 47 miles per hour from the west and occurred on June 10th. And now a discussion of hazardous weather conditions for the following counties in Illinois: Fulton, Knox, Marshall, Mason, McLean, Peoria, Stark, Tazewell, and Woodford. This hazardous weather outlook is for Central Illinois, East Central Illinois, and West Central Illinois. For tonight, overnight temperatures will only drop into the mid-70s, providing very little relief from the oppressive humidity. For Thursday through Tuesday, heat index readings will once again peak at around 105 degrees Thursday afternoon. As a result, there is a high risk of heat-related illness in sensitive individuals and those without access to effective cooling. Thunderstorms will be possible Friday through Sunday. There is a marginal risk level 1 of 5 for severe weather on Friday, as a few of the stronger cells could produce gusty winds. In addition, any storm that develops Friday or Saturday will be capable of torrential downpours and localized flash flooding. Flooding will subside along the Illinois River at Peoria by Thursday, but will continue downstream through the entire period. Spotter information statement: spotter activation is not anticipated tonight. The time is currently 6:17 p.m. Central Daylight Time. 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Now for the official National Weather Service forecast for Peoria and surrounding areas of Central Illinois. Tonight, mostly clear. Lows in the mid-70s. South winds 10 to 15 miles.

miles an hour. Thursday, sunny with highs in the lower 90s. Southwest winds 10 to 15 miles an hour. Heat index values up to 105. Thursday night, mostly clear until midnight, then partly cloudy with a slight chance of showers and thunderstorms after midnight. Humid with lows in the mid-70s. South winds 5 to 10 miles an hour. Chance of rain 20%. Friday, mostly sunny with a chance of showers and thunderstorms. Humid with highs in the lower 90s. Southwest winds 5 to 10 miles an hour. Chance of rain 50%. Heat index values up to 103. Friday night, partly cloudy. A chance of showers and thunderstorms after midnight. Humid with lows in the lower 70s. South winds 5 to 10 miles an hour. Chance of rain 50%. Independence Day, mostly sunny. Showers likely with a chance of thunderstorms in the afternoon. Highs in the lower 90s. Chance of rain 70%. Heat index values up to 100. Saturday night, partly cloudy with a chance of showers and thunderstorms. Lows in the lower 70s. Chance of rain 50%. Sunday, partly sunny. Highs in the upper 80s. Sunday night, partly cloudy. A chance of showers and thunderstorms until midnight. Lows in the upper 60s. Chance of rain 30%. Monday and Monday night, partly cloudy. Highs in the upper 80s. Lows in the upper 60s. Tuesday, mostly sunny. A chance of showers and thunderstorms in the afternoon. Highs in the upper 80s. Chance of rain 30%. Tuesday night, mostly clear until midnight, then becoming partly cloudy. Lows in the upper 60s. Wednesday, mostly sunny. A chance of showers and thunderstorms in the afternoon. Highs in the upper 80s. Chance of rain 30%. Again, the forecast for Peoria and surrounding areas of central Illinois for tonight, mostly clear. Lows in the mid-70s. South winds 10 to 15 miles an hour. At 6 p.m. in Peoria, skies were mostly sunny. The temperature was 88 degrees, the dew point was 74, and the relative humidity was 63%. The heat index was 96. The wind was southwest at 12 miles an hour. The pressure was 29.98 inches and falling. Around central and western Illinois, it was sunny, with a temperature of 88 at Bloomington, 89 at Moline, 89 at Macomb, 90 at Quincy, and 89 at Springfield. It was mostly sunny, with a temperature of 88 at Galesburg, 88 at Lakin, and 90 at Pontiac. And once again at 6 p.m. in Peoria, under mostly sunny skies, the temperature was 88, and the heat index was 96. Looking elsewhere around the Midwest at 6 p.m., Chicago was partly sunny, and 93. Indianapolis was mostly sunny, and 90. St. Louis was partly sunny, and 94. Kansas City was partly sunny, and 88. Des Moines was cloudy, and 89. Milwaukee was mostly sunny, and 92. Here is information on the heat wave for the following counties in Illinois: Fulton, Knox, Marshall, Mason, McLean, Peoria, Stark, Tazewell, and Woodford. Extreme heat warning remains in effect until midnight Thursday night. What? Dangerously hot conditions with heat index values up to 105. Where? Marshall, Mason, McLean, Peoria, Stark, Tazewell, Woodford, Fulton, and Knox counties. When? Until midnight Thursday night. The following impacts are expected: heat-related illnesses increase significantly during extreme heat and high humidity events. Additional details: heat indices currently are forecast to reach around or just above 100 degrees on Friday afternoon. It's possible the extreme heat warning may need to be extended into Friday afternoon if thunderstorm chances stay further north. Drink plenty of fluids, stay in an air-conditioned room, stay out of the sun, and check up on relatives and neighbors. Do not leave young children and pets in unattended vehicles. Car interiors will reach lethal temperatures in a matter of minutes. Take extra precautions when outside. Wear lightweight and loose-fitting clothing. Try to limit strenuous activities to early morning or evening. Take action when you see symptoms of heat exhaustion and heat stroke. And now a discussion of hazardous weather conditions for the following.

Franklin counties in Illinois, Fulton, Knox, Marshall, Mason, McLean, Peoria, Stark, Tazewell, and Woodford. This hazardous weather outlook is for Central Illinois, East Central Illinois, and West Central Illinois. For tonight, overnight temperatures will only drop into the mid-70s, providing very little relief from the oppressive humidity. For Thursday through Tuesday, heat index readings will once again peak at around 105 degrees Thursday afternoon. As a result, there is a high risk of heat-related illness in sensitive individuals and those without access to effective cooling. Thunderstorms will be possible Friday through Sunday. There is a marginal risk level 1 of 5 for severe weather on Friday as a few of the stronger cells could produce gusty winds. In addition, any storm that develops Friday or Saturday will be capable of torrential downpours and localized flash flooding. Flooding will subside along the Illinois River at Peoria by Thursday, but will continue downstream through the entire period. Spotter information statement. Spotter activation is not anticipated tonight. The time is currently 6:24 p.m. Central Daylight Time. 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Now for the official National Weather Service forecast for Peoria and surrounding areas of Central Illinois. Tonight, mostly clear. Lows in the mid-70s. South winds 10 to 15 miles an hour. Thursday, sunny with highs in the lower 90s. Southwest winds 10 to 15 miles an hour. Heat index values up to 105. Thursday night, mostly clear until midnight, then partly cloudy with a slight chance of showers and thunderstorms after midnight. Humid with lows in the mid-70s. South winds 5 to 10 miles an hour. Chance of rain 20%. Friday, mostly sunny with a chance of showers and thunderstorms. Humid with highs in the lower 90s. Southwest winds 5 to 10 miles an hour. Chance of rain 50%. Heat index values up to 103. Friday night, partly cloudy. A chance of showers and thunderstorms after midnight. Humid with lows in the lower 70s. South winds 5 to 10 miles an hour. Chance of rain 50%. Independence Day, mostly sunny. Showers likely with a chance of thunderstorms in the afternoon. Highs in the lower 90s. Chance of rain 70%. Heat index values up to 100. Saturday night, partly cloudy with a chance of showers and thunderstorms. Lows in the lower 70s. Chance of rain 50%. Sunday, partly sunny. Highs in the upper 80s. Sunday night, partly cloudy. A chance of showers and thunderstorms until midnight. Lows in the upper 60s. Chance of rain 30%. Monday and Monday night, partly cloudy. Highs in the upper 80s. Lows in the upper 60s. Tuesday, mostly sunny. A chance of showers and thunderstorms in the afternoon. Highs in the upper 80s. Chance of rain 30%. Tuesday night, mostly clear until midnight, then becoming partly cloudy. Lows in the upper 60s. Wednesday, mostly sunny. A chance of showers and thunderstorms in the afternoon. Highs in the upper 80s. Chance of rain 30%. Again, the forecast for Peoria and surrounding areas of Central Illinois for tonight, mostly clear. Lows in the mid-70s. South winds 10 to 15 miles an hour. At 6 p.m. in Peoria, skies were mostly sunny. The temperature was 88 degrees, the dew point was 74, and the relative humidity was 63%. The heat index was 96. The wind was southwest at 12 miles an hour. The pressure was 29.98 inches and falling. Around central and western Illinois, it was sunny, with a temperature of 88 at Bloomington, 89 at Moline, 89 at Macomb, 90 at Quincy, and 89 at Springfield. It was mostly sunny, with a temperature of 88 at Galesburg, 88 at Lakin, and 90 at Pontiac. And once again at 6 p.m. in Peoria, under mostly sunny skies, the temperature was 88, and the heat index was 96. Looking elsewhere around the Midwest at 6 p.m., Chicago was partly sunny, and 93. Indianapolis was mostly sunny, and 90. St. Louis was partly sunny, and 94. Kansas City was partly sunny, and 88. Des Moines was cloudy, and 89.

Milwaukee was mostly sunny and 92. Here is information on the heat wave for the following counties in Illinois: Fulton, Knox, Marshall, Mason, McLean, Peoria, Stark, Tazewell, and Woodford. Extreme heat warning remains in effect until midnight Thursday night. What? Dangerously hot conditions with heat index values up to 105. Where? Marshall, Mason, McLean, Peoria, Stark, Tazewell, Woodford, Fulton, and Knox counties. When? Until midnight Thursday night. The following impacts are expected: heat-related illnesses increase significantly during extreme heat and high humidity events. Additional details: heat indices currently are forecast to reach around or just above 100 degrees on Friday afternoon. It's possible the extreme heat warning may need to be extended into Friday afternoon if thunderstorm chances stay further north. Drink plenty of fluids, stay in an air-conditioned room, stay out of the sun, and check up on relatives and neighbors. Do not leave young children and pets in unattended vehicles. Car interiors will reach lethal temperatures in a matter of minutes. Take extra precautions when outside. Wear lightweight and loose-fitting clothing. Try to limit strenuous activities to early morning or evening. Take action when you see symptoms of heat exhaustion and heat stroke. And now a discussion of hazardous weather conditions for the following counties in Illinois: Fulton, Knox, Marshall, Mason, McLean, Peoria, Stark, Tazewell, and Woodford. This hazardous weather outlook is for Central Illinois, East Central Illinois, and West Central Illinois. For tonight, overnight temperatures will only drop into the mid-70s, providing very little relief from the oppressive humidity. For Thursday through Tuesday, heat index readings will once again peak at around 105 degrees Thursday afternoon. As a result, there is a high risk of heat-related illness in sensitive individuals and those without access to effective cooling. Thunderstorms will be possible Friday through Sunday. There is a marginal risk level 1 of 5 for severe weather on Friday, as a few of the stronger cells could produce gusty winds. In addition, any storm that develops Friday or Saturday will be capable of torrential downpours and localized flash flooding. Flooding will subside along the Illinois River at Peoria by Thursday, but will continue downstream through the entire period. Spotter information statement: spotter activation is not anticipated tonight. The Peoria, Illinois climate summary for this evening, as of 4 p.m., July 1, 2026. Today's high temperature was 91 degrees. The normal high is 86. The record high is 102 degrees, which was set in 1931. Today's low temperature was 74 degrees. The normal low is 66. The record low is 49 degrees, which was set in 1924. No precipitation fell today, which leaves the monthly total at 0.00 inches. The total precipitation for the year still stands at 22.74 inches. Sunset tonight is at 8:34 p.m. Sunrise tomorrow is at 5:32 a.m. The time is currently 6:31 p.m. Central Daylight Time. 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Now for the official National Weather Service forecast for Peoria and surrounding areas of Central Illinois. Tonight, mostly clear. Lows in the mid-70s. South winds 10 to 15 miles an hour. Thursday, sunny with highs in the lower 90s. Southwest winds 10 to 15 miles an hour. Heat index values up to 105. Thursday night, mostly clear until midnight, then partly cloudy with a slight chance of showers and thunderstorms after midnight. Humid with lows in the mid-70s. South winds 5 to 10 miles an hour. Chance of rain 20%. Friday, mostly sunny with a chance of showers and thunderstorms. Humid with highs in the lower 90s. Southwest winds 5 to 10 miles an hour. Chance of rain 50%. Heat index values up to 103. Friday night, partly cloudy. A chance of showers and thunderstorms after midnight. Humid with lows in the lower 70s. South winds 5 to 10 miles an hour. Chance of rain 50%. Independence Day, mostly sunny. Showers likely with a chance of thunderstorms in the afternoon. Highs are chance of rain 50%. Independence Day, mostly sunny.

showers likely with a chance of thunderstorms in the afternoon. Highs in the lower 90s. Chance of rain 70%. Heat index values up to 100. Saturday night, partly cloudy with a chance of showers and thunderstorms. Lows in the lower 70s. Chance of rain 50%. Sunday, partly sunny. Highs in the upper 80s. Sunday night, partly cloudy. A chance of showers and thunderstorms until midnight. Lows in the upper 60s. Chance of rain 30%. Monday and Monday night, partly cloudy. Highs in the upper 80s. Lows in the upper 60s. Tuesday, mostly sunny. A chance of showers and thunderstorms in the afternoon. Highs in the upper 80s. Chance of rain 30%. Tuesday night, mostly clear until midnight, then becoming partly cloudy. Lows in the upper 60s. Wednesday, mostly sunny. A chance of showers and thunderstorms in the afternoon. Highs in the upper 80s. Chance of rain 30%. Again, the forecast for Peoria and surrounding areas of central Illinois for tonight, mostly clear. Lows in the mid-70s. South winds 10 to 15 miles an hour. At 6 p.m. in Peoria, skies were mostly sunny. The temperature was 88 degrees, the dew point was 74, and the relative humidity was 63%. The heat index was 96. The wind was southwest at 12 miles an hour. The pressure was 29.98 inches and falling. Around central and western Illinois, it was sunny, with a temperature of 88 at Bloomington, 89 at Moline, 89 at Macomb, 90 at Quincy, and 89 at Springfield. It was mostly sunny, with a temperature of 88 at Galesburg, 88 at Lakin, and 90 at Pontiac. And once again at 6 p.m. in Peoria, under mostly sunny skies, the temperature was 88, and the heat index was 96. Looking elsewhere around the Midwest at 6 p.m., Chicago was partly sunny, and 93. Indianapolis was mostly sunny, and 90. St. Louis was partly sunny, and 94. Kansas City was partly sunny, and 88. Des Moines was cloudy, and 89. Milwaukee was mostly sunny, and 92. Here is information on the heat wave for the following counties in Illinois: Fulton, Knox, Marshall, Mason, McLean, Peoria, Stark, Tazewell, and Woodford. Extreme heat warning remains in effect until midnight Thursday night. What? Dangerously hot conditions with heat index values up to 105. Where? Marshall, Mason, McLean, Peoria, Stark, Tazewell, Woodford, Fulton, and Knox counties. When? Until midnight Thursday night. The following impacts are expected: heat-related illnesses increase significantly during extreme heat and high humidity events. Additional details: heat indices currently are forecast to reach around or just above 100 degrees on Friday afternoon. It's possible the extreme heat warning may need to be extended into Friday afternoon if thunderstorm chances stay further north. Drink plenty of fluids, stay in an air-conditioned room, stay out of the sun, and check up on relatives and neighbors. Do not leave young children and pets in unattended vehicles. Car interiors will reach lethal temperatures in a matter of minutes. Take extra precautions when outside. Wear lightweight and loose-fitting clothing. Try to limit strenuous activities to early morning or evening. Take action when you see symptoms of heat exhaustion and heat stroke. And now a discussion of hazardous weather conditions for the following counties in Illinois: Fulton, Knox, Marshall, Mason, McLean, Peoria, Stark, Tazewell, and Woodford. This hazardous weather outlook is for central Illinois, east central Illinois, and west central Illinois. For tonight, overnight temperatures will only drop into the mid-70s, providing very little relief from the oppressive humidity. For Thursday through Tuesday, heat index readings will once again peak at around 105 degrees Thursday afternoon. As a result, there is a high risk of heat-related illness in sensitive individuals and those without access to effective cooling. Thunderstorms will be possible Friday through Sunday. There is a marginal risk level 1 of 5 for severe weather on Friday, as a few of the stronger cells could produce gusty winds. In addition, any storm that develops Friday or Saturday will be capable of torrential downpours and localized flash flooding. Flooding will subside along the Illinois River at Peoria by Thursday, but will continue downstream through the

entire period. Spotter information statement. 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The time is currently 6:38 p.m. Central Daylight Time. 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Now for the official National Weather Service forecast for Peoria and surrounding areas of central Illinois. Tonight, mostly clear. Lows in the mid-70s. South winds 10 to 15 miles an hour. Thursday, sunny with highs in the lower 90s. Southwest winds 10 to 15 miles an hour. Heat index values up to 105. Thursday night, mostly clear until midnight, then partly cloudy with a slight chance of showers and thunderstorms after midnight. Humid with lows in the mid-70s. South winds 5 to 10 miles an hour. Chance of rain 20%. Friday, mostly sunny with a chance of showers and thunderstorms. Humid with highs in the lower 90s. Southwest winds 5 to 10 miles an hour. Chance of rain 50%. Heat index values up to 103. Friday night, partly cloudy. A chance of showers and thunderstorms after midnight. Humid with lows in the lower 70s. South winds 5 to 10 miles an hour. Chance of rain 50%. Independence Day, mostly sunny. Showers likely with a chance of thunderstorms in the afternoon. Highs in the lower 90s. Chance of rain 70%. Heat index values up to 100. Saturday night, partly cloudy with a chance of showers and thunderstorms. Lows in the lower 70s. Chance of rain 50%. Sunday, partly sunny. Highs in the upper 80s. Sunday night, partly cloudy. A chance of showers and thunderstorms until midnight. Lows in the upper 60s. Chance of rain 30%. Monday and Monday night, partly cloudy. Highs in the upper 80s. Lows in the upper 60s. Tuesday, mostly sunny. A chance of showers and thunderstorms in the afternoon. Highs in the upper 80s. Chance of rain 30%. Tuesday night, mostly clear until midnight, then becoming partly cloudy. Lows in the upper 60s. Wednesday, mostly sunny. A chance of showers and thunderstorms in the afternoon. Highs in the upper 80s. Chance of rain 30%. Again, the forecast for Peoria and surrounding areas of central Illinois for tonight, mostly clear. Lows in the mid-70s. South winds 10 to 15 miles an hour. At 6 p.m. in Peoria, skies were mostly sunny. The temperature was 88 degrees, the dew point was 74, and the relative humidity was 63%. The heat index was 96. The wind was southwest at 12 miles an hour. The pressure was 29.98 inches and falling. Around central and western Illinois, it was sunny, with a temperature of 88 at Bloomington, 89 at Moline, 89 at Macomb, 90 at Quincy, and 89 at Springfield. It was mostly sunny, with a temperature of 88 at Galesburg, 88 at Lakin, and 90 at Pontiac. And once again at 6 p.m. in Peoria, under mostly sunny skies, the temperature was 88, and the heat index was 96. Looking elsewhere around the Midwest at 6 p.m., Chicago was partly sunny, and 93. Indianapolis was mostly sunny, and 90. St. Louis was partly sunny, and 94. Kansas City was partly sunny, and 88. Des Moines was cloudy, and 89. Milwaukee was mostly sunny, and 92. Here is information on the heat wave for the following counties in Illinois: Fulton, Knox, Marshall, Mason, McLean, Peoria, Stark, Tazewell, and Woodford. Extreme heat warning remains in effect until midnight Thursday night. What? Dangerously hot conditions with heat index values up to 105. Where? Marshall, Mason, McLean, Peoria, Stark, Tazewell, Woodford, Fulton, and Knox counties. When? Until midnight Thursday night. The following impacts are expected: heat-related illnesses increase significantly during extreme heat and high humidity events. Additional details: heat indices currently are forecast to reach around or just above 100 degrees on Friday afternoon. It's possible the extreme heat warning may need to be extended into Friday afternoon if thunderstorm chances stay further north. Drink plenty of fluid.

stay in an air-conditioned room, stay out of the sun, and check up on relatives and neighbors. Do not leave young children and pets in unattended vehicles. Car interiors will reach lethal temperatures in a matter of minutes. Take extra precautions when outside. Wear lightweight and loose-fitting clothing. Try to limit strenuous activities to early morning or evening. Take action when you see symptoms of heat exhaustion and heat stroke. And now a discussion of hazardous weather conditions for the following counties in Illinois: Fulton, Knox, Marshall, Mason, McLean, Peoria, Stark, Tazewell, and Woodford. This hazardous weather outlook is for Central Illinois, East Central Illinois, and West Central Illinois. For tonight, overnight temperatures will only drop into the mid-70s, providing very little relief from the oppressive humidity. For Thursday through Tuesday, heat index readings will once again peak at around 105 degrees Thursday afternoon. As a result, there is a high risk of heat-related illness in sensitive individuals and those without access to effective cooling. Thunderstorms will be possible Friday through Sunday. There is a marginal risk level 1 of 5 for severe weather on Friday, as a few of the stronger cells could produce gusty winds. In addition, any storm that develops Friday or Saturday will be capable of torrential downpours and localized flash flooding. Flooding will subside along the Illinois River at Peoria by Thursday, but will continue downstream through the entire period. Spotter information statement. Spotter activation is not anticipated tonight. The time is currently 6:44 p.m. Central Daylight Time. 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Now for the official National Weather Service forecast for Peoria and surrounding areas of Central Illinois. Tonight, mostly clear. Lows in the mid-70s. South winds 10 to 15 miles an hour. Thursday, sunny with highs in the lower 90s. Southwest winds 10 to 15 miles an hour. Heat index values up to 105. Thursday night, mostly clear until midnight, then partly cloudy with a slight chance of showers and thunderstorms after midnight. Humid with lows in the mid-70s. South winds 5 to 10 miles an hour. Chance of rain 20%. Friday, mostly sunny with a chance of showers and thunderstorms. Humid with highs in the lower 90s. Southwest winds 5 to 10 miles an hour. Chance of rain 50%. Heat index values up to 103. Friday night, partly cloudy. A chance of showers and thunderstorms after midnight. Humid with lows in the lower 70s. South winds 5 to 10 miles an hour. Chance of rain 50%. Independence Day, mostly sunny. Showers likely with a chance of thunderstorms in the afternoon. Highs in the lower 90s. Chance of rain 70%. Heat index values up to 100. Saturday night, partly cloudy with a chance of showers and thunderstorms. Lows in the lower 70s. Chance of rain 50%. Sunday, partly sunny. Highs in the upper 80s. Sunday night, partly cloudy. A chance of showers and thunderstorms until midnight. Lows in the upper 60s. Chance of rain 30%. Monday and Monday night, partly cloudy. Highs in the upper 80s. Lows in the upper 60s. Tuesday, mostly sunny. A chance of showers and thunderstorms in the afternoon. Highs in the upper 80s. Chance of rain 30%. Tuesday night, mostly clear until midnight, then becoming partly cloudy. Lows in the upper 60s. Wednesday, mostly sunny. A chance of showers and thunderstorms in the afternoon. Highs in the upper 80s. Chance of rain 30%. Again, the forecast for Peoria and surrounding areas of Central Illinois for tonight, mostly clear. Lows in the mid-70s. South winds 10 to 15 miles an hour. The Peoria, Illinois climate summary for this evening, as of 4 p.m., July 1, 2026. Today's high temperature was 91 degrees. The normal high is 86. The record high is 102 degrees, which was set in 1931. Today's low temperature was 74 degrees. The normal low is 66. The record low is 49 degrees, which was set in 1924. No precipitation fell today, which leaves the monthly total at 0.00 inches.

miles per hour. The maximum wind gust was 47 miles per hour from the west and occurred on June 10. At 6 p.m. in Peoria, skies were mostly sunny. The temperature was 88 degrees, the dew point was 74, and the relative humidity was 63%. The heat index was 96. The wind was southwest at 12 miles an hour. The pressure was 29.98 inches and falling. Around central and western Illinois, it was sunny, with a temperature of 88 at Bloomington, 89 at Moline, 89 at Macomb, 90 at Quincy, and 89 at Springfield. It was mostly sunny, with a temperature of 88 at Galesburg, 88 at Lakin, and 90 at Pontiac. And once again at 6 p.m. in Peoria, under mostly sunny skies, the temperature was 88, and the heat index was 96. Looking elsewhere around the Midwest at 6 p.m., Chicago was partly sunny, and 93. Indianapolis was mostly sunny, and 90. St. Louis was partly sunny, and 94. Kansas City was partly sunny, and 88. Des Moines was cloudy, and 89. Milwaukee was mostly sunny, and 92. Here is information on the heat wave for the following counties in Illinois: Fulton, Knox, Marshall, Mason, McLean, Peoria, Stark, Tazewell, and Woodford. Extreme heat warning remains in effect until midnight Thursday night. What? Dangerously hot conditions with heat index values up to 105. Where? Marshall, Mason, McLean, Peoria, Stark, Tazewell, Woodford, Fulton, and Knox counties. When? Until midnight Thursday night. The following impacts are expected: heat-related illnesses increase significantly during extreme heat and high humidity events. Additional details: heat indices currently are forecast to reach around or just above 100 degrees on Friday afternoon. It's possible the extreme heat warning may need to be extended into Friday afternoon if thunderstorm chances stay further north. Drink plenty of fluids, stay in an air-conditioned room, stay out of the sun, and check up on relatives and neighbors. Do not leave young children and pets in unattended vehicles. Car interiors will reach lethal temperatures in a matter of minutes. Take extra precautions when outside. Wear lightweight and loose-fitting clothing. Try to limit strenuous activities to early morning or evening. Take action when you see symptoms of heat exhaustion and heat stroke. And now a discussion of hazardous weather conditions for the following counties in Illinois: Fulton, Knox, Marshall, Mason, McLean, Peoria, Stark, Tazewell, and Woodford. This hazardous weather outlook is for Central Illinois, East Central Illinois, and West Central Illinois. For tonight, overnight temperatures will only drop into the mid-70s, providing very little relief from the oppressive humidity. For Thursday through Tuesday, heat index readings will once again peak at around 105 degrees Thursday afternoon. As a result, there is a high risk of heat-related illness in sensitive individuals and those without access to effective cooling. Thunderstorms will be possible Friday through Sunday. There is a marginal risk level 1 of 5 for severe weather on Friday, as a few of the stronger cells could produce gusty winds. In addition, any storm that develops Friday or Saturday will be capable of torrential downpours and localized flash flooding. Flooding will subside along the Illinois River at Peoria by Thursday, but will continue downstream through the entire period. Spotter information statement: spotter activation is not anticipated tonight. The time is currently 6:52 p.m. Central Daylight Time. 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Now for the official National Weather Service forecast for Peoria and surrounding areas of Central Illinois. Tonight, mostly clear. Lows in the mid-70s. South winds 10 to 15 miles an hour. Thursday, sunny with highs in the lower 90s. Southwest winds 10 to 15 miles an hour. Heat index values up to 105. Thursday night, mostly clear until midnight, then partly cloudy with a slight chance of showers and thunderstorms after midnight. Humid with lows in the mid-70s. South winds 5 to 10 miles an hour. Chance of rain 20%. Friday, mostly sunny with a chance of showers and thunderstorms. Humid with highs in the lower 90s. Southwest winds 5 to 10 miles an hour. Chance of rain 50%. Heat index values up to 103.

Friday night, partly cloudy. A chance of showers and thunderstorms after midnight. Humid with lows in the lower 70s. South winds 5 to 10 miles an hour. Chance of rain 50%. Independence Day, mostly sunny. Showers likely with a chance of thunderstorms in the afternoon. Highs in the lower 90s. Chance of rain 70%. Heat index values up to 100. Saturday night, partly cloudy with a chance of showers and thunderstorms. Lows in the lower 70s. Chance of rain 50%. Sunday, partly sunny. Highs in the upper 80s. Sunday night, partly cloudy. A chance of showers and thunderstorms until midnight. Lows in the upper 60s. Chance of rain 30%. Monday and Monday night, partly cloudy. Highs in the upper 80s. Lows in the upper 60s. Tuesday, mostly sunny. A chance of showers and thunderstorms in the afternoon. Highs in the upper 80s. Chance of rain 30%. Tuesday night, mostly clear until midnight, then becoming partly cloudy. Lows in the upper 60s. Wednesday, mostly sunny. A chance of showers and thunderstorms in the afternoon. Highs in the upper 80s. Chance of rain 30%. Again, the forecast for Peoria and surrounding areas of central Illinois for tonight, mostly clear. Lows in the mid-70s. South winds 10 to 15 miles an hour. At 6 p.m. in Peoria, skies were mostly sunny. The temperature was 88 degrees, the dew point was 74, and the relative humidity was 63%. The heat index was 96. The wind was southwest at 12 miles an hour. The pressure was 29.98 inches and falling. Around central and western Illinois, it was sunny, with a temperature of 88 at Bloomington, 89 at Moline, 89 at Macomb, 90 at Quincy, and 89 at Springfield. It was mostly sunny, with a temperature of 88 at Galesburg, 88 at Lakin, and 90 at Pontiac. And once again at 6 p.m. in Peoria, under mostly sunny skies, the temperature was 88, and the heat index was 96. Looking elsewhere around the Midwest at 6 p.m., Chicago was partly sunny, and 93. Indianapolis was mostly sunny, and 90. St. Louis was partly sunny, and 94. Kansas City was partly sunny, and 88. Des Moines was cloudy, and 89. Milwaukee was mostly sunny, and 92. Here is information on the heat wave for the following counties in Illinois: Fulton, Knox, Marshall, Mason, McLean, Peoria, Stark, Tazewell, and Woodford. Extreme heat warning remains in effect until midnight Thursday night. What? Dangerously hot conditions with heat index values up to 105. Where? Marshall, Mason, McLean, Peoria, Stark, Tazewell, Woodford, Fulton, and Knox counties. When? Until midnight Thursday night. The following impacts are expected: heat-related illnesses increase significantly during extreme heat and high humidity events. Additional details: heat indices currently are forecast to reach around or just above 100 degrees on Friday afternoon. It's possible the extreme heat warning may need to be extended into Friday afternoon if thunderstorm chances stay further north. Drink plenty of fluids, stay in an air-conditioned room, stay out of the sun, and check up on relatives and neighbors. Do not leave young children and pets in unattended vehicles. Car interiors will reach lethal temperatures in a matter of minutes. Take extra precautions when outside. Wear lightweight and loose-fitting clothing. Try to limit strenuous activities to early morning or evening. Take action when you see symptoms of heat exhaustion and heat stroke. And now a discussion of hazardous weather conditions for the following counties in Illinois: Fulton, Knox, Marshall, Mason, McLean, Peoria, Stark, Tazewell, and Woodford. This hazardous weather outlook is for central Illinois, east central Illinois, and west central Illinois. For tonight, overnight temperatures will only drop into the mid-70s, providing very little relief from the oppressive humidity. For Thursday through Tuesday, heat index readings will once again peak at around 105 degrees Thursday afternoon. As a result, there is a high risk of heat-related illness in sensitive individuals and those without access to effective cooling. Thunderstorms will be possible Friday through Sunday. There is a marginal risk level 1 of 5 for severe

another on Friday as a few of the stronger cells could produce gusty winds. In addition, any storm that develops Friday or Saturday will be capable of torrential downpours and localized flash flooding. Flooding will subside along the Illinois River at Peoria by Thursday, but will continue downstream through the entire period. Spotter information statement, spotter activation is not anticipated tonight. The time is currently 6:59 p.m. Central Daylight Time. 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Now for the official National Weather Service forecast for Peoria and surrounding areas of central Illinois. Tonight, mostly clear. Lows in the mid-70s. South winds 10 to 15 miles an hour. Thursday, sunny with highs in the lower 90s. Southwest winds 10 to 15 miles an hour. Heat index values up to 105. Thursday night, mostly clear until midnight, then partly cloudy with a slight chance of showers and thunderstorms after midnight. Humid with lows in the mid-70s. South winds 5 to 10 miles an hour. Chance of rain 20%. Friday, mostly sunny with a chance of showers and thunderstorms. Humid with highs in the lower 90s. Southwest winds 5 to 10 miles an hour. Chance of rain 50%. Heat index values up to 103. Friday night, partly cloudy. A chance of showers and thunderstorms after midnight. Humid with lows in the lower 70s. South winds 5 to 10 miles an hour. Chance of rain 50%. Independence Day, mostly sunny. Showers likely with a chance of thunderstorms in the afternoon. Highs in the lower 90s. Chance of rain 70%. Heat index values up to 100. Saturday night, partly cloudy with a chance of showers and thunderstorms. Lows in the lower 70s. Chance of rain 50%. Sunday, partly sunny. Highs in the upper 80s. Sunday night, partly cloudy. A chance of showers and thunderstorms until midnight. Lows in the upper 60s. Chance of rain 30%. Monday and Monday night, partly cloudy. Highs in the upper 80s. Lows in the upper 60s. Tuesday, mostly sunny. A chance of showers and thunderstorms in the afternoon. Highs in the upper 80s. Chance of rain 30%. Tuesday night, mostly clear until midnight, then becoming partly cloudy. Lows in the upper 60s. Wednesday, mostly sunny. A chance of showers and thunderstorms in the afternoon. Highs in the upper 80s. Chance of rain 30%. Again, the forecast for Peoria and surrounding areas of central Illinois for tonight, mostly clear. Lows in the mid-70s. South winds 10 to 15 miles an hour. The Peoria, Illinois climate summary for this evening, as of 4 p.m., July 1, 2026. Today's high temperature was 91 degrees. The normal high is 86. The record high is 102 degrees, which was set in 1931. Today's low temperature was 74 degrees. The normal low is 66. The record low is 49 degrees, which was set in 1924. No precipitation fell today, which leaves the monthly total at 0.00 inches. The total precipitation for the year still stands at 22.74 inches. Sunset tonight is at 8:34 p.m. Sunrise tomorrow is at 5:32 a.m. Here's information on the heat wave for the following counties in Illinois: Knox, Marshall, Mason, McLean, Peoria, Starr, Tazewell, and Woodford. Extreme heat warning remains in effect until midnight Thursday night. Wet, dangerously hot conditions with heat index values up to 105. Ware, Marshall, Mason, McLean, Peoria, Starr, Tazewell, Woodford, Fulton, and Knox counties. When, until midnight Thursday night, the following impacts are expected: heat-related illnesses increased significantly during extreme and high humidity events. Additional deals, indices currently are forecast to root around or just above 100 degrees on Friday afternoon. It's possible the extreme heat warning may need to be extended into Friday afternoon if thunderstorm chances a further north. Drink plenty of fluids, stay in an air-conditioned room, stay out of the sun, and check up on relatives and neighbors. Do not leave young children and pets in unattended vehicles.